0: it's your ceiling vent, so I'm dripping. Could be the rain, could be the upstairs bathroom. Yikes. You could hire the guy your neighbor recommended, but I'm pretty sure that's just his cousin. Do we know if he's licensed, or does he just own a ladder?
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chance of showers and thunderstorms in the morning, then showers with thunderstorms likely in the afternoon. Humid with highs in the upper 80s. West winds around 5 miles per hour. Chance of rain 80%. Friday night, mostly cloudy with a chance of showers and thunderstorms in the evening, then partly cloudy with a slight chance of showers and thunderstorms after midnight. Lows in the mid-70s. Northwest winds around 5 miles per hour in the evening, becoming light and variable. Chance of rain 40%. Saturday, partly sunny. A chance of showers and thunderstorms in the morning, then showers and thunderstorms likely in the afternoon. Highs in the upper 80s. Chance of rain 70%. Saturday night, mostly cloudy with a chance of showers and thunderstorms in the evening, then partly cloudy with a slight chance of showers and thunderstorms after midnight. Lows in the mid-70s. Chance of rain 50%. Sunday, mostly sunny with a chance of showers. A slight chance of thunderstorms in the morning, then a chance of thunderstorms in the afternoon. Highs in the lower 90s. Chance of rain 30%. Heat index values up to 105. Sunday night, mostly clear. Lows in the mid-70s. Monday, sunny. Highs in the mid-90s. Heat index values up to 105. Monday night, mostly clear. Lows in the mid-70s. Tuesday, sunny. Highs in the mid-90s. Heat index values up to 110. Tuesday night, mostly clear. Lows in the mid-70s. Wednesday, mostly sunny. A slight chance of showers and thunderstorms in the afternoon. Highs in the mid-90s. Chance of rain 20%. Heat index values up to 105. Flood watch in effect from Thursday morning through Saturday morning. What? Flooding caused by excessive rainfall is possible. Where? A portion of central Alabama, including the following counties, Blount, Cherokee, and Isola. When? From Thursday morning through Saturday morning. Impacts. Excessive runoff may result in flooding of rivers, creeks, streams, and other low-lying and flood-prone locations. 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You should monitor later forecasts and be alert for possible flood warnings. Those living in areas prone to flooding should be prepared to take action should flooding develop. Heat advisory remains in effect until 9 p.m. Central Daylight Time this evening. What? Heat index values up to 105. Where? Bibb, Fayette, Greene, Hale, Jefferson, Lamar, Pickens, Shelby, Sumter, Tuscaloosa, and Walker counties. When? Until 9 p.m. Central Daylight Time this evening. Impacts. Hot temperatures and high humidity may cause heat illnesses. Drink plenty of fluids, stay in an air-conditioned room, stay out of the sun, and check up on relatives and neighbors. Young children and pets should never be left unattended in vehicles under any circumstances. Take extra precautions if you work or spend time outside. When possible, reschedule strenuous activities to early morning or evening. Know the signs and symptoms of heat exhaustion and heat stroke. Wear lightweight and loose-fitting clothing when possible and drink plenty of water. To reduce risk during outdoor work, the Occupational Safety and Health Administration recommends scheduling frequent rest breaks in shaded or air-conditioned environments. Anyone overcome by heat should be moved to a cool and shaded location. Heat stroke is an emergency. Call 911. Heat advisory remains in effect until 9 p.m. Central Daylight Time this evening. What? Heat index values up to 104. Where? Autauga, Chilton, Dallas, Lowndes, Marengo, and Perry counties. When? Until 9 p.m. Central Daylight Time this evening. Impacts. Hot temperatures and high humidity may cause heat illnesses. Drink plenty of fluids. Stay in an air-conditioned room. Stay out of the sun. And check up on relatives and neighbors. Young children and pets should never be left unattended in vehicles under any circumstances.
Take extra precautions if you work or spend time outside. When possible, reschedule strenuous activities to early morning or evening. Know the signs and symptoms of heat exhaustion and need soak. Wear lightweight and loose-fitting clothing when possible and drink plenty of water. To reduce risk during outdoor work, the Occupational Safety and Health Administration recommends scheduling frequent rest breaks in shaded or air-conditioned environments. Anyone overcome by heat should be moved to a cool and shaded location. Heat stroke is an emergency. Call 911. 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This information originates from the National Weather Service Forecast Office, located at the Shelby County Airport in Calera. Here is the latest information from the tropics. At 7 p.m. Central Daylight Time, the center of Tropical Storm Bertha was located near latitude 29.5 north, longitude 90.5 west, or 40 miles southwest of New Orleans, Louisiana. Bertha is moving a little south of west near 7 miles per hour. A faster westward or west-southwestward motion is expected during the next day or so. On the forecast track, the center of Bertha will move near or along the Louisiana and Upper Texas coast through Thursday, and then move farther inland into Texas Thursday night. Maximum sustained winds are near 45 miles per hour with higher gusts. Little change in strength is expected during the next day or so, and Bertha is forecast to maintain tropical storm intensity up until it reaches the Upper Texas coast on Thursday. Bertha is expected to dissipate inland over Texas by Thursday night or Friday. Tropical storm force winds extend outward up to 160 miles from the center. A sustained wind of 36 miles per hour was recently reported near Point Lahatch, Louisiana. The minimum central pressure estimated from surface observations is 1,002 millibars, 29.59 inches. The current time is 8.02 p.m. Central Daylight Time. These are the 7 p.m. detailed observations across the Birmingham listening area on Wednesday, July 22nd. At Birmingham, it was mostly cloudy. The temperature was 84 degrees, with a dew point of 74 degrees. The relative humidity was 71%. The wind was south at 10 miles an hour. The pressure was 29.97 inches and rising. At Tuscaloosa, it was partly sunny. The temperature was 86 degrees with a dew point of 76 degrees. The relative humidity was 71%. This was producing a heat index of 96. The wind was southeast at 10 miles an hour. The pressure was 29.91 inches and rising. At Anniston, it was cloudy. The temperature was 81 degrees with a dew point of 77 degrees. The relative humidity was 88%. The wind was calm. The pressure was 29.96 inches and rising. At the Shelby County Airport, it was mostly cloudy. The temperature was 82 degrees with a dew point of 76 degrees. The relative humidity was 81%. The wind was calm. The pressure was 29.95 inches and rising. Now here are additional observations from across the listening area. It was clear with a temperature of 87 at Haleyville and 86 at Cullman. At Jasper, it was partly cloudy with a temperature of 88. It was cloudy with a temperature of 79 at Bessemer, 86 at Pell City, 84 at Talladega, and 85 at Sylacauga. At Gadsden, the weather conditions were not available. And now, here are some observations from around the region. At Atlanta, Georgia, rain was falling with a temperature of 80. At Tupelo, Mississippi, it was clear with a temperature of 90.
It was partly cloudy, with a temperature of 89 at Chattanooga, Tennessee, 87 at Huntsville, 83 at Meridian, Mississippi, and 84 at Montgomery. At Nashville, Tennessee, it was mostly cloudy, with a temperature of 84. Now here is your Central Alabama weather overview from the National Weather Service in Birmingham. Heavy rain, given a stalled cold front and plenty of moisture streaming in from the Gulf, heavy rain will be possible into this weekend. A flood watch is in effect from Thursday morning through Saturday morning. Heat, a heat advisory remains in effect through this evening across generally the western half of Central Alabama. Afternoon heat indices will range between 103 and 106 degrees. Here is your National Weather Service forecast for the Birmingham listening area. Heat advisory remains in effect until 9 p.m. Central Daylight Time this evening. Tonight, mostly cloudy with a chance of showers with a slight chance of thunderstorms this evening, then partly cloudy after midnight. Lows in the mid-70s. South winds 5 to 10 miles per hour. Chance of rain 40%. Thursday, mostly cloudy. A slight chance of showers and thunderstorms in the morning, then a chance of showers and thunderstorms in the afternoon. Humid with highs around 90. Southwest winds around 5 miles per hour. Chance of rain 50%. Thursday night, mostly cloudy. Showers likely with a chance of thunderstorms in the evening, then a chance of showers with a slight chance of thunderstorms after midnight. Humid with lows in the mid-70s. Southwest winds around 5 miles per hour in the evening, becoming light and variable. Chance of rain 70%. Friday, mostly cloudy. A chance of showers and thunderstorms in the morning, then showers with thunderstorms likely in the afternoon. Humid with highs in the upper 80s. West winds around 5 miles per hour. Chance of rain 80%. Friday night, mostly cloudy with a chance of showers and thunderstorms in the evening, then partly cloudy with a slight chance of showers and thunderstorms after midnight. Lows in the mid-70s. Northwest wind around 5 miles per hour in the evening, becoming light and variable. Chance of rain 40%. Saturday, partly sunny. A chance of showers and thunderstorms in the morning, then showers and thunderstorms likely in the afternoon. Highs in the upper 80s. Chance of rain 70%. Saturday night, mostly cloudy with a chance of showers and thunderstorms in the evening, then partly cloudy with a slight chance of showers and thunderstorms after midnight. Lows in the mid-70s. Chance of rain 50%. Sunday, mostly sunny with a chance of showers. A slight chance of thunderstorms in the morning, then a chance of thunderstorms in the afternoon. Highs in the lower 90s. Chance of rain 30%. Heat index values up to 105. Sunday night, mostly clear. Lows in the mid-70s. Monday, sunny. Highs in the mid-90s. Heat index values up to 105. Monday night, mostly clear. Lows in the mid-70s. Tuesday, sunny. Highs in the mid-90s. Heat index values up to 110. Tuesday night, mostly clear. Lows in the mid-70s. Wednesday, mostly sunny. A slight chance of showers and thunderstorms in the afternoon. Highs in the mid-90s. Chance of rain 20%. Heat index values up to 105. The current time is 8:08 p.m. Central Daylight Time. Flood watch in effect from Thursday morning through Saturday morning. What? Flooding caused by excessive rainfall is possible. Where? A portion of Central Alabama, including the following counties, Blount, Cherokee, and Ootoowa. When? From Thursday morning through Saturday morning. Impacts. Excessive runoff may result in flooding of rivers, creeks, streams, and other low-lying and flood-prone locations. Additional details, http://www.weather.gov/safety/flood. You should monitor later forecasts and be alert for possible flood warnings.
Those living in areas prone to flooding should be prepared to take action should flooding develop. These are the 7 p.m. detailed observations across the Birmingham listening area on Wednesday, July 22nd. At Birmingham, it was mostly cloudy. The temperature was 84 degrees, with a dew point of 74 degrees. The relative humidity was 71%. The wind was south at 10 miles an hour. The pressure was 29.97 inches and rising. At Tuscaloosa, it was partly sunny. The temperature was 86 degrees, with a dew point of 76 degrees. The relative humidity was 71%. This was producing a heat index of 96. The wind was southeast at 10 miles an hour. The pressure was 29.91 inches and rising. At Anniston, it was cloudy. The temperature was 81 degrees with a dew point of 77 degrees. The relative humidity was 88%. The wind was calm. The pressure was 29.96 inches and rising. At the Shelby County Airport, it was mostly cloudy. The temperature was 82 degrees, with a dew point of 76 degrees. The relative humidity was 81%. The wind was calm. The pressure was 29.95 inches and rising. Now here are additional observations from across the listening area. It was clear, with a temperature of 87 at Haleyville and 86 at Cullman. At Jasper, it was partly cloudy, with a temperature of 88. It was cloudy, with a temperature of 79 at Bessemer, 86 at Pell City, 84 at Talladega, and 85 at Sylacauga. At Gadsden, the weather conditions were not available. And now, here are some observations from around the region. At Atlanta, Georgia, rain was falling, with a temperature of 80. At Tupelo, Mississippi, it was clear, with a temperature of 90. It was partly cloudy, with a temperature of 89 at Chattanooga, Tennessee, 87 at Huntsville, 83 at Meridian, Mississippi, and 84 at Montgomery. At Nashville, Tennessee, it was mostly cloudy, with a temperature of 84. Now here is your Central Alabama weather overview from the National Weather Service in Birmingham. Heavy rain, given a stalled cold front and plenty of moisture streaming in from the Gulf, heavy rain will be possible into this weekend. A flood watch is in effect from Thursday morning through Saturday morning. Heat, a heat advisory remains in effect through this evening across generally the western half of central Alabama. Afternoon heat indices will range between 103 and 106 degrees. Here is your National Weather Service forecast for the Birmingham listening area. Heat advisory remains in effect until 9 p.m. Central Daylight Time this evening. Tonight, mostly cloudy with a chance of showers with a slight chance of thunderstorms this evening, then partly cloudy after midnight. Lows in the mid-70s. South winds 5 to 10 miles per hour. Chance of rain 40%. Thursday, mostly cloudy. A slight chance of showers and thunderstorms in the morning, then a chance of showers and thunderstorms in the afternoon. Humid with highs around 90. Southwest winds around 5 miles per hour. Chance of rain 50%. Thursday night, mostly cloudy. Showers likely with a chance of thunderstorms in the evening, then a chance of showers with a slight chance of thunderstorms after midnight. Humid with lows in the mid-70s. Southwest winds around 5 miles per hour in the evening, becoming light and variable. Chance of rain 70%. Friday, mostly cloudy. A chance of showers and thunderstorms in the morning, then showers with thunderstorms likely in the afternoon. Humid with highs in the upper 80s. West winds around 5 miles per hour. Chance of rain 80%. Friday night, mostly cloudy with a chance of showers and thunderstorms in the evening, then partly cloudy with a slight chance of showers and thunderstorms after midnight. Lows in the mid-70s. Northwest winds around 5 miles per hour in the evening, becoming light and variable. Chance of rain 40%. Saturday, partly sunny. A chance of showers and thunderstorms in the morning, then showers and thunderstorms likely in the afternoon.
highs in the upper 80s. Chance of rain 70%. Saturday night, mostly cloudy with a chance of showers and thunderstorms in the evening, then partly cloudy with a slight chance of showers and thunderstorms after midnight. Lows in the mid-70s. Chance of rain 50%. Sunday, mostly sunny with a chance of showers. A slight chance of thunderstorms in the morning, then a chance of thunderstorms in the afternoon. Highs in the lower 90s. Chance of rain 30%. Heat index values up to 105. Sunday night, mostly clear. Lows in the mid-70s. Monday, sunny. Highs in the mid-90s. Heat index values up to 105. Monday night, mostly clear. Lows in the mid-70s. Tuesday, sunny. Highs in the mid-90s. Heat index values up to 110. Tuesday night, mostly clear. Lows in the mid-70s. Wednesday, mostly sunny. A slight chance of showers and thunderstorms in the afternoon. Highs in the mid-90s. Chance of rain 20%. Heat index values up to 105. Here is the latest information from the tropics. At 7:40.

entire gut. Little change in strength is expected during the next day or so, and Bertha is forecast to maintain tropical storm intensity up until it reaches the upper Texas coast on Thursday. Bertha is expected to dissipate inland over Texas by Thursday night or Friday. Tropical storm force winds extend outward up to 160 miles from the center. A sustained wind of 36 miles per hour was recently reported near Point Arahatch, Louisiana. The minimum central pressure estimated from surface observations is 1,002 millibars, 29.59 inches. Heat advisory remains in effect until 9 p.m. Central Daylight Time this evening. What? Heat index values up to 105. Ware, Bibb, Fayette, Green, Hale, Jefferson, Lamarck, Pickens, Shelby, Sumter, Tuscaloosa, and Walker counties. When? Until 9 p.m. Central Daylight Time this evening. Impacts. Hot temperatures and high humidity may cause heat illnesses. Drink plenty of fluids, stay in an air-conditioned room, stay out of the sun, and check up on relatives and neighbors. Young children and pets should never be left unattended in vehicles under any circumstances. Take extra precautions if you work or spend time outside. When possible, reschedule strenuous activities to early morning or evening. Know the signs and symptoms of heat exhaustion and eat soak. Wear lightweight and loose-fitting clothing when possible and drink plenty of water. To reduce risk during outdoor work, the Occupational Safety and Health Administration recommends scheduling frequent rest breaks in shaded or air-conditioned environments. Anyone overcome by heat should be moved to a cool and shaded location. Heat stroke is an emergency. Call 911. Heat advisory remains in effect until 9 p.m. Central Daylight Time this evening. What? Heat index values up to 104. Where? Autauga, Chilton, Dallas, Lowndes, Marengo, and Perry counties. When? Until 9 p.m. Central Daylight Time this evening. Impacts. Hot temperatures and high humidity may cause heat illnesses. Drink plenty of fluids, stay in an air-conditioned room, stay out of the sun, and check up on relatives and neighbors. Young children and pets should never be left unattended in vehicles under any circumstances. Take extra precautions if you work or spend time outside. When possible, reschedule strenuous activities to early morning or evening. Know the signs and symptoms of heat exhaustion and eat soak. Wear lightweight and loose-fitting clothing when possible and drink plenty of water. To reduce risk during outdoor work, the Occupational Safety and Health Administration recommends scheduling frequent rest breaks in shaded or air-conditioned environments. Anyone overcome by heat should be moved to a cool and shaded location. Heat stroke is an emergency. Call 911. The current time is 8:20 p.m. Central Daylight Time. These are the 8 p.m. detailed observations across the Birmingham listening area on Wednesday, July 22nd. At Birmingham, it was mostly cloudy. The temperature was 83 degrees, with a dew point of 73 degrees. The relative humidity was 72%. The wind was south, at 5 miles an hour. The pressure was 29.98 inches and rising. At Tuscaloosa, it was partly cloudy. The temperature was 84 degrees, with a dew point of 75 degrees. The relative humidity was 74%. The wind was calm. The pressure was 29.92 inches and rising. At Anniston, it was partly cloudy. The temperature was 80 degrees, with a dew point of 75 degrees. The relative humidity was 84%. The wind was west, at 3 miles an hour. The pressure was 29.98 inches and rising. At the Shelby County Airport, it was clear. The temperature was 82 degrees, with a dew point of 76 degrees. The relative humidity was 81%. The wind was calm. The pressure was 29.95 inches and steady. Now here are additional observations from across the listening area. It was clear, with a temperature of 81 at Haleyville and 81 at Cullman. At Jasper, it was partly cloudy, with a temperature of 82.

mostly cloudy, with a temperature of 79 at Bessemer and 82 at Talladega. It was cloudy, with a temperature of 84 at Hell City and 78 at Sylacauga. At Gadsden, the weather conditions were not available. And now, here are some observations from around the region. At Meridian, Mississippi, it was clear, with a temperature of 82. It was partly cloudy, with a temperature of 86 at Chattanooga, Tennessee, 81 at Nashville, Tennessee, 85 at Huntsville, 84 at Tupelo, Mississippi, and 82 at Montgomery. At Atlanta, Georgia, it was cloudy, with a temperature of 78. Now here is your Central Alabama weather overview from the National Weather Service in Birmingham. Heavy rain, given a strong cold front and plenty of moisture streaming in from the Gulf, heavy rain will be possible into this weekend. A flood watch is in effect from Thursday morning through Saturday morning. Heat, a heat advisory remains in effect through this evening across generally the western half of Central Alabama. Afternoon heat indices will range between 103 and 106 degrees. Here is your National Weather Service forecast for the Birmingham listening area. Heat advisory remains in effect until 9 p.m. Central Daylight Time this evening. Tonight, mostly cloudy with a chance of showers with a slight chance of thunderstorms this evening, then partly cloudy after midnight. Lows in the mid-70s. South winds 5 to 10 miles per hour. Chance of rain 40%. Thursday, mostly cloudy. A slight chance of showers and thunderstorms in the morning, then a chance of showers and thunderstorms in the afternoon. Humid with highs around 90. Southwest winds around 5 miles per hour. Chance of rain 50%. Thursday night, mostly cloudy. Showers likely with a chance of thunderstorms in the evening, then a chance of showers with a slight chance of thunderstorms after midnight. Humid with lows in the mid-70s. Southwest winds around 5 miles per hour in the evening, becoming light and variable. Chance of rain 70%. Friday, mostly cloudy. A chance of showers and thunderstorms in the morning, then showers with thunderstorms likely in the afternoon. Humid with highs in the upper 80s. West winds around 5 miles per hour. Chance of rain 80%. Friday night, mostly cloudy with a chance of showers and thunderstorms in the evening, then partly cloudy with a slight chance of showers and thunderstorms after midnight. Lows in the mid-70s. Northwest winds around 5 miles per hour in the evening, becoming light and variable. Chance of rain 40%. Saturday, partly sunny. A chance of showers and thunderstorms in the morning, then showers and thunderstorms likely in the afternoon. Highs in the upper 80s. Chance of rain 70%. Saturday night, mostly cloudy with a chance of showers and thunderstorms in the evening, then partly cloudy with a slight chance of showers and thunderstorms after midnight. Lows in the mid-70s. Chance of rain 50%. Sunday, mostly sunny with a chance of showers. A slight chance of thunderstorms in the morning, then a chance of thunderstorms in the afternoon. Highs in the lower 90s. Chance of rain 30%. Heat index values up to 105. Sunday night, mostly clear. Lows in the mid-70s. Monday, sunny. Highs in the mid-90s. Heat index values up to 105. Monday night, mostly clear. Lows in the mid-70s. Tuesday, sunny. Highs in the mid-90s. Heat index values up to 110. Tuesday night, mostly clear. Lows in the mid-70s. Wednesday, mostly sunny. A slight chance of showers and thunderstorms in the afternoon. Highs in the mid-90s. Chance of rain 20%. Heat index values up to 105. Flood watch in effect from Thursday morning through Saturday morning. What? Flooding caused by excessive rainfall is possible. Where? A portion of central Alabama, including the following counties, Blount, Cherokee, and Ictula. When? From Thursday morning through Saturday morning. Impacts. Excessive runoff may result in flooding of rivers, creeks, streams, and other low-lying
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You should monitor later forecast and be alert for possible flood warnings. Those living in areas prone to flooding should be prepared to take action should flooding develop. The current time is 8:27 p.m. Central Daylight Time. These are the 8 p.m. detailed observations across the Birmingham listening area on Wednesday, July 22nd. At Birmingham, it was mostly cloudy. The temperature was 83 degrees, with a dew point of 73 degrees. The relative humidity was 72%. The wind was south at 5 miles an hour. The pressure was 29.98 inches and rising. At Tuscaloosa, it was partly cloudy. The temperature was 84 degrees, with a dew point of 75 degrees. The relative humidity was 74%. The wind was calm. The pressure was 29.92 inches and rising. At Anniston, it was partly cloudy. The temperature was 80 degrees, with a dew point of 75 degrees. The relative humidity was 84%. The wind was west, at 3 miles an hour. The pressure was 29.98 inches and rising. At the Shelby County Airport, it was clear. The temperature was 82 degrees, with a dew point of 76 degrees. The relative humidity was 81%. The wind was calm. The pressure was 29.95 inches and steady. Now here are additional observations from across the listening area. It was clear, with a temperature of 81 at Haleyville and 81 at Cullman. At Jasper, it was partly cloudy, with a temperature of 82. It was mostly cloudy, with a temperature of 79 at Bessemer and 82 at Talladega. It was cloudy, with a temperature of 84 at Hale City and 78 at Sylacauga. At Gadsden, the weather conditions were not available. And now, here are some observations from around the region. At Meridian, Mississippi, it was clear, with a temperature of 82. It was partly cloudy, with a temperature of 86 at Chattanooga, Tennessee, 81 at Nashville, Tennessee, 85 at Huntsville, 84 at Tupelo, Mississippi, and 82 at Montgomery. At Atlanta, Georgia, it was cloudy, with a temperature of 78. 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NOAA Weather Radio, which is the voice of the National Weather Service, brings you the latest in weather information, including the local area weather forecast for the next 7 days, hourly reports of weather conditions, radar information, and forecasts for travel and recreation. This information originates from the National Weather Service Forecast Office, located at the Shelby County Airport in Calera. Here is the latest information from the tropics. At 7 p.m. Central Daylight Time, the center of Tropical Storm Bertha was located near latitude 29.5 north, longitude 90.5 west, or 40 miles southwest of New Orleans, Louisiana. Bertha is moving a little south of west near 7 miles per hour. A faster westward or west-southwestward motion is expected during the next day or so. On the forecast track, the center of Bertha will move near or along the Louisiana and Upper Texas coast through Thursday, and then move farther inland into Texas Thursday night. Maximum sustained winds are near 45 miles per hour with higher gusts. Little change in strength is expected during the next day or so, and Bertha is forecast to maintain tropical storm intensity up until it reaches the Upper Texas coast on Thursday. Bertha is expected to dissipate inland over Texas by Thursday night or Friday. Tropical storm force winds extend outward up to 160 miles from the center. A sustained wind of 36 miles per hour was recently reported near Point Lahatch, Louisiana. The minimum central pressure estimated from surface observations is 1,002 millibars, 29.59 inches. Now here is your Central Alabama weather overview from the National Weather Service in Birmingham. Heavy rain, given a stalled cold front and
plenty of moisture streaming in from the Gulf, heavy rain will be possible into this weekend. A flood watch is in effect from Thursday morning through Saturday morning. Heat. A heat advisory remains in effect through this evening across generally the western half of central Alabama. Afternoon heat indices will range between 103 and 106 degrees. Here is your National Weather Service forecast for the Birmingham listening area. Heat advisory remains in effect until 9 p.m. Central Daylight Time this evening. Tonight, mostly cloudy with a chance of showers with a slight chance of thunderstorms this evening, then partly cloudy after midnight. Lows in the mid-70s. South winds 5 to 10 miles per hour. Chance of rain 40%. Thursday, mostly cloudy. A slight chance of showers and thunderstorms in the morning, then a chance of showers and thunderstorms in the afternoon. Humid with highs around 90. Southwest winds around 5 miles per hour. Chance of rain 50%. Thursday night, mostly cloudy. Showers likely with a chance of thunderstorms in the evening, then a chance of showers with a slight chance of thunderstorms after midnight. Humid with lows in the mid-70s. Southwest winds around 5 miles per hour in the evening, becoming light and variable. Chance of rain 70%. Friday, mostly cloudy. A chance of showers and thunderstorms in the morning, then showers with thunderstorms likely in the afternoon. Humid with highs in the upper 80s. West winds around 5 miles per hour. Chance of rain 80%. Friday night, mostly cloudy with a chance of showers and thunderstorms in the evening, then partly cloudy with a slight chance of showers and thunderstorms after midnight. Lows in the mid-70s. Northwest wind around 5 miles per hour in the evening, becoming light and variable. Chance of rain 40%. Saturday, partly sunny. A chance of showers and thunderstorms in the morning, then showers and thunderstorms likely in the afternoon. Highs in the upper 80s. Chance of rain 70%. Saturday night, mostly cloudy with a chance of showers and thunderstorms in the evening, then partly cloudy with a slight chance of showers and thunderstorms after midnight. Lows in the mid-70s. Chance of rain 50%. Sunday, mostly sunny with a chance of showers. A slight chance of thunderstorms in the morning, then a chance of thunderstorms in the afternoon. Highs in the lower 90s. Chance of rain 30%. Heat index values up to 105. Sunday night, mostly clear. Lows in the mid-70s. Monday, sunny. Highs in the mid-90s. Heat index values up to 105. Monday night, mostly clear. Lows in the mid-70s. Tuesday, sunny. Highs in the mid-90s. Heat index values up to 110. Tuesday night, mostly clear. Lows in the mid-70s. Wednesday, mostly sunny. A slight chance of showers and thunderstorms in the afternoon. Highs in the mid-90s. Chance of rain 20%. Heat index values up to 105. The current time is 8:35 p.m. Central Daylight Time. These are the 8 p.m. detailed observations across the Birmingham listening area on Wednesday, July 22nd. At Birmingham, it was mostly cloudy. The temperature was 83 degrees, with a dew point of 73 degrees. The relative humidity was 72%. The wind was south at 5 miles an hour. The pressure was 29.98 inches and rising. At Tuscaloosa, it was partly cloudy. The temperature was 84 degrees with a dew point of 75 degrees. The relative humidity was 74%. The wind was calm. The pressure was 29.92 inches and rising. At Anniston, it was partly cloudy. The temperature was 80 degrees with a dew point of 75 degrees. The relative humidity was 84%. The wind was west at 3 miles an hour. The pressure was 29.98 inches and rising. At the Shelby County Airport, it was clear. The temperature was 82 degrees with a dew point.
76 degrees. The relative humidity was 81%. The wind was calm. The pressure was 29.95 inches and steady. Now here are additional observations from across the listening area. It was clear, with a temperature of 81 at Haleyville and 81 at Cullman. At Jasper, it was partly cloudy, with a temperature of 82. It was mostly cloudy, with a temperature of 79 at Bessemer and 82 at Talladega. It was cloudy, with a temperature of 84 at Pell City and 78 at Siliconga. At Gadsden, the weather conditions were not available. And now, here are some observations from around the region. At Meridian, Mississippi, it was clear, with a temperature of 82. It was partly cloudy, with a temperature of 86 at Chattanooga, Tennessee, 81 at Nashville, Tennessee, 85 at Huntsville, 84 at Tupelo, Mississippi, and 82 at Montgomery. At Atlanta, Georgia, it was cloudy, with a temperature of 78. Heat advisory remains in effect until 9 p.m. Central Daylight Time this evening. What? Heat index values up to 105. Where? Bibb, Fayette, Green, Hale, Jefferson, Lamarck, Pickens, Shelby, Sumter, Tuscaloosa, and Walker counties. When? Until 9 p.m. Central Daylight Time this evening. Impacts. Hot temperatures and high humidity may cause heat illnesses. Drink plenty of fluids, stay in an air-conditioned room, stay out of the sun, and check up on relatives and neighbors. Young children and pets should never be left unattended in vehicles under any circumstances. Take extra precautions if you work or spend time outside. When possible, reschedule strenuous activities to early morning or evening. Know the signs and symptoms of heat exhaustion and heat stroke. Wear lightweight and loose-fitting clothing when possible and drink plenty of water. To reduce risk during outdoor work, the Occupational Safety and Health Administration recommends scheduling frequent rest breaks in shaded or air-conditioned environments. Anyone overcome by heat should be moved to a cool and shaded location. Heat stroke is an emergency. Call 911. Heat advisory remains in effect until 9 p.m. Central Daylight Time this evening. What? Heat index values up to 104. Where? Autauga, Chilton, Dallas, Lowndes, Laringo, and Perry counties. When? Until 9 p.m. Central Daylight Time this evening. Impacts. Hot temperatures and high humidity may cause heat illnesses. Drink plenty of fluids. Stay in an air-conditioned room. Stay out of the sun. And check up on relatives and neighbors. Young children and pets should never be left unattended in vehicles under any circumstances. Take extra precautions if you work or spend time outside. When possible, reschedule strenuous activities to early morning or evening. Know the signs and symptoms of heat exhaustion and heat stroke. Wear lightweight and loose-fitting clothing when possible and drink plenty of water. To reduce risk during outdoor work, the Occupational Safety and Health Administration recommends scheduling frequent rest breaks in shaded or air-conditioned environments. Anyone overcome by heat should be moved to a cool and shaded location. Heat stroke is an emergency. Call 911. Flood watch in effect from Thursday morning through Saturday morning. What? Flooding caused by excessive rainfall is possible. Where? A portion of central Alabama, including the following counties, Blount, Cherokee, and Etowah. When? From Thursday morning through Saturday morning. Impacts. Excessive runoff may result in flooding of rivers, creeks, streams, and other low-lying and flood-prone locations. Additional details, http://www.weather.gov/safety/. Flood you should monitor later forecasts and be alert for possible flood warnings. Those living in areas prone to flooding should be prepared to take action should flooding develop. Now here is your Central Alabama weather overview from the National Weather Service in Birmingham. Heavy rain, given a strong cold front and plenty of moisture streaming in from the Gulf, heavy rain will be possible into this weekend. A flood watch is in effect from Thursday morning through Saturday morning. Heat, a heat advisory remains in effect through this evening across generally the western half of
central Alabama. Afternoon heat indices will range between 103 and 106 degrees. Here is your National Weather Service forecast for the Birmingham listening area. Heat advisory remains in effect until 9 p.m. Central Daylight Time this evening. Tonight, mostly cloudy with a chance of showers with a slight chance of thunderstorms this evening, then partly cloudy after midnight. Lows in the mid-70s. South winds 5 to 10 miles per hour. Chance of rain 40%. Thursday, mostly cloudy. A slight chance of showers and thunderstorms in the morning, then a chance of showers and thunderstorms in the afternoon. Humid with highs around 90. Southwest winds around 5 miles per hour. Chance of rain 50%. Thursday night, mostly cloudy. Showers likely with a chance of thunderstorms in the evening, then a chance of showers with a slight chance of thunderstorms after midnight. Humid with lows in the mid-70s. Southwest winds around 5 miles per hour in the evening, becoming light and variable. Chance of rain 70%. Friday, mostly cloudy. A chance of showers and thunderstorms in the morning, then showers with thunderstorms likely in the afternoon. Humid with highs in the upper 80s. West winds around 5 miles per hour. Chance of rain 80%. Friday night, mostly cloudy with a chance of showers and thunderstorms in the evening, then partly cloudy with a slight chance of showers and thunderstorms after midnight. Lows in the mid-70s. Northwest winds around 5 miles per hour in the evening, becoming light and variable. Chance of rain 40%. Saturday, partly sunny. A chance of showers and thunderstorms in the morning, then showers and thunderstorms likely in the afternoon. Highs in the upper 80s. Chance of rain 70%. Saturday night, mostly cloudy with a chance of showers and thunderstorms in the evening, then partly cloudy with a slight chance of showers and thunderstorms after midnight. Lows in the mid-70s. Chance of rain 50%. Sunday, mostly sunny with a chance of showers. A slight chance of thunderstorms in the morning, then a chance of thunderstorms in the afternoon. Highs in the lower 90s. Chance of rain 30%. Heat index values up to 105. Sunday night, mostly clear. Lows in the mid-70s. Monday, sunny. Highs in the mid-90s. Heat index values up to 105. Monday night, mostly clear. Lows in the mid-70s. Tuesday, sunny. Highs in the mid-90s. Heat index values up to 110. Tuesday night, mostly clear. Lows in the mid-70s. Wednesday, mostly sunny. A slight chance of showers and thunderstorms in the afternoon. Highs in the mid-90s. Chance of rain 20%. Heat index values up to 105. Here is the latest information from the tropics. At 7 p.m. Central Daylight Time, the center of Tropical Storm Bertha was located near latitude 29.5 north, longitude 90.5 west, or 40 miles southwest of New Orleans, Louisiana. Bertha is moving a little south of west near 7 miles per hour. A faster westward or west-southwestward motion is expected during the next day or so. On the forecast track, the center of Bertha will move near or along the Louisiana and Upper Texas coast through Thursday, and then move farther inland into Texas Thursday night. Maximum sustained winds are near 45 miles per hour with higher gusts. Little change in strength is expected during the next day or so, and Bertha is forecast to maintain tropical storm intensity up until it reaches the Upper Texas coast on Thursday. Bertha is expected to dissipate inland over Texas by Thursday night or Friday. Tropical storm force winds extend outward up to 160 miles from the center. A sustained wind of 36 miles per hour was recently reported near Point Arrahatch, Louisiana. The minimum central pressure estimated from surface observations is 1,002 millibars, 29.59 inches. The current time is 8:46 p.m. Central Daylight Time. These are the 8 p.m. detailed observations across the Birmingham listening area.
Wednesday, July 22nd. At Birmingham, it was mostly cloudy. The temperature was 83 degrees, with a dew point of 73 degrees. The relative humidity was 72%. The wind was south, at 5 miles an hour. The pressure was 29.98 inches, and rising. At Tuscaloosa, it was partly cloudy. The temperature was 84 degrees, with a dew point of 75 degrees. The relative humidity was 74%. The wind was calm. The pressure was 29.92 inches, and rising. At Anniston, it was partly cloudy. The temperature was 80 degrees, with a dew point of 75 degrees. The relative humidity was 84%. The wind was west, at 3 miles an hour. The pressure was 29.98 inches, and rising. At the Shelby County Airport, it was clear. The temperature was 82 degrees, with a dew point of 76 degrees. The relative humidity was 81%. The wind was calm. The pressure was 29.95 inches, and steady. Now here are additional observations from across the listening area. It was clear, with a temperature of 81 at Haleyville and 81 at Cullman. At Jasper, it was partly cloudy, with a temperature of 82. It was mostly cloudy, with a temperature of 79 at Bessemer and 82 at Talladega. It was cloudy, with a temperature of 84 at Pell City and 78 at Siliconga. At Gadsden, the weather conditions were not available. And now, here are some observations from around the region. At Meridian, Mississippi, it was clear, with a temperature of 82. It was partly cloudy, with a temperature of 86 at Chattanooga, Tennessee, 81 at Nashville, Tennessee, 85 at Huntsville, 84 at Tupelo, Mississippi, and 82 at Montgomery. At Atlanta, Georgia, it was cloudy, with a temperature of 78. Now here is your Central Alabama weather overview from the National Weather Service in Birmingham. Heavy rain, given a stalled cold front and plenty of moisture streaming in from the Gulf, heavy rain will be possible into this weekend. A flood watch is in effect from Thursday morning through Saturday morning. Heat, a heat advisory remains in effect through this evening across generally the western half of central Alabama. Afternoon heat indices will range between 103 and 106 degrees. Here is your National Weather Service forecast for the Birmingham listening area. Heat advisory remains in effect until 9 p.m. Central Daylight Time this evening. Tonight, mostly cloudy with a chance of showers with a slight chance of thunderstorms this evening, then partly cloudy after midnight. Lows in the mid-70s. South winds 5 to 10 miles per hour. Chance of rain 40%. Thursday, mostly cloudy. A slight chance of showers and thunderstorms in the morning, then a chance of showers and thunderstorms in the afternoon. Humid with highs around 90. Southwest winds around 5 miles per hour. Chance of rain 50%. Thursday night, mostly cloudy. Showers likely with a chance of thunderstorms in the evening, then a chance of showers with a slight chance of thunderstorms after midnight. Humid with lows in the mid-70s. Southwest winds around 5 miles per hour in the evening, becoming light and variable. Chance of rain 70%. Friday, mostly cloudy. A chance of showers and thunderstorms in the morning, then showers with thunderstorms likely in the afternoon. Humid with highs in the upper 80s. West winds around 5 miles per hour. Chance of rain 80%. Friday night, mostly cloudy with a chance of showers and thunderstorms in the evening, then partly cloudy with a slight chance of showers and thunderstorms after midnight. Lows in the mid-70s. Northwest winds around 5 miles per hour in the evening, becoming light and variable. Chance of rain 40%. Saturday, partly sunny. A chance of showers and thunderstorms in the morning, then showers and thunderstorms likely in the afternoon. Highs in the upper 80s. Chance of rain 70%. Saturday night, mostly cloudy with a chance of showers and thunderstorms in the evening, then partly cloudy with a slight chance of showers and thunderstorms after midnight. Low
highs in the mid-70s. Chance of rain 50%. Sunday, mostly sunny with a chance of showers. A slight chance of thunderstorms in the morning, then a chance of thunderstorms in the afternoon. Highs in the lower 90s. Chance of rain 30%. Heat index values up to 105. Sunday night, mostly clear. Lows in the mid-70s. Monday, sunny. Highs in the mid-90s. Heat index values up to 105. Monday night, mostly clear. Lows in the mid-70s. Tuesday, sunny. Highs in the mid-90s. Heat index values up to 110. Tuesday night, mostly clear. Lows in the mid-70s. Wednesday, mostly sunny. A slight chance of showers and thunderstorms in the afternoon. Highs in the mid-90s. Chance of rain 20%. Heat index values up to 105. The current time is 8:53 p.m. Central Daylight Time. These are the 8 p.m. detailed observations across the Birmingham listening area on Wednesday, July 22nd. At Birmingham, it was mostly cloudy. The temperature was 83 degrees, with a dew point of 73 degrees. The relative humidity was 72%. The wind was south, at 5 miles an hour. The pressure was 29.98 inches, and rising. At Tuscaloosa, it was partly cloudy. The temperature was 84 degrees, with a dew point of 75 degrees. The relative humidity was 74%. The wind was calm. The pressure was 29.92 inches and rising. At Anniston, it was partly cloudy. The temperature was 80 degrees, with a dew point of 75 degrees. The relative humidity was 84%. The wind was west, at 3 miles an hour. The pressure was 29.98 inches and rising. At the Shelby County Airport, it was clear. The temperature was 82 degrees, with a dew point of 76 degrees. The relative humidity was 81%. The wind was calm. The pressure was 29.95 inches and steady. Now here are additional observations from across the listening area. It was clear, with a temperature of 81 at Haleyville and 81 at Cullman. At Jasper, it was partly cloudy, with a temperature of 82. It was mostly cloudy, with a temperature of 79 at Bessemer and 82 at Talladega. It was cloudy, with a temperature of 84 at Pell City and 78 at Siliconga. At Gadsden, the weather conditions were not available. And now, here are some observations from around the region. At Meridian, Mississippi, it was clear, with a temperature of 82. It was partly cloudy, with a temperature of 86 at Chattanooga, Tennessee, 81 at Nashville, Tennessee, 85 at Huntsville, 84 at Tupelo, Mississippi, and 82 at Montgomery. At Atlanta, Georgia, it was cloudy, with a temperature of 78. Flood watch in effect from Thursday morning through Saturday morning. Flooding caused by excessive rainfall is possible. Where, a portion of central Alabama, including the following counties, Blount, Cherokee, and Atula. When, from Thursday morning through Saturday morning. Impacts, excessive runoff may result in flooding of rivers, creeks, streams, and other low-lying and flood-prone locations. Additional details, http://www.weather.gov/safety/. Flood, you should monitor later forecasts and be alert for possible flood warnings. Those living in areas prone to flooding should be prepared to take action should flooding develop. Heat advisory remains in effect until 9 p.m. Central Daylight Time this evening. What? Heat index values up to 105. Where? Bibb, Fayette, Greene, Hale, Jefferson, Lamar, Pickens, Shelby, Sumter, Tuscaloosa, and Walker counties. When, until 9 p.m. Central Daylight Time this evening. Impacts, hot temperatures and high humidity may cause heat illnesses. Drink plenty of fluids, stay in an air-conditioned room, stay out of the sun, and check up on relatives and neighbors. Young
including children and pets, should never be left unattended in vehicles under any circumstances. Take extra precautions if you work or spend time outside. When possible, reschedule strenuous activities to early morning or evening. Know the signs and symptoms of heat exhaustion and heat stroke. Wear lightweight and loose-fitting clothing when possible and drink plenty of water. To reduce risk during outdoor work, the Occupational Safety and Health Administration recommends scheduling frequent rest breaks in shaded or air-conditioned environments. Anyone overcome by heat should be moved to a cool and shaded location. Heat stroke is an emergency. Call 911. Heat advisory remains in effect until 9 p.m. Central Daylight Time this evening. What? Heat index values up to 104. Where? Otago, Chilton, Dallas, Lowndes, Laringo, and Perry counties. When? Until 9 p.m. Central Daylight Time this evening. Impacts. Hot temperatures and high humidity may cause heat illnesses. 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Young children and pets should never be left unattended in vehicles under any circumstances. Take extra precautions if you work or spend time outside. 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To reduce risk during outdoor work, the Occupational Safety and Health Administration recommends scheduling frequent rest breaks in shaded or air-conditioned environments. Anyone overcome by heat should be moved to a cool and shaded location. Heat stroke is an emergency. Call 911. 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This information originates from the National Weather Service Forecast Office, located at the Shelby County Airport in Calera. Now here is your Central Alabama weather overview from the National Weather Service in Birmingham. Heavy rain, given a stalled cold front and plenty of moisture streaming in from the Gulf, heavy rain will be possible into this weekend. A flood watch is in effect from Thursday morning through Saturday morning. Heat. A heat advisory remains in effect through this evening across generally the western half of central Alabama. Afternoon heat indices will range between 103 and 106 degrees. Here is the latest information from the tropics. At 7 p.m. Central Daylight Time, the center of Tropical Storm Bertha was located near latitude 29.5 north, longitude 90.5 west, or 40 miles southwest of New Orleans, Louisiana. Bertha is moving a little south of west near 7 miles per hour. A faster westward or west-southwestward motion is expected during the next day or so. On the forecast track, the center of Bertha will move near or along the Louisiana and Upper Texas coast through Thursday, and then move farther inland into Texas Thursday night. Maximum sustained winds are near 45 miles per hour with higher gusts. Little change in strength is expected during the next day or so, and Bertha is forecast to maintain tropical storm intensity up until it reaches the Upper Texas coast on Thursday. Bertha is expected to dissipate inland over Texas by Thursday night or Friday. Tropical storm force winds extend outward up to 160 miles from the center. A sustained wind of 36 miles per hour was recently reported near Point Lahatch, Louisiana. The minimum central pressure estimated from surface observations is 1,002 millibars, 29.59 inches. Here is your National Weather Service forecast for the Birmingham listening area. Heat advisory remains in effect until 9 p.m. Central Daylight Time this evening. Tonight, mostly cloudy with a chance of showers with a slight chance of thunderstorms this evening, then partly cloudy after midnight. Lows in the mid-70s. South winds 5 to 10 miles per hour.
chance of rain 40%. Thursday, mostly cloudy. A slight chance of showers and thunderstorms in the morning, then a chance of showers and thunderstorms in the afternoon. Humid with highs around 90. Southwest winds around 5 miles per hour. Chance of rain 50%. Thursday night, mostly cloudy. Showers likely with a chance of thunderstorms in the evening, then a chance of showers with a slight chance of thunderstorms after midnight. Humid with lows in the mid-70s. Southwest winds around 5 miles per hour in the evening, becoming light and variable. Chance of rain 70%. Friday, mostly cloudy. A chance of showers and thunderstorms in the morning, then showers with thunderstorms likely in the afternoon. Humid with highs in the upper 80s. West winds around 5 miles per hour. Chance of rain 80%. Friday night, mostly cloudy with a chance of showers and thunderstorms in the evening, then partly cloudy with a slight chance of showers and thunderstorms after midnight. Lows in the mid-70s. Northwest winds around 5 miles per hour in the evening, becoming light and variable. Chance of rain 40%. Saturday, partly sunny. A chance of showers and thunderstorms in the morning, then showers and thunderstorms likely in the afternoon. Highs in the upper 80s. Chance of rain 70%. Saturday night, mostly cloudy with a chance of showers and thunderstorms in the evening, then partly cloudy with a slight chance of showers and thunderstorms after midnight. Lows in the mid-70s. Chance of rain 50%. Sunday, mostly sunny with a chance of showers. A slight chance of thunderstorms in the morning, then a chance of thunderstorms in the afternoon. Highs in the lower 90s. Chance of rain 30%. Heat index values up to 105. Sunday night, mostly clear. Lows in the mid-70s. Monday, sunny. Highs in the mid-90s. Heat index values up to 105. Monday night, mostly clear. Lows in the mid-70s. Tuesday, sunny. Highs in the mid-90s. Heat index values up to 110. Tuesday night, mostly clear. Lows in the mid-70s. Wednesday, mostly sunny. A slight chance of showers and thunderstorms in the afternoon. Highs in the mid-90s. Chance of rain 20%. Heat index values up to 105. The current time is 9:04 p.m. Central Daylight Time. These are the 8 p.m. detailed observations across the Birmingham listening area on Wednesday, July 22nd. At Birmingham, it was mostly cloudy. The temperature was 83 degrees, with a dew point of 73 degrees. The relative humidity was 72%. The wind was south at 5 miles an hour. The pressure was 29.98 inches and rising. At Tuscaloosa, it was partly cloudy. The temperature was 84 degrees, with a dew point of 75 degrees. The relative humidity was 74%. The wind was calm. The pressure was 29.92 inches and rising. At Anniston, it was partly cloudy. The temperature was 80 degrees, with a dew point of 75 degrees. The relative humidity was 84%. The wind was west, at 3 miles an hour. The pressure was 29.98 inches and rising. At the Shelby County Airport, it was clear. The temperature was 82 degrees, with a dew point of 76 degrees. The relative humidity was 81%. The wind was calm. The pressure was 29.95 inches and steady. Now here are additional observations from across the listening area. It was clear, with a temperature of 81 at Haleyville and 81 at Cullman. At Jasper, it was partly cloudy, with a temperature of 82. It was mostly cloudy, with a temperature of 79 at Bessemer and 82 at Talladega. It was cloudy, with a temperature of 84 at Pell City and 78 at Siliconga. At Gadsden, the weather conditions were not available. And now, here are some observations from around the region. At Meridian, Mississippi,
It was clear, with a temperature of 82. It was partly cloudy, with a temperature of 86 at Chattanooga, Tennessee, 81 at Nashville, Tennessee, 85 at Huntsville, 84 at Tupelo, Mississippi, and 82 at Montgomery. At Atlanta, Georgia, it was cloudy, with a temperature of 78. Now here is your Central Alabama weather overview from the National Weather Service in Birmingham. Heavy rain, given a stalled cold front and plenty of moisture streaming in from the Gulf, heavy rain will be possible into this weekend. A flood watch is in effect from Thursday morning through Saturday morning. Heat, a heat advisory remains in effect through this evening across generally the western half of central Alabama. Afternoon heat indices will range between 103 and 106 degrees. Here is your National Weather Service forecast for the Birmingham listening area. Heat advisory remains in effect until 9 p.m. Central Daylight Time this evening. Tonight, mostly cloudy with a chance of showers with a slight chance of thunderstorms this evening, then partly cloudy after midnight. Lows in the mid-70s. South winds 5 to 10 miles per hour. Chance of rain 40%. Thursday, mostly cloudy. A slight chance of showers and thunderstorms in the morning, then a chance of showers and thunderstorms in the afternoon. Humid with highs around 90. Southwest winds around 5 miles per hour. Chance of rain 50%. Thursday night, mostly cloudy. Showers likely with a chance of thunderstorms in the evening, then a chance of showers with a slight chance of thunderstorms after midnight. Humid with lows in the mid-70s. Southwest winds around 5 miles per hour in the evening, becoming light and variable. Chance of rain 70%. Friday, mostly cloudy. A chance of showers and thunderstorms in the morning, then showers with thunderstorms likely in the afternoon. Humid with highs in the upper 80s. West winds around 5 miles per hour. Chance of rain 80%. Friday night, mostly cloudy with a chance of showers and thunderstorms in the evening, then partly cloudy with a slight chance of showers and thunderstorms after midnight. Lows in the mid-70s. Northwest winds around 5 miles per hour in the evening, becoming light and variable. Chance of rain 40%. Saturday, partly sunny. A chance of showers and thunderstorms in the morning, then showers and thunderstorms likely in the afternoon. Highs in the upper 80s. Chance of rain 70%. Saturday night, mostly cloudy with a chance of showers and thunderstorms in the evening, then partly cloudy with a slight chance of showers and thunderstorms after midnight. Lows in the mid-70s. Chance of rain 50%. Sunday, mostly sunny with a chance of showers. A slight chance of thunderstorms in the morning, then a chance of thunderstorms in the afternoon. Highs in the lower 90s. Chance of rain 30%. Heat index values up to 105. Sunday night, mostly clear. Lows in the mid-70s. Monday, sunny. Highs in the mid-90s. Heat index values up to 105. Monday night, mostly clear. Lows in the mid-70s. Tuesday, sunny. Highs in the mid-90s. Heat index values up to 110. Tuesday night, mostly clear. Lows in the mid-70s. Wednesday, mostly sunny. A slight chance of showers and thunderstorms in the afternoon. Highs in the mid-90s. Chance of rain 20%. Heat index values up to 105. Flood watch in effect from Thursday morning through Saturday morning. What? Flooding caused by excessive rainfall is possible. Where? A portion of central Alabama, including the following counties, Blount, Cherokee, and Ootoala. When? From Thursday morning through Saturday morning. Impacts. Excessive runoff may result in flooding of rivers, creeks, streams, and other low-lying and flood-prone locations. Additional details, http://www.weather.gov/safety/flood. You should monitor later forecasts and be alert for possible flood warnings.
Those living in areas prone to flooding should be prepared to take action should flooding develop. The current time is 9:11 p.m. Central Daylight Time. These are the 8 p.m. detailed observations across the Birmingham listening area on Wednesday, July 22nd. At Birmingham, it was mostly cloudy. The temperature was 83 degrees, with a dew point of 73 degrees. The relative humidity was 72%. The wind was south, at 5 miles an hour. The pressure was 29.98 inches, and rising. At Tuscaloosa, it was partly cloudy. The temperature was 84 degrees, with a dew point of 75 degrees. The relative humidity was 74%. The wind was calm. The pressure was 29.92 inches, and rising. At Anniston, it was partly cloudy. The temperature was 80 degrees, with a dew point of 75 degrees. The relative humidity was 84%. The wind was west, at 3 miles an hour. The pressure was 29.98 inches, and rising. At the Shelby County Airport, it was clear. The temperature was 82 degrees, with a dew point of 76 degrees. The relative humidity was 81%. The wind was calm. The pressure was 29.95 inches, and steady. Now here are additional observations from across the listening area. It was clear, with a temperature of 81 at Haleyville and 81 at Cullman. At Jasper, it was partly cloudy, with a temperature of 82. It was mostly cloudy, with a temperature of 79 at Bessemer and 82 at Talladega. It was cloudy, with a temperature of 84 at Pell City and 78 at Sylacauga. At Gadsden, the weather conditions were not available. And now, here are some observations from around the region. At Meridian, Mississippi, it was clear, with a temperature of 82. It was partly cloudy, with a temperature of 86 at Chattanooga, Tennessee, 81 at Nashville, Tennessee, 85 at Huntsville, 84 at Tupelo, Mississippi, and 82 at Montgomery. At Atlanta, Georgia, it was cloudy, with a temperature of 78. Now here is your Central Alabama weather overview from the National Weather Service in Birmingham. Heavy rain, given a stalled cold front and plenty of moisture streaming in from the Gulf, heavy rain will be possible into this weekend. A flood watch is in effect from Thursday morning through Saturday morning. Heat, a heat advisory remains in effect through this evening across generally the western half of Central Alabama. Afternoon heat indices will range between 103 and 106 degrees. Here is your National Weather Service forecast for the Birmingham listening area. Heat advisory remains in effect until 9 p.m. Central Daylight Time this evening. Tonight, mostly cloudy with a chance of showers with a slight chance of thunderstorms this evening, then partly cloudy after midnight. Lows in the mid-70s. South winds 5 to 10 miles per hour. Chance of rain 40%. Thursday, mostly cloudy. A slight chance of showers and thunderstorms in the morning, then a chance of showers and thunderstorms in the afternoon. Humid with highs around 90. Southwest winds around 5 miles per hour. Chance of rain 50%. Thursday night, mostly cloudy. Showers likely with a chance of thunderstorms in the evening, then a chance of showers with a slight chance of thunderstorms after midnight. Humid with lows in the mid-70s. Southwest winds around 5 miles per hour in the evening, becoming light and variable. Chance of rain 70%. Friday, mostly cloudy. A chance of showers and thunderstorms in the morning, then showers with thunderstorms likely in the afternoon. Humid with highs in the upper 80s. West winds around 5 miles per hour. Chance of rain 80%. Friday night, mostly cloudy with a chance of showers and thunderstorms in the evening, then partly cloudy with a slight chance of showers and thunderstorms after midnight. Lows in the mid-70s. Northwest wind around 5 miles per hour in the evening, becoming light and variable. Chance of rain 40%. Saturday, partly sunny.
A chance of showers and thunderstorms in the morning, then showers and thunderstorms likely in the afternoon. Highs in the upper 80s. Chance of rain 70%.

Monday, sunny. Highs in the mid-90s. Heat index values up to 105. Monday night, mostly clear. Lows in the mid-70s. Tuesday, sunny. Highs in the mid-90s. Heat index values up to 110. Tuesday night, mostly clear. Lows in the mid-70s. Wednesday, mostly sunny. A slight chance of showers and thunderstorms in the afternoon. Highs in the mid-90s. Chance of rain 20%. Heat index values up to 105. Here is the latest information from the tropics. At 7 p.m. Central Daylight Time, the center of Tropical Storm Bertha was located near latitude 29.5 north, longitude 90.5 west, or 40 miles southwest of New Orleans, Louisiana. Bertha is moving a little south of west near 7 miles per hour. A faster westward or west-southwestward motion is expected during the next day or so. On the forecast track, the center of Bertha will move near or along the Louisiana and Upper Texas coasts through Thursday, and then move farther inland into Texas Thursday night. Maximum sustained winds are near 45 miles per hour with higher gusts. Little change in strength is expected during the next day or so, and Bertha is forecast to maintain tropical storm intensity up until it reaches the Upper Texas coast on Thursday. Bertha is expected to dissipate inland over Texas by Thursday night or Friday. Tropical storm force winds extend outward up to 160 miles from the center. A sustained wind of 36 miles per hour was recently reported near Point Allahatch, Louisiana. The minimum central pressure estimated from surface observations is 1,002 millibars, 29.59 inches. The current time is 9:19 p.m. Central Daylight Time. These are the 9 p.m. detailed observations across the Birmingham listening area on Wednesday, July 22nd. At Birmingham, it was cloudy. The temperature was 83 degrees, with a dew point of 74 degrees. The relative humidity was 74%. The wind was variable, at 3 miles an hour. The pressure was 29.99 inches and rising. At Tuscaloosa, it was clear. The temperature was 83 degrees, with a dew point of 75 degrees. The relative humidity was 77%. The wind was east, at 5 miles an hour. The pressure was 29.94 inches and rising. At Anniston, it was partly cloudy. The temperature was 79 degrees, with a dew point of 74 degrees. The relative humidity was 84%. The wind was calm. The pressure was 30.00 inches and rising. At the Shelby County Airport, it was mostly cloudy. The temperature was 81 degrees, with a dew point of 76 degrees. The relative humidity was 84%. The wind was southeast, at 5 miles an hour. The pressure was 29.97 inches and rising. Now here are additional observations from across the listening area. It was clear, with a temperature of 79 at Haleyville and 79 at Bessemer. At Sylacauga, it was partly cloudy, with a temperature of 77. It was mostly cloudy, with a temperature of 81 at Jasper, 79 at Pullman, 81 at Pell City, and 81 at Talladega. At Gadsden, the weather conditions were not available. And now, here are some observations from around the region. It was clear, with a temperature of 80 at Meridian, Mississippi, and 80 at Montgomery. It was partly cloudy, with a temperature of 84 at Chattanooga, Tennessee, 79 at Nashville, Tennessee, 82 at Huntsville, and 82 at Tupelo, Mississippi. At Atlanta, Georgia, it was mostly cloudy, with a temperature of 78. Now here is your Central Alabama weather overview from the National Weather Service in Birmingham. Heavy rain, given a stalled cold front and plenty of moisture streaming in from the Gulf, heavy rain will be possible into this weekend. A flood watch is in effect from Thursday morning through Saturday morning. Heat, a heat advisory remains in effect through this evening across generally the western half of central Alabama. Afternoon heat indices will range between 103 and 106.

degrees. Here is your National Weather Service forecast for the Birmingham listening area. Heat advisory remains in effect until 9 p.m. Central Daylight Time this evening. Tonight, mostly cloudy with a chance of showers with a slight chance of thunderstorms this evening, then partly cloudy after midnight. Lows in the mid-70s. South winds 5 to 10 miles per hour. Chance of rain 40%. Thursday, mostly cloudy. A slight chance of showers and thunderstorms in the morning, then a chance of showers and thunderstorms in the afternoon. Humid with highs around 90. Southwest winds around 5 miles per hour. Chance of rain 50%. Thursday night, mostly cloudy. Showers likely with a chance of thunderstorms in the evening, then a chance of showers with a slight chance of thunderstorms after midnight. Humid with lows in the mid-70s. Southwest winds around 5 miles per hour in the evening, becoming light and variable. Chance of rain 70%. Friday, mostly cloudy. A chance of showers and thunderstorms in the morning, then showers with thunderstorms likely in the afternoon. Humid with highs in the upper 80s. West winds around 5 miles per hour. Chance of rain 80%. Friday night, mostly cloudy with a chance of showers and thunderstorms in the evening, then partly cloudy with a slight chance of showers and thunderstorms after midnight. Lows in the mid-70s. Northwest winds around 5 miles per hour in the evening, becoming light and variable. Chance of rain 40%. Saturday, partly sunny. A chance of showers and thunderstorms in the morning, then showers and thunderstorms likely in the afternoon. Highs in the upper 80s. Chance of rain 70%. Saturday night, mostly cloudy with a chance of showers and thunderstorms in the evening, then partly cloudy with a slight chance of showers and thunderstorms after midnight. Lows in the mid-70s. Chance of rain 50%. Sunday, mostly sunny with a chance of showers. A slight chance of thunderstorms in the morning, then a chance of thunderstorms in the afternoon. Highs in the lower 90s. Chance of rain 30%. Heat index values up to 105. Sunday night, mostly clear. Lows in the mid-70s. Monday, sunny. Highs in the mid-90s. Heat index values up to 105. Monday night, mostly clear. Lows in the mid-70s. Tuesday, sunny. Highs in the mid-90s. Heat index values up to 110. Tuesday night, mostly clear. Lows in the mid-70s. Wednesday, mostly sunny. A slight chance of showers and thunderstorms in the afternoon. Highs in the mid-90s. Chance of rain 20%. Heat index values up to 105. Flood watch in effect from Thursday morning through Saturday morning. What? Flooding caused by excessive rainfall is possible. Where? A portion of central Alabama, including the following counties, Blount, Cherokee, and Ootoowa. When? From Thursday morning through Saturday morning. Impacts. 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You should monitor later forecasts and be alert for possible flood warnings. Those living in areas prone to flooding should be prepared to take action should flooding develop. The current time is 9:26 p.m. Central Daylight Time. These are the 9 p.m. detailed observations across the Birmingham listening area on Wednesday, July 22nd. At Birmingham, it was cloudy. The temperature was 83 degrees, with a dew point of 74 degrees. The relative humidity was 74%. The wind was variable, at 3 miles an hour. The pressure was 29.99 inches and rising. At Tuscaloosa, it was clear. The temperature was 83 degrees, with a dew point of 75 degrees. The relative humidity was 77%. The wind was east, at 5 miles an hour.
The pressure was 29.94 inches and rising. At Anniston, it was partly cloudy. The temperature was 79 degrees with a dew point of 74 degrees. The relative humidity was 84%. The wind was calm. The pressure was 30.00 inches and rising. At the Shelby County Airport, it was mostly cloudy. The temperature was 81 degrees, with a dew point of 76 degrees. The relative humidity was 84%. The wind was southeast, at 5 miles an hour. The pressure was 29.97 inches, and rising. Now here are additional observations from across the listening area. It was clear, with a temperature of 79 at Haleyville and 79 at Bessemer. At Sylacauga, it was partly cloudy, with a temperature of 77. It was mostly cloudy, with a temperature of 81 at Jasper, 79 at Pullman, 81 at Pell City, and 81 at Talladega. At Gadsden, the weather conditions were not available. And now, here are some observations from around the region. It was clear, with a temperature of 80 at Meridian, Mississippi, and 80 at Montgomery. It was partly cloudy, with a temperature of 84 at Chattanooga, Tennessee, 79 at Nashville, Tennessee, 82 at Huntsville, and 82 at Tupelo, Mississippi. At Atlanta, Georgia, it was mostly cloudy, with a temperature of 78. 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NOAA Weather Radio, which is the voice of the National Weather Service, brings you the latest in weather information, including the local area weather forecast for the next 7 days, hourly reports of weather conditions, radar information, and forecasts for travel and recreation. This information originates from the National Weather Service Forecast Office, located at the Shelby County Airport in Calera. Now here is your Central Alabama weather overview from the National Weather Service in Birmingham. Heavy rain, given a stalled cold front and plenty of moisture streaming in from the Gulf, heavy rain will be possible into this weekend. A flood watch is in effect from Thursday morning through Saturday morning. Heat, a heat advisory remains in effect through this evening across generally the western half of Central Alabama. Afternoon heat indices will range between 103 and 106 degrees. Here is the latest information from the tropics. At 7 p.m. Central Daylight Time, the center of Tropical Storm Bertha was located near latitude 29.5 north, longitude 90.5 west, or 40 miles southwest of New Orleans, Louisiana. Bertha is moving a little south of west near 7 miles per hour. A faster westward or west-southwestward motion is expected during the next day or so. On the forecast track, the center of Bertha will move near or along the Louisiana and Upper Texas coast through Thursday, and then move farther inland into Texas Thursday night. Maximum sustained winds are near 45 miles per hour with higher gusts. Little change in strength is expected during the next day or so, and Bertha is forecast to maintain tropical storm intensity up until it reaches the Upper Texas coast on Thursday. Bertha is expected to dissipate inland over Texas by Thursday night or Friday. Tropical storm force winds extend outward up to 160 miles from the center. A sustained wind of 36 miles per hour was recently reported near Point Allahatch, Louisiana. The minimum central pressure estimated from surface observations is 1,002 millibars, 29.59 inches. Here is your National Weather Service forecast for the Birmingham listening area. Heat advisory remains in effect until 9 p.m. Central Daylight Time this evening. Tonight, mostly cloudy with a chance of showers with a slight chance of thunderstorms this evening, then partly cloudy after midnight. Lows in the mid-70s. South winds 5 to 10 miles per hour. Chance of rain 40%. Thursday, mostly cloudy. A slight chance of showers and thunderstorms in the morning, then a chance of showers and thunderstorms in the afternoon. Humid with highs around 90. Southwest winds around 5 miles per hour. Chance of rain 50%. Thursday night,
mostly cloudy. Showers likely with a chance of thunderstorms in the evening, then a chance of showers with a slight chance of thunderstorms after midnight. Humid with lows in the mid-70s. Southwest winds around 5 miles per hour in the evening, becoming light and variable. Chance of rain 70%. Friday, mostly cloudy. A chance of showers and thunderstorms in the morning, then showers with thunderstorms likely in the afternoon. Humid with highs in the upper 80s. West winds around 5 miles per hour. Chance of rain 80%. Friday night, mostly cloudy with a chance of showers and thunderstorms in the evening, then partly cloudy with a slight chance of showers and thunderstorms after midnight. Lows in the mid-70s. Northwest wind around 5 miles per hour in the evening, becoming light and variable. Chance of rain 40%. Saturday, partly sunny. A chance of showers and thunderstorms in the morning, then showers and thunderstorms likely in the afternoon. Highs in the upper 80s. Chance of rain 70%. Saturday night, mostly cloudy with a chance of showers and thunderstorms in the evening, then partly cloudy with a slight chance of showers and thunderstorms after midnight. Lows in the mid-70s. Chance of rain 50%. Sunday, mostly sunny with a chance of showers. A slight chance of thunderstorms in the morning, then a chance of thunderstorms in the afternoon. Highs in the lower 90s. Chance of rain 30%. Heat index values up to 105. Sunday night, mostly clear. Lows in the mid-70s. Monday, sunny. Highs in the mid-90s. Heat index values up to 105. Monday night, mostly clear. Lows in the mid-70s. Tuesday, sunny. Highs in the mid-90s. Heat index values up to 110. Tuesday night, mostly clear. Lows in the mid-70s. Wednesday, mostly sunny. A slight chance of showers and thunderstorms in the afternoon. Highs in the mid-90s. Chance of rain 20%. Heat index values up to 105. The current time is 9:35 p.m. Central Daylight Time. These are the 9 p.m. detailed observations across the Birmingham listening area on Wednesday, July 22nd. At Birmingham, it was cloudy. The temperature was 83 degrees, with a dew point of 74 degrees. The relative humidity was 74%. The wind was variable, at 3 miles an hour. The pressure was 29.99 inches and rising. At Tuscaloosa, it was clear. The temperature was 83 degrees, with a dew point of 75 degrees. The relative humidity was 77%. The wind was east, at 5 miles an hour. The pressure was 29.94 inches and rising. At Anniston, it was partly cloudy. The temperature was 79 degrees, with a dew point of 74 degrees. The relative humidity was 84%. The wind was calm. The pressure was 30.00 inches and rising. At the Shelby County Airport, it was mostly cloudy. The temperature was 81 degrees, with a dew point of 76 degrees. The relative humidity was 84%. The wind was southeast, at 5 miles an hour. The pressure was 29.97 inches and rising. Now here are additional observations from across the listening area. It was clear, with a temperature of 79 at Haleyville and 79 at Bessemer. At Sylacauga, it was partly cloudy, with a temperature of 77. It was mostly cloudy, with a temperature of 81 at Jasper, 79 at Pullman, 81 at Pell City, and 81 at Talladega. At Gadsden, the weather conditions were not available. And now, here are some observations from around the region. It was clear, with a temperature of 80 at Meridian, Mississippi, and 80 at Montgomery. It was partly cloudy, with a temperature of 84 at Chattanooga, Tennessee, 79 at Nashville, Tennessee, 82 at Huntsville, and 82 at Tupelo, Mississippi. At Atlanta, Georgia, it was mostly cloudy, with a temperature of 78.
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Heavy rain, given a stalled cold front and plenty of moisture streaming in from the Gulf, heavy rain will be possible into this weekend. A flood watch is in effect from Thursday morning through Saturday morning. Heat, a heat advisory remains in effect through this evening across generally the western half of central Alabama. Afternoon heat indices will range between 103 and 106 degrees. Here is your National Weather Service forecast for the Birmingham listening area. Heat advisory remains in effect until 9 p.m. Central Daylight Time this evening. Tonight, mostly cloudy with a chance of showers with a slight chance of thunderstorms this evening, then partly cloudy after midnight. Lows in the mid-70s. South winds 5 to 10 miles per hour. Chance of rain 40%. Thursday, mostly cloudy. A slight chance of showers and thunderstorms in the morning, then a chance of showers and thunderstorms in the afternoon. Humid with highs around 90. Southwest winds around 5 miles per hour. Chance of rain 50%. Thursday night, mostly cloudy. Showers likely with a chance of thunderstorms in the evening, then a chance of showers with a slight chance of thunderstorms after midnight. Humid with lows in the mid-70s. Southwest winds around 5 miles per hour in the evening, becoming light and variable. Chance of rain 70%. Friday, mostly cloudy. A chance of showers and thunderstorms in the morning, then showers with thunderstorms likely in the afternoon. Humid with highs in the upper 80s. West winds around 5 miles per hour. Chance of rain 80%. Friday night, mostly cloudy with a chance of showers and thunderstorms in the evening, then partly cloudy with a slight chance of showers and thunderstorms after midnight. Lows in the mid-70s. Northwest winds around 5 miles per hour in the evening, becoming light and variable. Chance of rain 40%. Saturday, partly sunny. A chance of showers and thunderstorms in the morning, then showers and thunderstorms likely in the afternoon. Highs in the upper 80s. Chance of rain 70%. Saturday night, mostly cloudy with a chance of showers and thunderstorms in the evening, then partly cloudy with a slight chance of showers and thunderstorms after midnight. Lows in the mid-70s. Chance of rain 50%. Sunday, mostly sunny with a chance of showers. A slight chance of thunderstorms in the morning, then a chance of thunderstorms in the afternoon. Highs in the lower 90s. Chance of rain 30%. Heat index values up to 105. Sunday night, mostly clear. Lows in the mid-70s. Monday, sunny. Highs in the mid-90s. Heat index values up to 105. Monday night, mostly clear. Lows in the mid-70s. Tuesday, sunny. Highs in the mid-90s. Heat index values up to 110. Tuesday night, mostly clear. Lows in the mid-70s. Wednesday, mostly sunny. A slight chance of showers and thunderstorms in the afternoon. Highs in the mid-90s. Chance of rain 20%. Heat index values up to 105. Flood watch in effect from Thursday morning through Saturday morning. What? Flooding caused by excessive rainfall is possible. Where? A portion of central Alabama, including the following counties, Blount, Cherokee, and Etowah. When? From Thursday morning through Saturday morning. Impacts. Excessive runoff may result in flooding of rivers, creeks, streams, and other low-lying and flood-prone locations. 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You should monitor later forecasts and be alert for possible flood warnings. Those living in areas prone to flooding should be prepared to take action should flooding develop. The current time is 9:42 p.m. Central Daylight Time. These are the 9 p.m. detailed observations across the Birmingham listening area on Wednesday, July 22nd. At Birmingham, it was cloudy.
The temperature was 83 degrees, with a dew point of 74 degrees. The relative humidity was 74%. The wind was variable, at 3 miles an hour. The pressure was 29.99 inches and rising. At Tuscaloosa, it was clear. The temperature was 83 degrees, with a dew point of 75 degrees. The relative humidity was 77%. The wind was east, at 5 miles an hour. The pressure was 29.94 inches and rising. At Anniston, it was partly cloudy. The temperature was 79 degrees, with a dew point of 74 degrees. The relative humidity was 84%. The wind was calm. The pressure was 30.00 inches and rising. At the Shelby County Airport, it was mostly cloudy. The temperature was 81 degrees, with a dew point of 76 degrees. The relative humidity was 84%. The wind was southeast, at 5 miles an hour. The pressure was 29.97 inches and rising. Now here are additional observations from across the listening area. It was clear, with a temperature of 79 at Haleyville and 79 at Bessemer. At Sylacauga, it was partly cloudy, with a temperature of 77. It was mostly cloudy, with a temperature of 81 at Jasper, 79 at Pullman, 81 at Pell City, and 81 at Talladega. At Gadsden, the weather conditions were not available. And now, here are some observations from around the region. It was clear, with a temperature of 80 at Meridian, Mississippi, and 80 at Montgomery. It was partly cloudy, with a temperature of 84 at Chattanooga, Tennessee, 79 at Nashville, Tennessee, 82 at Huntsville, and 82 at Tupelo, Mississippi. At Atlanta, Georgia, it was mostly cloudy, with a temperature of 78. Now here is your Central Alabama weather overview from the National Weather Service in Birmingham. Heavy rain, given a strong cold front and plenty of moisture streaming in from the Gulf, heavy rain will be possible into this weekend. A flood watch is in effect from Thursday morning through Saturday morning. Heat, a heat advisory remains in effect through this evening across generally the western half of Central Alabama. Afternoon heat indices will range between 103 and 106 degrees. Here is the latest information from the tropics. At 7 p.m. Central Daylight Time, the center of Tropical Storm Bertha was located near latitude 29.5 north, longitude 90.5 west, or 40 miles southwest of New Orleans, Louisiana. Bertha is moving a little south of west near 7 miles per hour. A faster westward or west-southwestward motion is expected during the next day or so. On the forecast track, the center of Bertha will move near or along the Louisiana and Upper Texas coast through Thursday, and then move farther inland into Texas Thursday night. Maximum sustained winds are near 45 miles per hour with higher gusts. Little change in strength is expected during the next day or so, and Bertha is forecast to maintain tropical storm intensity up until it reaches the Upper Texas coast on Thursday. Bertha is expected to dissipate inland over Texas by Thursday night or Friday. Tropical storm force winds extend outward up to 160 miles from the center. A sustained wind of 36 miles per hour was recently reported near Point of Lahatch, Louisiana. The minimum central pressure estimated from surface observations is 1,002 millibars, 29.59 inches. Here is your National Weather Service forecast for the Birmingham listening area. Heat advisory remains in effect until 9 p.m. Central Daylight Time this evening. Tonight, mostly cloudy with a chance of showers with a slight chance of thunderstorms this evening, then partly cloudy after midnight. Lows in the mid-70s. South winds 5 to 10 miles per hour. Chance of rain 40%. Thursday, mostly cloudy. A slight chance of showers and thunderstorms in the morning, then a chance of showers and thunderstorms in the afternoon. Humid with highs around 90. Southwest winds around 5 miles per hour. Chance of rain 50%. Thursday night, mostly cloudy.
Showers likely with a chance of thunderstorms in the evening, then a chance of showers with a slight chance of thunderstorms after midnight. Humid with lows in the mid-70s. Southwest winds around 5 miles per hour in the evening, becoming light and variable. Chance of rain 70%. Friday, mostly cloudy. A chance of showers and thunderstorms in the morning, then showers with thunderstorms likely in the afternoon. Humid with highs in the upper 80s. West winds around 5 miles per hour. Chance of rain 80%. Friday night, mostly cloudy with a chance of showers and thunderstorms in the evening, then partly cloudy with a slight chance of showers and thunderstorms after midnight. Lows in the mid-70s. Northwest wind around 5 miles per hour in the evening, becoming light and variable. Chance of rain 40%. Saturday, partly sunny. A chance of showers and thunderstorms in the morning, then showers and thunderstorms likely in the afternoon. Highs in the upper 80s. Chance of rain 70%. Saturday night, mostly cloudy with a chance of showers and thunderstorms in the evening, then partly cloudy with a slight chance of showers and thunderstorms after midnight. Lows in the mid-70s. Chance of rain 50%. Sunday, mostly sunny with a chance of showers. A slight chance of thunderstorms in the morning, then a chance of thunderstorms in the afternoon. Highs in the lower 90s. Chance of rain 30%. Heat index values up to 105. Sunday night, mostly clear. Lows in the mid-70s. Monday, sunny. Highs in the mid-90s. Heat index values up to 105. Monday night, mostly clear. Lows in the mid-70s. Tuesday, sunny. Highs in the mid-90s. Heat index values up to 110. Tuesday night, mostly clear. Lows in the mid-70s. Wednesday, mostly sunny. A slight chance of showers and thunderstorms in the afternoon. Highs in the mid-90s. Chance of rain 20%. Heat index values up to 105. The current time is 9:49 p.m. Central Daylight Time. These are the 9 p.m. detailed observations across the Birmingham listening area on Wednesday, July 22nd. At Birmingham, it was cloudy. The temperature was 83 degrees, with a dew point of 74 degrees. The relative humidity was 74%. The wind was variable, at 3 miles an hour. The pressure was 29.99 inches and rising. At Tuscaloosa, it was clear. The temperature was 83 degrees, with a dew point of 75 degrees. The relative humidity was 77%. The wind was east, at 5 miles an hour. The pressure was 29.94 inches, and rising. At Anniston, it was partly cloudy. The temperature was 79 degrees, with a dew point of 74 degrees. The relative humidity was 84%. The wind was calm. The pressure was 30.00 inches and rising. At the Shelby County Airport, it was mostly cloudy. The temperature was 81 degrees, with a dew point of 76 degrees. The relative humidity was 84%. The wind was southeast, at 5 miles an hour. The pressure was 29.97 inches and rising. Now here are additional observations from across the listening area. It was clear, with a temperature of 79 at Haleyville and 79 at Bessemer. At Sylacauga, it was partly cloudy, with a temperature of 77. It was mostly cloudy, with a temperature of 81 at Jasper, 79 at Pullman, 81 at Tell City, and 81 at Talladega. At Gadsden, the weather conditions were not available. And now, here are some observations from around the region. It was clear, with a temperature of 80 at Meridian, Mississippi, and 80 at Montgomery. It was partly cloudy, with a temperature of 84 at Chattanooga, Tennessee, 79 at Nashville, Tennessee, 82 at Huntsville, and 82 at Tupelo, Mississippi. At Atlanta, Georgia, it was mostly cloudy, with a temperature of 78.
Now here is your Central Alabama weather overview from the National Weather Service in Birmingham. Heavy rain, given a stalled cold front and plenty of moisture streaming in from the Gulf, heavy rain will be possible into this weekend. A flood watch is in effect from Thursday morning through Saturday morning. Heat, a heat advisory remains in effect through this evening across generally the western half of Central Alabama. Afternoon heat indices will range between 103 and 106 degrees. Here is your National Weather Service forecast for the Birmingham listening area. Heat advisory remains in effect until 9 p.m. Central Daylight Time this evening. Tonight, mostly cloudy with a chance of showers with a slight chance of thunderstorms this evening, then partly cloudy after midnight. Lows in the mid-70s. South winds 5 to 10 miles per hour. Chance of rain 40%. Thursday, mostly cloudy. A slight chance of showers and thunderstorms in the morning, then a chance of showers and thunderstorms in the afternoon. Humid with highs around 90. Southwest winds around 5 miles per hour. Chance of rain 50%. Thursday night, mostly cloudy. Showers likely with a chance of thunderstorms in the evening, then a chance of showers with a slight chance of thunderstorms after midnight. Humid with lows in the mid-70s. Southwest winds around 5 miles per hour in the evening, becoming light and variable. Chance of rain 70%. Friday, mostly cloudy. A chance of showers and thunderstorms in the morning, then showers with thunderstorms likely in the afternoon. Humid with highs in the upper 80s. West winds around 5 miles per hour. Chance of rain 80%. Friday night, mostly cloudy with a chance of showers and thunderstorms in the evening, then partly cloudy with a slight chance of showers and thunderstorms after midnight. Lows in the mid-70s. Northwest winds around 5 miles per hour in the evening, becoming light and variable. Chance of rain 40%. Saturday, partly sunny. A chance of showers and thunderstorms in the morning, then showers and thunderstorms likely in the afternoon. Highs in the upper 80s. Chance of rain 70%. Saturday night, mostly cloudy with a chance of showers and thunderstorms in the evening, then partly cloudy with a slight chance of showers and thunderstorms after midnight. Lows in the mid-70s. Chance of rain 50%. Sunday, mostly sunny with a chance of showers. A slight chance of thunderstorms in the morning, then a chance of thunderstorms in the afternoon. Highs in the lower 90s. Chance of rain 30%. Heat index values up to 105. Sunday night, mostly clear. Lows in the mid-70s. Monday, sunny. Highs in the mid-90s. Heat index values up to 105. Monday night, mostly clear. Lows in the mid-70s. Tuesday, sunny. Highs in the mid-90s. Heat index values up to 110. Tuesday night, mostly clear. Lows in the mid-70s. Wednesday, mostly sunny. A slight chance of showers and thunderstorms in the afternoon. Highs in the mid-90s. Chance of rain 20%. Heat index values up to 105. Flood watch in effect from Thursday morning through Saturday morning. What? Flooding caused by excessive rainfall is possible. Where? A portion of Central Alabama, including the following counties, Blount, Cherokee, and Ootoowa. When? From Thursday morning through Saturday morning. Impacts. 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You should monitor later forecasts and be alert for possible flood warnings. Those living in areas prone to flooding should be prepared to take action should flooding develop. The current time is 9:56 p.m. Central Daylight Time. These are the 9 p.m. detailed observations across the Birmingham listening area on Wednesday, July 22nd. At Birmingham, it was cloudy.
The temperature was 83 degrees, with a dew point of 74 degrees. The relative humidity was 74%. The wind was variable at 3 miles an hour. The pressure was 29.99 inches and rising. At Tuscaloosa, it was clear. The temperature was 83 degrees, with a dew point of 75 degrees. The relative humidity was 77%. The wind was east, at 5 miles an hour. The pressure was 29.94 inches and rising. At Anniston, it was partly cloudy. The temperature was 79 degrees, with a dew point of 74 degrees. The relative humidity was 84%. The wind was calm. The pressure was 30.00 inches and rising. At the Shelby County Airport, it was mostly cloudy. The temperature was 81 degrees, with a dew point of 76 degrees. The relative humidity was 84%. The wind was southeast, at 5 miles an hour. The pressure was 29.97 inches and rising. Now here are additional observations from across the listening area. It was clear, with a temperature of 79 at Haleyville and 79 at Bessemer. At Sylacauga, it was partly cloudy, with a temperature of 77. It was mostly cloudy, with a temperature of 81 at Jasper, 79 at Pullman, 81 at Pell City, and 81 at Talladega. At Gadsden, the weather conditions were not available. And now, here are some observations from around the region. It was clear, with a temperature of 80 at Meridian, Mississippi, and 80 at Montgomery. It was partly cloudy, with a temperature of 84 at Chattanooga, Tennessee, 79 at Nashville, Tennessee, 82 at Huntsville, and 82 at Tupelo, Mississippi. At Atlanta, Georgia, it was mostly cloudy, with a temperature of 78. 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This information originates from the National Weather Service Forecast Office, located at the Shelby County Airport in Calera. Now here is your Central Alabama weather overview from the National Weather Service in Birmingham. Heavy rain, given a stalled cold front and plenty of moisture streaming in from the Gulf, heavy rain will be possible into this weekend. A flood watch is in effect from Thursday morning through Saturday morning. Heat, a heat advisory remains in effect through this evening across generally the western half of Central Alabama. Afternoon heat indices will range between 103 and 106 degrees. Here is the latest information from the tropics. At 7 p.m. Central Daylight Time, the center of Tropical Storm Bertha was located near latitude 29.5 north, longitude 90.5 west, or 40 miles southwest of New Orleans, Louisiana. Bertha is moving a little south of west near 7 miles per hour. A faster westward or west-southwestward motion is expected during the next day or so. On the forecast track, the center of Bertha will move near or along the Louisiana and Upper Texas coast through Thursday, and then move farther inland into Texas Thursday night. Maximum sustained winds are near 45 miles per hour with higher gusts. Little change in strength is expected during the next day or so, and Bertha is forecast to maintain tropical storm intensity up until it reaches the Upper Texas coast on Thursday. Bertha is expected to dissipate inland over Texas by Thursday night or Friday. Tropical storm force winds extend outward up to 160 miles from the center. A sustained wind of 36 miles per hour was recently reported near Point of Lahatch, Louisiana. The minimum central pressure estimated from surface observations is 1,002 millibars, 29.59 inches. Here is your National Weather Service forecast for the Birmingham listening area. Heat advisory remains in effect until 9 p.m. Central Daylight Time this evening. Tonight,
mostly cloudy with a chance of showers with a slight chance of thunderstorms this evening, then partly cloudy after midnight. Lows in the mid-70s. South winds 5 to 10 miles per hour. Chance of rain 40%. Thursday, mostly cloudy. A slight chance of showers and thunderstorms in the morning, then a chance of showers and thunderstorms in the afternoon. Humid with highs around 90. Southwest winds around 5 miles per hour. Chance of rain 50%. Thursday night, mostly cloudy. Showers likely with a chance of thunderstorms in the evening, then a chance of showers with a slight chance of thunderstorms after midnight. Humid with lows in the mid-70s. Southwest winds around 5 miles per hour in the evening, becoming light and variable. Chance of rain 70%. Friday, mostly cloudy. A chance of showers and thunderstorms in the morning, then showers with thunderstorms likely in the afternoon. Humid with highs in the upper 80s. West winds around 5 miles per hour. Chance of rain 80%. Friday night, mostly cloudy with a chance of showers and thunderstorms in the evening, then partly cloudy with a slight chance of showers and thunderstorms after midnight. Lows in the mid-70s. Northwest winds around 5 miles per hour in the evening, becoming light and variable. Chance of rain 40%. Saturday, partly sunny. A chance of showers and thunderstorms in the morning, then showers and thunderstorms likely in the afternoon. Highs in the upper 80s. Chance of rain 70%. Saturday night, mostly cloudy with a chance of showers and thunderstorms in the evening, then partly cloudy with a slight chance of showers and thunderstorms after midnight. Lows in the mid-70s. Chance of rain 50%. Sunday, mostly sunny with a chance of showers. A slight chance of thunderstorms in the morning, then a chance of thunderstorms in the afternoon. Highs in the lower 90s. Chance of rain 30%. Heat index values up to 105. Sunday night, mostly clear. Lows in the mid-70s. Monday, sunny. Highs in the mid-90s. Heat index values up to 105. Monday night, mostly clear. Lows in the mid-70s. Tuesday, sunny. Highs in the mid-90s. Heat index values up to 110. Tuesday night, mostly clear. Lows in the mid-70s. Wednesday, mostly sunny. A slight chance of showers and thunderstorms in the afternoon. Highs in the mid-90s. Chance of rain 20%. Heat index values up to 105. The current time is 10:05 p.m. Central Daylight Time. These are the 9 p.m. detailed observations across the Birmingham listening area on Wednesday, July 22nd. At Birmingham, it was cloudy. The temperature was 83 degrees, with a dew point of 74 degrees. The relative humidity was 74%. The wind was variable, at 3 miles an hour. The pressure was 29.99 inches and rising. At Tuscaloosa, it was clear. The temperature was 83 degrees, with a dew point of 75 degrees. The relative humidity was 77%. The wind was east, at 5 miles an hour. The pressure was 29.94 inches and rising. At Anniston, it was partly cloudy. The temperature was 79 degrees, with a dew point of 74 degrees. The relative humidity was 84%. The wind was calm. The pressure was 30.00 inches and rising. At the Shelby County Airport, it was mostly cloudy. The temperature was 81 degrees, with a dew point of 76 degrees. The relative humidity was 84%. The wind was southeast, at 5 miles an hour. The pressure was 29.97 inches and rising. Now here are additional observations from across the listening area. It was clear, with a temperature of 79 at Haleyville and 79 at Bessemer. At Sylacauga, it was partly cloudy, with a temperature of 77.
It was mostly cloudy, with a temperature of 81 at Jasper, 79 at Carmen, 81 at Cal City, and 81 at Talladega. At Gadsden, the weather conditions were not available. And now, here are some observations from around the region. It was clear, with a temperature of 80 at Meridian, Mississippi, and 80 at Montgomery. It was partly cloudy, with a temperature of 84 at Chattanooga, Tennessee, 79 at Nashville, Tennessee, 82 at Huntsville, and 82 at Tupelo, Mississippi. At Atlanta, Georgia, it was mostly cloudy, with a temperature of 78. Now here is your Central Alabama weather overview from the National Weather Service in Birmingham. Heavy rain, given a stalled cold front and plenty of moisture streaming in from the Gulf, heavy rain will be possible into this weekend. A flood watch is in effect from Thursday morning through Saturday morning. Heat, a heat advisory remains in effect through this evening across generally the western half of Central Alabama. Afternoon heat indices will range between 103 and 106 degrees. Here is your National Weather Service forecast for the Birmingham listening area. Heat advisory remains in effect until 9 p.m. Central Daylight Time this evening. Tonight, mostly cloudy with a chance of showers with a slight chance of thunderstorms this evening, then partly cloudy after midnight. Lows in the mid-70s. South winds 5 to 10 miles per hour. Chance of rain 40%. Thursday, mostly cloudy. A slight chance of showers and thunderstorms in the morning, then a chance of showers and thunderstorms in the afternoon. Humid with highs around 90. Southwest winds around 5 miles per hour. Chance of rain 50%. Thursday night, mostly cloudy. Showers likely with a chance of thunderstorms in the evening, then a chance of showers with a slight chance of thunderstorms after midnight. Humid with lows in the mid-70s. Southwest winds around 5 miles per hour in the evening, becoming light and variable. Chance of rain 70%. Friday, mostly cloudy. A chance of showers and thunderstorms in the morning, then showers with thunderstorms likely in the afternoon. Humid with highs in the upper 80s. West winds around 5 miles per hour. Chance of rain 80%. Friday night, mostly cloudy with a chance of showers and thunderstorms in the evening, then partly cloudy with a slight chance of showers and thunderstorms after midnight. Lows in the mid-70s. Northwest winds around 5 miles per hour in the evening, becoming light and variable. Chance of rain 40%. Saturday, partly sunny. A chance of showers and thunderstorms in the morning, then showers and thunderstorms likely in the afternoon. Highs in the upper 80s. Chance of rain 70%. Saturday night, mostly cloudy with a chance of showers and thunderstorms in the evening, then partly cloudy with a slight chance of showers and thunderstorms after midnight. Lows in the mid-70s. Chance of rain 50%. Sunday, mostly sunny with a chance of showers. A slight chance of thunderstorms in the morning, then a chance of thunderstorms in the afternoon. Highs in the lower 90s. Chance of rain 30%. Heat index values up to 105. Sunday night, mostly clear. Lows in the mid-70s. Monday, sunny. Highs in the mid-90s. Heat index values up to 105. Monday night, mostly clear. Lows in the mid-70s. Tuesday, sunny. Highs in the mid-90s. Heat index values up to 110. Tuesday night, mostly clear. Lows in the mid-70s. Wednesday, mostly sunny. A slight chance of showers and thunderstorms in the afternoon. Highs in the mid-90s. Chance of rain 20%. Heat index values up to 105. Flood watch in effect from Thursday morning through Saturday morning. What? Flooding caused by excessive rainfall is possible. Where? A portion of central Alabama, including the following counties, Blount, Cherokee, and Ootoala. When? From Thursday morning through Saturday morning. Impacts. Excessive runoff may result in flooding of rivers, creeks, streams,
and other low-lying and flood-prone locations. 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You should monitor later forecasts and be alert for possible flood warnings. Those living in areas prone to flooding should be prepared to take action should flooding develop. Now here is your Central Alabama weather overview from the National Weather Service in Birmingham. Heavy rain, given a stalled cold front with plenty of moisture streaming in from the Gulf, heavy rain will be possible into this weekend. A flood watch is in effect from Thursday morning through Saturday morning. Heat, a heat advisory remains in effect through this evening across generally the western half of Central Alabama. Afternoon heat indices will range between 103 and 106 degrees. Here is your National Weather Service forecast for the Birmingham listening area. Heat advisory remains in effect until 9 p.m. Central Daylight Time this evening. Tonight, mostly cloudy with a chance of showers with a slight chance of thunderstorms this evening, then partly cloudy after midnight. Lows in the mid-70s. South winds 5 to 10 miles per hour. Chance of rain 40%. Thursday, mostly cloudy. A slight chance of showers and thunderstorms in the morning, then a chance of showers and thunderstorms in the afternoon. Humid with highs around 90. Southwest winds around 5 miles per hour. Chance of rain 50%. Thursday night, mostly cloudy. Showers likely with a chance of thunderstorms in the evening, then a chance of showers with a slight chance of thunderstorms after midnight. Humid with lows in the mid-70s. Southwest winds around 5 miles per hour in the evening, becoming light and variable. Chance of rain 70%. Friday, mostly cloudy. A chance of showers and thunderstorms in the morning, then showers with thunderstorms likely in the afternoon. Humid with highs in the upper 80s. West winds around 5 miles per hour. Chance of rain 80%. Friday night, mostly cloudy with a chance of showers and thunderstorms in the evening, then partly cloudy with a slight chance of showers and thunderstorms after midnight. Lows in the mid-70s. Northwest winds around 5 miles per hour in the evening, becoming light and variable. Chance of rain 40%. Saturday, partly sunny. A chance of showers and thunderstorms in the morning, then showers and thunderstorms likely in the afternoon. Highs in the upper 80s. Chance of rain 70%. Saturday night, mostly cloudy with a chance of showers and thunderstorms in the evening, then partly cloudy with a slight chance of showers and thunderstorms after midnight. Lows in the mid-70s. Chance of rain 50%. Sunday, mostly sunny with a chance of showers. A slight chance of thunderstorms in the morning, then a chance of thunderstorms in the afternoon. Highs in the lower 90s. Chance of rain 30%. Heat index values up to 105. Sunday night, mostly clear. Lows in the mid-70s. Monday, sunny. Highs in the mid-90s. Heat index values up to 105. Monday night, mostly clear. Lows in the mid-70s. Tuesday, sunny. Highs in the mid-90s. Heat index values up to 110. Tuesday night, mostly clear. Lows in the mid-70s. Wednesday, mostly sunny. A slight chance of showers and thunderstorms in the afternoon. Highs in the mid-90s. Chance of rain 20%. Heat index values up to 105. Here is the latest information from the tropics. At 7 p.m. Central Daylight Time, the center of Tropical Storm Bertha was located near latitude 29.5 north, longitude 90.5 west, or 40 miles southwest of New Orleans, Louisiana. Bertha is moving a little south of west near 7 miles per hour. A faster westward or west-southwestward motion is expected during the next day or so. On the forecast track, the center of Bertha will move near or along the Louisiana and Upper Texas coast through Thursday, and then move farther inland into Texas Thursday night. Maximum sustained winds are near 45 miles per hour with higher gusts.
Little change in strength is expected during the next day or so, and Bertha is forecast to maintain tropical storm intensity up until it reaches the upper Texas coast on Thursday. Bertha is expected to dissipate inland over Texas by Thursday night or Friday. Tropical storm force winds extend outward up to 160 miles from the center. A sustained wind of 36 miles per hour was recently reported near Point Loa Hatch, Louisiana. The minimum central pressure estimated from surface observation

Tuscaloosa, it was clear. The temperature was 83 degrees, with a dew point of 76 degrees. The relative humidity was 79%. The wind was variable at 6 miles an hour. The pressure was 29.96 inches and rising. At Anniston, it was cloudy. The temperature was 79 degrees with a dew point of 73 degrees. The relative humidity was 82%. The wind was calm. The pressure was 30.00 inches and steady. At the Shelby County Airport, it was clear. The temperature was 80 degrees with a dew point of 76 degrees. The relative humidity was 87%. The wind was southeast at 3 miles an hour. The pressure was 29.99 inches and rising. Now here are additional observations from across the listening area. At Sylacauga, it was clear with a temperature of 77. It was partly cloudy with a temperature of 81 at Cullen and 78 at Bessemer. At Pell City, it was mostly cloudy with a temperature of 79. It was cloudy with a temperature of 79 at Haleyville, 81 at Jasper, and 79 at Talladega. At Gadsden, the weather conditions were not available. And now, here are some observations from around the region. It was clear with a temperature of 82 at Tupelo, Mississippi, 79 at Meridian, Mississippi, and 79 at Montgomery. It was partly cloudy with a temperature of 83 at Chattanooga, Tennessee, 77 at Nashville, Tennessee, and 81 at Huntsville. At Atlanta, Georgia, it was mostly cloudy with a temperature of 78. Now here is your Central Alabama weather overview from the National Weather Service in Birmingham. Heavy rain, given a stalled cold front and plenty of moisture streaming in from the Gulf, heavy rain will be possible into this weekend. A flood watch is in effect from Thursday morning through Saturday morning. Heat, a heat advisory remains in effect through this evening across generally the western half of central Alabama. Afternoon heat indices will range between 103 and 106 degrees. Here is your National Weather Service forecast for the Birmingham listening area. Heat advisory remains in effect until 9 p.m. Central Daylight Time this evening. Tonight, mostly cloudy with a chance of showers with a slight chance of thunderstorms this evening, then partly cloudy after midnight. Lows in the mid-70s. South winds 5 to 10 miles per hour. Chance of rain 40%. Thursday, mostly cloudy. A slight chance of showers and thunderstorms in the morning, then a chance of showers and thunderstorms in the afternoon. Humid with highs around 90. Southwest winds around 5 miles per hour. Chance of rain 50%. Thursday night, mostly cloudy. Showers likely with a chance of thunderstorms in the evening, then a chance of showers with a slight chance of thunderstorms after midnight. Humid with lows in the mid-70s. Southwest winds around 5 miles per hour in the evening, becoming light and variable. Chance of rain 70%. Friday, mostly cloudy. A chance of showers and thunderstorms in the morning, then showers with thunderstorms likely in the afternoon. Humid with highs in the upper 80s. West winds around 5 miles per hour. Chance of rain 80%. Friday night, mostly cloudy with a chance of showers and thunderstorms in the evening, then partly cloudy with a slight chance of showers and thunderstorms after midnight. Lows in the mid-70s. Northwest winds around 5 miles per hour in the evening, becoming light and variable. Chance of rain 40%. Saturday, partly sunny. A chance of showers and thunderstorms in the morning, then showers and thunderstorms likely in the afternoon. Highs in the upper 80s. Chance of rain 70%. Saturday night, mostly cloudy with a chance of showers and thunderstorms in the evening, then partly cloudy with a slight chance of showers and thunderstorms after midnight. Lows in the mid-70s. Chance of rain 50%. Sunday, mostly sunny with a chance of showers. A slight chance of thunderstorms in the morning, then a chance of thunderstorms in the afternoon. Highs in the lower 90s. Chance of rain 30%. Heat index

values up to 105. Sunday night, mostly clear. Lows in the mid-70s. Monday, sunny. Highs in the mid-90s. Heat index values up to 105. Monday night, mostly clear. Lows in the mid-70s. Tuesday, sunny. Highs in the mid-90s. Heat index values up to 110. Tuesday night, mostly clear. Lows in the mid-70s. Wednesday, mostly sunny. A slight chance of showers and thunderstorms in the afternoon. Highs in the mid-90s. Chance of rain 20%. Heat index values up to 105. The current time is 10:23 p.m. Central Daylight Time. Flood watch in effect from Thursday morning through Saturday morning. What? Flooding caused by excessive rainfall is possible. Where? A portion of central Alabama, including the following counties, Blount, Cherokee, and Ituma. When? From Thursday morning through Saturday morning. Impacts. Excessive runoff may result in flooding of rivers, creeks, streams, and other low-lying and flood-prone locations. 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You should monitor later forecasts and be alert for possible flood warnings. Those living in areas prone to flooding should be prepared to take action should flooding develop. These are the 10 p.m. detailed observations across the Birmingham listening area on Wednesday, July 22nd. At Birmingham, it was partly cloudy. The temperature was 81 degrees, with a dew point of 75 degrees. The relative humidity was 82%. The wind was southeast, at 7 miles an hour. The pressure was 30.01 inches, and rising. At Tuscaloosa, it was clear. The temperature was 83 degrees, with a dew point of 76 degrees. The relative humidity was 79%. The wind was variable at 6 miles an hour. The pressure was 29.96 inches and rising. At Anniston, it was cloudy. The temperature was 79 degrees with a dew point of 73 degrees. The relative humidity was 82%. The wind was calm. The pressure was 30.00 inches and steady. At the Shelby County Airport, it was clear. The temperature was 80 degrees, with a dew point of 76 degrees. The relative humidity was 87%. The wind was southeast, at 3 miles an hour. The pressure was 29.99 inches, and rising. Now here are additional observations from across the listening area. At Sylacauga, it was clear, with a temperature of 77. It was partly cloudy, with a temperature of 81 at Cullman and 78 at Bessemer. At Hell City, it was mostly cloudy, with a temperature of 79. It was cloudy, with a temperature of 79 at Haleyville, 81 at Jasper, and 79 at Talladega. At Gadsden, the weather conditions were not available. And now, here are some observations from around the region. It was clear, with a temperature of 82 at Tupelo, Mississippi, 79 at Meridian, Mississippi, and 79 at Montgomery. It was partly cloudy, with a temperature of 83 at Chattanooga, Tennessee, 77 at Nashville, Tennessee, and 81 at Huntsville. At Atlanta, Georgia, it was mostly cloudy, with a temperature of 78. Here is the latest information from the tropics. At 10 p.m. Central Daylight Time, or 0300 UTC, the center of Tropical Storm Bertha was located near latitude 29.4 north and longitude 91.1 west. Bertha is moving toward the west near 12 miles per hour. A generally westward motion is expected during the next day or so. On the forecast track, the center of Bertha will move near or along the Louisiana and upper Texas coast through Thursday afternoon, and then move farther inland into Texas Thursday evening and Thursday night. Maximum sustained winds are near 45 miles per hour with higher gusts. Little change in strength is expected during the next day or so, and Bertha is forecast to maintain tropical storm intensity up until it reaches the upper Texas coast on Thursday. Bertha is expected
expected to dissipate inland over Texas by Thursday night or Friday. Tropical storm force winds extend outward up to 160 miles from the center. An oil platform south of the Louisiana coast recently reported sustained winds of 43 miles per hour at an elevation of 82 feet 25 m. The estimated minimum central pressure is 1,002 millibars 29.59 inches. 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NOAA Weather Radio, which is the voice of the National Weather Service, brings you the latest in weather information, including the local area weather forecast for the next 7 days, hourly reports of weather conditions, radar information, and forecasts for travel and recreation. This information originates from the National Weather Service Forecast Office, located at the Shelby County Airport in Calera. Now here is your Central Alabama weather overview from the National Weather Service in Birmingham. Heavy rain, given a stalled cold front and plenty of moisture streaming in from the Gulf, heavy rain will be possible into this weekend. A flood watch is in effect from Thursday morning through Saturday morning. Heat, a heat advisory remains in effect through this evening across generally the western half of Central Alabama. Afternoon heat indices will range between 103 and 106 degrees. Here is your National Weather Service forecast for the Birmingham listening area. Heat advisory remains in effect until 9 p.m. Central Daylight Time this evening. Tonight, mostly cloudy with a chance of showers with a slight chance of thunderstorms this evening, then partly cloudy after midnight. Lows in the mid-70s. South winds 5 to 10 miles per hour. Chance of rain 40%. Thursday, mostly cloudy. A slight chance of showers and thunderstorms in the morning, then a chance of showers and thunderstorms in the afternoon. Humid with highs around 90. Southwest winds around 5 miles per hour. Chance of rain 50%. Thursday night, mostly cloudy. Showers likely with a chance of thunderstorms in the evening, then a chance of showers with a slight chance of thunderstorms after midnight. Humid with lows in the mid-70s. Southwest winds around 5 miles per hour in the evening, becoming light and variable. Chance of rain 70%. Friday, mostly cloudy. A chance of showers and thunderstorms in the morning, then showers with thunderstorms likely in the afternoon. Humid with highs in the upper 80s. West winds around 5 miles per hour. Chance of rain 80%. Friday night, mostly cloudy with a chance of showers and thunderstorms in the evening, then partly cloudy with a slight chance of showers and thunderstorms after midnight. Lows in the mid-70s. Northwest winds around 5 miles per hour in the evening, becoming light and variable. Chance of rain 40%. Saturday, partly sunny. A chance of showers and thunderstorms in the morning, then showers and thunderstorms likely in the afternoon. Highs in the upper 80s. Chance of rain 70%. Saturday night, mostly cloudy with a chance of showers and thunderstorms in the evening, then partly cloudy with a slight chance of showers and thunderstorms after midnight. Lows in the mid-70s. Chance of rain 50%. Sunday, mostly sunny with a chance of showers. A slight chance of thunderstorms in the morning, then a chance of thunderstorms in the afternoon. Highs in the lower 90s. Chance of rain 30%. Heat index values up to 105. Sunday night, mostly clear. Lows in the mid-70s. Monday, sunny. Highs in the mid-90s. Heat index values up to 105. Monday night, mostly clear. Lows in the mid-70s. Tuesday, sunny. Highs in the mid-90s. Heat index values up to 110. Tuesday night, mostly clear. Lows in the mid-70s. Wednesday, mostly sunny. A slight chance of showers and thunderstorms in the afternoon. Highs in the mid-90s. Chance of rain 20%. Heat index values up to 105. Here is the latest information
topics. At 10 p.m. Central Daylight Time, or 0300 UTC, the center of Tropical Storm Vista was located near latitude 29.4 north and longitude 91.1 west. Bertha is moving toward the west near 12 miles per hour. A generally westward motion is expected during the next day or so. On the forecast track, the center of Bertha will move near or along the Louisiana and Upper Texas coast through Thursday afternoon, and then move farther inland into Texas Thursday evening and Thursday night. Maximum sustained winds are near 45 miles per hour with higher gusts. Little change in strength is expected during the next day or so, and Bertha is forecast to maintain tropical storm intensity up until it reaches the Upper Texas coast on Thursday. Bertha is expected to dissipate inland over Texas by Thursday night or Friday. Tropical storm force winds extend outward up to 160 miles from the center. An oil platform south of the Louisiana coast recently reported sustained winds of 43 miles per hour at an elevation of 82 feet 25 m. The estimated minimum central pressure is 1,002 millibars 29.59 inches. The current time is 10:34 p.m. Central Daylight Time. These are the 10 p.m. detailed observations across the Birmingham listening area on Wednesday, July 22nd. At Birmingham, it was partly cloudy. The temperature was 81 degrees, with a dew point of 75 degrees. The relative humidity was 82%. The wind was southeast at 7 miles an hour. The pressure was 30.01 inches and rising. At Tuscaloosa, it was clear. The temperature was 83 degrees, with a dew point of 76 degrees. The relative humidity was 79%. The wind was variable at 6 miles an hour. The pressure was 29.96 inches and rising. At Anniston, it was cloudy. The temperature was 79 degrees with a dew point of 73 degrees. The relative humidity was 82%. The wind was calm. The pressure was 30.00 inches and steady. At the Shelby County Airport, it was clear. The temperature was 80 degrees, with a dew point of 76 degrees. The relative humidity was 87%. The wind was southeast, at 3 miles an hour. The pressure was 29.99 inches, and rising. Now here are additional observations from across the listening area. At Sylacauga, it was clear, with a temperature of 77. It was partly cloudy, with a temperature of 81 at Cullman and 78 at Bessemer. At Pell City, it was mostly cloudy, with a temperature of 79. It was cloudy, with a temperature of 79 at Haleyville, 81 at Jasper, and 79 at Talladega. At Gadsden, the weather conditions were not available. And now, here are some observations from around the region. It was clear, with a temperature of 82 at Tupelo, Mississippi, 79 at Meridian, Mississippi, and 79 at Montgomery. It was partly cloudy, with a temperature of 83 at Chattanooga, Tennessee, 77 at Nashville, Tennessee, and 81 at Huntsville. At Atlanta, Georgia, it was mostly cloudy, with a temperature of 78. Now here is your Central Alabama weather overview from the National Weather Service in Birmingham. Heavy rain, given a stalled cold front and plenty of moisture streaming in from the Gulf, heavy rain will be possible into this weekend. A flood watch is in effect from Thursday morning through Saturday morning. Heat, a heat advisory remains in effect through this evening across generally the western half of central Alabama. Afternoon heat indices will range between 103 and 106 degrees. Here is your National Weather Service forecast for the Birmingham listening area. Heat advisory remains in effect until 9 p.m. Central Daylight Time this evening. Tonight, mostly cloudy with a chance of showers with a slight chance of thunderstorms this evening, then partly cloudy after midnight. Lows in the mid-70s. South winds 5 to 10 miles per hour. Chance of rain 40%. Thursday, mostly cloudy. A slight chance of showers and thunderstorms in the morning, then a chance of showers and thunderstorms in the afternoon. Humid with highs around 90.
southwest winds around 5 miles per hour. Chance of rain 50%. Thursday night, mostly cloudy. Showers likely with a chance of thunderstorms in the evening, then a chance of showers with a slight chance of thunderstorms after midnight. Humid with lows in the mid-70s. Southwest winds around 5 miles per hour in the evening, becoming light and variable. Chance of rain 70%. Friday, mostly cloudy. A chance of showers and thunderstorms in the morning, then showers with thunderstorms likely in the afternoon. Humid with highs in the upper 80s. West winds around 5 miles per hour. Chance of rain 80%. Friday night, mostly cloudy with a chance of showers and thunderstorms in the evening, then partly cloudy with a slight chance of showers and thunderstorms after midnight. Lows in the mid-70s. Northwest winds around 5 miles per hour in the evening, becoming light and variable. Chance of rain 40%. Saturday, partly sunny. A chance of showers and thunderstorms in the morning, then showers and thunderstorms likely in the afternoon. Highs in the upper 80s. Chance of rain 70%. Saturday night, mostly cloudy with a chance of showers and thunderstorms in the evening, then partly cloudy with a slight chance of showers and thunderstorms after midnight. Lows in the mid-70s. Chance of rain 50%. Sunday, mostly sunny with a chance of showers. A slight chance of thunderstorms in the morning, then a chance of thunderstorms in the afternoon. Highs in the lower 90s. Chance of rain 30%. Heat index values up to 105. Sunday night, mostly clear. Lows in the mid-70s. Monday, sunny. Highs in the mid-90s. Heat index values up to 105. Monday night, mostly clear. Lows in the mid-70s. Tuesday, sunny. Highs in the mid-90s. Heat index values up to 110. Tuesday night, mostly clear. Lows in the mid-70s. Wednesday, mostly sunny. A slight chance of showers and thunderstorms in the afternoon. Highs in the mid-90s. Chance of rain 20%. Heat index values up to 105. Flood watch in effect from Thursday morning through Saturday morning. What? Flooding caused by excessive rainfall is possible. Where? A portion of central Alabama, including the following counties, Blount, Cherokee, and Ootoowa. When? From Thursday morning through Saturday morning. Impacts. Excessive runoff may result in flooding of rivers, creeks, streams, and other low-lying and flood-prone locations. 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You should monitor later forecasts and be alert for possible flood warnings. Those living in areas prone to flooding should be prepared to take action should flooding develop. The current time is 10:41 p.m. Central Daylight Time. These are the 10 p.m. detailed observations across the Birmingham listening area on Wednesday, July 22nd. At Birmingham, it was partly cloudy. The temperature was 81 degrees, with a dew point of 75 degrees. The relative humidity was 82%. The wind was southeast, at 7 miles an hour. The pressure was 30.01 inches, and rising. At Tuscaloosa, it was clear. The temperature was 83 degrees, with a dew point of 76 degrees. The relative humidity was 79%. The wind was variable, at 6 miles an hour. The pressure was 29.96 inches, and rising. At Anniston, it was cloudy. The temperature was 79 degrees, with a dew point of 73 degrees. The relative humidity was 82%. The wind was calm. The pressure was 30.00 inches, and steady. At the Shelby County Airport, it was clear. The temperature was 80 degrees, with a dew point of 76 degrees. The relative humidity was 87%. The wind was southeast, at 3 miles an hour. The pressure was 29.99 inches, and rising. Now here are additional observations.
stations from across the listening area. At Sylacauga, it was clear, with a temperature of 77. It was partly cloudy, with a temperature of 81 at Cullen and 78 at Bessemer. At Pell City, it was mostly cloudy, with a temperature of 79. It was cloudy, with a temperature of 79 at Haleyville, 81 at Jasper, and 79 at Talladega. At Gadsden, the weather conditions were not available. And now, here are some observations from around the region. It was clear, with a temperature of 82 at Tupelo, Mississippi, 79 at Meridian, Mississippi, and 79 at Montgomery. It was partly cloudy, with a temperature of 83 at Chattanooga, Tennessee, 77 at Nashville, Tennessee, and 81 at Huntsville. At Atlanta, Georgia, it was mostly cloudy, with a temperature of 78. Now here is your Central Alabama weather overview from the National Weather Service in Birmingham. Heavy rain, given a stalled cold front and plenty of moisture streaming in from the Gulf, heavy rain will be possible into this weekend. A flood watch is in effect from Thursday morning through Saturday morning. Heat, a heat advisory remains in effect through this evening across generally the western half of central Alabama. Afternoon heat indices will range between 103 and 106 degrees. Here is your National Weather Service forecast for the Birmingham listening area. Heat advisory remains in effect until 9 p.m. Central Daylight Time this evening. Tonight, mostly cloudy with a chance of showers with a slight chance of thunderstorms this evening, then partly cloudy after midnight. Lows in the mid-70s. South winds 5 to 10 miles per hour. Chance of rain 40%. Thursday, mostly cloudy. A slight chance of showers and thunderstorms in the morning, then a chance of showers and thunderstorms in the afternoon. Humid with highs around 90. Southwest winds around 5 miles per hour. Chance of rain 50%. Thursday night, mostly cloudy. Showers likely with a chance of thunderstorms in the evening, then a chance of showers with a slight chance of thunderstorms after midnight. Humid with lows in the mid-70s. Southwest winds around 5 miles per hour in the evening, becoming light and variable. Chance of rain 70%. Friday, mostly cloudy. A chance of showers and thunderstorms in the morning, then showers with thunderstorms likely in the afternoon. Humid with highs in the upper 80s. West winds around 5 miles per hour. Chance of rain 80%. Friday night, mostly cloudy with a chance of showers and thunderstorms in the evening, then partly cloudy with a slight chance of showers and thunderstorms after midnight. Lows in the mid-70s. Northwest winds around 5 miles per hour in the evening, becoming light and variable. Chance of rain 40%. Saturday, partly sunny. A chance of showers and thunderstorms in the morning, then showers and thunderstorms likely in the afternoon. Highs in the upper 80s. Chance of rain 70%. Saturday night, mostly cloudy with a chance of showers and thunderstorms in the evening, then partly cloudy with a slight chance of showers and thunderstorms after midnight. Lows in the mid-70s. Chance of rain 50%. Sunday, mostly sunny with a chance of showers. A slight chance of thunderstorms in the morning, then a chance of thunderstorms in the afternoon. Highs in the lower 90s. Chance of rain 30%. Heat index values up to 105. Sunday night, mostly clear. Lows in the mid-70s. Monday, sunny. Highs in the mid-90s. Heat index values up to 105. Monday night, mostly clear. Lows in the mid-70s. Tuesday, sunny. Highs in the mid-90s. Heat index values up to 110. Tuesday night, mostly clear. Lows in the mid-70s. Wednesday, mostly sunny. A slight chance of showers and thunderstorms in the afternoon. Highs in the mid-90s. Chance of rain 20%. Heat index values up to 105. Here is the latest information from the tropics. At 10 p.m. Central Daylight Time, or 0300 UTC, the center of Tropical Storm Bertha was located near
latitude 29.4 north and longitude 91.1 west. Bertha is moving toward the west near 12 miles per hour. A generally westward motion is expected during the next day or so. On the forecast track, the center of Bertha will move near or along the Louisiana and Upper Texas coast through Thursday afternoon, and then move farther inland into Texas Thursday evening and Thursday night. Maximum sustained winds are near 45 miles per hour with higher gusts. Little change in strength is expected during the next day or so, and Bertha is forecast to maintain tropical storm intensity up until it reaches the Upper Texas coast on Thursday. Bertha is expected to dissipate inland over Texas by Thursday night or Friday. Tropical storm force winds extend outward up to 160 miles from the center. An oil platform south of the Louisiana coast recently reported sustained winds of 43 miles per hour at an elevation of 82 feet 25 m. The estimated minimum central pressure is 1,002 millibars 29.59 inches. The current time is 10:49 p.m. Central Daylight Time. These are the 10 p.m. detailed observations across the Birmingham listening area on Wednesday, July 22nd. At Birmingham, it was partly cloudy. The temperature was 81 degrees, with a dew point of 75 degrees. The relative humidity was 82%. The wind was southeast, at 7 miles an hour. The pressure was 30.01 inches, and rising. At Tuscaloosa, it was clear. The temperature was 83 degrees, with a dew point of 76 degrees. The relative humidity was 79%. The wind was variable, at 6 miles an hour. The pressure was 29.96 inches, and rising. At Anniston, it was cloudy. The temperature was 79 degrees, with a dew point of 73 degrees. The relative humidity was 82%. The wind was calm. The pressure was 30.00 inches, and steady. At the Shelby County Airport, it was clear. The temperature was 80 degrees, with a dew point of 76 degrees. The relative humidity was 87%. The wind was southeast, at 3 miles an hour. The pressure was 29.99 inches, and rising. Now here are additional observations from across the listening area. At Sylacauga, it was clear, with a temperature of 77. It was partly cloudy, with a temperature of 81 at Cullman and 78 at Bessemer. At Pell City, it was mostly cloudy, with a temperature of 79. It was cloudy, with a temperature of 79 at Haleyville, 81 at Jasper, and 79 at Talladega. At Gadsden, the weather conditions were not available. And now, here are some observations from around the region. It was clear, with a temperature of 82 at Tupelo, Mississippi, 79 at Meridian, Mississippi, and 79 at Montgomery. It was partly cloudy, with a temperature of 83 at Chattanooga, Tennessee, 77 at Nashville, Tennessee, and 81 at Huntsville. At Atlanta, Georgia, it was mostly cloudy, with a temperature of 78. Now here is your Central Alabama weather overview from the National Weather Service in Birmingham. Heavy rain, given a stalled cold front and plenty of moisture streaming in from the Gulf, heavy rain will be possible into this weekend. A flood watch is in effect from Thursday morning through Saturday morning. Heat, a heat advisory remains in effect through this evening across generally the western half of Central Alabama. Afternoon heat indices will range between 103 and 106 degrees. Here is your National Weather Service forecast for the Birmingham listening area. Heat advisory remains in effect until 9 p.m. Central Daylight Time this evening. Tonight, mostly cloudy with a chance of showers with a slight chance of thunderstorms this evening, then partly cloudy after midnight. Lows in the mid-70s. South winds 5 to 10 miles per hour. Chance of rain 40%. Thursday, mostly cloudy. A slight chance of showers and thunderstorms in the morning, then a chance of showers and thunderstorms in the afternoon. Humid with highs around 90. Southwest winds around 5 miles per hour. Chance of rain 50%. Thursday night, mostly cloudy.
showers likely with a chance of thunderstorms in the evening, then a chance of showers with a slight chance of thunderstorms after midnight. Humid with lows in the mid-70s. Southwest winds around 5 miles per hour in the evening, becoming light and variable. Chance of rain 70%. Friday, mostly cloudy. A chance of showers and thunderstorms in the morning, then showers with thunderstorms likely in the afternoon. Humid with highs in the upper 80s. West winds around 5 miles per hour. Chance of rain 80%. Friday night, mostly cloudy with a chance of showers and thunderstorms in the evening, then partly cloudy with a slight chance of showers and thunderstorms after midnight. Lows in the mid-70s. Northwest winds around 5 miles per hour in the evening, becoming light and variable. Chance of rain 40%. Saturday, partly sunny. A chance of showers and thunderstorms in the morning, then showers and thunderstorms likely in the afternoon. Highs in the upper 80s. Chance of rain 70%. Saturday night, mostly cloudy with a chance of showers and thunderstorms in the evening, then partly cloudy with a slight chance of showers and thunderstorms after midnight. Lows in the mid-70s. Chance of rain 50%. Sunday, mostly sunny with a chance of showers. A slight chance of thunderstorms in the morning, then a chance of thunderstorms in the afternoon. Highs in the lower 90s. Chance of rain 30%. Heat index values up to 105. Sunday night, mostly clear. Lows in the mid-70s. Monday, sunny. Highs in the mid-90s. Heat index values up to 105. Monday night, mostly clear. Lows in the mid-70s. Tuesday, sunny. Highs in the mid-90s. Heat index values up to 110. Tuesday night, mostly clear. Lows in the mid-70s. Wednesday, mostly sunny. A slight chance of showers and thunderstorms in the afternoon. Highs in the mid-90s. Chance of rain 20%. Heat index values up to 105. Flood watch in effect from Thursday morning through Saturday morning. What? Flooding caused by excessive rainfall is possible. Where? A portion of central Alabama, including the following counties, Blount, Cherokee, and Ixtla. When? From Thursday morning through Saturday morning. Impacts. Excessive runoff may result in flooding of rivers, creeks, streams, and other low-lying and flood-prone locations. Additional details, http://www.weather.gov/safety/. Flood, you should monitor later forecasts and be alert for possible flood warnings. Those living in areas prone to flooding should be prepared to take action should flooding develop. The current time is 10:56 p.m. Central Daylight Time. These are the 10 p.m. detailed observations across the Birmingham listening area on Wednesday, July 22nd. At Birmingham, it was partly cloudy. The temperature was 81 degrees, with a dew point of 75 degrees. The relative humidity was 82%. The wind was southeast, at 7 miles an hour. The pressure was 30.01 inches and rising. At Tuscaloosa, it was clear. The temperature was 83 degrees, with a dew point of 76 degrees. The relative humidity was 79%. The wind was variable at 6 miles an hour. The pressure was 29.96 inches and rising. At Anniston, it was cloudy. The temperature was 79 degrees, with a dew point of 73 degrees. The relative humidity was 82%. The wind was calm. The pressure was 30.00 inches and steady. At the Shelby County Airport, it was clear. The temperature was 80 degrees, with a dew point of 76 degrees. The relative humidity was 87%. The wind was southeast, at 3 miles an hour. The pressure was 29.99 inches and rising. Now here are additional observations from across the listening area. At Sylacauga, it was clear, with a temperature of 77. It was partly cloudy.
cloudy, with a temperature of 81 at Common and 78 at Bessemer. At Cal City, it was mostly cloudy, with a temperature of 79. It was cloudy, with a temperature of 79 at Haleyville, 81 at Jasper, and 79 at Talladega. At Gadsden, the weather conditions were not available. And now, here are some observations from around the region. It was clear, with a temperature of 82 at Tupelo, Mississippi, 79 at Meridian, Mississippi, and 79 at Montgomery. It was partly cloudy, with a temperature of 83 at Chattanooga, Tennessee, 77 at Nashville, Tennessee, and 81 at Huntsville. At Atlanta, Georgia, it was mostly cloudy, with a temperature of 78. 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This information originates from the National Weather Service Forecast Office, located at the Shelby County Airport in Calera. Now here is your Central Alabama weather overview from the National Weather Service in Birmingham. Heavy rain, given a strong cold front and plenty of moisture streaming in from the Gulf, heavy rain will be possible into this weekend. A flood watch is in effect from Thursday morning through Saturday morning. Heat, a heat advisory remains in effect through this evening across generally the western half of Central Alabama. Afternoon heat indices will range between 103 and 106 degrees. Here is the latest information from the tropics. At 10 p.m. Central Daylight Time, or 0300 UTC, the center of Tropical Storm Bertha was located near latitude 29.4 north and longitude 91.1 west. Bertha is moving toward the west near 12 miles per hour. A generally westward motion is expected during the next day or so. On the forecast track, the center of Bertha will move near or along the Louisiana and Upper Texas coast through Thursday afternoon, and then move farther inland into Texas Thursday evening and Thursday night. Maximum sustained winds are near 45 miles per hour with higher gusts. Little change in strength is expected during the next day or so, and Bertha is forecast to maintain tropical storm intensity up until it reaches the Upper Texas coast on Thursday. Bertha is expected to dissipate inland over Texas by Thursday night or Friday. Tropical storm force winds extend outward up to 160 miles from the center. An oil platform south of the Louisiana coast recently reported sustained winds of 43 miles per hour at an elevation of 82 feet 25 m. The estimated minimum central pressure is 1,002 millibars 29.59 inches. Here is your National Weather Service forecast for the Birmingham listening area. Heat advisory remains in effect until 9 p.m. Central Daylight Time this evening. Tonight, mostly cloudy with a chance of showers with a slight chance of thunderstorms this evening, then partly cloudy after midnight. Lows in the mid-70s. South winds 5 to 10 miles per hour. Chance of rain 40%. Thursday, mostly cloudy. A slight chance of showers and thunderstorms in the morning, then a chance of showers and thunderstorms in the afternoon. Humid with highs around 90. Southwest winds around 5 miles per hour. Chance of rain 50%. Thursday night, mostly cloudy. Showers likely with a chance of thunderstorms in the evening, then a chance of showers with a slight chance of thunderstorms after midnight. Humid with lows in the mid-70s. Southwest winds around 5 miles per hour in the evening, becoming light and variable. Chance of rain 70%. Friday, mostly cloudy. A chance of showers and thunderstorms in the morning, then showers with thunderstorms likely in the afternoon. Humid with highs in the upper 80s. West winds around 5 miles per hour. Chance of rain 80%. Friday night, mostly cloudy with a chance of showers and thunderstorms in the evening, then partly cloudy with a slight chance of showers and thunderstorms after midnight. Lows in the mid-70s.
Northwest winds around 5 miles per hour in the evening, becoming light and variable. Chance of rain 40%. Saturday, partly sunny. A chance of showers and thunderstorms in the morning, then showers and thunderstorms likely in the afternoon. Highs in the upper 80s. Chance of rain 70%. Saturday night, mostly cloudy with a chance of showers and thunderstorms in the evening, then partly cloudy with a slight chance of showers and thunderstorms after midnight. Lows in the mid-70s. Chance of rain 50%. Sunday, mostly sunny with a chance of showers. A slight chance of thunderstorms in the morning, then a chance of thunderstorms in the afternoon. Highs in the lower 90s. Chance of rain 30%. Heat index values up to 105. Sunday night, mostly clear. Lows in the mid-70s. Monday, sunny. Highs in the mid-90s. Heat index values up to 105. Monday night, mostly clear. Lows in the mid-70s. Tuesday, sunny. Highs in the mid-90s. Heat index values up to 110. Tuesday night, mostly clear. Lows in the mid-70s. Wednesday, mostly sunny. A slight chance of showers and thunderstorms in the afternoon. Highs in the mid-90s. Chance of rain 20%. Heat index values up to 105. The current time is 11:04 p.m. Central Daylight Time. These are the 10 p.m. detailed observations across the Birmingham listening area on Wednesday, July 22nd. At Birmingham, it was partly cloudy. The temperature was 81 degrees, with a dew point of 75 degrees. The relative humidity was 82%. The wind was southeast, at 7 miles an hour. The pressure was 30.01 inches and rising. At Tuscaloosa, it was clear. The temperature was 83 degrees, with a dew point of 76 degrees. The relative humidity was 79%. The wind was variable, at 6 miles an hour. The pressure was 29.96 inches and rising. At Anniston, it was cloudy. The temperature was 79 degrees, with a dew point of 73 degrees. The relative humidity was 82%. The wind was calm. The pressure was 30.00 inches and steady. At the Shelby County Airport, it was clear. The temperature was 80 degrees, with a dew point of 76 degrees. The relative humidity was 87%. The wind was southeast, at 3 miles an hour. The pressure was 29.99 inches and rising. Now here are additional observations from across the listening area. At Sylacauga, it was clear, with a temperature of 77. It was partly cloudy, with a temperature of 81 at Cullen and 78 at Bessemer. At Pell City, it was mostly cloudy, with a temperature of 79. It was cloudy, with a temperature of 79 at Haleyville, 81 at Jasper, and 79 at Talladega. At Gadsden, the weather conditions were not available. And now, here are some observations from around the region. It was clear, with a temperature of 82 at Tupelo, Mississippi, 79 at Meridian, Mississippi, and 79 at Montgomery. It was partly cloudy, with a temperature of 83 at Chattanooga, Tennessee, 77 at Nashville, Tennessee, and 81 at Huntsville. At Atlanta, Georgia, it was mostly cloudy, with a temperature of 78. Now here is your Central Alabama weather overview from the National Weather Service in Birmingham. Heavy rain, given a stalled cold front and plenty of moisture streaming in from the Gulf, heavy rain will be possible into this weekend. A flood watch is in effect from Thursday morning through Saturday morning. Heat, a heat advisory remains in effect through this evening across generally the western half of Central Alabama. Afternoon heat indices will range between 103 and 106 degrees. Here is your National Weather Service forecast for the Birmingham listening area. Heat advisory remains in effect until 9 p.m. Central Daylight Time this evening. Tonight, mostly cloudy with a chance of showers with a slight chance of thunderstorms this evening, then partly cloudy.
cloudy after midnight. Lows in the mid-70s. South winds 5 to 10 miles per hour. Chance of rain 40%. Thursday, mostly cloudy. A slight chance of showers and thunderstorms in the morning, then a chance of showers and thunderstorms in the afternoon. Humid with highs around 90. Southwest winds around 5 miles per hour. Chance of rain 50%. Thursday night, mostly cloudy. Showers likely with a chance of thunderstorms in the evening, then a chance of showers with a slight chance of thunderstorms after midnight. Humid with lows in the mid-70s. Southwest winds around 5 miles per hour in the evening, becoming light and variable. Chance of rain 70%. Friday, mostly cloudy. A chance of showers and thunderstorms in the morning, then showers with thunderstorms likely in the afternoon. Humid with highs in the upper 80s. West winds around 5 miles per hour. Chance of rain 80%. Friday night, mostly cloudy with a chance of showers and thunderstorms in the evening, then partly cloudy with a slight chance of showers and thunderstorms after midnight. Lows in the mid-70s. Northwest winds around 5 miles per hour in the evening, becoming light and variable. Chance of rain 40%. Saturday, partly sunny. A chance of showers and thunderstorms in the morning, then showers and thunderstorms likely in the afternoon. Highs in the upper 80s. Chance of rain 70%. Saturday night, mostly cloudy with a chance of showers and thunderstorms in the evening, then partly cloudy with a slight chance of showers and thunderstorms after midnight. Lows in the mid-70s. Chance of rain 50%. Sunday, mostly sunny with a chance of showers. A slight chance of thunderstorms in the morning, then a chance of thunderstorms in the afternoon. Highs in the lower 90s. Chance of rain 30%. Heat index values up to 105. Sunday night, mostly clear. Lows in the mid-70s. Monday, sunny. Highs in the mid-90s. Heat index values up to 105. Monday night, mostly clear. Lows in the mid-70s. Tuesday, sunny. Highs in the mid-90s. Heat index values up to 110. Tuesday night, mostly clear. Lows in the mid-70s. Wednesday, mostly sunny. A slight chance of showers and thunderstorms in the afternoon. Highs in the mid-90s. Chance of rain 20%. Heat index values up to 105. Flood watch in effect from Thursday morning through Saturday morning. What? Flooding caused by excessive rainfall is possible. Where? A portion of central Alabama, including the following counties, Blount, Cherokee, and Ituri. When? From Thursday morning through Saturday morning. Impacts. Excessive runoff may result in flooding of rivers, creeks, streams, and other low-lying and flood-prone locations. 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Those living in areas prone to flooding should be prepared to take action should flooding develop. Now here is your Central Alabama weather overview from the National Weather Service in Birmingham. Heavy rain, given a stalled cold front and plenty of moisture streaming in from the Gulf, heavy rain will be possible into this weekend. A flood watch is in effect from Thursday morning through Saturday morning. Heat, a heat advisory remains in effect through this evening across generally the western half of central Alabama. Afternoon heat indices will range between 103 and 106 degrees. Here is your National Weather Service forecast for the Birmingham listening area. Heat advisory remains in effect until 9 p.m. Central Daylight Time this evening. Tonight, mostly cloudy with a chance of showers with a slight chance of thunderstorms this evening, then partly cloudy after midnight. Lows in the mid-70s. South winds 5 to 10 miles per hour. Chance of rain 40%. Thursday, mostly cloudy. A slight chance of showers and thunderstorms in the morning, then a chance of showers and thunderstorms in the afternoon.
humid with highs around 90. Southwest winds around 5 miles per hour. Chance of rain 50%. Thursday night, mostly cloudy. Showers likely with a chance of thunderstorms in the evening, then a chance of showers with a slight chance of thunderstorms after midnight. Humid with lows in the mid-70s. Southwest winds around 5 miles per hour in the evening, becoming light and variable. Chance of rain 70%. Friday, mostly cloudy. A chance of showers and thunderstorms in the morning, then showers with thunderstorms likely in the afternoon. Humid with highs in the upper 80s. West winds around 5 miles per hour. Chance of rain 80%. Friday night, mostly cloudy with a chance of showers and thunderstorms in the evening, then partly cloudy with a slight chance of showers and thunderstorms after midnight. Lows in the mid-70s. Northwest winds around 5 miles per hour in the evening, becoming light and variable. Chance of rain 40%. Saturday, partly sunny. A chance of showers and thunderstorms in the morning, then showers and thunderstorms likely in the afternoon. Highs in the upper 80s. Chance of rain 70%. Saturday night, mostly cloudy with a chance of showers and thunderstorms in the evening, then partly cloudy with a slight chance of showers and thunderstorms after midnight. Lows in the mid-70s. Chance of rain 50%. Sunday, mostly sunny with a chance of showers. A slight chance of thunderstorms in the morning, then a chance of thunderstorms in the afternoon. Highs in the lower 90s. Chance of rain 30%. Heat index values up to 105. Sunday night, mostly clear. Lows in the mid-70s. Monday, sunny. Highs in the mid-90s. Heat index values up to 105. Monday night, mostly clear. Lows in the mid-70s. Tuesday, sunny. Highs in the mid-90s. Heat index values up to 110. Tuesday night, mostly clear. Lows in the mid-70s. Wednesday, mostly sunny. A slight chance of showers and thunderstorms in the afternoon. Highs in the mid-90s. Chance of rain 20%. Heat index values up to 105. Here is the latest information from the tropics. At 10 p.m. Central Daylight Time, or 0300 UTC, the center of Tropical Storm Bertha was located near latitude 29.4 north and longitude 91.1 west. Bertha is moving toward the west near 12 miles per hour. A generally westward motion is expected during the next day or so. On the forecast track, the center of Bertha will move near or along the Louisiana and Upper Texas coast through Thursday afternoon, and then move farther inland into Texas Thursday evening and Thursday night. Maximum sustained winds are near 45 miles per hour with higher gusts. Little change in strength is expected during the next day or so, and Bertha is forecast to maintain tropical storm intensity up until it reaches the Upper Texas coast on Thursday. Bertha is expected to dissipate inland over Texas by Thursday night or Friday. Tropical storm force winds extend outward up to 160 miles from the center. An oil platform south of the Louisiana coast recently reported sustained winds of 43 miles per hour at an elevation of 82 feet 25 m. The estimated minimum central pressure is 1,002 millibars 29.59 inches. The current time is 11:17 p.m. Central Daylight Time. These are the 11 p.m. detailed observations across the Birmingham listening area on Wednesday, July 22nd. At Birmingham, it was partly cloudy. The temperature was 80 degrees, with a dew point of 75 degrees. The relative humidity was 84%. The wind was southeast at 7 miles an hour. The pressure was 30.02 inches and rising. At Tuscaloosa, it was clear. The temperature was 81 degrees, with a dew point of 77 degrees. The relative humidity was 88%. The wind was variable at 3 miles an hour. The pressure was 29.97 inches and rising. At Anniston, it was cloudy. The temperature was

from across the listening area. It was clear, with a temperature of 78 at Bessemer, 79 at Talladega, and 77 at Siliconga. At Haleyville, it was partly cloudy, with a temperature of 78. It was cloudy, with a temperature of 79 at Jasper, 81 at Cullen, and 79 at Hell City. At Gadsden, the weather conditions were not available. And now, here are some observations from around the region. At Montgomery, fog was reported, with a temperature of 77. At Tupelo, Mississippi, it was clear, with a temperature of 81. It was partly cloudy, with a temperature of 75 at Nashville, Tennessee, and 78 at Meridian, Mississippi. It was mostly cloudy, with a temperature of 78 at Atlanta, Georgia, 82 at Chattanooga, Tennessee, and 81 at Huntsville. Now here is your Central Alabama weather overview from the National Weather Service in Birmingham. Heavy rain, given a stalled cold front and plenty of moisture streaming in from the Gulf, heavy rain will be possible into this weekend. A flood watch is in effect from Thursday morning through Saturday morning. Heat, a heat advisory remains in effect through this evening across generally the western half of Central Alabama. Afternoon heat indices will range between 103 and 106 degrees. Here is your National Weather Service forecast for the Birmingham listening area. Heat advisory remains in effect until 9 p.m. Central Daylight Time this evening. Tonight, mostly cloudy with a chance of showers with a slight chance of thunderstorms this evening, then partly cloudy after midnight. Lows in the mid-70s. South winds 5 to 10 miles per hour. Chance of rain 40%. Thursday, mostly cloudy. A slight chance of showers and thunderstorms in the morning, then a chance of showers and thunderstorms in the afternoon. Humid with highs around 90. Southwest winds around 5 miles per hour. Chance of rain 50%. Thursday night, mostly cloudy. Showers likely with a chance of thunderstorms in the evening, then a chance of showers with a slight chance of thunderstorms after midnight. Humid with lows in the mid-70s. Southwest winds around 5 miles per hour in the evening, becoming light and variable. Chance of rain 70%. Friday, mostly cloudy. A chance of showers and thunderstorms in the morning, then showers with thunderstorms likely in the afternoon. Humid with highs in the upper 80s. West winds around 5 miles per hour. Chance of rain 80%. Friday night, mostly cloudy with a chance of showers and thunderstorms in the evening, then partly cloudy with a slight chance of showers and thunderstorms after midnight. Lows in the mid-70s. Northwest winds around 5 miles per hour in the evening, becoming light and variable. Chance of rain 40%. Saturday, partly sunny. A chance of showers and thunderstorms in the morning, then showers and thunderstorms likely in the afternoon. Highs in the upper 80s. Chance of rain 70%. Saturday night, mostly cloudy with a chance of showers and thunderstorms in the evening, then partly cloudy with a slight chance of showers and thunderstorms after midnight. Lows in the mid-70s. Chance of rain 50%. Sunday, mostly sunny with a chance of showers. A slight chance of thunderstorms in the morning, then a chance of thunderstorms in the afternoon. Highs in the lower 90s. Chance of rain 30%. Heat index values up to 105. Sunday night, mostly clear. Lows in the mid-70s. Monday, sunny. Highs in the mid-90s. Heat index values up to 105. Monday night, mostly clear. Lows in the mid-70s. Tuesday, sunny. Highs in the mid-90s. Heat index values up to 110. Tuesday night, mostly clear. Lows in the mid-70s. Wednesday, mostly sunny. A slight chance of showers and thunderstorms in the afternoon. Highs in the mid-90s. Chance of rain 20%. Heat index values up to 105. The current time is 11:23 p.m. Central Daylight Time. These are the 11 p.m. detailed observations across the Birmingham listening area.

On Wednesday, July 22nd, at Birmingham, it was partly cloudy. The temperature was 80 degrees, with a dew point of 75 degrees. The relative humidity was 84%. The wind was southeast, at 7 miles an hour. The pressure was 30.02 inches and rising. At Tuscaloosa, it was clear. The temperature was 81 degrees, with a dew point of 77 degrees. The relative humidity was 88%. The wind was variable, at 3 miles an hour. The pressure was 29.97 inches and rising. At Anniston, it was cloudy. The temperature was 80 degrees, with a dew point of 73 degrees. The relative humidity was 79%. The wind was northwest, at 5 miles an hour. The pressure was 30.01 inches and rising. At the Shelby County Airport, it was clear. The temperature was 79 degrees, with a dew point of 75 degrees. The relative humidity was 87%. The wind was southeast, at 3 miles an hour. The pressure was 30.00 inches and rising. Now here are additional observations from across the listening area. It was clear, with a temperature of 78 at Bessemer, 79 at Talladega, and 77 at Siliconga. At Haleyville, it was partly cloudy, with a temperature of 78. It was cloudy, with a temperature of 79 at Jasper, 81 at Cullman, and 79 at Yale City. At Gadsden, the weather conditions were not available. And now, here are some observations from around the region. At Montgomery, fog was reported, with a temperature of 77. At Tupelo, Mississippi, it was clear, with a temperature of 81. It was partly cloudy, with a temperature of 75 at Nashville, Tennessee, and 78 at Meridian, Mississippi. It was mostly cloudy, with a temperature of 78 at Atlanta, Georgia, 82 at Chattanooga, Tennessee, and 81 at Huntsville. Flood watch in effect from Thursday morning through Saturday morning. What? Flooding caused by excessive rainfall is possible. Where? A portion of central Alabama, including the following counties, Blount, Cherokee, and Ituri. When? From Thursday morning through Saturday morning. Impacts. Excessive runoff may result in flooding of rivers, creeks, streams, and other low-lying and flood-prone locations. 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Flood, you should monitor later forecasts and be alert for possible flood warnings. Those living in areas prone to flooding should be prepared to take action should flooding begin. Now here is your central Alabama weather overview from the National Weather Service in Birmingham. Heavy rain, given a stalled cold front and plenty of moisture streaming in from the Gulf, heavy rain will be possible into this weekend. A flood watch is in effect from Thursday morning through Saturday morning. Heat, a heat advisory remains in effect through this evening across generally the western half of central Alabama. Afternoon heat indices will range between 103 and 106 degrees. Here is your National Weather Service forecast for the Birmingham listening area. Heat advisory remains in effect until 9 p.m. Central Daylight Time this evening. Tonight, mostly cloudy with a chance of showers with a slight chance of thunderstorms this evening, then partly cloudy after midnight. Lows in the mid-70s. South winds 5 to 10 miles per hour. Chance of rain 40%. Thursday, mostly cloudy. A slight chance of showers and thunderstorms in the morning, then a chance of showers and thunderstorms in the afternoon. Humid with highs around 90. Southwest winds around 5 miles per hour. Chance of rain 50%. Thursday night, mostly cloudy. Showers likely with a chance of thunderstorms in the evening, then a chance of showers with a slight chance of thunderstorms after midnight. Humid with lows in the mid-70s. Southwest winds around 5 miles per hour in the evening, becoming light and variable. Chance of rain 70%. Friday, mostly cloudy. A chance of showers and thunderstorms in the morning, then showers with thunderstorms likely in the afternoon. Humid with highs in the upper 80s. West wind around
5 miles per hour. Chance of rain 80%. Friday night, mostly cloudy with a chance of showers and thunderstorms in the evening, then partly cloudy with a slight chance of showers and thunderstorms after midnight. Lows in the mid-70s. Northwest wind around 5 miles per hour in the evening, becoming light and variable. Chance of rain 40%. Saturday, partly sunny. A chance of showers and thunderstorms in the morning, then showers and thunderstorms likely in the afternoon. Highs in the upper 80s. Chance of rain 70%. Saturday night, mostly cloudy with a chance of showers and thunderstorms in the evening, then partly cloudy with a slight chance of showers and thunderstorms after midnight. Lows in the mid-70s. Chance of rain 50%. Sunday, mostly sunny with a chance of showers. A slight chance of thunderstorms in the morning, then a chance of thunderstorms in the afternoon. Highs in the lower 90s. Chance of rain 30%. Heat index values up to 105. Sunday night, mostly clear. Lows in the mid-70s. Monday, sunny. Highs in the mid-90s. Heat index values up to 105. Monday night, mostly clear. Lows in the mid-70s. Tuesday, sunny. Highs in the mid-90s. Heat index values up to 110. Tuesday night, mostly clear. Lows in the mid-70s. Wednesday, mostly sunny. A slight chance of showers and thunderstorms in the afternoon. Highs in the mid-90s. Chance of rain 20%. Heat index values up to 105. 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This information originates from the National Weather Service Forecast Office, located at the Shelby County Airport in Calera. Here is the latest information from the tropics. At 10 p.m. Central Daylight Time, or 0300 UTC, the center of Tropical Storm Bertha was located near latitude 29.4 north and longitude 91.1 west. Bertha is moving toward the west near 12 miles per hour. A generally westward motion is expected during the next day or so. On the forecast track, the center of Bertha will move near or along the Louisiana and Upper Texas coast through Thursday afternoon, and then move farther inland into Texas Thursday evening and Thursday night. Maximum sustained winds are near 45 miles per hour with higher gusts. Little change in strength is expected during the next day or so, and Bertha is forecast to maintain tropical storm intensity up until it reaches the Upper Texas coast on Thursday. Bertha is expected to dissipate inland over Texas by Thursday night or Friday. Tropical storm force winds extend outward up to 160 miles from the center. An oil platform south of the Louisiana coast recently reported sustained winds of 43 miles per hour at an elevation of 82 feet 25 m. The estimated minimum central pressure is 1,002 millibars 29.59 inches. Here is your National Weather Service forecast for the Birmingham listening area. Tonight, partly cloudy. A slight chance of showers and thunderstorms late this evening. Lows in the mid-70s. South winds around 5 miles per hour. Chance of rain 20%. Thursday, mostly cloudy. A slight chance of showers and thunderstorms in the morning, then a chance of showers and thunderstorms in the afternoon. Humid with highs around 90. Southwest winds around 5 miles per hour. Chance of rain 50%. Thursday night, mostly cloudy. Showers likely with a chance of thunderstorms in the evening, then a chance of showers after midnight. Lows in the mid-70s. Southwest winds around 5 miles per hour. Chance of rain 70%. Friday, cloudy.
a chance of showers with a slight chance of thunderstorms in the morning, then showers and thunderstorms likely in the afternoon. Humid with highs in the upper 80s. West winds around 5 miles per hour. Chance of rain 70%. Friday night, mostly cloudy with a chance of showers and thunderstorms in the evening, then partly cloudy with a slight chance of showers and thunderstorms after midnight. Lows in the mid-70s. Northwest winds around 5 miles per hour in the evening, becoming light and variable. Chance of rain 40%. Saturday, partly sunny. A chance of showers and thunderstorms in the morning, then showers and thunderstorms likely in the afternoon. Highs in the upper 80s. Chance of rain 70%. Saturday night, mostly cloudy with a chance of showers and thunderstorms in the evening, then partly cloudy with a slight chance of showers and thunderstorms after midnight. Lows in the mid-70s. Chance of rain 50%. Sunday, mostly sunny with a chance of showers. A slight chance of thunderstorms in the morning, then a chance of thunderstorms in the afternoon. Highs in the lower 90s. Chance of rain 30%. Heat index values up to 105. Sunday night, mostly clear. Lows in the mid-70s. Monday, sunny. Highs in the mid-90s. Heat index values up to 105. Monday night, mostly clear. Lows in the mid-70s. Tuesday, sunny. Highs in the mid-90s. Heat index values up to 110. Tuesday night, mostly clear. Lows in the mid-70s. Wednesday, mostly sunny. A slight chance of showers and thunderstorms in the afternoon. Highs in the mid-90s. Chance of rain 20%. Heat index values up to 105. The current time is 11:35 p.m. Central Daylight Time. These are the 11 p.m. detailed observations across the Birmingham listening area on Wednesday, July 22nd. At Birmingham, it was partly cloudy. The temperature was 80 degrees, with a dew point of 75 degrees. The relative humidity was 84%. The wind was southeast at 7 miles an hour. The pressure was 30.02 inches and rising. At Tuscaloosa, it was clear. The temperature was 81 degrees, with a dew point of 77 degrees. The relative humidity was 88%. The wind was variable at 3 miles an hour. The pressure was 29.97 inches and rising. At Anniston, it was cloudy. The temperature was 80 degrees, with a dew point of 73 degrees. The relative humidity was 79%. The wind was northwest, at 5 miles an hour. The pressure was 30.01 inches and rising. At the Shelby County Airport, it was clear. The temperature was 79 degrees, with a dew point of 75 degrees. The relative humidity was 87%. The wind was southeast, at 3 miles an hour. The pressure was 30.00 inches and rising. Now here are additional observations from across the listening area. It was clear, with a temperature of 78 at Bessemer, 79 at Talladega, and 77 at Sylacauga. At Haleyville, it was partly cloudy, with a temperature of 78. It was cloudy, with a temperature of 79 at Jasper, 81 at Common, and 79 at Pale City. At Gadsden, the weather conditions were not available. And now, here are some observations from around the region. At Montgomery, fog was reported, with a temperature of 77. At Tupelo, Mississippi, it was clear, with a temperature of 81. It was partly cloudy, with a temperature of 75 at Nashville, Tennessee, and 78 at Meridian, Mississippi. It was mostly cloudy, with a temperature of 78 at Atlanta, Georgia, 82 at Chattanooga, Tennessee, and 81 at Huntsville. Now here is your Central Alabama weather overview from the National Weather Service in Birmingham. Heavy rain, given a strong cold front and plenty of moisture streaming in from the Gulf, heavy rain will be possible into this weekend. A flood watch is in effect from Thursday morning through Saturday morning.
Heat. A heat advisory remains in effect through this evening across generally the western half of central Alabama. Afternoon heat indices will range between 103 and 106 degrees. Here is your National Weather Service forecast for the Birmingham listening area. Tonight, partly cloudy. A slight chance of showers and thunderstorms late this evening. Lows in the mid-70s. South winds around 5 miles per hour. Chance of rain 20%. Thursday, mostly cloudy. A slight chance of showers and thunderstorms in the morning, then a chance of showers and thunderstorms in the afternoon. Humid with highs around 90. Southwest winds around 5 miles per hour. Chance of rain 50%. Thursday night, mostly cloudy. Showers likely with a chance of thunderstorms in the evening, then a chance of showers after midnight. Lows in the mid-70s. Southwest winds around 5 miles per hour. Chance of rain 70%. Friday, cloudy. A chance of showers with a slight chance of thunderstorms in the morning, then showers and thunderstorms likely in the afternoon. Humid with highs in the upper 80s. West winds around 5 miles per hour. Chance of rain 70%. Friday night, mostly cloudy with a chance of showers and thunderstorms in the evening, then partly cloudy with a slight chance of showers and thunderstorms after midnight. Lows in the mid-70s. Northwest winds around 5 miles per hour in the evening, becoming light and variable. Chance of rain 40%. Saturday, partly sunny. A chance of showers and thunderstorms in the morning, then showers and thunderstorms likely in the afternoon. Highs in the upper 80s. Chance of rain 70%. Saturday night, mostly cloudy with a chance of showers and thunderstorms in the evening, then partly cloudy with a slight chance of showers and thunderstorms after midnight. Lows in the mid-70s. Chance of rain 50%. Sunday, mostly sunny with a chance of showers. A slight chance of thunderstorms in the morning, then a chance of thunderstorms in the afternoon. Highs in the lower 90s. Chance of rain 30%. Heat index values up to 105. Sunday night, mostly clear. Lows in the mid-70s. Monday, sunny. Highs in the mid-90s. Heat index values up to 105. Monday night, mostly clear. Lows in the mid-70s. Tuesday, sunny. Highs in the mid-90s. Heat index values up to 110. Tuesday night, mostly clear. Lows in the mid-70s. Wednesday, mostly sunny. A slight chance of showers and thunderstorms in the afternoon. Highs in the mid-90s. Chance of rain 20%. Heat index values up to 105. The current time is 11:42 p.m. Central Daylight Time. These are the 11 p.m. detailed observations across the Birmingham listening area on Wednesday, July 22nd. At Birmingham, it was partly cloudy. The temperature was 80 degrees, with a dew point of 75 degrees. The relative humidity was 84%. The wind was southeast at 7 miles an hour. The pressure was 30.02 inches and rising. At Tuscaloosa, it was clear. The temperature was 81 degrees, with a dew point of 77 degrees. The relative humidity was 88%. The wind was variable at 3 miles an hour. The pressure was 29.97 inches and rising. At Anniston, it was cloudy. The temperature was 80 degrees, with a dew point of 73 degrees. The relative humidity was 79%. The wind was northwest, at 5 miles an hour. The pressure was 30.01 inches, and rising. At the Shelby County Airport, it was clear. The temperature was 79 degrees, with a dew point of 75 degrees. The relative humidity was 87%. The wind was southeast, at 3 miles an hour. The pressure was 30.00 inches, and rising. Now here are additional observations from across the listening area.
It was clear, with a temperature of 78 at Bessemer, 79 at Talladega, and 77 at Silicaga. At Haleyville, it was partly cloudy, with a temperature of 78. It was cloudy, with a temperature of 79 at Jasper, 81 at Cullen, and 79 at Tail City. At Gadsden, the weather conditions were not available. And now, here are some observations from around the region. At Montgomery, fog was reported, with a temperature of 77. At Tupelo, Mississippi, it was clear, with a temperature of 81. It was partly cloudy, with a temperature of 75 at Nashville, Tennessee, and 78 at Meridian, Mississippi. It was mostly cloudy, with a temperature of 78 at Atlanta, Georgia, 82 at Chattanooga, Tennessee, and 81 at Huntsville. Flood watch remains in effect from 7 a.m. Central Daylight Time Thursday through Saturday morning. What? Flooding caused by excessive rainfall continues to be possible. Where? A portion of central Alabama, including the following counties, Blount, Cherokee, and Ootula. When? From 7 a.m. Central Daylight Time Thursday through Saturday morning. Impacts. Excessive runoff may result in flooding of rivers, creeks, streams, and other low-lying and flood-prone locations. Additional details, http://www.weather.gov/safety/. Flood, you should monitor later forecasts and be alert for possible flood warnings. Those living in areas prone to flooding should be prepared to take action should flooding develop. Here is the latest information from the tropics. At 10 p.m. Central Daylight Time, or 0300 UTC, the center of Tropical Storm Bertha was located near latitude 29.4 north and longitude 91.1 west. Bertha is moving toward the west near 12 miles per hour. A generally westward motion is expected during the next day or so. On the forecast track, the center of Bertha will move near or along the Louisiana and Upper Texas coast through Thursday afternoon, and then move farther inland into Texas Thursday evening and Thursday night. Maximum sustained winds are near 45 miles per hour with higher gusts. Little change in strength is expected during the next day or so, and Bertha is forecast to maintain tropical storm intensity up until it reaches the Upper Texas coast on Thursday. Bertha is expected to dissipate inland over Texas by Thursday night or Friday. Tropical storm force winds extend outward up to 160 miles from the center. An oil platform south of the Louisiana coast recently reported sustained winds of 43 miles per hour at an elevation of 82 feet 25 m. The estimated minimum central pressure is 1,002 millibars 29.59 inches. Now here is your Central Alabama weather overview from the National Weather Service in Birmingham. Heavy rain, given a stalled cold front and plenty of moisture streaming in from the Gulf, heavy rain will be possible into this weekend. A flood watch is in effect from Thursday morning through Saturday morning. Heat, a heat advisory remains in effect through this evening across generally the western half of Central Alabama. Afternoon heat indices will range between 103 and 106 degrees. Here is your National Weather Service forecast for the Birmingham listening area. Tonight, partly cloudy. A slight chance of showers and thunderstorms late this evening. Lows in the mid-70s. South winds around 5 miles per hour. Chance of rain 20%. Thursday, mostly cloudy. A slight chance of showers and thunderstorms in the morning, then a chance of showers and thunderstorms in the afternoon. Humid with highs around 90. Southwest winds around 5 miles per hour. Chance of rain 50%. Thursday night, mostly cloudy. Showers likely with a chance of thunderstorms in the evening, then a chance of showers after midnight. Lows in the mid-70s. Southwest winds around 5 miles per hour. Chance of rain 70%. Friday, cloudy. A chance of showers with a slight chance of thunderstorms in the morning, then showers and thunderstorms likely in the afternoon. Humid with highs in the upper 80s. West winds around 5 miles per hour. Chance of rain 70%.
Friday night, mostly cloudy with a chance of showers and thunderstorms in the evening, then partly cloudy with a slight chance of showers and thunderstorms after midnight. Lows in the mid-70s. Northwest wind around 5 miles per hour in the evening, becoming light and variable. Chance of rain 40%. Saturday, partly sunny. A chance of showers and thunderstorms in the morning, then showers and thunderstorms likely in the afternoon. Highs in the upper 80s. Chance of rain 70%. Saturday night, mostly cloudy with a chance of showers and thunderstorms in the evening, then partly cloudy with a slight chance of showers and thunderstorms after midnight. Lows in the mid-70s. Chance of rain 50%. Sunday, mostly sunny with a chance of showers. A slight chance of thunderstorms in the morning, then a chance of thunderstorms in the afternoon. Highs in the lower 90s. Chance of rain 30%. Heat index values up to 105. Sunday night, mostly clear. Lows in the mid-70s. Monday, sunny. Highs in the mid-90s. Heat index values up to 105. Monday night, mostly clear. Lows in the mid-70s. Tuesday, sunny. Highs in the mid-90s. Heat index values up to 110. Tuesday night, mostly clear. Lows in the mid-70s. Wednesday, mostly sunny. A slight chance of showers and thunderstorms in the afternoon. Highs in the mid-90s. Chance of rain 20%. Heat index values up to 105. Here is your National Weather Service forecast for the Birmingham listening area. Tonight, partly cloudy. A slight chance of showers and thunderstorms late this evening. Lows in the mid-70s. South wind around 5 miles per hour. Chance of rain 20%. Thursday, mostly cloudy. A slight chance of showers and thunderstorms in the morning, then a chance of showers and thunderstorms in the afternoon. Humid with highs around 90. Southwest winds around 5 miles per hour. Chance of rain 50%. Thursday night, mostly cloudy. Showers likely with a chance of thunderstorms in the evening, then a chance of showers after midnight. Lows in the mid-70s. Southwest winds around 5 miles per hour. Chance of rain 70%. Friday, cloudy. A chance of showers with a slight chance of thunderstorms in the morning, then showers and thunderstorms likely in the afternoon. Humid with highs in the upper 80s. West winds around 5 miles per hour. Chance of rain 70%. Friday night, mostly cloudy with a chance of showers and thunderstorms in the evening, then partly cloudy with a slight chance of showers and thunderstorms after midnight. Lows in the mid-70s. Northwest winds around 5 miles per hour in the evening, becoming light and variable. Chance of rain 40%. Saturday, partly sunny. A chance of showers and thunderstorms in the morning, then showers and thunderstorms likely in the afternoon. Highs in the upper 80s. Chance of rain 70%. Saturday night, mostly cloudy with a chance of showers and thunderstorms in the evening, then partly cloudy with a slight chance of showers and thunderstorms after midnight. Lows in the mid-70s. Chance of rain 50%. Sunday, mostly sunny with a chance of showers. A slight chance of thunderstorms in the morning, then a chance of thunderstorms in the afternoon. Highs in the lower 90s. Chance of rain 30%. Heat index values up to 105. Sunday night, mostly clear. Lows in the mid-70s. Monday, sunny. Highs in the mid-90s. Heat index values up to 105. Monday night, mostly clear. Lows in the mid-70s. Tuesday, sunny. Highs in the mid-90s. Heat index values up to 110. Tuesday night, mostly clear. Lows in the mid-70s. Wednesday, mostly sunny. A slight chance of showers and thunderstorms in the afternoon. Highs in the mid-90s. Chance of rain 20%.
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The current time is 11:53 p.m. Central Daylight Time. These are the 11 p.m. detailed observations across the Birmingham listening area on Wednesday, July 22nd. At Birmingham, it was partly cloudy. The temperature was 80 degrees, with a dew point of 75 degrees. The relative humidity was 84%. The wind was southeast at 7 miles an hour. The pressure was 30.02 inches and rising. At Tuscaloosa, it was clear. The temperature was 81 degrees, with a dew point of 77 degrees. The relative humidity was 88%. The wind was variable at 3 miles an hour. The pressure was 29.97 inches and rising. At Anniston, it was cloudy. The temperature was 80 degrees, with a dew point of 73 degrees. The relative humidity was 79%. The wind was northwest at 5 miles an hour. The pressure was 30.01 inches and rising. At the Shelby County Airport, it was clear. The temperature was 79 degrees, with a dew point of 75 degrees. The relative humidity was 87%. The wind was southeast at 3 miles an hour. The pressure was 30.00 inches and rising. Now here are additional observations from across the listening area. It was clear, with a temperature of 78 at Bessemer, 79 at Talladega, and 77 at Sylacauga. At Haleyville, it was partly cloudy, with a temperature of 78. It was cloudy, with a temperature of 79 at Jasper, 81 at Cullman, and 79 at Pell City. At Gadsden, the weather conditions were not available. And now, here are some observations from around the region. At Montgomery, fog was reported, with a temperature of 77. At Tupelo, Mississippi, it was clear, with a temperature of 81. It was partly cloudy, with a temperature of 75 at Nashville, Tennessee, and 78 at Meridian, Mississippi. It was mostly cloudy, with a temperature of 78 at Atlanta, Georgia, 82 at Chattanooga, Tennessee, and 81 at Huntsville. Flood watch remains in effect from 7 a.m. Central Daylight Time Thursday through Saturday morning. What? Flooding caused by excessive rainfall continues to be possible. Where, a portion of central Alabama, including the following counties, Blount, Cherokee, and Isola. When, from 7 a.m. Central Daylight Time Thursday through Saturday morning. Impacts, excessive runoff may result in flooding of rivers, creeks, streams, and other low-lying and flood-prone locations. Additional details, http://www.weather.gov/safety/. Flood, you should monitor later forecasts and be alert for possible flood warnings. Those living in areas prone to flooding should be prepared to take action should flooding develop. Now here is your Central Alabama weather overview from the National Weather Service in Birmingham. Heavy rain, given a strong cold front and plenty of moisture streaming in from the Gulf, heavy rain will be possible into this weekend. A flood watch is in effect from Thursday morning through Saturday morning. Heat. A heat advisory remains in effect through this evening across generally the western half of central Alabama. Afternoon heat indices will range between 103 and 106 degrees. Here is your National Weather Service forecast for the Birmingham listening area. Tonight, partly cloudy. A slight chance of showers and thunderstorms late this evening. Lows in the mid-70s. South winds around 5 miles per hour. Chance of rain 20%. Thursday, mostly cloudy. A slight chance of showers and thunderstorms in the morning, then a chance of showers and thunderstorms in the afternoon. Humid with highs around 90. Southwest winds around 5 miles per hour. Chance of rain 50%. Thursday night, mostly cloudy. Showers likely with a chance of thunderstorms in the evening, then a chance of showers after midnight. Lows in the mid-70s. Southwest winds around 5 miles per hour. Chance of rain 70%. Friday, cloudy.
A chance of showers with a slight chance of thunderstorms in the morning, then showers and thunderstorms likely in the afternoon. Humid with highs in the upper 80s. West winds around 5 miles per hour. Chance of rain 70%. Friday night, mostly cloudy with a chance of showers and thunderstorms in the evening, then partly cloudy with a slight chance of showers and thunderstorms after midnight. Lows in the mid-70s. Northwest winds around 5 miles per hour in the evening, becoming light and variable. Chance of rain 40%. Saturday, partly sunny. A chance of showers and thunderstorms in the morning, then showers and thunderstorms likely in the afternoon. Highs in the upper 80s. Chance of rain 70%. Saturday night, mostly cloudy with a chance of showers and thunderstorms in the evening, then partly cloudy with a slight chance of showers and thunderstorms after midnight. Lows in the mid-70s. Chance of rain 50%. Sunday, mostly sunny with a chance of showers. A slight chance of thunderstorms in the morning, then a chance of thunderstorms in the afternoon. Highs in the lower 90s. Chance of rain 30%. Heat index values up to 105. Sunday night, mostly clear. Lows in the mid-70s. Monday, sunny. Highs in the mid-90s. Heat index values up to 105. Monday night, mostly clear. Lows in the mid-70s. Tuesday, sunny. Highs in the mid-90s. Heat index values up to 110. Tuesday night, mostly clear. Lows in the mid-70s. Wednesday, mostly sunny. A slight chance of showers and thunderstorms in the afternoon. Highs in the mid-90s. Chance of rain 20%. Heat index values up to 105. 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NOAA Weather Radio, which is the voice of the National Weather Service, brings you the latest in weather information, including the local area weather forecasts for the next 7 days, hourly reports of weather conditions, radar information, and forecasts for travel and recreation. This information originates from the National Weather Service Forecast Office, located at the Shelby County Airport in Calera. Here is the latest information from the tropics. At 10 p.m. Central Daylight Time, or 0300 UTC, the center of Tropical Storm Bertha was located near latitude 29.4 north and longitude 91.1 west. Bertha is moving toward the west near 12 miles per hour. A generally westward motion is expected during the next day or so. On the forecast track, the center of Bertha will move near or along the Louisiana and Upper Texas coast through Thursday afternoon, and then move farther inland into Texas Thursday evening and Thursday night. Maximum sustained winds are near 45 miles per hour with higher gusts. Little change in strength is expected during the next day or so, and Bertha is forecast to maintain tropical storm intensity up until it reaches the Upper Texas coast on Thursday. Bertha is expected to dissipate inland over Texas by Thursday night or Friday. Tropical storm force winds extend outward up to 160 miles from the center. An oil platform south of the Louisiana coast recently reported sustained winds of 43 miles per hour at an elevation of 82 feet 25 m. The estimated minimum central pressure is 1,002 millibars 29.59 inches. The current time is 12:02 a.m. Central Daylight Time. These are the 11 p.m. detailed observations across the Birmingham listening area on Wednesday, July 22nd. At Birmingham, it was partly cloudy. The temperature was 80 degrees, with a dew point of 75 degrees. The relative humidity was 84%. The wind was southeast, at 7 miles an hour. The pressure was 30.02 inches and rising. At Tuscaloosa, it was clear. The temperature was 81 degrees, with a dew point of 77 degrees. The relative humidity was 88%. The wind was variable at 3 miles an hour.
The pressure was 29.97 inches and rising. At Anniston, it was cloudy. The temperature was 80 degrees, with a dew point of 73 degrees. The relative humidity was 79%. The wind was northwest, at 5 miles an hour. The pressure was 30.01 inches and rising. At the Shelby County Airport, it was clear. The temperature was 79 degrees, with a dew point of 75 degrees. The relative humidity was 87%. The wind was southeast, at 3 miles an hour. The pressure was 30.00 inches and rising. Now here are additional observations from across the listening area. It was clear, with a temperature of 78 at Bessemer, 79 at Talladega, and 77 at Sylacauga. At Haleyville, it was partly cloudy, with a temperature of 78. It was cloudy, with a temperature of 79 at Jasper, 81 at Cullen, and 79 at Cal City. At Gadsden, the weather conditions were not available. And now, here are some observations from around the region. At Montgomery, fog was reported, with a temperature of 77. At Tupelo, Mississippi, it was clear, with a temperature of 81. It was partly cloudy, with a temperature of 75 at Nashville, Tennessee, and 78 at Meridian, Mississippi. It was mostly cloudy, with a temperature of 78 at Atlanta, Georgia, 82 at Chattanooga, Tennessee, and 81 at Huntsville. Now here is your Central Alabama weather overview from the National Weather Service in Birmingham. Heavy rain, given a stalled cold front and plenty of moisture streaming in from the Gulf, heavy rain will be possible into this weekend. A flood watch is in effect from Thursday morning through Saturday morning. Heat, a heat advisory remains in effect through this evening across generally the western half of Central Alabama. Afternoon heat indices will range between 103 and 106 degrees. Here is your National Weather Service forecast for the Birmingham listening area. Tonight, partly cloudy. A slight chance of showers and thunderstorms late this evening. Lows in the mid-70s. South winds around 5 miles per hour. Chance of rain 20%. Thursday, mostly cloudy. A slight chance of showers and thunderstorms in the morning, then a chance of showers and thunderstorms in the afternoon. Humid with highs around 90. Southwest winds around 5 miles per hour. Chance of rain 50%. Thursday night, mostly cloudy. Showers likely with a chance of thunderstorms in the evening, then a chance of showers after midnight. Lows in the mid-70s. Southwest winds around 5 miles per hour. Chance of rain 70%. Friday, cloudy. A chance of showers with a slight chance of thunderstorms in the morning, then showers and thunderstorms likely in the afternoon. Humid with highs in the upper 80s. West winds around 5 miles per hour. Chance of rain 70%. Friday night, mostly cloudy with a chance of showers and thunderstorms in the evening, then partly cloudy with a slight chance of showers and thunderstorms after midnight. Lows in the mid-70s. Northwest wind around 5 miles per hour in the evening, becoming light and variable. Chance of rain 40%. Saturday, partly sunny. A chance of showers and thunderstorms in the morning, then showers and thunderstorms likely in the afternoon. Highs in the upper 80s. Chance of rain 70%. Saturday night, mostly cloudy with a chance of showers and thunderstorms in the evening, then partly cloudy with a slight chance of showers and thunderstorms after midnight. Lows in the mid-70s. Chance of rain 50%. Sunday, mostly sunny with a chance of showers. A slight chance of thunderstorms in the morning, then a chance of thunderstorms in the afternoon. Highs in the lower 90s. Chance of rain 30%. Heat index values up to 105. Sunday night, mostly clear. Lows in the mid-70s. Monday, sunny. Highs in the mid-90s. Heat index values up to 105. Monday night, mostly clear. Lows in the mid-70s. Tuesday, sunny. Highs in the mid-90s.
heat index values up to 110. Tuesday night, mostly clear. Lows in the mid-70s. Wednesday, mostly sunny. A slight chance of showers and thunderstorms in the afternoon. Highs in the mid-90s. Chance of rain 20%. Heat index values up to 105. The current time is 12:08 a.m. Central Daylight Time. These are the 11 p.m. detailed observations across the Birmingham listening area on Wednesday, July 22nd. At Birmingham, it was partly cloudy. The temperature was 80 degrees, with a dew point of 75 degrees. The relative humidity was 84%. The wind was southeast, at 7 miles an hour. The pressure was 30.02 inches and rising. At Tuscaloosa, it was clear. The temperature was 81 degrees, with a dew point of 77 degrees. The relative humidity was 88%. The wind was variable, at 3 miles an hour. The pressure was 29.97 inches and rising. At Anniston, it was cloudy. The temperature was 80 degrees, with a dew point of 73 degrees. The relative humidity was 79%. The wind was northwest, at 5 miles an hour. The pressure was 30.01 inches and rising. At the Shelby County Airport, it was clear. The temperature was 79 degrees, with a dew point of 75 degrees. The relative humidity was 87%. The wind was southeast, at 3 miles an hour. The pressure was 30.00 inches and rising. Now here are additional observations from across the listening area. It was clear, with a temperature of 78 at Bessemer, 79 at Talladega, and 77 at Sylacauga. At Haleyville, it was partly cloudy, with a temperature of 78. It was cloudy, with a temperature of 79 at Jasper, 81 at Cullen, and 79 at Pell City. At Gadsden, the weather conditions were not available. And now, here are some observations from around the region. At Montgomery, fog was reported, with a temperature of 77. At Tupelo, Mississippi, it was clear, with a temperature of 81. It was partly cloudy, with a temperature of 75 at Nashville, Tennessee, and 78 at Meridian, Mississippi. It was mostly cloudy, with a temperature of 78 at Atlanta, Georgia, 82 at Chattanooga, Tennessee, and 81 at Huntsville. Flood watch remains in effect from 7 a.m. Central Daylight Time Thursday through Saturday morning. What? Flooding caused by excessive rainfall continues to be possible. Where? A portion of central Alabama, including the following counties, Blount, Cherokee, and Ituala. When? From 7 a.m. Central Daylight Time Thursday through Saturday morning. Impacts. Excessive runoff may result in flooding of rivers, creeks, streams, and other low-lying and flood-prone locations. Additional details, http://www.weather.gov/safety/. Flood you should monitor later forecasts and be alert for possible flood warnings. Those living in areas prone to flooding should be prepared to take action should flooding develop. Now here is your Central Alabama weather overview from the National Weather Service in Birmingham. Heavy rain, given a stalled cold front and plenty of moisture streaming in from the Gulf, heavy rain will be possible into this weekend. A flood watch is in effect from Thursday morning through Saturday morning. Heat, a heat advisory remains in effect through this evening across generally the western half of central Alabama. Afternoon heat indices will range between 103 and 106 degrees. Here is your National Weather Service forecast for the Birmingham listening area. Rest of night, partly cloudy. Near steady temperature in the mid-70s. South winds around 5 miles per hour. Thursday, mostly cloudy. A slight chance of showers and thunderstorms in the morning, then a chance of showers and thunderstorms in the afternoon. Humid with highs around 90. Southwest winds around 5 miles per hour. Chance of rain 50%. Thursday night, mostly cloudy.
Showers likely with a chance of thunderstorms in the evening, then a chance of showers after midnight. Lows in the mid-70s. Southwest winds around 5 miles per hour. Chance of rain 70%. Friday, cloudy. A chance of showers with a slight chance of thunderstorms in the morning, then showers and thunderstorms likely in the afternoon. Humid with highs in the upper 80s. West winds around 5 miles per hour. Chance of rain 70%. Friday night, mostly cloudy with a chance of showers and thunderstorms in the evening, then partly cloudy with a slight chance of showers and thunderstorms after midnight. Lows in the mid-70s. Northwest winds around 5 miles per hour in the evening, becoming light and variable. Chance of rain 40%. Saturday, partly sunny. A chance of showers and thunderstorms in the morning, then showers and thunderstorms likely in the afternoon. Highs in the upper 80s. Chance of rain 70%. Saturday night, mostly cloudy with a chance of showers and thunderstorms in the evening, then partly cloudy with a slight chance of showers and thunderstorms after midnight. Lows in the mid-70s. Chance of rain 50%. Sunday, mostly sunny with a chance of showers. A slight chance of thunderstorms in the morning, then a chance of thunderstorms in the afternoon. Highs in the lower 90s. Chance of rain 30%. Heat index values up to 105. Sunday night, mostly clear. Lows in the mid-70s. Monday, sunny. Highs in the mid-90s. Heat index values up to 105. Monday night, mostly clear. Lows in the mid-70s. Tuesday, sunny. Highs in the mid-90s. Heat index values up to 110. Tuesday night, mostly clear. Lows in the mid-70s. Wednesday, mostly sunny. A slight chance of showers and thunderstorms in the afternoon. Highs in the mid-90s. Chance of rain 20%. Heat index values up to 105. Here is the latest information from the tropics. At 10 p.m. Central Daylight Time, or 0300 UTC, the center of Tropical Storm Bertha was located near latitude 29.4 north and longitude 91.1 west. Bertha is moving toward the west near 12 miles per hour. A generally westward motion is expected during the next day or so. On the forecast track, the center of Bertha will move near or along the Louisiana and upper Texas coasts through Thursday afternoon, and then move farther inland into Texas Thursday evening and Thursday night. Maximum sustained winds are near 45 miles per hour with higher gusts. Little change in strength is expected during the next day or so, and Bertha is forecast to maintain tropical storm intensity up until it reaches the upper Texas coast on Thursday. Bertha is expected to dissipate inland over Texas by Thursday night or Friday. Tropical storm force winds extend outward up to 160 miles from the center. An oil platform south of the Louisiana coast recently reported sustained winds of 43 miles per hour at an elevation of 82 feet 25 m. The estimated minimum central pressure is 1,002 millibars 29.59 inches. The current time is 12:17 a.m. Central Daylight Time. These are the midnight detailed observations across the Birmingham listening area on Thursday, July 23rd. At Birmingham, it was partly cloudy. The temperature was 80 degrees, with a dew point of 75 degrees. The relative humidity was 84%. The wind was south at 7 miles an hour. The pressure was 30.03 inches and rising. At Tuscaloosa, it was clear. The temperature was 80 degrees, with a dew point of 76 degrees. The relative humidity was 87%. The wind was south at 8 miles an hour. The pressure was 29.98 inches and rising. At Anniston, it was clear. The temperature was 76 degrees, with a dew point of 74 degrees. The relative humidity was 93%. The wind was calm. The pressure was 30.02 inches and rising. At the Shelby County Airport, it was clear.
The temperature was 79 degrees, with a dew point of 75 degrees. The relative humidity was 87%. The wind was southeast, at 5 miles an hour. The pressure was 30.01 inches, and rising. Now here are additional observations from across the listening area. It was clear, with a

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1: From Thursday morning through Saturday morning. Heat. A heat advisory remains in effect through this evening across generally the western half of central Alabama. Afternoon heat indices will range between 103 and 106 degrees. Here is your National Weather Service forecast for the Birmingham listening area. Rest of night, partly cloudy. Near steady temperature in the mid-70s. South winds around 5 miles per hour. Thursday, mostly cloudy. A slight chance of showers and thunderstorms in the morning, then a chance of showers and thunderstorms in the afternoon. Humid with highs around 90. Southwest winds around 5 miles per hour. Chance of rain 50%. Thursday night, mostly cloudy. Showers likely with a chance of thunderstorms in the evening, then a chance of showers after midnight. Lows in the mid-70s. Southwest winds around 5 miles per hour. Chance of rain 70%. Friday, cloudy. A chance of showers with a slight chance of thunderstorms in the morning, then showers and thunderstorms likely in the afternoon. Humid with highs in the upper 80s. West winds around 5 miles per hour. Chance of rain 70%. Friday night, mostly cloudy with a chance of showers and thunderstorms in the evening, then partly cloudy with a slight chance of showers and thunderstorms after midnight. Lows in the mid-70s. Northwest winds around 5 miles per hour in the evening, becoming light and variable. Chance of rain 40%. Saturday, partly sunny. A chance of showers and thunderstorms in the morning, then showers and thunderstorms likely in the afternoon. Highs in the upper 80s. Chance of rain 70%. Saturday night, mostly cloudy with a chance of showers and thunderstorms in the evening, then partly cloudy with a slight chance of showers and thunderstorms after midnight. Lows in the mid-70s. Chance of rain 50%. Sunday, mostly sunny with a chance of showers. A slight chance of thunderstorms in the morning, then a chance of thunderstorms in the afternoon. Highs in the lower 90s. Chance of rain 30%. Heat index values up to 105. Sunday night, mostly clear. Lows in the mid-70s. Monday, sunny. Highs in the mid-90s. Heat index values up to 105. Monday night, mostly clear. Lows in the mid-70s. Tuesday, sunny. Highs in the mid-90s. Heat index values up to 110. Tuesday night, mostly clear. Lows in the mid-70s. Wednesday, mostly sunny. A slight chance of showers and thunderstorms in the afternoon. Highs in the mid-90s. Chance of rain 20%. Heat index values up to 105. The current time is 12:23 a.m. Central Daylight Time. These are the midnight detailed observations across the Birmingham listening area on Thursday, July 23rd. At Birmingham, it was partly cloudy. The temperature was 80 degrees, with a dew point of 75 degrees. The relative humidity was 84%. The wind was south at 7 miles an hour. The pressure was 30.03 inches and rising. At Tuscaloosa, it was clear. The temperature was 80 degrees, with a dew point of 76 degrees. The relative humidity was 87%. The wind was south at 8 miles an hour. The pressure was 29.98 inches and rising. At Anniston, it was clear. The temperature was 76 degrees, with a dew point of 74 degrees. The relative humidity was 93%. The wind was calm. The pressure was 30.02 inches and rising. At the Shell

0: airport, it was clear. The temperature was 79 degrees with a dew point of 75 degrees. The relative humidity was 87%. The wind was southeast at 5 miles an hour. The pressure was 30.01 inches and rising. Now here are additional observations from across the listening area. It was clear with a temperature of 77 at Bessemer, 79 at Talladega, and 77 at Sylacauga. It was cloudy with a temperature of 78 at Haleyville, 81 at Jasper, and 79 at Coleman. At Gadsden and Pale City, the weather conditions were not available. And now, here are some observations from around the region. It was clear with a temperature of 78 at Meridian, Mississippi, and 76 at Montgomery. At Tupelo, Mississippi, it was partly cloudy with a temperature of 80. It was mostly cloudy with a temperature of 77 at Atlanta, Georgia, 82 at Chattanooga, Tennessee, and 74 at Nashville, Tennessee. At Huntsville, it was cloudy with a temperature of 79. Flood watch remains in effect from 7 a.m. Central Daylight Time Thursday through Saturday morning. What? Flooding caused by excessive rainfall continues to be possible. Where? A portion of central Alabama, including the following counties, Blount, Cherokee, and Atilla. When? From 7 a.m. Central Daylight Time Thursday through Saturday morning. Impacts. Excessive runoff may result in flooding of rivers, creeks, streams, and other low-lying and flood-prone locations. 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You should monitor later forecasts and be alert for possible flood warnings. Those living in areas prone to flooding should be prepared to take action should flooding develop. Now here is your Central Alabama weather overview from the National Weather Service in Birmingham. Heavy rain, given a stalled cold front and plenty of moisture streaming in from the Gulf, heavy rain will be possible into this weekend. A flood watch is in effect from Thursday morning through Saturday morning. Heat, hot conditions return by Monday and continue into the middle of next week with medium to high chances of temperatures going into the upper 90s to near the century mark for portions of central Alabama along with heat indices near or over 105. Here is your National Weather Service forecast for the Birmingham listening area. Rest of night, partly cloudy. Near steady temperature in the mid-70s. South winds around 5 miles per hour. Thursday, mostly cloudy. A slight chance of showers and thunderstorms in the morning, then a chance of showers and thunderstorms in the afternoon. Humid with highs around 90. Southwest winds around 5 miles per hour. Chance of rain 50%. Thursday night, mostly cloudy. Showers likely with a chance of thunderstorms in the evening, then a chance of showers after midnight. Lows in the mid-70s. Southwest winds around 5 miles per hour. Chance of rain 70%. Friday, cloudy. A chance of showers with a slight chance of thunderstorms in the morning, then showers and thunderstorms likely in the afternoon. Humid with highs in the upper 80s. West winds around 5 miles per hour. Chance of rain 70%. Friday night, mostly cloudy with a chance of showers and thunderstorms in the evening, then partly cloudy with a slight chance of showers and thunderstorms after midnight. Lows in the mid-70s. Northwest winds around 5 miles per hour in the evening, becoming light and variable. Chance of rain 40%. Saturday, partly sunny. A chance of showers and thunderstorms in the morning, then showers and thunderstorms likely in the afternoon. Highs in the upper 80s. Chance of rain 70%. Saturday night, mostly cloudy with a chance of showers and thunderstorms in the evening, then partly cloudy with a slight chance of showers and thunderstorms after midnight. Lows in the mid-70s. Chance of rain 50%. Sunday, mostly sunny with a chance of showers. A slight chance of thunderstorms in the morning, then a chance of thunderstorms in the afternoon. Highs in the lower 90s. Chance of rain 30%. Heat index values up to 105. Sunday night, mostly clear. lows in the mid-70s. Monday, sunny. Highs in the mid-90s. Heat index values up to 105. Monday night, mostly clear. Lows in the mid-70s. Tuesday, sunny. Highs in the mid-90s. Heat index values up to 110. Tuesday night, mostly clear. Lows in the mid-70s. Wednesday, mostly sunny. A slight chance of showers and thunderstorms in the afternoon. Highs in the mid-90s. Chance of rain 20%. Heat index values up to 105. 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NOAA Weather Radio, which is the voice of the National Weather Service, brings you the latest in weather information, including the local area weather forecast for the next 7 days, hourly reports of weather conditions, radar information, and forecasts for travel and recreation. This information originates from the National Weather Service Forecast Office, located at the Shelby County Airport in Calera. Here is the latest information from the tropics. At 10 p.m. Central Daylight Time, or 0300 UTC, the center of Tropical Storm Bertha was located near latitude 29.4 north and longitude 91.1 west. Bertha is moving toward the west near 12 miles per hour. A generally westward motion is expected during the next day or so. On the forecast track, the center of Bertha will move near or along the Louisiana and Upper Texas coast through Thursday afternoon, and then move farther inland into Texas Thursday evening and Thursday night. Maximum sustained winds are near 45 miles per hour with higher gusts. Little change in strength is expected during the next day or so, and Bertha is forecast to maintain tropical storm intensity up until it reaches the Upper Texas coast on Thursday. Bertha is expected to dissipate inland over Texas by Thursday night or Friday. Tropical storm force winds extend outward up to 160 miles from the center. An oil platform south of the Louisiana coast recently reported sustained winds of 43 miles per hour at an elevation of 82 feet 25 m. The estimated minimum central pressure is 1,002 millibars 29.59 inches. The current time is 12:32 a.m. Central Daylight Time. These are the midnight detailed observations across the Birmingham listening area on Thursday, July 23rd. At Birmingham, it was partly cloudy. The temperature was 80 degrees, with a dew point of 75 degrees. The relative humidity was 84%. The wind was south of 7 miles an hour. The pressure was 30.03 inches and rising. At Tuscaloosa, it was clear. The temperature was 80 degrees, with a dew point of 76 degrees. The relative humidity was 87%. The wind was south at 8 miles an hour. The pressure was 29.98 inches and rising. At Anniston, it was clear. The temperature was 76 degrees, with a dew point of 74 degrees. The relative humidity was 93%. The wind was calm. The pressure was 30.02 inches and rising. At the Shelby County Airport, it was clear. The temperature was 79 degrees, with a dew point of 75 degrees. The relative humidity was 87%. The wind was southeast at 5 miles an hour. The pressure was 30.01 inches and rising. Now here are additional observations from across the listening area. It was clear, with a temperature of 77 at Bessemer, 79 at Talladega, and 77 at Siliconga. It was cloudy, with a temperature of 78 at Haleyville, 81 at Jasper, and 79 at Cullman. At Gadsden and Hale City, the weather conditions were not available. And now, here are some observations from around the region. It was clear, with a temperature of 78 at Meridian, Mississippi, and 76 at Montgomery. At Tupelo, Mississippi, it was partly cloudy, with a temperature of 80. It was mostly cloudy, with a temperature of 77 at Atlanta, Georgia, 82 at Chattanooga, Tennessee, and 74 at Nashville, Tennessee. At Huntsville, it was cloudy with a temperature of 79. Now here is your Central Alabama weather overview from the National Weather Service in Birmingham. Heavy rain, given a stalled cold front and plenty of moisture streaming in from the Gulf, heavy rain will be possible into this weekend. The flood watch is in effect from Thursday morning through Saturday morning. Heat, hot conditions return by Monday and continue into the middle of next week with medium to high chances of temperatures going into the upper 90s near the century mark for portions of central Alabama along with heat indices near or over 105. Here is your National Weather Service forecast for the Birmingham listening area. Rest of night, partly cloudy. Near steady temperature in the mid-70s. South winds around 5 miles per hour. Thursday, mostly cloudy. A slight chance of showers and thunderstorms in the morning, then a chance of showers and thunderstorms in the afternoon. Humid with highs around 90. Southwest winds around 5 miles per hour. Chance of rain 50%. Thursday night, mostly cloudy. Showers likely with a chance of thunderstorms in the evening, then a chance of showers after midnight. Lows in the mid-70s. Southwest winds around 5 miles per hour. Chance of rain 70%. Friday, cloudy. A chance of showers with a slight chance of thunderstorms in the morning, then showers and thunderstorms likely in the afternoon. Humid with highs in the upper 80s. West winds around 5 miles per hour. Chance of rain 70%. Friday night, mostly cloudy with a chance of showers and thunderstorms in the evening, then partly cloudy with a slight chance of showers and thunderstorms after midnight. Lows in the mid-70s. Northwest winds around 5 miles per hour in the evening, becoming light and variable. Chance of rain 40%. Saturday, partly sunny. A chance of showers and thunderstorms in the morning, then showers and thunderstorms likely in the afternoon. Highs in the upper 80s. Chance of rain 70%. Saturday night, mostly cloudy with a chance of showers and thunderstorms in the evening, then partly cloudy with a slight chance of showers and thunderstorms after midnight. Lows in the mid-70s. Chance of rain 50%. Sunday, mostly sunny with a chance of showers. A slight chance of thunderstorms in the morning, then a chance of thunderstorms in the afternoon. Highs in the lower 90s. Chance of rain 30%. Heat index values up to 105. Sunday night, mostly clear. Lows in the mid-70s. Monday, sunny. Highs in the mid-90s. Heat index values up to 105. Monday night, mostly clear. Lows in the mid-70s. Tuesday, sunny. Highs in the mid-90s. Heat index values up to 110. Tuesday night, mostly clear. Lows in the mid-70s. Wednesday, mostly sunny. A slight chance of showers and thunderstorms in the afternoon. Highs in the mid-90s. Chance of rain 20%. Heat index values up to 105. The current time is 12:38 a.m. Central Daylight Time. These are the midnight detailed observations across the Birmingham listening area on Thursday, July 23rd. At Birmingham, it was partly cloudy. The temperature was 80 degrees, with a dew point of 75 degrees. The relative humidity was 84%. The wind was south at 7 miles an hour. The pressure was 30.03 inches and rising. At Tuscaloosa, it was clear. The temperature was 80 degrees, with a dew point of 76 degrees. The relative humidity was 87%. The wind was south at 8 miles an hour. The pressure was 29.98 inches and rising. At Anniston, it was clear. The temperature was 76 degrees, with a dew point of 74 degrees. The relative humidity was 93%. The wind was calm. The pressure was 30.02 inches and rising. At the Shelby County Airport, it was clear. The temperature was 79 degrees. with a dew point of 75 degrees. The relative humidity was 87%. The wind was southeast at 5 miles an hour. The pressure was 30.01 inches and rising. Now here are additional observations from across the listening area. It was clear, with a temperature of 77 at Bessemer, 79 at Talladega, and 77 at Sylacauga. It was cloudy, with a temperature of 78 at Haleyville, 81 at Jasper, and 79 at Cullman. At Gadsden and Pale City, the weather conditions were not available. And now, here are some observations from around the region. It was clear, with a temperature of 78 at Meridian, Mississippi, and 76 at Montgomery. At Tupelo, Mississippi, it was partly cloudy, with a temperature of 80. It was mostly cloudy, with a temperature of 77 at Atlanta, Georgia, 82 at Chattanooga, Tennessee, and 74 at Nashville, Tennessee. At Huntsville, it was cloudy, with a temperature of 79. Flood watch remains in effect from 7 a.m. Central Daylight Time Thursday through Saturday morning. What? Flooding caused by excessive rainfall continues to be possible. Where? A portion of central Alabama, including the following counties, Blount, Cherokee, and Ictula. When? From 7 a.m. Central Daylight Time Thursday through Saturday morning. Impacts. Excessive runoff may result in flooding of rivers, creeks, streams, and other low-lying and flood-prone locations. Additional details, http://www.weather.gov/safety/. Flood you should monitor later, forecast, and be alert for possible flood warnings. Those living in areas prone to flooding should be prepared to take action should flooding develop. Now here is your Central Alabama weather overview from the National Weather Service in Birmingham. Heavy rain, given a strong cold front and plenty of moisture streaming in from the Gulf, heavy rain will be possible into this weekend. A flood watch is in effect from Thursday morning through Saturday morning. Heat, hot conditions return by Monday and continue into the middle of next week with medium to high chances of temperatures going into the upper 90s to near the century mark for portions of central Alabama along with heat indices near or over 105. Here is your National Weather Service forecast for the Birmingham listening area. Rest of night, partly cloudy. Near steady temperature in the mid-70s. South winds around 5 miles per hour. Thursday, mostly cloudy. A slight chance of showers and thunderstorms in the morning, then a chance of showers and thunderstorms in the afternoon. Humid with highs around 90. Southwest winds around 5 miles per hour. Chance of rain 50%. Thursday night, mostly cloudy. Showers likely with a chance of thunderstorms in the evening, then a chance of showers after midnight. Lows in the mid-70s. Southwest winds around 5 miles per hour. Chance of rain 70%. Friday, cloudy. A chance of showers with a slight chance of thunderstorms in the morning, then showers and thunderstorms likely in the afternoon. Humid with highs in the upper 80s. West winds around 5 miles per hour. Chance of rain 70%. Friday night, mostly cloudy with a chance of showers and thunderstorms in the evening, then partly cloudy with a slight chance of showers and thunderstorms after midnight. Lows in the mid-70s. Northwest winds around 5 miles per hour in the evening, becoming light and variable. Chance of rain 40%. Saturday, partly sunny. A chance of showers and thunderstorms in the morning, then showers and thunderstorms likely in the afternoon. Highs in the upper 80s. Chance of rain 70%. Saturday night, mostly cloudy with a chance of showers and thunderstorms in the evening, then partly cloudy with a slight chance of showers and thunderstorms after midnight. Lows in the mid-70s. Chance of rain 50%. Sunday, mostly sunny with a chance of showers. A slight chance of thunderstorms in the morning, then a chance of thunderstorms in the afternoon. Highs in the lower 90s. Chance of rain 30%. Heat index values up to 105. Sunday night, mostly clear. Lows in the mid-70s. Monday, sunny. in the mid-90s. Heat index values up to 105. Monday night, mostly clear. Lows in the mid-70s. Tuesday, sunny. Highs in the mid-90s. Heat index values up to 110. Tuesday night, mostly clear. Lows in the mid-70s. Wednesday, mostly sunny. A slight chance of showers and thunderstorms in the afternoon. Highs in the mid-90s. Chance of rain 20%. Heat index values up to 105. Here is the latest information from the tropics. At 10 p.m. Central Daylight Time, or 0300 UTC, the center of Tropical Storm Bertha was located near latitude 29.4 north and longitude 91.1 west. Bertha is moving toward the west near 12 miles per hour. A generally westward motion is expected during the next day or so. On the forecast track, the center of Bertha will move near or along the Louisiana and Upper Texas coast through Thursday afternoon, and then move farther inland into Texas Thursday evening and Thursday night. Maximum sustained winds are near 45 miles per hour with higher gusts. Little change in strength is expected during the next day or so, and Bertha is forecast to maintain tropical storm intensity up until it reaches the Upper Texas coast on Thursday. Bertha is expected to dissipate inland over Texas by Thursday night or Friday. Tropical storm force winds extend outward up to 160 miles from the center. An oil platform south of the Louisiana coast recently reported sustained winds of 43 miles per hour at an elevation of 82 feet 25 m. The estimated minimum central pressure is 1,002 millibars 29.59 inches. The current time is 12:46 a.m. Central Daylight Time. These are the midnight detailed observations across the Birmingham listening area on Thursday, July 23rd. At Birmingham, it was partly cloudy. The temperature was 80 degrees, with a dew point of 75 degrees. The relative humidity was 84%. The wind was south at 7 miles an hour. The pressure was 30.03 inches and rising. At Tuscaloosa, it was clear. The temperature was 80 degrees, with a dew point of 76 degrees. The relative humidity was 87%. The wind was south at 8 miles an hour. The pressure was 29.98 inches and rising. At Anniston, it was clear. The temperature was 76 degrees, with a dew point of 74 degrees. The relative humidity was 93%. The wind was calm. The pressure was 30.02 inches and rising. At the Shelby County Airport, it was clear. The temperature was 79 degrees, with a dew point of 75 degrees. The relative humidity was 87%. The wind was southeast at 5 miles an hour. The pressure was 30.01 inches and rising. Now here are additional observations from across the listening area. It was clear, with a temperature of 77 at Bessemer, 79 at Talladega, and 77 at Siliconda. It was cloudy, with a temperature of 78 at Haleyville, 81 at Jasper, and 79 at Cullman. At Gadsden and Pale City, the weather conditions were not available. And now, here are some observations from around the region. It was clear, with a temperature of 78 at Meridian, Mississippi, and 76 at Montgomery. At Tupelo, Mississippi, it was partly cloudy, with a temperature of 80. It was mostly cloudy, with a temperature of 77 at Atlanta, Georgia, 82 at Chattanooga, Tennessee, and 74 at Nashville, Tennessee. At Huntsville, it was cloudy, with a temperature of 79. Now here is your Central Alabama weather overview from the National Weather Service in Birmingham. Heavy rain, given a stalled cold front and plenty of moisture streaming in from the Gulf, heavy rain will be possible into this weekend. A flood watch is in effect from Thursday morning through Saturday morning. Heat, hot conditions return by Monday and continue into the middle of next week with medium to high chances of temperatures going into the upper 90s to near the century mark for portions of central Alabama along with heat indices near or over 105. Here is your National Weather Service forecast for the Birmingham listening area. Rest of night, partly cloudy. Near steady temperature in the mid-70s. South winds around 5 miles per hour. Thursday, mostly cloudy. A slight chance of showers and thunderstorms in the morning, then a chance of showers and thunderstorms in the afternoon. Humid with highs around 90. Southwest winds around 5 miles per hour. Chance of rain 50%. Thursday night, mostly cloudy. Showers likely with a chance of thunderstorms in the evening, then a chance of showers after midnight. Lows in the mid-70s. Southwest winds around 5 miles per hour. Chance of rain 70%. Friday, cloudy. A chance of showers with a slight chance of thunderstorms in the morning, then showers and thunderstorms likely in the afternoon. Humid with highs in the upper 80s. West winds around 5 miles per hour. Chance of rain 70%. Friday night, mostly cloudy with a chance of showers and thunderstorms in the evening, then partly cloudy with a slight chance of showers and thunderstorms after midnight. Lows in the mid-70s. Northwest winds around 5 miles per hour in the evening, becoming light and variable. Chance of rain 40%. Saturday, partly sunny. A chance of showers and thunderstorms in the morning, then showers and thunderstorms likely in the afternoon. Highs in the upper 80s. Chance of rain 70%. Saturday night, mostly cloudy with a chance of showers and thunderstorms in the evening, then partly cloudy with a slight chance of showers and thunderstorms after midnight. Lows in the mid-70s. Chance of rain 50%. Sunday, mostly sunny with a chance of showers. A slight chance of thunderstorms in the morning, then a chance of thunderstorms in the afternoon. Highs in the lower 90s. Chance of rain 30%. Heat index values up to 105. Sunday night, mostly clear. Lows in the mid-70s. Monday, sunny. Highs in the mid-90s. Heat index values up to 105. Monday night, mostly clear. Lows in the mid-70s. Tuesday, sunny. Highs in the mid-90s. Heat index values up to 110. Tuesday night, mostly clear. Lows in the mid-70s. Wednesday, mostly sunny. A slight chance of showers and thunderstorms in the afternoon. Highs in the mid-90s. Chance of rain 20%. Heat index values up to 105. The current time is 12:52 a.m. Central Daylight Time. These are the midnight detailed observations across the Birmingham listening area on Thursday, July 23rd. At Birmingham, it was partly cloudy. The temperature was 80 degrees, with a dew point of 75 degrees. The relative humidity was 84%. The wind was south at 7 miles an hour. The pressure was 30.03 inches and rising. At Tuscaloosa, it was clear. The temperature was 80 degrees, with a dew point of 76 degrees. The relative humidity was 87%. The wind was south at 8 miles an hour. The pressure was 29.98 inches and rising. At Anniston, it was clear. The temperature was 76 degrees, with a dew point of 74 degrees. The relative humidity was 93%. The wind was calm. The pressure was 30.02 inches and rising. At the Shelby County Airport, it was clear. The temperature was 79 degrees, with a dew point of 75 degrees. The relative humidity was 87%. The wind was southeast at 5 miles an hour. The pressure was 30.01 inches and rising. Now here are additional observations from across the listening area. It was clear, with a temperature of 77 at Bessemer, 79 at Talladega, and 77 at Silicaga. It was cloudy, with a temperature of 78 at Haleyville, 81 at Jasper, and 79 at Cullman. At Gadsden and Pale City, the weather conditions were not available. And now, here are some observations from around the region. clear, with a temperature of 78 at Meridian, Mississippi, and 76 at Montgomery. At Tupelo, Mississippi, it was partly cloudy, with a temperature of 80. It was mostly cloudy, with a temperature of 77 at Atlanta, Georgia, 82 at Chattanooga, Tennessee, and 74 at Nashville, Tennessee. At Huntsville, it was cloudy, with a temperature of 79. Now here is your Central Alabama weather overview from the National Weather Service in Birmingham. Heavy rain, given a strong cold front and plenty of moisture streaming in from the Gulf, heavy rain will be possible into this weekend. A flood watch is in effect from Thursday morning through Saturday morning. Heat, hot conditions return by Monday and continue into the middle of next week with medium to high chances of temperatures going into the upper 90s near the century mark for portions of central Alabama along with heat indices near or over 105. Flood watch remains in effect from 7 a.m. Central Daylight Time Thursday through Saturday morning. What? Flooding caused by excessive rainfall continues to be possible. Where? A portion of central Alabama, including the following counties, Blount, Cherokee, and Ocala. When? From 7 a.m. Central Daylight Time Thursday through Saturday morning. Impacts. Excessive runoff may result in flooding of rivers, creeks, streams, and other low-lying and flood-prone locations. Additional details, http://www.weather.gov/. 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Flood you should monitor later, forecast, and be alert for possible flood warnings. Those living in areas prone to flooding should be prepared to take action should flooding develop. Here is your National Weather Service forecast for the Birmingham roofing area. Rest of night, partly cloudy. Near steady temperature in the mid-70s. South wind around 5 miles per hour. Thursday, mostly cloudy. A slight chance of showers and thunderstorms in the morning, then a chance of showers and thunderstorms in the afternoon. Humid with highs around 90. Southwest wind around 5 miles per hour. Chance of rain 50%. Thursday night, mostly cloudy. Showers likely with a chance of thunderstorms in the evening, then a chance of showers after midnight. Lows in the mid-70s. Southwest winds around 5 miles per hour. Chance of rain 70%. Friday, cloudy. A chance of showers with a slight chance of thunderstorms in the morning, then showers and thunderstorms likely in the afternoon. Humid with highs in the upper 80s. West winds around 5 miles per hour. Chance of rain 70%. Friday night, mostly cloudy with a chance of showers and thunderstorms in the evening, then partly cloudy with a slight chance of showers and thunderstorms after midnight. Lows in the mid-70s. Northwest winds around 5 miles per hour in the evening, becoming light and variable. Chance of rain 40%. Saturday, partly sunny. A chance of showers and thunderstorms in the morning, then showers and thunderstorms likely in the afternoon. Highs in the upper 80s. Chance of rain 70%. Saturday night, mostly cloudy with a chance of showers and thunderstorms in the evening, then partly cloudy with a slight chance of showers and thunderstorms after midnight. Lows in the mid-70s. Chance of rain 50%. Sunday, mostly sunny with a chance of showers. A slight chance of thunderstorms in the morning, then a chance of thunderstorms in the afternoon. Highs in the lower 90s. Chance of rain 30%. Heat index values up to 105. Sunday night, mostly clear. Lows in the mid-70s. Monday, sunny. Highs in the mid-90s. Heat index values up to 105. Monday night, mostly clear. Lows in the mid-70s. Tuesday, sunny. Highs in the mid-90s. Heat index values up to 110. Tuesday night, mostly clear. Lows in the mid-70s. Wednesday, mostly sunny. A slight chance of showers and thunderstorms in the afternoon. Highs in the mid-90s. Chance of rain 20%. Heat index values up to 105. 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This information originates from the National Weather Service Forecast Office, located at the Shelby County Airport in Calera. The current time is 12:59 a.m. Central Daylight Time. These are the midnight detailed observations across the Birmingham listening area on Thursday, July 23rd. At Birmingham, it was partly cloudy. The temperature was 80 degrees, with a dew point of 75 degrees. The relative humidity was 84%. The wind was south at 7 miles an hour. The pressure was 30.03 inches and rising. At Tuscaloosa, it was clear. The temperature was 80 degrees with a dew point of 76 degrees. The relative humidity was 87%. The wind was south at 8 miles an hour. The pressure was 29.98 inches and rising. At Anniston, it was clear. The temperature was 76 degrees, with a dew point of 74 degrees. The relative humidity was 93%. The wind was calm. The pressure was 30.02 inches and rising. At the Shelby County Airport, it was clear. The temperature was 79 degrees, with a dew point of 75 degrees. The relative humidity was 87%. The wind was southeast at 5 miles an hour. The pressure was 30.01 inches and rising. Now here are additional observations from across the listening area. It was clear, with a temperature of 77 at Bessemer, 79 at Talladega, and 77 at Sylacauga. It was cloudy, with a temperature of 78 at Haleyville, 81 at Jasper, and 79 at Cullman. At Gadsden and Pale City, the weather conditions were not available. And now, here are some observations from around the region. It was clear, with a temperature of 78 at Meridian, Mississippi, and 76 at Montgomery. At Tupelo, Mississippi, it was partly cloudy, with a temperature of 80. It was mostly cloudy, with a temperature of 77 at Atlanta, Georgia, 82 at Chattanooga, Tennessee, and 74 at Nashville, Tennessee. At Huntsville, it was cloudy, with a temperature of 79. Here is the latest information from the tropics. At 1 a.m. Central Daylight Time, the center of Tropical Storm Bertha was located near latitude 29.1 north and longitude 91.6 west. Bertha is moving toward the west near 12 miles per hour. A generally westward motion is expected through Friday. On the forecast track, the center of Bertha will move near or along the Louisiana and Upper Texas coast through this afternoon, and then move farther inland into Texas this evening and tonight. Recent satellite wind data indicates that maximum sustained winds remain near 45 miles per hour with higher gusts. Little change in strength is expected today, and Bertha is forecast to maintain tropical storm intensity up until it reaches the Upper Texas coast later today. Bertha is expected to dissipate inland over Texas by tonight or Friday. Tropical storm force winds extend outward up to 160 miles, mainly to the south of the center. An oil platform south of the Louisiana coast recently reported sustained winds of 52 miles per hour and a wind gust of 61 miles per hour at an elevation of 82 feet. Another oil platform located southwest of the center of Bertha was recently hit by a severe thunderstorm and reported a wind gust of 82 miles per hour at an elevation of 98 feet. The estimated minimum central pressure is 1,003 millibars. Now here is your Central Alabama weather overview from the National Weather Service in Birmingham. Heavy rain, given a stalled cold front and plenty of moisture streaming in from the Gulf, heavy rain will be possible into this weekend. A flood watch is in effect from Thursday morning through Saturday morning. Heat, hot conditions return by Monday and continue into the middle of next week with medium to high chances of temperatures going into the upper 90s to near the century mark for portions of Central Alabama. along with heat indices near or over 105. Here is your National Weather Service forecast for the Birmingham listening area. Rest of night, partly cloudy. Near steady temperature in the mid-70s. South wind around 5 miles per hour. Thursday, mostly cloudy. A slight chance of showers and thunderstorms in the morning, then a chance of showers and thunderstorms in the afternoon. Humid with highs around 90. Southwest winds around 5 miles per hour. Chance of rain 50%. Thursday night, mostly cloudy. Showers likely with a chance of thunderstorms in the evening, then a chance of showers after midnight. Lows in the mid-70s. Southwest winds around 5 miles per hour. Chance of rain 70%. Friday, cloudy. A chance of showers with a slight chance of thunderstorms in the morning, then showers and thunderstorms likely in the afternoon. Humid with highs in the upper 80s. West winds around 5 miles per hour. Chance of rain 70%. Friday night, mostly cloudy with a chance of showers and thunderstorms in the evening, then partly cloudy with a slight chance of showers and thunderstorms.
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The relative humidity was 87%. The wind was south at 8 miles an hour. The pressure was 29.98 inches and rising. At Anniston, it was clear. The temperature was 76 degrees with a dew point of 74 degrees. The relative humidity was 93%. The wind was calm. The pressure was 30.02 inches and rising. At the Shelby County Airport, it was clear. The temperature was 79 degrees with a dew point of 75 degrees. The relative humidity was 87%. The wind was southeast at 5 miles an hour. The pressure was 30.01 inches and rising. Now here are additional observations from across the listening area. It was clear, with a temperature of 77 at Bessemer, 79 at Talladega, and 77 at Siliconga. It was cloudy, with a temperature of 78 at Haleyville, 81 at Jasper, and 79 at Cullman. At Gadsden and Pale City, the weather conditions were not available. And now, here are some observations from around the region. It was clear, with a temperature of 78 at Meridian, Mississippi, and 76 at Montgomery. At Tupelo, Mississippi, it was partly cloudy, with a temperature of 80. It was mostly cloudy, with a temperature of 77 at Atlanta, Georgia, 82 at Chattanooga, Tennessee, and 74 at Nashville, Tennessee. At Huntsville, it was cloudy, with a temperature of 79. Now here is your Central Alabama weather overview from the National Weather Service in Birmingham. Heavy rain, given a stalled cold front and plenty of moisture streaming in from the Gulf, heavy rain will be possible into this weekend. A flood watch is in effect from Thursday morning through Saturday morning. Heat, hot conditions return by Monday and continue into the middle of next week with medium to high chances of temperatures going into the upper 90s to near the century mark for portions of central Alabama along with heat indices near or over 105. Flood watch remains in effect from 7 a.m. Central Daylight Time Thursday through Saturday morning. What? Flooding caused by excessive rainfall continues to be possible. Where, a portion of central Alabama, including the following counties, Blount, Cherokee, and Ituloa. When, from 7 a.m. Central Daylight Time Thursday through Saturday morning. Impacts, excessive runoff may result in flooding of rivers, creeks, streams, and other low-lying and flood-prone locations. 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Flood you should monitor later forecasts and be alert for possible flood warnings. Those living in areas prone to flooding should be prepared to take action should flooding develop. Here is your National Weather Service forecast for the Birmingham listening area. Rest of night, partly cloudy. Near steady temperature in the mid-70s. South wind around 5 miles per hour. Thursday, mostly cloudy. A slight chance of showers and thunderstorms in the morning, then a chance of showers and thunderstorms in the afternoon. Humid with highs around 90. Southwest winds around 5 miles per hour. Chance of rain 50%. Thursday night, mostly cloudy. Showers likely with a chance of thunderstorms in the evening, then a chance of showers after midnight. Lows in the mid-70s. Southwest winds around 5 miles per hour. Chance of rain 70%. Friday, cloudy. A chance of showers with a slight chance of thunderstorms in the morning, then showers and thunderstorms likely in the afternoon. Humid with highs in the upper 80s. West winds around 5 miles per hour. Chance of rain 70%. Friday night, mostly cloudy with a chance of showers and thunderstorms in the evening, then partly cloudy with a slight chance of showers and thunderstorms after midnight. Lows in the mid-70s. Northwest winds around 5 miles per hour in the evening, becoming light and variable. Chance of rain 40%. Saturday, partly sunny. A chance of showers and thunderstorms in the morning, then showers and thunderstorms likely in the afternoon. Highs in the upper 80s. Chance of rain 70%. Saturday night, mostly cloudy with a chance of showers and thunderstorms.

thunderstorms in the evening, then partly cloudy with a slight chance of showers and thunderstorms after midnight. Lows in the mid-70s. Chance of rain 50%. Sunday, mostly sunny with a chance of showers. A slight chance of thunderstorms in the morning, then a chance of thunderstorms in the afternoon. Highs in the lower 90s. Chance of rain 30%. Heat index values up to 105. Sunday night, mostly clear. Lows in the mid-70s. Monday, sunny. Highs in the mid-90s. Heat index values up to 105. Monday night, mostly clear. Lows in the mid-70s. Tuesday, sunny. Highs in the mid-90s. Heat index values up to 110. Tuesday night, mostly clear. Lows in the mid-70s. Wednesday, mostly sunny. A slight chance of showers and thunderstorms in the afternoon. Highs in the mid-90s. Chance of rain 20%. Heat index values up to 105. The current time is 1:14 a.m. Central Daylight Time. These are the 1 a.m. detailed observations across the Birmingham listening area on Thursday, July 23rd. At Birmingham, it was partly cloudy. The temperature was 79 degrees with a dew point of 75 degrees. The relative humidity was 87%. The wind was south at 7 miles an hour. The pressure was 30.04 inches and rising. At Tuscaloosa, it was clear. The temperature was 79 degrees with a dew point of 75 degrees. The relative humidity was 87%. The wind was south at 6 miles an hour. The pressure was 29.99 inches and rising. At Anniston, it was clear. The temperature was 75 degrees with a dew point of 74 degrees. The relative humidity was 96%. The wind was calm. The pressure was 30.02 inches and steady. At the Shelby County Airport, it was clear. The temperature was 78 degrees with a dew point of 73 degrees. The relative humidity was 84%. The wind was south at 5 miles an hour. The pressure was 30.01 inches and steady. Now here are additional observations from across the listening area. It was clear with a temperature of 76 at Bessemer, 77 at Talladega, and 77 at Siliconga. At Jasper, it was mostly cloudy with a temperature of 79. It was cloudy with a temperature of 78 at Haleyville, 79 at Pullman, and 79 at Hale City. At Gadsden, the weather conditions were not available. And now, here are some observations from around the region. At Montgomery, it was clear with a temperature of 76. It was mostly cloudy with a temperature of 76 at Atlanta, Georgia, 74 at Nashville, Tennessee, 79 at Tupelo, Mississippi, and 78 at Meridian, Mississippi. It was cloudy with a temperature of 81 at Chattanooga, Tennessee, and 79 at Huntsville. Here is the latest information from the tropics. At 1 a.m. Central Daylight Time, the center of Tropical Storm Bertha was located near latitude 29.1 north and longitude 91.6 west. Bertha is moving toward the west near 12 miles per hour. A generally westward motion is expected through Friday. On the forecast track, the center of Bertha will move near or along the Louisiana and Upper Texas coast through this afternoon and then move farther inland into Texas this evening and tonight. Recent satellite wind data indicate that maximum sustained winds remain near 45 miles per hour with higher gusts. Little change in strength is expected today, and Bertha is forecast to maintain tropical storm intensity up until it reaches the upper Texas coast later today. Bertha is expected to dissipate inland over Texas by tonight or Friday. Tropical storm force winds extend outward up to 160 miles mainly to the south of the center. An oil platform south of the Louisiana coast recently reported sustained winds of 52 miles per hour and a wind gust of 61 miles per hour at an elevation of 82 feet. Another oil platform located southwest of the center of Bertha was recently hit by a severe thunderstorm
a.m. and reported a wind gust of 82 miles per hour at an elevation of 98 feet. The estimated minimum central pressure is 1,003 millibars. Now here is your Central Alabama weather overview from the National Weather Service in Birmingham. Heavy rain, given a stalled cold front and plenty of moisture streaming in from the Gulf, heavy rain will be possible into this weekend. A flood watch is in effect from Thursday morning through Saturday morning. Heat, hot conditions return by Monday and continue into the middle of next week with medium to high chances of temperatures going into the upper 90s to near the century mark. The portions of Central Alabama along with heat indices near or over 105. Here is your National Weather Service forecast for the Birmingham listening area. Rest of night, partly cloudy.

chance of rain 70%. Friday night, mostly cloudy with a chance of showers and thunderstorms in the evening, then partly cloudy with a slight chance of showers and thunderstorms after midnight. Lows in the mid-70s. Northwest wind around 5 miles per hour in the evening, becoming light and variable. Chance of rain 40%. Saturday, partly sunny. A chance of showers and thunderstorms in the morning, then showers and thunderstorms likely in the afternoon. Highs in the upper 80s. Chance of rain 70%. Saturday night, mostly cloudy with a chance of showers and thunderstorms in the evening, then partly cloudy with a slight chance of showers and thunderstorms after midnight. Lows in the mid-70s. Chance of rain 50%. Sunday, mostly sunny with a chance of showers. A slight chance of thunderstorms in the morning, then a chance of thunderstorms in the afternoon. Highs in the lower 90s. Chance of rain 30%. Heat index values up to 105. Sunday night, mostly clear. Lows in the mid-70s. Monday, sunny. Highs in the mid-90s. Heat index values up to 105. Monday night, mostly clear. Lows in the mid-70s. Tuesday, sunny. Highs in the mid-90s. Heat index values up to 110. Tuesday night, mostly clear. Lows in the mid-70s. Wednesday, mostly sunny. A slight chance of showers and thunderstorms in the afternoon. Highs in the mid-90s. Chance of rain 20%. Heat index values up to 105. The current time is 1:21 a.m. Central Daylight Time. These are the 1 a.m. detailed observations across the Birmingham listening area on Thursday, July 23rd. At Birmingham, it was partly cloudy. The temperature was 79 degrees with a dew point of 75 degrees. The relative humidity was 87%. The wind was south at 7 miles an hour. The pressure was 30.04 inches and rising. At Tuscaloosa, it was clear. The temperature was 79 degrees with a dew point of 75 degrees. The relative humidity was 87%. The wind was south at 6 miles an hour. The pressure was 29.99 inches and rising. At Anniston, it was clear. The temperature was 75 degrees with a dew point of 74 degrees. The relative humidity was 96%. The wind was calm. The pressure was 30.02 inches and steady. At the Shelby County Airport, it was clear. The temperature was 78 degrees with a dew point of 73 degrees. The relative humidity was 84%. The wind was south at 5 miles an hour. The pressure was 30.01 inches and steady. Now here are additional observations from across the listening area. It was clear, with a temperature of 76 at Bessemer, 77 at Talladega, and 77 at Sylacauga. At Jasper, it was mostly cloudy, with a temperature of 79. It was cloudy, with a temperature of 78 at Haleyville, 79 at Pullman, and 79 at Hale City. At Gadsden, the weather conditions were not available. And now, here are some observations from around the region. At Montgomery, it was clear, with a temperature of 76. It was mostly cloudy, with a temperature of 76 at Atlanta, Georgia, 74 at Nashville, Tennessee, 79 at Tupelo, Mississippi, and 78 at Meridian, Mississippi. It was cloudy, with a temperature of 81 at Chattanooga, Tennessee, and 79 at Huntsville. Now here is your Central Alabama weather overview from the National Weather Service in Birmingham. Heavy rain, given a strong cold front and plenty of moisture streaming in from the Gulf, heavy rain will be possible into this weekend. A flood watch is in effect from Thursday morning through Saturday morning. Heat, hot conditions return by Monday and continue into the middle of next week with medium to high chances of temperatures going into the upper 90s to near the century mark for portions of central Alabama along with heat indices near or over 105. Here is your National Weather Service forecast.

the Birmingham listening area. Rest of night, partly cloudy. Near steady temperature in the mid-70s. South winds around 5 miles per hour. Thursday, mostly cloudy. A slight chance of showers and thunderstorms in the morning, then a chance of showers and thunderstorms in the afternoon. Humid with highs around 90. Southwest winds around 5 miles per hour. Chance of rain 50%. Thursday night, mostly cloudy. Showers likely with a chance of thunderstorms in the evening, then a chance of showers after midnight. Lows in the mid-70s. Southwest winds around 5 miles per hour. Chance of rain 70%. Friday, cloudy. A chance of showers with a slight chance of thunderstorms in the morning, then showers and thunderstorms likely in the afternoon. Humid with highs in the upper 80s. West winds around 5 miles per hour. Chance of rain 70%. Friday night, mostly cloudy with a chance of showers and thunderstorms in the evening, then partly cloudy with a slight chance of showers and thunderstorms after midnight. Lows in the mid-70s. Northwest winds around 5 miles per hour in the evening, becoming light and variable. Chance of rain 40%. Saturday, partly sunny. A chance of showers and thunderstorms in the morning, then showers and thunderstorms likely in the afternoon. Highs in the upper 80s. Chance of rain 70%. Saturday night, mostly cloudy with a chance of showers and thunderstorms in the evening, then partly cloudy with a slight chance of showers and thunderstorms after midnight. Lows in the mid-70s. Chance of rain 50%. Sunday, mostly sunny with a chance of showers. A slight chance of thunderstorms in the morning, then a chance of thunderstorms in the afternoon. Highs in the lower 90s. Chance of rain 30%. Heat index values up to 105. Sunday night, mostly clear. Lows in the mid-70s. Monday, sunny. Highs in the mid-90s. Heat index values up to 105. Monday night, mostly clear. Lows in the mid-70s. Tuesday, sunny. Highs in the mid-90s. Heat index values up to 110. Tuesday night, mostly clear. Lows in the mid-70s. Wednesday, mostly sunny. A slight chance of showers and thunderstorms in the afternoon. Highs in the mid-90s. Chance of rain 20%. Heat index values up to 105. Flood watch remains in effect from 7 a.m. Central Daylight Time Thursday through Saturday morning. What? Flooding caused by excessive rainfall continues to be possible. Where? A portion of central Alabama, including the following counties, Blount, Cherokee, and Etowah. When? From 7 a.m. Central Daylight Time Thursday through Saturday morning. Impacts. Excessive runoff may result in flooding of rivers, creeks, streams, and other low-lying and flood-prone locations. 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Those living in areas prone to flooding should be prepared to take action should flooding develop. 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This information originates from the National Weather Service Forecast Office, located at the Shelby County Airport in Calera. Now here is your Central Alabama weather overview from the National Weather Service in Birmingham. Heavy rain, given a stalled cold front and plenty of moisture streaming in from the Gulf, heavy rain will be possible into this weekend. A flood watch is in effect from Thursday morning through Saturday morning. Heat, hot conditions return by Monday and continue into the middle of next week with medium to high chances of temperatures going into the upper 90s to near the century mark.
The portions of central Alabama along with heat indices near or over 105. Here is the latest information from the tropics. At 1 a.m. Central Daylight Time, the center of Tropical Storm Bertha was located near latitude 29.1 north and longitude 91.6 west. Bertha is moving toward the west near 12 miles per hour. A generally westward motion is expected through Friday. On the forecast track, the center of Bertha will move near or along the Louisiana and Upper Texas coast through this afternoon, and then move farther inland into Texas this evening and tonight. Recent satellite wind data indicate that maximum sustained winds remain near 45 miles per hour with higher gusts. Little change in strength is expected today, and Bertha is forecast to maintain tropical storm intensity up until it reaches the Upper Texas coast later today. Bertha is expected to dissipate inland over Texas by tonight or Friday. Tropical storm force winds extend outward up to 160 miles mainly to the south of the center. An oil platform south of the Louisiana coast recently reported sustained winds of 52 miles per hour and a wind gust of 61 miles per hour at an elevation of 82 feet. Another oil platform located southwest of the center of Bertha was recently hit by a severe thunderstorm and reported a wind gust of 82 miles per hour at an elevation of 98 feet. The estimated minimum central pressure is 1,003 millibars. Here is your National Weather Service forecast for the Birmingham listening area. Rest of night, mostly cloudy. Near steady temperature in the mid-70s. South wind around 5 miles per hour. Thursday, mostly cloudy. A slight chance of showers and thunderstorms in the morning, then a chance of showers and thunderstorms in the afternoon. Humid with highs around 90. Southwest winds around 5 miles per hour. Chance of rain 50%. Thursday night, mostly cloudy. Showers likely with a chance of thunderstorms in the evening, then a chance of showers after midnight. Lows in the mid-70s. Southwest winds around 5 miles per hour. Chance of rain 70%. Friday, cloudy. A chance of showers with a slight chance of thunderstorms in the morning, then showers and thunderstorms likely in the afternoon. Humid with highs in the upper 80s. West winds around 5 miles per hour. Chance of rain 70%. Friday night, mostly cloudy with a slight chance of showers and thunderstorms in the evening, then partly cloudy after midnight. Lows in the mid-70s. South winds around 5 miles per hour in the evening, becoming light and variable. Chance of rain 20%. Saturday, partly sunny with a chance of showers. A slight chance of thunderstorms in the morning, then a chance of thunderstorms in the afternoon. Highs in the lower 90s. Chance of rain 50%. Saturday night, mostly cloudy. A slight chance of showers and thunderstorms in the evening, then a chance of showers after midnight. Lows in the mid-70s. Chance of rain 50%. Sunday, mostly sunny with a slight chance of thunderstorms. A chance of showers, mainly in the morning. Highs in the lower 90s. Chance of rain 40%. Heat index values up to 105. Sunday night, mostly clear. Lows in the mid-70s. Monday, sunny. Highs in the mid-90s. Heat index values up to 105. Monday night, mostly clear. Lows in the mid-70s. Tuesday, sunny, hot with highs in the upper 90s. Heat index values up to 110. Tuesday night, mostly clear. Lows in the mid-70s. Wednesday, mostly sunny. Highs in the mid-90s. Heat index values up to 105. The current time is 1:34 a.m. Central Daylight Time. These are the 1 a.m. detailed observations across the Birmingham listening area on Thursday, July 23rd. At Birmingham, it was partly cloudy. The temperature was 79 degrees with a dew point of 75 degrees. The relative humidity was 87%. The wind was south at 7 miles an hour. The pressure was 30.04 inches and rising.
Tuscaloosa, it was clear. The temperature was 79 degrees, with a dew point of 75 degrees. The relative humidity was 87%. The wind was south at 6 miles an hour. The pressure was 29.99 inches and rising. At Anniston, it was clear. The temperature was 75 degrees, with a dew point of 74 degrees. The relative humidity was 96%. The wind was calm. The pressure was 30.02 inches and steady. At the Shelby County Airport, it was clear. The temperature was 78 degrees, with a dew point of 73 degrees. The relative humidity was 84%. The wind was south at 5 miles an hour. The pressure was 30.01 inches and steady. Now here are additional observations from across the listening area. It was clear, with a temperature of 76 at Bessemer, 77 at Talladega, and 77 at Sylacauga. At Jasper, it was mostly cloudy, with a temperature of 79. It was cloudy, with a temperature of 78 at Haleyville, 79 at Pullman, and 79 at Pell City. At Gadsden, the weather conditions were not available. And now, here are some observations from around the region. At Montgomery, it was clear, with a temperature of 76. It was mostly cloudy, with a temperature of 76 at Atlanta, Georgia, 74 at Nashville, Tennessee, 79 at Tupelo, Mississippi, and 78 at Meridian, Mississippi. It was cloudy, with a temperature of 81 at Chattanooga, Tennessee, and 79 at Huntsville. Now here is your Central Alabama weather overview from the National Weather Service in Birmingham. Heavy rain, given a stalled cold front and plenty of moisture streaming in from the Gulf, heavy rain will be possible into this weekend. A flood watch is in effect from Thursday morning through Saturday morning. Heat, hot conditions return by Monday and continue into the middle of next week with medium to high chances of temperatures going into the upper 90s to near the century mark for portions of central Alabama along with heat indices near or over 105. Here is your National Weather Service forecast for the Birmingham listening area. Rest of night, mostly cloudy. Near steady temperature in the mid-70s. South winds around 5 miles per hour. Thursday, mostly cloudy. A slight chance of showers and thunderstorms in the morning, then a chance of showers and thunderstorms in the afternoon. Humid with highs around 90. Southwest winds around 5 miles per hour. Chance of rain 50%. Thursday night, mostly cloudy. Showers likely with a chance of thunderstorms in the evening, then a chance of showers after midnight. Lows in the mid-70s. Southwest winds around 5 miles per hour. Chance of rain 70%. Friday, cloudy. A chance of showers with a slight chance of thunderstorms in the morning, then showers and thunderstorms likely in the afternoon. Humid with highs in the upper 80s. West winds around 5 miles per hour. Chance of rain 70%. Friday night, mostly cloudy with a slight chance of showers and thunderstorms in the evening, then partly cloudy after midnight. Lows in the mid-70s. South winds around 5 miles per hour in the evening, becoming light and variable. Chance of rain 20%. Saturday, partly sunny with a chance of showers. A slight chance of thunderstorms in the morning, then a chance of thunderstorms in the afternoon. Highs in the lower 90s. Chance of rain 50%. Saturday night, mostly cloudy. A slight chance of showers and thunderstorms in the evening, then a chance of showers after midnight. Lows in the mid-70s. Chance of rain 50%. Sunday, mostly sunny with a slight chance of thunderstorms. A chance of showers, mainly in the morning. Highs in the lower 90s. Chance of rain 40%. Heat index values up to 105. Sunday night, mostly clear. Lows in the mid-70s. Monday, sunny. Highs in the mid-90s. Heat index values up to 105. Monday night, mostly clear. Lows in the mid-70s. Tuesday, sunny, hot with highs in the upper 90s. Heat
index values up to 110. Tuesday night, mostly clear. Lows in the mid-70s. Wednesday, mostly sunny. Highs in the mid-90s. Heat index values up to 105. Flood watch remains in effect from 7 a.m. Central Daylight Time Thursday through Saturday morning. What? Flooding caused by excessive rainfall continues to be possible. Where? A portion of central Alabama, including the following counties, Blount, Cherokee, and Ootoqua. When? From 7 a.m. Central Daylight Time Thursday through Saturday morning. Impacts. Excessive runoff may result in flooding of rivers, creeks, streams, and other low-lying and flood-prone locations. 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You should monitor later forecasts and be alert for possible flood warnings. Those living in areas prone to flooding should be prepared to take action should flooding develop. The current time is 1:41 a.m. Central Daylight Time. These are the 1 a.m. detailed observations across the Birmingham listening area on Thursday, July 23rd. At Birmingham, it was partly cloudy. The temperature was 79 degrees with a dew point of 75 degrees. The relative humidity was 87%. The wind was south at 7 miles an hour. The pressure was 30.04 inches and rising. At Tuscaloosa, it was clear. The temperature was 79 degrees with a dew point of 75 degrees. The relative humidity was 87%. The wind was south at 6 miles an hour. The pressure was 29.99 inches and rising. At Anniston, it was clear. The temperature was 75 degrees with a dew point of 74 degrees. The relative humidity was 96%. The wind was calm. The pressure was 30.02 inches and steady. At the Shelby County Airport, it was clear. The temperature was 78 degrees with a dew point of 73 degrees. The relative humidity was 84%. The wind was south at 5 miles an hour. The pressure was 30.01 inches and steady. Now here are additional observations from across the listening area. It was clear, with a temperature of 76 at Bessemer, 77 at Talladega, and 77 at Sylacauga. At Jasper, it was mostly cloudy, with a temperature of 79. It was cloudy, with a temperature of 78 at Haleyville, 79 at Tallman, and 79 at Tail City. At Gadsden, the weather conditions were not available. And now, here are some observations from around the region. At Montgomery, it was clear, with a temperature of 76. It was mostly cloudy, with a temperature of 76 at Atlanta, Georgia, 74 at Nashville, Tennessee, 79 at Tupelo, Mississippi, and 78 at Meridian, Mississippi. It was cloudy, with a temperature of 81 at Chattanooga, Tennessee, and 79 at Huntsville. Now here is your Central Alabama weather overview from the National Weather Service in Birmingham. Heavy rain, given a strong cold front and plenty of moisture streaming in from the Gulf, heavy rain will be possible into this weekend. A flood watch is in effect from Thursday morning through Saturday morning. Heat, hot conditions return by Monday and continue into the middle of next week with medium to high chances of temperatures going into the upper 90s to near the century mark for portions of central Alabama along with heat indices near or over 105. Here is your National Weather Service forecast for the Birmingham listening area. Rest of night, mostly cloudy. Near steady temperature in the mid-70s. South winds around 5 miles per hour. Thursday, mostly cloudy. A slight chance of showers and thunderstorms in the morning, then a chance of showers and thunderstorms in the afternoon. Humid with highs around 90. Southwest winds around 5 miles per hour. Chance of rain 50%. Thursday night, mostly cloudy. Showers likely with a chance of thunderstorms in the evening, then a chance of showers after midnight. Lows in the mid-70s. Southwest winds around 5 miles per hour. Chance of rain 70%.
Friday, cloudy. A chance of showers with a slight chance of thunderstorms in the morning, then showers and thunderstorms likely in the afternoon. Humid with highs in the upper 80s. West winds around 5 miles per hour. Chance of rain 70%. Friday night, mostly cloudy with a slight chance of showers and thunderstorms in the evening, then partly cloudy after midnight. Lows in the mid-70s. South winds around 5 miles per hour in the evening, becoming light and variable. Chance of rain 20%. Saturday, partly sunny with a chance of showers. A slight chance of thunderstorms in the morning, then a chance of thunderstorms in the afternoon. Highs in the lower 90s. Chance of rain 50%. Saturday night, mostly cloudy. A slight chance of showers and thunderstorms in the evening, then a chance of showers after midnight. Lows in the mid-70s. Chance of rain 50%. Sunday, mostly sunny with a slight chance of thunderstorms. A chance of showers, mainly in the morning. Highs in the lower 90s. Chance of rain 40%. Heat index values up to 105. Sunday night, mostly clear. Lows in the mid-70s. Monday, sunny. Highs in the mid-90s. Heat index values up to 105. Monday night, mostly clear. Lows in the mid-70s. Tuesday, sunny, hot with highs in the upper 90s. Heat index values up to 110. Tuesday night, mostly clear. Lows in the mid-70s. Wednesday, mostly sunny. Highs in the mid-90s. Heat index values up to 105. Here is the latest information from the tropics. At 1 a.m. Central Daylight Time, the center of Tropical Storm Bertha was located near latitude 29.1 north and longitude 91.6 west. Bertha is moving toward the west near 12 miles per hour. A generally westward motion is expected through Friday. On the forecast track, the center of Bertha will move near or along the Louisiana and Upper Texas coast through this afternoon, and then move farther inland into Texas this evening and tonight. Recent satellite wind data indicates that maximum sustained winds remain near 45 miles per hour with higher gusts. Little change in strength is expected today, and Bertha is forecast to maintain tropical storm intensity up until it reaches the Upper Texas coast later today. Bertha is expected to dissipate inland over Texas by tonight or Friday. Tropical storm force winds extend outward up to 160 miles, mainly to the south of the center. An oil platform south of the Louisiana coast recently reported sustained winds of 52 miles per hour and a wind gust of 61 miles per hour at an elevation of 82 feet. Another oil platform located southwest of the center of Bertha was recently hit by a severe thunderstorm and reported a wind gust of 82 miles per hour at an elevation of 98 feet. The estimated minimum central pressure is 1,003 millibars. The current time is 1:48 a.m. Central Daylight Time. These are the 1 a.m. detailed observations across the Birmingham listening area on Thursday, July 23rd. At Birmingham, it was partly cloudy. The temperature was 79 degrees, with a dew point of 75 degrees. The relative humidity was 87%. The wind was south, at 7 miles an hour. The pressure was 30.04 inches, and rising. At Tuscaloosa, it was clear. The temperature was 79 degrees, with a dew point of 75 degrees. The relative humidity was 87%. The wind was south, at 6 miles an hour. The pressure was 29.99 inches, and rising. At Anniston, it was clear. The temperature was 75 degrees, with a dew point of 74 degrees. The relative humidity was 96%. The wind was calm. The pressure was 30.02 inches, and steady. At the Shelby County Airport, it was clear. The temperature was 78 degrees, with a dew point of 73 degrees. The relative humidity was 84%. The wind was south, at 5 miles an hour. The pressure was 30.01 inches, and steady. Now here are
on additional observations from across the listening area. It was clear, with a temperature of 76 at Bessemer, 77 at Talladega, and 77 at Siliconga. At Jasper, it was mostly cloudy, with a temperature of 79. It was cloudy, with a temperature of 78 at Haleyville, 79 at Tallinn, and 79 at Hale City. At Gadsden, the weather conditions were not available. And now, here are some observations from around the region. At Montgomery, it was clear, with a temperature of 76. It was mostly cloudy, with a temperature of 76 at Atlanta, Georgia, 74 at Nashville, Tennessee, 79 at Tupelo, Mississippi, and 78 at Meridian, Mississippi. It was cloudy, with a temperature of 81 at Chattanooga, Tennessee, and 79 at Huntsville. Now here is your Central Alabama weather overview from the National Weather Service in Birmingham. Heavy rain, given a strong cold front and plenty of moisture streaming in from the Gulf, heavy rain will be possible into this weekend. A flood watch is in effect from Thursday morning through Saturday morning. Heat, hot conditions return by Monday and continue into the middle of next week with medium to high chances of temperatures going into the upper 90s to near the century mark for portions of central Alabama along with heat indices near or over 105. Here is your National Weather Service forecast for the Birmingham listening area. Rest of night, mostly cloudy. Near steady temperature in the mid-70s. South winds around 5 miles per hour. Thursday, mostly cloudy. A slight chance of showers and thunderstorms in the morning, then a chance of showers and thunderstorms in the afternoon. Humid with highs around 90. Southwest winds around 5 miles per hour. Chance of rain 50%. Thursday night, mostly cloudy. Showers likely with a chance of thunderstorms in the evening, then a chance of showers after midnight. Lows in the mid-70s. Southwest winds around 5 miles per hour. Chance of rain 70%. Friday, cloudy. A chance of showers with a slight chance of thunderstorms in the morning, then showers and thunderstorms likely in the afternoon. Humid with highs in the upper 80s. West winds around 5 miles per hour. Chance of rain 70%. Friday night, mostly cloudy with a slight chance of showers and thunderstorms in the evening, then partly cloudy after midnight. Lows in the mid-70s. South winds around 5 miles per hour in the evening, becoming light and variable. Chance of rain 20%. Saturday, partly sunny with a chance of showers. A slight chance of thunderstorms in the morning, then a chance of thunderstorms in the afternoon. Highs in the lower 90s. Chance of rain 50%. Saturday night, mostly cloudy. A slight chance of showers and thunderstorms in the evening, then a chance of showers after midnight. Lows in the mid-70s. Chance of rain 50%. Sunday, mostly sunny with a slight chance of thunderstorms. A chance of showers, mainly in the morning. Highs in the lower 90s. Chance of rain 40%. Heat index values up to 105. Sunday night, mostly clear. Lows in the mid-70s. Monday, sunny. Highs in the mid-90s. Heat index values up to 105. Monday night, mostly clear. Lows in the mid-70s. Tuesday, sunny. Hot with highs in the upper 90s. Heat index values up to 110. Tuesday night, mostly clear. Lows in the mid-70s. Wednesday, mostly sunny. Highs in the mid-90s. Heat index values up to 105. The current time is 1:54 a.m. Central Daylight Time. These are the 1 a.m. detailed observations across the Birmingham listening area on Thursday, July 23rd. At Birmingham, it was partly cloudy. The temperature was 79 degrees with a dew point of 75 degrees. The relative humidity was 87%. The wind was south at 7 miles an hour. The pressure was 30.04 inches and rising. At Tuscaloosa, it was clear. The temperature was 79 degrees with a dew point of 75
79 degrees. The relative humidity was 87%. The wind was south at 6 miles an hour. The pressure was 29.99 inches and rising. At Anniston, it was clear. The temperature was 75 degrees with a dew point of 74 degrees. The relative humidity was 96%. The wind was calm. The pressure was 30.02 inches and steady. At the Shelby County Airport, it was clear. The temperature was 78 degrees with a dew point of 73 degrees. The relative humidity was 84%. The wind was south at 5 miles an hour. The pressure was 30.01 inches and steady. Now here are additional observations from across the listening area. It was clear with a temperature of 76 at Bessemer, 77 at Talladega, and 77 at Silicaga. At Jasper, it was mostly cloudy with a temperature of 79. It was cloudy with a temperature of 78 at Haleyville, 79 at Cullman, and 79 at Cal City. At Gadsden, the weather conditions were not available. And now, here are some observations from around the region. At Montgomery, it was clear with a temperature of 76. It was mostly cloudy with a temperature of 76 at Atlanta, Georgia, 74 at Nashville, Tennessee, 79 at Tupelo, Mississippi, and 78 at Meridian, Mississippi. It was cloudy with a temperature of 81 at Chattanooga, Tennessee, and 79 at Huntsville. Flood watch remains in effect from 7 a.m. Central Daylight Time Thursday through Saturday morning. What? Flooding caused by excessive rainfall continues to be possible. Where? A portion of central Alabama, including the following counties, Blount, Cherokee, and Itzola. When? From 7 a.m. Central Daylight Time Thursday through Saturday morning. Impacts. Excessive runoff may result in flooding of rivers, creeks, streams, and other low-lying and flood-prone locations. Additional details, http://www.weather.gov/safety/flood. You should monitor later forecast and be alert for possible flood warnings. Those living in areas prone to flooding should be prepared to take action should flooding develop. Now here is your Central Alabama weather overview from the National Weather Service in Birmingham. Heavy rain, given a strong cold front and plenty of moisture streaming in from the Gulf, heavy rain will be possible into this weekend. A flood watch is in effect from Thursday morning through Saturday morning. Heat, hot conditions return by Monday and continue into the middle of next week with medium to high chances of temperatures going into the upper 90s near the century mark for portions of central Alabama along with heat indices near or over 105. 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This information originates from the National Weather Service Forecast Office, located at the Shelby County Airport in Calera. Here is your National Weather Service forecast for the Birmingham listening area. Rest of night, mostly cloudy. Near steady temperature in the mid-70s. South winds around 5 miles per hour. Thursday, mostly cloudy. A slight chance of showers and thunderstorms in the morning, then a chance of showers and thunderstorms in the afternoon. Humid with highs around 90. Southwest winds around 5 miles per hour. Chance of rain 50%. Thursday night, mostly cloudy. Showers likely with a chance of thunderstorms in the evening, then a chance of showers after midnight. Lows in the mid-70s. Southwest winds around 5 miles per hour. Chance of rain 70%. Friday, cloudy. A chance of showers with a slight chance of thunderstorms in the morning, then showers and thunderstorms likely in the afternoon. Humid with highs in the upper 80s. West winds around 5 miles per hour. Chance
chance of rain 70%. Friday night, mostly cloudy with a slight chance of showers and thunderstorms in the evening, then partly cloudy after midnight. Lows in the mid-70s. South winds around 5 miles per hour in the evening, becoming light and variable. Chance of rain 20%. Saturday, partly sunny with a chance of showers. A slight chance of thunderstorms in the morning, then a chance of thunderstorms in the afternoon. Highs in the lower 90s. Chance of rain 50%. Saturday night, mostly cloudy. A slight chance of showers and thunderstorms in the evening, then a chance of showers after midnight. Lows in the mid-70s. Chance of rain 50%. Sunday, mostly sunny with a slight chance of thunderstorms. A chance of showers, mainly in the morning. Highs in the lower 90s. Chance of rain 40%. Heat index values up to 105. Sunday night, mostly clear. Lows in the mid-70s. Monday, sunny. Highs in the mid-90s. Heat index values up to 105. Monday night, mostly clear. Lows in the mid-70s. Tuesday, sunny, hot with highs in the upper 90s. Heat index values up to 110. Tuesday night, mostly clear. Lows in the mid-70s. Wednesday, mostly sunny. Highs in the mid-90s. Heat index values up to 105. Here is the latest information from the tropics. At 1 a.m. Central Daylight Time, the center of Tropical Storm Bertha was located near latitude 29.1 north and longitude 91.6 west. Bertha is moving toward the west near 12 miles per hour. A generally westward motion is expected through Friday. On the forecast track, the center of Bertha will move near or along the Louisiana and Upper Texas coast through this afternoon, and then move farther inland into Texas this evening and tonight. Recent satellite wind data indicates that maximum sustained winds remain near 45 miles per hour with higher gusts. Little change in strength is expected today, and Bertha is forecast to maintain tropical storm intensity up until it reaches the Upper Texas coast later today. Bertha is expected to dissipate in and over Texas by tonight or Friday. Tropical storm force winds extend outward up to 160 miles mainly to the south of the center. An oil platform south of the Louisiana coast recently reported sustained winds of 52 miles per hour and a wind gust of 61 miles per hour at an elevation of 82 feet. Another oil platform located southwest of the center of Bertha was recently hit by a severe thunderstorm and reported a wind gust of 82 miles per hour at an elevation of 98 feet. The estimated minimum central pressure is 1,003 millibars. The current time is 2:03 a.m. Central Daylight Time. These are the 1 a.m. detailed observations across the Birmingham listening area on Thursday, July 23rd. At Birmingham, it was partly cloudy. The temperature was 79 degrees, with a dew point of 75 degrees. The relative humidity was 87%. The wind was south, at 7 miles an hour. The pressure was 30.04 inches, and rising. At Tuscaloosa, it was clear. The temperature was 79 degrees, with a dew point of 75 degrees. The relative humidity was 87%. The wind was south, at 6 miles an hour. The pressure was 29.99 inches, and rising. At Anniston, it was clear. The temperature was 75 degrees, with a dew point of 74 degrees. The relative humidity was 96%. The wind was calm. The pressure was 30.02 inches, and steady. At the Shelby County Airport, it was clear. The temperature was 78 degrees, with a dew point of 73 degrees. The relative humidity was 84%. The wind was south, at 5 miles an hour. The pressure was 30.01 inches, and steady. Now here are additional observations from across the listening area. It was clear, with a temperature of 76 at Bessemer, 77 at Talladega, and 77 at Sylacauga. At Jasper, it was mostly cloudy, with a temperature of 79.
It was cloudy, with a temperature of 78 at Haleyville, 79 at Palmer, and 79 at Cal City. At Gadsden, the weather conditions were not available. And now, here are some observations from around the region. At Montgomery, it was clear, with a temperature of 76. It was mostly cloudy, with a temperature of 76 at Atlanta, Georgia, 74 at Nashville, Tennessee, 79 at Tupelo, Mississippi, and 78 at Meridian, Mississippi. It was cloudy, with a temperature of 81 at Chattanooga, Tennessee, and 79 at Huntsville. Now here is your Central Alabama weather overview from the National Weather Service in Birmingham. Heavy rain, given a strong cold front and plenty of moisture streaming in from the Gulf, heavy rain will be possible into this weekend. A flood watch is in effect from Thursday morning through Saturday morning. Heat, hot conditions return by Monday and continue into the middle of next week with medium to high chances of temperatures going into the upper 90s near the century mark for portions of central Alabama along with heat indices near or over 105. Here is your National Weather Service forecast for the Birmingham listening area. Rest of night, mostly cloudy. Near steady temperature in the mid-70s. South wind around 5 miles per hour. Thursday, mostly cloudy. A slight chance of showers and thunderstorms in the morning, then a chance of showers and thunderstorms in the afternoon. Humid with highs around 90. Southwest winds around 5 miles per hour. Chance of rain 50%. Thursday night, mostly cloudy. Showers likely with a chance of thunderstorms in the evening, then a chance of showers after midnight. Lows in the mid-70s. Southwest winds around 5 miles per hour. Chance of rain 70%. Friday, cloudy. A chance of showers with a slight chance of thunderstorms in the morning, then showers and thunderstorms likely in the afternoon. Humid with highs in the upper 80s. West winds around 5 miles per hour. Chance of rain 70%. Friday night, mostly cloudy with a slight chance of showers and thunderstorms in the evening, then partly cloudy after midnight. Lows in the mid-70s. South winds around 5 miles per hour in the evening, becoming light and variable. Chance of rain 20%. Saturday, partly sunny with a chance of showers. A slight chance of thunderstorms in the morning, then a chance of thunderstorms in the afternoon. Highs in the lower 90s. Chance of rain 50%. Saturday night, mostly cloudy. A slight chance of showers and thunderstorms in the evening, then a chance of showers after midnight. Lows in the mid-70s. Chance of rain 50%. Sunday, mostly sunny with a slight chance of thunderstorms. A chance of showers, mainly in the morning. Highs in the lower 90s. Chance of rain 40%. Heat index values up to 105. Sunday night, mostly clear. Lows in the mid-70s. Monday, sunny. Highs in the mid-90s. Heat index values up to 105. Monday night, mostly clear. Lows in the mid-70s. Tuesday, sunny, hot with highs in the upper 90s. Heat index values up to 110. Tuesday night, mostly clear. Lows in the mid-70s. Wednesday, mostly sunny. Highs in the mid-90s. Heat index values up to 105. The current time is 2:09 a.m. Central Daylight Time. These are the 1 a.m. detailed observations across the Birmingham listening area on Thursday, July 23rd. At Birmingham, it was partly cloudy. The temperature was 79 degrees with a dew point of 75 degrees. The relative humidity was 87%. The wind was south at 7 miles an hour. The pressure was 30.04 inches and rising. At Tuscaloosa, it was clear. The temperature was 79 degrees with a dew point of 75 degrees. The relative humidity was 87%. The wind was south at 6 miles an hour. The pressure was 29.99 inches and rising. At Anniston, it was clear. The temperature was 75.
turned degrees, with a dew point of 74 degrees. The relative humidity was 96%. The wind was calm. The pressure was 30.02 inches and steady. At the Shelby County Airport, it was clear. The temperature was 78 degrees, with a dew point of 73 degrees. The relative humidity was 84%. The wind was south at 5 miles an hour. The pressure was 30.01 inches and steady. Now here are additional observations from across the listening area. It was clear with a temperature of 76 at Bessemer, 77 at Talladega, and 77 at Sylacauga. At Jasper, it was mostly cloudy with a temperature of 79. It was cloudy with a temperature of 78 at Haleyville, 79 at Pullman, and 79 at Cal City. At Gadsden, the weather conditions were not available. And now, here are some observations from around the region. At Montgomery, it was clear with a temperature of 76. It was mostly cloudy with a temperature of 76 at Atlanta, Georgia, 74 at Nashville, Tennessee, 79 at Tupelo, Mississippi, and 78 at Meridian, Mississippi. It was cloudy with a temperature of 81 at Chattanooga, Tennessee, and 79 at Huntsville. Flood watch remains in effect from 7 a.m. Central Daylight Time Thursday through Saturday morning. What? Flooding caused by excessive rainfall continues to be possible. Where? A portion of central Alabama, including the following counties, Blount, Cherokee, and Etowah. When? From 7 a.m. Central Daylight Time Thursday through Saturday morning. Impact. Excessive runoff may result in flooding of rivers, creeks, streams, and other low-lying and flood-prone locations. 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Flood, you should monitor later forecasts and be alert for possible flood warnings. Those living in areas prone to flooding should be prepared to take action should flooding develop. Now here is your Central Alabama weather overview from the National Weather Service in Birmingham. Heavy rain, given a stalled cold front and plenty of moisture streaming in from the Gulf, heavy rain will be possible into this weekend. A flood watch is in effect from Thursday morning through Saturday morning. Heat, hot conditions return by Monday and continue into the middle of next week with medium to high chances of temperatures going into the upper 90s to near the century mark for portions of central Alabama along with heat indices near or over 105. Here is your National Weather Service forecast for the Birmingham listening area. Rest of night, mostly cloudy. Near steady temperature in the mid-70s. South winds around 5 miles per hour. Thursday, mostly cloudy. A slight chance of showers and thunderstorms in the morning, then a chance of showers and thunderstorms in the afternoon. Humid with highs around 90. Southwest winds around 5 miles per hour. Chance of rain 50%. Thursday night, mostly cloudy. Showers likely with a chance of thunderstorms in the evening, then a chance of showers after midnight. Lows in the mid-70s. Southwest winds around 5 miles per hour. Chance of rain 70%. Friday, cloudy. A chance of showers with a slight chance of thunderstorms in the morning, then showers and thunderstorms likely in the afternoon. Humid with highs in the upper 80s. West winds around 5 miles per hour. Chance of rain 70%. Friday night, mostly cloudy with a slight chance of showers and thunderstorms in the evening, then partly cloudy after midnight. Lows in the mid-70s. South winds around 5 miles per hour in the evening, becoming light and variable. Chance of rain 20%. Saturday, partly sunny with a chance of showers. A slight chance of thunderstorms in the morning, then a chance of thunderstorms in the afternoon. Highs in the lower 90s. Chance of rain 50%. Saturday night, mostly cloudy. A slight chance of showers and thunderstorms in the evening, then a chance of showers after midnight. Lows in the mid-70s. Chance of rain 50%. Sunday, mostly sunny with a slight chance of thunderstorms. A chance of showers, mainly in the morning. High in the
40%. Heat index values up to 105. Sunday night, mostly clear. Lows in the mid-70s. Monday, sunny. Highs in the mid-90s. Heat index values up to 105. Monday night, mostly clear. Lows in the mid-70s. Tuesday, sunny, hot with highs in the upper 90s. Heat index values up to 110. Tuesday night, mostly clear. Lows in the mid-70s. Wednesday, mostly sunny. Highs in the mid-90s. Heat index values up to 105. Here is the latest information from the tropics. At 1 a.m. Central Daylight Time, the center of Tropical Storm Bursa was located near latitude 29.1 north and longitude 91.6 west. Bursa is moving toward the west near 12 miles per hour. A generally westward motion is expected through Friday. On the forecast track, the center of Bursa will move near or along the Louisiana and Upper Texas coast through this afternoon, and then move farther inland into Texas this evening and tonight. Recent satellite wind data indicates that maximum sustained winds remain near 45 miles per hour with higher gusts. Little change in strength is expected today, and Bursa is forecast to maintain tropical storm intensity up until it reaches the Upper Texas coast later today. Bursa is expected to dissipate inland over Texas by tonight or Friday. Tropical storm force winds extend outward up to 160 miles, mainly to the south of the center. An oil platform south of the Louisiana coast recently reported sustained winds of 52 miles per hour and a wind gust of 61 miles per hour at an elevation of 82 feet. Another oil platform located southwest of the center of Bursa was recently hit by a severe thunderstorm and reported a wind gust of 82 miles per hour at an elevation of 98 feet. The estimated minimum central pressure is 1,003 millibars. The current time is 2:17 a.m. Central Daylight Time. These are the 2 a.m. detailed observations across the Birmingham listening area on Thursday, July 23rd. At Birmingham, it was partly cloudy. The temperature was 79 degrees, with a dew point of 73 degrees. The relative humidity was 82%. The wind was south at 9 miles an hour. The pressure was 30.04 inches and steady. At Tuscaloosa, it was clear. The temperature was 78 degrees, with a dew point of 74 degrees. The relative humidity was 87%. The wind was south at 5 miles an hour. The pressure was 29.99 inches and steady. At Anniston, it was clear. The temperature was 75 degrees with a dew point of 73 degrees. The relative humidity was 93%. The wind was calm. The pressure was 30.03 inches and rising. At the Shelby County Airport, it was clear. The temperature was 76 degrees with a dew point of 72 degrees. The relative humidity was 87%. The wind was south at 5 miles an hour. The pressure was 30.02 inches and rising. Now here are additional observations from across the listening area. It was clear with a temperature of 77 at Jasper, 76 at Bessemer, 75 at Talladega, and 76 at Silicaga. It was cloudy with a temperature of 78 at Haleyville, 79 at Pullman, and 79 at Pell City. At Gadsden, the weather conditions were not available. And now, here are some observations from around the region. At Montgomery, it was clear with a temperature of 75. At Atlanta, Georgia, it was partly cloudy with a temperature of 76. It was mostly cloudy with a temperature of 73 at Nashville, Tennessee, and 77 at Meridian, Mississippi. It was cloudy with a temperature of 79 at Chattanooga, Tennessee, 78 at Huntsville, and 79 at Tupelo, Mississippi. Now here is your Central Alabama weather overview from the National Weather Service in Birmingham. Heavy rain, given a strong cold front and plenty of moisture streaming in from the Gulf, heavy rain will be possible into this weekend. A flood watch is in effect from Thursday morning.

showers and thunderstorms in the afternoon. Humid with highs around 90. Southwest winds around 5 miles per hour. Chance of rain 50%. Thursday night, mostly cloudy. Showers likely with a chance of thunderstorms in the evening, then a chance of showers after midnight. Lows in the mid-70s. Southwest winds around 5 miles per hour. Chance of rain 70%. Friday, cloudy. A chance of showers with a slight chance of thunderstorms in the morning, then showers and thunderstorms likely in the afternoon. Humid with highs in the upper 80s. West winds around 5 miles per hour. Chance of rain 70%. Friday night, mostly cloudy with a slight chance of showers and thunderstorms in the evening, then partly cloudy after midnight. Lows in the mid-70s. South wind around 5 miles per hour in the evening, becoming light and variable. Chance of rain 20%. Saturday, partly sunny with a chance of showers. A slight chance of thunderstorms in the morning, then a chance of thunderstorms in the afternoon. Highs in the lower 90s. Chance of rain 50%. Saturday night, mostly cloudy. A slight chance of showers and thunderstorms in the evening, then a chance of showers after midnight. Lows in the mid-70s. Chance of rain 50%. Sunday, mostly sunny with a slight chance of thunderstorms. A chance of showers, mainly in the morning. Highs in the lower 90s. Chance of rain 40%. Heat index values up to 105. Sunday night, mostly clear. Lows in the mid-70s. Monday, sunny. Highs in the mid-90s. Heat index values up to 105. Monday night, mostly clear. Lows in the mid-70s. Tuesday, sunny, hot with highs in the upper 90s. Heat index values up to 110. Tuesday night, mostly clear. Lows in the mid-70s. Wednesday, mostly sunny. Highs in the mid-90s. Heat index values up to 105. The current time is 2:23 a.m. Central Daylight Time. These are the 2 a.m. detailed observations across the Birmingham listening area on Thursday, July 23rd. At Birmingham, it was partly cloudy. The temperature was 79 degrees with a dew point of 73 degrees. The relative humidity was 82%. The wind was south at 9 miles an hour. The pressure was 30.04 inches and steady. At Tuscaloosa, it was clear. The temperature was 78 degrees with a dew point of 74 degrees. The relative humidity was 87%. The wind was south at 5 miles an hour. The pressure was 29.99 inches and steady. At Anniston, it was clear. The temperature was 75 degrees with a dew point of 73 degrees. The relative humidity was 93%. The wind was calm. The pressure was 30.03 inches and rising. At the Shelby County Airport, it was clear. The temperature was 76 degrees with a dew point of 72 degrees. The relative humidity was 87%. The wind was south at 5 miles an hour. The pressure was 30.02 inches and rising. Now here are additional observations from across the listening area. It was clear with a temperature of 77 at Jasper, 76 at Bessemer, 75 at Talladega, and 76 at Sylacauga. It was cloudy with a temperature of 78 at Haleyville, 79 at Cullman, and 79 at Pell City. At Gadsden, the weather conditions were not available. And now, here are some observations from around the region. At Montgomery, it was clear with a temperature of 75. At Atlanta, Georgia, it was partly cloudy with a temperature of 76. It was mostly cloudy with a temperature of 73 at Nashville, Tennessee, and 77 at Meridian, Mississippi. It was cloudy with a temperature of 79 at Chattanooga, Tennessee, 78 at Huntsville, and 79 at Tupelo, Mississippi. Flood watch remains in effect from 7 a.m. Central Daylight Time Thursday through

Saturday morning. What flooding caused by excessive rainfall continues to be possible? Where a portion of central Alabama, including the following counties, Blount, Cherokee, and Ootoowa. When, from 7 a.m. Central Daylight Time Thursday through Saturday morning. Impacts. Excessive runoff may result in flooding of rivers, creeks, streams, and other low-lying and flood-prone locations. Additional details, http://www.weather.gov/safety/flood. You should monitor later forecasts and be alert for possible flood warnings. Those living in areas prone to flooding should be prepared to take action should flooding develop. Now here is your Central Alabama weather overview from the National Weather Service in Birmingham. Heavy rain, given a stalled cold front and plenty of moisture streaming in from the Gulf, heavy rain will be possible into this weekend. A flood watch is in effect from Thursday morning through Saturday morning. Heat, hot conditions return by Monday and continue into the middle of next week with medium to high chances of temperatures going into the upper 90s to near the century mark for portions of central Alabama along with heat indices near or over 105. Here is your National Weather Service forecast for the Birmingham listening area. Rest of night, mostly cloudy. Near steady temperature in the mid-70s. South winds around 5 miles per hour. Thursday, mostly cloudy. A slight chance of showers and thunderstorms in the morning, then a chance of showers and thunderstorms in the afternoon. Humid with highs around 90. Southwest winds around 5 miles per hour. Chance of rain 50%. Thursday night, mostly cloudy. Showers likely with a chance of thunderstorms in the evening, then a chance of showers after midnight. Lows in the mid-70s. Southwest winds around 5 miles per hour. Chance of rain 70%. Friday, cloudy. A chance of showers with a slight chance of thunderstorms in the morning, then showers and thunderstorms likely in the afternoon. Humid with highs in the upper 80s. West winds around 5 miles per hour. Chance of rain 70%. Friday night, mostly cloudy with a slight chance of showers and thunderstorms in the evening, then partly cloudy after midnight. Lows in the mid-70s. South winds around 5 miles per hour in the evening, becoming light and variable. Chance of rain 20%. Saturday, partly sunny with a chance of showers. A slight chance of thunderstorms in the morning, then a chance of thunderstorms in the afternoon. Highs in the lower 90s. Chance of rain 50%. Saturday night, mostly cloudy. A slight chance of showers and thunderstorms in the evening, then a chance of showers after midnight. Lows in the mid-70s. Chance of rain 50%. Sunday, mostly sunny with a slight chance of thunderstorms. A chance of showers, mainly in the morning. Highs in the lower 90s. Chance of rain 40%. Heat index values up to 105. Sunday night, mostly clear. Lows in the mid-70s. Monday, sunny. Highs in the mid-90s. Heat index values up to 105. Monday night, mostly clear. Lows in the mid-70s. Tuesday, sunny, hot with highs in the upper 90s. Heat index values up to 110. Tuesday night, mostly clear. Lows in the mid-70s. Wednesday, mostly sunny. Highs in the mid-90s. Heat index values up to 105. 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NOAA Weather Radio, which is the voice of the National Weather Service, brings you the latest in weather information, including the local area weather forecasts for the next 7 days, hourly reports of weather conditions, radar information, and forecasts for travel and recreation. This information originates from the National Weather Service Forecast Office, located at the Shelby County Airport in Calera. Here is the latest information from the tropics. At 1 a.m. Central Daylight Time, the center of Tropical Storm Bertha was located
near latitude 29.1 north and longitude 91.6 west. Bertha is moving toward the west near 12 miles per hour. A generally westward motion is expected through Friday. On the forecast track, the center of Bertha will move near or along the Louisiana and Upper Texas coast through this afternoon, and then move farther inland into Texas this evening and tonight. Recent satellite wind data indicate that maximum sustained winds remain near 45 miles per hour with higher gusts. Little change in strength is expected today, and Bertha is forecast to maintain tropical storm intensity up until it reaches the Upper Texas coast later today. Bertha is expected to dissipate inland over Texas by tonight or Friday. Tropical storm force winds extend outward up to 160 miles mainly to the south of the center. An oil platform south of the Louisiana coast recently reported sustained winds of 52 miles per hour and a wind gust of 61 miles per hour at an elevation of 82 feet. Another oil platform located southwest of the center of Bertha was recently hit by a severe thunderstorm and reported a wind gust of 82 miles per hour at an elevation of 98 feet. The estimated minimum central pressure is 1,003 millibars. The current time is 2:31 a.m. Central Daylight Time. These are the 2 a.m. detailed observations across the Birmingham listening area on Thursday, July 23rd. At Birmingham, it was partly cloudy. The temperature was 79 degrees with a dew point of 73 degrees. The relative humidity was 82%. The wind was south at 9 miles an hour. The pressure was 30.04 inches and steady. At Tuscaloosa, it was clear. The temperature was 78 degrees with a dew point of 74 degrees. The relative humidity was 87%. The wind was south at 5 miles an hour. The pressure was 29.99 inches and steady. At Anniston, it was clear. The temperature was 75 degrees with a dew point of 73 degrees. The relative humidity was 93%. The wind was calm. The pressure was 30.03 inches and rising. At the Shelby County Airport, it was clear. The temperature was 76 degrees with a dew point of 72 degrees. The relative humidity was 87%. The wind was south at 5 miles an hour. The pressure was 30.02 inches and rising. Now here are additional observations from across the listening area. It was clear, with a temperature of 77 at Jasper, 76 at Bessemer, 75 at Talladega, and 76 at Sylacauga. It was cloudy, with a temperature of 78 at Haleyville, 79 at Tolman, and 79 at Hale City. At Gadsden, the weather conditions were not available. And now, here are some observations from around the region. At Montgomery, it was clear, with a temperature of 75. At Atlanta, Georgia, it was partly cloudy, with a temperature of 76. It was mostly cloudy, with a temperature of 73 at Nashville, Tennessee, and 77 at Meridian, Mississippi. It was cloudy, with a temperature of 79 at Chattanooga, Tennessee, 78 at Huntsville, and 79 at Tupelo, Mississippi. Now here is your Central Alabama weather overview from the National Weather Service in Birmingham. Heavy rain, given a strong cold front and plenty of moisture streaming in from the Gulf, heavy rain will be possible into this weekend. A flood watch is in effect from Thursday morning through Saturday morning. Heat, hot conditions return by Monday and continue into the middle of next week with medium to high chances of temperatures going into the upper 90s to near the century mark for portions of central Alabama along with heat indices near or over 105. Here is your National Weather Service forecast for the Birmingham listening area. Rest of night, mostly cloudy. Near steady temperature in the mid-70s. South wind around 5 miles per hour. Thursday, mostly cloudy. A slight chance of showers and thunderstorms in the morning, then a chance of showers and thunderstorms in the afternoon. Humid with highs around 90. Southwest winds around 5 miles per hour. Chance of rain 50%. Thursday night, mostly cloudy. Showers likely.
with a chance of thunderstorms in the evening, then a chance of showers after midnight. Lows in the mid-70s. Southwest winds around 5 miles per hour. Chance of rain 70%. Friday, cloudy. A chance of showers with a slight chance of thunderstorms in the morning, then showers and thunderstorms likely in the afternoon. Humid with highs in the upper 80s. West wind around 5 miles per hour. Chance of rain 70%. Friday night, mostly cloudy with a slight chance of showers and thunderstorms in the evening, then partly cloudy after midnight. Lows in the mid-70s. South winds around 5 miles per hour in the evening, becoming light and variable. Chance of rain 20%. Saturday, partly sunny with a chance of showers. A slight chance of thunderstorms in the morning, then a chance of thunderstorms in the afternoon. Highs in the lower 90s. Chance of rain 50%. Saturday night, mostly cloudy. A slight chance of showers and thunderstorms in the evening, then a chance of showers after midnight. Lows in the mid-70s. Chance of rain 50%. Sunday, mostly sunny with a slight chance of thunderstorms. A chance of showers, mainly in the morning. Highs in the lower 90s. Chance of rain 40%. Heat index values up to 105. Sunday night, mostly clear. Lows in the mid-70s. Monday, sunny. Highs in the mid-90s. Heat index values up to 105. Monday night, mostly clear. Lows in the mid-70s. Tuesday, sunny, hot with highs in the upper 90s. Heat index values up to 110. Tuesday night, mostly clear. Lows in the mid-70s. Wednesday, mostly sunny. Highs in the mid-90s. Heat index values up to 105. The current time is 2:37 a.m. Central Daylight Time. These are the 2 a.m. detailed observations across the Birmingham listening area on Thursday, July 23rd. At Birmingham, it was partly cloudy. The temperature was 79 degrees, with a dew point of 73 degrees. The relative humidity was 82%. The wind was south at 9 miles an hour. The pressure was 30.04 inches and steady. At Tuscaloosa, it was clear. The temperature was 78 degrees with a dew point of 74 degrees. The relative humidity was 87%. The wind was south at 5 miles an hour. The pressure was 29.99 inches and steady. At Anniston, it was clear. The temperature was 75 degrees with a dew point of 73 degrees. The relative humidity was 93%. The wind was calm. The pressure was 30.03 inches and rising. At the Shelby County Airport, it was clear. The temperature was 76 degrees with a dew point of 72 degrees. The relative humidity was 87%. The wind was south at 5 miles an hour. The pressure was 30.02 inches and rising. Now here are additional observations from across the listening area. It was clear, with a temperature of 77 at Jasper, 76 at Bessemer, 75 at Talladega, and 76 at Sylacauga. It was cloudy, with a temperature of 78 at Haleyville, 79 at Pullman, and 79 at Dale City. At Gadsden, the weather conditions were not available. And now, here are some observations from around the region. At Montgomery, it was clear, with a temperature of 75. At Atlanta, Georgia, it was partly cloudy, with a temperature of 76. It was mostly cloudy, with a temperature of 73 at Nashville, Tennessee, and 77 at Meridian, Mississippi. It was cloudy, with a temperature of 79 at Chattanooga, Tennessee, 78 at Huntsville, and 79 at Tupelo, Mississippi. Flood watch remains in effect from 7 a.m. Central Daylight Time Thursday through Saturday morning. What? Flooding caused by excessive rainfall continues to be possible. Where? A portion of central Alabama, including the following counties, Blount, Cherokee, and Ootoala. When? From 7 a.m. Central Daylight.
time Thursday through Saturday morning. Impacts. Excessive runoff may result in flooding of rivers, creeks, streams, and other low-lying and flood-prone locations. 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Flood, you should monitor later, forecast, and be alert for possible flood warnings. Those living in areas prone to flooding should be prepared to take action should flooding develop. Now here is your Central Alabama weather overview from the National Weather Service in Birmingham. Heavy rain, given a strong cold front and plenty of moisture streaming in from the Gulf, heavy rain will be possible into this weekend. A flood watch is in effect from Thursday morning through Saturday morning. Heat, hot conditions return by Monday and continue into the middle of next week with medium to high chances of temperatures going into the upper 90s near the century mark for portions of Central Alabama along with heat indices near or over 105. Here is your National Weather Service forecast for the Birmingham listening area. Rest of night, mostly cloudy. Near steady temperature in the mid-70s. South winds around 5 miles per hour. Thursday, mostly cloudy. A slight chance of showers and thunderstorms in the morning, then a chance of showers and thunderstorms in the afternoon. Humid with highs around 90. Southwest winds around 5 miles per hour. Chance of rain 50%. Thursday night, mostly cloudy. Showers likely with a chance of thunderstorms in the evening, then a chance of showers after midnight. Lows in the mid-70s. Southwest winds around 5 miles per hour. Chance of rain 70%. Friday, cloudy. A chance of showers with a slight chance of thunderstorms in the morning, then showers and thunderstorms likely in the afternoon. Humid with highs in the upper 80s. West winds around 5 miles per hour. Chance of rain 70%. Friday night, mostly cloudy with a slight chance of showers and thunderstorms in the evening, then partly cloudy after midnight. Lows in the mid-70s. South winds around 5 miles per hour in the evening, becoming light and variable. Chance of rain 20%. Saturday, partly sunny with a chance of showers. A slight chance of thunderstorms in the morning, then a chance of thunderstorms in the afternoon. Highs in the lower 90s. Chance of rain 50%. Saturday night, mostly cloudy. A slight chance of showers and thunderstorms in the evening, then a chance of showers after midnight. Lows in the mid-70s. Chance of rain 50%. Sunday, mostly sunny with a slight chance of thunderstorms. A chance of showers, mainly in the morning. Highs in the lower 90s. Chance of rain 40%. Heat index values up to 105. Sunday night, mostly clear. Lows in the mid-70s. Monday, sunny. Highs in the mid-90s. Heat index values up to 105. Monday night, mostly clear. Lows in the mid-70s. Tuesday, sunny, hot with highs in the upper 90s. Heat index values up to 110. Tuesday night, mostly clear. Lows in the mid-70s. Wednesday, mostly sunny. Highs in the mid-90s. Heat index values up to 105. The current time is 2:44 a.m. Central Daylight Time. These are the 2 a.m. detailed observations across the Birmingham listening area on Thursday, July 23rd. At Birmingham, it was partly cloudy. The temperature was 79 degrees with a dew point of 73 degrees. The relative humidity was 82%. The wind was south at 9 miles an hour. The pressure was 30.04 inches and steady. At Tuscaloosa, it was clear. The temperature was 78 degrees with a dew point of 74 degrees. The relative humidity was 87%. The wind was south at 5 miles an hour. The pressure was 29.99 inches and steady. At Anniston, it was clear. The temperature was 75 degrees with a dew point of 73 degrees. The relative humidity was 93%.
The wind was calm. The pressure was 30.03 inches and rising. At the Shelby County Airport, it was clear. The temperature was 76 degrees, with a dew point of 72 degrees. The relative humidity was 87%. The wind was south at 5 miles an hour. The pressure was 30.02 inches and rising. Now here are additional observations from across the listening area. It was clear, with a temperature of 77 at Jasper, 76 at Bessemer, 75 at Talladega, and 76 at Sylacauga. It was cloudy, with a temperature of 78 at Haleyville, 79 at Carmen, and 79 at Hell City. At Gadsden, the weather conditions were not available. And now, here are some observations from around the region. At Montgomery, it was clear, with a temperature of 75. At Atlanta, Georgia, it was partly cloudy, with a temperature of 76. It was mostly cloudy, with a temperature of 73 at Nashville, Tennessee, and 77 at Meridian, Mississippi. It was cloudy, with a temperature of 79 at Chattanooga, Tennessee, 78 at Huntsville, and 79 at Tupelo, Mississippi. Here is the latest information from the tropics. At 1 a.m. Central Daylight Time, the center of Tropical Storm Lisa was located near latitude 29.1 north and longitude 91.6 west. Bertha is moving toward the west near 12 miles per hour. A generally westward motion is expected through Friday. On the forecast track, the center of Bertha will move near or along the Louisiana and Upper Texas coast through this afternoon, and then move farther inland into Texas this evening and tonight. Recent satellite wind data indicate that maximum sustained winds remain near 45 miles per hour with higher gusts. Little change in strength is expected today, and Bertha is forecast to maintain tropical storm intensity up until it reaches the Upper Texas coast later today. Bertha is expected to dissipate inland over Texas by tonight or Friday. Tropical storm force winds extend outward up to 160 miles, mainly to the south of the center. An oil platform south of the Louisiana coast recently reported sustained winds of 52 miles per hour and a wind gust of 61 miles per hour at an elevation of 82 feet. Another oil platform located southwest of the center of Bertha was recently hit by a severe thunderstorm and reported a wind gust of 82 miles per hour at an elevation of 98 feet. The estimated minimum central pressure is 1,003 millibars. Now here is your Central Alabama weather overview from the National Weather Service in Birmingham. Heavy rain, given a stalled cold front and plenty of moisture streaming in from the Gulf, heavy rain will be possible into this weekend. A flood watch is in effect from Thursday morning through Saturday morning. Heat, hot conditions return by Monday and continue into the middle of next week with medium to high chances of temperatures going into the upper 90s to near the century mark for portions of central Alabama along with heat indices near or over 105. Here is your National Weather Service forecast for the Birmingham listening area. Rest of night, mostly cloudy. Near steady temperature in the mid-70s. South winds around 5 miles per hour. Thursday, mostly cloudy. A slight chance of showers and thunderstorms in the morning, then a chance of showers and thunderstorms in the afternoon. Humid with highs around 90. Southwest winds around 5 miles per hour. Chance of rain 50%. Thursday night, mostly cloudy. Showers likely with a chance of thunderstorms in the evening, then a chance of showers after midnight. Lows in the mid-70s. Southwest winds around 5 miles per hour. Chance of rain 70%. Friday, cloudy. A chance of showers with a slight chance of thunderstorms in the morning, then showers and thunderstorms likely in the afternoon. Humid with highs in the upper 80s. West winds around 5 miles per hour. Chance of rain 70%. Friday night, mostly cloudy with a slight chance of showers and thunderstorms in the evening, then partly cloudy after midnight. Lows in the mid-70s. South winds around 5 miles per hour in the evening, becoming light and variable. Chance of rain 20%. Saturday, partly sunny with a chance of showers.
a slight chance of thunderstorms in the morning, then a chance of thunderstorms in the afternoon. Highs in the lower 90s. Chance of rain 50%. Saturday night, mostly cloudy. A slight chance of showers and thunderstorms in the evening, then a chance of showers after midnight. Lows in the mid-70s. Chance of rain 50%. Sunday, mostly sunny with a slight chance of thunderstorms. A chance of showers, mainly in the morning. Highs in the lower 90s. Chance of rain 40%. Heat index values up to 105. Sunday night, mostly clear. Lows in the mid-70s. Monday, sunny. Highs in the mid-90s. Heat index values up to 105. Monday night, mostly clear. Lows in the mid-70s. Tuesday, sunny, hot with highs in the upper 90s. Heat index values up to 110. Tuesday night, mostly clear. Lows in the mid-70s. Wednesday, mostly sunny. Highs in the mid-90s. Heat index values up to 105. The current time is 2:51 a.m. Central Daylight Time. These are the 2 a.m. detailed observations across the Birmingham listening area on Thursday, July 23rd. At Birmingham, it was partly cloudy. The temperature was 79 degrees, with a dew point of 73 degrees. The relative humidity was 82%. The wind was south at 9 miles an hour. The pressure was 30.04 inches and steady. At Tuscaloosa, it was clear. The temperature was 78 degrees with a dew point of 74 degrees. The relative humidity was 87%. The wind was south at 5 miles an hour. The pressure was 29.99 inches and steady. At Anniston, it was clear. The temperature was 75 degrees, with a dew point of 73 degrees. The relative humidity was 93%. The wind was calm. The pressure was 30.03 inches and rising. At the Shelby County Airport, it was clear. The temperature was 76 degrees, with a dew point of 72 degrees. The relative humidity was 87%. The wind was south at 5 miles an hour. The pressure was 30.02 inches and rising. Now here are additional observations from across the listening area. It was clear, with a temperature of 77 at Jasper, 76 at Bessemer, 75 at Talladega, and 76 at Silicaga. It was cloudy, with a temperature of 78 at Haleyville, 79 at Pullman, and 79 at Tell City. At Gadsden, the weather conditions were not available. And now, here are some observations from around the region. At Montgomery, it was clear, with a temperature of 75. At Atlanta, Georgia, it was partly cloudy, with a temperature of 76. It was mostly cloudy, with a temperature of 73 at Nashville, Tennessee, and 77 at Meridian, Mississippi. It was cloudy, with a temperature of 79 at Chattanooga, Tennessee, 78 at Huntsville, and 79 at Tupelo, Mississippi. Now here is your Central Alabama weather overview from the National Weather Service in Birmingham. Heavy rain, given a stalled cold front and plenty of moisture streaming in from the Gulf, heavy rain will be possible into this weekend. A flood watch is in effect from Thursday morning through Saturday morning. Heat. Hot conditions return by Monday and continue into the middle of next week with medium to high chances of temperatures going into the upper 90s to near the century mark for portions of central Alabama along with heat indices near or over 105. Here is your National Weather Service forecast for the Birmingham listening area. Rest of night, mostly cloudy. Near steady temperature in the mid-70s. South winds around 5 miles per hour. Thursday, mostly cloudy. A slight chance of showers and thunderstorms in the morning, then a chance of showers and thunderstorms in the afternoon. Humid with highs around 90. Southwest winds around 5 miles per hour. Chance of rain 50%. Thursday night, mostly cloudy.
Showers likely with a chance of thunderstorms in the evening, then a chance of showers after midnight. Lows in the mid-70s. Southwest winds around 5 miles per hour. Chance of rain 70%. Friday, cloudy. A chance of showers with a slight chance of thunderstorms in the morning, then showers and thunderstorms likely in the afternoon. Humid with highs in the upper 80s. West winds around 5 miles per hour. Chance of rain 70%. Friday night, mostly cloudy with a slight chance of showers and thunderstorms in the evening, then partly cloudy after midnight. Lows in the mid-70s. South winds around 5 miles per hour in the evening, becoming light and variable. Chance of rain 20%. Saturday, partly sunny with a chance of showers. A slight chance of thunderstorms in the morning, then a chance of thunderstorms in the afternoon. Highs in the lower 90s. Chance of rain 50%. Saturday night, mostly cloudy. A slight chance of showers and thunderstorms in the evening, then a chance of showers after midnight. Lows in the mid-70s. Chance of rain 50%. Sunday, mostly sunny with a slight chance of thunderstorms. A chance of showers, mainly in the morning. Highs in the lower 90s. Chance of rain 40%. Heat index values up to 105. Sunday night, mostly clear. Lows in the mid-70s. Monday, sunny. Highs in the mid-90s. Heat index values up to 105. Monday night, mostly clear. Lows in the mid-70s. Tuesday, sunny, hot with highs in the upper 90s. Heat index values up to 110. Tuesday night, mostly clear. Lows in the mid-70s. Wednesday, mostly sunny. Highs in the mid-90s. Heat index values up to 105. Flood watch remains in effect from 7 a.m. Central Daylight Time Thursday through Saturday morning. What? Flooding caused by excessive rainfall continues to be possible. Where? A portion of central Alabama, including the following counties, Blount, Cherokee, and Eutaw. When? From 7 a.m. Central Daylight Time Thursday through Saturday morning. Impacts. Excessive runoff may result in flooding of rivers, creeks, streams, and other low-lying and flood-prone locations. 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Those living in areas prone to flooding should be prepared to take action should flooding develop. 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NOAA Weather Radio, which is the voice of the National Weather Service, brings you the latest in weather information, including the local area weather forecasts for the next 7 days, hourly reports of weather conditions, radar information, and forecasts for travel and recreation. This information originates from the National Weather Service Forecast Office, located at the Shelby County Airport in Calera. The current time is 2:59 a.m. Central Daylight Time. These are the 2 a.m. detailed observations across the Birmingham listening area on Thursday, July 23rd. At Birmingham, it was partly cloudy. The temperature was 79 degrees with a dew point of 73 degrees. The relative humidity was 82%. The wind was south at 9 miles an hour. The pressure was 30.04 inches and steady. At Tuscaloosa, it was clear. The temperature was 78 degrees with a dew point of 74 degrees. The relative humidity was 87%. The wind was south at 5 miles an hour. The pressure was 29.99 inches and steady. At Anniston, it was clear. The temperature was 75 degrees with a dew point of 73 degrees. The relative humidity was 93%. The wind was calm. The pressure was 30.03 inches and rising. At the Shelby County Airport, it was clear.
The temperature was 76 degrees, with a dew point of 72 degrees. The relative humidity was 87%. The wind was south at 5 miles an hour. The pressure was 30.02 inches and rising. Now here are additional observations from across the listening area. It was clear, with a temperature of 77 at Jasper, 76 at Bessemer, 75 at Talladega, and 76 at Siliconga. It was cloudy, with a temperature of 78 at Haleyville, 79 at Pullman, and 79 at Tail City. At Gadsden, the weather conditions were not available. And now, here are some observations from around the region. At Montgomery, it was clear, with a temperature of 75. At Atlanta, Georgia, it was partly cloudy, with a temperature of 76. It was mostly cloudy, with a temperature of 73 at Nashville, Tennessee, and 77 at Meridian, Mississippi. It was cloudy, with a temperature of 79 at Chattanooga, Tennessee, 78 at Huntsville, and 79 at Tupelo, Mississippi. Here is the latest information from the tropics. At 1 a.m. Central Daylight Time, the center of Tropical Storm Bertha was located near latitude 29.1 north and longitude 91.6 west. Bertha is moving toward the west near 12 miles per hour. A generally westward motion is expected through Friday. On the forecast track, the center of Bertha will move near or along the Louisiana and Upper Texas coast through this afternoon, and then move farther inland into Texas this evening and tonight. Recent satellite wind data indicate the maximum sustained winds remain near 45 miles per hour with higher gusts. Little change in strength is expected today, and Bertha is forecast to maintain tropical storm intensity up until it reaches the Upper Texas coast later today. Bertha is expected to dissipate inland over Texas by tonight or Friday. Tropical storm force winds extend outward up to 160 miles mainly to the south of the center. An oil platform south of the Louisiana coast recently reported sustained winds of 52 miles per hour and a wind gust of 61 miles per hour at an elevation of 82 feet. Another oil platform located southwest of the center of Bertha was recently hit by a severe thunderstorm and reported a wind gust of 82 miles per hour at an elevation of 98 feet. The estimated minimum central pressure is 1,003 millibars. Now here is your Central Alabama weather overview from the National Weather Service in Birmingham. Heavy rain, given a strong cold front and plenty of moisture streaming in from the Gulf, heavy rain will be possible into this weekend. A flood watch is in effect from Thursday morning through Saturday morning. Heat, hot conditions return by Monday and continue into the middle of next week with medium to high chances of temperatures going into the upper 90s near the century mark for portions of central Alabama along with heat indices near or over 105. Here is your National Weather Service forecast for the Birmingham listening area. Rest of night, mostly cloudy. Near steady temperature in the mid-70s. South wind around 5 miles per hour. Thursday, mostly cloudy. A slight chance of showers and thunderstorms in the morning, then a chance of showers and thunderstorms in the afternoon. Humid with highs around 90. Southwest winds around 5 miles per hour. Chance of rain 50%. Thursday night, mostly cloudy. Showers likely with a chance of thunderstorms in the evening, then a chance of showers after midnight. Lows in the mid-70s. Southwest winds around 5 miles per hour. Chance of rain 70%. Friday, cloudy. A chance of showers with a slight chance of thunderstorms in the morning, then showers and thunderstorms likely in the afternoon. Humid with highs in the upper 80s. West winds around 5 miles per hour. Chance of rain 70%. Friday night, mostly cloudy with a slight chance of showers and thunderstorms in the evening, then partly cloudy after midnight. Lows in the mid-70s. South winds around 5 miles per hour in the evening, becoming light and variable. Chance of rain 20%. Saturday, partly sunny with a chance of showers. A slight chance of thunderstorms in the morning, then a chance of thunderstorms in the afternoon. Highs in the lower 90s. Chance of rain 50%.
Saturday night, mostly cloudy. A slight chance of showers and thunderstorms in the evening, then a chance of showers after midnight. Lows in the mid-70s. Chance of rain 50%. Sunday, mostly sunny with a slight chance of thunderstorms. A chance of showers, mainly in the morning. Highs in the lower 90s. Chance of rain 40%. Heat index values up to 105. Sunday night, mostly clear. Lows in the mid-70s. Monday, sunny. Highs in the mid-90s. Heat index values up to 105. Monday night, mostly clear. Lows in the mid-70s. Tuesday, sunny, hot with highs in the upper 90s. Heat index values up to 110. Tuesday night, mostly clear. Lows in the mid-70s. Wednesday, mostly sunny. Highs in the mid-90s. Heat index values up to 105. The current time is 3:06 a.m. Central Daylight Time. These are the 2 a.m. detailed observations across the Birmingham listening area on Thursday, July 23rd. At Birmingham, it was partly cloudy. The temperature was 79 degrees with a dew point of 73 degrees. The relative humidity was 82%. The wind was south at 9 miles an hour. The pressure was 30.04 inches and steady. At Tuscaloosa, it was clear. The temperature was 78 degrees with a dew point of 74 degrees. The relative humidity was 87%. The wind was south at 5 miles an hour. The pressure was 29.99 inches and steady. At Anniston, it was clear. The temperature was 75 degrees with a dew point of 73 degrees. The relative humidity was 93%. The wind was calm. The pressure was 30.03 inches and rising. At the Shelby County Airport, it was clear. The temperature was 76 degrees with a dew point of 72 degrees. The relative humidity was 87%. The wind was south at 5 miles an hour. The pressure was 30.02 inches and rising. Now here are additional observations from across the listening area. It was clear with a temperature of 77 at Jasper, 76 at Bessemer, 75 at Talladega, and 76 at Sylacauga. It was cloudy with a temperature of 78 at Haleyville, 79 at Pullman, and 79 at Pell City. At Gadsden, the weather conditions were not available. And now, here are some observations from around the region. At Montgomery, it was clear, with a temperature of 75. At Atlanta, Georgia, it was partly cloudy, with a temperature of 76. It was mostly cloudy, with a temperature of 73 at Nashville, Tennessee, and 77 at Meridian, Mississippi. It was cloudy, with a temperature of 79 at Chattanooga, Tennessee, 78 at Huntsville, and 79 at Tupelo, Mississippi. Now here is your Central Alabama weather overview from the National Weather Service in Birmingham. Heavy rain, given a strong cold front and plenty of moisture streaming in from the Gulf, heavy rain will be possible into this weekend. A flood watch is in effect from Thursday morning through Saturday morning. Heat. Hot conditions return by Monday and continue into the middle of next week with medium to high chances of temperatures going into the upper 90s to near the century mark for portions of central Alabama along with heat indices near or over 105. Here is your National Weather Service forecast for the Birmingham listening area. Rest of night, mostly cloudy. Near steady temperature in the mid-70s. South winds around 5 miles per hour. Thursday, mostly cloudy. A slight chance of showers and thunderstorms in the morning, then a chance of showers and thunderstorms in the afternoon. Humid with highs around 90. Southwest winds around 5 miles per hour. Chance of rain 50%. Thursday night, mostly cloudy. Showers likely with a chance of thunderstorms in the evening, then a chance of showers after midnight. Lows in the mid-70s. Southwest winds around 5 miles per hour. Chance of rain 70%.
Friday, cloudy. A chance of showers with a slight chance of thunderstorms in the morning, then showers and thunderstorms likely in the afternoon. Humid with highs in the upper 80s. West winds around 5 miles per hour. Chance of rain 70%. Friday night, mostly cloudy with a slight chance of showers and thunderstorms in the evening, then partly cloudy after midnight. Lows in the mid-70s. South winds around 5 miles per hour in the evening, becoming light and variable. Chance of rain 20%. Saturday, partly sunny with a chance of showers. A slight chance of thunderstorms in the morning, then a chance of thunderstorms in the afternoon. Highs in the lower 90s. Chance of rain 50%. Saturday night, mostly cloudy. A slight chance of showers and thunderstorms in the evening, then a chance of showers after midnight. Lows in the mid-70s. Chance of rain 50%. Sunday, mostly sunny with a slight chance of thunderstorms. A chance of showers, mainly in the morning. Highs in the lower 90s. Chance of rain 40%. Heat index values up to 105. Sunday night, mostly clear. Lows in the mid-70s. Monday, sunny. Highs in the mid-90s. Heat index values up to 105. Monday night, mostly clear. Lows in the mid-70s. Tuesday, sunny, hot with highs in the upper 90s. Heat index values up to 110. Tuesday night, mostly clear. Lows in the mid-70s. Wednesday, mostly sunny. Highs in the mid-90s. Heat index values up to 105. Flood watch remains in effect from 7 a.m. Central Daylight Time Thursday through Saturday morning. What? Flooding caused by excessive rainfall continues to be possible. Where? A portion of central Alabama, including the following counties, Blount, Cherokee, and Ituma. When? From 7 a.m. Central Daylight Time Thursday through Saturday morning. Impacts. Excessive runoff may result in flooding of rivers, creeks, streams, and other low-lying and flood-prone locations. 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Flood you should monitor later, forecast, and be alert for possible flood warnings. Those living in areas prone to flooding should be prepared to take action should flooding develop. The current time is 3:13 a.m. Central Daylight Time. These are the 3 a.m. detailed observations across the Birmingham listening area on Thursday, July 23rd. At Birmingham, it was partly cloudy. The temperature was 78 degrees, with a dew point of 72 degrees. The relative humidity was 81%. The wind was south at 10 miles an hour. The pressure was 30.04 inches and steady. At Tuscaloosa, it was clear. The temperature was 78 degrees, with a dew point of 73 degrees. The relative humidity was 84%. The wind was south at 6 miles an hour. The pressure was 30.00 inches and rising. At Anniston, it was clear. The temperature was 74 degrees, with a dew point of 73 degrees. The relative humidity was 97%. The wind was calm. The pressure was 30.03 inches and steady. At the Shelby County Airport, it was clear. The temperature was 74 degrees, with a dew point of 72 degrees. The relative humidity was 93%. The wind was calm. The pressure was 30.02 inches and steady. Now here are additional observations from across the listening area. It was clear, with a temperature of 75 at Bessemer, 75 at Talladega, and 75 at Siliconga. At Hale City, it was mostly cloudy, with a temperature of 77. It was cloudy, with a temperature of 77 at Haleyville, 77 at Jasper, and 79 at Coleman. At Gadsden, the weather conditions were not available. And now, here are some observations from around the region. At Montgomery, it was clear, with a temperature of 74.
at Atlanta, Georgia, it was partly cloudy with a temperature of 76. At Nashville, Tennessee, it was mostly cloudy with a temperature of 72. It was cloudy with a temperature of 78 at Chattanooga, Tennessee, 78 at Huntsville, 78 at Tupelo, Mississippi, and 78 at Meridian, Mississippi. Here is the latest information from the tropics. At 1 a.m. Central Daylight Time, the center of Tropical Storm Bertha was located near latitude 29.1 north and longitude 91.6 west. Bertha is moving toward the west near 12 miles per hour. A generally westward motion is expected through Friday. On the forecast track, the center of Bertha will move near or along the Louisiana and Upper Texas coast through this afternoon, and then move farther inland into Texas this evening and tonight. Recent satellite wind data indicate that maximum sustained winds remain near 45 miles per hour with higher gusts. Little change in strength is expected today, and Bertha is forecast to maintain tropical storm intensity up until it reaches the Upper Texas coast later today. Bertha is expected to dissipate inland over Texas by tonight or Friday. Tropical storm force winds extend outward up to 160 miles, mainly to the south of the center. An oil platform south of the Louisiana coast recently reported sustained winds of 52 miles per hour and a wind gust of 61 miles per hour at an elevation of 82 feet. Another oil platform located southwest of the center of Bertha was recently hit by a severe thunderstorm and reported a wind gust of 82 miles per hour at an elevation of 98 feet. The estimated minimum central pressure is 1,003 millibars. Now here is your Central Alabama weather overview from the National Weather Service in Birmingham. Heavy rain, given a strong cold front and plenty of moisture streaming in from the Gulf, heavy rain will be possible into this weekend. A flood watch is in effect from Thursday morning through Saturday morning. Heat, hot conditions return by Monday and continue into the middle of next week with medium to high chances of temperatures going into the upper 90s to near the century mark for portions of central Alabama along with heat indices near or over 105. Here is your National Weather Service forecast for the Birmingham listening area. Rest of night, mostly cloudy. Near steady temperature in the mid-70s. South winds around 5 miles per hour. Thursday, mostly cloudy. A slight chance of showers and thunderstorms in the morning, then a chance of showers and thunderstorms in the afternoon. Humid with highs around 90. Southwest winds around 5 miles per hour. Chance of rain 50%. Thursday night, mostly cloudy. Showers likely with a chance of thunderstorms in the evening, then a chance of showers after midnight. Lows in the mid-70s. Southwest winds around 5 miles per hour. Chance of rain 70%. Friday, cloudy. A chance of showers with a slight chance of thunderstorms in the morning, then showers and thunderstorms likely in the afternoon. Humid with highs in the upper 80s. West winds around 5 miles per hour. Chance of rain 70%. Friday night, mostly cloudy with a slight chance of showers and thunderstorms in the evening, then partly cloudy after midnight. Lows in the mid-70s. South winds around 5 miles per hour in the evening, becoming light and variable. Chance of rain 20%. Saturday, partly sunny with a chance of showers. A slight chance of thunderstorms in the morning, then a chance of thunderstorms in the afternoon. Highs in the lower 90s. Chance of rain 50%. Saturday night, mostly cloudy. A slight chance of showers and thunderstorms in the evening, then a chance of showers after midnight. Lows in the mid-70s. Chance of rain 50%. Sunday, mostly sunny with a slight chance of thunderstorms. A chance of showers, mainly in the morning. Highs in the lower 90s. Chance of rain 40%. Heat index values up to 105. Sunday night, mostly clear. Lows in the mid-70s. Monday, sunny. Highs in the mid-90s. Heat index values up to 105. Monday night, mostly clear. Lows in the mid-70s. Tuesday, sunny, hot with highs in the upper 90s.
heat index values up to 110. Tuesday night, mostly clear. Lows in the mid-70s. Wednesday,

at 10 miles an hour. The pressure was 30.04 inches and steady. At Tuscaloosa, it was clear. The temperature was 78 degrees with a dew point of 73 degrees. The relative humidity was 84%. The wind was south at 6 miles an hour. The pressure was 30.00 inches and rising. At Anniston, it was clear. The temperature was 74 degrees with a dew point of 73 degrees. The relative humidity was 97%. The wind was calm. The pressure was 30.03 inches and steady. At the Shelby County Airport, it was clear. The temperature was 74 degrees with a dew point of 72 degrees. The relative humidity was 93%. The wind was calm. The pressure was 30.02 inches and steady. Now here are additional observations from across the listening area. It was clear with a temperature of 75 at Bessemer, 75 at Talladega, and 75 at Silicaga. At Pell City, it was mostly cloudy with a temperature of 77. It was cloudy with a temperature of 77 at Haleyville, 77 at Jasper, and 79 at Common. At Gadsden, the weather conditions were not available. And now, here are some observations from around the region. At Montgomery, it was clear with a temperature of 74. At Atlanta, Georgia, it was partly cloudy with a temperature of 76. At Nashville, Tennessee, it was mostly cloudy with a temperature of 72. It was cloudy with a temperature of 78 at Chattanooga, Tennessee, 78 at Huntsville, 78 at Tupelo, Mississippi, and 78 at Meridian, Mississippi. Now here is your Central Alabama weather overview from the National Weather Service in Birmingham. Heavy rain, given a strong cold front and plenty of moisture streaming in from the Gulf, heavy rain will be possible into this weekend. A flood watch is in effect from Thursday morning through Saturday morning. Heat, hot conditions return by Monday and continue into the middle of next week with medium to high chances of temperatures going into the upper 90s near the century mark for portions of central Alabama along with heat indices near or over 105. Here is your National Weather Service forecast for the Birmingham listening area. Rest of night, mostly cloudy. Near steady temperature in the mid-70s. South winds around 5 miles per hour. Thursday, mostly cloudy. A slight chance of showers and thunderstorms in the morning, then a chance of showers and thunderstorms in the afternoon. Humid with highs around 90. Southwest winds around 5 miles per hour. Chance of rain 50%. Thursday night, mostly cloudy. Showers likely with a chance of thunderstorms in the evening, then a chance of showers after midnight. Lows in the mid-70s. Southwest winds around 5 miles per hour. Chance of rain 70%. Friday, cloudy. A chance of showers with a slight chance of thunderstorms in the morning, then showers and thunderstorms likely in the afternoon. Humid with highs in the upper 80s. West winds around 5 miles per hour. Chance of rain 70%. Friday night, mostly cloudy with a slight chance of showers and thunderstorms in the evening, then partly cloudy after midnight. Lows in the mid-70s. South winds around 5 miles per hour in the evening, becoming light and variable. Chance of rain 20%. Saturday, partly sunny with a chance of showers. A slight chance of thunderstorms in the morning, then a chance of thunderstorms in the afternoon. Highs in the lower 90s. Chance of rain 50%. Saturday night, mostly cloudy. A slight chance of showers and thunderstorms in the evening, then a chance of showers after midnight. Lows in the mid-70s. Chance of rain 50%. Sunday, mostly sunny with a slight chance of thunderstorms. A chance of showers, mainly in the morning. Highs in the lower 90s. Chance of rain 40%. Heat index values up to 105. Sunday night, mostly clear. Lows in the mid-70s. Monday, sunny. Highs in the mid-90s. Heat index values up to 105.

Sunday night, mostly clear. Lows in the mid-70s. Tuesday, sunny, hot with highs in the upper 90s. Heat index values up to 110. Tuesday night, mostly clear. Lows in the mid-70s. Wednesday, mostly sunny. Highs in the mid-90s. Heat index values up to 105. Flood watch remains in effect from 7 a.m. Central Daylight Time Thursday through Saturday morning. What? Flooding caused by excessive rainfall continues to be possible. Where? A portion of central Alabama, including the following counties, Blount, Cherokee, and Ootoqua. When? From 7 a.m. Central Daylight Time Thursday through Saturday morning. Impacts. Excessive runoff may result in flooding of rivers, creeks, streams, and other low-lying and flood-prone locations. 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Flood you should monitor later forecasts and be alert for possible flood warnings. Those living in areas prone to flooding should be prepared to take action should flooding develop. The current time is 3:27 a.m. Central Daylight Time. These are the 3 a.m. detailed observations across the Birmingham listening area on Thursday, July 23rd. At Birmingham, it was partly cloudy. The temperature was 78 degrees, with a dew point of 72 degrees. The relative humidity was 81%. The wind was south at 10 miles an hour. The pressure was 30.04 inches and steady. At Tuscaloosa, it was clear. The temperature was 78 degrees, with a dew point of 73 degrees. The relative humidity was 84%. The wind was south at 6 miles an hour. The pressure was 30.00 inches and rising. At Anderson, it was clear. The temperature was 74 degrees, with a dew point of 73 degrees. The relative humidity was 97%. The wind was calm. The pressure was 30.03 inches and steady. At the Shelby County Airport, it was clear. The temperature was 74 degrees, with a dew point of 72 degrees. The relative humidity was 93%. The wind was calm. The pressure was 30.02 inches and steady. Now here are additional observations from across the listening area. It was clear, with a temperature of 75 at Bessemer, 75 at Talladega, and 75 at Sylacauga. At Pell City, it was mostly cloudy, with a temperature of 77. It was cloudy, with a temperature of 77 at Haleyville, 77 at Jasper, and 79 at Coleman. At Gadsden, the weather conditions were not available. And now, here are some observations from around the region. At Montgomery, it was clear, with a temperature of 74. At Atlanta, Georgia, it was partly cloudy, with a temperature of 76. At Nashville, Tennessee, it was mostly cloudy, with a temperature of 72. It was cloudy, with a temperature of 78 at Chattanooga, Tennessee, 78 at Huntsville, 78 at Tupelo, Mississippi, and 78 at Meridian, Mississippi. 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This information originates from the National Weather Service Forecast Office, located at the Shelby County Airport in Calera. Here is the latest information from the tropics. At 1 a.m. Central Daylight Time, the center of Tropical Storm Bertha was located near latitude 29.1 north and longitude 91.6 west. Bertha is moving toward the west near 12 miles per hour. A generally westward motion is expected through Friday. On the forecast track, the center of Bertha will move near or along the Louisiana and Upper Texas coast through this afternoon, and then move farther inland into Texas this evening and tonight.
Recent satellite wind data indicate that maximum sustained winds remain near 45 miles per hour with higher gusts. Little change in strength is expected today, and Bertha is forecast to maintain tropical storm intensity up until it reaches the upper Texas coast later today. Bertha is expected to dissipate inland over Texas by tonight or Friday. Tropical storm force winds extend outward up to 160 miles, mainly to the south of the center. An oil platform south of the Louisiana coast recently reported sustained winds of 52 miles per hour and a wind gust of 61 miles per hour at an elevation of 82 feet. Another oil platform located southwest of the center of Bertha was recently hit by a severe thunderstorm and reported a wind gust of 82 miles per hour at an elevation of 98 feet. The estimated minimum central pressure is 1,003 millibars. Now here is your Central Alabama weather overview from the National Weather Service in Birmingham. Heavy rain, given a stalled cold front and plenty of moisture streaming in from the Gulf, heavy rain will be possible into this weekend. A flood watch is in effect from Thursday morning through Saturday morning. Heat, hot conditions return by Monday and continue into the middle of next week with medium to high chances of temperatures going into the upper 90s to near the century mark for portions of central Alabama along with heat indices near or over 105. Here is your National Weather Service forecast for the Birmingham listening area. Rest of night, mostly cloudy. Near steady temperature in the mid-70s. South winds around 5 miles per hour. Thursday, mostly cloudy. A slight chance of showers and thunderstorms in the morning, then a chance of showers and thunderstorms in the afternoon. Humid with highs around 90. Southwest winds around 5 miles per hour. Chance of rain 50%. Thursday night, mostly cloudy. Showers likely with a chance of thunderstorms in the evening, then a chance of showers after midnight. Lows in the mid-70s. Southwest winds around 5 miles per hour. Chance of rain 70%. Friday, cloudy. A chance of showers with a slight chance of thunderstorms in the morning, then showers and thunderstorms likely in the afternoon. Humid with highs in the upper 80s. West winds around 5 miles per hour. Chance of rain 70%. Friday night, mostly cloudy with a slight chance of showers and thunderstorms in the evening, then partly cloudy after midnight. Lows in the mid-70s. South winds around 5 miles per hour in the evening, becoming light and variable. Chance of rain 20%. Saturday, partly sunny with a chance of showers. A slight chance of thunderstorms in the morning, then a chance of thunderstorms in the afternoon. Highs in the lower 90s. Chance of rain 50%. Saturday night, mostly cloudy. A slight chance of showers and thunderstorms in the evening, then a chance of showers after midnight. Lows in the mid-70s. Chance of rain 50%. Sunday, mostly sunny with a slight chance of thunderstorms. A chance of showers, mainly in the morning. Highs in the lower 90s. Chance of rain 40%. Heat index values up to 105. Sunday night, mostly clear. Lows in the mid-70s. Monday, sunny. Highs in the mid-90s. Heat index values up to 105. Monday night, mostly clear. Lows in the mid-70s. Tuesday, sunny, hot with highs in the upper 90s. Heat index values up to 110. Tuesday night, mostly clear. Lows in the mid-70s. Wednesday, mostly sunny. Highs in the mid-90s. Heat index values up to 105. The current time is 3:35 a.m. Central Daylight Time. These are the 3 a.m. detailed observations across the Birmingham listening area on Thursday, July 23rd. At Birmingham, it was partly cloudy. The temperature was 78 degrees, with a dew point of 72 degrees. The relative humidity was 81%. The wind was south at 10 miles an hour. The pressure was 30.04 inches and steady. At Tuscaloosa, it was clear.
The temperature was 78 degrees, with a dew point of 73 degrees. The relative humidity was 84%. The wind was south at 6 miles an hour. The pressure was 30.00 inches and rising. At Anniston, it was clear. The temperature was 74 degrees, with a dew point of 73 degrees. The relative humidity was 97%. The wind was calm. The pressure was 30.03 inches and steady. At the Shelby County Airport, it was clear. The temperature was 74 degrees, with a dew point of 72 degrees. The relative humidity was 93%. The wind was calm. The pressure was 30.02 inches and steady. Now here are additional observations from across the listening area. It was clear, with a temperature of 75 at Bessemer, 75 at Talladega, and 75 at Sylacauga. At Pell City, it was mostly cloudy, with a temperature of 77. It was cloudy, with a temperature of 77 at Haleyville, 77 at Jasper, and 79 at Coleman. At Gadsden, the weather conditions were not available. And now, here are some observations from around the region. At Montgomery, it was clear, with a temperature of 74. At Atlanta, Georgia, it was partly cloudy, with a temperature of 76. At Nashville, Tennessee, it was mostly cloudy, with a temperature of 72. It was cloudy, with a temperature of 78 at Chattanooga, Tennessee, 78 at Huntsville, 78 at Tupelo, Mississippi, and 78 at Meridian, Mississippi. Now here is your Central Alabama weather overview from the National Weather Service in Birmingham. Heavy rain, given a strong cold front and plenty of moisture streaming in from the Gulf, heavy rain will be possible into this weekend. A flood watch is in effect from Thursday morning through Saturday morning. Heat, hot conditions return by Monday and continue into the middle of next week with medium to high chances of temperatures going into the upper 90s to near the century mark for portions of central Alabama along with heat indices near or over 105. Here is your National Weather Service forecast for the Birmingham listening area. Rest of night, mostly cloudy. Near steady temperature in the mid-70s. South winds around 5 miles per hour. Thursday, mostly cloudy. A slight chance of showers and thunderstorms in the morning, then a chance of showers and thunderstorms in the afternoon. Humid with highs around 90. Southwest winds around 5 miles per hour. Chance of rain 50%. Thursday night, mostly cloudy. Showers likely with a chance of thunderstorms in the evening, then a chance of showers after midnight. Lows in the mid-70s. Southwest winds around 5 miles per hour. Chance of rain 70%. Friday, cloudy. A chance of showers with a slight chance of thunderstorms in the morning, then showers and thunderstorms likely in the afternoon. Humid with highs in the upper 80s. West winds around 5 miles per hour. Chance of rain 70%. Friday night, mostly cloudy with a slight chance of showers and thunderstorms in the evening, then partly cloudy after midnight. Lows in the mid-70s. South winds around 5 miles per hour in the evening, becoming light and variable. Chance of rain 20%. Saturday, partly sunny with a chance of showers. A slight chance of thunderstorms in the morning, then a chance of thunderstorms in the afternoon. Highs in the lower 90s. Chance of rain 50%. Saturday night, mostly cloudy. A slight chance of showers and thunderstorms in the evening, then a chance of showers after midnight. Lows in the mid-70s. Chance of rain 50%. Sunday, mostly sunny with a slight chance of thunderstorms. A chance of showers, mainly in the morning. Highs in the lower 90s. Chance of rain 40%. Heat index values up to 105. Sunday night, mostly clear. Lows in the mid-70s. Monday, sunny. Highs in the mid-90s. Heat index values up to 105. Monday night, mostly clear. Lows in the mid-70s. Tuesday, sunny, hot with highs in the upper 90s.
heat index values up to 110. Tuesday night, mostly clear. Lows in the mid-70s. Wednesday, mostly sunny. Highs in the mid-90s. Heat index values up to 105. Flood watch remains in effect from 7 a.m. Central Daylight Time Thursday through Saturday morning. What? Flooding caused by excessive rainfall continues to be possible. Where? A portion of central Alabama, including the following counties, Blount, Cherokee, and Ituloa. When? From 7 a.m. Central Daylight Time Thursday through Saturday morning. Impacts. Excessive runoff may result in flooding of rivers, creeks, streams, and other low-lying and flood-prone locations. 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Those living in areas prone to flooding should be prepared to take action should flooding develop. The current time is 3:42 a.m. Central Daylight Time. These are the 3 a.m. detailed observations across the Birmingham listening area on Thursday, July 23rd. At Birmingham, it was partly cloudy. The temperature was 78 degrees, with a dew point of 72 degrees. The relative humidity was 81%. The wind was south at 10 miles an hour. The pressure was 30.04 inches and steady. At Tuscaloosa, it was clear. The temperature was 78 degrees, with a dew point of 73 degrees. The relative humidity was 84%. The wind was south at 6 miles an hour. The pressure was 30.00 inches and rising. At Anniston, it was clear. The temperature was 74 degrees, with a dew point of 73 degrees. The relative humidity was 97%. The wind was calm. The pressure was 30.03 inches and steady. At the Shelby County Airport, it was clear. The temperature was 74 degrees, with a dew point of 72 degrees. The relative humidity was 93%. The wind was calm. The pressure was 30.02 inches and steady. Now here are additional observations from across the listening area. It was clear, with a temperature of 75 at Bessemer, 75 at Talladega, and 75 at Siliconga. At Pell City, it was mostly cloudy, with a temperature of 77. It was cloudy, with a temperature of 77 at Haleyville, 77 at Jasper, and 79 at Cullman. At Gadsden, the weather conditions were not available. And now, here are some observations from around the region. At Montgomery, it was clear, with a temperature of 74. At Atlanta, Georgia, it was partly cloudy, with a temperature of 76. At Nashville, Tennessee, it was mostly cloudy, with a temperature of 72. It was cloudy, with a temperature of 78 at Chattanooga, Tennessee, 78 at Huntsville, 78 at Tupelo, Mississippi, and 78 at Meridian, Mississippi. Now here is your Central Alabama weather overview from the National Weather Service in Birmingham. Heavy rain, given a strong cold front and plenty of moisture streaming in from the Gulf, heavy rain will be possible into this weekend. A flood watch is in effect from Thursday morning through Saturday morning. Heat, hot conditions return by Monday and continue into the middle of next week with medium to high chances of temperatures going into the upper 90s to near the century mark for portions of central Alabama along with heat indices near or over 105. Here is the latest information from the tropics. At 1 a.m. Central Daylight Time, the center of Tropical Storm Bertha was located near latitude 29.1 north and longitude 91.6 west. Bertha is moving toward the west near 12 miles per hour. A generally westward motion is expected through Friday. On the forecast track, the center of Bertha will move near or along the Louisiana and upper Texas coast through this afternoon, and then move farther inland into Texas this evening and tonight. Recent satellite wind data indicate that maximum sustained winds remain near 45 miles per hour with higher gusts.
Little change in strength is expected today, and Bertha is forecast to maintain tropical storm intensity up until it reaches the upper Texas coast later today. Bertha is expected to dissipate inland over Texas by tonight or Friday. Tropical storm force winds extend outward up to 160 miles mainly to the south of the center. An oil platform south of the Louisiana coast recently reported sustained winds of 52 miles per hour and a wind gust of 61 miles per hour at an elevation of 82 feet. Another oil platform located southwest of the center of Bertha was recently hit by a severe thunderstorm and reported a wind gust of 82 miles per hour at an elevation of 98 feet. The estimated minimum central pressure is 1,003 millibars. Here is your National Weather Service forecast for the Birmingham listening area. Rest of night, mostly cloudy. Near steady temperature in the mid-70s. South winds around 5 miles per hour. Thursday, mostly cloudy. A slight chance of showers and thunderstorms in the morning, then a chance of showers and thunderstorms in the afternoon. Humid with highs around 90. Southwest winds around 5 miles per hour. Chance of rain 50%. Thursday night, mostly cloudy. Showers likely with a chance of thunderstorms in the evening, then a chance of showers after midnight. Lows in the mid-70s. Southwest winds around 5 miles per hour. Chance of rain 70%. Friday, cloudy. A chance of showers with a slight chance of thunderstorms in the morning, then showers and thunderstorms likely in the afternoon. Humid with highs in the upper 80s. West wind around 5 miles per hour. Chance of rain 70%. Friday night, mostly cloudy with a slight chance of showers and thunderstorms in the evening, then partly cloudy after midnight. Lows in the mid-70s. South winds around 5 miles per hour in the evening, becoming light and variable. Chance of rain 20%. Saturday, partly sunny with a chance of showers. A slight chance of thunderstorms in the morning, then a chance of thunderstorms in the afternoon. Highs in the lower 90s. Chance of rain 50%. Saturday night, mostly cloudy. A slight chance of showers and thunderstorms in the evening, then a chance of showers after midnight. Lows in the mid-70s. Chance of rain 50%. Sunday, mostly sunny with a slight chance of thunderstorms. A chance of showers, mainly in the morning. Highs in the lower 90s. Chance of rain 40%. Heat index values up to 105. Sunday night, mostly clear. Lows in the mid-70s. Monday, sunny. Highs in the mid-90s. Heat index values up to 105. Monday night, mostly clear. Lows in the mid-70s. Tuesday, sunny, hot with highs in the upper 90s. Heat index values up to 110. Tuesday night, mostly clear. Lows in the mid-70s. Wednesday, mostly sunny. Highs in the mid-90s. Heat index values up to 105. The current time is 3:49 a.m. Central Daylight Time. These are the 3 a.m. detailed observations across the Birmingham listening area on Thursday, July 23rd. At Birmingham, it was partly cloudy. The temperature was 78 degrees, with a dew point of 72 degrees. The relative humidity was 81%. The wind was south at 10 miles an hour. The pressure was 30.04 inches and steady. At Tuscaloosa, it was clear. The temperature was 78 degrees with a dew point of 73 degrees. The relative humidity was 84%. The wind was south at 6 miles an hour. The pressure was 30.00 inches and rising. At Anniston, it was clear. The temperature was 74 degrees with a dew point of 73 degrees. The relative humidity was 97%. The wind was calm. The pressure was 30.03 inches and steady. At the Shelby County Airport, it was clear. The temperature was 74 degrees with a dew point of 72 degrees.
The relative humidity was 93%. The wind was calm. The pressure was 30.02 inches and steady. Now here are additional observations from across the listening area. It was clear, with a temperature of 75 at Bessemer, 75 at Talladega, and 75 at Sylacauga. At Pell City, it was mostly cloudy, with a temperature of 77. It was cloudy, with a temperature of 77 at Haleyville, 77 at Jasper, and 79 at Cullman. At Gadsden, the weather conditions were not available. And now, here are some observations from around the region. At Montgomery, it was clear, with a temperature of 74. At Atlanta, Georgia, it was partly cloudy, with a temperature of 76. At Nashville, Tennessee, it was mostly cloudy, with a temperature of 72. It was cloudy, with a temperature of 78 at Chattanooga, Tennessee, 78 at Huntsville, 78 at Tupelo, Mississippi, and 78 at Meridian, Mississippi. Now here is your Central Alabama weather overview from the National Weather Service in Birmingham. Heavy rain, given a strong cold front and plenty of moisture streaming in from the Gulf, heavy rain will be possible into this weekend. A flood watch is in effect from Thursday morning through Saturday morning. Heat, hot conditions return by Monday and continue into the middle of next week with medium to high chances of temperatures going into the upper 90s to near the century mark for portions of central Alabama along with heat indices near or over 105. Here is your National Weather Service forecast for the Birmingham listening area. Rest of night, mostly cloudy. Near steady temperature in the mid-70s. South winds around 5 miles per hour. Thursday, mostly cloudy. A slight chance of showers and thunderstorms in the morning, then a chance of showers and thunderstorms in the afternoon. Humid with highs around 90. Southwest winds around 5 miles per hour. Chance of rain 50%. Thursday night, mostly cloudy. Showers likely with a chance of thunderstorms in the evening, then a chance of showers after midnight. Lows in the mid-70s. Southwest winds around 5 miles per hour. Chance of rain 70%. Friday, cloudy. A chance of showers with a slight chance of thunderstorms in the morning, then showers and thunderstorms likely in the afternoon. Humid with highs in the upper 80s. West winds around 5 miles per hour. Chance of rain 70%. Friday night, mostly cloudy with a slight chance of showers and thunderstorms in the evening, then partly cloudy after midnight. Lows in the mid-70s. South winds around 5 miles per hour in the evening, becoming light and variable. Chance of rain 20%. Saturday, partly sunny with a chance of showers. A slight chance of thunderstorms in the morning, then a chance of thunderstorms in the afternoon. Highs in the lower 90s. Chance of rain 50%. Saturday night, mostly cloudy. A slight chance of showers and thunderstorms in the evening, then a chance of showers after midnight. Lows in the mid-70s. Chance of rain 50%. Sunday, mostly sunny with a slight chance of thunderstorms. A chance of showers, mainly in the morning. Highs in the lower 90s. Chance of rain 40%. Heat index values up to 105. Sunday night, mostly clear. Lows in the mid-70s. Monday, sunny. Highs in the mid-90s. Heat index values up to 105. Monday night, mostly clear. Lows in the mid-70s. Tuesday, sunny, hot with highs in the upper 90s. Heat index values up to 110. Tuesday night, mostly clear. Lows in the mid-70s. Wednesday, mostly sunny. Highs in the mid-90s. Heat index values up to 105. Flood watch remains in effect from 7 a.m. Central Daylight Time Thursday through Saturday morning. What? Flooding caused by excessive rainfall continues to be possible. Where? A portion of central Alabama, including the following counties, Blount, Cherokee, and Eutaw. When? From 7 a.m. Central Daylight Time Thursday through Saturday morning.
impacts, excessive runoff may result in flooding of rivers, creeks, streams, and other low-lying and flood-prone locations. 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Those living in areas prone to flooding should be prepared to take action should flooding develop. The current time is 3:56 a.m. Central Daylight Time. These are the 3 a.m. detailed observations across the Birmingham listening area on Thursday, July 23rd. At Birmingham, it was partly cloudy. The temperature was 78 degrees, with a dew point of 72 degrees. The relative humidity was 81%. The wind was south at 10 miles an hour. The pressure was 30.04 inches and steady. At Tuscaloosa, it was clear. The temperature was 78 degrees with a dew point of 73 degrees. The relative humidity was 84%. The wind was south at 6 miles an hour. The pressure was 30.00 inches and rising. At Anniston, it was clear. The temperature was 74 degrees with a dew point of 73 degrees. The relative humidity was 97%. The wind was calm. The pressure was 30.03 inches and steady. At the Shelby County Airport, it was clear. The temperature was 74 degrees with a dew point of 72 degrees. The relative humidity was 93%. The wind was calm. The pressure was 30.02 inches and steady. Now here are additional observations from across the listening area. It was clear, with a temperature of 75 at Bessemer, 75 at Talladega, and 75 at Siliconga. At Pell City, it was mostly cloudy, with a temperature of 77. It was cloudy, with a temperature of 77 at Haleyville, 77 at Jasper, and 79 at Cullman. At Gadsden, the weather conditions were not available. And now, here are some observations from around the region. At Montgomery, it was clear, with a temperature of 74. At Atlanta, Georgia, it was partly cloudy, with a temperature of 76. At Nashville, Tennessee, it was mostly cloudy, with a temperature of 72. It was cloudy, with a temperature of 78 at Chattanooga, Tennessee, 78 at Huntsville, 78 at Tupelo, Mississippi, and 78 at Meridian, Mississippi. 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This information originates from the National Weather Service Forecast Office, located at the Shelby County Airport in Calera. Now here is your Central Alabama weather overview from the National Weather Service in Birmingham. Heavy rain, given a stalled cold front and plenty of moisture streaming in from the Gulf, heavy rain will be possible into this weekend. A flood watch is in effect from Thursday morning through Saturday morning. Heat, hot conditions return by Monday and continue into the middle of next week with medium to high chances of temperatures going into the upper 90s to near the century mark for portions of central Alabama, along with heat indices near or over 105. Here is your National Weather Service forecast for the Birmingham listening area. Rest of night, mostly cloudy. Near steady temperature in the mid-70s. South wind around 5 miles per hour. Thursday, mostly cloudy. A slight chance of showers and thunderstorms in the morning, then a chance of showers and thunderstorms in the afternoon. Humid with highs around 90. Southwest winds around 5 miles per hour. Chance of rain 50%. Thursday night, mostly cloudy. Showers likely with a chance of thunderstorms in the evening, then a chance of showers after midnight. Lows in the mid-70s. Southwest winds around 5 miles per hour.
chance of rain 70%. Friday, cloudy. A chance of showers with a slight chance of thunderstorms in the morning, then showers and thunderstorms likely in the afternoon. Humid with highs in the upper 80s. West winds around 5 miles per hour. Chance of rain 70%. Friday night, mostly cloudy with a slight chance of showers and thunderstorms in the evening, then partly cloudy after midnight. Lows in the mid-70s. South winds around 5 miles per hour in the evening, becoming light and variable. Chance of rain 20%. Saturday, partly sunny with a chance of showers. A slight chance of thunderstorms in the morning, then a chance of thunderstorms in the afternoon. Highs in the lower 90s. Chance of rain 50%. Saturday night, mostly cloudy. A slight chance of showers and thunderstorms in the evening, then a chance of showers after midnight. Lows in the mid-70s. Chance of rain 50%. Sunday, mostly sunny with a slight chance of thunderstorms. A chance of showers, mainly in the morning. Highs in the lower 90s. Chance of rain 40%. Heat index values up to 105. Sunday night, mostly clear. Lows in the mid-70s. Monday, sunny. Highs in the mid-90s. Heat index values up to 105. Monday night, mostly clear. Lows in the mid-70s. Tuesday, sunny, hot with highs in the upper 90s. Heat index values up to 110. Tuesday night, mostly clear. Lows in the mid-70s. Wednesday, mostly sunny. Highs in the mid-90s. Heat index values up to 105. The current time is 4:02 a.m. Central Daylight Time. These are the 3 a.m. detailed observations across the Birmingham listening area on Thursday, July 23rd. At Birmingham, it was partly cloudy. The temperature was 78 degrees, with a dew point of 72 degrees. The relative humidity was 81%. The wind was south at 10 miles an hour. The pressure was 30.04 inches and steady. At Tuscaloosa, it was clear. The temperature was 78 degrees, with a dew point of 73 degrees. The relative humidity was 84%. The wind was south at 6 miles an hour. The pressure was 30.00 inches and rising. At Anniston, it was clear. The temperature was 74 degrees, with a dew point of 73 degrees. The relative humidity was 97%. The wind was calm. The pressure was 30.03 inches and steady. At the Shelby County Airport, it was clear. The temperature was 74 degrees, with a dew point of 72 degrees. The relative humidity was 93%. The wind was calm. The pressure was 30.02 inches and steady. Now here are additional observations from across the listening area. It was clear, with a temperature of 75 at Bessemer, 75 at Talladega, and 75 at Sylacauga. At Pell City, it was mostly cloudy, with a temperature of 77. It was cloudy, with a temperature of 77 at Haleyville, 77 at Jasper, and 79 at Cullman. At Gadsden, the weather conditions were not available. And now, here are some observations from around the region. At Montgomery, it was clear, with a temperature of 74. At Atlanta, Georgia, it was partly cloudy, with a temperature of 76. At Nashville, Tennessee, it was mostly cloudy, with a temperature of 72. It was cloudy, with a temperature of 78 at Chattanooga, Tennessee, 78 at Huntsville, 78 at Tupelo, Mississippi, and 78 at Meridian, Mississippi. Here is the latest information from the tropics. At 4 a.m. Central Daylight Time, the center of Tropical Storm Bertha was located near latitude 29.0 north and longitude 92.2 west. Bertha is moving toward the west near 13 miles per hour. A generally westward or west-northwestward motion is expected through tonight, followed by a turn toward the west-southwest on Friday. On the forecast track,
the center of Bertha will move near or along the Louisiana and upper Texas coast through this afternoon, and then move farther inland into Texas this evening and tonight. Maximum sustained winds are near 45 miles per hour with higher gusts. Little change in strength is expected today, and Bertha is forecast to maintain tropical storm intensity up until it reaches the upper Texas coast later today. Bertha is expected to dissipate inland over Texas by tonight or Friday. Tropical storm force winds extend outward up to 160 miles mainly to the southeast of the center. The National Ocean Service station at Eugene Island, Louisiana, recently reported sustained winds of 39 miles per hour with a wind gust of 47 miles per hour. An oil platform southeast of the center of Bertha recently reported sustained winds of 56 miles per hour at an elevation of 102 feet. The estimated minimum central pressure is 1,003 millibars. Now here is your Central Alabama weather overview from the National Weather Service in Birmingham. Heavy rain, given a stalled cold front and plenty of moisture streaming in from the Gulf, heavy rain will be possible into this weekend. A flood watch is in effect from Thursday morning through Saturday morning. Heat, hot conditions return by Monday and continue into the middle of next week with medium to high chances of temperatures going into the upper 90s to near the century mark for portions of central Alabama along with heat indices near or over 105. Here is your National Weather Service forecast for the Birmingham listening area. Rest of night, mostly cloudy. Near steady temperature in the mid-70s. South wind around 5 miles per hour. Thursday, mostly cloudy. A slight chance of showers and thunderstorms in the morning, then a chance of showers and thunderstorms in the afternoon. Humid with highs around 90. Southwest winds around 5 miles per hour. Chance of rain 50%. Thursday night, mostly cloudy. Showers likely with a chance of thunderstorms in the evening, then a chance of showers after midnight. Lows in the mid-70s. Southwest winds around 5 miles per hour. Chance of rain 70%. Friday, cloudy. A chance of showers with a slight chance of thunderstorms in the morning, then showers and thunderstorms likely in the afternoon. Humid with highs in the upper 80s. West winds around 5 miles per hour. Chance of rain 70%. Friday night, mostly cloudy with a slight chance of showers and thunderstorms in the evening, then partly cloudy after midnight. Lows in the mid-70s. South winds around 5 miles per hour in the evening, becoming light and variable. Chance of rain 20%. Saturday, partly sunny with a chance of showers. A slight chance of thunderstorms in the morning, then a chance of thunderstorms in the afternoon. Highs in the lower 90s. Chance of rain 50%. Saturday night, mostly cloudy. A slight chance of showers and thunderstorms in the evening, then a chance of showers after midnight. Lows in the mid-70s. Chance of rain 50%. Sunday, mostly sunny with a slight chance of thunderstorms. A chance of showers, mainly in the morning. Highs in the lower 90s. Chance of rain 40%. Heat index values up to 105. Sunday night, mostly clear. Lows in the mid-70s. Monday, sunny. Highs in the mid-90s. Heat index values up to 105. Monday night, mostly clear. Lows in the mid-70s. Tuesday, sunny, hot with highs in the upper 90s. Heat index values up to 110. Tuesday night, mostly clear. Lows in the mid-70s. Wednesday, mostly sunny. Highs in the mid-90s. Heat index values up to 105. Flood watch remains in effect from 7 a.m. Central Daylight Time Thursday through Saturday morning. What? Flooding caused by excessive rainfall continues to be possible. Where? A portion of central Alabama, including the following counties, Blount, Cherokee, and Eutaw. When? From 7 a.m. Central Daylight Time Thursday through Saturday morning. Impacts. Excessive runoff may result in flooding of rivers, creeks, streams, and other low-lying and flood-prone locations.
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You should monitor later forecast and be alert for possible flood warnings. Those living in areas prone to flooding should be prepared to take action should flooding develop. The current time is 4:11 a.m. Central Daylight Time. These are the 3 a.m. detailed observations across the Birmingham listening area on Thursday, July 23rd. At Birmingham, it was partly cloudy. The temperature was 78 degrees, with a dew point of 72 degrees. The relative humidity was 81%. The wind was south at 10 miles an hour. The pressure was 30.04 inches and steady. At Tuscaloosa, it was clear. The temperature was 78 degrees, with a dew point of 73 degrees. The relative humidity was 84%. The wind was south at 6 miles an hour. The pressure was 30.00 inches and rising. At Anniston, it was clear. The temperature was 74 degrees, with a dew point of 73 degrees. The relative humidity was 97%. The wind was calm. The pressure was 30.03 inches and steady. At the Shelby County Airport, it was clear. The temperature was 74 degrees, with a dew point of 72 degrees. The relative humidity was 93%. The wind was calm. The pressure was 30.02 inches and steady. Now here are additional observations from across the listening area. It was clear, with a temperature of 75 at Bessemer, 75 at Talladega, and 75 at Sylacauga. At Pell City, it was mostly cloudy, with a temperature of 77. It was cloudy, with a temperature of 77 at Haleyville, 77 at Jasper, and 79 at Common. At Gadsden, the weather conditions were not available. And now, here are some observations from around the region. At Montgomery, it was clear, with a temperature of 74. At Atlanta, Georgia, it was partly cloudy, with a temperature of 76. At Nashville, Tennessee, it was mostly cloudy, with a temperature of 72. It was cloudy, with a temperature of 78 at Chattanooga, Tennessee, 78 at Huntsville, 78 at Tupelo, Mississippi, and 78 at Meridian, Mississippi. Now here is your Central Alabama weather overview from the National Weather Service in Birmingham. Heavy rain, given a stalled cold front and plenty of moisture streaming in from the Gulf, heavy rain will be possible into this weekend. A flood watch is in effect from Thursday morning through Saturday morning. Heat, hot conditions return by Monday and continue into the middle of next week with medium to high chances of temperatures going into the upper 90s to near the century mark for portions of central Alabama along with heat indices near or over 105. Here is your National Weather Service forecast for the Birmingham listening area. Rest of night, mostly cloudy. Near steady temperature in the mid-70s. South winds around 5 miles per hour. Thursday, mostly cloudy. A slight chance of showers and thunderstorms in the morning, then a chance of showers and thunderstorms in the afternoon. Humid with highs around 90. Southwest winds around 5 miles per hour. Chance of rain 50%. Thursday night, mostly cloudy. Showers likely with a chance of thunderstorms in the evening, then a chance of showers after midnight. Lows in the mid-70s. Southwest winds around 5 miles per hour. Chance of rain 70%. Friday, cloudy. A chance of showers with a slight chance of thunderstorms in the morning, then showers and thunderstorms likely in the afternoon. Humid with highs in the upper 80s. West winds around 5 miles per hour. Chance of rain 70%. Friday night, mostly cloudy with a slight chance of showers and thunderstorms in the evening, then partly cloudy after midnight. Lows in the mid-70s. South winds around 5 miles per hour in the evening, becoming light and variable. Chance of rain 20%. Saturday, partly sunny with a chance of showers. A slight chance of thunderstorms in the morning, then a chance of thunderstorms in the afternoon.
Highs in the lower 90s. Chance of rain 50%. Saturday night, mostly cloudy. A slight chance of showers and thunderstorms in the evening, then a chance of showers after midnight. Lows in the mid-70s. Chance of rain 50%. Sunday, mostly sunny with a slight chance of thunderstorms. A chance of showers, mainly in the morning. Highs in the lower 90s. Chance of rain 40%. Heat index values up to 105. Sunday night, mostly clear. Lows in the mid-70s. Monday, sunny. Highs in the mid-90s. Heat index values up to 105. Monday night, mostly clear. Lows in the mid-70s. Tuesday, sunny, hot with highs in the upper 90s. Heat index values up to 110. Tuesday night, mostly clear. Lows in the mid-70s. Wednesday, mostly sunny. Highs in the mid-90s. Heat index values up to 105. Here is the latest information from the tropics. At 4 a.m. Central Daylight Time, the center of Tropical Storm Bertha was located near latitude 29.0 north and longitude 92.2 west. Bertha is moving toward the west near 13 miles per hour. A generally westward or west-northwestward motion is expected through tonight, followed by a turn toward the west-southwest on Friday. On the forecast track, the center of Bertha will move near or along the Louisiana and Upper Texas coast through this afternoon, and then move farther inland into Texas this evening and tonight. Maximum sustained winds are near 45 miles per hour with higher gusts. Little change in strength is expected today, and Bertha is forecast to maintain tropical storm intensity up until it reaches the Upper Texas coast later today. Bertha is expected to dissipate inland over Texas by tonight or Friday. Tropical storm force winds extend outward up to 160 miles mainly to the southeast of the center. The National Ocean Service station at Eugene Island, Louisiana, recently reported sustained winds of 39 miles per hour with a wind gust of 47 miles per hour. An oil platform southeast of the center of Bertha recently reported sustained winds of 56 miles per hour at an elevation of 102 feet. The estimated minimum central pressure is 1,003 millibars. The current time is 4:18 a.m. Central Daylight Time. These are the 4 a.m. detailed observations across the Birmingham listening area on Thursday, July 23rd. At Birmingham, it was partly cloudy. The temperature was 77 degrees, with a dew point of 72 degrees. The relative humidity was 84%. The wind was south, at 6 miles an hour. The pressure was 30.05 inches and rising. At Tuscaloosa, it was clear. The temperature was 78 degrees, with a dew point of 72 degrees. The relative humidity was 81%. The wind was south, at 8 miles an hour. The pressure was 30.00 inches, and steady. At Anniston, it was clear. The temperature was 74 degrees, with a dew point of 72 degrees. The relative humidity was 93%. The wind was calm. The pressure was 30.04 inches, and rising. At the Shelby County Airport, it was clear. The temperature was 74 degrees, with a dew point of 72 degrees. The relative humidity was 93%. The wind was south, at 3 miles an hour. The pressure was 30.03 inches, and rising. Now here are additional observations from across the listening area. It was clear, with a temperature of 74 at Bessemer, 75 at Talladega, and 74 at Sylacauga. At Jasper, it was partly cloudy, with a temperature of 75. At Pale City, it was mostly cloudy, with a temperature of 77. It was cloudy, with a temperature of 76 at Haleyville, and 77 at Cullman. At Gadsden, the weather conditions were not available. And now, here are some observations from around the region. At Montgomery, fog was reported, with a temperature of 74. At Atlanta, Georgia, it was partly cloudy, with a temperature of 75.
at Nashville, Tennessee. It was mostly cloudy, with a temperature of 71. It was cloudy, with a temperature of 77 at Chattanooga, Tennessee, 77 at Huntsville, 78 at Tupelo, Mississippi, and 78 at Meridian, Mississippi. Now here

rest of night, mostly cloudy. Near steady temperature in the mid-70s. South winds around 5 miles per hour. Thursday, mostly cloudy. A slight chance of showers and thunderstorms in the morning, then a chance of showers and thunderstorms in the afternoon. Humid with highs around 90. Southwest winds around 5 miles per hour. Chance of rain 50%. Thursday night, mostly cloudy. Showers likely with a chance of thunderstorms in the evening, then a chance of showers after midnight. Lows in the mid-70s. Southwest winds around 5 miles per hour. Chance of rain 70%. Friday, cloudy. A chance of showers with a slight chance of thunderstorms in the morning, then showers and thunderstorms likely in the afternoon. Humid with highs in the upper 80s. West winds around 5 miles per hour. Chance of rain 70%. Friday night, mostly cloudy with a slight chance of showers and thunderstorms in the evening, then partly cloudy after midnight. Lows in the mid-70s. South winds around 5 miles per hour in the evening, becoming light and variable. Chance of rain 20%. Saturday, partly sunny with a chance of showers. A slight chance of thunderstorms in the morning, then a chance of thunderstorms in the afternoon. Highs in the lower 90s. Chance of rain 50%. Saturday night, mostly cloudy. A slight chance of showers and thunderstorms in the evening, then a chance of showers after midnight. Lows in the mid-70s. Chance of rain 50%. Sunday, mostly sunny with a slight chance of thunderstorms. A chance of showers, mainly in the morning. Highs in the lower 90s. Chance of rain 40%. Heat index values up to 105. Sunday night, mostly clear. Lows in the mid-70s. Monday, sunny. Highs in the mid-90s. Heat index values up to 105. Monday night, mostly clear. Lows in the mid-70s. Tuesday, sunny, hot with highs in the upper 90s. Heat index values up to 110. Tuesday night, mostly clear. Lows in the mid-70s. Wednesday, mostly sunny. Highs in the mid-90s. Heat index values up to 105. The current time is 4:24 a.m. Central Daylight Time. These are the 4 a.m. detailed observations across the Birmingham listening area on Thursday, July 23rd. At Birmingham, it was partly cloudy. The temperature was 77 degrees, with a dew point of 72 degrees. The relative humidity was 84%. The wind was south at 6 miles an hour. The pressure was 30.05 inches and rising. At Tuscaloosa, it was clear. The temperature was 78 degrees, with a dew point of 72 degrees. The relative humidity was 81%. The wind was south at 8 miles an hour. The pressure was 30.00 inches and steady. At Anniston, it was clear. The temperature was 74 degrees, with a dew point of 72 degrees. The relative humidity was 93%. The wind was calm. The pressure was 30.04 inches and rising. At the Shelby County Airport, it was clear. The temperature was 74 degrees, with a dew point of 72 degrees. The relative humidity was 93%. The wind was south at 3 miles an hour. The pressure was 30.03 inches and rising. Now here are additional observations from across the listening area. It was clear, with a temperature of 74 at Bessemer, 75 at Talladega, and 74 at Sylacauga. At Jasper, it was partly cloudy, with a temperature of 75. At Hell City, it was mostly cloudy, with a temperature of 77. It was cloudy, with a temperature of 76 at Haleyville, and 77 at Cullman. At Gadsden, the weather conditions were not available. And now, here are some observations from around the region. At Montgomery, fog was reported, with a temperature of 74. At Atlanta, Georgia, it was partly cloudy, with a temperature of

45. At Nashville, Tennessee, it was mostly cloudy with a temperature of 71. It was cloudy with a temperature of 77 at Chattanooga, Tennessee, 77 at Huntsville, 78 at Tupelo, Mississippi, and 78 at Meridian, Mississippi. Flood watch remains in effect from 7 a.m. Central Daylight Time Thursday through Saturday morning. What flooding caused by excessive rainfall continues to be possible. Where a portion of central Alabama, including the following counties, Blount, Cherokee, and Eutaw. When, from 7 a.m. Central Daylight Time Thursday through Saturday morning. Impacts, excessive runoff may result in flooding of rivers, creeks, streams, and other low-lying and flood-prone locations. Additional details, http://www.weather.gov/safety/flood. You should monitor later forecasts and be alert for possible flood warnings. Those living in areas prone to flooding should be prepared to take action should flooding develop. Now here is your Central Alabama weather overview from the National Weather Service in Birmingham. Heavy rain, given a stalled cold front and plenty of moisture streaming in from the Gulf, heavy rain will be possible into this weekend. A flood watch is in effect from Thursday morning through Saturday morning. Heat, hot conditions return by Monday and continue into the middle of next week with medium to high chances of temperatures going into the upper 90s to near the century mark for portions of central Alabama along with heat indices near or over 105. 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NOAA Weather Radio, which is the voice of the National Weather Service, brings you the latest in weather information, including the local area weather forecasts for the next 7 days, hourly reports of weather conditions, radar information, and forecasts for travel and recreation. This information originates from the National Weather Service Forecast Office, located at the Shelby County Airport in Calera. Here is your National Weather Service forecast for the Birmingham listening area. Rest of night, mostly cloudy. Near steady temperature in the mid-70s. South winds around 5 miles per hour. Thursday, mostly cloudy. A slight chance of showers and thunderstorms in the morning, then a chance of showers and thunderstorms in the afternoon. Humid with highs around 90. Southwest winds around 5 miles per hour. Chance of rain 50%. Thursday night, mostly cloudy. Showers likely with a chance of thunderstorms in the evening, then a chance of showers after midnight. Lows in the mid-70s. Southwest winds around 5 miles per hour. Chance of rain 70%. Friday, cloudy. A chance of showers with a slight chance of thunderstorms in the morning, then showers and thunderstorms likely in the afternoon. Humid with highs in the upper 80s. West winds around 5 miles per hour. Chance of rain 70%. Friday night, mostly cloudy with a slight chance of showers and thunderstorms in the evening, then partly cloudy after midnight. Lows in the mid-70s. South winds around 5 miles per hour in the evening, becoming light and variable. Chance of rain 20%. Saturday, partly sunny with a chance of showers. A slight chance of thunderstorms in the morning, then a chance of thunderstorms in the afternoon. Highs in the lower 90s. Chance of rain 50%. Saturday night, mostly cloudy. A slight chance of showers and thunderstorms in the evening, then a chance of showers after midnight. Lows in the mid-70s. Chance of rain 50%. Sunday, mostly sunny with a slight chance of thunderstorms. A chance of showers, mainly in the morning. Highs in the lower 90s. Chance of rain 40%. Heat index values up to 105. Sunday night, mostly clear. Lows in the mid-70s. Monday, sunny. Highs in the mid-90s. Heat index values up to 105. Monday night, mostly clear. Lows in the mid-70s. Tuesday, sunny, hot with highs in the upper 90s. Heat index values up to
to 110. Tuesday night, mostly clear. Lows in the mid-70s. Wednesday, mostly sunny. Highs in the mid-90s. Heat index values up to 105. Here is the latest information from the tropics. At 4 a.m. Central Daylight Time, the center of Tropical Storm Bertha was located near latitude 29.0 north and longitude 92.2 west. Bertha is moving toward the west near 13 miles per hour. A generally westward or west-northwestward motion is expected through tonight, followed by a turn toward the west-southwest on Friday. On the forecast track, the center of Bertha will move near or along the Louisiana and Upper Texas coast through this afternoon, and then move farther inland into Texas this evening and tonight. Maximum sustained winds are near 45 miles per hour with higher gusts. Little change in strength is expected today, and Bertha is forecast to maintain tropical storm intensity up until it reaches the Upper Texas coast later today. Bertha is expected to dissipate inland over Texas by tonight or Friday. Tropical storm force winds extend outward up to 160 miles, mainly to the southeast of the center. The National Ocean Service station at Eugene Island, Louisiana, recently reported sustained winds of 39 miles per hour with a wind gust of 47 miles per hour. An oil platform southeast of the center of Bertha recently reported sustained winds of 56 miles per hour at an elevation of 102 feet. The estimated minimum central pressure is 1,003 millibars. The current time is 4:33 a.m. Central Daylight Time. These are the 4 a.m. detailed observations across the Birmingham listening area on Thursday, July 23rd. At Birmingham, it was partly cloudy. The temperature was 77 degrees, with a dew point of 72 degrees. The relative humidity was 84%. The wind was south, at 6 miles an hour. The pressure was 30.05 inches, and rising. At Tuscaloosa, it was clear. The temperature was 78 degrees, with a dew point of 72 degrees. The relative humidity was 81%. The wind was south, at 8 miles an hour. The pressure was 30.00 inches, and steady. At Anniston, it was clear. The temperature was 74 degrees, with a dew point of 72 degrees. The relative humidity was 93%. The wind was calm. The pressure was 30.04 inches, and rising. At the Shelby County Airport, it was clear. The temperature was 74 degrees, with a dew point of 72 degrees. The relative humidity was 93%. The wind was south, at 3 miles an hour. The pressure was 30.03 inches, and rising. Now here are additional observations from across the listening area. It was clear, with a temperature of 74 at Bessemer, 75 at Talladega, and 74 at Sylacauga. At Jasper, it was partly cloudy, with a temperature of 75. At Pell City, it was mostly cloudy, with a temperature of 77. It was cloudy, with a temperature of 76 at Haleyville, and 77 at Cullman. At Gadsden, the weather conditions were not available. And now, here are some observations from around the region. At Montgomery, fog was reported, with a temperature of 74. At Atlanta, Georgia, it was partly cloudy, with a temperature of 75. At Nashville, Tennessee, it was mostly cloudy, with a temperature of 71. It was cloudy, with a temperature of 77 at Chattanooga, Tennessee, 77 at Huntsville, 78 at Tupelo, Mississippi, and 78 at Meridian, Mississippi. Now here is your Central Alabama weather overview from the National Weather Service in Birmingham. Heavy rain, given a stalled cold front and plenty of moisture streaming in from the Gulf, heavy rain will be possible into this weekend. A flood watch is in effect from Thursday morning through Saturday morning. Heat, hot conditions return by Monday and continue into the middle of next week with medium to high chances of temperatures going into the upper 90s near the century mark for portions of central Alabama along with heat indices near or over 105. Here is your National Weather Service forecast for the Birmingham listening area.
of night, mostly cloudy. Near steady temperature in the mid-70s. South winds around 5 miles per hour. Thursday, mostly cloudy. A slight chance of showers and thunderstorms in the morning, then a chance of showers and thunderstorms in the afternoon. Humid with highs around 90. Southwest winds around 5 miles per hour. Chance of rain 50%. Thursday night, mostly cloudy. Showers likely with a chance of thunderstorms in the evening, then a chance of showers after midnight. Lows in the mid-70s. Southwest winds around 5 miles per hour. Chance of rain 70%. Friday, cloudy. A chance of showers with a slight chance of thunderstorms in the morning, then showers and thunderstorms likely in the afternoon. Humid with highs in the upper 80s. West winds around 5 miles per hour. Chance of rain 70%. Friday night, mostly cloudy with a slight chance of showers and thunderstorms in the evening, then partly cloudy after midnight. Lows in the mid-70s. South winds around 5 miles per hour in the evening, becoming light and variable. Chance of rain 20%. Saturday, partly sunny with a chance of showers. A slight chance of thunderstorms in the morning, then a chance of thunderstorms in the afternoon. Highs in the lower 90s. Chance of rain 50%. Saturday night, mostly cloudy. A slight chance of showers and thunderstorms in the evening, then a chance of showers after midnight. Lows in the mid-70s. Chance of rain 50%. Sunday, mostly sunny with a slight chance of thunderstorms. A chance of showers, mainly in the morning. Highs in the lower 90s. Chance of rain 40%. Heat index values up to 105. Sunday night, mostly clear. Lows in the mid-70s. Monday, sunny. Highs in the mid-90s. Heat index values up to 105. Monday night, mostly clear. Lows in the mid-70s. Tuesday, sunny, hot with highs in the upper 90s. Heat index values up to 110. Tuesday night, mostly clear. Lows in the mid-70s. Wednesday, mostly sunny. Highs in the mid-90s. Heat index values up to 105. The current time is 4:39 a.m. Central Daylight Time. These are the 4 a.m. detailed observations across the Birmingham listening area on Thursday, July 23rd. At Birmingham, it was partly cloudy. The temperature was 77 degrees, with a dew point of 72 degrees. The relative humidity was 84%. The wind was south, at 6 miles an hour. The pressure was 30.05 inches and rising. At Tuscaloosa, it was clear. The temperature was 78 degrees, with a dew point of 72 degrees. The relative humidity was 81%. The wind was south, at 8 miles an hour. The pressure was 30.00 inches, and steady. At Anniston, it was clear. The temperature was 74 degrees, with a dew point of 72 degrees. The relative humidity was 93%. The wind was calm. The pressure was 30.04 inches, and rising. At the Shelby County Airport, it was clear. The temperature was 74 degrees, with a dew point of 72 degrees. The relative humidity was 93%. The wind was south, at 3 miles an hour. The pressure was 30.03 inches, and rising. Now here are additional observations from across the listening area. It was clear, with a temperature of 74 at Bessemer, 75 at Talladega, and 74 at Sylacauga. At Jasper, it was partly cloudy, with a temperature of 75. At Pell City, it was mostly cloudy, with a temperature of 77. It was cloudy, with a temperature of 76 at Haleyville, and 77 at Coleman. At Gadsden, the weather conditions were not available. And now, here are some observations from around the region. At Montgomery, fog was reported, with a temperature of 74. At Atlanta, Georgia, it was partly cloudy, with a temperature of 75.
at Nashville, Tennessee. It was mostly cloudy, with a temperature of 71. It was cloudy, with a temperature of 77 at Chattanooga, Tennessee, 77 at Huntsville, 78 at Tupelo, Mississippi, and 78 at Meridian, Mississippi. Flood watch remains in effect from 7 a.m. Central Daylight Time Thursday through Saturday morning. What? Flooding caused by excessive rainfall continues to be possible. Where? A portion of central Alabama, including the following counties, Blount, Cherokee, and Ocala. When? From 7 a.m. Central Daylight Time Thursday through Saturday morning. Impacts. Excessive runoff may result in flooding of rivers, creeks, streams, and other low-lying and flood-prone locations. Additional details, http://www.weather.gov/safety/. Flood, you should monitor later forecasts and be alert for possible flood warnings. Those living in areas prone to flooding should be prepared to take action should flooding develop. Now here is your Central Alabama weather overview from the National Weather Service in Birmingham. Heavy rain, given a strong cold front and plenty of moisture streaming in from the Gulf, heavy rain will be possible into this weekend. A flood watch is in effect from Thursday morning through Saturday morning. Heat, hot conditions return by Monday and continue into the middle of next week with medium to high chances of temperatures going into the upper 90s near the century mark for portions of central Alabama along with heat indices near or over 105. Here is your National Weather Service forecast for the Birmingham listening area. Rest of night, mostly cloudy. Near steady temperature in the mid-70s. South winds around 5 miles per hour. Thursday, mostly cloudy. A slight chance of showers and thunderstorms in the morning, then a chance of showers and thunderstorms in the afternoon. Humid with highs around 90. Southwest winds around 5 miles per hour. Chance of rain 50%. Thursday night, mostly cloudy. Showers likely with a chance of thunderstorms in the evening, then a chance of showers after midnight. Lows in the mid-70s. Southwest winds around 5 miles per hour. Chance of rain 70%. Friday, cloudy. A chance of showers with a slight chance of thunderstorms in the morning, then showers and thunderstorms likely in the afternoon. Humid with highs in the upper 80s. West winds around 5 miles per hour. Chance of rain 70%. Friday night, mostly cloudy with a slight chance of showers and thunderstorms in the evening, then partly cloudy after midnight. Lows in the mid-70s. South winds around 5 miles per hour in the evening, becoming light and variable. Chance of rain 20%. Saturday, partly sunny with a chance of showers. A slight chance of thunderstorms in the morning, then a chance of thunderstorms in the afternoon. Highs in the lower 90s. Chance of rain 50%. Saturday night, mostly cloudy. A slight chance of showers and thunderstorms in the evening, then a chance of showers after midnight. Lows in the mid-70s. Chance of rain 50%. Sunday, mostly sunny with a slight chance of thunderstorms. A chance of showers, mainly in the morning. Highs in the lower 90s. Chance of rain 40%. Heat index values up to 105. Sunday night, mostly clear. Lows in the mid-70s. Monday, sunny. Highs in the mid-90s. Heat index values up to 105. Monday night, mostly clear. Lows in the mid-70s. Tuesday, sunny, hot with highs in the upper 90s. Heat index values up to 110. Tuesday night, mostly clear. Lows in the mid-70s. Wednesday, mostly sunny. Highs in the mid-90s. Heat index values up to 105. Here is the latest information from the tropics. At 4 a.m. Central Daylight Time, the center of Tropical Storm Bertha was located near latitude 29.0 north and longitude 92.2 west. Bertha is moving toward the west near 13 miles per hour. A generally westward or west-northwestward motion is expected through tonight, followed by a turn toward the west.
southwest on Friday. On the forecast track, the center of Bertha will move near or along the Louisiana and upper Texas coast through this afternoon, and then move farther inland into Texas this evening and tonight. Maximum sustained winds are near 45 miles per hour with higher gusts. Little change in strength is expected today, and Bertha is forecast to maintain tropical storm intensity up until it reaches the upper Texas coast later today. Bertha is expected to dissipate inland over Texas by tonight or Friday. Tropical storm force winds extend outward up to 160 miles mainly to the southeast of the center. The National Ocean Service station at Eugene Island, Louisiana, recently reported sustained winds of 39 miles per hour with a wind gust of 47 miles per hour. An oil platform southeast of the center of Bertha recently reported sustained winds of 56 miles per hour at an elevation of 102 feet. The estimated minimum central pressure is 1,003 millibars. The current time is 4:47 a.m. Central Daylight Time. These are the 4 a.m. detailed observations across the Birmingham listening area on Thursday, July 23rd. At Birmingham, it was partly cloudy. The temperature was 77 degrees, with a dew point of 72 degrees. The relative humidity was 84%. The wind was south at 6 miles an hour. The pressure was 30.05 inches and rising. At Tuscaloosa, it was clear. The temperature was 78 degrees, with a dew point of 72 degrees. The relative humidity was 81%. The wind was south at 8 miles an hour. The pressure was 30.00 inches and steady. At Anniston, it was clear. The temperature was 74 degrees with a dew point of 72 degrees. The relative humidity was 93%. The wind was calm. The pressure was 30.04 inches and rising. At the Shelby County Airport, it was clear. The temperature was 74 degrees with a dew point of 72 degrees. The relative humidity was 93%. The wind was south at 3 miles an hour. The pressure was 30.03 inches and rising. Now here are additional observations from across the listening area. It was clear with a temperature of 74 at Bessemer, 75 at Talladega, and 74 at Sylacauga. At Jasper, it was partly cloudy, with a temperature of 75. At Pell City, it was mostly cloudy, with a temperature of 77. It was cloudy, with a temperature of 76 at Haleyville, and 77 at Coleman. At Gadsden, the weather conditions were not available. And now, here are some observations from around the region. At Montgomery, fog was reported, with a temperature of 74. At Atlanta, Georgia, it was partly cloudy, with a temperature of 75. At Nashville, Tennessee, it was mostly cloudy, with a temperature of 71. It was cloudy, with a temperature of 77 at Chattanooga, Tennessee, 77 at Huntsville, 78 at Tupelo, Mississippi, and 78 at Meridian, Mississippi. Now here is your Central Alabama weather overview from the National Weather Service in Birmingham. Heavy rain, given a stalled cold front and plenty of moisture streaming in from the Gulf, heavy rain will be possible into this weekend. A flood watch is in effect from Thursday morning through Saturday morning. Heat, hot conditions return by Monday and continue into the middle of next week with medium to high chances of temperatures going into the upper 90s to near the century mark for portions of central Alabama along with heat indices near or over 105. Here is your National Weather Service forecast for the Birmingham listening area. Rest of night, mostly cloudy. Near steady temperature in the mid-70s. South winds around 5 miles per hour. Thursday, mostly cloudy. A slight chance of showers and thunderstorms in the morning, then a chance of showers and thunderstorms in the afternoon. Humid with highs around 90. Southwest winds around 5 miles per hour. Chance of rain 50%. Thursday night, mostly cloudy. Showers likely with a chance of thunderstorms in the evening, then a chance of showers after midnight. Lows in the mid-70s. Southwest
5 miles per hour. Chance of rain 70%. Friday, cloudy. A chance of showers with a slight chance of thunderstorms in the morning, then showers and thunderstorms likely in the afternoon. Humid with highs in the upper 80s. West winds around 5 miles per hour. Chance of rain 70%. Friday night, mostly cloudy with a slight chance of showers and thunderstorms in the evening, then partly cloudy after midnight. Lows in the mid-70s. South winds around 5 miles per hour in the evening, becoming light and variable. Chance of rain 20%. Saturday, partly sunny with a chance of showers. A slight chance of thunderstorms in the morning, then a chance of thunderstorms in the afternoon. Highs in the lower 90s. Chance of rain 50%. Saturday night, mostly cloudy. A slight chance of showers and thunderstorms in the evening, then a chance of showers after midnight. Lows in the mid-70s. Chance of rain 50%. Sunday, mostly sunny with a slight chance of thunderstorms. A chance of showers, mainly in the morning. Highs in the lower 90s. Chance of rain 40%. Heat index values up to 105. Sunday night, mostly clear. Lows in the mid-70s. Monday, sunny. Highs in the mid-90s. Heat index values up to 105. Monday night, mostly clear. Lows in the mid-70s. Tuesday, sunny, hot with highs in the upper 90s. Heat index values up to 110. Tuesday night, mostly clear. Lows in the mid-70s. Wednesday, mostly sunny. Highs in the mid-90s. Heat index values up to 105. The current time is 4:53 a.m. Central Daylight Time. These are the 4 a.m. detailed observations across the Birmingham listening area on Thursday, July 23rd. At Birmingham, it was partly cloudy. The temperature was 77 degrees, with a dew point of 72 degrees. The relative humidity was 84%. The wind was south at 6 miles an hour. The pressure was 30.05 inches and rising. At Tuscaloosa, it was clear. The temperature was 78 degrees, with a dew point of 72 degrees. The relative humidity was 81%. The wind was south at 8 miles an hour. The pressure was 30.00 inches and steady. At Anniston, it was clear. The temperature was 74 degrees with a dew point of 72 degrees. The relative humidity was 93%. The wind was calm. The pressure was 30.04 inches and rising. At the Shelby County Airport, it was clear. The temperature was 74 degrees with a dew point of 72 degrees. The relative humidity was 93%. The wind was south at 3 miles an hour. The pressure was 30.03 inches and rising. Now here are additional observations from across the listening area. It was clear with a temperature of 74 at Bessemer, 75 at Talladega, and 74 at Sylacauga. At Jasper, it was partly cloudy with a temperature of 75. At Pale City, it was mostly cloudy with a temperature of 77. It was cloudy with a temperature of 76 at Haleyville and 77 at Coleman. At Gadsden, the weather conditions were not available. And now, here are some observations from around the region. At Montgomery, fog was reported with a temperature of 74. At Atlanta, Georgia, it was partly cloudy with a temperature of 75. At Nashville, Tennessee, it was mostly cloudy with a temperature of 71. It was cloudy with a temperature of 77 at Chattanooga, Tennessee, 77 at Huntsville, 78 at Tupelo, Mississippi, and 78 at Meridian, Mississippi. Flood watch remains in effect from 7 a.m. Central Daylight Time Thursday through Saturday morning. What? Flooding caused by excessive rainfall continues to be possible. Where? A portion of central Alabama, including the following counties, Blount, Cherokee, and Ootala. When? From 7 a.m. Central Daylight Time Thursday.
Wednesday through Saturday morning. Impacts. Excessive runoff may result in flooding of rivers, creeks, streams, and other low-lying and flood-prone locations. 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You should monitor later forecasts and be alert for possible flood warnings. Those living in areas prone to flooding should be prepared to take action should flooding develop. Now here is your Central Alabama weather overview from the National Weather Service in Birmingham. Heavy rain, given a stalled cold front and plenty of moisture streaming in from the Gulf, heavy rain will be possible into this weekend. A flood watch is in effect from Thursday morning through Saturday morning. Heat, hot conditions return by Monday and continue into the middle of next week with medium to high chances of temperatures going into the upper 90s to near the century mark for portions of central Alabama along with heat indices near or over 105. Here is your National Weather Service forecast for the Birmingham listening area. Rest of night, mostly cloudy. Near steady temperature in the mid-70s. South winds around 5 miles per hour. Thursday, mostly cloudy. A slight chance of showers and thunderstorms in the morning, then a chance of showers and thunderstorms in the afternoon. Humid with highs around 90. Southwest winds around 5 miles per hour. Chance of rain 50%. Thursday night, mostly cloudy. Showers likely with a chance of thunderstorms in the evening, then a chance of showers after midnight. Lows in the mid-70s. Southwest winds around 5 miles per hour. Chance of rain 70%. Friday, cloudy. A chance of showers with a slight chance of thunderstorms in the morning, then showers and thunderstorms likely in the afternoon. Humid with highs in the upper 80s. West winds around 5 miles per hour. Chance of rain 70%. Friday night, mostly cloudy with a slight chance of showers and thunderstorms in the evening, then partly cloudy after midnight. Lows in the mid-70s. South winds around 5 miles per hour in the evening, becoming light and variable. Chance of rain 20%. Saturday, partly sunny with a chance of showers. A slight chance of thunderstorms in the morning, then a chance of thunderstorms in the afternoon. Highs in the lower 90s. Chance of rain 50%. Saturday night, mostly cloudy. A slight chance of showers and thunderstorms in the evening, then a chance of showers after midnight. Lows in the mid-70s. Chance of rain 50%. Sunday, mostly sunny with a slight chance of thunderstorms. A chance of showers, mainly in the morning. Highs in the lower 90s. Chance of rain 40%. Heat index values up to 105. Sunday night, mostly clear. Lows in the mid-70s. Monday, sunny. Highs in the mid-90s. Heat index values up to 105. Monday night, mostly clear. Lows in the mid-70s. Tuesday, sunny, hot with highs in the upper 90s. Heat index values up to 110. Tuesday night, mostly clear. Lows in the mid-70s. Wednesday, mostly sunny. Highs in the mid-90s. Heat index values up to 105. 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NOAA Weather Radio, which is the voice of the National Weather Service, brings you the latest in weather information, including the local area weather forecasts for the next 7 days, hourly reports of weather conditions, radar information, and forecasts for travel and recreation. This information originates from the National Weather Service Forecast Office, located at the Shelby County Airport in Calera. Here is the latest information from the tropics. At 4 a.m. Central Daylight Time, the center of Tropical Storm Bertha was located near latitude 29.0 north and longitude 92.2 west. Bertha is moving toward the west near 13 miles per hour. A generally westward or west-northwestward motion is expected through tonight, followed by a turn toward the west-southwest
on Friday. On the forecast track, the center of Bertha will move near or along the Louisiana and Upper Texas coast through this afternoon, and then move farther inland into Texas this evening and tonight. Maximum sustained winds are near 45 miles per hour with higher gusts. Little change in strength is expected today, and Bertha is forecast to maintain tropical storm intensity up until it reaches the Upper Texas coast later today. Bertha is expected to dissipate inland over Texas by tonight or Friday. Tropical storm force winds extend outward up to 160 miles mainly to the southeast of the center. The National Ocean Service station at Eugene Island, Louisiana, recently reported sustained winds of 39 miles per hour with a wind gust of 47 miles per hour. An oil platform southeast of the center of Bertha recently reported sustained winds of 56 miles per hour at an elevation of 102 feet. The estimated minimum central pressure is 1,003 millibars. The current time is 5:02 a.m. Central Daylight Time. These are the 4 a.m. detailed observations across the Birmingham listening area on Thursday, July 23rd. At Birmingham, it was partly cloudy. The temperature was 77 degrees, with a dew point of 72 degrees. The relative humidity was 84%. The wind was south at 6 miles an hour. The pressure was 30.05 inches and rising. At Tuscaloosa, it was clear. The temperature was 78 degrees, with a dew point of 72 degrees. The relative humidity was 81%. The wind was south at 8 miles an hour. The pressure was 30.00 inches and steady. At Anniston, it was clear. The temperature was 74 degrees with a dew point of 72 degrees. The relative humidity was 93%. The wind was calm. The pressure was 30.04 inches and rising. At the Shelby County Airport, it was clear. The temperature was 74 degrees with a dew point of 72 degrees. The relative humidity was 93%. The wind was south at 3 miles an hour. The pressure was 30.03 inches and rising. Now here are additional observations from across the listening area. It was clear, with a temperature of 74 at Bessemer, 75 at Talladega, and 74 at Sylacauga. At Jasper, it was partly cloudy, with a temperature of 75. At Pell City, it was mostly cloudy, with a temperature of 77. It was cloudy, with a temperature of 76 at Haleyville, and 77 at Coleman. At Gadsden, the weather conditions were not available. And now, here are some observations from around the region. At Montgomery, fog was reported with a temperature of 74. At Atlanta, Georgia, it was partly cloudy with a temperature of 75. At Nashville, Tennessee, it was mostly cloudy with a temperature of 71. It was cloudy with a temperature of 77 at Chattanooga, Tennessee, 77 at Huntsville, 78 at Tupelo, Mississippi, and 78 at Meridian, Mississippi. Now here is your Central Alabama weather overview from the National Weather Service in Birmingham. Heavy rain, given a strong cold front and plenty of moisture streaming in from the Gulf, heavy rain will be possible into this weekend. A flood watch is in effect from Thursday morning through Saturday morning. Heat, hot conditions return by Monday and continue into the middle of next week with medium to high chances of temperatures going into the upper 90s to near the century mark for portions of central Alabama along with heat indices near or over 105. Here is your National Weather Service forecast for the Birmingham listening area. Rest of night, mostly cloudy. Near steady temperature in the mid-70s. South winds around 5 miles per hour. Thursday, mostly cloudy. A slight chance of showers and thunderstorms in the morning, then a chance of showers and thunderstorms in the afternoon. Humid with highs around 90. Southwest winds around 5 miles per hour. Chance of rain 50%. Thursday night, mostly cloudy. Showers likely with a chance of thunderstorms in the evening, then a chance of showers after midnight. Lows in the mid-70s. Southwest winds around 5.
miles per hour. Chance of rain 70%. Friday, cloudy. A chance of showers with a slight chance of thunderstorms in the morning, then showers and thunderstorms likely in the afternoon. Humid with highs in the upper 80s. West wind around 5 miles per hour. Chance of rain 70%. Friday night, mostly cloudy with a slight chance of showers and thunderstorms in the evening, then partly cloudy after midnight. Lows in the mid-70s. South wind around 5 miles per hour in the evening, becoming light and variable. Chance of rain 20%. Saturday, partly sunny with a chance of showers. A slight chance of thunderstorms in the morning, then a chance of thunderstorms in the afternoon. Highs in the lower 90s. Chance of rain 50%. Saturday night, mostly cloudy. A slight chance of showers and thunderstorms in the evening, then a chance of showers after midnight. Lows in the mid-70s. Chance of rain 50%. Sunday, mostly sunny with a slight chance of thunderstorms. A chance of showers, mainly in the morning. Highs in the lower 90s. Chance of rain 40%. Heat index values up to 105. Sunday night, mostly clear. Lows in the mid-70s. Monday, sunny. Highs in the mid-90s. Heat index values up to 105. Monday night, mostly clear. Lows in the mid-70s. Tuesday, sunny, hot with highs in the upper 90s. Heat index values up to 110. Tuesday night, mostly clear. Lows in the mid-70s. Wednesday, mostly sunny. Highs in the mid-90s. Heat index values up to 105. The current time is 5:08 a.m. Central Daylight Time. These are the 4 a.m. detailed observations across the Birmingham listening area on Thursday, July 23rd. At Birmingham, it was partly cloudy. The temperature was 77 degrees, with a dew point of 72 degrees. The relative humidity was 84%. The wind was south at 6 miles an hour. The pressure was 30.05 inches and rising. At Tuscaloosa, it was clear. The temperature was 78 degrees, with a dew point of 72 degrees. The relative humidity was 81%. The wind was south at 8 miles an hour. The pressure was 30.00 inches and steady. At Anniston, it was clear. The temperature was 74 degrees, with a dew point of 72 degrees. The relative humidity was 93%. The wind was calm. The pressure was 30.04 inches and rising. At the Shelby County Airport, it was clear. The temperature was 74 degrees, with a dew point of 72 degrees. The relative humidity was 93%. The wind was south at 3 miles an hour. The pressure was 30.03 inches and rising. Now here are additional observations from across the listening area. It was clear, with a temperature of 74 at Bessemer, 75 at Talladega, and 74 at Silicaga. At Jasper, it was partly cloudy, with a temperature of 75. At Hale City, it was mostly cloudy, with a temperature of 77. It was cloudy, with a temperature of 76 at Haleyville and 77 at Coleman. At Gadsden, the weather conditions were not available. And now, here are some observations from around the region. At Montgomery, fog was reported with a temperature of 74. At Atlanta, Georgia, it was partly cloudy with a temperature of 75. At Nashville, Tennessee, it was mostly cloudy with a temperature of 71. It was cloudy with a temperature of 77 at Chattanooga, Tennessee, 77 at Huntsville, 78 at Tupelo, Mississippi, and 78 at Meridian, Mississippi. Flood watch remains in effect from 7 a.m. Central Daylight Time Thursday through Saturday morning. What? Flooding caused by excessive rainfall continues to be possible. Where? A portion of central Alabama, including the following counties, Blount, Cherokee, and Etowah. When? From 7 a.m. Central Daylight Time Thursday through Saturday morning.
excessive runoff may result in flooding of rivers, creeks, streams, and other low-lying and flood-prone locations. Additional details, http://www.weather.gov/safety/flood you should monitor later forecast and be alert for possible flood warnings. Those living in areas prone to flooding should be prepared to take action should flooding develop. Now here is your Central Alabama weather overview from the National Weather Service in Birmingham. Heavy rain, given a stalled cold front and plenty of moisture streaming in from the Gulf, heavy rain will be possible into this weekend. A flood watch is in effect from Thursday morning through Saturday morning. Heat, hot conditions return by Monday and continue into the middle of next week with medium to high chances of temperatures going into the upper 90s to near the century mark for portions of central Alabama along with heat indices near or over 105. Here is your National Weather Service forecast for the Birmingham listening area. Rest of night, mostly cloudy. Near steady temperature in the mid-70s. South wind around 5 miles per hour. Thursday, mostly cloudy. A slight chance of showers and thunderstorms in the morning, then a chance of showers and thunderstorms in the afternoon. Humid with highs around 90. Southwest winds around 5 miles per hour. Chance of rain 50%. Thursday night, mostly cloudy. Showers likely with a chance of thunderstorms in the evening, then a chance of showers after midnight. Lows in the mid-70s. Southwest winds around 5 miles per hour. Chance of rain 70%. Friday, cloudy. A chance of showers with a slight chance of thunderstorms in the morning, then showers and thunderstorms likely in the afternoon. Humid with highs in the upper 80s. West winds around 5 miles per hour. Chance of rain 70%. Friday night, mostly cloudy with a slight chance of showers and thunderstorms in the evening, then partly cloudy after midnight. Lows in the mid-70s. South winds around 5 miles per hour in the evening, becoming light and variable. Chance of rain 20%. Saturday, partly sunny with a chance of showers. A slight chance of thunderstorms in the morning, then a chance of thunderstorms in the afternoon. Highs in the lower 90s. Chance of rain 50%. Saturday night, mostly cloudy. A slight chance of showers and thunderstorms in the evening, then a chance of showers after midnight. Lows in the mid-70s. Chance of rain 50%. Sunday, mostly sunny with a slight chance of thunderstorms. A chance of showers, mainly in the morning. Highs in the lower 90s. Chance of rain 40%. Heat index values up to 105. Sunday night, mostly clear. Lows in the mid-70s. Monday, sunny. Highs in the mid-90s. Heat index values up to 105. Monday night, mostly clear. Lows in the mid-70s. Tuesday, sunny, hot with highs in the upper 90s. Heat index values up to 110. Tuesday night, mostly clear. Lows in the mid-70s. Wednesday, mostly sunny. Highs in the mid-90s. Heat index values up to 105. Here is the latest information from the tropics. At 4 a.m. Central Daylight Time, the center of Tropical Storm Bertha was located near latitude 29.0 north and longitude 92.2 west. Bertha is moving toward the west near 13 miles per hour. A generally westward or west-northwestward motion is expected through tonight, followed by a turn toward the west-southwest on Friday. On the forecast track, the center of Bertha will move near or along the Louisiana and upper Texas coast through this afternoon, and then move farther inland into Texas this evening and tonight. Maximum sustained winds are near 45 miles per hour with higher gusts. Little change in strength is expected today, and Bertha is forecast to maintain tropical storm intensity up until it reaches the upper Texas coast later today. Bertha is expected to dissipate inland over Texas by tonight or Friday. Tropical storm force winds extend outward up to 160 miles, mainly to the southeast of the center.
National Ocean Service station at Eugene Island, Louisiana, recently reported sustained winds of 39 miles per hour with a wind gust of 47 miles per hour. An oil platform southeast of the center of Bertha recently reported sustained winds of 56 miles per hour at an elevation of 102 feet. The estimated minimum central pressure is 1,003 millibars. The current time is 5:17 a.m. Central Daylight Time. These are the 5 a.m. detailed observations across the Birmingham listening area on Thursday, July 23rd. At Birmingham, it was partly cloudy. The temperature was 76 degrees, with a dew point of 72 degrees. The relative humidity was 87%. The wind was calm. The pressure was 30.05 inches and steady. At Tuscaloosa, it was clear. The temperature was 77 degrees, with a dew point of 72 degrees. The relative humidity was 84%. The wind was variable at 3 miles an hour. The pressure was 30.00 inches and steady. At Anniston, it was clear. The temperature was 74 degrees with a dew point of 72 degrees. The relative humidity was 93%. The wind was calm. The pressure was 30.04 inches and steady. At the Shelby County Airport, it was clear. The temperature was 74 degrees with a dew point of 72 degrees. The relative humidity was 93%. The wind was south at 5 miles an hour. The pressure was 30.03 inches and steady. Now here are additional observations from across the listening area. It was clear with a temperature of 73 at Jasper, 73 at Bessemer, 75 at Talladega, and 73 at Simaconga. It was mostly cloudy, with a temperature of 75 at Harmon and 75 at Pale City. At Haleyville, it was cloudy, with a temperature of 75. At Gadsden, the weather conditions were not available. And now, here are some observations from around the region. At Montgomery, fog was reported, with a temperature of 73. At Atlanta, Georgia, it was partly cloudy, with a temperature of 75. It was mostly cloudy, with a temperature of 70 at Nashville, Tennessee, and 77 at Meridian, Mississippi. It was cloudy, with a temperature of 76 at Chattanooga, Tennessee, 77 at Huntsville, and 78 at Tupelo, Mississippi. Now here is your Central Alabama weather overview from the National Weather Service in Birmingham. Heavy rain, given a strong cold front and plenty of moisture streaming in from the Gulf, heavy rain will be possible into this weekend. A flood watch is in effect from Thursday morning through Saturday morning. Heat, hot conditions return by Monday and continue into the middle of next week with medium to high chances of temperatures going into the upper 90s to near the century mark for portions of central Alabama along with heat indices near or over 105. Here is your National Weather Service forecast for the Birmingham listening area. Rest of night, mostly cloudy. Near steady temperature in the mid-70s. South winds around 5 miles per hour. Thursday, mostly cloudy. A slight chance of showers and thunderstorms in the morning, then a chance of showers and thunderstorms in the afternoon. Humid with highs around 90. Southwest winds around 5 miles per hour. Chance of rain 50%. Thursday night, mostly cloudy. Showers likely with a chance of thunderstorms in the evening, then a chance of showers after midnight. Lows in the mid-70s. Southwest winds around 5 miles per hour. Chance of rain 70%. Friday, cloudy. A chance of showers with a slight chance of thunderstorms in the morning, then showers and thunderstorms likely in the afternoon. Humid with highs in the upper 80s. West winds around 5 miles per hour. Chance of rain 70%. Friday night, mostly cloudy with a slight chance of showers and thunderstorms in the evening, then partly cloudy after midnight. Lows in the mid-70s. South winds around 5 miles per hour in the evening, becoming light and variable. Chance of rain 20%. Saturday, partly sunny with a chance of showers.

Sunday night, mostly clear. Lows in the mid-70s. Monday, sunny. Highs in the mid-90s. Heat index values up to 105. Monday night, mostly clear. Lows in the mid-70s. Tuesday, sunny, hot with highs in the upper 90s. Heat index values up to 110. Tuesday night, mostly clear. Lows in the mid-70s. Wednesday, mostly sunny. Highs in the mid-90s. Heat index values up to 105. The current time is 5:23 a.m. Central Daylight Time. These are the 5 a.m. detailed observations across the Birmingham listening area on Thursday, July 23rd. At Birmingham, it was partly cloudy. The temperature was 76 degrees, with a dew point of 72 degrees. The relative humidity was 87%. The wind was calm. The pressure was 30.05 inches and steady. At Tuscaloosa, it was clear. The temperature was 77 degrees, with a dew point of 72 degrees. The relative humidity was 84%. The wind was variable at 3 miles an hour. The pressure was 30.00 inches and steady. At Anniston, it was clear. The temperature was 74 degrees, with a dew point of 72 degrees. The relative humidity was 93%. The wind was calm. The pressure was 30.04 inches and steady. At the Shelby County Airport, it was clear. The temperature was 74 degrees, with a dew point of 72 degrees. The relative humidity was 93%. The wind was south at 5 miles an hour. The pressure was 30.03 inches and steady. Now here are additional observations from across the listening area. It was clear, with a temperature of 73 at Jasper, 73 at Bessemer, 75 at Talladega, and 73 at Sylacauga. It was mostly cloudy, with a temperature of 75 at Tumman and 75 at Pale City. At Haleyville, it was cloudy, with a temperature of 75. At Gadsden, the weather conditions were not available. And now, here are some observations from around the region. At Montgomery, fog was reported, with a temperature of 73. At Atlanta, Georgia, it was partly cloudy, with a temperature of 75. It was mostly cloudy, with a temperature of 70 at Nashville, Tennessee, and 77 at Meridian, Mississippi. It was cloudy, with a temperature of 76 at Chattanooga, Tennessee, 77 at Huntsville, and 78 at Tupelo, Mississippi. Flood watch remains in effect from 7 a.m. Central Daylight Time Thursday through Saturday morning. What? Flooding caused by excessive rainfall continues to be possible. Where? A portion of central Alabama, including the following counties, Blount, Cherokee, and Ithaca. When? From 7 a.m. Central Daylight Time Thursday through Saturday morning. Impacts. Excessive runoff may result in flooding of rivers, creeks, streams, and other low-lying and flood-prone locations. 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You should monitor later forecasts and be alert for possible flood warnings. Those living in areas prone to flooding should be prepared to take action should flooding develop. Now here is your Central Alabama weather overview from the National Weather Service in Birmingham. Heavy rain, given a strong cold front and plenty of moisture streaming in from the Gulf, heavy rain will be possible into this weekend. A flood watch is in effect from Thursday morning through Saturday morning. Heat, hot conditions return by Monday and continue into the middle of next week with medium to high chances of temperatures going into the upper 90s near the century mark for portions of central Alabama along with heat indices near or over 105. Here is your National Weather Service forecast for the Birmingham listening area. Rest of night, mostly cloudy. Near steady temperature in the mid-70s. South winds around 5 miles per hour. Thursday, mostly cloudy. A slight chance of showers and thunderstorms in the morning, then a chance of showers and thunderstorms in the afternoon.

humid with highs around 90. Southwest winds around 5 miles per hour. Chance of rain 50%. Thursday night, mostly cloudy. Showers likely with a chance of thunderstorms in the evening, then a chance of showers after midnight. Lows in the mid-70s. Southwest winds around 5 miles per hour. Chance of rain 70%. Friday, cloudy. A chance of showers with a slight chance of thunderstorms in the morning, then showers and thunderstorms likely in the afternoon. Humid with highs in the upper 80s. West winds around 5 miles per hour. Chance of rain 70%. Friday night, mostly cloudy with a slight chance of showers and thunderstorms in the evening, then partly cloudy after midnight. Lows in the mid-70s. South winds around 5 miles per hour in the evening, becoming light and variable. Chance of rain 20%. Saturday, partly sunny with a chance of showers. A slight chance of thunderstorms in the morning, then a chance of thunderstorms in the afternoon. Highs in the lower 90s. Chance of rain 50%. Saturday night, mostly cloudy. A slight chance of showers and thunderstorms in the evening, then a chance of showers after midnight. Lows in the mid-70s. Chance of rain 50%. Sunday, mostly sunny with a slight chance of thunderstorms. A chance of showers, mainly in the morning. Highs in the lower 90s. Chance of rain 40%. Heat index values up to 105. Sunday night, mostly clear. Lows in the mid-70s. Monday, sunny. Highs in the mid-90s. Heat index values up to 105. Monday night, mostly clear. Lows in the mid-70s. Tuesday, sunny, hot with highs in the upper 90s. Heat index values up to 110. Tuesday night, mostly clear. Lows in the mid-70s. Wednesday, mostly sunny. Highs in the mid-90s. Heat index values up to 105. 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This information originates from the National Weather Service Forecast Office, located at the Shelby County Airport in Calera. Here is the latest information from the tropics. At 4 a.m. Central Daylight Time, the center of Tropical Storm Bertha was located near latitude 29.0 north and longitude 92.2 west. Bertha is moving toward the west near 13 miles per hour. A generally westward or west-northwestward motion is expected through tonight, followed by a turn toward the west-southwest on Friday. On the forecast track, the center of Bertha will move near or along the Louisiana and upper Texas coast through this afternoon, and then move farther inland into Texas this evening and tonight. Maximum sustained winds are near 45 miles per hour with higher gusts. Little change in strength is expected today, and Bertha is forecast to maintain tropical storm intensity up until it reaches the upper Texas coast later today. Bertha is expected to dissipate inland over Texas by tonight or Friday. Tropical storm force winds extend outward up to 160 miles, mainly to the southeast of the center. The National Ocean Service station at Eugene Island, Louisiana, recently reported sustained winds of 39 miles per hour with a wind gust of 47 miles per hour. An oil platform southeast of the center of Bertha recently reported sustained winds of 56 miles per hour at an elevation of 102 feet. The estimated minimum central pressure is 1,003 millibars. The current time is 5:32 a.m. Central Daylight Time. These are the 5 a.m. detailed observations across the Birmingham listening area on Thursday, July 23rd. At Birmingham, it was partly cloudy. The temperature was 76 degrees, with a dew point of 72 degrees. The relative humidity was
87%. The wind was calm. The pressure was 30.05 inches and steady. At Tuscaloosa, it was clear. The temperature was 77 degrees, with a dew point of 72 degrees. The relative humidity was 84%. The wind was variable at 3 miles an hour. The pressure was 30.00 inches and steady. At Anniston, it was clear. The temperature was 74 degrees, with a dew point of 72 degrees. The relative humidity was 93%. The wind was calm. The pressure was 30.04 inches and steady. At the Shelby County Airport, it was clear. The temperature was 74 degrees, with a dew point of 72 degrees. The relative humidity was 93%. The wind was south at 5 miles an hour. The pressure was 30.03 inches and steady. Now here are additional observations from across the listening area. It was clear, with a temperature of 73 at Jasper, 73 at Bessemer, 75 at Talladega, and 73 at Sylacauga. It was mostly cloudy, with a temperature of 75 at Cullman and 75 at Pale City. At Haleyville, it was cloudy, with a temperature of 75. At Gadsden, the weather conditions were not available. And now, here are some observations from around the region. At Montgomery, fog was reported, with a temperature of 73. At Atlanta, Georgia, it was partly cloudy, with a temperature of 75. It was mostly cloudy, with a temperature of 70 at Nashville, Tennessee, and 77 at Meridian, Mississippi. It was cloudy, with a temperature of 76 at Chattanooga, Tennessee, 77 at Huntsville, and 78 at Tupelo, Mississippi. Now here is your Central Alabama weather overview from the National Weather Service in Birmingham. Heavy rain, given a stalled cold front and plenty of moisture streaming in from the Gulf, heavy rain will be possible into this weekend. A flood watch is in effect from Thursday morning through Saturday morning. Heat, hot conditions return by Monday and continue into the middle of next week with medium to high chances of temperatures going into the upper 90s to near the century mark for portions of central Alabama, along with heat indices near or over 105. Here is your National Weather Service forecast for the Birmingham listening area. Rest of night, mostly cloudy. Near steady temperature in the mid-70s. South winds around 5 miles per hour. Thursday, mostly cloudy. A slight chance of showers and thunderstorms in the morning, then a chance of showers and thunderstorms in the afternoon. Humid with highs around 90. Southwest winds around 5 miles per hour. Chance of rain 50%. Thursday night, mostly cloudy. Showers likely with a chance of thunderstorms in the evening, then a chance of showers after midnight. Lows in the mid-70s. Southwest winds around 5 miles per hour. Chance of rain 70%. Friday, cloudy. A chance of showers with a slight chance of thunderstorms in the morning, then showers and thunderstorms likely in the afternoon. Humid with highs in the upper 80s. West winds around 5 miles per hour. Chance of rain 70%. Friday night, mostly cloudy with a slight chance of showers and thunderstorms in the evening, then partly cloudy after midnight. Lows in the mid-70s. South winds around 5 miles per hour in the evening, becoming light and variable. Chance of rain 20%. Saturday, partly sunny with a chance of showers. A slight chance of thunderstorms in the morning, then a chance of thunderstorms in the afternoon. Highs in the lower 90s. Chance of rain 50%. Saturday night, mostly cloudy. A slight chance of showers and thunderstorms in the evening, then a chance of showers after midnight. Lows in the mid-70s. Chance of rain 50%. Sunday, mostly sunny with a slight chance of thunderstorms. A chance of showers, mainly in the morning. Highs in the lower 90s. Chance of rain 40%. Heat index values up to 105. Sunday night, mostly clear. Lows in the mid-70s. Monday, sunny. Highs in the mid-90s. Heat
Heat index values up to 105. Monday night, mostly clear. Lows in the mid-70s. Tuesday, sunny, hot with highs in the upper 90s. Heat index values up to 110. Tuesday night, mostly clear. Lows in the mid-70s. Wednesday, mostly sunny. Highs in the mid-90s. Heat index values up to 105. The current time is 5:37 a.m. Central Daylight Time. These are the 5 a.m. detailed observations across the Birmingham listening area on Thursday, July 23rd. At Birmingham, it was partly cloudy. The temperature was 76 degrees, with a dew point of 72 degrees. The relative humidity was 87%. The wind was calm. The pressure was 30.05 inches and steady. At Tuscaloosa, it was clear. The temperature was 77 degrees, with a dew point of 72 degrees. The relative humidity was 84%. The wind was variable at 3 miles an hour. The pressure was 30.00 inches and steady. At Anderson, it was clear. The temperature was 74 degrees, with a dew point of 72 degrees. The relative humidity was 93%. The wind was calm. The pressure was 30.04 inches and steady. At the Shelby County Airport, it was clear. The temperature was 74 degrees with a dew point of 72 degrees. The relative humidity was 93%. The wind was south at 5 miles an hour. The pressure was 30.03 inches and steady. Now here are additional observations from across the listening area. It was clear, with a temperature of 73 at Jasper, 73 at Bessemer, 75 at Talladega, and 73 at Silicaga. It was mostly cloudy, with a temperature of 75 at Holman, and 75 at Pell City. At Haleyville, it was cloudy, with a temperature of 75. At Gadsden, the weather conditions were not available. And now, here are some observations from around the region. At Montgomery, fog was reported with a temperature of 73. At Atlanta, Georgia, it was partly cloudy with a temperature of 75. It was mostly cloudy with a temperature of 70 at Nashville, Tennessee, and 77 at Meridian, Mississippi. It was cloudy with a temperature of 76 at Chattanooga, Tennessee, 77 at Huntsville, and 78 at Tupelo, Mississippi. Flood watch remains in effect from 7 a.m. Central Daylight Time Thursday through Saturday morning. What? Flooding caused by excessive rainfall continues to be possible. Where? A portion of central Alabama, including the following counties, Blount, Cherokee, and Eutaw. When? From 7 a.m. Central Daylight Time Thursday through Saturday morning. Impacts. Excessive runoff may result in flooding of rivers, creeks, streams, and other low-lying and flood-prone locations. Additional details, http://www.weather.gov/safety/. Flood should monitor later forecasts and be alert for possible flood warnings. Those living in areas prone to flooding should be prepared to take action should flooding develop. Now here is your Central Alabama weather overview from the National Weather Service in Birmingham. Heavy rain, given a stalled cold front and plenty of moisture streaming in from the Gulf, heavy rain will be possible into this weekend. A flood watch is in effect from Thursday morning through Saturday morning. Heat, hot conditions return by Monday and continue into the middle of next week with medium to high chances of temperatures going into the upper 90s to near the century mark for portions of central Alabama along with heat indices near or over 105. Here is your National Weather Service forecast for the Birmingham listening area. Rest of night, mostly cloudy. Near steady temperature in the mid-70s. South winds around 5 miles per hour. Thursday, mostly cloudy. A slight chance of showers and thunderstorms in the morning, then a chance of showers and thunderstorms in the afternoon. Humid with highs around 90. Southwest winds around 5 miles per hour. Chance of rain 50%. Thursday night,
mostly cloudy. Showers likely with a chance of thunderstorms in the evening, then a chance of showers after midnight. Lows in the mid-70s. Southwest winds around 5 miles per hour. Chance of rain 70%. Friday, cloudy. A chance of showers with a slight chance of thunderstorms in the morning, then showers and thunderstorms likely in the afternoon. Humid with highs in the upper 80s. West winds around 5 miles per hour. Chance of rain 70%. Friday night, mostly cloudy with a slight chance of showers and thunderstorms in the evening, then partly cloudy after midnight. Lows in the mid-70s. South winds around 5 miles per hour in the evening, becoming light and variable. Chance of rain 20%. Saturday, partly sunny with a chance of showers. A slight chance of thunderstorms in the morning, then a chance of thunderstorms in the afternoon. Highs in the lower 90s. Chance of rain 50%. Saturday night, mostly cloudy. A slight chance of showers and thunderstorms in the evening, then a chance of showers after midnight. Lows in the mid-70s. Chance of rain 50%. Sunday, mostly sunny with a slight chance of thunderstorms. A chance of showers, mainly in the morning. Highs in the lower 90s. Chance of rain 40%. Heat index values up to 105. Sunday night, mostly clear. Lows in the mid-70s. Monday, sunny. Highs in the mid-90s. Heat index values up to 105. Monday night, mostly clear. Lows in the mid-70s. Tuesday, sunny. Hot with highs in the upper 90s. Heat index values up to 110. Tuesday night, mostly clear. Lows in the mid-70s. Wednesday, mostly sunny. Highs in the mid-90s. Heat index values up to 105. The current time is 5:44 a.m. Central Daylight Time. These are the 5 a.m. detailed observations across the Birmingham Newfoundland area on Thursday, July 23rd. At Birmingham, it was partly cloudy. The temperature was 76 degrees, with a dew point of 72 degrees. The relative humidity was 87%. The wind was calm. The pressure was 30.05 inches and steady. At Tuscaloosa, it was clear. The temperature was 77 degrees, with a dew point of 72 degrees. The relative humidity was 84%. The wind was variable at 3 miles an hour. The pressure was 30.00 inches and steady. At Anniston, it was clear. The temperature was 74 degrees, with a dew point of 72 degrees. The relative humidity was 93%. The wind was calm. The pressure was 30.04 inches and steady. At the Shelby County Airport, it was clear. The temperature was 74 degrees with a dew point of 72 degrees. The relative humidity was 93%. The wind was south at 5 miles an hour. The pressure was 30.03 inches and steady. Now here are additional observations from across the listening area. It was clear, with a temperature of 73 at Jasper, 73 at Bessemer, 75 at Talladega, and 73 at Simaconga. It was mostly cloudy, with a temperature of 75 at Holman, and 75 at Pale City. At Haleyville, it was cloudy, with a temperature of 75. At Gadsden, the weather conditions were not available. And now, here are some observations from around the region. At Montgomery, fog was reported with a temperature of 73. At Atlanta, Georgia, it was partly cloudy with a temperature of 75. It was mostly cloudy with a temperature of 70 at Nashville, Tennessee, and 77 at Meridian, Mississippi. It was cloudy with a temperature of 76 at Chattanooga, Tennessee, 77 at Huntsville, and 78 at Tupelo, Mississippi. Here is the latest information from the tropics. At 4 a.m. Central Daylight Time, the center of Tropical Storm Bertha was located near latitude 29.0 north and longitude 92.2 west. Bertha is moving toward the
the west near 13 miles per hour. A generally westward or west-northwestward motion is expected through tonight, followed by a turn toward the west-southwest on Friday. On the forecast track, the center of Bertha will move near or along the Louisiana and upper Texas coast through this afternoon, and then move farther inland into Texas this evening and tonight. Maximum sustained winds are near 45 miles per hour with higher gusts. Little change in strength is expected today, and Bertha is forecast to maintain tropical storm intensity up until it reaches the upper Texas coast later today. Bertha is expected to dissipate inland over Texas by tonight or Friday. Tropical storm force winds extend outward up to 160 miles mainly to the southeast of the center. The National Ocean Service station at Eugene Island, Louisiana, recently reported sustained winds of 39 miles per hour with a wind gust of 47 miles per hour. An oil platform southeast of the center of Bertha recently reported sustained winds of 56 miles per hour at an elevation of 102 feet. The estimated minimum central pressure is 1,003 millibars. Now here is your Central Alabama weather overview from the National Weather Service in Birmingham. Heavy rain, given a stalled cold front and plenty of moisture streaming in from the Gulf, heavy rain will be possible into this weekend. A flood watch is in effect from Thursday morning through Saturday morning. Heat, hot conditions return by Monday and continue into the middle of next week with medium to high chances of temperatures going into the upper 90s near the century mark for portions of central Alabama along with heat indices near or over 105. Here is your National Weather Service forecast for the Birmingham listening area. Rest of night, mostly cloudy. Near steady temperature in the mid-70s. South winds around 5 miles per hour. Thursday, mostly cloudy. A slight chance of showers and thunderstorms in the morning, then a chance of showers and thunderstorms in the afternoon. Humid with highs around 90. Southwest winds around 5 miles per hour. Chance of rain 50%. Thursday night, mostly cloudy. Showers likely with a chance of thunderstorms in the evening, then a chance of showers after midnight. Lows in the mid-70s. Southwest winds around 5 miles per hour. Chance of rain 70%. Friday, cloudy. A chance of showers with a slight chance of thunderstorms in the morning, then showers and thunderstorms likely in the afternoon. Humid with highs in the upper 80s. West winds around 5 miles per hour. Chance of rain 70%. Friday night, mostly cloudy with a slight chance of showers and thunderstorms in the evening, then partly cloudy after midnight. Lows in the mid-70s. South winds around 5 miles per hour in the evening, becoming light and variable. Chance of rain 20%. Saturday, partly sunny with a chance of showers. A slight chance of thunderstorms in the morning, then a chance of thunderstorms in the afternoon. Highs in the lower 90s. Chance of rain 50%. Saturday night, mostly cloudy. A slight chance of showers and thunderstorms in the evening, then a chance of showers after midnight. Lows in the mid-70s. Chance of rain 50%. Sunday, mostly sunny with a slight chance of thunderstorms. A chance of showers, mainly in the morning. Highs in the lower 90s. Chance of rain 40%. Heat index values up to 105. Sunday night, mostly clear. Lows in the mid-70s. Monday, sunny. Highs in the mid-90s. Heat index values up to 105. Monday night, mostly clear. Lows in the mid-70s. Tuesday, sunny, hot with highs in the upper 90s. Heat index values up to 110. Tuesday night, mostly clear. Lows in the mid-70s. Wednesday, mostly sunny. Highs in the mid-90s. Heat index values up to 105. The current time is 5:52 a.m. Central Daylight Time. These are the 5 a.m. detailed observations across the Birmingham listening area on Thursday, July 23rd. At Birmingham, it was partly cloudy. The temperature was 76 degrees, with a dew point of
32 degrees. The relative humidity was 87%. The wind was calm. The pressure was 30.05 inches and steady. At Tuscaloosa, it was clear. The temperature was 77 degrees with a dew point of 72 degrees. The relative humidity was 84%. The wind was variable at 3 miles an hour. The pressure was 30.00 inches and steady. At Anniston, it was clear. The temperature was 74 degrees with a dew point of 72 degrees. The relative humidity was 93%. The wind was calm. The pressure was 30.04 inches and steady. At the Shelby County Airport, it was clear. The temperature was 74 degrees with a dew point of 72 degrees. The relative humidity was 93%. The wind was south at 5 miles an hour. The pressure was 30.03 inches and steady. Now here are additional observations from across the listening area. It was clear, with a temperature of 73 at Jasper, 73 at Bessemer, 75 at Talladega, and 73 at Sylacauga. It was mostly cloudy, with a temperature of 75 at Pullman, and 75 at Pale City. At Haleyville, it was cloudy, with a temperature of 75. At Gadsden, the weather conditions were not available. And now, here are some observations from around the region. At Montgomery, fog was reported with a temperature of 73. At Atlanta, Georgia, it was partly cloudy with a temperature of 75. It was mostly cloudy with a temperature of 70 at Nashville, Tennessee, and 77 at Meridian, Mississippi. It was cloudy with a temperature of 76 at Chattanooga, Tennessee, 77 at Huntsville, and 78 at Tupelo, Mississippi. Now here is your Central Alabama weather overview from the National Weather Service in Birmingham. Heavy rain, given a strong cold front and plenty of moisture streaming in from the Gulf, heavy rain will be possible into this weekend. A flood watch is in effect from Thursday morning through Saturday morning. Heat, hot conditions return by Monday and continue into the middle of next week with medium to high chances of temperatures going into the upper 90s near the century mark for portions of central Alabama along with heat indices near or over 105. Flood watch remains in effect from 7 a.m. Central Daylight Time Thursday through Saturday morning. What? Flooding caused by excessive rainfall continues to be possible. Where? A portion of central Alabama, including the following counties, Blount, Cherokee, and Ituwa. When? From 7 a.m. Central Daylight Time Thursday through Saturday morning. Impacts. Excessive runoff may result in flooding of rivers, creeks, streams, and other low-lying and flood-prone locations. 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Flood you should monitor later forecasts and be alert for possible flood warnings. Those living in areas prone to flooding should be prepared to take action should flooding develop. Here is your National Weather Service forecast for the Birmingham listening area. Rest of night, mostly cloudy. Near steady temperature in the mid-70s. South winds around 5 miles per hour. Thursday, mostly cloudy. A slight chance of showers and thunderstorms in the morning, then a chance of showers and thunderstorms in the afternoon. Humid with highs around 90. Southwest winds around 5 miles per hour. Chance of rain 50%. Thursday night, mostly cloudy. Showers likely with a chance of thunderstorms in the evening, then a chance of showers after midnight. Lows in the mid-70s. Southwest winds around 5 miles per hour. Chance of rain 70%. Friday, cloudy. A chance of showers with a slight chance of thunderstorms in the morning, then showers and thunderstorms likely in the afternoon. Humid with highs in the upper 80s. West winds around 5 miles per hour. Chance of rain 70%. Friday night, mostly cloudy with a slight chance of thunderstorms in the evening. Lows in the mid-70s. South wind around 5 miles per hour in the evening, becoming light and variable.
Sunday night, mostly clear. Lows in the mid-70s. Tuesday, sunny, hot with highs in the upper 90s. Peak index values up to 110. Tuesday night, mostly clear. Lows in the mid-70s. Wednesday, mostly sunny. Highs in the mid-90s. Peak index values up to 105. 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This information originates from the National Weather Service Forecast Office, located at the Shelby County Airport in Calera. The current time is 5:59 a.m. Central Daylight Time. These are the 5 a.m. detailed observations across the Birmingham listening area on Thursday, July 23rd. At Birmingham, it was partly cloudy. The temperature was 76 degrees, with a dew point of 72 degrees. The relative humidity was 87%. The wind was calm. The pressure was 30.05 inches and steady. At Tuscaloosa, it was clear. The temperature was 77 degrees, with a dew point of 72 degrees. The relative humidity was 84%. The wind was variable at 3 miles an hour. The pressure was 30.00 inches and steady. At Anderson, it was clear. The temperature was 74 degrees with a dew point of 72 degrees. The relative humidity was 93%. The wind was calm. The pressure was 30.04 inches and steady. At the Shelby County Airport, it was clear. The temperature was 74 degrees with a dew point of 72 degrees. The relative humidity was 93%. The wind was south at 5 miles an hour. The pressure was 30.03 inches and steady. Now here are additional observations from across the listening area. It was clear with a temperature of 73 at Jasper, 73 at Bessemer, 75 at Talladega, and 73 at Chillicothe. It was mostly cloudy with a temperature of 75 at Hummer and 75 at Pale City. At Haleyville, it was cloudy with a temperature of 75. At Gadsden, the weather conditions were not available. And now, here are some observations from around the region. At Montgomery, fog was reported with a temperature of 73. At Atlanta, Georgia, it was partly cloudy with a temperature of 75. It was mostly cloudy with a temperature of 70 at Nashville, Tennessee, and 77 at Meridian, Mississippi. It was cloudy with a temperature of 76 at Chattanooga, Tennessee, 77 at Huntsville, and 78 at Tupelo, Mississippi. Here is the latest information from the tropics. At 4 a.m. Central Daylight Time, the center of Tropical Storm Drifter was located near latitude 29.0 north and longitude 92.2 west. Bertha is moving toward the west near 13 miles per hour. A generally westward or west-northwestward motion is expected through tonight, followed by a turn toward the west-southwest on Friday. On the forecast track, the center of Bertha will move near or along the Louisiana and upper Texas coast through this afternoon, and then move farther inland into Texas this evening and tonight. Maximum sustained winds are near 45 miles per hour with higher gusts. Little change in strength is expected today, and Bertha is forecast to maintain tropical storm intensity up until it reaches the upper Texas coast later today. Bertha is expected to dissipate inland over Texas by tonight or Friday. Tropical storm force winds extend outward up to 160 miles, mainly to the southeast of the center. The National Ocean Service station at Eugene Island, Louisiana, recently reported sustained winds of 39 miles per hour with a wind gust of 47 miles per hour. An oil platform southeast of the center of Bertha recently reported sustained winds of 56 miles per hour at an elevation of 102 feet.
Estimated minimum central pressure is 1,003 millibars. Now here is your Central Alabama weather overview from the National Weather Service in Birmingham. Heavy rain, given a strong cold front and plenty of moisture streaming in from the Gulf, heavy rain will be possible into this weekend. A flood watch is in effect from Thursday morning through Saturday morning. Heat, hot conditions return by Monday and continue into the middle of next week with medium to high chances of temperatures going into the upper 90s near the century mark for portions of central Alabama along with heat indices near or over 105. Here is your National Weather Service forecast for the Birmingham listening area. Rest of night, mostly cloudy. Near steady temperature in the mid-70s. South winds around 5 miles per hour. Thursday, mostly cloudy. A slight chance of showers and thunderstorms in the morning, then a chance of showers and thunderstorms in the afternoon. Humid with highs around 90. Southwest winds around 5 miles per hour. Chance of rain 50%. Thursday night, mostly cloudy. Showers likely with a chance of thunderstorms in the evening, then a chance of showers after midnight. Lows in the mid-70s. Southwest winds around 5 miles per hour. Chance of rain 70%. Friday, cloudy. A chance of showers with a slight chance of thunderstorms in the morning, then showers and thunderstorms likely in the afternoon. Humid with highs in the upper 80s. West winds around 5 miles per hour. Chance of rain 70%. Friday night, mostly cloudy with a slight chance of showers and thunderstorms in the evening, then partly cloudy after midnight. Lows in the mid-70s. South winds around 5 miles per hour in the evening, becoming light and variable. Chance of rain 20%. Saturday, partly sunny with a chance of showers. A slight chance of thunderstorms in the morning, then a chance of thunderstorms in the afternoon. Highs in the lower 90s. Chance of rain 50%. Saturday night, mostly cloudy. A slight chance of showers and thunderstorms in the evening, then a chance of showers after midnight. Lows in the mid-70s. Chance of rain 50%. Sunday, mostly sunny with a slight chance of thunderstorms. A chance of showers, mainly in the morning. Highs in the lower 90s. Chance of rain 40%. Heat index values up to 105. Sunday night, mostly clear. Lows in the mid-70s. Monday, sunny. Highs in the mid-90s. Heat index values up to 105. Monday night, mostly clear. Lows in the mid-70s. Tuesday, sunny, hot with highs in the upper 90s. Heat index values up to 110. Tuesday night, mostly clear. Lows in the mid-70s. Wednesday, mostly sunny. Highs in the mid-90s. Heat index values up to 105. The current time is 6:06 a.m. Central Daylight Time. These are the 5 a.m. detailed observations across the Birmingham listening area on Thursday, July 23rd. At Birmingham, it was partly cloudy. The temperature was 76 degrees, with a dew point of 72 degrees. The relative humidity was 87%. The wind was calm. The pressure was 30.05 inches and steady. At Tuscaloosa, it was clear. The temperature was 77 degrees, with a dew point of 72 degrees. The relative humidity was 84%. The wind was variable at 3 miles an hour. The pressure was 30.00 inches and steady. At Anniston, it was clear. The temperature was 74 degrees, with a dew point of 72 degrees. The relative humidity was 93%. The wind was calm. The pressure was 30.04 inches and steady. At the Shelby County Airport, it was clear. The temperature was 74 degrees, with a dew point of 72 degrees. The relative humidity was 93%. The wind was south at 5 miles an hour. The pressure was 30.03 inches and steady.
Now here are additional observations from across the listening area. It was clear, with a temperature of 73 at Jasper, 73 at Bessemer, 75 at Talladega, and 73 at Silicaga. It was mostly cloudy, with a temperature of 75 at Pullman, and 75 at Pale City. At Haleyville, it was cloudy, with a temperature of 75. At Gadsden, the weather conditions were not available. And now, here are some observations from around the region. At Montgomery, fog was reported, with a temperature of 73. At Atlanta, Georgia, it was partly cloudy, with a temperature of 75. It was mostly cloudy, with a temperature of 70 at Nashville, Tennessee, and 77 at Meridian, Mississippi. It was cloudy, with a temperature of 76 at Chattanooga, Tennessee, 77 at Huntsville, and 78 at Tupelo, Mississippi. Now here is your Central Alabama weather overview from the National Weather Service in Birmingham. Heavy rain, given a stalled cold front and plenty of moisture streaming in from the Gulf, heavy rain will be possible into this weekend. A flood watch is in effect from Thursday morning through Saturday morning. Heat, hot conditions return by Monday and continue into the middle of next week with medium to high chances of temperatures going into the upper 90s to near the century mark for portions of central Alabama along with heat indices near or over 105. Here is your National Weather Service forecast for the Birmingham listening area. Today, mostly cloudy. A slight chance of showers and thunderstorms this morning, then a chance of showers and thunderstorms this afternoon. Highs around 90. Southwest winds around 5 miles per hour. Chance of rain 50%. Tonight, mostly cloudy. Showers likely with a chance of thunderstorms in the evening, then a chance of showers after midnight. Lows in the mid-70s. Southwest winds around 5 miles per hour. Chance of rain 70%. Friday, cloudy. A chance of showers with a slight chance of thunderstorms in the morning, then showers and thunderstorms likely in the afternoon. Humid with highs in the upper 80s. West winds around 5 miles per hour. Chance of rain 70%. Friday night, mostly cloudy with a slight chance of showers and thunderstorms in the evening, then partly cloudy after midnight. Lows in the mid-70s. South winds around 5 miles per hour in the evening, becoming light and variable. Chance of rain 20%. Saturday, partly sunny with a chance of showers. A slight chance of thunderstorms in the morning, then a chance of thunderstorms in the afternoon. Humid with highs in the lower 90s. West winds around 5 miles per hour. Chance of rain 50%. Saturday night, mostly cloudy. A slight chance of showers and thunderstorms in the evening, then a chance of showers after midnight. Lows in the mid-70s. Chance of rain 50%. Sunday, mostly sunny with a slight chance of thunderstorms. A chance of showers, mainly in the morning. Highs in the lower 90s. Chance of rain 40%. Heat index values up to 105. Sunday night, mostly clear. Lows in the mid-70s. Monday, sunny. Highs in the mid-90s. Heat index values up to 105. Monday night, mostly clear. Lows in the mid-70s. Tuesday, sunny. Hot with highs in the upper 90s. Heat index values up to 110. Tuesday night, mostly clear. Lows in the mid-70s. Wednesday, mostly sunny. Highs in the mid-90s. Heat index values up to 105. Flood watch remains in effect from 7 a.m. Central Daylight Time Thursday through Saturday morning. What? Flooding caused by excessive rainfall continues to be possible. Where, a portion of central Alabama, including the following counties, Blount, Cherokee, and Etowah. When, from 7 a.m. Central Daylight Time Thursday through Saturday morning. Impacts, excessive runoff may result in flooding of rivers, creeks, streams, and other low-lying and flood-prone locations. 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
flood, you should monitor later forecasts and be alert for possible flood warnings. Those living in areas prone to flooding should be prepared to take action should flooding develop. The current time is 6:13 a.m. Central Daylight Time. These are the 6 a.m. detailed observations across the Birmingham listening area on Thursday, July 23rd. At Birmingham, it was partly cloudy. The temperature was 76 degrees, with a dew point of 71 degrees. The relative humidity was 85%. The wind was south at 3 miles an hour. The pressure was 30.07 inches and rising. At Tuscaloosa, it was clear. The temperature was 76 degrees, with a dew point of 72 degrees. The relative humidity was 87%. The wind was south at 5 miles an hour. The pressure was 30.03 inches and rising. At Anniston, it was clear. The temperature was 73 degrees with a dew point of 72 degrees. The relative humidity was 96%. The wind was calm. The pressure was 30.05 inches and rising. At the Shelby County Airport, it was clear. The temperature was 74 degrees with a dew point of 72 degrees. The relative humidity was 93%. The wind was south at 3 miles an hour. The pressure was 30.04 inches and rising. Now here are additional observations from across the listening area. It was clear with a temperature of 73 at Jasper, 73 at Bessemer, and 73 at Talladega. It was partly cloudy with a temperature of 75 at Pullman and 73 at Pale City. It was mostly cloudy with a temperature of 74 at Haleyville and 74 at Sylacauga. At Gadsden, the weather conditions were not available. And now, here are some observations from around the region. At Montgomery, it was clear with a temperature of 73. It was mostly cloudy with a temperature of 77 at Atlanta, Georgia, 70 at Nashville, Tennessee, and 77 at Meridian, Mississippi. It was cloudy with a temperature of 76 at Chattanooga, Tennessee, 75 at Huntsville, and 77 at Tupelo, Mississippi. Here is the latest information from the tropics. At 4 a.m. Central Daylight Time, the center of Tropical Storm Bertha was located near latitude 29.0 north and longitude 92.2 west. Bertha is moving toward the west near 13 miles per hour. A generally westward or west-northwestward motion is expected through tonight, followed by a turn toward the west-southwest on Friday. On the forecast track, the center of Bertha will move near or along the Louisiana and Upper Texas coast through this afternoon, and then move farther inland into Texas this evening and tonight. Maximum sustained winds are near 45 miles per hour with higher gusts. Little change in strength is expected today, and Bertha is forecast to maintain tropical storm intensity up until it reaches the Upper Texas coast later today. Bertha is expected to dissipate inland over Texas by tonight or Friday. Tropical storm force winds extend outward up to 160 miles, mainly to the southeast of the center. The National Ocean Service station at Eugene Island, Louisiana, recently reported sustained winds of 39 miles per hour with a wind gust of 47 miles per hour. An oil platform southeast of the center of Bertha recently reported sustained winds of 56 miles per hour at an elevation of 102 feet. The estimated minimum central pressure is 1,003 millibars. Now here is your Central Alabama weather overview from the National Weather Service in Birmingham. Heavy rain, given a stalled cold front and plenty of moisture streaming in from the Gulf, heavy rain will be possible into this weekend. A flood watch is in effect from Thursday morning through Saturday morning. Heat, hot conditions return by Monday and continue into the middle of next week with medium to high chances of temperatures going into the upper 90s to near the century mark for portions of central Alabama along with heat indices near or over 105. Here is your National Weather Service forecast for the Birmingham listening area. Today, mostly cloudy. A slight chance of showers and thunderstorms this morning, then a chance of showers and thunderstorms this afternoon. Highs around 90.
Southwest winds around 5 miles per hour. Chance of rain 50%. Tonight, mostly cloudy. Showers likely with a chance of thunderstorms in the evening, then a chance of showers after midnight. Lows in the mid-70s. Southwest winds around 5 miles per hour. Chance of rain 70%. Friday, cloudy. A chance of showers with a slight chance of thunderstorms in the morning, then showers and thunderstorms likely in the afternoon. Humid with highs in the upper 80s. West winds around 5 miles per hour. Chance of rain 70%. Friday night, mostly cloudy with a slight chance of showers and thunderstorms in the evening, then partly cloudy after midnight. Lows in the mid-70s. South winds around 5 miles per hour in the evening, becoming light and variable. Chance of rain 20%. Saturday, partly sunny with a chance of showers. A slight chance of thunderstorms in the morning, then a chance of thunderstorms in the afternoon. Humid with highs in the lower 90s. West winds around 5 miles per hour. Chance of rain 50%. Saturday night, mostly cloudy. A slight chance of showers and thunderstorms in the evening, then a chance of showers after midnight. Lows in the mid-70s. Chance of rain 50%. Sunday, mostly sunny with a slight chance of thunderstorms. A chance of showers, mainly in the morning. Highs in the lower 90s. Chance of rain 40%. Heat index values up to 105. Sunday night, mostly clear. Lows in the mid-70s. Monday, sunny. Highs in the mid-90s. Heat index values up to 105. Monday night, mostly clear. Lows in the mid-70s. Tuesday, sunny, hot with highs in the upper 90s. Heat index values up to 110. Tuesday night, mostly clear. Lows in the mid-70s. Wednesday, mostly sunny. Highs in the mid-90s. Heat index values up to 105. The current time is 6:20 a.m. Central Daylight Time. These are the 6 a.m. detailed observations across the Birmingham listening area on Thursday, July 23rd. At Birmingham, it was partly cloudy. The temperature was 76 degrees, with a dew point of 71 degrees. The relative humidity was 85%. The wind was south, at 3 miles an hour. The pressure was 30.07 inches, and rising. At Tuscaloosa, it was clear. The temperature was 76 degrees, with a dew point of 72 degrees. The relative humidity was 87%. The wind was south, at 5 miles an hour. The pressure was 30.03 inches, and rising. At Anniston, it was clear. The temperature was 73 degrees, with a dew point of 72 degrees. The relative humidity was 96%. The wind was calm. The pressure was 30.05 inches, and rising. At the Shelby County Airport, it was clear. The temperature was 74 degrees, with a dew point of 72 degrees. The relative humidity was 93%. The wind was south, at 3 miles an hour. The pressure was 30.04 inches, and rising. Now here are additional observations from across the listening area. It was clear, with a temperature

Nashville, Tennessee, and 77 at Meridian, Mississippi. It was cloudy, with a temperature of 76 at Chattanooga, Tennessee, 75 at Huntsville, and 77 at Tupelo, Mississippi. Now here is your Central Alabama weather overview from the National Weather Service in Birmingham. Heavy rain, given a stalled cold front and plenty of moisture streaming in from the Gulf, heavy rain will be possible into this weekend. A flood watch is in effect from Thursday morning through Saturday morning. Heat, hot conditions return by Monday and continue into the middle of next week with medium to high chances of temperatures going into the upper 90s to near the century mark for portions of central Alabama along with heat indices near or over 105. Here is your National Weather Service forecast for the Birmingham listening area. Today, mostly cloudy. A slight chance of showers and thunderstorms this morning, then a chance of showers and thunderstorms this afternoon. Highs around 90. Southwest winds around 5 miles per hour. Chance of rain 50%. Tonight, mostly cloudy. Showers likely with a chance of thunderstorms in the evening, then a chance of showers after midnight. Lows in the mid-70s. Southwest winds around 5 miles per hour. Chance of rain 70%. Friday, cloudy. A chance of showers with a slight chance of thunderstorms in the morning, then showers and thunderstorms likely in the afternoon. Humid with highs in the upper 80s. West winds around 5 miles per hour. Chance of rain 70%. Friday night, mostly cloudy with a slight chance of showers and thunderstorms in the evening, then partly cloudy after midnight. Lows in the mid-70s. South winds around 5 miles per hour in the evening, becoming light and variable. Chance of rain 20%. Saturday, partly sunny with a chance of showers. A slight chance of thunderstorms in the morning, then a chance of thunderstorms in the afternoon. Humid with highs in the lower 90s. West winds around 5 miles per hour. Chance of rain 50%. Saturday night, mostly cloudy. A slight chance of showers and thunderstorms in the evening, then a chance of showers after midnight. Lows in the mid-70s. Chance of rain 50%. Sunday, mostly sunny with a slight chance of thunderstorms. A chance of showers, mainly in the morning. Highs in the lower 90s. Chance of rain 40%. Heat index values up to 105. Sunday night, mostly clear. Lows in the mid-70s. Monday, sunny. Highs in the mid-90s. Heat index values up to 105. Monday night, mostly clear. Lows in the mid-70s. Tuesday, sunny, hot with highs in the upper 90s. Heat index values up to 110. Tuesday night, mostly clear. Lows in the mid-70s. Wednesday, mostly sunny. Highs in the mid-90s. Heat index values up to 105. Flood watch remains in effect from 7 a.m. Central Daylight Time Thursday through Saturday morning. What? Flooding caused by excessive rainfall continues to be possible. Where? A portion of Central Alabama, including the following counties, Blount, Cherokee, and Ituala. When? From 7 a.m. Central Daylight Time Thursday through Saturday morning. Impacts. Excessive runoff may result in flooding of rivers, creeks, streams, and other low-lying and flood-prone locations. Additional details. http://www.weather.gov/safety/. Flood you should monitor later forecasts and be alert for possible flood warnings. Those living in areas prone to flooding should be prepared to take action should flooding develop. The current time is 6:27 a.m. Central Daylight Time. These are the 6 a.m. detailed observations across the Birmingham listening area on Thursday, July 23rd. At Birmingham, it was partly cloudy. The temperature was 76 degrees, with a dew point of 71 degrees. The relative humidity was 85%. The wind was south at 3 miles an hour. The pressure was 30.07 inches and rising. At Tuscaloosa, it was clear.

temperature was 76 degrees, with a dew point of 72 degrees. The relative humidity was 87%. The wind was south at 5 miles an hour. The pressure was 30.03 inches and rising. At Anniston, it was clear. The temperature was 73 degrees, with a dew point of 72 degrees. The relative humidity was 96%. The wind was calm. The pressure was 30.05 inches and rising. At the Shelby County Airport, it was clear. The temperature was 74 degrees, with a dew point of 72 degrees. The relative humidity was 93%. The wind was south at 3 miles an hour. The pressure was 30.04 inches and rising. Now here are additional observations from across the listening area. It was clear, with a temperature of 73 at Jasper, 73 at Bessemer, and 73 at Talladega. It was partly cloudy, with a temperature of 75 at Pullman, and 73 at Pale City. It was mostly cloudy, with a temperature of 74 at Haleyville, and 74 at Sylacauga. At Gadsden, the weather conditions were not available. And now, here are some observations from around the region. At Montgomery, it was clear, with a temperature of 73. It was mostly cloudy, with a temperature of 77 at Atlanta, Georgia, 70 at Nashville, Tennessee, and 77 at Meridian, Mississippi. It was cloudy, with a temperature of 76 at Chattanooga, Tennessee, 75 at Huntsville, and 77 at Tupelo, Mississippi. 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NOAA Weather Radio, which is the voice of the National Weather Service, brings you the latest in weather information, including the local area weather forecasts for the next 7 days, hourly reports of weather conditions, radar information, and forecasts for travel and recreation. This information originates from the National Weather Service Forecast Office, located at the Shelby County Airport in Calera. Here is the latest information from the tropics. At 4 a.m. Central Daylight Time, the center of Tropical Storm Bertha was located near latitude 29.0 north and longitude 92.2 west. Bertha is moving toward the west near 13 miles per hour. A generally westward or west-northwestward motion is expected through tonight, followed by a turn toward the west-southwest on Friday. On the forecast track, the center of Bertha will move near or along the Louisiana and Upper Texas coast through this afternoon, and then move farther inland into Texas this evening and tonight. Maximum sustained winds are near 45 miles per hour with higher gusts. Little change in strength is expected today, and Bertha is forecast to maintain tropical storm intensity up until it reaches the Upper Texas coast later today. Bertha is expected to dissipate inland over Texas by tonight or Friday. Tropical storm force winds extend outward up to 160 miles mainly to the southeast of the center. The National Ocean Service station at Eugene Island, Louisiana, recently reported sustained winds of 39 miles per hour with a wind gust of 47 miles per hour. An oil platform southeast of the center of Bertha recently reported sustained winds of 56 miles per hour at an elevation of 102 feet. The estimated minimum central pressure is 1,003 millibars. Now here is your Central Alabama weather overview from the National Weather Service in Birmingham. Heavy rain, given a stalled cold front and plenty of moisture streaming in from the Gulf, heavy rain will be possible into this weekend. A flood watch is in effect from Thursday morning through Saturday morning. Heat, hot conditions return by Monday and continue into the middle of next week with medium to high chances of temperatures going into the upper 90s to near the century mark for portions of central Alabama, along with heat indices near or over 105. Here is your National Weather Service forecast for the Birmingham listening area. Today, mostly cloudy. A slight chance of showers and thunderstorms this morning, then a chance of showers and thunderstorms this afternoon. Highs around 90. Southwest winds around 5 miles per hour. Chance of rain 50%. Tonight, mostly cloudy.
cloudy. Showers likely with a chance of thunderstorms in the evening, then a chance of showers after midnight. Lows in the mid-70s. Southwest winds around 5 miles per hour. Chance of rain 70%. Friday, cloudy. A chance of showers with a slight chance of thunderstorms in the morning, then showers and thunderstorms likely in the afternoon. Humid with highs in the upper 80s. West winds around 5 miles per hour. Chance of rain 70%. Friday night, mostly cloudy with a slight chance of showers and thunderstorms in the evening, then partly cloudy after midnight. Lows in the mid-70s. South winds around 5 miles per hour in the evening, becoming light and variable. Chance of rain 20%. Saturday, partly sunny with a chance of showers. A slight chance of thunderstorms in the morning, then a chance of thunderstorms in the afternoon. Humid with highs in the lower 90s. West winds around 5 miles per hour. Chance of rain 50%. Saturday night, mostly cloudy. A slight chance of showers and thunderstorms in the evening, then a chance of showers after midnight. Lows in the mid-70s. Chance of rain 50%. Sunday, mostly sunny with a slight chance of thunderstorms. A chance of showers, mainly in the morning. Highs in the lower 90s. Chance of rain 40%. Heat index values up to 105. Sunday night, mostly clear. Lows in the mid-70s. Monday, sunny. Highs in the mid-90s. Heat index values up to 105. Monday night, mostly clear. Lows in the mid-70s. Tuesday, sunny, hot with highs in the upper 90s. Heat index values up to 110. Tuesday night, mostly clear. Lows in the mid-70s. Wednesday, mostly sunny. Highs in the mid-90s. Heat index values up to 105. The current time is 6:35 a.m. Central Daylight Time. These are the 6 a.m. detailed observations across the Birmingham listening area on Thursday, July 23rd. At Birmingham, it was partly cloudy. The temperature was 76 degrees, with a dew point of 71 degrees. The relative humidity was 85%. The wind was south at 3 miles an hour. The pressure was 30.07 inches and rising. At Tuscaloosa, it was clear. The temperature was 76 degrees with a dew point of 72 degrees. The relative humidity was 87%. The wind was south at 5 miles an hour. The pressure was 30.03 inches and rising. At Anniston, it was clear. The temperature was 73 degrees, with a dew point of 72 degrees. The relative humidity was 96%. The wind was calm. The pressure was 30.05 inches and rising. At the Shelby County Airport, it was clear. The temperature was 74 degrees, with a dew point of 72 degrees. The relative humidity was 93%. The wind was south at 3 miles an hour. The pressure was 30.04 inches and rising. Now here are additional observations from across the listening area. It was clear with a temperature of 73 at Jasper, 73 at Bessemer, and 73 at Talladega. It was partly cloudy with a temperature of 75 at Pullman and 73 at Pale City. It was mostly cloudy, with a temperature of 74 at Haleyville and 74 at Sylacauga. At Gadsden, the weather conditions were not available. And now, here are some observations from around the region. At Montgomery, it was clear, with a temperature of 73. It was mostly cloudy, with a temperature of 77 at Atlanta, Georgia, 70 at Nashville, Tennessee, and 77 at Meridian, Mississippi. It was cloudy, with a temperature of 76 at Chattanooga, Tennessee, 75 at Huntsville, and 77 at Tupelo, Mississippi. Now here is your Central Alabama weather overview from the National Weather Service in Birmingham. Heavy rain, given a stalled cold front and plenty of moisture streaming in from the Gulf, heavy rain will be possible into this weekend.
flood watch is in effect from Thursday morning through Saturday morning. Heat, hot conditions return by Monday and continue into the middle of next week with medium to high chances of temperatures going into the upper 90s to near the century mark for portions of central Alabama along with heat indices near or over 105. Here is your National Weather Service forecast for the Birmingham listening area. Today, mostly cloudy. A slight chance of showers and thunderstorms this morning, then a chance of showers and thunderstorms this afternoon. Highs around 90. Southwest winds around 5 miles per hour. Chance of rain 50%. Tonight, mostly cloudy. Showers likely with a chance of thunderstorms in the evening, then a chance of showers after midnight. Lows in the mid-70s. Southwest winds around 5 miles per hour. Chance of rain 70%. Friday, cloudy. A chance of showers with a slight chance of thunderstorms in the morning, then showers and thunderstorms likely in the afternoon. Humid with highs in the upper 80s. West winds around 5 miles per hour. Chance of rain 70%. Friday night, mostly cloudy with a slight chance of showers and thunderstorms in the evening, then partly cloudy after midnight. Lows in the mid-70s. South winds around 5 miles per hour in the evening, becoming light and variable. Chance of rain 20%. Saturday, partly sunny with a chance of showers. A slight chance of thunderstorms in the morning, then a chance of thunderstorms in the afternoon. Humid with highs in the lower 90s. West winds around 5 miles per hour. Chance of rain 50%. Saturday night, mostly cloudy. A slight chance of showers and thunderstorms in the evening, then a chance of showers after midnight. Lows in the mid-70s. Chance of rain 50%. Sunday, mostly sunny with a slight chance of thunderstorms. A chance of showers, mainly in the morning. Highs in the lower 90s. Chance of rain 40%. Heat index values up to 105. Sunday night, mostly clear. Lows in the mid-70s. Monday, sunny. Highs in the mid-90s. Heat index values up to 105. Monday night, mostly clear. Lows in the mid-70s. Tuesday, sunny, hot with highs in the upper 90s. Heat index values up to 110. Tuesday night, mostly clear. Lows in the mid-70s. Wednesday, mostly sunny. Highs in the mid-90s. Heat index values up to 105. Flood watch remains in effect from 7 a.m. Central Daylight Time Thursday through Saturday morning. What? Flooding caused by excessive rainfall continues to be possible. Where? A portion of central Alabama, including the following counties, Blount, Cherokee, and Ituma. When? From 7 a.m. Central Daylight Time Thursday through Saturday morning. Impacts. Excessive runoff may result in flooding of rivers, creeks, streams, and other low-lying and flood-prone locations. 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You should monitor later forecasts and be alert for possible flood warnings. Those living in areas prone to flooding should be prepared to take action should flooding develop. The current time is 6:42 a.m. Central Daylight Time. These are the 6 a.m. detailed observations across the Birmingham listening area on Thursday, July 23rd. At Birmingham, it was partly cloudy. The temperature was 76 degrees with a dew point of 71 degrees. The relative humidity was 85%. The wind was south at 3 miles an hour. The pressure was 30.07 inches and rising. At Tuscaloosa, it was clear. The temperature was 76 degrees with a dew point of 72 degrees. The relative humidity was 87%. The wind was south at 5 miles an hour. The pressure was 30.03 inches and rising. At Anniston, it was clear. The temperature was 73 degrees, with a dew point of 72 degrees. The relative humidity was 96%.
The wind was calm. The pressure was 30.05 inches and rising. At the Shelby County Airport, it was clear. The temperature was 74 degrees with a dew point of 72 degrees. The relative humidity was 93%. The wind was south at 3 miles an hour. The pressure was 30.04 inches and rising. Now here are additional observations from across the listening area. It was clear, with a temperature of 73 at Jasper, 73 at Bessemer, and 73 at Talladega. It was partly cloudy, with a temperature of 75 at Harmon, and 73 at Pale City. It was mostly cloudy, with a temperature of 74 at Haleyville, and 74 at Sylacauga. At Gadsden, the weather conditions were not available. And now, here are some observations from around the region. At Montgomery, it was clear, with a temperature of 73. It was mostly cloudy, with a temperature of 77 at Atlanta, Georgia, 70 at Nashville, Tennessee, and 77 at Meridian, Mississippi. It was cloudy, with a temperature of 76 at Chattanooga, Tennessee, 75 at Huntsville, and 77 at Tupelo, Mississippi. Now here is your Central Alabama weather overview from the National Weather Service in Birmingham. Heavy rain, given a strong cold front and plenty of moisture streaming in from the Gulf, heavy rain will be possible into this weekend. A flood watch is in effect from Thursday morning through Saturday morning. Heat, hot conditions return by Monday and continue into the middle of next week with medium to high chances of temperatures going into the upper 90s to near the century mark for portions of central Alabama along with heat indices near or over 105. Here is the latest information from the tropics. At 4 a.m. Central Daylight Time, the center of Tropical Storm Bertha was located near latitude 29.0 north and longitude 92.2 west. Bertha is moving toward the west near 13 miles per hour. A generally westward or west-northwestward motion is expected through tonight, followed by a turn toward the west-southwest on Friday. On the forecast track, the center of Bertha will move near or along the Louisiana and upper Texas coast through this afternoon, and then move farther inland into Texas this evening and tonight. Maximum sustained winds are near 45 miles per hour with higher gusts. Little change in strength is expected today, and Bertha is forecast to maintain tropical storm intensity up until it reaches the upper Texas coast later today. Bertha is expected to dissipate inland over Texas by tonight or Friday. Tropical storm force winds extend outward up to 160 miles mainly to the southeast of the center. The National Ocean Service station at Eugene Island, Louisiana, recently reported sustained winds of 39 miles per hour with a wind gust of 47 miles per hour. An oil platform southeast of the center of Bertha recently reported sustained winds of 56 miles per hour at an elevation of 102 feet. The estimated minimum central pressure is 1,003 millibars. Here is your National Weather Service forecast for the Birmingham listening area. Today, mostly cloudy. A slight chance of showers and thunderstorms this morning, then a chance of showers and thunderstorms this afternoon. Highs around 90. Southwest winds around 5 miles per hour. Chance of rain 50%. Tonight, mostly cloudy. Showers likely with a chance of thunderstorms in the evening, then a chance of showers after midnight. Lows in the mid-70s. Southwest winds around 5 miles per hour. Chance of rain 70%. Friday, cloudy. A chance of showers with a slight chance of thunderstorms in the morning, then showers and thunderstorms likely in the afternoon. Humid with highs in the upper 80s. West winds around 5 miles per hour. Chance of rain 70%. Friday night, mostly cloudy with a slight chance of showers and thunderstorms in the evening, then partly cloudy after midnight. Lows in the mid-70s. South winds around 5 miles per hour in the evening, becoming light and variable. Chance of rain 20%. Saturday, partly sunny with a chance of showers. A slight chance of thunderstorms in the morning, then a chance of thunderstorms in the afternoon. Humid with highs in the lower 90s. West winds around 5 miles per hour.
chance of rain 50%. Saturday night, mostly cloudy. A slight chance of showers and thunderstorms in the evening, then a chance of showers after midnight. Lows in the mid-70s. Chance of rain 50%. Sunday, mostly sunny with a slight chance of thunderstorms. A chance of showers, mainly in the morning. Highs in the lower 90s. Chance of rain 40%. Heat index values up to 105. Sunday night, mostly clear. Lows in the mid-70s. Monday, sunny. Highs in the mid-90s. Heat index values up to 105. Monday night, mostly clear. Lows in the mid-70s. Tuesday, sunny, hot with highs in the upper 90s. Heat index values up to 110. Tuesday night, mostly clear. Lows in the mid-70s. Wednesday, mostly sunny. Highs in the mid-90s. Heat index values up to 105. The current time is 6:49 a.m. Central Daylight Time. These are the 6 a.m. detailed observations across the Birmingham listening area on Thursday, July 23rd. At Birmingham, it was partly cloudy. The temperature was 76 degrees, with a dew point of 71 degrees. The relative humidity was 85%. The wind was south at 3 miles an hour. The pressure was 30.07 inches and rising. At Tuscaloosa, it was clear. The temperature was 76 degrees, with a dew point of 72 degrees. The relative humidity was 87%. The wind was south at 5 miles an hour. The pressure was 30.03 inches and rising. At Anniston, it was clear. The temperature was 73 degrees, with a dew point of 72 degrees. The relative humidity was 96%. The wind was calm. The pressure was 30.05 inches and rising. At the Shelby County Airport, it was clear. The temperature was 74 degrees, with a dew point of 72 degrees. The relative humidity was 93%. The wind was south at 3 miles an hour. The pressure was 30.04 inches and rising. Now here are additional observations from across the listening area. It was clear, with a temperature of 73 at Jasper, 73 at Bessemer, and 73 at Talladega. It was partly cloudy, with a temperature of 75 at Holland, and 73 at Pale City. It was mostly cloudy, with a temperature of 74 at Haleyville, and 74 at Sylacauga. At Gadsden, the weather conditions were not available. And now, here are some observations from around the region. At Montgomery, it was clear, with a temperature of 73. It was mostly cloudy, with a temperature of 77 at Atlanta, Georgia, 70 at Nashville, Tennessee, and 77 at Meridian, Mississippi. It was cloudy, with a temperature of 76 at Chattanooga, Tennessee, 75 at Huntsville, and 77 at Tupelo, Mississippi. Now here is your Central Alabama weather overview from the National Weather Service in Birmingham. Heavy rain, given a strong cold front and plenty of moisture streaming in from the Gulf, heavy rain will be possible into this weekend. A flood watch is in effect from Thursday morning through Saturday morning. Heat, hot conditions return by Monday and continue into the middle of next week with medium to high chances of temperatures going into the upper 90s near the century mark for portions of central Alabama along with heat indices near or over 105. Here is your National Weather Service forecast for the Birmingham listening area. Today, mostly cloudy. A slight chance of showers and thunderstorms this morning, then a chance of showers and thunderstorms this afternoon. Highs around 90. Southwest winds around 5 miles per hour. Chance of rain 50%. Tonight, mostly cloudy. Showers likely with a chance of thunderstorms in the evening, then a chance of showers after midnight. Lows in the mid-70s. Southwest winds around 5 miles per hour. Chance of rain 70%. Friday, cloudy. A chance of showers with a slight chance of thunderstorms in the morning, then showers and
thunderstorms likely in the afternoon. Humid with highs in the upper 80s. West winds around 5 miles per hour. Chance of rain 70%. Friday night, mostly cloudy with a slight chance of showers and thunderstorms in the evening, then partly cloudy after midnight. Lows in the mid-70s. South winds around 5 miles per hour in the evening, becoming light and variable. Chance of rain 20%. Saturday, partly sunny with a chance of showers. A slight chance of thunderstorms in the morning, then a chance of thunderstorms in the afternoon. Humid with highs in the lower 90s. West winds around 5 miles per hour. Chance of rain 50%. Saturday night, mostly cloudy. A slight chance of showers and thunderstorms in the evening, then a chance of showers after midnight. Lows in the mid-70s. Chance of rain 50%. Sunday, mostly sunny with a slight chance of thunderstorms. A chance of showers, mainly in the morning. Highs in the lower 90s. Chance of rain 40%. Heat index values up to 105. Sunday night, mostly clear. Lows in the mid-70s. Monday, sunny. Highs in the mid-90s. Heat index values up to 105. Monday night, mostly clear. Lows in the mid-70s. Tuesday, sunny, hot with highs in the upper 90s. Heat index values up to 110. Tuesday night, mostly clear. Lows in the mid-70s. Wednesday, mostly sunny. Highs in the mid-90s. Heat index values up to 105. Flood watch remains in effect from 7 a.m. Central Daylight Time Thursday through Saturday morning. What? Flooding caused by excessive rainfall continues to be possible. Where? A portion of central Alabama, including the following counties, Blount, Cherokee, and Ottawa. When? From 7 a.m. Central Daylight Time Thursday through Saturday morning. Impacts. 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You should monitor later forecasts and be alert for possible flood warnings. Those living in areas prone to flooding should be prepared to take action should flooding develop. The current time is 6:55 a.m. Central Daylight Time. These are the 6 a.m. detailed observations across the Birmingham listening area on Thursday, July 23rd. At Birmingham, it was partly cloudy. The temperature was 76 degrees, with a dew point of 71 degrees. The relative humidity was 85%. The wind was south at 3 miles an hour. The pressure was 30.07 inches and rising. At Tuscaloosa, it was clear. The temperature was 76 degrees, with a dew point of 72 degrees. The relative humidity was 87%. The wind was south at 5 miles an hour. The pressure was 30.03 inches and rising. At Anniston, it was clear. The temperature was 73 degrees, with a dew point of 72 degrees. The relative humidity was 96%. The wind was calm. The pressure was 30.05 inches and rising. At the Shelby County Airport, it was clear. The temperature was 74 degrees, with a dew point of 72 degrees. The relative humidity was 93%. The wind was south at 3 miles an hour. The pressure was 30.04 inches and rising. Now here are additional observations from across the listening area. It was clear, with a temperature of 73 at Jasper, 73 at Bessemer, and 73 at Talladega. It was partly cloudy, with a temperature of 75 at Pullman, and 73 at Pale City. It was mostly cloudy, with a temperature of 74 at Haleyville, and 74 at Sylacauga. At Gadsden, the weather conditions were not available. And now, here are some observations from around the region. At Montgomery, it was clear, with a temperature of 73. It was mostly cloudy, with a temperature of 77.
79th at Georgia, 70 at Nashville, Tennessee, and 77 at Meridian, Mississippi. It was cloudy, with a temperature of 76 at Chattanooga, Tennessee, 75 at Huntsville, and 77 at Tupelo, Mississippi. 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This information originates from the National Weather Service Forecast Office, located at the Shelby County Airport in Calera. Now here is your Central Alabama weather overview from the National Weather Service in Birmingham. Heavy rain, given a storm cold front and plenty of moisture streaming in from the Gulf, heavy rain will be possible into this weekend. A flood watch is in effect from Thursday morning through Saturday morning. Heat, hot conditions return by Monday and continue into the middle of next week with medium to high chances of temperatures going into the upper 90s near the century mark for portions of central Alabama, along with heat indices near or over 105. Here is your National Weather Service forecast for the Birmingham listening area. Today, mostly cloudy. A slight chance of showers and thunderstorms this morning, then a chance of showers and thunderstorms this afternoon. Highs around 90. Southwest winds around 5 miles per hour. Chance of rain 50%. Tonight, mostly cloudy. Showers likely with a chance of thunderstorms in the evening, then a chance of showers after midnight. Lows in the mid-70s. Southwest winds around 5 miles per hour. Chance of rain 70%. Friday, cloudy. A chance of showers with a slight chance of thunderstorms in the morning, then showers and thunderstorms likely in the afternoon. Humid with highs in the upper 80s. West winds around 5 miles per hour. Chance of rain 70%. Friday night, mostly cloudy with a slight chance of showers and thunderstorms in the evening, then partly cloudy after midnight. Lows in the mid-70s. South winds around 5 miles per hour in the evening, becoming light and variable. Chance of rain 20%. Saturday, partly sunny with a chance of showers. A slight chance of thunderstorms in the morning, then a chance of thunderstorms in the afternoon. Humid with highs in the lower 90s. West winds around 5 miles per hour. Chance of rain 50%. Saturday night, mostly cloudy. A slight chance of showers and thunderstorms in the evening, then a chance of showers after midnight. Lows in the mid-70s. Chance of rain 50%. Sunday, mostly sunny with a slight chance of thunderstorms. A chance of showers, mainly in the morning. Highs in the lower 90s. Chance of rain 40%. Heat index values up to 105. Sunday night, mostly clear. Lows in the mid-70s. Monday, sunny. Highs in the mid-90s. Heat index values up to 105. Monday night, mostly clear. Lows in the mid-70s. Tuesday, sunny. Hot with highs in the upper 90s. Heat index values up to 110. Tuesday night, mostly clear. Lows in the mid-70s. Wednesday, mostly sunny. Highs in the mid-90s. Heat index values up to 105. The current time is 7:02 a.m. Central Daylight Time. These are the 6 a.m. detailed observations across the Birmingham listening area on Thursday, July 23rd. At Birmingham, it was partly cloudy. The temperature was 76 degrees, with a dew point of 71 degrees. The relative humidity was 85%. The wind was south at 3 miles an hour. The pressure was 30.07 inches and rising. At Tuscaloosa, it was clear. The temperature was 76 degrees with a dew point of 72 degrees. Humidity was 87%. The wind was south at 5 miles an hour. The
The pressure was 30.03 inches and rising. At Anniston, it was clear. The temperature was 73 degrees with a dew point of 72 degrees. The relative humidity was 96%. The wind was calm. The pressure was 30.05 inches and rising. At the Shelby County Airport, it was clear. The temperature was 74 degrees with a dew point of 72 degrees. The relative humidity was 93%. The wind was south at 3 miles an hour. The pressure was 30.04 inches and rising. Now here are additional observations from across the listening area. It was clear with a temperature of 73 at Jasper, 73 at Bessemer, and 73 at Talladega. It was partly cloudy with a temperature of 75 at Pullman and 73 at Pale City. It was mostly cloudy with a temperature of 74 at Haleyville and 74 at Siliconga. At Gadsden, the weather conditions were not available. And now, here are some observations from around the region. At Montgomery, it was clear with a temperature of 73. It was mostly cloudy with a temperature of 77 at Atlanta, Georgia, 70 at Nashville, Tennessee, and 77 at Meridian, Mississippi. It was cloudy with a temperature of 76 at Chattanooga, Tennessee, 75 at Huntsville, and 77 at Tupelo, Mississippi. Here is the latest information from the tropics. At 7 a.m. Central Daylight Time, the center of Tropical Storm Bertha was located near latitude 29.5 north and longitude 92.4 west. Bertha is moving toward the west near 13 miles per hour. A generally westward motion is expected through tonight, followed by a turn toward the west-southwest on Friday. On the forecast track, the center of Bertha will move near or along the Louisiana and Upper Texas coast through this afternoon, and then move farther inland over Texas this evening and tonight. Maximum sustained winds are near 45 miles per hour with higher gusts. Little change in strength is expected today, and Bertha is forecast to maintain tropical storm intensity until it reaches the Upper Texas coast later today. Bertha is expected to dissipate inland over Texas by tonight or Friday. Tropical storm force winds extend outward up to 160 miles from the center. The National Ocean Service station at Eugene Island, Louisiana, recently reported sustained winds of 36 miles per hour with a wind gust of 45 miles per hour. The estimated minimum central pressure is 1,003 millibars. Now here is your Central Alabama weather overview from the National Weather Service in Birmingham. Heavy rain, given a strong cold front and plenty of moisture streaming in from the Gulf, heavy rain will be possible into this weekend. A flood watch is in effect from Thursday morning through Saturday morning. Heat, hot conditions return by Monday and continue into the middle of next week with medium to high chances of temperatures going into the upper 90s for near the century mark for portions of central Alabama along with heat indices near or over 105. Here is your National Weather Service forecast for the Birmingham listening area. Today, mostly cloudy. A slight chance of showers and thunderstorms this morning, then a chance of showers and thunderstorms this afternoon. Highs around 90. Southwest winds around 5 miles per hour. Chance of rain 50%. Tonight, mostly cloudy. Showers likely with a chance of thunderstorms in the evening, then a chance of showers after midnight. Lows in the mid-70s. Southwest winds around 5 miles per hour. Chance of rain 70%. Friday, cloudy. A chance of showers with a slight chance of thunderstorms in the morning, then showers and thunderstorms likely in the afternoon. Humid with highs in the upper 80s. West winds around 5 miles per hour. Chance of rain 70%. Friday night, mostly cloudy with a slight chance of showers and thunderstorms in the evening, then partly cloudy after midnight. Lows in the mid-70s. South winds around 5 miles per hour in the evening, becoming light and variable. Chance of rain 20%. Saturday, partly sunny with a chance of showers. A slight chance of thunderstorms in the morning, then a chance of thunderstorms in the afternoon. Humid highs in the low
lower 90s. West winds around 5 miles per hour. Chance of rain 50%. Saturday night, mostly cloudy. A slight chance of showers and thunderstorms in the evening, then a chance of showers after midnight. Lows in the mid-70s. Chance of rain 50%. Sunday, mostly sunny with a slight chance of thunderstorms. A chance of showers, mainly in the morning. Highs in the lower 90s. Chance of rain 40%. Heat index values up to 105. Sunday night, mostly clear. Lows in the mid-70s. Monday, sunny. Highs in the mid-90s. Heat index values up to 105. Monday night, mostly clear. Lows in the mid-70s. Tuesday, sunny, hot with highs in the upper 90s. Heat index values up to 110. Tuesday night, mostly clear. Lows in the mid-70s. Wednesday, mostly sunny. Highs in the mid-90s. Heat index values up to 105. The current time is 7:09 a.m. Central Daylight Time. These are the 6 a.m. detailed observations across the Birmingham listening area on Thursday, July 23rd. At Birmingham, it was partly cloudy. The temperature was 76 degrees, with a dew point of 71 degrees. The relative humidity was 85%. The wind was south at 3 miles an hour. The pressure was 30.07 inches and rising. At Tuscaloosa, it was clear. The temperature was 76 degrees, with a dew point of 72 degrees. The relative humidity was 87%. The wind was south at 5 miles an hour. The pressure was 30.03 inches and rising. At Anniston, it was clear. The temperature was 73 degrees, with a dew point of 72 degrees. The relative humidity was 96%. The wind was calm. The pressure was 30.05 inches and rising. At the Shelby County Airport, it was clear. The temperature was 74 degrees, with a dew point of 72 degrees. The relative humidity was 93%. The wind was south at 3 miles an hour. The pressure was 30.04 inches and rising. Now here are additional observations from across the listening area. It was clear, with a temperature of 73 at Jasper, 73 at Bessemer, and 73 at Talladega. It was partly cloudy, with a temperature of 75 at Tumman, and 73 at Pale City. It was mostly cloudy, with a temperature of 74 at Haleyville, and 74 at Sylacauga. At Gadsden, the weather conditions were not available. And now, here are some observations from around the region. At Montgomery, it was clear, with a temperature of 73. It was mostly cloudy, with a temperature of 77 at Atlanta, Georgia, 70 at Nashville, Tennessee, and 77 at Meridian, Mississippi. It was cloudy, with a temperature of 76 at Chattanooga, Tennessee, 75 at Huntsville, and 77 at Tupelo, Mississippi. Flood watch remains in effect from 7 a.m. Central Daylight Time Thursday through Saturday morning. What? Flooding caused by excessive rainfall continues to be possible. Where? A portion of central Alabama, including the following counties, Blount, Cherokee, and Ootoqua. When? From 7 a.m. Central Daylight Time Thursday through Saturday morning. Impacts. Excessive runoff may result in flooding of rivers, creeks, streams, and other low-lying and flood-prone locations. Additional details, http://www.weather.gov/safety/. Flood you should monitor later forecast and be alert for possible flood warnings. Those living in areas prone to flooding should be prepared to take action should flooding develop. Now here is your Central Alabama weather overview from the National Weather Service in Birmingham. Heavy rain, given a stalled cold front and plenty of moisture streaming in from the Gulf, heavy rain will be possible into this weekend. A flood watch is in effect from Thursday morning through Saturday morning. Heat, hot conditions return by Monday and continue into the middle of next week with medium to high chance.
chances of temperatures going into the upper 90s to near the century mark for portions of central Alabama, along with heat indices near or over 105. Here is your National Weather Service forecast for the Birmingham listening area. Today, mostly cloudy. A slight chance of showers and thunderstorms this morning, then a chance of showers and thunderstorms this afternoon. Highs around 90. Southwest winds around 5 miles per hour. Chance of rain 50%. Tonight, mostly cloudy. Showers likely with a chance of thunderstorms in the evening, then a chance of showers after midnight. Lows in the mid-70s. Southwest winds around 5 miles per hour. Chance of rain 70%. Friday, cloudy. A chance of showers with a slight chance of thunderstorms in the morning, then showers and thunderstorms likely in the afternoon. Humid with highs in the upper 80s. West winds around 5 miles per hour. Chance of rain 70%. Friday night, mostly cloudy with a slight chance of showers and thunderstorms in the evening, then partly cloudy after midnight. Lows in the mid-70s. South winds around 5 miles per hour in the evening, becoming light and variable. Chance of rain 20%. Saturday, partly sunny with a chance of showers. A slight chance of thunderstorms in the morning, then a chance of thunderstorms in the afternoon. Humid with highs in the lower 90s. West winds around 5 miles per hour. Chance of rain 50%. Saturday night, mostly cloudy. A slight chance of showers and thunderstorms in the evening, then a chance of showers after midnight. Lows in the mid-70s. Chance of rain 50%. Sunday, mostly sunny with a slight chance of thunderstorms. A chance of showers, mainly in the morning. Highs in the lower 90s. Chance of rain 40%. Heat index values up to 105. Sunday night, mostly clear. Lows in the mid-70s. Monday, sunny. Highs in the mid-90s. Heat index values up to 105. Monday night, mostly clear. Lows in the mid-70s. Tuesday, sunny. Hot with highs in the upper 90s. Heat index values up to 110. Tuesday night, mostly clear. Lows in the mid-70s. Wednesday, mostly sunny. Highs in the mid-90s. Heat index values up to 105. Here is the latest information from the tropics. At 7 a.m. Central Daylight Time, the center of Tropical Storm Bertha was located near latitude 29.5 north and longitude 92.4 west. Bertha is moving toward the west near 13 miles per hour. A generally westward motion is expected through tonight, followed by a turn toward the west-southwest on Friday. On the forecast track, the center of Bertha will move near or along the Louisiana and Upper Texas coast through this afternoon, and then move farther inland over Texas this evening and tonight. Maximum sustained winds are near 45 miles per hour with higher gusts. Little change in strength is expected today, and Bertha is forecast to maintain tropical storm intensity until it reaches the Upper Texas coast later today. Bertha is expected to dissipate inland over Texas by tonight or Friday. Tropical storm force winds extend outward up to 160 miles from the center. The National Ocean Service station at Eugene Island, Louisiana, recently reported sustained winds of 36 miles per hour with a wind gust of 45 miles per hour. The estimated minimum central pressure is 1,003 millibars. The current time is 7:17 a.m. Central Daylight Time. These are the 7 a.m. detailed observations across the Birmingham listening area on Thursday, July 23rd. At Birmingham, it was mostly sunny. The temperature was 77 degrees, with a dew point of 72 degrees. The relative humidity was 84%. The wind was south at 6 miles an hour. The pressure was 30.09 inches and rising. At Tuscaloosa, it was sunny. The temperature was 77 degrees, with a dew point of 72 degrees. The relative humidity was 84%. The wind was southeast at 5 miles.
miles an hour. The pressure was 30.04 inches and rising. At Anniston, it was mostly sunny. The temperature was 74 degrees with a dew point of 72 degrees. The relative humidity was 93%. The wind was calm. The pressure was 30.07 inches and rising. At the Shelby County Airport, fog was reported. The temperature was 75 degrees with a dew point of 73 degrees. The relative humidity was 93%. The wind was south at 3 miles an hour. The pressure was 30.06 inches and rising. Now here are additional observations from across the listening area. It was mostly sunny, with a temperature of 77 at Jasper, 75 at Pullman, 74 at Bessemer, and 76 at Sylacauga. It was cloudy, with a temperature of 75 at Haleyville, 75 at Pale City, and 75 at Talladega. At Gadsden, the weather conditions were not available. And now, here are some observations from around the region. At Huntsville, rain was falling, with a temperature of 74. At Chattanooga, Tennessee, thunder was reported, with a temperature of 75. At Montgomery, it was sunny, with a temperature of 75. It was partly sunny, with a temperature of 75 at Atlanta, Georgia, and 70 at Nashville, Tennessee. It was cloudy, with a temperature of 78 at Tupelo, Mississippi, and 77 at Meridian, Mississippi. Now here is your Central Alabama weather overview from the National Weather Service in Birmingham. Heavy rain, given a strong cold front and plenty of moisture streaming in from the Gulf, heavy rain will be possible into this weekend. A flood watch is in effect from Thursday morning through Saturday morning. Heat, hot conditions return by Monday and continue into the middle of next week with medium to high chances of temperatures going into the upper 90s to near the century mark for portions of central Alabama along with heat indices near or over 105. Here is your National Weather Service forecast for the Birmingham listening area. Today, mostly cloudy. A slight chance of showers and thunderstorms this morning, then a chance of showers and thunderstorms this afternoon. Highs around 90. Southwest winds around 5 miles per hour. Chance of rain 50%. Tonight, mostly cloudy. Showers likely with a chance of thunderstorms in the evening, then a chance of showers after midnight. Lows in the mid-70s. Southwest winds around 5 miles per hour. Chance of rain 70%. Friday, cloudy. A chance of showers with a slight chance of thunderstorms in the morning, then showers and thunderstorms likely in the afternoon. Humid with highs in the upper 80s. West winds around 5 miles per hour. Chance of rain 70%. Friday night, mostly cloudy with a slight chance of showers and thunderstorms in the evening, then partly cloudy after midnight. Lows in the mid-70s. South winds around 5 miles per hour in the evening, becoming light and variable. Chance of rain 20%. Saturday, partly sunny with a chance of showers. A slight chance of thunderstorms in the morning, then a chance of thunderstorms in the afternoon. Humid with highs in the lower 90s. West winds around 5 miles per hour. Chance of rain 50%. Saturday night, mostly cloudy. A slight chance of showers and thunderstorms in the evening, then a chance of showers after midnight. Lows in the mid-70s. Chance of rain 50%. Sunday, mostly sunny with a slight chance of thunderstorms. A chance of showers, mainly in the morning. Highs in the lower 90s. Chance of rain 40%. Heat index values up to 105. Sunday night, mostly clear. Lows in the mid-70s. Monday, sunny. Highs in the mid-90s. Heat index values up to 105. Monday night, mostly clear. Lows in the mid-70s. Tuesday, sunny, hot with highs in the upper 90s. Heat index values up to 110. Tuesday night, mostly clear. Lows in the mid-70s. Wednesday, mostly sunny. Highs in the mid-90s. Heat index values up to 100.

temperature was 77 degrees, with a dew point of 72 degrees. The relative humidity was 84%. The wind was southeast, at 5 miles an hour. The pressure was 30.04 inches, and rising. At Anniston, it was mostly sunny. The temperature was 74 degrees, with a dew point of 72 degrees. The relative humidity was 93%. The wind was calm. The pressure was 30.07 inches, and rising. At the Shelby County Airport, fog was reported. The temperature was 75 degrees, with a dew point of 73 degrees. The relative humidity was 93%. The wind was south, at 3 miles an hour. The pressure was 30.06 inches, and rising. Now here are additional observations from across the listening area. It was mostly sunny, with a temperature of 77 at Jasper, 75 at Pullman, 74 at Bessemer, and 76 at Sylacauga. It was cloudy, with a temperature of 75 at Haleyville, 75 at Pale City, and 75 at Talladega. At Gadsden, the weather conditions were not available. And now, here are some observations from around the region. At Huntsville, rain was falling, with a temperature of 74. At Chattanooga, Tennessee, thunder was reported, with a temperature of 75. At Montgomery, it was sunny, with a temperature of 75. It was partly sunny, with a temperature of 75 at Atlanta, Georgia, and 70 at Nashville, Tennessee. It was cloudy, with a temperature of 78 at Tupelo, Mississippi, and 77 at Meridian, Mississippi. Flood watch remains in effect from 7 a.m. Central Daylight Time Thursday through Saturday morning. What? Flooding caused by excessive rainfall continues to be possible. Where? A portion of central Alabama, including the following counties, Blount, Cherokee, and Ootoala. When? From 7 a.m. Central Daylight Time Thursday through Saturday morning. Impacts. Excessive runoff may result in flooding of rivers, creeks, streams, and other low-lying and flood-prone locations. 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You should monitor later forecasts and be alert for possible flood warnings. Those living in areas prone to flooding should be prepared to take action should flooding develop. Now here is your Central Alabama weather overview from the National Weather Service in Birmingham. Heavy rain, given a stalled cold front and plenty of moisture streaming in from the Gulf, heavy rain will be possible into this weekend. A flood watch is in effect from Thursday morning through Saturday morning. Heat, hot conditions return by Monday and continue into the middle of next week with medium to high chances of temperatures going into the upper 90s to near the century mark for portions of central Alabama along with heat indices near or over 105. Here is your National Weather Service forecast for the Birmingham listening area. Today, mostly cloudy. A slight chance of showers and thunderstorms this morning, then a chance of showers and thunderstorms this afternoon. Highs around 90. Southwest winds around 5 miles per hour. Chance of rain 50%. Tonight, mostly cloudy. Showers likely with a chance of thunderstorms in the evening, then a chance of showers after midnight. Lows in the mid-70s. Southwest winds around 5 miles per hour. Chance of rain 70%. Friday, cloudy. A chance of showers with a slight chance of thunderstorms in the morning, then showers and thunderstorms likely in the afternoon. Humid with highs in the upper 80s. West winds around 5 miles per hour. Chance of rain 70%. Friday night, mostly cloudy with a slight chance of showers and thunderstorms in the evening, then partly cloudy after midnight. Lows in the mid-70s. South winds around 5 miles per hour in the evening, becoming light and variable. Chance of rain 20%. Saturday, partly sunny with a chance of showers. A slight chance of thunderstorms in the morning, then a chance of thunderstorms in the afternoon. Humid with highs in the lower 90s. West winds around 5 miles per hour. Chance of rain 50%. Saturday night, mostly cloudy.

slight chance of showers and thunderstorms in the evening, then a chance of showers after midnight. Lows in the mid-70s. Chance of rain 50%. Sunday, mostly sunny with a slight chance of thunderstorms. A chance of showers, mainly in the morning. Highs in the lower 90s. Chance of rain 40%. Heat index values up to 105. Sunday night, mostly clear. Lows in the mid-70s. Monday, sunny. Highs in the mid-90s. Heat index values up to 105. Monday night, mostly clear. Lows in the mid-70s. Tuesday, sunny, hot with highs in the upper 90s. Heat index values up to 110. Tuesday night, mostly clear. Lows in the mid-70s. Wednesday, mostly sunny. Highs in the mid-90s. Heat index values up to 105. 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This information originates from the National Weather Service Forecast Office, located at the Shelby County Airport in Calera. Here is the latest information from the tropics. At 7 a.m. Central Daylight Time, the center of Tropical Storm Vista was located near latitude 29.5 north and longitude 92.4 west. Bertha is moving toward the west near 13 miles per hour. A generally westward motion is expected through tonight, followed by a turn toward the west-southwest on Friday. On the forecast track, the center of Bertha will move near or along the Louisiana and Upper Texas coast through this afternoon, and then move farther inland over Texas this evening and tonight. Maximum sustained winds are near 45 miles per hour with higher gusts. Little change in strength is expected today, and Bertha is forecast to maintain tropical storm intensity until it reaches the Upper Texas coast later today. Bertha is expected to dissipate inland over Texas by tonight or Friday. Tropical storm force winds extend outward up to 160 miles from the center. The National Ocean Service station at Eugene Island, Louisiana, recently reported sustained winds of 36 miles per hour with a wind gust of 45 miles per hour. The estimated minimum central pressure is 1,003 millibars. The current time is 7:31 a.m. Central Daylight Time. These are the 7 a.m. detailed observations across the Birmingham listening area on Thursday, July 23rd. At Birmingham, it was mostly sunny. The temperature was 77 degrees, with a dew point of 72 degrees. The relative humidity was 84%. The wind was south at 6 miles an hour. The pressure was 30.09 inches and rising. At Tuscaloosa, it was sunny. The temperature was 77 degrees, with a dew point of 72 degrees. The relative humidity was 84%. The wind was southeast at 5 miles an hour. The pressure was 30.04 inches and rising. At Anniston, it was mostly sunny. The temperature was 74 degrees with a dew point of 72 degrees. The relative humidity was 93%. The wind was calm. The pressure was 30.07 inches and rising. At the Shelby County Airport, fog was reported. The temperature was 75 degrees, with a dew point of 73 degrees. The relative humidity was 93%. The wind was south, at 3 miles an hour. The pressure was 30.06 inches and rising. Now here are additional observations from across the listening area. It was mostly sunny, with a temperature of 77 at Jasper, 75 at Pullman, 74 at Bessemer, and 76 at Sylacauga. It was cloudy, with a temperature of 75 at Haleyville, 75 at Pale City, and 75 at Talladega. At Gadsden, the weather conditions were not
not available. And now, here are some observations from around the region. At Huntsville, rain was falling with a temperature of 74. At Chattanooga, Tennessee, thunder was reported with a temperature of 75. At Montgomery, it was sunny with a temperature of 75. It was partly sunny with a temperature of 75 at Atlanta, Georgia, and 70 at Nashville, Tennessee. It was cloudy with a temperature of 78 at Tupelo, Mississippi, and 77 at Meridian, Mississippi. Now here is your Central Alabama weather overview from the National Weather Service in Birmingham. Heavy rain, given a stalled cold front and plenty of moisture streaming in from the Gulf, heavy rain will be possible into this weekend. A flood watch is in effect from Thursday morning through Saturday morning. Heat, hot conditions return by Monday and continue into the middle of next week with medium to high chances of temperatures going into the upper 90s to near the century mark for portions of central Alabama, along with heat indices near or over 105. Here is your National Weather Service forecast for the Birmingham listening area. Today, mostly cloudy. A slight chance of showers and thunderstorms this morning, then a chance of showers and thunderstorms this afternoon. Highs around 90. Southwest winds around 5 miles per hour. Chance of rain 50%. Tonight, mostly cloudy. Showers likely with a chance of thunderstorms in... then a chance of showers after midnight. Lows in the mid-70s. Southwest winds around 5 miles per hour. Chance of rain 70%. Friday, cloudy. A chance of showers with a slight chance of thunderstorms in the morning, then showers and thunderstorms likely in the afternoon. Humid with highs in the upper 80s. West winds around 5 miles per hour. Chance of rain 70%. Friday night, mostly cloudy with a slight chance of showers and thunderstorms in the evening, then partly cloudy after midnight. Lows in the mid-70s. South winds around 5 miles per hour in the evening, becoming light and variable. Chance of rain 20%. Saturday, partly sunny with a chance of showers. A slight chance of thunderstorms in the morning, then a chance of thunderstorms in the afternoon. Humid with highs in the lower 90s. West winds around 5 miles per hour. Chance of rain 50%. Saturday night, mostly cloudy. A slight chance of showers and thunderstorms in the evening, then a chance of showers after midnight. Lows in the mid-70s. Chance of rain 50%. Sunday, mostly sunny with a slight chance of thunderstorms. A chance of showers, mainly in the morning. Highs in the lower 90s. Chance of rain 40%. Heat index values up to 105. Sunday night, mostly clear. Lows in the mid-70s. Monday, sunny. Highs in the mid-90s. Heat index values up to 105. Monday night, mostly clear. Lows in the mid-70s. Tuesday, sunny, hot with highs in the upper 90s. Heat index values up to 110. Tuesday night, mostly clear. Lows in the mid-70s. Wednesday, mostly sunny. Highs in the mid-90s. Heat index values up to 105. The current time is 7:37 a.m. Central Daylight Time. These are the 7 a.m. detailed observations across the Birmingham listening area on Thursday, July 23rd. At Birmingham, it was mostly sunny. The temperature was 77 degrees, with a dew point of 72 degrees. The relative humidity was 84%. The wind was south at 6 miles an hour. The pressure was 30.09 inches and rising. At Tuscaloosa, it was sunny. The temperature was 77 degrees, with a dew point of 72 degrees. The relative humidity was 84%. The wind was southeast at 5 miles an hour. The pressure was 30.04 inches and rising. At Anniston, it was mostly sunny. The temperature was 74 degrees with a dew point of 72 degrees. The relative humidity was 93%. The wind was calm
pressure was 30.07 inches and rising. At the Shelby County Airport, fog was reported. The temperature was 75 degrees, with a dew point of 73 degrees. The relative humidity was 93%. The wind was south, at 3 miles an hour. The pressure was 30.06 inches and rising. Now here are additional observations from across the listening area. It was mostly sunny, with a temperature of 77 at Jasper, 75 at Pullman, 74 at Bessemer, and 76 at Sylacauga. It was cloudy, with a temperature of 75 at Haleyville, 75 at Pale City, and 75 at Talladega. At Gadsden, the weather conditions were not available. And now, here are some observations from around the region. At Huntsville, rain was falling, with a temperature of 74. At Chattanooga, Tennessee, thunder was reported, with a temperature of 75. At Montgomery, it was sunny, with a temperature of 75. It was partly sunny, with a temperature of 75 at Atlanta, Georgia, and 70 at Nashville, Tennessee. It was cloudy, with a temperature of 78 at Tupelo, Mississippi, and 77 at Meridian, Mississippi. Flood watch remains in effect from 7 a.m. Central Daylight Time Thursday through Saturday morning. What? Flooding caused by excessive rainfall continues to be possible. Where? A portion of central Alabama, including the following counties, Blount, Cherokee, and Ootoowa. When? From 7 a.m. Central Daylight Time Thursday through Saturday morning. Impacts. Excessive runoff may result in flooding of rivers, creeks, streams, and other low-lying and flood-prone locations. 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Those living in areas prone to flooding should be prepared to take action should flooding develop. Now here is your Central Alabama weather overview from the National Weather Service in Birmingham. Heavy rain, given a stalled cold front and plenty of moisture streaming in from the Gulf, heavy rain will be possible into this weekend. A flood watch is in effect from Thursday morning through Saturday morning. Heat, hot conditions return by Monday and continue into the middle of next week with medium to high chances of temperatures going into the upper 90s to near the century mark for portions of central Alabama along with heat indices near or over 105. Here is your National Weather Service forecast for the Birmingham listening area. Today, mostly cloudy. A slight chance of showers and thunderstorms this morning, then a chance of showers and thunderstorms this afternoon. Highs around 90. Southwest winds around 5 miles per hour. Chance of rain 50%. Tonight, mostly cloudy. Showers likely with a chance of thunderstorms in the evening, then a chance of showers after midnight. Lows in the mid-70s. Southwest winds around 5 miles per hour. Chance of rain 70%. Friday, cloudy. A chance of showers with a slight chance of thunderstorms in the morning, then showers and thunderstorms likely in the afternoon. Humid with highs in the upper 80s. West winds around 5 miles per hour. Chance of rain 70%. Friday night, mostly cloudy with a slight chance of showers and thunderstorms in the evening, then partly cloudy after midnight. Lows in the mid-70s. South winds around 5 miles per hour in the evening, becoming light and variable. Chance of rain 20%. Saturday, partly sunny with a chance of showers. A slight chance of thunderstorms in the morning, then a chance of thunderstorms in the afternoon. Humid with highs in the lower 90s. West winds around 5 miles per hour. Chance of rain 50%. Saturday night, mostly cloudy. A slight chance of showers and thunderstorms in the evening, then a chance of showers after midnight. Lows in the mid-70s. Chance of rain 50%. Sunday, mostly sunny with a slight chance of thunderstorms. A chance of showers, mainly in the morning. Highs in the lower 90s. Chance of rain 40%. Heat index values up to 105. Sunday night, mostly clear. Lows
lows in the mid-70s. Monday, sunny. Highs in the mid-90s. Heat index values up to 105. Monday night, mostly clear. Lows in the mid-70s. Tuesday, sunny, hot with highs in the upper 90s. Heat index values up to 110. Tuesday night, mostly clear. Lows in the mid-70s. Wednesday, mostly sunny. Highs in the mid-90s. Heat index values up to 105. The current time is 7:44 a.m. Central Daylight Time. These are the 7 a.m. detailed observations across the Birmingham listening area on Thursday, July 23rd. At Birmingham, it was mostly sunny. The temperature was 77 degrees, with a dew point of 72 degrees. The relative humidity was 84%. The wind was south at 6 miles an hour. The pressure was 30.09 inches and rising. At Tuscaloosa, it was sunny. The temperature was 77 degrees, with a dew point of 72 degrees. The relative humidity was 84%. The wind was southeast at 5 miles an hour. The pressure was 30.04 inches and rising. At Anniston, it was mostly sunny. The temperature was 74 degrees with a dew point of 72 degrees. The relative humidity was 93%. The wind was calm. The pressure was 30.07 inches and rising. At the Shelby County Airport, fog was reported. The temperature was 75 degrees with a dew point of 73 degrees. The relative humidity was 93%. The wind was south at 3 miles an hour. The pressure was 30.06 inches and rising. Now here are additional observations from across the listening area. It was mostly sunny with a temperature of 77 at Jasper, 75 at Plumman, 74 at Bessemer, and 76 at Sylacauga. It was cloudy with a temperature of 75 at Haleyville, 75 at Pale City, and 75 at Talladega. At Gadsden, the weather conditions were not available. And now, here are some observations from around the region. At Huntsville, rain was falling with a temperature of 74. At Chattanooga, Tennessee, thunder was reported with a temperature of 75. At Montgomery, it was sunny with a temperature of 75. It was partly sunny with a temperature of 75 at Atlanta, Georgia, and 70 at Nashville, Tennessee. It was cloudy with a temperature of 78 at Tupelo, Mississippi, and 77 at Meridian, Mississippi. Here is the latest information from the tropics. At 7 a.m. Central Daylight Time, the center of Tropical Storm Bertha was located near latitude 29.5 north and longitude 92.4 west. Bertha is moving toward the west near 13 miles per hour. A generally westward motion is expected through tonight, followed by a turn toward the west-southwest on Friday. On the forecast track, the center of Bertha will move near or along the Louisiana and Upper Texas coast through this afternoon, and then move farther inland over Texas this evening and tonight. Maximum sustained winds are near 45 miles per hour with higher gusts. Little change in strength is expected today, and Bertha is forecast to maintain tropical storm intensity until it reaches the Upper Texas coast later today. Bertha is expected to dissipate inland over Texas by tonight or Friday. Tropical storm force winds extend outward up to 160 miles from the center. The National Ocean Service station at Eugene Island, Louisiana, recently reported sustained winds of 36 miles per hour with a wind gust of 45 miles per hour. The estimated minimum central pressure is 1,003 millibars. Now here is your Central Alabama weather overview from the National Weather Service in Birmingham. Heavy rain, given a stalled cold front and plenty of moisture streaming in from the Gulf, heavy rain will be possible into this weekend. A flood watch is in effect from Thursday morning through Saturday morning. Heat, hot conditions return by Monday and continue into the middle of next week with medium to high chances of temperatures going into the upper 90s to near the century mark for portions of central Alabama along with heat indices near or over 105.
Here is your National Weather Service forecast for the Birmingham listening area. Today, mostly cloudy. A slight chance of showers and thunderstorms this morning, then a chance of showers and thunderstorms this afternoon. Highs around 90. Southwest winds around 5 miles per hour. Chance of rain 50%. Tonight, mostly cloudy. Showers likely with a chance of thunderstorms in the evening, then a chance of showers after midnight. Lows in the mid-70s. Southwest winds around 5 miles per hour. Chance of rain 70%. Friday, cloudy. A chance of showers with a slight chance of thunderstorms in the morning, then showers and thunderstorms likely in the afternoon. Humid with highs in the upper 80s. West winds around 5 miles per hour. Chance of rain 70%. Friday night, mostly cloudy with a slight chance of showers and thunderstorms in the evening, then partly cloudy after midnight. Lows in the mid-70s. South winds around 5 miles per hour in the evening, becoming light and variable. Chance of rain 20%. Saturday, partly sunny with a chance of showers. A slight chance of thunderstorms in the morning, then a chance of thunderstorms in the afternoon. Humid with highs in the lower 90s. West winds around 5 miles per hour. Chance of rain 50%. Saturday night, mostly cloudy. A slight chance of showers and thunderstorms in the evening, then a chance of showers after midnight. Lows in the mid-70s. Chance of rain 50%. Sunday, mostly sunny with a slight chance of thunderstorms. A chance of showers, mainly in the morning. Highs in the lower 90s. Chance of rain 40%. Heat index values up to 105. Sunday night, mostly clear. Lows in the mid-70s. Monday, sunny. Highs in the mid-90s. Heat index values up to 105. Monday night, mostly clear. Lows in the mid-70s. Tuesday, sunny, hot with highs in the upper 90s. Heat index values up to 110. Tuesday night, mostly clear. Lows in the mid-70s. Wednesday, mostly sunny. Highs in the mid-90s. Heat index values up to 105. The current time is 7:51 a.m. Central Daylight Time. These are the 7 a.m. detailed observations across the Birmingham listening area on Thursday, July 23rd. At Birmingham, it was mostly sunny. The temperature was 77 degrees, with a dew point of 72 degrees. The relative humidity was 84%. The wind was south at 6 miles an hour. The pressure was 30.09 inches and rising. At Tuscaloosa, it was sunny. The temperature was 77 degrees, with a dew point of 72 degrees. The relative humidity was 84%. The wind was southeast at 5 miles an hour. The pressure was 30.04 inches and rising. At Anniston, it was mostly sunny. The temperature was 74 degrees with a dew point of 72 degrees. The relative humidity was 93%. The wind was calm. The pressure was 30.07 inches and rising. At the Shelby County Airport, fog was reported. The temperature was 75 degrees, with a dew point of 73 degrees. The relative humidity was 93%. The wind was south, at 3 miles an hour. The pressure was 30.06 inches, and rising. Now here are additional observations from across the listening area. It was mostly sunny, with a temperature of 77 at Jasper, 75 at Pullman, 74 at Bessemer, and 76 at Silicauga. It was cloudy, with a temperature of 75 at Haleyville, 75 at Pale City, and 75 at Talladega. At Gadsden, the weather conditions were not available. And now, here are some observations from around the region. At Huntsville, rain was falling, with a temperature of 74. At Chattanooga, Tennessee, thunder was reported, with a temperature of 75. At Montgomery, it was sunny, with a temperature of 75.
it was partly sunny, with a temperature of 75 in Atlanta, Georgia, and 70 at Nashville, Tennessee. It was cloudy, with a temperature of 78 at Tupelo, Mississippi, and 77 at Meridian, Mississippi. Now here is your Central Alabama weather overview from the National Weather Service in Birmingham. Heavy rain, given a stalled cold front and plenty of moisture streaming in from the Gulf, heavy rain will be possible into this weekend. A flood watch is in effect from Thursday morning through Saturday morning. Heat, hot conditions return by Monday and continue into the middle of next week with medium to high chances of temperatures going into the upper 90s to near the century mark for portions of central Alabama along with heat indices near or over 105. Here is your National Weather Service forecast for the Birmingham listening area. Today, mostly cloudy. A slight chance of showers and thunderstorms this morning, then a chance of showers and thunderstorms this afternoon. Highs around 90. Southwest winds around 5 miles per hour. Chance of rain 50%. Tonight, mostly cloudy. Showers likely with a chance of thunderstorms in the evening, then a chance of showers after midnight. Lows in the mid-70s. Southwest winds around 5 miles per hour. Chance of rain 70%. Friday, cloudy. A chance of showers with a slight chance of thunderstorms in the morning, then showers and thunderstorms likely in the afternoon. Humid with highs in the upper 80s. West winds around 5 miles per hour. Chance of rain 70%. Friday night, mostly cloudy with a slight chance of showers and thunderstorms in the evening, then partly cloudy after midnight. Lows in the mid-70s. South winds around 5 miles per hour in the evening, becoming light and variable. Chance of rain 20%. Saturday, partly sunny with a chance of showers. A slight chance of thunderstorms in the morning, then a chance of thunderstorms in the afternoon. Humid with highs in the lower 90s. West winds around 5 miles per hour. Chance of rain 50%. Saturday night, mostly cloudy. A slight chance of showers and thunderstorms in the evening, then a chance of showers after midnight. Lows in the mid-70s. Chance of rain 50%. Sunday, mostly sunny with a slight chance of thunderstorms. A chance of showers, mainly in the morning. Highs in the lower 90s. Chance of rain 40%. Heat index values up to 105. Sunday night, mostly clear. Lows in the mid-70s. Monday, sunny. Highs in the mid-90s. Heat index values up to 105. Monday night, mostly clear. Lows in the mid-70s. Tuesday, sunny, hot with highs in the upper 90s. Heat index values up to 110. Tuesday night, mostly clear. Lows in the mid-70s. Wednesday, mostly sunny. Highs in the mid-90s. Heat index values up to 105. Flood watch remains in effect from 7 a.m. Central Daylight Time Thursday through Saturday morning. What? Flooding caused by excessive rainfall continues to be possible. Where? A portion of central Alabama, including the following counties, Blount, Cherokee, and Ictula. When? From 7 a.m. Central Daylight Time Thursday through Saturday morning. Impacts. Excessive runoff may result in flooding of rivers, creeks, streams, and other low-lying and flood-prone locations. 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You should monitor later forecasts and be alert for possible flood warnings. Those living in areas prone to flooding should be prepared to take action should flooding develop. 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NOAA Weather Radio, which is the voice of the National Weather Service, brings you the latest in weather information, including the local area weather forecasts for the next 7 days, hourly reports of weather conditions, radar information, and forecasts for travel and recreation. This information originates from the National Weather Service.
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The current time is 7:58 a.m. Central Daylight Time. These are the 7 a.m. detailed observations across the Birmingham listening area on Thursday, July 23rd. At Birmingham, it was mostly sunny. The temperature was 77 degrees, with a dew point of 72 degrees. The relative humidity was 84%. The wind was south at 6 miles an hour. The pressure was 30.09 inches and rising. At Tuscaloosa, it was sunny. The temperature was 77 degrees, with a dew point of 72 degrees. The relative humidity was 84%. The wind was southeast at 5 miles an hour. The pressure was 30.04 inches and rising. At Anniston, it was mostly sunny. The temperature was 74 degrees with a dew point of 72 degrees. The relative humidity was 93%. The wind was calm. The pressure was 30.07 inches and rising. At the Shelby County Airport, fog was reported. The temperature was 75 degrees with a dew point of 73 degrees. The relative humidity was 93%. The wind was south at 3 miles an hour. The pressure was 30.06 inches and rising. Now here are additional observations from across the listening area. It was mostly sunny, with a temperature of 77 at Jasper, 75 at Pullman, 74 at Bessemer, and 76 at Silicaga. It was cloudy, with a temperature of 75 at Haleyville, 75 at Pale City, and 75 at Talladega. At Gadsden, the weather conditions were not available. And now, here are some observations from around the region. At Huntsville, rain was falling with a temperature of 74. At Chattanooga, Tennessee, thunder was reported with a temperature of 75. At Montgomery, it was sunny with a temperature of 75. It was partly sunny with a temperature of 75 at Atlanta, Georgia, and 70 at Nashville, Tennessee. It was cloudy, with a temperature of 78 at Tupelo, Mississippi, and 77 at Meridian, Mississippi. Here is the latest information from the tropics. At 7 a.m. Central Daylight Time, the center of Tropical Storm Bertha was located near latitude 29.5 north and longitude 92.4 west. Bertha is moving toward the west near 13 miles per hour. A generally westward motion is expected through tonight, followed by a turn toward the west-southwest on Friday. On the forecast track, the center of Bertha will move near or along the Louisiana and Upper Texas coast through this afternoon, and then move farther inland over Texas this evening and tonight. Maximum sustained winds are near 45 miles per hour with higher gusts. Little change in strength is expected today, and Bertha is forecast to maintain tropical storm intensity until it reaches the upper Texas coast later today. Bertha is expected to dissipate inland over Texas by tonight or Friday. Tropical storm force winds extend outward up to 160 miles from the center. The National Ocean Service station at Eugene Island, Louisiana, recently reported sustained winds of 36 miles per hour with a wind gust of 45 miles per hour. The estimated minimum central pressure is 1,003 millibars. Now here is your Central Alabama weather overview from the National Weather Service in Birmingham. Heavy rain, given a stalled cold front and plenty of moisture streaming in from the Gulf, heavy rain will be possible into this weekend. A flood watch is in effect from Thursday morning through Saturday morning. Heat, hot conditions return by Monday and continue into the middle of next week with medium to high chances of temperatures going into the upper 90s near the century mark for portions of central Alabama along with heat indices near or over 105. Here is your National Weather Service forecast for the Birmingham listening area. Today, mostly cloudy. A slight chance of showers and thunderstorms this morning, then a chance of showers and thunderstorms this afternoon. Highs around 90. Southwest winds around 5 miles per hour. Chance of rain 50%. Tonight, mostly cloudy. Showers likely with a chance of thunderstorms in the evening,
then a chance of showers after midnight. Lows in the mid-70s. Southwest winds around 5 miles per hour. Chance of rain 70%. Friday, cloudy. A chance of showers with a slight chance of thunderstorms in the morning, then showers and thunderstorms likely in the afternoon. Humid with highs in the upper 80s. West winds around 5 miles per hour. Chance of rain 70%. Friday night, mostly cloudy with a slight chance of showers and thunderstorms in the evening, then partly cloudy after midnight. Lows in the mid-70s. South winds around 5 miles per hour in the evening, becoming light and variable. Chance of rain 20%. Saturday, partly sunny with a chance of showers. A slight chance of thunderstorms in the morning, then a chance of thunderstorms in the afternoon. Humid with highs in the lower 90s. West winds around 5 miles per hour. Chance of rain 50%. Saturday night, mostly cloudy. A slight chance of showers and thunderstorms in the evening, then a chance of showers after midnight. Lows in the mid-70s. Chance of rain 50%. Sunday, mostly sunny with a slight chance of thunderstorms. A chance of showers, mainly in the morning. Highs in the lower 90s. Chance of rain 40%. Heat index values up to 105. Sunday night, mostly clear. Lows in the mid-70s. Monday, sunny. Highs in the mid-90s. Heat index values up to 105. Monday night, mostly clear. Lows in the mid-70s. Tuesday, sunny. Hot with highs in the upper 90s. Heat index values up to 110. Tuesday night, mostly clear. Lows in the mid-70s. Wednesday, mostly sunny. Highs in the mid-90s. Heat index values up to 105. The current time is 8:05 a.m. Central Daylight Time. These are the 7 a.m. detailed observations across the Birmingham listening area on Thursday, July 23rd. At Birmingham, it was mostly sunny. The temperature was 77 degrees, with a dew point of 72 degrees. The relative humidity was 84%. The wind was south, at 6 miles an hour. The pressure was 30.09 inches, and rising. At Tuscaloosa, it was sunny. The temperature was 77 degrees, with a dew point of 72 degrees. The relative humidity was 84%. The wind was southeast, at 5 miles an hour. The pressure was 30.04 inches, and rising. At Anniston, it was mostly sunny. The temperature was 74 degrees, with a dew point of 72 degrees. The relative humidity was 93%. The wind was calm. The pressure was 30.07 inches, and rising. At the Shelby County Airport, fog was reported. The temperature was 75 degrees, with a dew point of 73 degrees. The relative humidity was 93%. The wind was south, at 3 miles an hour. The pressure was 30.06 inches, and rising. Now here are additional observations from across the listening area. It was mostly sunny, with a temperature of 77 at Jasper, 75 at Pullman, 74 at Bessemer, and 76 at Silicauga. It was cloudy, with a temperature of 75 at Haleyville, 75 at Pale City, and 75 at Talladega. At Gadsden, the weather conditions were not available. And now, here are some observations from around the region. At Huntsville, rain was falling, with a temperature of 74. At Chattanooga, Tennessee, thunder was reported, with a temperature of 75. At Montgomery, it was sunny, with a temperature of 75. It was partly sunny, with a temperature of 75 at Atlanta, Georgia, and 70 at Nashville, Tennessee. It was cloudy, with a temperature of 78 at Tupelo, Mississippi, and 77 at Meridian, Mississippi. Now here is your Central Alabama weather overview from the National Weather Service in Birmingham. Heavy rain, given a stalled cold front and plenty of moisture streaming in from the Gulf, heavy rain will be possible into this weekend. A
flood watch is in effect from Thursday morning through Saturday morning. Heat, hot conditions return by Monday and continue into the middle of next week with medium to high chances of temperatures going into the upper 90s to near the century mark for portions of central Alabama along with heat indices near or over 105. Here is your National Weather Service forecast for the Birmingham listening area. Today, mostly cloudy. A slight chance of showers and thunderstorms this morning, then a chance of showers and thunderstorms this afternoon. Highs around 90. Southwest winds around 5 miles per hour. Chance of rain 50%. Tonight, mostly cloudy. Showers likely with a chance of thunderstorms in the evening, then a chance of showers after midnight. Lows in the mid-70s. Southwest winds around 5 miles per hour. Chance of rain 70%. Friday, cloudy. A chance of showers with a slight chance of thunderstorms in the morning, then showers and thunderstorms likely in the afternoon. Humid with highs in the upper 80s. West winds around 5 miles per hour. Chance of rain 70%. Friday night, mostly cloudy with a slight chance of showers and thunderstorms in the evening, then partly cloudy after midnight. Lows in the mid-70s. South winds around 5 miles per hour in the evening, becoming light and variable. Chance of rain 20%. Saturday, partly sunny with a chance of showers. A slight chance of thunderstorms in the morning, then a chance of thunderstorms in the afternoon. Humid with highs in the lower 90s. West winds around 5 miles per hour. Chance of rain 50%. Saturday night, mostly cloudy. A slight chance of showers and thunderstorms in the evening, then a chance of showers after midnight. Lows in the mid-70s. Chance of rain 50%. Sunday, mostly sunny with a slight chance of thunderstorms. A chance of showers, mainly in the morning. Highs in the lower 90s. Chance of rain 40%. Heat index values up to 105. Sunday night, mostly clear. Lows in the mid-70s. Monday, sunny. Highs in the mid-90s. Heat index values up to 105. Monday night, mostly clear. Lows in the mid-70s. Tuesday, sunny, hot with highs in the upper 90s. Heat index values up to 110. Tuesday night, mostly clear. Lows in the mid-70s. Wednesday, mostly sunny. Highs in the mid-90s. Heat index values up to 105. Flood watch remains in effect from 7 a.m. Central Daylight Time Thursday through Saturday morning. What? Flooding caused by excessive rainfall continues to be possible. Where? A portion of central Alabama, including the following counties, Blount, Cherokee, and Ituloa. When? From 7 a.m. Central Daylight Time Thursday through Saturday morning. Impacts. Excessive runoff may result in flooding of rivers, creeks, streams, and other low-lying and flood-prone locations. 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You should monitor later forecasts and be alert for possible flood warnings. Those living in areas prone to flooding should be prepared to take action should flooding develop. Now here is your Central Alabama weather overview from the National Weather Service in Birmingham. Heavy rain, given a stalled cold front and plenty of moisture streaming in from the Gulf, heavy rain will be possible into this weekend. A flood watch is in effect from Thursday morning through Saturday morning. Heat, hot conditions return by Monday and continue into the middle of next week with medium to high chances of temperatures going into the upper 90s to near the century mark for portions of central Alabama along with heat indices near or over 105. Here is your National Weather Service forecast for the Birmingham listening area. Today, mostly cloudy. A slight chance of showers and thunderstorms this morning, then a chance of showers and thunderstorms this afternoon. Highs around 90. Southwest winds around 5 miles per hour. Chance of rain 50%. Tonight, mostly cloudy. Showers likely with a chance of thunderstorms in the evening, and a
chance of showers after midnight. Lows in the mid-70s. Southwest winds around 5 miles per hour. Chance of rain 70%. Friday, cloudy. A chance of showers with a slight chance of thunderstorms in the morning, then showers and thunderstorms likely in the afternoon. Humid with highs in the upper 80s. West winds around 5 miles per hour. Chance of rain 70%. Friday night, mostly cloudy with a slight chance of showers and thunderstorms in the evening, then partly cloudy after midnight. Lows in the mid-70s. South winds around 5 miles per hour in the evening, becoming light and variable. Chance of rain 20%. Saturday, partly sunny with a chance of showers. A slight chance of thunderstorms in the morning, then a chance of thunderstorms in the afternoon. Humid with highs in the lower 90s. West winds around 5 miles per hour. Chance of rain 50%. Saturday night, mostly cloudy. A slight chance of showers and thunderstorms in the evening, then a chance of showers after midnight. Lows in the mid-70s. Chance of rain 50%. Sunday, mostly sunny with a slight chance of thunderstorms. A chance of showers, mainly in the morning. Highs in the lower 90s. Chance of rain 40%. Heat index values up to 105. Sunday night, mostly clear. Lows in the mid-70s. Monday, sunny. Highs in the mid-90s. Heat index values up to 105. Monday night, mostly clear. Lows in the mid-70s. Tuesday, sunny. Hot with highs in the upper 90s. Heat index values up to 110. Tuesday night, mostly clear. Lows in the mid-70s. Wednesday, mostly sunny. Highs in the mid-90s. Heat index values up to 105. Here is the latest information from the tropics. At 7 a.m. Central Daylight Time, the center of Tropical Storm Vista was located near latitude 29.5 north and longitude 92.4 west. Bertha is moving toward the west near 13 miles per hour. A generally westward motion is expected through tonight, followed by a turn toward the west-southwest on Friday. On the forecast track, the center of Bertha will move near or along the Louisiana and Upper Texas coast through this afternoon, and then move farther inland over Texas this evening and tonight. Maximum sustained winds are near 45 miles per hour with higher gusts. Little change in strength is expected today, and Bertha is forecast to maintain tropical storm intensity until it reaches the Upper Texas coast later today. Bertha is expected to dissipate inland over Texas by tonight or Friday. Tropical storm force winds extend outward up to 160 miles from the center. The National Ocean Service station at Eugene Island, Louisiana, recently reported sustained winds of 36 miles per hour with a wind gust of 45 miles per hour. The estimated minimum central pressure is 1,003 millibars. The current time is 8:17 a.m. Central Daylight Time. These are the 8 a.m. detailed observations across the Birmingham listening area on Thursday, July 23rd. At Birmingham, it was mostly sunny. The temperature was 80 degrees, with a dew point of 72 degrees. The relative humidity was 76%. The wind was southwest, at 8 miles an hour. The pressure was 30.10 inches and rising. At Tuscaloosa, it was mostly sunny. The temperature was 79 degrees, with a dew point of 73 degrees. The relative humidity was 82%. The wind was south, at 6 miles an hour. The pressure was 30.05 inches and rising. At Anniston, it was cloudy. The temperature was 76 degrees, with a dew point of 73 degrees. The relative humidity was 91%. The wind was southwest, at 5 miles an hour. The pressure was 30.09 inches and rising. At the Shelby County Airport, it was partly sunny. The temperature was 78 degrees, with a dew point of 73 degrees. The relative humidity was 84%. The wind was south, at 3 miles an hour.
pressure was 30.08 inches and rising. Now here are additional observations from across the listening area. It was mostly sunny, with a temperature of 81 at Jasper, 77 at Bessemer, and 79 at Silicauga. At Common, it was partly sunny, with a temperature of 79. It was cloudy, with a temperature of 76 at Haleyville, 79 at Pale City, and 79 at Talladega. At Gadsden, the weather conditions were not available. And now, here are some observations from around the region. At Montgomery, it was sunny, with a temperature of 79. At Tupelo, Mississippi, it was mostly sunny, with a temperature of 80. It was partly sunny, with a temperature of 77 at Atlanta, Georgia, and 70 at Nashville, Tennessee. It was cloudy, with a temperature of 75 at Huntsville, and 78 at Meridian, Mississippi. At Chattanooga, Tennessee, rain and fog were reported, with a temperature of 73. Now here is your Central Alabama weather overview from the National Weather Service in Birmingham. Heavy rain, given a stalled cold front and plenty of moisture streaming in from the Gulf, heavy rain will be possible into this weekend. A flood watch is in effect from Thursday morning through Saturday morning. Heat, hot conditions return by Monday and continue into the middle of next week with medium to high chances of temperatures going into the upper 90s to near the century mark for portions of central Alabama along with heat indices near or over 105. Here is your National Weather Service forecast for the Birmingham listening area. Today, mostly cloudy. A slight chance of showers and thunderstorms this morning, then a chance of showers and thunderstorms this afternoon. Highs around 90. Southwest winds around 5 miles per hour. Chance of rain 50%. Tonight, mostly cloudy. Showers likely with a chance of thunderstorms in the evening, then a chance of showers after midnight. Lows in the mid-70s. Southwest winds around 5 miles per hour. Chance of rain 70%. Friday, cloudy. A chance of showers with a slight chance of thunderstorms in the morning, then showers and thunderstorms likely in the afternoon. Humid with highs in the upper 80s. West winds around 5 miles per hour. Chance of rain 70%. Friday night, mostly cloudy with a slight chance of showers and thunderstorms in the evening, then partly cloudy after midnight. Lows in the mid-70s. South winds around 5 miles per hour in the evening, becoming light and variable. Chance of rain 20%. Saturday, partly sunny with a chance of showers. A slight chance of thunderstorms in the morning, then a chance of thunderstorms in the afternoon. Humid with highs in the lower 90s. West winds around 5 miles per hour. Chance of rain 50%. Saturday night, mostly cloudy. A slight chance of showers and thunderstorms in the evening, then a chance of showers after midnight. Lows in the mid-70s. Chance of rain 50%. Sunday, mostly sunny with a slight chance of thunderstorms. A chance of showers, mainly in the morning. Highs in the lower 90s. Chance of rain 40%. Heat index values up to 105. Sunday night, mostly clear. Lows in the mid-70s. Monday, sunny. Highs in the mid-90s. Heat index values up to 105. Monday night, mostly clear. Lows in the mid-70s. Tuesday, sunny. Hot with highs in the upper 90s. Heat index values up to 110. Tuesday night, mostly clear. Lows in the mid-70s. Wednesday, mostly sunny. Highs in the mid-90s. Heat index values up to 105. The current time is 8:23 a.m. Central Daylight Time. These are the 8 a.m. detailed observations across the Birmingham listening area on Thursday, July 23rd. At Birmingham, it was mostly sunny. The temperature was 80 degrees, with a dew point of 72 degrees. The relative humidity was 76%. The wind was southwest, at 8 miles an hour. The pressure was 30.10 inches and rising. At Tuscaloosa,

the airport, it was partly sunny. The temperature was 78 degrees, with a dew point of 73 degrees. The relative humidity was 84%. The wind was south at 3 miles an hour. The pressure was 30.08 inches and rising. Now here are additional observations from across the listening area. It was mostly sunny, with a temperature of 81 at Jasper, 77 at Bessemer, and 79 at Siliconga. At Common, it was partly sunny, with a temperature of 79. It was cloudy, with a temperature of 76 at Haleyville, 79 at Pale City, and 79 at Talladega. At Gadsden, the weather conditions were not available. And now, here are some observations from around the region. At Montgomery, it was sunny, with a temperature of 79. At Tupelo, Mississippi, it was mostly sunny, with a temperature of 80. It was partly sunny, with a temperature of 77 at Atlanta, Georgia, and 70 at Nashville, Tennessee. It was cloudy, with a temperature of 75 at Huntsville, and 78 at Meridian, Mississippi. At Chattanooga, Tennessee, rain and fog were reported, with a temperature of 73. Flood watch remains in effect from 7 a.m. Central Daylight Time Thursday through Saturday morning. What? Flooding caused by excessive rainfall continues to be possible. Where? A portion of central Alabama, including the following counties, Blount, Cherokee, and Ipsilla. When? From 7 a.m. Central Daylight Time Thursday through Saturday morning. Impacts. Excessive runoff may result in flooding of rivers, creeks, streams, and other low-lying and flood-prone locations. Additional details, http://www.weather.gov/safety/. Flood you should monitor later forecasts and be alert for possible flood warnings. Those living in areas prone to flooding should be prepared to take action should flooding develop. Now here is your Central Alabama weather overview from the National Weather Service in Birmingham. Heavy rain, given a stalled cold front and plenty of moisture streaming in from the Gulf, heavy rain will be possible into this weekend. A flood watch is in effect from Thursday morning through Saturday morning. Heat, hot conditions return by Monday and continue into the middle of next week with medium to high chances of temperatures going into the upper 90s near the century mark for portions of central Alabama along with heat indices near or over 105. Here is your National Weather Service forecast for the Birmingham listening area. Today, mostly cloudy. A slight chance of showers and thunderstorms this morning, then a chance of showers and thunderstorms this afternoon. Highs around 90. Southwest winds around 5 miles per hour. Chance of rain 50%. Tonight, mostly cloudy. Showers likely with a chance of thunderstorms in the evening, then a chance of showers after midnight. Lows in the mid-70s. Southwest winds around 5 miles per hour. Chance of rain 70%. Friday, cloudy. A chance of showers with a slight chance of thunderstorms in the morning, then showers and thunderstorms likely in the afternoon. Humid with highs in the upper 80s. West winds around 5 miles per hour. Chance of rain 70%. Friday night, mostly cloudy with a slight chance of showers and thunderstorms in the evening, then partly cloudy after midnight. Lows in the mid-70s. South winds around 5 miles per hour in the evening, becoming light and variable. Chance of rain 20%. Saturday, partly sunny with a chance of showers. A slight chance of thunderstorms in the morning, then a chance of thunderstorms in the afternoon. Humid with highs in the lower 90s. West winds around 5 miles per hour. Chance of rain 50%. Saturday night, mostly cloudy. A slight chance of showers and thunderstorms in the evening, then a chance of showers after midnight. Lows in the mid-70s. Chance of rain 50%. Sunday, mostly sunny with a slight chance of thunderstorms. A chance of showers, mainly in the morning. Highs in the lower 90s. Chance of rain 40%. Heat index values up to 105. Sunday night, mostly clear. Lows in the mid-70s. Monday,

highs in the mid-90s. Heat index values up to 105. Monday night, mostly clear. Lows in the mid-70s. Tuesday, sunny, hot with highs in the upper 90s. Heat index values up to 110. Tuesday night, mostly clear. Lows in the mid-70s. Wednesday, mostly sunny. Highs in the mid-90s. Heat index values up to 105. 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NOAA Weather Radio, which is the voice of the National Weather Service, brings you the latest in weather information, including the local area weather forecast for the next 7 days, hourly reports of weather conditions, radar information, and forecasts for travel and recreation. This information originates from the National Weather Service Forecast Office, located at the Shelby County Airport in Calera. Here is the latest information from the tropics. At 7 a.m. Central Daylight Time, the center of Tropical Storm Bertha was located near latitude 29.5 north and longitude 92.4 west. Bertha is moving toward the west near 13 miles per hour. A generally westward motion is expected through tonight, followed by a turn toward the west-southwest on Friday. On the forecast track, the center of Bertha will move near or along the Louisiana and upper Texas coast through this afternoon, and then move farther inland over Texas this evening and tonight. Maximum sustained winds are near 45 miles per hour with higher gusts. Little change in strength is expected today, and Bertha is forecast to maintain tropical storm intensity until it reaches the upper Texas coast later today. Bertha is expected to dissipate inland over Texas by tonight or Friday. Tropical storm force winds extend outward up to 160 miles from the center. The National Ocean Service station at Eugene Island, Louisiana, recently reported sustained winds of 36 miles per hour with a wind gust of 45 miles per hour. The estimated minimum central pressure is 1,003 millibars. The current time is 8:31 a.m. Central Daylight Time. These are the 8 a.m. detailed observations across the Birmingham listening area on Thursday, July 23rd. At Birmingham, it was mostly sunny. The temperature was 80 degrees, with a dew point of 72 degrees. The relative humidity was 76%. The wind was southwest, at 8 miles an hour. The pressure was 30.10 inches and rising. At Tuscaloosa, it was mostly sunny. The temperature was 79 degrees, with a dew point of 73 degrees. The relative humidity was 82%. The wind was south, at 6 miles an hour. The pressure was 30.05 inches and rising. At Anniston, it was cloudy. The temperature was 76 degrees, with a dew point of 73 degrees. The relative humidity was 91%. The wind was southwest, at 5 miles an hour. The pressure was 30.09 inches and rising. At the Shelby County Airport, it was partly sunny. The temperature was 78 degrees, with a dew point of 73 degrees. The relative humidity was 84%. The wind was south, at 3 miles an hour. The pressure was 30.08 inches and rising. Now here are additional observations from across the listening area. It was mostly sunny, with a temperature of 81 at Jasper, 77 at Bessemer, and 79 at Silicauga. At Cullman, it was partly sunny, with a temperature of 79. It was cloudy, with a temperature of 76 at Haleyville, 79 at Pale City, and 79 at Talladega. At Gadsden, the weather conditions were not available. And now, here are some observations from around the region. At Montgomery, it was sunny, with a temperature of 79. At Tupelo, Mississippi, it was mostly sunny, with a temperature of 80. It was partly sunny, with a temperature of 77 at Atlanta, Georgia, and 70 at Nashville, Tennessee. It was cloudy, with a temperature of 75 at Huntsville, and 78 at Meridian, Mississippi. At
Chattanooga, Tennessee. Rain and fog were reported with a temperature of 73. Now here is your Central Alabama weather overview from the National Weather Service in Birmingham. Heavy rain, given a strong cold front and plenty of moisture streaming in from the Gulf, heavy rain will be possible into this weekend. A flood watch is in effect from Thursday morning through Saturday morning. Heat, hot conditions return by Monday and continue into the middle of next week with medium to high chances of temperatures going into the upper 90s to near the century mark for portions of central Alabama along with heat indices near or over 105. Here is your National Weather Service forecast for the Birmingham listening area. Today, mostly cloudy. A slight chance of showers and thunderstorms this morning, then a chance of showers and thunderstorms this afternoon. Highs around 90. Southwest winds around 5 miles per hour. Chance of rain 50%. Tonight, mostly cloudy. Showers likely with a chance of thunderstorms in the evening, then a chance of showers after midnight. Lows in the mid-70s. Southwest winds around 5 miles per hour. Chance of rain 70%. Friday, cloudy. A chance of showers with a slight chance of thunderstorms in the morning, then showers and thunderstorms likely in the afternoon. Humid with highs in the upper 80s. West winds around 5 miles per hour. Chance of rain 70%. Friday night, mostly cloudy with a slight chance of showers and thunderstorms in the evening, then partly cloudy after midnight. Lows in the mid-70s. South winds around 5 miles per hour in the evening, becoming light and variable. Chance of rain 20%. Okay. Partly sunny with a chance of showers. A slight chance of thunderstorms in the morning, then a chance of thunderstorms in the afternoon. Humid with highs in the lower 90s. West winds around 5 miles per hour. Chance of rain 50%. Saturday night, mostly cloudy. A slight chance of showers and thunderstorms in the evening, then a chance of showers after midnight. Lows in the mid-70s. Chance of rain 50%. Sunday, mostly sunny with a slight chance of thunderstorms. A chance of showers, mainly in the morning. Highs in the lower 90s. Chance of rain 40%. Heat index values up to 105. Sunday night, mostly clear. Lows in the mid-70s. Monday, sunny. Highs in the mid-90s. Heat index values up to 105. Monday night, mostly clear. Lows in the mid-70s. Tuesday, sunny. Hot with highs in the upper 90s. Heat index values up to 110. Tuesday night, mostly clear. Lows in the mid-70s. Wednesday, mostly sunny. Highs in the mid-90s. Heat index values up to 105. Here is your National Weather Service forecast for the Birmingham listening area. Today, mostly cloudy. A slight chance of showers and thunderstorms early this morning, then a chance of showers and thunderstorms this afternoon. Highs around 90. Southwest winds around 5 miles per hour. Chance of rain 50%. Tonight, mostly cloudy. Showers likely with a chance of thunderstorms in the evening, then a chance of showers with a slight chance of thunderstorms after midnight. Lows in the mid-70s. Southwest winds around 5 miles per hour. Chance of rain 70%. Friday, cloudy. A chance of showers and thunderstorms in the morning, then showers and thunderstorms likely in the afternoon. Humid with highs in the upper 80s. West winds around 5 miles per hour. Chance of rain 70%. Friday night, mostly cloudy with a slight chance of showers and thunderstorms in the evening, then partly cloudy after midnight. Lows in the mid-70s. South winds around 5 miles per hour in the evening, becoming light and variable. Chance of rain 20%. Saturday, partly sunny with a chance of showers. A slight chance of thunderstorms in the morning, then a chance of thunderstorms in the afternoon. Humid with highs in the lower 90s. West winds around 5 miles per hour. Chance of rain 50%.
Saturday night, mostly cloudy. A slight chance of showers and thunderstorms in the evening, then a chance of showers after midnight. Lows in the mid-70s. Chance of rain 50%. Sunday, mostly sunny with a slight chance of thunderstorms. A chance of showers, mainly in the morning. Highs in the lower 90s. Chance of rain 40%. Heat index values up to 105. Sunday night, mostly clear. Lows in the mid-70s. Monday, sunny. Highs in the mid-90s. Heat index values up to 105. Monday night, mostly clear. Lows in the mid-70s. Tuesday, sunny, hot with highs in the upper 90s. Heat index values up to 110. Tuesday night, mostly clear. Lows in the mid-70s. Wednesday, mostly sunny. Highs in the mid-90s. Heat index values up to 105. Flood watch remains in effect from 7 a.m. Central Daylight Time Thursday through Saturday morning. What? Flooding caused by excessive rainfall continues to be possible. Where? A portion of central Alabama, including the following counties, Blount, Cherokee, and Ocala. When? From 7 a.m. Central Daylight Time Thursday through Saturday morning. Impacts. Excessive runoff may result in flooding of rivers, creeks, streams, and other low-lying and flood-prone locations. 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Those living in areas prone to flooding should be prepared to take action should flooding develop. The current time is 8:41 a.m. Central Daylight Time. These are the 8 a.m. detailed observations across the Birmingham listening area on Thursday, July 23rd. At Birmingham, it was mostly sunny. The temperature was 80 degrees, with a dew point of 72 degrees. The relative humidity was 76%. The wind was southwest, at 8 miles an hour. The pressure was 30.10 inches and rising. At Tuscaloosa, it was mostly sunny. The temperature was 79 degrees, with a dew point of 73 degrees. The relative humidity was 82%. The wind was south, at 6 miles an hour. The pressure was 30.05 inches and rising. At Anniston, it was cloudy. The temperature was 76 degrees, with a dew point of 73 degrees. The relative humidity was 91%. The wind was southwest, at 5 miles an hour. The pressure was 30.09 inches and rising. At the Shelby County Airport, it was partly sunny. The temperature was 78 degrees, with a dew point of 73 degrees. The relative humidity was 84%. The wind was south, at 3 miles an hour. The pressure was 30.08 inches and rising. Now here are additional observations from across the listening area. It was mostly sunny, with a temperature of 81 at Jasper, 77 at Bessemer, and 79 at Sylacauga. At Cullen, it was partly sunny, with a temperature of 79. It was cloudy, with a temperature of 76 at Haleyville, 79 at Pale City, and 79 at Talladega. At Gadsden, the weather conditions were not available. And now, here are some observations from around the region. At Montgomery, it was sunny, with a temperature of 79. At Tupelo, Mississippi, it was mostly sunny, with a temperature of 80. It was partly sunny, with a temperature of 77 at Atlanta, Georgia, and 70 at Nashville, Tennessee. It was cloudy, with a temperature of 75 at Huntsville, and 78 at Meridian, Mississippi. At Chattanooga, Tennessee, rain and fog were reported, with a temperature of 73. Now here is your Central Alabama weather overview from the National Weather Service in Birmingham. Heavy rain, given a stalled cold front and plenty of moisture streaming in from the Gulf, heavy rain will be possible into this weekend. A flood watch is in effect from Thursday morning through Saturday morning. Heat, hot conditions return by Monday and continue into the middle of next week.
week with medium to high chances of temperatures going into the upper 90s to near the century mark for portions of central Alabama, along with heat indices near or over 105. Here is your National Weather Service forecast for the Birmingham listening area. Today, mostly cloudy. A slight chance of showers and thunderstorms early this morning, then a chance of showers and thunderstorms this afternoon. Highs around 90. Southwest winds around 5 miles per hour. Chance of rain 50%. Tonight, mostly cloudy. Showers likely with a chance of thunderstorms in the evening, then a chance of showers with a slight chance of thunderstorms after midnight. Lows in the mid-70s. Southwest winds around 5 miles per hour. Chance of rain 70%. Friday, cloudy. A chance of showers and thunderstorms in the morning, then showers and thunderstorms likely in the afternoon. Humid with highs in the upper 80s. West winds around 5 miles per hour. Chance of rain 70%. Friday night, mostly cloudy with a slight chance of showers and thunderstorms in the evening, then partly cloudy after midnight. Lows in the mid-70s. South winds around 5 miles per hour in the evening, becoming light and variable. Chance of rain 20%. Saturday, partly sunny with a chance of showers. A slight chance of thunderstorms in the morning, then a chance of thunderstorms in the afternoon. Humid with highs in the lower 90s. West winds around 5 miles per hour. Chance of rain 50%. Saturday night, mostly cloudy. A slight chance of showers and thunderstorms in the evening, then a chance of showers after midnight. Lows in the mid-70s. Chance of rain 50%. Sunday, mostly sunny with a slight chance of thunderstorms. A chance of showers, mainly in the morning. Highs in the lower 90s. Chance of rain 40%. Heat index values up to 105. Sunday night, mostly clear. Lows in the mid-70s. Monday, sunny. Highs in the mid-90s. Heat index values up to 105. Monday night, mostly clear. Lows in the mid-70s. Tuesday, sunny, hot with highs in the upper 90s. Heat index values up to 110. Tuesday night, mostly clear. Lows in the mid-70s. Wednesday, mostly sunny. Highs in the mid-90s. Heat index values up to 105. Here is the latest information from the tropics. At 7 a.m. Central Daylight Time, the center of Tropical Storm Bertha was located near latitude 29.5 north and longitude 92.4 west. Bertha is moving toward the west near 13 miles per hour. A generally westward motion is expected through tonight, followed by a turn toward the west-southwest on Friday. On the forecast track, the center of Bertha will move near or along the Louisiana and Upper Texas coast through this afternoon, and then move farther inland over Texas this evening and tonight. Maximum sustained winds are near 45 miles per hour with higher gusts. Little change in strength is expected today, and Bertha is forecast to maintain tropical storm intensity until it reaches the Upper Texas coast later today. Bertha is expected to dissipate inland over Texas by tonight or Friday. Tropical storm force winds extend outward up to 160 miles from the center. The National Ocean Service station at Eugene Island, Louisiana, recently reported sustained winds of 36 miles per hour with a wind gust of 45 miles per hour. The estimated minimum central pressure is 1,003 millibars. The current time is 8:48 a.m. Central Daylight Time. These are the 8 a.m. detailed observations across the Birmingham listening area on Thursday, July 23rd. At Birmingham, it was mostly sunny. The temperature was 80 degrees, with a dew point of 72 degrees. The relative humidity was 76%. The wind was southwest, at 8 miles an hour. The pressure was 30.10 inches, and rising. At Tuscaloosa, it was mostly sunny. The temperature was 79 degrees, with a dew point of 73 degrees. The relative humidity was 82%.
south at 6 miles an hour. The pressure was 30.05 inches and rising. At Anniston, it was cloudy. The temperature was 76 degrees with a dew point of 73 degrees. The relative humidity was 91%. The wind was southwest at 5 miles an hour. The pressure was 30.09 inches and rising. At the Shelby County Airport, it was partly sunny. The temperature was 78 degrees with a dew point of 73 degrees. The relative humidity was 84%. The wind was south at 3 miles an hour. The pressure was 30.08 inches and rising. Now here are additional observations from across the listening area. It was mostly sunny, with a temperature of 81 at Jasper, 77 at Bessemer, and 79 at Siliconga. At Common, it was partly sunny, with a temperature of 79. It was cloudy, with a temperature of 76 at Haleyville, 79 at Pale City, and 79 at Talladega. At Gadsden, the weather conditions were not available. And now, here are some observations from around the region. At Montgomery, it was sunny, with a temperature of 79. At Tupelo, Mississippi, it was mostly sunny, with a temperature of 80. It was partly sunny, with a temperature of 77 at Atlanta, Georgia, and 70 at Nashville, Tennessee. It was cloudy, with a temperature of 75 at Huntsville, and 78 at Meridian, Mississippi. At Chattanooga, Tennessee, rain and fogs were reported, with a temperature of 73. Now here is your Central Alabama weather overview from the National Weather Service in Birmingham. Heavy rain, given a strong cold front and plenty of moisture streaming in from the Gulf, heavy rain will be possible into this weekend. A flood watch is in effect from Thursday morning through Saturday morning. Heat, hot conditions return by Monday and continue into the middle of next week with medium to high chances of temperatures going into the upper 90s to near the century mark for portions of central Alabama along with heat indices near or over 105. Here is your National Weather Service forecast for the Birmingham listening area. Today, mostly cloudy. A slight chance of showers and thunderstorms early this morning, then a chance of showers and thunderstorms this afternoon. Highs around 90. Southwest winds around 5 miles per hour. Chance of rain 50%. Tonight, mostly cloudy. Showers likely with a chance of thunderstorms in the evening, then a chance of showers with a slight chance of thunderstorms after midnight. Lows in the mid-70s. Southwest winds around 5 miles per hour. Chance of rain 70%. Friday, cloudy. A chance of showers and thunderstorms in the morning, then showers and thunderstorms likely in the afternoon. Humid with highs in the upper 80s. West winds around 5 miles per hour. Chance of rain 70%. Friday night, mostly cloudy with a slight chance of showers and thunderstorms in the evening, then partly cloudy after midnight. Lows in the mid-70s. South winds around 5 miles per hour in the evening, becoming light and variable. Chance of rain 20%. Saturday, partly sunny with a chance of showers. A slight chance of thunderstorms in the morning, then a chance of thunderstorms in the afternoon. Humid with highs in the lower 90s. West winds around 5 miles per hour. Chance of rain 50%. Saturday night, mostly cloudy. A slight chance of showers and thunderstorms in the evening, then a chance of showers after midnight. Lows in the mid-70s. Chance of rain 50%. Sunday, mostly sunny with a slight chance of thunderstorms. A chance of showers, mainly in the morning. Highs in the lower 90s. Chance of rain 40%. Heat index values up to 105. Sunday night, mostly clear. Lows in the mid-70s. Monday, sunny. Highs in the mid-90s. Heat index values up to 105. Monday night, mostly clear. Lows in the mid-70s. Tuesday, sunny, hot with highs in the upper 90s. Heat index values up to 110. Tuesday night, mostly clear. Lows in the mid-70s.
Wednesday, mostly sunny. Highs in the mid-90s. Heat index values up to 105. The current time is 8:54 a.m. Central Daylight Time. These are the 8 a.m. detailed observations across the Birmingham listening area on Thursday, July 23rd. At Birmingham, it was mostly sunny. The temperature was 80 degrees, with a dew point of 72 degrees. The relative humidity was 76%. The wind was southwest, at 8 miles an hour. The pressure was 30.10 inches, and rising. At Tuscaloosa, it was mostly sunny. The temperature was 79 degrees, with a dew point of 73 degrees. The relative humidity was 82%. The wind was south, at 6 miles an hour. The pressure was 30.05 inches, and rising. At Anniston, it was cloudy. The temperature was 76 degrees, with a dew point of 73 degrees. The relative humidity was 91%. The wind was southwest, at 5 miles an hour. The pressure was 30.09 inches, and rising. At the Shelby County Airport, it was partly sunny. The temperature was 78 degrees, with a dew point of 73 degrees. The relative humidity was 84%. The wind was south, at 3 miles an hour. The pressure was 30.08 inches, and rising. Now here are additional observations from across the listening area. It was mostly sunny, with a temperature of 81 at Jasper, 77 at Bessemer, and 79 at Siliconga. At Cullman, it was partly sunny, with a temperature of 79. It was cloudy, with a temperature of 76 at Haleyville, 79 at Pale City, and 79 at Talladega. At Gadsden, the weather conditions were not available. And now, here are some observations from around the region. At Montgomery, it was sunny, with a temperature of 79. At Tupelo, Mississippi, it was mostly sunny, with a temperature of 80. It was partly sunny, with a temperature of 77 at Atlanta, Georgia, and 70 at Nashville, Tennessee. It was cloudy, with a temperature of 75 at Huntsville, and 78 at Meridian, Mississippi. At Chattanooga, Tennessee, rain and fog were reported, with a temperature of 73. Flood watch remains in effect from 7 a.m. Central Daylight Time Thursday through Saturday morning. What? Flooding caused by excessive rainfall continues to be possible. Where? A portion of central Alabama, including the following counties, Blount, Cherokee, and Etowah. When? From 7 a.m. Central Daylight Time Thursday through Saturday morning. Impacts. Excessive runoff may result in flooding of rivers, creeks, streams, and other low-lying and flood-prone locations. 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Flood you should monitor later forecasts and be alert for possible flood warnings. Those living in areas prone to flooding should be prepared to take action should flooding develop. Now here is your Central Alabama weather overview from the National Weather Service in Birmingham. Heavy rain, given a stalled cold front and plenty of moisture streaming in from the Gulf, heavy rain will be possible into this weekend. A flood watch is in effect from Thursday morning through Saturday morning. Heat, hot conditions return by Monday and continue into the middle of next week with medium to high chances of temperatures going into the upper 90s to near the century mark for portions of central Alabama along with heat indices near or over 105. 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This information originates from the National Weather Service Forecast Office, located at the Shelby County Airport in Calera. Here is your National Weather Service forecast for the Birmingham listening area. Today, mostly cloudy. A slight chance of
showers and thunderstorms early this morning, then a chance of showers and thunderstorms this afternoon. Highs around 90. Southwest winds around 5 miles per hour. Chance of rain 50%. Tonight, mostly cloudy. Showers likely with a chance of thunderstorms in the evening, then a chance of showers with a slight chance of thunderstorms after midnight. Lows in the mid-70s. Southwest winds around 5 miles per hour. Chance of rain 70%. Friday, cloudy. A chance of showers and thunderstorms in the morning, then showers and thunderstorms likely in the afternoon. Humid with highs in the upper 80s. West winds around 5 miles per hour. Chance of rain 70%. Friday night, mostly cloudy with a slight chance of showers and thunderstorms in the evening, then partly cloudy after midnight. Lows in the mid-70s. South winds around 5 miles per hour in the evening, becoming light and variable. Chance of rain 20%. Saturday, partly sunny with a chance of showers. A slight chance of thunderstorms in the morning, then a chance of thunderstorms in the afternoon. Humid with highs in the lower 90s. West winds around 5 miles per hour. Chance of rain 50%. Saturday night, mostly cloudy. A slight chance of showers and thunderstorms in the evening, then a chance of showers after midnight. Lows in the mid-70s. Chance of rain 50%. Sunday, mostly sunny with a slight chance of thunderstorms. A chance of showers, mainly in the morning. Highs in the lower 90s. Chance of rain 40%. Heat index values up to 105. Sunday night, mostly clear. Lows in the mid-70s. Monday, sunny. Highs in the mid-90s. Heat index values up to 105. Monday night, mostly clear. Lows in the mid-70s. Tuesday, sunny, hot with highs in the upper 90s. Heat index values up to 110. Tuesday night, mostly clear. Lows in the mid-70s. Wednesday, mostly sunny. Highs in the mid-90s. Heat index values up to 105. Here is the latest information from the tropics. At 7 a.m. Central Daylight Time, the center of Tropical Storm Bertha was located near latitude 29.5 north and longitude 92.4 west. Bertha is moving toward the west near 13 miles per hour. A generally westward motion is expected through tonight, followed by a turn toward the west-southwest on Friday. On the forecast track, the center of Bertha will move near or along the Louisiana and Upper Texas coast through this afternoon, and then move farther inland over Texas this evening and tonight. Maximum sustained winds are near 45 miles per hour with higher gusts. Little change in strength is expected today, and Bertha is forecast to maintain tropical storm intensity until it reaches the Upper Texas coast later today. Bertha is expected to dissipate inland over Texas by tonight or Friday. Tropical storm force winds extend outward up to 160 miles from the center. The National Ocean Service station at Eugene Island, Louisiana, recently reported sustained winds of 36 miles per hour with a wind gust of 45 miles per hour. The estimated minimum central pressure is 1,003 millibars. The current time is 9:03 a.m. Central Daylight Time. These are the 8 a.m. detailed observations across the Birmingham listening area on Thursday, July 23rd. At Birmingham, it was mostly sunny. The temperature was 80 degrees, with a dew point of 72 degrees. The relative humidity was 76%. The wind was southwest, at 8 miles an hour. The pressure was 30.10 inches and rising. At Tuscaloosa, it was mostly sunny. The temperature was 79 degrees, with a dew point of 73 degrees. The relative humidity was 82%. The wind was south, at 6 miles an hour. The pressure was 30.05 inches and rising. At Anniston, it was cloudy. The temperature was 76 degrees, with a dew point of 73 degrees. The relative humidity was 91%. The wind was southwest,
5 miles an hour. The pressure was 30.09 inches and rising. At the Shelby County Airport, it was partly sunny. The temperature was 78 degrees, with a dew point of 73 degrees. The relative humidity was 84%. The wind was south, at 3 miles an hour. The pressure was 30.08 inches and rising. Now here are additional observations from across the listening area. It was mostly sunny, with a temperature of 81 at Jasper, 77 at Bessemer, and 79 at Silicauga. At Cullman, it was partly sunny, with a temperature of 79. It was cloudy, with a temperature of 76 at Haleyville, 79 at Pale City, and 79 at Talladega. At Gadsden, the weather conditions were not available. And now, here are some observations from around the region. At Montgomery, it was sunny, with a temperature of 79. At Tupelo, Mississippi, it was mostly sunny, with a temperature of 80. It was partly sunny, with a temperature of 77 at Atlanta, Georgia, and 70 at Nashville, Tennessee. It was cloudy, with a temperature of 75 at Huntsville, and 78 at Meridian, Mississippi. At Chattanooga, Tennessee, rain and fog were reported, with a temperature of 73. Now here is your Central Alabama weather overview from the National Weather Service in Birmingham. Heavy rain, given a strong cold front and plenty of moisture streaming in from the Gulf, heavy rain will be possible into this weekend. A flood watch is in effect from Thursday morning through Saturday morning. Heat, hot conditions return by Monday and continue into the middle of next week with medium to high chances of temperatures going into the upper 90s to near the century mark for portions of Central Alabama along with heat indices near or over 105. Here is your National Weather Service forecast for the Birmingham listening area. Today, mostly cloudy. A slight chance of showers and thunderstorms early this morning, then a chance of showers and thunderstorms this afternoon. Highs around 90. Southwest winds around 5 miles per hour. Chance of rain 50%. Tonight, mostly cloudy. Showers likely with a chance of thunderstorms in the evening, then a chance of showers with a slight chance of thunderstorms after midnight. Lows in the mid-70s. Southwest winds around 5 miles per hour. Chance of rain 70%. Friday, cloudy. A chance of showers and thunderstorms in the morning, then showers and thunderstorms likely in the afternoon. Humid with highs in the upper 80s. West winds around 5 miles per hour. Chance of rain 70%. Friday night, mostly cloudy with a slight chance of showers and thunderstorms in the evening, then partly cloudy after midnight. Lows in the mid-70s. South winds around 5 miles per hour in the evening, becoming light and variable. Chance of rain 20%. Saturday, partly sunny with a chance of showers. A slight chance of thunderstorms in the morning, then a chance of thunderstorms in the afternoon. Humid with highs in the lower 90s. West winds around 5 miles per hour. Chance of rain 50%. Saturday night, mostly cloudy. A slight chance of showers and thunderstorms in the evening, then a chance of showers after midnight. Lows in the mid-70s. Chance of rain 50%. Sunday, mostly sunny with a slight chance of thunderstorms. A chance of showers, mainly in the morning. Highs in the lower 90s. Chance of rain 40%. Heat index values up to 105. Sunday night, mostly clear. Lows in the mid-70s. Monday, sunny. Highs in the mid-90s. Heat index values up to 105. Monday night, mostly clear. Lows in the mid-70s. Tuesday, sunny, hot with highs in the upper 90s. Heat index values up to 110. Tuesday night, mostly clear. Lows in the mid-70s. Wednesday, mostly sunny. Highs in the mid-90s. Heat index values up to 105. The current time is 9:09 a.m. Central Daylight Time. These are the 8 a.m. detailed observations across the Birmingham listening area on Thursday,
July 23rd. At Birmingham, it was mostly sunny. The temperature was 80 degrees, with a dew point of 72 degrees. The relative humidity was 76%. The wind was southwest, at 8 miles an hour. The pressure was 30.10 inches, and rising. At Tuscaloosa, it was mostly sunny. The temperature was 79 degrees, with a dew point of 73 degrees. The relative humidity was 82%. The wind was south, at 6 miles an hour. The pressure was 30.05 inches, and rising. At Anniston, it was cloudy. The temperature was 76 degrees, with a dew point of 73 degrees. The relative humidity was 91%. The wind was southwest, at 5 miles an hour. The pressure was 30.09 inches, and rising. At the Shelby County Airport, it was partly sunny. The temperature was 78 degrees, with a dew point of 73 degrees. The relative humidity was 84%. The wind was south, at 3 miles an hour. The pressure was 30.08 inches, and rising. Now here are additional observations from across the listening area. It was mostly sunny, with a temperature of 81 at Jasper, 77 at Bessemer, and 79 at Silicauga. At Cullman, it was partly sunny, with a temperature of 79. It was cloudy, with a temperature of 76 at Haleyville, 79 at Pale City, and 79 at Talladega. At Gadsden, the weather conditions were not available. And now, here are some observations from around the region. At Montgomery, it was sunny, with a temperature of 79. At Tupelo, Mississippi, it was mostly sunny, with a temperature of 80. It was partly sunny, with a temperature of 77 at Atlanta, Georgia, and 70 at Nashville, Tennessee. It was cloudy, with a temperature of 75 at Huntsville, and 78 at Meridian, Mississippi. At Chattanooga, Tennessee, rain and fog were reported, with a temperature of 73. Flood watch remains in effect from 7 a.m. Central Daylight Time Thursday through Saturday morning. What? Flooding caused by excessive rainfall continues to be possible. Where? A portion of central Alabama, including the following counties, Blount, Cherokee, and Ootoala. When? From 7 a.m. Central Daylight Time Thursday through Saturday morning. Impacts. Excessive runoff may result in flooding of rivers, creeks, streams, and other low-lying and flood-prone locations. Additional details, http://www.weather.gov/safety/. Flood you should monitor later forecasts and be alert for possible flood warnings. Those living in areas prone to flooding should be prepared to take action should flooding develop. Now here is your Central Alabama weather overview from the National Weather Service in Birmingham. Heavy rain, given a stalled cold front and plenty of moisture streaming in from the Gulf, heavy rain will be possible into this weekend. A flood watch is in effect from Thursday morning through Saturday morning. Heat, hot conditions return by Monday and continue into the middle of next week with medium to high chances of temperatures going into the upper 90s to near the century mark for portions of central Alabama along with heat indices near or over 105. Here is your National Weather Service forecast for the Birmingham listening area. Today, mostly cloudy. A slight chance of showers and thunderstorms early this morning, then a chance of showers and thunderstorms this afternoon. Highs around 90. Southwest winds around 5 miles per hour. Chance of rain 50%. Tonight, mostly cloudy. Showers likely with a chance of thunderstorms in the evening, then a chance of showers with a slight chance of thunderstorms after midnight. Lows in the mid-70s. Southwest winds around 5 miles per hour. Chance of rain 70%. Friday, cloudy. A chance of showers and thunderstorms in the morning, then showers and thunderstorms likely in the afternoon. Humid with highs in the upper 80s. West winds around 5 miles per hour. Chance of rain 70%. Friday night, mostly cloudy with a slight chance of showers and thunderstorms in the evening, then partly cloudy after midnight. Lows in the mid-70s.
70s. South winds around 5 miles per hour in the evening, becoming light and variable. Chance of rain 20%. Saturday, partly sunny with a chance of showers. A slight chance of thunderstorms in the morning, then a chance of thunderstorms in the afternoon. Humid with highs in the lower 90s. West winds around 5 miles per hour. Chance of rain 50%. Saturday night, mostly cloudy. A slight chance of showers and thunderstorms in the evening, then a chance of showers after midnight. Lows in the mid-70s. Chance of rain 50%. Sunday, mostly sunny with a slight chance of thunderstorms. A chance of showers, mainly in the morning. Highs in the lower 90s. Chance of rain 40%. Heat index values up to 105. Sunday night, mostly clear. Lows in the mid-70s. Monday, sunny. Highs in the mid-90s. Heat index values up to 105. Monday night, mostly clear. Lows in the mid-70s. Tuesday, sunny, hot with highs in the upper 90s. Heat index values up to 110. Tuesday night, mostly clear. Lows in the mid-70s. Wednesday, mostly sunny. Highs in the mid-90s. Heat index values up to 105. Here is the latest information from the tropics. At 7 a.m. Central Daylight Time, the center of Tropical Storm Bertha was located near latitude 29.5 north and longitude 92.4 west. Bertha is moving toward the west near 13 miles per hour. A generally westward motion is expected through tonight, followed by a turn toward the west-southwest on Friday. On the forecast track, the center of Bertha will move near or along the Louisiana and Upper Texas coast through this afternoon, and then move farther inland over Texas this evening and tonight. Maximum sustained winds are near 45 miles per hour with higher gusts. Little change in strength is expected today, and Bertha is forecast to maintain tropical storm intensity until it reaches the Upper Texas coast later today. Bertha is expected to dissipate inland over Texas by tonight or Friday. Tropical storm force winds extend outward up to 160 miles from the center. The National Ocean Service station at Eugene Island, Louisiana, recently reported sustained winds of 36 miles per hour with a wind gust of 45 miles per hour. The estimated minimum central pressure is 1,003 millibars. The current time is 9:17 a.m. Central Daylight Time. These are the 9 a.m. detailed observations across the Birmingham listening area on Thursday, July 23rd. At Birmingham, it was partly sunny. The temperature was 83 degrees, with a dew point of 72 degrees. The relative humidity was 69%. The wind was south at 8 miles an hour. The pressure was 30.11 inches and rising. At Tuscaloosa, it was partly sunny. The temperature was 81 degrees, with a dew point of 73 degrees. The relative humidity was 76%. The wind was south at 7 miles an hour. The pressure was 30.07 inches and rising. At Anniston, it was partly sunny. The temperature was 79 degrees, with a dew point of 73 degrees. The relative humidity was 82%. The wind was southwest at 9 miles an hour. The pressure was 30.11 inches and rising. At the Shelby County Airport, it was cloudy. The temperature was 80 degrees, with a dew point of 74 degrees. The relative humidity was 81%. The wind was south at 6 miles an hour. The pressure was 30.09 inches and rising. Now here are additional observations from across the listening area. At Sylacauga, it was mostly sunny, with a temperature of 82. At Pell City, it was partly sunny, with a temperature of 82. It was cloudy, with a temperature of 79 at Haleyville, 81 at Jasper, 79 at Tallman, 78 at Bessemer, and 81 at Talladega. At Gadsden, the weather conditions were not available. And now, here are some observations from around the region. At Montgomery, it was
sunny, with a temperature of 82. It was partly sunny, with a temperature of 79 in Atlanta, Georgia, 72 at Nashville, Tennessee, and 80 at Meridian, Mississippi. It was cloudy, with a temperature of 76 at Huntsville, and 81 at Tupelo, Mississippi. At Chattanooga, Tennessee, rain and fog were reported, with a temperature of 73. Now here is your Central Alabama weather overview from the National Weather Service in Birmingham. Heavy rain, given a stalled cold front and plenty of moisture streaming in from the Gulf, heavy rain will be possible into this weekend. A flood watch is in effect from Thursday morning through Saturday morning. Heat, hot conditions return by Monday and continue into the middle of next week with medium to high chances of temperatures going into the upper 90s to near the century mark for portions of central Alabama along with heat indices near or over 105. Here is your National Weather Service forecast for the Birmingham listening area. Today, mostly cloudy. A slight chance of showers and thunderstorms early this morning, then a chance of showers and thunderstorms this afternoon. Highs around 90. Southwest winds around 5 miles per hour. Chance of rain 50%. Tonight, mostly cloudy. Showers likely with a chance of thunderstorms in the evening, then a chance of showers with a slight chance of thunderstorms after midnight. Lows in the mid-70s. Southwest winds around 5 miles per hour. Chance of rain 70%. Friday, cloudy. A chance of showers and thunderstorms in the morning, then showers and thunderstorms likely in the afternoon. Humid with highs in the upper 80s. West wind around 5 miles per hour. Chance of rain 70%. Friday night, mostly cloudy with a slight chance of showers and thunderstorms in the evening, then partly cloudy after midnight. Lows in the mid-70s. South winds around 5 miles per hour in the evening, becoming light and variable. Chance of rain 20%. Saturday, partly sunny with a chance of showers. A slight chance of thunderstorms in the morning, then a chance of thunderstorms in the afternoon. Humid with highs in the lower 90s. West winds around 5 miles per hour. Chance of rain 50%. Saturday night, mostly cloudy. A slight chance of showers and thunderstorms in the evening, then a chance of showers after midnight. Lows in the mid-70s. Chance of rain 50%. Sunday, mostly sunny with a slight chance of thunderstorms. A chance of showers, mainly in the morning. Highs in the lower 90s. Chance of rain 40%. Heat index values up to 105. Sunday night, mostly clear. Lows in the mid-70s. Monday, sunny. Highs in the mid-90s. Heat index values up to 105. Monday night, mostly clear. Lows in the mid-70s. Tuesday, sunny, hot with highs in the upper 90s. Heat index values up to 110. Tuesday night, mostly clear. Lows in the mid-70s. Wednesday, mostly sunny. Highs in the mid-90s. Heat index values up to 105. The current time is 9:23 a.m. Central Daylight Time. These are the 9 a.m. detailed observations across the Birmingham listening area on Thursday, July 23rd. At Birmingham, it was partly sunny. The temperature was 83 degrees, with a dew point of 72 degrees. The relative humidity was 69%. The wind was south at 8 miles an hour. The pressure was 30.11 inches and rising. At Tuscaloosa, it was partly sunny. The temperature was 81 degrees, with a dew point of 73 degrees. The relative humidity was 76%. The wind was south at 7 miles an hour. The pressure was 30.07 inches and rising. At Anniston, it was partly sunny. The temperature was 79 degrees, with a dew point of 73 degrees. The relative humidity was 82%. The wind was southwest at 9 miles an hour. The pressure was 30.11 inches and rising. At the Shelby County Airport, it was cloudy. The temperature was

Louisville, 81 at Jasper, 79 at Tallinn, 78 at Bessemer, and 81 at Talladega. At Gadsden, the weather conditions were not available. And now, here are some observations from around the region. At Montgomery, it was sunny with a temperature of 82. It was partly sunny with a temperature of 79 at Atlanta, Georgia, 72 at Nashville, Tennessee, and 80 at Meridian, Mississippi. It was cloudy with a temperature of 76 at Huntsville and 81 at Tupelo, Mississippi. At Chattanooga, Tennessee, rain and fog were reported with a temperature of 73. Flood watch remains in effect from 7 a.m. Central Daylight Time Thursday through Saturday morning. What? Flooding caused by excessive rainfall continues to be possible. Where? A portion of central Alabama, including the following counties, Blount, Cherokee, and Ocala. When? From 7 a.m. Central Daylight Time Thursday through Saturday morning. Impacts. Excessive runoff may result in flooding of rivers, creeks, streams, and other low-lying and flood-prone locations. Additional details, http://www.weather.gov/safety/. Flood you should monitor later forecasts and be alert for possible flood warnings. Those living in areas prone to flooding should be prepared to take action should flooding develop. Now here is your central Alabama weather overview from the National Weather Service in Birmingham. Heavy rain, given a strong cold front and plenty of moisture streaming in from the Gulf, heavy rain will be possible into this weekend. A flood watch is in effect from Thursday morning through Saturday morning. Heat, hot conditions return by Monday and continue into the middle of next week with medium to high chances of temperatures going into the upper 90s to near the century mark for portions of central Alabama along with heat indices near or over 105. Here is your National Weather Service forecast for the Birmingham listening area. Today, mostly cloudy. A slight chance of showers and thunderstorms early this morning, then a chance of showers and thunderstorms this afternoon. Highs around 90. Southwest winds around 5 miles per hour. Chance of rain 50%. Tonight, mostly cloudy. Showers likely with a chance of thunderstorms in the evening, then a chance of showers with a slight chance of thunderstorms after midnight. Lows in the mid-70s. Southwest winds around 5 miles per hour. Chance of rain 70%. Friday, cloudy. A chance of showers and thunderstorms in the morning, then showers and thunderstorms likely in the afternoon. Humid with highs in the upper 80s. West winds around 5 miles per hour. Chance of rain 70%. Friday night, mostly cloudy with a slight chance of showers and thunderstorms in the evening, then partly cloudy after midnight. Lows in the mid-70s. South winds around 5 miles per hour in the evening, becoming light and variable. Chance of rain 20%. Saturday, partly sunny with a chance of showers. A slight chance of thunderstorms in the morning, then a chance of thunderstorms in the afternoon. Humid with highs in the lower 90s. West winds around 5 miles per hour. Chance of rain 50%. Saturday night, mostly cloudy. A slight chance of showers and thunderstorms in the evening, then a chance of showers after midnight. Lows in the mid-70s. Chance of rain 50%. Sunday, mostly sunny with a slight chance of thunderstorms. A chance of showers, mainly in the morning. Highs in the lower 90s. Chance of rain 40%. Heat index values up to 105. Sunday night, mostly clear. Lows in the mid-70s. Monday, sunny. Highs in the mid-90s. Heat index values up to 105. Monday night, mostly clear. Lows in the mid-70s. Tuesday, sunny, hot with highs in the upper 90s. Heat index values up to 110. Tuesday night, mostly clear. Lows in the mid-70s. Wednesday, mostly sunny. Highs in the mid-90s. Heat index values up to 105. 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

in Alabama, Bibb, Blunt, Chilton, Coosa, Jefferson, Shelby, St. Clair, Tuscaloosa, and Walker. 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This information originates from the National Weather Service Forecast Office, located at the Shelby County Airport in Calera. Here is the latest information from the tropics. At 7 a.m. Central Daylight Time, the center of Tropical Storm Bertha was located near latitude 29.5 north and longitude 92.4 west. Bertha is moving toward the west near 13 miles per hour. A generally westward motion is expected through tonight, followed by a turn toward the west-southwest on Friday. On the forecast track, the center of Bertha will move near or along the Louisiana and Upper Texas coast through this afternoon, and then move farther inland over Texas this evening and tonight. Maximum sustained winds are near 45 miles per hour with higher gusts. Little change in strength is expected today, and Bertha is forecast to maintain tropical storm intensity until it reaches the Upper Texas coast later today. Bertha is expected to dissipate inland over Texas by tonight or Friday. Tropical storm force winds extend outward up to 160 miles from the center. The National Ocean Service station at Eugene Island, Louisiana, recently reported sustained winds of 36 miles per hour with a wind gust of 45 miles per hour. The estimated minimum central pressure is 1,003 millibars. The current time is 9:31 a.m. Central Daylight Time. These are the 9 a.m. detailed observations across the Birmingham listening area on Thursday, July 23rd. At Birmingham, it was partly sunny. The temperature was 83 degrees, with a dew point of 72 degrees. The relative humidity was 69%. The wind was south at 8 miles an hour. The pressure was 30.11 inches and rising. At Tuscaloosa, it was partly sunny. The temperature was 81 degrees, with a dew point of 73 degrees. The relative humidity was 76%. The wind was south at 7 miles an hour. The pressure was 30.07 inches and rising. At Anniston, it was partly sunny. The temperature was 79 degrees, with a dew point of 73 degrees. The relative humidity was 82%. The wind was southwest at 9 miles an hour. The pressure was 30.11 inches and rising. At the Shelby County Airport, it was cloudy. The temperature was 80 degrees, with a dew point of 74 degrees. The relative humidity was 81%. The wind was south at 6 miles an hour. The pressure was 30.09 inches and rising. Now here are additional observations from across the listening area. At Sylacauga, it was mostly sunny, with a temperature of 82. At Pell City, it was partly sunny, with a temperature of 82. It was cloudy, with a temperature of 79 at Haleyville, 81 at Jasper, 79 at Pullman, 78 at Bessemer, and 81 at Talladega. At Gadsden, the weather conditions were not available. And now, here are some observations from around the region. At Montgomery, it was sunny, with a temperature of 82. It was partly sunny, with a temperature of 79 at Atlanta, Georgia, 72 at Nashville, Tennessee, and 80 at Meridian, Mississippi. It was cloudy, with a temperature of 76 at Huntsville, and 81 at Tupelo, Mississippi. At Chattanooga, Tennessee, rain and fog were reported, with a temperature of 73. Now here is your Central Alabama weather overview from the National Weather Service in Birmingham. Heavy rain, given a stalled cold front and plenty of moisture streaming in from the Gulf, heavy rain will be possible into this weekend. A flood watch is in effect from Thursday morning through Saturday morning. Heat, hot conditions return by Monday and continue into the middle of next week with medium to high chances of temperatures going into the upper 90s to near the century mark for portions of central Alabama along with heat indices near or over 105. Here is your National Weather Service forecast.
for the Birmingham listening area. Today, mostly cloudy. A slight chance of showers and thunderstorms early this morning, then a chance of showers and thunderstorms this afternoon. Highs around 90. Southwest winds around 5 miles per hour. Chance of rain 50%. Tonight, mostly cloudy. Showers likely with a chance of thunderstorms in the evening, then a chance of showers with a slight chance of thunderstorms after midnight. Lows in the mid-70s. Southwest winds around 5 miles per hour. Chance of rain 70%. Friday, cloudy. A chance of showers and thunderstorms in the morning, then showers and thunderstorms likely in the afternoon. Humid with highs in the upper 80s. West winds around 5 miles per hour. Chance of rain 70%. Friday night, mostly cloudy with a slight chance of showers and thunderstorms in the evening, then partly cloudy after midnight. Lows in the mid-70s. South winds around 5 miles per hour in the evening, becoming light and variable. Chance of rain 20%. Saturday, partly sunny with a chance of showers. A slight chance of thunderstorms in the morning, then a chance of thunderstorms in the afternoon. Humid with highs in the lower 90s. West winds around 5 miles per hour. Chance of rain 50%. Saturday night, mostly cloudy. A slight chance of showers and thunderstorms in the evening, then a chance of showers after midnight. Lows in the mid-70s. Chance of rain 50%. Sunday, mostly sunny with a slight chance of thunderstorms. A chance of showers, mainly in the morning. Highs in the lower 90s. Chance of rain 40%. Heat index values up to 105. Sunday night, mostly clear. Lows in the mid-70s. Monday, sunny. Highs in the mid-90s. Heat index values up to 105. Monday night, mostly clear. Lows in the mid-70s. Tuesday, sunny, hot with highs in the upper 90s. Heat index values up to 110. Tuesday night, mostly clear. Lows in the mid-70s. Wednesday, mostly sunny. Highs in the mid-90s. Heat index values up to 105. The current time is 9:37 a.m. Central Daylight Time. These are the 9 a.m. detailed observations across the Birmingham listening area on Thursday, July 23rd. At Birmingham, it was partly sunny. The temperature was 83 degrees, with a dew point of 72 degrees. The relative humidity was 69%. The wind was south at 8 miles an hour. The pressure was 30.11 inches and rising. At Tuscaloosa, it was partly sunny. The temperature was 81 degrees, with a dew point of 73 degrees. The relative humidity was 76%. The wind was south at 7 miles an hour. The pressure was 30.07 inches and rising. At Anniston, it was partly sunny. The temperature was 79 degrees, with a dew point of 73 degrees. The relative humidity was 82%. The wind was southwest at 9 miles an hour. The pressure was 30.11 inches and rising. At the Shelby County Airport, it was cloudy. The temperature was 80 degrees, with a dew point of 74 degrees. The relative humidity was 81%. The wind was south at 6 miles an hour. The pressure was 30.09 inches and rising. Now here are additional observations from across the listening area. At Sylacauga, it was mostly sunny, with a temperature of 82. At Pell City, it was partly sunny, with a temperature of 82. It was cloudy, with a temperature of 79 at Haleyville, 81 at Jasper, 79 at Pullman, 78 at Bessemer, and 81 at Talladega. At Gadsden, the weather conditions were not available. And now, here are some observations from around the region. At Montgomery, it was sunny, with a temperature of 82. It was partly sunny, with a temperature of 79 in Atlanta, Georgia, 72 at Nashville, Tennessee, and 80 at Meridian, Mississippi. It was cloudy.
cloudy, with a temperature of 76 at Huntsville and 81 at Tupelo, Mississippi. At Chattanooga, Tennessee, rain and fog were reported, with a temperature of 73. Flood watch remains in effect from 7 a.m. Central Daylight Time Thursday through Saturday morning. What? Flooding caused by excessive rainfall continues to be possible. Where? A portion of central Alabama, including the following counties, Blount, Cherokee, and Ootoowa. When? From 7 a.m. Central Daylight Time Thursday through Saturday morning. Impacts. Excessive runoff may result in flooding of rivers, creeks, streams, and other low-lying and flood-prone locations. 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You should monitor later forecasts and be alert for possible flood warnings. Those living in areas prone to flooding should be prepared to take action should flooding develop. Now here is your Central Alabama weather overview from the National Weather Service in Birmingham. Heavy rain, given a strong cold front and plenty of moisture streaming in from the Gulf, heavy rain will be possible into this weekend. A flood watch is in effect from Thursday morning through Saturday morning. Heat, hot conditions return by Monday and continue into the middle of next week with medium to high chances of temperatures going into the upper 90s to near the century mark for portions of central Alabama along with heat indices near or over 105. Here is your National Weather Service forecast for the Birmingham listening area. Today, mostly cloudy. A slight chance of showers and thunderstorms early this morning, then a chance of showers and thunderstorms this afternoon. Highs around 90. Southwest winds around 5 miles per hour. Chance of rain 50%. Tonight, mostly cloudy. Showers likely with a chance of thunderstorms in the evening, then a chance of showers with a slight chance of thunderstorms after midnight. Lows in the mid-70s. Southwest winds around 5 miles per hour. Chance of rain 70%. Friday, cloudy. A chance of showers and thunderstorms in the morning, then showers and thunderstorms likely in the afternoon. Humid with highs in the upper 80s. West winds around 5 miles per hour. Chance of rain 70%. Friday night, mostly cloudy with a slight chance of showers and thunderstorms in the evening, then partly cloudy after midnight. Lows in the mid-70s. South winds around 5 miles per hour in the evening, becoming light and variable. Chance of rain 20%. Saturday, partly sunny with a chance of showers. A slight chance of thunderstorms in the morning, then a chance of thunderstorms in the afternoon. Humid with highs in the lower 90s. West winds around 5 miles per hour. Chance of rain 50%. Saturday night, mostly cloudy. A slight chance of showers and thunderstorms in the evening, then a chance of showers after midnight. Lows in the mid-70s. Chance of rain 50%. Sunday, mostly sunny with a slight chance of thunderstorms. A chance of showers, mainly in the morning. Highs in the lower 90s. Chance of rain 40%. Heat index values up to 105. Sunday night, mostly clear. Lows in the mid-70s. Monday, sunny. Highs in the mid-90s. Heat index values up to 105. Monday night, mostly clear. Lows in the mid-70s. Tuesday, sunny, hot with highs in the upper 90s. Heat index values up to 110. Tuesday night, mostly clear. Lows in the mid-70s. Wednesday, mostly sunny. Highs in the mid-90s. Heat index values up to 105. The current time is 9:44 a.m. Central Daylight Time. These are the 9 a.m. detailed observations across the Birmingham listening area on Thursday, July 23rd. At Birmingham, it was partly sunny. The temperature was 83 degrees, with a dew point of 72 degrees. The relative humidity was 69%. The wind was south at 8 miles an hour. The pressure was 30.11 inches and rising. At Tuscaloosa, it was partly sunny. The
temperature was 81 degrees, with a dew point of 73 degrees. The relative humidity was 76%. The wind was south at 7 miles an hour. The pressure was 30.07 inches and rising. At Anniston, it was partly sunny. The temperature was 79 degrees, with a dew point of 73 degrees. The relative humidity was 82%. The wind was southwest at 9 miles an hour. The pressure was 30.11 inches and rising. At the Shelby County Airport, it was cloudy. The temperature was 80 degrees, with a dew point of 74 degrees. The relative humidity was 81%. The wind was south at 6 miles an hour. The pressure was 30.09 inches and rising. Now here are additional observations from across the listening area. At Sylacauga, it was mostly sunny, with a temperature of 82. At Pell City, it was partly sunny, with a temperature of 82. It was cloudy, with a temperature of 79 at Haleyville, 81 at Jasper, 79 at Common, 78 at Bessemer, and 81 at Talladega. At Gadsden, the weather conditions were not available. And now, here are some observations from around the region. At Montgomery, it was sunny, with a temperature of 82. It was partly sunny, with a temperature of 79 at Atlanta, Georgia, 72 at Nashville, Tennessee, and 80 at Meridian, Mississippi. It was cloudy, with a temperature of 76 at Huntsville, and 81 at Tupelo, Mississippi. At Chattanooga, Tennessee, rain and fog were reported, with a temperature of 73. Here is the latest information from the tropics. At 7 a.m. Central Daylight Time, the center of Tropical Storm Bertha was located near latitude 29.5 north and longitude 92.4 west. Bertha is moving toward the west near 13 miles per hour. A generally westward motion is expected through tonight, followed by a turn toward the west-southwest on Friday. On the forecast track, the center of Bertha will move near or along the Louisiana and Upper Texas coast through this afternoon, and then move farther inland over Texas this evening and tonight. Maximum sustained winds are near 45 miles per hour with higher gusts. Little change in strength is expected today, and Bertha is forecast to maintain tropical storm intensity until it reaches the Upper Texas coast later today. Bertha is expected to dissipate inland over Texas by tonight or Friday. Tropical storm force winds extend outward up to 160 miles from the center. The National Ocean Service station at Eugene Island, Louisiana, recently reported sustained winds of 36 miles per hour with a wind gust of 45 miles per hour. The estimated minimum central pressure is 1,003 millibars. Now here is your Central Alabama weather overview from the National Weather Service in Birmingham. Heavy rain, given a stalled cold front and plenty of moisture streaming in from the Gulf, heavy rain will be possible into this weekend. A flood watch is in effect from Thursday morning through Saturday morning. Heat, hot conditions return by Monday and continue into the middle of next week with medium to high chances of temperatures going into the upper 90s to near the century mark for portions of central Alabama along with heat indices near or over 105. Here is your National Weather Service forecast for the Birmingham listening area. Today, mostly cloudy. A slight chance of showers and thunderstorms early this morning, then a chance of showers and thunderstorms this afternoon. Highs around 90. Southwest winds around 5 miles per hour. Chance of rain 50%. Tonight, mostly cloudy. Showers likely with a chance of thunderstorms in the evening, then a chance of showers with a slight chance of thunderstorms after midnight. Lows in the mid-70s. Southwest winds around 5 miles per hour. Chance of rain 70%. Friday, cloudy. A chance of showers and thunderstorms in the morning, then showers and thunderstorms likely in the afternoon. Humid with highs in the upper 80s. West winds around 5 miles per hour. Chance of rain 70%. Friday night, mostly cloudy with a slight chance of showers and thunderstorms in the evening, then partly cloudy after midnight. Lows in the mid-70s. South winds around 5 miles.
and variable. Chance of rain 20%. Saturday, partly sunny with a chance of showers. A slight chance of thunderstorms in the morning, then a chance of thunderstorms in the afternoon. Humid with highs in the lower 90s. West winds around 5 miles per hour. Chance of rain 50%. Saturday night, mostly cloudy. A slight chance of showers and thunderstorms in the evening, then a chance of showers after midnight. Lows in the mid-70s. Chance of rain 50%. Sunday, mostly sunny with a slight chance of thunderstorms. A chance of showers, mainly in the morning. Highs in the lower 90s. Chance of rain 40%. Heat index values up to 105. Sunday night, mostly clear. Lows in the mid-70s. Monday, sunny. Highs in the mid-90s. Heat index values up to 105. Monday night, mostly clear. Lows in the mid-70s. Tuesday, sunny, hot with highs in the upper 90s. Heat index values up to 110. Tuesday night, mostly clear. Lows in the mid-70s. Wednesday, mostly sunny. Highs in the mid-90s. Heat index values up to 105. The current time is 9:51 a.m. Central Daylight Time. These are the 9 a.m. detailed observations across the Birmingham listening area on Thursday, July 23rd. At Birmingham, it was partly sunny. The temperature was 83 degrees, with a dew point of 72 degrees. The relative humidity was 69%. The wind was south at 8 miles an hour. The pressure was 30.11 inches and rising. At Tuscaloosa, it was partly sunny. The temperature was 81 degrees, with a dew point of 73 degrees. The relative humidity was 76%. The wind was south at 7 miles an hour. The pressure was 30.07 inches and rising. At Anniston, it was partly sunny. The temperature was 79 degrees, with a dew point of 73 degrees. The relative humidity was 82%. The wind was southwest, at 9 miles an hour. The pressure was 30.11 inches, and rising. At the Shelby County Airport, it was cloudy. The temperature was 80 degrees, with a dew point of 74 degrees. The relative humidity was 81%. The wind was south at 6 miles an hour. The pressure was 30.09 inches and rising. Now here are additional observations from across the listening area. At Sylacauga, it was mostly sunny, with a temperature of 82. At Pell City, it was partly sunny, with a temperature of 82. It was cloudy, with a temperature of 79 at Haleyville, 81 at Jasper, 79 at Pullman, 78 at Bessemer, and 81 at Talladega. At Gadsden, the weather conditions were not available. And now, here are some observations from around the region. At Montgomery, it was sunny, with a temperature of 82. It was partly sunny, with a temperature of 79 at Atlanta, Georgia, 72 at Nashville, Tennessee, and 80 at Meridian, Mississippi. It was cloudy, with a temperature of 76 at Huntsville, and 81 at Tupelo, Mississippi. At Chattanooga, Tennessee, rain and fog were reported, with a temperature of 73. Now here is your Central Alabama weather overview from the National Weather Service in Birmingham. Heavy rain, given a stalled cold front and plenty of moisture streaming in from the Gulf, heavy rain will be possible into this weekend. A flood watch is in effect from Thursday morning through Saturday morning. Heat, hot conditions return by Monday and continue into the middle of next week with medium to high chances of temperatures going into the upper 90s to near the century mark for portions of central Alabama along with heat indices near or over 105. Here is your National Weather Service forecast for the Birmingham listening area. Today, mostly cloudy. A slight chance of showers and thunderstorms early this morning, then a chance of showers and thunderstorms this afternoon. Highs around 90. Southwest winds around 5 miles per hour. Chance of rain 50%.
Tonight, mostly cloudy. Showers likely with a chance of thunderstorms in the evening, then a chance of showers with a slight chance of thunderstorms after midnight. Lows in the mid-70s. Southwest winds around 5 miles per hour. Chance of rain 70%. Friday, cloudy. A chance of showers and thunderstorms in the morning, then showers and thunderstorms likely in the afternoon. Humid with highs in the upper 80s. West winds around 5 miles per hour. Chance of rain 70%. Friday night, mostly cloudy with a slight chance of showers and thunderstorms in the evening, then partly cloudy after midnight. Lows in the mid-70s. South winds around 5 miles per hour in the evening, becoming light and variable. Chance of rain 20%. Saturday, partly sunny with a chance of showers. A slight chance of thunderstorms in the morning, then a chance of thunderstorms in the afternoon. Humid with highs in the lower 90s. West winds around 5 miles per hour. Chance of rain 50%. Saturday night, mostly cloudy. A slight chance of showers and thunderstorms in the evening, then a chance of showers after midnight. Lows in the mid-70s. Chance of rain 50%. Sunday, mostly sunny with a slight chance of thunderstorms. A chance of showers, mainly in the morning. Highs in the lower 90s. Chance of rain 40%. Heat index values up to 105. Sunday night, mostly clear. Lows in the mid-70s. Monday, sunny. Highs in the mid-90s. Heat index values up to 105. Monday night, mostly clear. Lows in the mid-70s. Tuesday, sunny, hot with highs in the upper 90s. Heat index values up to 110. Tuesday night, mostly clear. Lows in the mid-70s. Wednesday, mostly sunny. Highs in the mid-90s. Heat index values up to 105. Flood watch remains in effect from 7 a.m. Central Daylight Time Thursday through Saturday morning. What? Flooding caused by excessive rainfall continues to be possible. Where, a portion of central Alabama, including the following counties, Blount, Cherokee, and Ituma. When, from 7 a.m. Central Daylight Time Thursday through Saturday morning. Impacts, excessive runoff may result in flooding of rivers, creeks, streams, and other low-lying and flood-prone locations. Additional details, http://www.weather.gov/safety/. Flood you should monitor later forecast and be alert for possible flood warnings. Those living in areas prone to flooding should be prepared to take action should flooding develop. 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NOAA Weather Radio, which is the voice of the National Weather Service, brings you the latest in weather information, including the local area weather forecasts for the next 7 days, hourly reports of weather conditions, radar information, and forecasts for travel and recreation. This information originates from the National Weather Service Forecast Office, located at the Shelby County Airport in Calera. The current time is 9:58 a.m. Central Daylight Time. These are the 9 a.m. detailed observations across the Birmingham Luthany area on Thursday, July 23rd. At Birmingham, it was partly sunny. The temperature was 83 degrees, with a dew point of 72 degrees. The relative humidity was 69%. The wind was south at 8 miles an hour. The pressure was 30.11 inches and rising. At Tuscaloosa, it was partly sunny. The temperature was 81 degrees, with a dew point of 73 degrees. The relative humidity was 76%. The wind was south at 7 miles an hour. The pressure was 30.07 inches and rising. At Anniston, it was partly sunny. The temperature was 79 degrees, with a dew point of 73 degrees. The relative humidity was 82%. The wind was southwest at 9 miles an hour.
pressure was 30.11 inches and rising. At the Shelby County Airport, it was cloudy. The temperature was 80 degrees, with a dew point of 74 degrees. The relative humidity was 81%. The wind was south at 6 miles an hour. The pressure was 30.09 inches and rising. Now here are additional observations from across the listening area. At Silicaga, it was mostly sunny, with a temperature of 82. At Cal City, it was partly sunny, with a temperature of 82. It was cloudy, with a temperature of 79 at Haleyville, 81 at Jasper, 79 at Pullman, 78 at Bessemer, and 81 at Talladega. At Gadsden, the weather conditions were not available. And now, here are some observations from around the region. At Montgomery, it was sunny, with a temperature of 82. It was partly sunny, with a temperature of 79 at Atlanta, Georgia, 72 at Nashville, Tennessee, and 80 at Meridian, Mississippi. It was cloudy, with a temperature of 76 at Huntsville, and 81 at Tupelo, Mississippi. At Chattanooga, Tennessee, rain and fog were reported, with a temperature of 73. Here is the latest information from the tropics. At 7 a.m. Central Daylight Time, the center of Tropical Storm Bertha was located near latitude 29.5 north and longitude 92.4 west. Bertha is moving toward the west near 13 miles per hour. A generally westward motion is expected through tonight, followed by a turn toward the west-southwest on Friday. On the forecast track, the center of Bertha will move near or along the Louisiana and Upper Texas coast through this afternoon, and then move farther inland over Texas this evening and tonight. Maximum sustained winds are near 45 miles per hour with higher gusts. Little change in strength is expected today, and Bertha is forecast to maintain tropical storm intensity until it reaches the Upper Texas coast later today. Bertha is expected to dissipate inland over Texas by tonight or Friday. Tropical storm force winds extend outward up to 160 miles from the center. The National Ocean Service station at Eugene Island, Louisiana, recently reported sustained winds of 36 miles per hour with a wind gust of 45 miles per hour. The estimated minimum central pressure is 1,030 millibars. Now here is your Central Alabama weather overview from the National Weather Service in Birmingham. Heavy rain, given a strong cold front and plenty of moisture streaming in from the Gulf, heavy rain will be possible into this weekend. A flood watch is in effect from Thursday morning through Saturday morning. Heat, hot conditions return by Monday and continue into the middle of next week with medium to high chances of temperatures going into the upper 90s to near the century mark for portions of central Alabama along with heat indices near or over 105. Here is your National Weather Service forecast for the Birmingham listening area. Today, mostly cloudy. A slight chance of showers and thunderstorms early this morning, then a chance of showers and thunderstorms this afternoon. Highs around 90. Southwest winds around 5 miles per hour. Chance of rain 50%. Tonight, mostly cloudy. Showers likely with a chance of thunderstorms in the evening, then a chance of showers with a slight chance of thunderstorms after midnight. Lows in the mid-70s. Southwest winds around 5 miles per hour. Chance of rain 70%. Friday, cloudy. A chance of showers and thunderstorms in the morning, then showers and thunderstorms likely in the afternoon. Humid with highs in the upper 80s. West winds around 5 miles per hour. Chance of rain 70%. Friday night, mostly cloudy with a slight chance of showers and thunderstorms in the evening, then partly cloudy after midnight. Lows in the mid-70s. South winds around 5 miles per hour in the evening, becoming light and variable. Chance of rain 20%. Saturday, partly sunny with a chance of showers. A slight chance of thunderstorms in the morning, then a chance of thunderstorms in the afternoon. Humid with highs in the lower 90s. West winds around 5 miles per hour. Chance of rain 50%. Saturday night, mostly cloudy. A slight chance of showers and thunderstorms in the evening.
then a chance of showers after midnight. Lows in the mid-70s. Chance of rain 50%. Sunday, mostly sunny with a slight chance of thunderstorms. A chance of showers, mainly in the morning. Highs in the lower 90s. Chance of rain 40%. Heat index values up to 105. Sunday night, mostly clear. Lows in the mid-70s. Monday, sunny. Highs in the mid-90s. Heat index values up to 105. Monday night, mostly clear. Lows in the mid-70s. Tuesday, sunny, hot with highs in the upper 90s. Heat index values up to 110. Tuesday night, mostly clear. Lows in the mid-70s. Wednesday, mostly sunny. Highs in the mid-90s. Heat index values up to 105. The current time is 10:05 a.m. Central Daylight Time. These are the 9 a.m. detailed observations across the Birmingham listening area on Thursday, July 23rd. At Birmingham, it was partly sunny. The temperature was 83 degrees, with a dew point of 72 degrees. The relative humidity was 69%. The wind was south at 8 miles an hour. The pressure was 30.11 inches and rising. At Tuscaloosa, it was partly sunny. The temperature was 81 degrees, with a dew point of 73 degrees. The relative humidity was 76%. The wind was south at 7 miles an hour. The pressure was 30.07 inches and rising. At Anniston, it was partly sunny. The temperature was 79 degrees, with a dew point of 73 degrees. The relative humidity was 82%. The wind was southwest at 9 miles an hour. The pressure was 30.11 inches and rising. At the Shelby County Airport, it was cloudy. The temperature was 80 degrees, with a dew point of 74 degrees. The relative humidity was 81%. The wind was south at 6 miles an hour. The pressure was 30.09 inches and rising. Now here are additional observations from across the listening area. At Sylacauga, it was mostly sunny, with a temperature of 82. At Pell City, it was partly sunny, with a temperature of 82. It was cloudy, with a temperature of 79 at Haleyville, 81 at Jasper, 79 at Pullman, 78 at Bessemer, and 81 at Talladega. At Gadsden, the weather conditions were not available. And now, here are some observations from around the region. At Montgomery, it was sunny, with a temperature of 82. It was partly sunny, with a temperature of 79 at Atlanta, Georgia, 72 at Nashville, Tennessee, and 80 at Meridian, Mississippi. It was cloudy, with a temperature of 76 at Huntsville, and 81 at Tupelo, Mississippi. At Chattanooga, Tennessee, rain and fog were reported, with a temperature of 73. Now here is your Central Alabama weather overview from the National Weather Service in Birmingham. Heavy rain, given a strong cold front and plenty of moisture streaming in from the Gulf, heavy rain will be possible into this weekend. A flood watch is in effect from Thursday morning through Saturday morning. Heat, hot conditions return by Monday and continue into the middle of next week with medium to high chances of temperatures going into the upper 90s to near the century mark for portions of central Alabama along with heat indices near or over 105. Here is your National Weather Service forecast for the Birmingham listening area. Today, mostly cloudy. A slight chance of showers and thunderstorms early this morning, then a chance of showers and thunderstorms this afternoon. Highs around 90. Southwest winds around 5 miles per hour. Chance of rain 50%. Tonight, mostly cloudy. Showers likely with a chance of thunderstorms in the evening, then a chance of showers with a slight chance of thunderstorms after midnight. Lows in the mid-70s. Southwest winds around 5 miles per hour. Chance of rain 70%. Friday, cloudy. A chance of showers and thunderstorms in the morning, then showers and thunderstorms likely in the afternoon. Humid with highs in the upper 80s.
northwest winds around 5 miles per hour. Chance of rain 70%. Friday night, mostly cloudy with a slight chance of showers and thunderstorms in the evening, then partly cloudy after midnight. Lows in the mid-70s. South winds around 5 miles per hour in the evening, becoming light and variable. Chance of rain 20%. Saturday, partly sunny with a chance of showers. A slight chance of thunderstorms in the morning, then a chance of thunderstorms in the afternoon. Humid with highs in the lower 90s. West winds around 5 miles per hour. Chance of rain 50%. Saturday night, mostly cloudy. A slight chance of showers and thunderstorms in the evening, then a chance of showers after midnight. Lows in the mid-70s. Chance of rain 50%. Sunday, mostly sunny with a slight chance of thunderstorms. A chance of showers, mainly in the morning. Highs in the lower 90s. Chance of rain 40%. Heat index values up to 105. Sunday night, mostly clear. Lows in the mid-70s. Monday, sunny. Highs in the mid-90s. Heat index values up to 105. Monday night, mostly clear. Lows in the mid-70s. Tuesday, sunny, hot with highs in the upper 90s. Heat index values up to 110. Tuesday night, mostly clear. Lows in the mid-70s. Wednesday, mostly sunny. Highs in the mid-90s. Heat index values up to 105. Flood watch remains in effect from 7 a.m. Central Daylight Time Thursday through Saturday morning. What? Flooding caused by excessive rainfall continues to be possible. Where? A portion of central Alabama, including the following counties, Blount, Cherokee, and Etowah. When? From 7 a.m. Central Daylight Time Thursday through Saturday morning. Impacts. Excessive runoff may result in flooding of rivers, creeks, streams, and other low-lying and flood-prone locations. 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Flood you should monitor later forecast and be alert for possible flood warnings. Those living in areas prone to flooding should be prepared to take action should flooding develop. Now here is your Central Alabama weather overview from the National Weather Service in Birmingham. Heavy rain, given a stalled cold front and plenty of moisture streaming in from the Gulf, heavy rain will be possible into this weekend. A flood watch is in effect from Thursday morning through Saturday morning. Heat, hot conditions return by Monday and continue into the middle of next week with medium to high chances of temperatures going into the upper 90s to near the century mark for portions of central Alabama along with heat indices near or over 105. Here is your National Weather Service forecast for the Birmingham listening area. Today, mostly cloudy. A slight chance of showers and thunderstorms early this morning, then a chance of showers and thunderstorms this afternoon. Highs around 90. Southwest winds around 5 miles per hour. Chance of rain 50%. Tonight, mostly cloudy. Showers likely with a chance of thunderstorms in the evening, then a chance of showers with a slight chance of thunderstorms after midnight. Lows in the mid-70s. Southwest winds around 5 miles per hour. Chance of rain 70%. Friday, cloudy. A chance of showers and thunderstorms in the morning, then showers and thunderstorms likely in the afternoon. Humid with highs in the upper 80s. West winds around 5 miles per hour. Chance of rain 70%. Friday night, mostly cloudy with a slight chance of showers and thunderstorms in the evening, then partly cloudy after midnight. Lows in the mid-70s. South winds around 5 miles per hour in the evening, becoming light and variable. Chance of rain 20%. Saturday, partly sunny with a chance of showers. A slight chance of thunderstorms in the morning, then a chance of thunderstorms in the afternoon. Humid with highs in the lower 90s. West winds around 5 miles per hour. Chance of rain 50%. Saturday night, mostly cloudy. A slight chance of showers and thunderstorms.
thunderstorms in the evening, then a chance of showers after midnight. Lows in the mid-70s. Chance of rain 50%. Sunday, mostly sunny with a slight chance of thunderstorms. A chance of showers, mainly in the morning. Highs in the lower 90s. Chance of rain 40%. Heat index values up to 105. Sunday night, mostly clear. Lows in the mid-70s. Monday, sunny. Highs in the mid-90s. Heat index values up to 105. Monday night, mostly clear. Lows in the mid-70s. Tuesday, sunny, hot with highs in the upper 90s. Heat index values up to 110. Tuesday night, mostly clear. Lows in the mid-70s. Wednesday, mostly sunny. Highs in the mid-90s. Heat index values up to 105. Here is the latest information from the tropics. At 7 a.m. Central Daylight Time, the center of Tropical Storm Bertha was located near latitude 29.5 north and longitude 92.4 west. Bertha is moving toward the west near 13 miles per hour. A generally westward motion is expected through tonight, followed by a turn toward the west-southwest on Friday. On the forecast track, the center of Bertha will move near or along the Louisiana and Upper Texas coast through this afternoon, and then move farther inland over Texas this evening and tonight. Maximum sustained winds are near 45 miles per hour with higher gusts. Little change in strength is expected today, and Bertha is forecast to maintain tropical storm intensity until it reaches the Upper Texas coast later today. Bertha is expected to dissipate inland over Texas by tonight or Friday. Tropical storm force winds extend outward up to 160 miles from the center. The National Ocean Service station at Eugene Island, Louisiana, recently reported sustained winds of 36 miles per hour with a wind gust of 45 miles per hour. The estimated minimum central pressure is 1,003 millibars. The current time is 10:17 a.m. Central Daylight Time. These are the 10 a.m. detailed observations across the Birmingham listening area on Thursday, July 23rd. At Birmingham, it was partly sunny. The temperature was 85 degrees, with a dew point of 72 degrees. The relative humidity was 65%. The wind was southwest, at 9 miles an hour. The pressure was 30.12 inches and rising. At Tuscaloosa, it was cloudy. The temperature was 84 degrees, with a dew point of 75 degrees. The relative humidity was 74%. The wind was south, at 6 miles an hour. The pressure was 30.07 inches and steady. At Anniston, it was partly sunny. The temperature was 81 degrees, with a dew point of 72 degrees. The relative humidity was 74%. The wind was southwest, at 9 miles an hour. The pressure was 30.10 inches and falling. At the Shelby County Airport, it was partly sunny. The temperature was 83 degrees, with a dew point of 73 degrees. The relative humidity was 72%. The wind was southwest, at 6 miles an hour. The pressure was 30.10 inches and rising. Now here are additional observations from across the listening area. It was partly sunny, with a temperature of 84 at Hell City and 84 at Talladega. It was cloudy, with a temperature of 80 at Haleyville, 81 at Jasper, 79 at Pullman, 81 at Bessemer, and 82 at Silicaga. At Gadsden, the weather conditions were not available. And now, here are some observations from around the region. At Montgomery, it was mostly sunny, with a temperature of 85. It was partly sunny, with a temperature of 82 at Atlanta, Georgia, 76 at Nashville, Tennessee, 84 at Tupelo, Mississippi, and 85 at Meridian, Mississippi. At Huntsville, it was cloudy, with a temperature of 77. At Chattanooga, Tennessee, rain and fog were reported, with a temperature of 73. Now here is your Central Alabama weather overview from the National Weather Service in Birmingham. Heavy rain, given a stalled cold front and plenty of moisture streaming
from the Gulf, heavy rain will be possible into this weekend. A flood watch is in effect from Thursday morning through Saturday morning. Heat, hot conditions return by Monday and continue into the middle of next week with medium to high chances of temperatures going into the upper 90s to near the century mark for portions of central Alabama along with heat indices near or over 105. Here is your National Weather Service forecast for the Birmingham listening area. Today, mostly cloudy. A slight chance of showers and thunderstorms early this morning, then a chance of showers and thunderstorms this afternoon. Highs around 90. Southwest winds around 5 miles per hour. Chance of rain 50%. Tonight, mostly cloudy. Showers likely with a chance of thunderstorms in the evening, then a chance of showers with a slight chance of thunderstorms after midnight. Lows in the mid-70s. Southwest winds around 5 miles per hour. Chance of rain 70%. Friday, cloudy. A chance of showers and thunderstorms in the morning, then showers and thunderstorms likely in the afternoon. Humid with highs in the upper 80s. West winds around 5 miles per hour. Chance of rain 70%. Friday night, mostly cloudy with a slight chance of showers and thunderstorms in the evening, then partly cloudy after midnight. Lows in the mid-70s. South winds around 5 miles per hour in the evening, becoming light and variable. Chance of rain 20%. Saturday, partly sunny with a chance of showers. A slight chance of thunderstorms in the morning, then a chance of thunderstorms in the afternoon. Humid with highs in the lower 90s. West winds around 5 miles per hour. Chance of rain 50%. Saturday night, mostly cloudy. A slight chance of showers and thunderstorms in the evening, then a chance of showers after midnight. Lows in the mid-70s. Chance of rain 50%. Sunday, mostly sunny with a slight chance of thunderstorms. A chance of showers, mainly in the morning. Highs in the lower 90s. Chance of rain 40%. Heat index values up to 105. Sunday night, mostly clear. Lows in the mid-70s. Monday, sunny. Highs in the mid-90s. Heat index values up to 105. Monday night, mostly clear. Lows in the mid-70s. Tuesday, sunny, hot with highs in the upper 90s. Heat index values up to 110. Tuesday night, mostly clear. Lows in the mid-70s. Wednesday, mostly sunny. Highs in the mid-90s. Heat index values up to 105. The current time is 10:23 a.m. Central Daylight Time. These are the 10 a.m. detailed observations across the Birmingham listening area on Thursday, July 23rd. At Birmingham, it was partly sunny. The temperature was 85 degrees, with a dew point of 72 degrees. The relative humidity was 65%. The wind was southwest, at 9 miles an hour. The pressure was 30.12 inches and rising. At Tuscaloosa, it was cloudy. The temperature was 84 degrees, with a dew point of 75 degrees. The relative humidity was 74%. The wind was south, at 6 miles an hour. The pressure was 30.07 inches and steady. At Anderson, it was partly sunny. The temperature was 81 degrees, with a dew point of 72 degrees. The relative humidity was 74%. The wind was southwest, at 9 miles an hour. The pressure was 30.10 inches and falling. At the Shelby County Airport, it was partly sunny. The temperature was 83 degrees, with a dew point of 73 degrees. The relative humidity was 72%. The wind was southwest, at 6 miles an hour. The pressure was 30.10 inches and rising. Now here are additional observations from across the listening area. It was partly sunny, with a temperature of 84 at Pell City and 84 at Talladega. It was cloudy, with a temperature of 80 at Haleyville, 81 at Jasper, 79 at Tolman, 81 at Bessemer, and 80

which remains in effect from 7 a.m. Central Daylight Time Thursday through Saturday morning. What flooding caused by excessive rainfall continues to be possible? Where a portion of central Alabama, including the following counties, Blount, Cherokee, and Ottawa. When from 7 a.m. Central Daylight Time Thursday through Saturday morning. Impacts. Excessive runoff may result in flooding of rivers, creeks, streams, and other low-lying and flood-prone locations. Additional details, http://www.weather.gov/safety/flood you should monitor later forecasts and be alert for possible flood warnings. Those living in areas prone to flooding should be prepared to take action should flooding develop. Here is the latest information from the tropics. At 10 a.m. Central Daylight Time, or 1500 Greenwich Mean Time, the center of Tropical Storm Bertha was located near latitude 29.6 north and longitude 93.2 west. Bertha is moving toward the west near 10 miles per hour, and this motion with some increase in forward speed is expected during the next day or so. On the forecast track, the center of Bertha will move near or along the Louisiana and Upper Texas coast during the next several hours, and then move inland over Texas this evening. Maximum sustained winds remain near 45 miles per hour with higher gusts. Little change in strength is expected today, and Bertha is forecast to maintain tropical storm intensity until it reaches the Upper Texas coast later today. The system is expected to dissipate inland over Texas late tonight or Friday. Tropical storm force winds extend outward up to 160 miles from the center. The minimum central pressure based on data from the Air Force Reserve Reconnaissance Aircraft is 1,004 millibars, 29.65 inches. Now here is your central Alabama weather overview from the National Weather Service in Birmingham. Heavy rain, given a stalled cold front and plenty of moisture streaming in from the Gulf, heavy rain will be possible into this weekend. A flood watch is in effect from Thursday morning through Saturday morning. Heat, hot conditions return by Monday and continue into the middle of next week with medium to high chances of temperatures going into the upper 90s to near the century mark for portions of central Alabama along with heat indices near or over 105. 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This information originates from the National Weather Service Forecast Office, located at the Shelby County Airport in Calera. Here is your National Weather Service forecast for the Birmingham listening area. Today, mostly cloudy. A slight chance of showers and thunderstorms early this morning, then a chance of showers and thunderstorms this afternoon. Highs around 90. Southwest winds around 5 miles per hour. Chance of rain 50%. Tonight, mostly cloudy. Showers likely with a chance of thunderstorms in the evening, then a chance of showers with a slight chance of thunderstorms after midnight. Lows in the mid-70s. Southwest winds around 5 miles per hour. Chance of rain 70%. Friday, cloudy. A chance of showers and thunderstorms in the morning, then showers and thunderstorms likely in the afternoon. Humid with highs in the upper 80s. West winds around 5 miles per hour. Chance of rain 70%. Friday night, mostly cloudy with a slight chance of showers and thunderstorms in the evening, then partly cloudy after midnight. Lows in the mid-70s. South winds around 5 miles per hour in the evening, becoming light and variable. Chance of rain 20%. Saturday, partly sunny with a chance of showers. A slight chance of thunderstorms in the morning, then a chance of thunderstorms in the afternoon. Humid with highs in the lower 90s. West winds around 5 miles per hour. Chance of rain 50%. Saturday night, mostly cloudy. A slight chance of showers and thunderstorms in the

then a chance of showers after midnight. Lows in the mid-70s. Chance of rain 50%. Sunday, mostly sunny with a slight chance of thunderstorms. A chance of showers, mainly in the morning. Highs in the lower 90s. Chance of rain 40%. Heat index values up to 105. Sunday night, mostly clear. Lows in the mid-70s. Monday, sunny. Highs in the mid-90s. Heat index values up to 105. Monday night, mostly clear. Lows in the mid-70s. Tuesday, sunny, hot with highs in the upper 90s. Heat index values up to 110. Tuesday night, mostly clear. Lows in the mid-70s. Wednesday, mostly sunny. Highs in the mid-90s. Heat index values up to 105. Here is the latest information from the tropics. At 10 a.m. Central Daylight Time, or 1500 Greenwich Mean Time, the center of Tropical Storm Bertha was located near latitude 29.6 north and longitude 93.2 west. Bertha is moving toward the west near 10 miles per hour, and this motion with some increase in forward speed is expected during the next day or so. On the forecast track, the center of Bertha will move near or along the Louisiana and Upper Texas coast during the next several hours, and then move inland over Texas this evening. Maximum sustained winds remain near 45 miles per hour with higher gusts. Little change in strength is expected today, and Bertha is forecast to maintain tropical storm intensity until it reaches the Upper Texas coast later today. The system is expected to dissipate inland over Texas late tonight or Friday. Tropical storm force winds extend outward up to 160 miles from the center. The minimum central pressure based on data from the Air Force Reserve Reconnaissance Aircraft is 1,004 millibars 29.65 inches. The current time is 10:32 a.m. Central Daylight Time. These are the 10 a.m. detailed observations across the Birmingham listening area on Thursday, July 23rd. At Birmingham, it was partly sunny. The temperature was 85 degrees, with a dew point of 72 degrees. The relative humidity was 65%. The wind was southwest, at 9 miles an hour. The pressure was 30.12 inches and rising. At Tuscaloosa, it was cloudy. The temperature was 84 degrees, with a dew point of 75 degrees. The relative humidity was 74%. The wind was south, at 6 miles an hour. The pressure was 30.07 inches, and steady. At Anniston, it was partly sunny. The temperature was 81 degrees, with a dew point of 72 degrees. The relative humidity was 74%. The wind was southwest, at 9 miles an hour. The pressure was 30.10 inches, and falling. At the Shelby County Airport, it was partly sunny. The temperature was 83 degrees, with a dew point of 73 degrees. The relative humidity was 72%. The wind was southwest, at 6 miles an hour. The pressure was 30.10 inches, and rising. Now here are additional observations from across the listening area. It was partly sunny, with a temperature of 84 at Pell City and 84 at Talladega. It was cloudy, with a temperature of 80 at Haleyville, 81 at Jasper, 79 at Pullman, 81 at Bessemer, and 82 at Sylacauga. At Gadsden, the weather conditions were not available. And now, here are some observations from around the region. At Montgomery, it was mostly sunny, with a temperature of 85. It was partly sunny, with a temperature of 82 at Atlanta, Georgia, 76 at Nashville, Tennessee, 84 at Tupelo, Mississippi, and 85 at Meridian, Mississippi. At Huntsville, it was cloudy, with a temperature of 77. At Chattanooga, Tennessee, rain and fog were reported, with a temperature of 73. Now here is your Central Alabama weather overview from the National Weather Service in Birmingham. Heavy rain, given a strong cold front and plenty of moisture streaming in from the Gulf, heavy rain will be possible into this weekend. A flood watch is in effect from Thursday morning through Saturday morning.
heat. Hot conditions return by Monday and continue into the middle of next week with medium to high chances of temperatures going into the upper 90s to near the century mark for portions of central Alabama, along with heat indices near or over 105. Here is your National Weather Service forecast for the Birmingham listening area. Today, mostly cloudy. A slight chance of showers and thunderstorms early this morning, then a chance of showers and thunderstorms this afternoon. Highs around 90. Southwest winds around 5 miles per hour. Chance of rain 50%. Tonight, mostly cloudy. Showers likely with a chance of thunderstorms in the evening, then a chance of showers with a slight chance of thunderstorms after midnight. Lows in the mid-70s. Southwest winds around 5 miles per hour. Chance of rain 70%. Friday, cloudy. A chance of showers and thunderstorms in the morning, then showers and thunderstorms likely in the afternoon. Humid with highs in the upper 80s. West winds around 5 miles per hour. Chance of rain 70%. Friday night, mostly cloudy with a slight chance of showers and thunderstorms in the evening, then partly cloudy after midnight. Lows in the mid-70s. South winds around 5 miles per hour in the evening, becoming light and variable. Chance of rain 20%. Saturday, partly sunny with a chance of showers. A slight chance of thunderstorms in the morning, then a chance of thunderstorms in the afternoon. Humid with highs in the lower 90s. West winds around 5 miles per hour. Chance of rain 50%. Saturday night, mostly cloudy. A slight chance of showers and thunderstorms in the evening, then a chance of showers after midnight. Lows in the mid-70s. Chance of rain 50%. Sunday, mostly sunny with a slight chance of thunderstorms. A chance of showers, mainly in the morning. Highs in the lower 90s. Chance of rain 40%. Heat index values up to 105. Sunday night, mostly clear. Lows in the mid-70s. Monday, sunny. Highs in the mid-90s. Heat index values up to 105. Monday night, mostly clear. Lows in the mid-70s. Tuesday, sunny. Hot with highs in the upper 90s. Heat index values up to 110. Tuesday night, mostly clear. Lows in the mid-70s. Wednesday, mostly sunny. Highs in the mid-90s. Heat index values up to 105. The current time is 10:38 a.m. Central Daylight Time. These are the 10 a.m. detailed observations across the Birmingham listening area on Thursday, July 23rd. At Birmingham, it was partly sunny. The temperature was 85 degrees, with a dew point of 72 degrees. The relative humidity was 65%. The wind was southwest, at 9 miles an hour. The pressure was 30.12 inches and rising. At Tuscaloosa, it was cloudy. The temperature was 84 degrees, with a dew point of 75 degrees. The relative humidity was 74%. The wind was south, at 6 miles an hour. The pressure was 30.07 inches and steady. At Anniston, it was partly sunny. The temperature was 81 degrees, with a dew point of 72 degrees. The relative humidity was 74%. The wind was southwest, at 9 miles an hour. The pressure was 30.10 inches and falling. At the Shelby County Airport, it was partly sunny. The temperature was 83 degrees, with a dew point of 73 degrees. The relative humidity was 72%. The wind was southwest, at 6 miles an hour. The pressure was 30.10 inches and rising. Now here are additional observations from across the listening area. It was partly sunny, with a temperature of 84 at Tell City and 84 at Talladega. It was cloudy, with a temperature of 80 at Haleyville, 81 at Jasper, 79 at Pullman, 81 at Bessemer, and 82 at Sylacauga. At Gadsden, the weather conditions were not available. And now, here are some observations from around the region.
Montgomery, it was mostly sunny, with a temperature of 85. It was partly sunny, with a temperature of 82 at Atlanta, Georgia, 76 at Nashville, Tennessee, 84 at Tupelo, Mississippi, and 85 at Meridian, Mississippi. At Huntsville, it was cloudy, with a temperature of 77. At Chattanooga, Tennessee, rain and fog were reported, with a temperature of 73. Flood watch remains in effect from 7 a.m. Central Daylight Time Thursday through Saturday morning. What? Flooding caused by excessive rainfall continues to be possible. Where? A portion of central Alabama, including the following counties, Blount, Cherokee, and Ootula. When? From 7 a.m. Central Daylight Time Thursday through Saturday morning. Impacts. Excessive runoff may result in flooding of rivers, creeks, streams, and other low-lying and flood-prone locations. 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Flood, you should monitor later forecasts and be alert for possible flood warnings. Those living in areas prone to flooding should be prepared to take action should flooding develop. Now here is your Central Alabama weather overview from the National Weather Service in Birmingham. Heavy rain, given a strong cold front and plenty of moisture streaming in from the Gulf, heavy rain will be possible into this weekend. A flood watch is in effect from Thursday morning through Saturday morning. Heat, hot conditions return by Monday and continue into the middle of next week with medium to high chances of temperatures going into the upper 90s to near the century mark for portions of central Alabama along with heat indices near or over 105. Here is your National Weather Service forecast for the Birmingham listening area. Today, mostly cloudy. A slight chance of showers and thunderstorms early this morning, then a chance of showers and thunderstorms this afternoon. Highs around 90. Southwest winds around 5 miles per hour. Chance of rain 50%. Tonight, mostly cloudy. Showers likely with a chance of thunderstorms in the evening, then a chance of showers with a slight chance of thunderstorms after midnight. Lows in the mid-70s. Southwest winds around 5 miles per hour. Chance of rain 70%. Friday, cloudy. A chance of showers and thunderstorms in the morning, then showers and thunderstorms likely in the afternoon. Humid with highs in the upper 80s. West winds around 5 miles per hour. Chance of rain 70%. Friday night, mostly cloudy with a slight chance of showers and thunderstorms in the evening, then partly cloudy after midnight. Lows in the mid-70s. South winds around 5 miles per hour in the evening, becoming light and variable. Chance of rain 20%. Saturday, partly sunny with a chance of showers. A slight chance of thunderstorms in the morning, then a chance of thunderstorms in the afternoon. Humid with highs in the lower 90s. West winds around 5 miles per hour. Chance of rain 50%. Saturday night, mostly cloudy. A slight chance of showers and thunderstorms in the evening, then a chance of showers after midnight. Lows in the mid-70s. Chance of rain 50%. Sunday, mostly sunny with a slight chance of thunderstorms. A chance of showers, mainly in the morning. Highs in the lower 90s. Chance of rain 40%. Heat index values up to 105. Sunday night, mostly clear. Lows in the mid-70s. Monday, sunny. Highs in the mid-90s. Heat index values up to 105. Monday night, mostly clear. Lows in the mid-70s. Tuesday, sunny. Hot with highs in the upper 90s. Heat index values up to 110. Tuesday night, mostly clear. Lows in the mid-70s. Wednesday, mostly sunny. Highs in the mid-90s. Heat index values up to 105. Here is the latest information from the tropics. At 10 a.m. Central Daylight Time, or 1500 Greenwich Mean Time, the center of Tropical Storm Bertha was located near latitude 29.6 north and longitude 93.2 west. Bertha is moving toward the west near 10 miles per hour.
this motionless. Some increase in forward speed is expected during the next day or so. On the forecast track, the center of Bertha will move near or along the Louisiana and Upper Texas coast during the next several hours, and then move inland over Texas this evening. Maximum sustained winds remain near 45 miles per hour with higher gusts. Little change in strength is expected today, and Bertha is forecast to maintain tropical storm intensity until it reaches the Upper Texas coast later today. The system is expected to dissipate inland over Texas late tonight or Friday. Tropical storm force winds extend outward up to 160 miles from the center. The minimum central pressure based on data from the Air Force Reserve Reconnaissance Aircraft is 1,004 millibars 29.65 inches. The current time is 10:46 a.m. Central Daylight Time. These are the 10 a.m. detailed observations across the Birmingham listening area on Thursday, July 23rd. At Birmingham, it was partly sunny. The temperature was 85 degrees, with a dew point of 72 degrees. The relative humidity was 65%. The wind was southwest, at 9 miles an hour. The pressure was 30.12 inches and rising. At Tuscaloosa, it was cloudy. The temperature was 84 degrees, with a dew point of 75 degrees. The relative humidity was 74%. The wind was south, at 6 miles an hour. The pressure was 30.07 inches, and steady. At Anniston, it was partly sunny. The temperature was 81 degrees, with a dew point of 72 degrees. The relative humidity was 74%. The wind was southwest, at 9 miles an hour. The pressure was 30.10 inches, and falling. At the Shelby County Airport, it was partly sunny. The temperature was 83 degrees, with a dew point of 73 degrees. The relative humidity was 72%. The wind was southwest, at 6 miles an hour. The pressure was 30.10 inches, and rising. Now here are additional observations from across the listening area. It was partly sunny, with a temperature of 84 at Pell City and 84 at Talladega. It was cloudy, with a temperature of 80 at Haleyville, 81 at Jasper, 79 at Pullman, 81 at Bessemer, and 82 at Sylacauga. At Gadsden, the weather conditions were not available. And now, here are some observations from around the region. At Montgomery, it was mostly sunny, with a temperature of 85. It was partly sunny, with a temperature of 82 at Atlanta, Georgia, 76 at Nashville, Tennessee, 84 at Tupelo, Mississippi, and 85 at Meridian, Mississippi. At Huntsville, it was cloudy, with a temperature of 77. At Chattanooga, Tennessee, rain and fog were reported, with a temperature of 73. Now here is your Central Alabama weather overview from the National Weather Service in Birmingham. Heavy rain, given a stalled cold front and plenty of moisture streaming in from the Gulf, heavy rain will be possible into this weekend. A flood watch is in effect from Thursday morning through Saturday morning. Heat, hot conditions return by Monday and continue into the middle of next week with medium to high chances of temperatures going into the upper 90s to near the century mark for portions of central Alabama along with heat indices near or over 105. Here is your National Weather Service forecast for the Birmingham listening area. Today, mostly cloudy. A slight chance of showers and thunderstorms early this morning, then a chance of showers and thunderstorms this afternoon. Highs around 90. Southwest winds around 5 miles per hour. Chance of rain 50%. Tonight, mostly cloudy. Showers likely with a chance of thunderstorms in the evening, then a chance of showers with a slight chance of thunderstorms after midnight. Lows in the mid-70s. Southwest winds around 5 miles per hour. Chance of rain 70%. Friday, cloudy. A chance of showers and thunderstorms in the morning, then showers and thunderstorms likely in the afternoon. Humid with highs in the upper 80s. West winds around 5 miles per hour. Chance of rain 70%. Friday night, mostly cloudy with a slight chance of showers and thunderstorms in the evening, then
partly cloudy after midnight. Lows in the mid-70s. South winds around 5 miles per hour in the evening, becoming light and variable. Chance of rain 20%. Saturday, partly sunny with a chance of showers. A slight chance of thunderstorms in the morning, then a chance of thunderstorms in the afternoon. Humid with highs in the lower 90s. West winds around 5 miles per hour. Chance of rain 50%. Saturday night, mostly cloudy. A slight chance of showers and thunderstorms in the evening, then a chance of showers after midnight. Lows in the mid-70s. Chance of rain 50%. Sunday, mostly sunny with a slight chance of thunderstorms. A chance of showers, mainly in the morning. Highs in the lower 90s. Chance of rain 40%. Heat index values up to 105. Sunday night, mostly clear. Lows in the mid-70s. Monday, sunny. Highs in the mid-90s. Heat index values up to 105. Monday night, mostly clear. Lows in the mid-70s. Tuesday, sunny, hot with highs in the upper 90s. Heat index values up to 110. Tuesday night, mostly clear. Lows in the mid-70s. Wednesday, mostly sunny. Highs in the mid-90s. Heat index values up to 105. The current time is 10:52 a.m. Central Daylight Time. These are the 10 a.m. detailed observations across the Birmingham listening area on Thursday, July 23rd. At Birmingham, it was partly sunny. The temperature was 85 degrees, with a dew point of 72 degrees. The relative humidity was 65%. The wind was southwest, at 9 miles an hour. The pressure was 30.12 inches and rising. At Tuscaloosa, it was cloudy. The temperature was 84 degrees, with a dew point of 75 degrees. The relative humidity was 74%. The wind was south, at 6 miles an hour. The pressure was 30.07 inches and steady. At Anniston, it was partly sunny. The temperature was 81 degrees, with a dew point of 72 degrees. The relative humidity was 74%. The wind was southwest, at 9 miles an hour. The pressure was 30.10 inches and falling. At the Shelby County Airport, it was partly sunny. The temperature was 83 degrees, with a dew point of 73 degrees. The relative humidity was 72%. The wind was southwest, at 6 miles an hour. The pressure was 30.10 inches and rising. Now here are additional observations from across the listening area. It was partly sunny, with a temperature of 84 at Cal City and 84 at Talladega. It was cloudy, with a temperature of 80 at Haleyville, 81 at Jasper, 79 at Pullman, 81 at Bessemer, and 82 at Silicauga. At Gadsden, the weather conditions were not available. And now, here are some observations from around the region. At Montgomery, it was mostly sunny, with a temperature of 85. It was partly sunny, with a temperature of 82 at Atlanta, Georgia, 76 at Nashville, Tennessee, 84 at Tupelo, Mississippi, and 85 at Meridian, Mississippi. At Huntsville, it was cloudy, with a temperature of 77. At Chattanooga, Tennessee, rain and fog were reported, with a temperature of 73. Now here is your Central Alabama weather overview from the National Weather Service in Birmingham. Heavy rain, given a stalled cold front and plenty of moisture streaming in from the Gulf, heavy rain will be possible into this weekend. A flood watch is in effect from Thursday morning through Saturday morning. Heat, hot conditions return by Monday and continue into the middle of next week with medium to high chances of temperatures going into the upper 90s to near the century mark for portions of central Alabama along with heat indices near or over 105. Flood watch remains in effect from 7 a.m. Central Daylight Time Thursday through Saturday morning. What? Flooding caused by excessive rainfall continues to be possible. Where? A portion of central Alabama, including the following counties, Blount, Cherokee, and Ituwa. When? From
7 a.m. Central Daylight Time Thursday through Saturday morning. Impacts. Excessive runoff may result in flooding of rivers, creeks, streams, and other low-lying and flood-prone locations. 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You should monitor later forecasts and be alert for possible flood warnings. Those living in areas prone to flooding should be prepared to take action should flooding develop. Here is your National Weather Service forecast for the Birmingham listening area. Today, mostly cloudy. A slight chance of showers and thunderstorms early this morning, then a chance of showers and thunderstorms this afternoon. Highs around 90. Southwest winds around 5 miles per hour. Chance of rain 50%. Tonight, mostly cloudy. Showers likely with a chance of thunderstorms in the evening, then a chance of showers with a slight chance of thunderstorms after midnight. Lows in the mid-70s. Southwest winds around 5 miles per hour. Chance of rain 70%. Friday, cloudy. A chance of showers and thunderstorms in the morning, then showers and thunderstorms likely in the afternoon. Humid with highs in the upper 80s. West winds around 5 miles per hour. Chance of rain 70%. Friday night, mostly cloudy with a slight chance of showers and thunderstorms in the evening, then partly cloudy after midnight. Lows in the mid-70s. South winds around 5 miles per hour in the evening, becoming light and variable. Chance of rain 20%. Saturday, partly sunny with a chance of showers. A slight chance of thunderstorms in the morning, then a chance of thunderstorms in the afternoon. Humid with highs in the lower 90s. West winds around 5 miles per hour. Chance of rain 50%. Saturday night, mostly cloudy. A slight chance of showers and thunderstorms in the evening, then a chance of showers.

0.07 inches and steady. At Anniston, it was partly sunny. The temperature was 81 degrees, with a dew point of 72 degrees. The relative humidity was 74%. The wind was southwest, at 9 miles an hour. The pressure was 30.10 inches and falling. At the Shelby County Airport, it was partly sunny. The temperature was 83 degrees, with a dew point of 73 degrees. The relative humidity was 72%. The wind was southwest, at 6 miles an hour. The pressure was 30.10 inches and rising. Now here are additional observations from across the listening area. It was partly sunny, with a temperature of 84 at Tell City and 84 at Talladega. It was cloudy, with a temperature of 80 at Haleyville, 81 at Jasper, 79 at Cullman, 81 at Bessemer, and 82 at Sylacauga. At Gadsden, the weather conditions were not available. And now, here are some observations from around the region. At Montgomery, it was mostly sunny, with a temperature of 85. It was partly sunny, with a temperature of 82 at Atlanta, Georgia, 76 at Nashville, Tennessee, 84 at Tupelo, Mississippi, and 85 at Meridian, Mississippi. At Huntsville, it was cloudy, with a temperature of 77. At Chattanooga, Tennessee, rain and fog were reported, with a temperature of 73. Here is the latest information from the tropics. At 10 a.m. Central Daylight Time, or 1500 Greenwich Mean Time, the center of Tropical Storm Vista was located near latitude 29.6 north and longitude 93.2 west. Bertha is moving toward the west near 10 miles per hour, and this motion with some increase in forward speed is expected during the next day or so. On the forecast track, the center of Bertha will move near or along the Louisiana and Upper Texas coast during the next several hours, and then move inland over Texas this evening. Maximum sustained winds remain near 45 miles per hour with higher gusts. Little change in strength is expected today, and Bertha is forecast to maintain tropical storm intensity until it reaches the Upper Texas coast later today. The system is expected to dissipate inland over Texas late tonight or Friday. Tropical storm force winds extend outward up to 160 miles from the center. The minimum central pressure based on data from the Air Force Reserve Reconnaissance Aircraft is 1,004 millibars 29.65 inches. Now here is your Central Alabama weather overview from the National Weather Service in Birmingham. Heavy rain, given a stalled cold front and plenty of moisture streaming in from the Gulf, heavy rain will be possible into this weekend. A flood watch is in effect from Thursday morning through Saturday morning. Heat, hot conditions return by Monday and continue into the middle of next week with medium to high chances of temperatures going into the upper 90s to near the century mark for portions of central Alabama along with heat indices near or over 105. Here is your National Weather Service forecast for the Birmingham listening area. Today, mostly cloudy. A slight chance of showers and thunderstorms early this morning, then a chance of showers and thunderstorms this afternoon. Highs around 90. Southwest winds around 5 miles per hour. Chance of rain 50%. Tonight, mostly cloudy. Showers likely with a chance of thunderstorms in the evening, then a chance of showers with a slight chance of thunderstorms after midnight. Lows in the mid-70s. Southwest winds around 5 miles per hour. Chance of rain 70%. Friday, cloudy. A chance of showers and thunderstorms in the morning, then showers and thunderstorms likely in the afternoon. Humid with highs in the upper 80s. West winds around 5 miles per hour. Chance of rain 70%. Friday night, mostly cloudy with a slight chance of showers and thunderstorms in the evening, then partly cloudy after midnight. Lows in the mid-70s. South winds around 5 miles per hour in the evening, becoming light and variable. Chance of rain 20%. Saturday, partly sunny with a chance of showers. A slight chance of thunderstorms in the morning, then a chance of thunderstorms in the afternoon. Humid with highs in the lower 90s. West winds around 5 miles per hour.
chance of rain 50%. Saturday night, mostly cloudy. A slight chance of showers and thunderstorms in the evening, then a chance of showers after midnight. Lows in the mid-70s. Chance of rain 50%. Sunday, mostly sunny with a slight chance of thunderstorms. A chance of showers, mainly in the morning. Highs in the lower 90s. Chance of rain 40%. Heat index values up to 105. Sunday night, mostly clear. Lows in the mid-70s. Monday, sunny. Highs in the mid-90s. Heat index values up to 105. Monday night, mostly clear. Lows in the mid-70s. Tuesday, sunny, hot with highs in the upper 90s. Heat index values up to 110. Tuesday night, mostly clear. Lows in the mid-70s. Wednesday, mostly sunny. Highs in the mid-90s. Heat index values up to 105. The current time is 11:06 a.m. Central Daylight Time. These are the 10 a.m. detailed observations across the Birmingham listening area on Thursday, July 23rd. At Birmingham, it was partly sunny. The temperature was 85 degrees with a dew point of 72 degrees. The relative humidity was 65%. The wind was southwest at 9 miles an hour. The pressure was 30.12 inches and rising. At Tuscaloosa, it was cloudy. The temperature was 84 degrees with a dew point of 75 degrees. The relative humidity was 74%. The wind was south at 6 miles an hour. The pressure was 30.07 inches and steady. At Anniston, it was partly sunny. The temperature was 81 degrees, with a dew point of 72 degrees. The relative humidity was 74%. The wind was southwest, at 9 miles an hour. The pressure was 30.10 inches, and falling. At the Shelby County Airport, it was partly sunny. The temperature was 83 degrees, with a dew point of 73 degrees. The relative humidity was 72%. The wind was southwest, at 6 miles an hour. The pressure was 30.10 inches and rising. Now here are additional observations from across the listening area. It was partly sunny, with a temperature of 84 at Cal City and 84 at Talladega. It was cloudy, with a temperature of 80 at Haleyville, 81 at Jasper, 79 at Pullman, 81 at Bessemer, and 82 at Silicauga. At Gadsden, the weather conditions were not available. And now, here are some observations from around the region. At Montgomery, it was mostly sunny, with a temperature of 85. It was partly sunny, with a temperature of 82 at Atlanta, Georgia, 76 at Nashville, Tennessee, 84 at Tupelo, Mississippi, and 85 at Meridian, Mississippi. At Huntsville, it was cloudy, with a temperature of 77. At Chattanooga, Tennessee, rain and fog were reported with a temperature of 73. Now here is your Central Alabama weather overview from the National Weather Service in Birmingham. Heavy rain, given a strong cold front and plenty of moisture streaming in from the Gulf, heavy rain will be possible into this weekend. A flood watch is in effect from Thursday morning through Saturday morning. Heat. Hot conditions return by Monday and continue into the middle of next week with medium to high chances of temperatures going into the upper 90s to near the century mark for portions of central Alabama along with heat indices near or over 105. Here is your National Weather Service forecast for the Birmingham listening area. Today, mostly cloudy. A slight chance of showers and thunderstorms early this morning, then a chance of showers and thunderstorms this afternoon. Highs around 90. Southwest winds around 5 miles per hour. Chance of rain 50%. Tonight, mostly cloudy. Showers likely with a chance of thunderstorms in the evening, then a chance of showers with a slight chance of thunderstorms after midnight. Lows in the mid-70s. Southwest winds around 5 miles per hour. Chance of rain 70%. Friday, cloudy.
A chance of showers and thunderstorms in the morning, then showers and thunderstorms likely in the afternoon. Humid with highs in the upper 80s. West winds around 5 miles per hour. Chance of rain 70%. Friday night, mostly cloudy with a slight chance of showers and thunderstorms in the evening, then partly cloudy after midnight. Lows in the mid-70s. South winds around 5 miles per hour in the evening, becoming light and variable. Chance of rain 20%. Saturday, partly sunny with a chance of showers. A slight chance of thunderstorms in the morning, then a chance of thunderstorms in the afternoon. Humid with highs in the lower 90s. West winds around 5 miles per hour. Chance of rain 50%. Saturday night, mostly cloudy. A slight chance of showers and thunderstorms in the evening, then a chance of showers after midnight. Lows in the mid-70s. Chance of rain 50%. Sunday, mostly sunny with a slight chance of thunderstorms. A chance of showers, mainly in the morning. Highs in the lower 90s. Chance of rain 40%. Heat index values up to 105. Sunday night, mostly clear. Lows in the mid-70s. Monday, sunny. Highs in the mid-90s. Heat index values up to 105. Monday night, mostly clear. Lows in the mid-70s. Tuesday, sunny. Hot with highs in the upper 90s. Heat index values up to 110. Tuesday night, mostly clear. Lows in the mid-70s. Wednesday, mostly sunny. Highs in the mid-90s. Heat index values up to 105. Flood watch remains in effect from 7 a.m. Central Daylight Time Thursday through Saturday morning. What? Flooding caused by excessive rainfall continues to be possible. Where? A portion of central Alabama, including the following counties, Blount, Cherokee, and Ocala. When? From 7 a.m. Central Daylight Time Thursday through Saturday morning. Impacts. Excessive runoff may result in flooding of rivers, creeks, streams, and other low-lying and flood-prone locations. 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Flood you should monitor later forecasts and be alert for possible flood warnings. Those living in areas prone to flooding should be prepared to take action should flooding develop. The current time is 11:13 a.m. Central Daylight Time. These are the 11 a.m. detailed observations across the Birmingham listening area on Thursday, July 23rd. At Birmingham, it was cloudy. The temperature was 85 degrees with a dew point of 72 degrees. The relative humidity was 65%. The wind was west at 8 miles an hour. The pressure was 30.12 inches and steady. At Tuscaloosa, it was mostly sunny. The temperature was 87 degrees with a dew point of 75 degrees. The relative humidity was 67%. This was producing a heat index of 96. The wind was south at 10 miles an hour. The pressure was 30.07 inches and steady. At Anniston, it was cloudy. The temperature was 83 degrees with a dew point of 73 degrees. The relative humidity was 72%. The wind was southwest at 7 miles an hour. The pressure was 30.11 inches and rising. At the Shelby County Airport, it was cloudy. The temperature was 82 degrees with a dew point of 74 degrees. The relative humidity was 76%. The wind was south at 6 miles an hour. The pressure was 30.11 inches and rising. Now here are additional observations from across the listening area. At Talladega, it was partly sunny with a temperature of 86. It was cloudy with a temperature of 79 at Haleyville, 81 at Cone, 81 at Bessemer, 84 at Tell City, and 84 at Siliconga. At Jasper, drizzle and haze were reported with a temperature of 81.
against them, the weather conditions were not available. And now, here are some observations from around the region. It was mostly sunny, with a temperature of 88 at Meridian, Mississippi, and 88 at Montgomery. It was partly sunny, with a temperature of 83 at Atlanta, Georgia, 79 at Nashville, Tennessee, and 79 at Huntsville. It was cloudy, with a temperature of 74 at Chattanooga, Tennessee, and 83 at Tupelo, Mississippi. Here is the latest information from the tropics. At 10 a.m. Central Daylight Time, or 1500 Greenwich Mean Time, the center of Tropical Storm Bertha was located near latitude 29.6 north and longitude 93.2 west. Bertha is moving toward the west near 10 miles per hour, and this motion with some increase in forward speed is expected during the next day or so. On the forecast track, the center of Bertha will move near or along the Louisiana and Upper Texas coast during the next several hours, and then move inland over Texas this evening. Maximum sustained winds remain near 45 miles per hour with higher gusts. Little change in strength is expected today, and Bertha is forecast to maintain tropical storm intensity until it reaches the Upper Texas coast later today. The system is expected to dissipate inland over Texas late tonight or Friday. Tropical storm force winds extend outward up to 160 miles from the center. The minimum central pressure based on data from the Air Force Reserve Reconnaissance Aircraft is 1,004 millibars, 29.65 inches. Now here is your Central Alabama weather overview from the National Weather Service in Birmingham. Heavy rain, given a strong cold front and plenty of moisture streaming in from the Gulf, heavy rain will be possible into this weekend. A flood watch is in effect from Thursday morning through Saturday morning. Heat, hot conditions return by Monday and continue into the middle of next week with medium to high chances of temperatures going into the upper 90s to near the century mark for portions of central Alabama along with heat indices near or over 105. Here is your National Weather Service forecast for the Birmingham listening area. Today, mostly cloudy. A slight chance of showers and thunderstorms early this morning, then a chance of showers and thunderstorms this afternoon. Highs around 90. Southwest winds around 5 miles per hour. Chance of rain 50%. Tonight, mostly cloudy. Showers likely with a chance of thunderstorms in the evening, then a chance of showers with a slight chance of thunderstorms after midnight. Lows in the mid-70s. Southwest winds around 5 miles per hour. Chance of rain 70%. Friday, cloudy. A chance of showers and thunderstorms in the morning, then showers and thunderstorms likely in the afternoon. Humid with highs in the upper 80s. West winds around 5 miles per hour. Chance of rain 70%. Friday night, mostly cloudy with a slight chance of showers and thunderstorms in the evening, then partly cloudy after midnight. Lows in the mid-70s. South winds around 5 miles per hour in the evening, becoming light and variable. Chance of rain 20%. Saturday, partly sunny with a chance of showers. A slight chance of thunderstorms in the morning, then a chance of thunderstorms in the afternoon. Humid with highs in the lower 90s. West winds around 5 miles per hour. Chance of rain 50%. Saturday night, mostly cloudy. A slight chance of showers and thunderstorms in the evening, then a chance of showers after midnight. Lows in the mid-70s. Chance of rain 50%. Sunday, mostly sunny with a slight chance of thunderstorms. A chance of showers, mainly in the morning. Highs in the lower 90s. Chance of rain 40%. Heat index values up to 105. Sunday night, mostly clear. Lows in the mid-70s. Monday, sunny. Highs in the mid-90s. Heat index values up to 105. Monday night, mostly clear. Lows in the mid-70s. Tuesday, sunny, hot with highs in the upper 90s. Heat index values up to 110. Tuesday night, mostly clear. Lows in the mid-70s. Wednesday, mostly sunny. Highs in the mid-90s.
heat index values up to 105. The current time is 11:20 a.m. Central Daylight Time. These are the 11 a.m. detailed observations across the Birmingham listening area on Thursday, July 23rd. At Birmingham, it was cloudy. The temperature was 85 degrees, with a dew point of 72 degrees. The relative humidity was 65%. The wind was west, at 8 miles an hour. The pressure was 30.12 inches, and steady. At Tuscaloosa, it was mostly sunny. The temperature was 87 degrees, with a dew point of 75 degrees. The relative humidity was 67%. This was producing a heat index of 96. The wind was south at 10 miles an hour. The pressure was 30.07 inches and steady. At Anniston, it was cloudy. The temperature was 83 degrees with a dew point of 73 degrees. The relative humidity was 72%. The wind was southwest at 7 miles an hour. The pressure was 30.11 inches and rising. At the Shelby County Airport, it was cloudy. The temperature was 82 degrees with a dew point of 74 degrees. The relative humidity was 76%. The wind was south at 6 miles an hour. The pressure was 30.11 inches and rising. Now here are additional observations from across the listening area. At Talladega, it was partly sunny, with a temperature of 86. It was cloudy, with a temperature of 79 at Haleyville, 81 at Cullen, 81 at Bessemer, 84 at Hale City, and 84 at Silicauga. At Jasper, drizzle and haze were reported, with a temperature of 81. At Gadsden, the weather conditions were not available. And now, here are some observations from around the region. It was mostly sunny, with a temperature of 88 at Meridian, Mississippi, and 88 at Montgomery. It was partly sunny, with a temperature of 83 at Atlanta, Georgia, 79 at Nashville, Tennessee, and 79 at Huntsville. It was cloudy, with a temperature of 74 at Chattanooga, Tennessee, and 83 at Tupelo, Mississippi. Now here is your Central Alabama weather overview from the National Weather Service in Birmingham. Heavy rain, given a strong cold front and plenty of moisture streaming in from the Gulf, heavy rain will be possible into this weekend. A flood watch is in effect from Thursday morning through Saturday morning. Heat, hot conditions return by Monday and continue into the middle of next week with medium to high chances of temperatures going into the upper 90s to near the century mark for portions of central Alabama along with heat indices near or over 105. Here is your National Weather Service forecast for the Birmingham listening area. Today, mostly cloudy. A slight chance of showers and thunderstorms early this morning, then a chance of showers and thunderstorms this afternoon. Highs around 90. Southwest winds around 5 miles per hour. Chance of rain 50%. Tonight, mostly cloudy. Showers likely with a chance of thunderstorms in the evening, then a chance of showers with a slight chance of thunderstorms after midnight. Lows in the mid-70s. Southwest winds around 5 miles per hour. Chance of rain 70%. Friday, cloudy. A chance of showers and thunderstorms in the morning, then showers and thunderstorms likely in the afternoon. Humid with highs in the upper 80s. West winds around 5 miles per hour. Chance of rain 70%. Friday night, mostly cloudy with a slight chance of showers and thunderstorms in the evening, then partly cloudy after midnight. Lows in the mid-70s. South winds around 5 miles per hour in the evening, becoming light and variable. Chance of rain 20%. Saturday, partly sunny with a chance of showers. A slight chance of thunderstorms in the morning, then a chance of thunderstorms in the afternoon. Humid with highs in the lower 90s. West winds around 5 miles per hour. Chance of rain 50%. Saturday night, mostly cloudy. A slight chance of showers and thunderstorms in the evening, then a chance of showers after midnight. Lows in the mid-70s. Chance of rain 50%.
Sunday, mostly sunny with a slight chance of thunderstorms. A chance of showers, mainly in the morning. Highs in the lower 90s. Chance of rain 40%. Heat index values up to 105. Sunday night, mostly clear. Lows in the mid-70s. Monday, sunny. Highs in the mid-90s. Heat index values up to 100.

possible. Where? A portion of central Alabama, including the following counties, Blount, Cherokee, and Ituri. When? From 7 a.m. Central Daylight Time, Thursday through Saturday morning. Impacts. Excessive runoff may result in flooding of rivers, creeks, streams, and other low-lying and flood-prone locations. 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Flood, you should monitor later forecast and be alert for possible flood warnings. Those living in areas prone to flooding should be prepared to take action should flooding develop. The current time is 11:26 a.m. Central Daylight Time. These are the 11 a.m. detailed observations across the Birmingham roofing area on Thursday, July 23rd. At Birmingham, it was cloudy. The temperature was 85 degrees with a dew point of 72 degrees. The relative humidity was 65%. The wind was west at 8 miles an hour. The pressure was 30.12 inches and steady. At Tuscaloosa, it was mostly sunny. The temperature was 87 degrees with a dew point of 75 degrees. The relative humidity was 67%. This was producing a heat index of 96. The wind was south at 10 miles an hour. The pressure was 30.07 inches and steady. At Anderson, it was cloudy. The temperature was 83 degrees with a dew point of 73 degrees. The relative humidity was 72%. The wind was southwest at 7 miles an hour. The pressure was 30.11 inches and rising. At the Shelby County Airport, it was cloudy. The temperature was 82 degrees with a dew point of 74 degrees. The relative humidity was 76%. The wind was south at 6 miles an hour. The pressure was 30.11 inches and rising. Now here are additional observations from across the listening area. At Talladega, it was partly sunny with a temperature of 86. It was cloudy with a temperature of 79 at Haleyville, 81 at Cullen, 81 at Bessemer, 84 at Pale City, and 84 at Siliconga. At Jasper, drizzle and haze were reported with a temperature of 81. At Gadsden, the weather conditions were not available. And now, here are some observations from around the region. It was mostly sunny, with a temperature of 88 at Meridian, Mississippi, and 88 at Montgomery. It was partly sunny, with a temperature of 83 at Atlanta, Georgia, 79 at Nashville, Tennessee, and 79 at Huntsville. It was cloudy, with a temperature of 74 at Chattanooga, Tennessee, and 83 at Tupelo, Mississippi. 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NOAA Weather Radio, which is the voice of the National Weather Service, brings you the latest in weather information, including the local area weather forecasts for the next 7 days, hourly reports of weather conditions, radar information, and forecasts for travel and recreation. This information originates from the National Weather Service Forecast Office, located at the Shelby County Airport in Calera. Here is the latest information from the tropics. At 10 a.m. Central Daylight Time, or 1500 Greenwich Mean Time, the center of Tropical Storm Bertha was located near latitude 29.6 north and longitude 93.2 west. Bertha is moving toward the west near 10 miles per hour, and this motion with some increase in forward speed is expected during the next day or so. On the forecast track, the center of Bertha will move near or along the Louisiana and Upper Texas coast during the next several hours, and then move inland over Texas this evening. Maximum sustained winds remain near 45 miles per hour with higher gusts. Little change in strength is expected today, and Bertha is forecast to maintain tropical storm intensity until it reaches the Upper Texas coast later today. The system is expected to dissipate inland over Texas late tonight or Friday. Tropical storm force winds extend outward up to 160 miles from the center. The minimum central pressure based on data from the Air Force Reserve Reconnaissance Aircraft is 1,000.

4 millibars 29.65 inches. Flood watch remains in effect through Saturday morning. What? Flooding caused by excessive rainfall continues to be possible. Where? A portion of central Alabama, including the following counties, Blount, Cherokee, and Ocala. When? Through Saturday morning. Impacts. Excessive runoff may result in flooding of rivers, creeks, streams, and other low-lying and flood-prone locations. 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You should monitor later forecasts and be alert for possible flood warnings. Those living in areas prone to flooding should be prepared to take action should flooding develop. Now here is your Central Alabama weather overview from the National Weather Service in Birmingham. Heavy rain, given a stalled cold front and plenty of moisture streaming in from the Gulf, heavy rain will be possible into this weekend. A flood watch is in effect from Thursday morning through Saturday morning. Heat, hot conditions return by Monday and continue into the middle of next week with medium to high chances of temperatures going into the upper 90s near the century mark for portions of central Alabama along with heat indices near or over 105. Here is your National Weather Service forecast for the Birmingham listening area. Today, mostly cloudy. A slight chance of showers and thunderstorms early this morning, then a chance of showers and thunderstorms this afternoon. Highs around 90. Southwest winds around 5 miles per hour. Chance of rain 50%. Tonight, mostly cloudy. Showers likely with a chance of thunderstorms in the evening, then a chance of showers with a slight chance of thunderstorms after midnight. Lows in the mid-70s. Southwest winds around 5 miles per hour. Chance of rain 70%. Friday, cloudy. A chance of showers and thunderstorms in the morning, then showers and thunderstorms likely in the afternoon. Humid with highs in the upper 80s. West winds around 5 miles per hour. Chance of rain 70%. Friday night, mostly cloudy with a slight chance of showers and thunderstorms in the evening, then partly cloudy after midnight. Lows in the mid-70s. South winds around 5 miles per hour in the evening, becoming light and variable. Chance of rain 20%. Saturday, partly sunny with a chance of showers. A slight chance of thunderstorms in the morning, then a chance of thunderstorms in the afternoon. Humid with highs in the lower 90s. West winds around 5 miles per hour. Chance of rain 50%. Saturday night, mostly cloudy. A slight chance of showers and thunderstorms in the evening, then a chance of showers after midnight. Lows in the mid-70s. Chance of rain 50%. Sunday, mostly sunny with a slight chance of thunderstorms. A chance of showers, mainly in the morning. Highs in the lower 90s. Chance of rain 40%. Heat index values up to 105. Sunday night, mostly clear. Lows in the mid-70s. Monday, sunny. Highs in the mid-90s. Heat index values up to 105. Monday night, mostly clear. Lows in the mid-70s. Tuesday, sunny, hot with highs in the upper 90s. Heat index values up to 110. Tuesday night, mostly clear. Lows in the mid-70s. Wednesday, mostly sunny. Highs in the mid-90s. Heat index values up to 105. The current time is 11:35 a.m. Central Daylight Time. These are the 11 a.m. detailed observations across the Birmingham listening area on Thursday, July 23rd. At Birmingham, it was cloudy. The temperature was 85 degrees, with a dew point of 72 degrees. The relative humidity was 65%. The wind was west, at 8 miles an hour. The pressure was 30.12 inches and steady. At Tuscaloosa, it was mostly sunny. The temperature was 87 degrees, with a dew point of 75 degrees. The relative humidity was 67%. This was producing a heat index of 96. The wind was south,
at 10 miles an hour. The pressure was 30.07 inches and steady. At Anniston, it was cloudy. The temperature was 83 degrees with a dew point of 73 degrees. The relative humidity was 72%. The wind was southwest at 7 miles an hour. The pressure was 30.11 inches and rising. At the Shelby County Airport, it was cloudy. The temperature was 82 degrees with a dew point of 74 degrees. The relative humidity was 76%. The wind was south at 6 miles an hour. The pressure was 30.11 inches and rising. Now here are additional observations from across the listening area. At Talladega, it was partly sunny with a temperature of 86. It was cloudy with a temperature of 79 at Haleyville, 81 at Cullman, 81 at Bessemer, 84 at Pale City, and 84 at Siliconga. At Jasper, drizzle and haze were reported with a temperature of 81. At Gadsden, the weather conditions were not available. And now, here are some observations from around the region. It was mostly sunny, with a temperature of 88 at Meridian, Mississippi, and 88 at Montgomery. It was partly sunny, with a temperature of 83 at Atlanta, Georgia, 79 at Nashville, Tennessee, and 79 at Huntsville. It was cloudy, with a temperature of 74 at Chattanooga, Tennessee, and 83 at Tupelo, Mississippi. Now here is your Central Alabama weather overview from the National Weather Service in Birmingham. Heavy rain, given a stalled cold front and plenty of moisture streaming in from the Gulf, heavy rain will be possible into this weekend. A flood watch is in effect from Thursday morning through Saturday morning. Heat, hot conditions return by Monday and continue into the middle of next week with medium to high chances of temperatures going into the upper 90s to near the century mark for portions of central Alabama along with heat indices near or over 105. Here is your National Weather Service forecast for the Birmingham listening area. Today, mostly cloudy. A slight chance of showers and thunderstorms early this morning, then a chance of showers and thunderstorms this afternoon. Highs around 90. Southwest winds around 5 miles per hour. Chance of rain 50%. Tonight, mostly cloudy. Showers likely with a chance of thunderstorms in the evening, then a chance of showers with a slight chance of thunderstorms after midnight. Lows in the mid-70s. Southwest winds around 5 miles per hour. Chance of rain 70%. Friday, cloudy. A chance of showers and thunderstorms in the morning, then showers and thunderstorms likely in the afternoon. Humid with highs in the upper 80s. West winds around 5 miles per hour. Chance of rain 70%. Friday night, mostly cloudy with a slight chance of showers and thunderstorms in the evening, then partly cloudy after midnight. Lows in the mid-70s. South winds around 5 miles per hour in the evening, becoming light and variable. Chance of rain 20%. Saturday, partly sunny with a chance of showers. A slight chance of thunderstorms in the morning, then a chance of thunderstorms in the afternoon. Humid with highs in the lower 90s. West winds around 5 miles per hour. Chance of rain 50%. Saturday night, mostly cloudy. A slight chance of showers and thunderstorms in the evening, then a chance of showers after midnight. Lows in the mid-70s. Chance of rain 50%. Sunday, mostly sunny with a slight chance of thunderstorms. A chance of showers, mainly in the morning. Highs in the lower 90s. Chance of rain 40%. Heat index values up to 105. Sunday night, mostly clear. Lows in the mid-70s. Monday, sunny. Highs in the mid-90s. Heat index values up to 105. Monday night, mostly clear. Lows in the mid-70s. Tuesday, sunny, hot with highs in the upper 90s. Heat index values up to 110. Tuesday night, mostly clear. Lows in the mid-70s. Wednesday, mostly sunny. Highs in the mid-90s. Heat index values up to 105.
is your National Weather Service forecast for the Birmingham listening area. This afternoon, mostly cloudy with the chance of showers and thunderstorms. Near steady temperature in the upper 80s. Southwest winds around 5 miles per hour. Chance of rain 50%. Tonight, mostly cloudy. Showers likely with a chance of thunderstorms in the evening, then a chance of showers with a slight chance of thunderstorms after midnight. Lows in the mid-70s. Southwest winds around 5 miles per hour. Chance of rain 70%. Friday, cloudy. A chance of showers and thunderstorms in the morning, then showers and thunderstorms likely in the afternoon. Humid with highs in the upper 80s. West winds around 5 miles per hour. Chance of rain 70%. Friday night, mostly cloudy with a slight chance of showers and thunderstorms in the evening, then partly cloudy after midnight. Lows in the mid-70s. South winds around 5 miles per hour in the evening, becoming light and variable. Chance of rain 20%. Saturday, partly sunny with a chance of showers. A slight chance of thunderstorms in the morning, then a chance of thunderstorms in the afternoon. Humid with highs in the lower 90s. West wind around 5 miles per hour. Chance of rain 50%. Saturday night, mostly cloudy. A slight chance of showers and thunderstorms in the evening, then a chance of showers after midnight. Lows in the mid-70s. Chance of rain 50%. Sunday, mostly sunny with a slight chance of thunderstorms. A chance of showers, mainly in the morning. Highs in the lower 90s. Chance of rain 40%. Heat index values up to 105. Sunday night, mostly clear. Lows in the mid-70s. Monday, sunny. Highs in the mid-90s. Heat index values up to 105. Monday night, mostly clear. Lows in the mid-70s. Tuesday, sunny, hot with highs in the upper 90s. Heat index values up to 110. Tuesday night, mostly clear. Lows in the mid-70s. Wednesday, mostly sunny. Highs in the mid-90s. Heat index values up to 105. The current time is 11:43 a.m. Central Daylight Time. These are the 11 a.m. detailed observations across the Birmingham listening area on Thursday, July 23rd. At Birmingham, it was cloudy. The temperature was 85 degrees, with a dew point of 72 degrees. The relative humidity was 65%. The wind was west, at 8 miles an hour. The pressure was 30.12 inches, and steady. At Tuscaloosa, it was mostly sunny. The temperature was 87 degrees, with a dew point of 75 degrees. The relative humidity was 67%. This was producing a heat index of 96. The wind was south, at 10 miles an hour. The pressure was 30.07 inches, and steady. At Anniston, it was cloudy. The temperature was 83 degrees, with a dew point of 73 degrees. The relative humidity was 72%. The wind was southwest, at 7 miles an hour. The pressure was 30.11 inches, and rising. At the Shelby County Airport, it was cloudy. The temperature was 82 degrees, with a dew point of 74 degrees. The relative humidity was 76%. The wind was south, at 6 miles an hour. The pressure was 30.11 inches, and rising. Now here are additional observations from across the listening area. At Talladega, it was partly sunny, with a temperature of 86. It was cloudy, with a temperature of 79 at Haleyville, 81 at Cullen, 81 at Bessemer, 84 at Pell City, and 84 at Silicaga. At Jasper, drizzle and haze were reported, with a temperature of 81. At Gadsden, the weather conditions were not available. And now, here are some observations from around the region. It was mostly sunny, with a temperature of 88 at Meridian, Mississippi, and 88 at Montgomery. It was partly sunny, with a temperature of 83 at Atlanta, Georgia,
79 at Nashville, Tennessee, and 79 at Huntsville. It was cloudy, with a temperature of 74 at Chattanooga, Tennessee, and 83 at Tupelo, Mississippi. Here is the latest information from the tropics. At 10 a.m. Central Daylight Time, or 1500 Greenwich Mean Time, the center of Tropical Storm Lisa was located near latitude 29.6 north and longitude 93.2 west. Bertha is moving toward the west near 10 miles per hour, and this motion with some increase in forward speed is expected during the next day or so. On the forecast track, the center of Bertha will move near or along the Louisiana and Upper Texas coast during the next several hours, and then move inland over Texas this evening. Maximum sustained winds remain near 45 miles per hour with higher gusts. Little change in strength is expected today, and Bertha is forecast to maintain tropical storm intensity until it reaches the Upper Texas coast later today. The system is expected to dissipate inland over Texas late tonight or Friday. Tropical storm force winds extend outward up to 160 miles from the center. The minimum central pressure based on data from the Air Force Reserve Reconnaissance Aircraft is 1,004 millibars 29.65 inches. Flood watch remains in effect through Saturday morning. What? Flooding caused by excessive rainfall continues to be possible. Where? A portion of central Alabama, including the following counties, Blount, Cherokee, and Ixtla. When? Through Saturday morning. Impacts. Excessive runoff may result in flooding of rivers, creeks, streams, and other low-lying and flood-prone locations. 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Flood, you should monitor later forecasts and be alert for possible flood warnings. Those living in areas prone to flooding should be prepared to take action should flooding develop. Now here is your Central Alabama weather overview from the National Weather Service in Birmingham. Heavy rain, given a strong cold front and plenty of moisture streaming in from the Gulf, heavy rain will be possible into this weekend. A flood watch is in effect from Thursday morning through Saturday morning. Heat, hot conditions return by Monday and continue into the middle of next week with medium to high chances of temperatures going into the upper 90s to near the century mark for portions of central Alabama along with heat indices near or over 105. Here is your National Weather Service forecast for the Birmingham listening area. This afternoon, mostly cloudy with a chance of showers and thunderstorms. Near steady temperature in the upper 80s. Southwest winds around 5 miles per hour. Chance of rain 50%. Tonight, mostly cloudy. Showers likely with a chance of thunderstorms in the evening, then a chance of showers with a slight chance of thunderstorms after midnight. Lows in the mid-70s. Southwest winds around 5 miles per hour. Chance of rain 70%. Friday, cloudy. A chance of showers and thunderstorms in the morning, then showers and thunderstorms likely in the afternoon. Humid with highs in the upper 80s. West winds around 5 miles per hour. Chance of rain 70%. Friday night, mostly cloudy with a slight chance of showers and thunderstorms in the evening, then partly cloudy after midnight. Lows in the mid-70s. South winds around 5 miles per hour in the evening, becoming light and variable. Chance of rain 20%. Saturday, partly sunny with a chance of showers. A slight chance of thunderstorms in the morning, then a chance of thunderstorms in the afternoon. Humid with highs in the lower 90s. West winds around 5 miles per hour. Chance of rain 50%. Saturday night, mostly cloudy. A slight chance of showers and thunderstorms in the evening, then a chance of showers after midnight. Lows in the mid-70s. Chance of rain 50%. Sunday, mostly sunny with a slight chance of thunderstorms. A chance of showers, mainly in the morning. Highs in the lower 90s. Chance of rain 40%. Heat index values up to 105. Sunday night, mostly clear. Lows in the mid-70s. Monday, sunny. Highs in the mid-90s. Heat index values up to 105.
Monday night, mostly clear. Lows in the mid-70s. Tuesday, sunny, hot with highs in the upper 90s. Heat index values up to 110. Tuesday night, mostly clear. Lows in the mid-70s. Wednesday, mostly sunny. Highs in the mid-90s. Heat index values up to 105. The current time is 11:51 a.m. Central Daylight Time. These are the 11 a.m. detailed observations across the Birmingham listening area on Thursday, July 23rd. At Birmingham, it was cloudy. The temperature was 85 degrees, with a dew point of 72 degrees. The relative humidity was 65%. The wind was west, at 8 miles an hour. The pressure was 30.12 inches and steady. At Tuscaloosa, it was mostly sunny. The temperature was 87 degrees, with a dew point of 75 degrees. The relative humidity was 67%. This was producing a heat index of 96. The wind was south, at 10 miles an hour. The pressure was 30.07 inches and steady. At Anniston, it was cloudy. The temperature was 83 degrees, with a dew point of 73 degrees. The relative humidity was 72%. The wind was southwest, at 7 miles an hour. The pressure was 30.11 inches and rising. At the Shelby County Airport, it was cloudy. The temperature was 82 degrees, with a dew point of 74 degrees. The relative humidity was 76%. The wind was south, at 6 miles an hour. The pressure was 30.11 inches and rising. Now here are additional observations from across the listening area. At Talladega, it was partly sunny, with a temperature of 86. It was cloudy, with a temperature of 79 at Haleyville, 81 at Cullman, 81 at Bessemer, 84 at Cal City, and 84 at Silicaga. At Jasper, drizzle and haze were reported, with a temperature of 81. At Gadsden, the weather conditions were not available. And now, here are some observations from around the region. It was mostly sunny, with a temperature of 88 at Meridian, Mississippi, and 88 at Montgomery. It was partly sunny, with a temperature of 83 at Atlanta, Georgia, 79 at Nashville, Tennessee, and 79 at Huntsville. It was cloudy, with a temperature of 74 at Chattanooga, Tennessee, and 83 at Tupelo, Mississippi. Now here is your Central Alabama weather overview from the National Weather Service in Birmingham. Heavy rain, given a stalled cold front and plenty of moisture streaming in from the Gulf, heavy rain will be possible into this weekend. A flood watch is in effect from Thursday morning through Saturday morning. Heat, hot conditions return by Monday and continue into the middle of next week with medium to high chances of temperatures going into the upper 90s to near the century mark for portions of central Alabama along with heat indices near or over 105. Here is your National Weather Service forecast for the Birmingham listening area. This afternoon, mostly cloudy with a chance of showers and thunderstorms. Near steady temperature in the upper 80s. Southwest winds around 5 miles per hour. Chance of rain 50%. Tonight, mostly cloudy. Showers likely with a chance of thunderstorms in the evening, then a chance of showers with a slight chance of thunderstorms after midnight. Lows in the mid-70s. Southwest winds around 5 miles per hour. Chance of rain 70%. Friday, cloudy. A chance of showers and thunderstorms in the morning, then showers and thunderstorms likely in the afternoon. Humid with highs in the upper 80s. West winds around 5 miles per hour. Chance of rain 70%. Friday night, mostly cloudy with a slight chance of showers and thunderstorms in the evening, then partly cloudy after midnight. Lows in the mid-70s. South winds around 5 miles per hour in the evening, becoming light and variable. Chance of rain 20%. Saturday, partly sunny with a chance of showers. A slight chance of thunderstorms in the morning, then a chance of thunderstorms in the afternoon. Humid with highs in the lower 90s. West winds around
5 miles per hour. Chance of rain 50%. Saturday night, mostly cloudy. A slight chance of showers and thunderstorms in the evening, then a chance of showers after midnight. Lows in the mid-70s. Chance of rain 50%. Sunday, mostly sunny with a slight chance of thunderstorms. A chance of showers, mainly in the morning. Highs in the lower 90s. Chance of rain 40%. Heat index values up to 105. Sunday night, mostly clear. Lows in the mid-70s. Monday, sunny. Highs in the mid-90s. Heat index values up to 105. Monday night, mostly clear. Lows in the mid-70s. Tuesday, sunny, hot with highs in the upper 90s. Heat index values up to 110. Tuesday night, mostly clear. Lows in the mid-70s. Wednesday, mostly sunny. Highs in the mid-90s. Heat index values up to 105. The current time is 11:57 a.m. Central Daylight Time. These are the 11 a.m. detailed observations across the Birmingham listening area on Thursday, July 23rd. At Birmingham, it was cloudy. The temperature was 85 degrees, with a dew point of 72 degrees. The relative humidity was 65%. The wind was west, at 8 miles an hour. The pressure was 30.12 inches and steady. At Tuscaloosa, it was mostly sunny. The temperature was 87 degrees, with a dew point of 75 degrees. The relative humidity was 67%. This was producing a heat index of 96. The wind was south, at 10 miles an hour. The pressure was 30.07 inches and steady. At Anniston, it was cloudy. The temperature was 83 degrees, with a dew point of 73 degrees. The relative humidity was 72%. The wind was southwest, at 7 miles an hour. The pressure was 30.11 inches and rising. At the Shelby County Airport, it was cloudy. The temperature was 82 degrees, with a dew point of 74 degrees. The relative humidity was 76%. The wind was south, at 6 miles an hour. The pressure was 30.11 inches and rising. Now here are additional observations from across the listening area. At Talladega, it was partly sunny, with a temperature of 86. It was cloudy, with a temperature of 79 at Haleyville, 81 at Cullen, 81 at Bessemer, 84 at Hale City, and 84 at Sylacauga. At Jasper, drizzle and haze were reported, with a temperature of 81. At Gadsden, the weather conditions were not available. And now, here are some observations from around the region. It was mostly sunny, with a temperature of 88 at Meridian, Mississippi, and 88 at Montgomery. It was partly sunny, with a temperature of 83 at Atlanta, Georgia, 79 at Nashville, Tennessee, and 79 at Huntsville. It was cloudy, with a temperature of 74 at Chattanooga, Tennessee, and 83 at Tupelo, Mississippi. 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NOAA Weather Radio, which is the voice of the National Weather Service, brings you the latest in weather information, including the local area weather forecasts for the next 7 days, hourly reports of weather conditions, radar information, and forecasts for travel and recreation. This information originates from the National Weather Service Forecast Office, located at the Shelby County Airport in Calera. Here is the latest information from the tropics. At 10 a.m. Central Daylight Time, or 1500 Greenwich Mean Time, the center of Tropical Storm Bertha was located near latitude 29.6 north and longitude 93.2 west. Bertha is moving toward the west near 10 miles per hour, and this motion with some increase in forward speed is expected during the next day or so. On the forecast track, the center of Bertha will move near or along the Louisiana and upper Texas coast during the next several hours, and then move inland over Texas this evening. Maximum sustained wind.
winds remain near 45 miles per hour with higher gusts. Little change in strength is expected today, and Bertha is forecast to maintain tropical storm intensity until it reaches the upper Texas coast later today. The system is expected to dissipate in and over Texas late tonight or Friday. Tropical storm force winds extend outward up to 160 miles from the center. The minimum central pressure based on data from the Air Force Reserve Reconnaissance Aircraft is 1,004 millibars, 29.65 inches. Flood watch remains in effect through Saturday morning. What? Flooding caused by excessive rainfall continues to be possible. Where? A portion of central Alabama, including the following counties, Blount, Cherokee, and Ituloa. When? Through Saturday morning. Impacts. Excessive runoff may result in flooding of rivers, creeks, streams, and other low-lying and flood-prone locations. 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Flood, you should monitor later forecasts and be alert for possible flood warnings. Those living in areas prone to flooding should be prepared to take action should flooding develop. Now here is your central Alabama weather overview from the National Weather Service in Birmingham. Heavy rain, given a stalled cold front and plenty of moisture streaming in from the Gulf, heavy rain will be possible into this weekend. A flood watch is in effect from Thursday morning through Saturday morning. Heat, hot conditions return by Monday and continue into the middle of next week with medium to high chances of temperatures going into the upper 90s to near the century mark for portions of central Alabama along with heat indices near or over 105. Here is your National Weather Service forecast for the Birmingham listening area. This afternoon, partly sunny with a chance of showers with a slight chance of thunderstorms. Near steady temperature in the upper 80s. Southwest winds around 5 miles per hour. Chance of rain 50%. Tonight, mostly cloudy. Showers likely with a chance of thunderstorms in the evening, then a chance of showers after midnight. Lows in the mid-70s. Southwest winds around 5 miles per hour. Chance of rain 70%. Friday, partly sunny with a chance of showers with a slight chance of thunderstorms in the morning, then mostly cloudy with showers likely with a chance of thunderstorms in the afternoon. Humid with highs in the upper 80s. West winds around 5 miles per hour. Chance of rain 70%. Friday night, mostly cloudy. A slight chance of showers and thunderstorms after midnight. Lows in the mid-70s. West winds around 5 miles per hour in the evening, becoming light and variable. Chance of rain 20%. Saturday, partly sunny. A chance of showers and thunderstorms in the morning, then showers and thunderstorms likely in the afternoon. Humid with highs around 90. West winds around 5 miles per hour. Chance of rain 60%. Saturday night, mostly cloudy in the evening, then becoming partly cloudy. A slight chance of showers and thunderstorms. Lows in the mid-70s. Chance of rain 20%. Sunday, mostly sunny with a slight chance of showers and thunderstorms. Highs in the lower 90s. Chance of rain 20%. Sunday night, mostly clear. Lows in the mid-70s. Monday, sunny. Highs in the mid-90s. Heat index values up to 105. Monday night, mostly clear. Lows in the mid-70s. Tuesday, sunny, hot with highs in the upper 90s. Heat index values up to 110. Tuesday night, mostly clear. Lows in the mid-70s. Wednesday, mostly sunny. Highs in the mid-90s. Heat index values up to 105. The current time is 12:05 p.m. Central Daylight Time. These are the 11 a.m. detailed observations across the Birmingham listening area on Thursday, July 23rd. At Birmingham, it was cloudy. The temperature was 85 degrees with a dew point of 72 degrees. The relative humidity was 65%. The wind was west at 8 miles an hour.
vessel pressure was 30.12 inches and steady. At Tuscaloosa, it was mostly sunny. The temperature was 87 degrees, with a dew point of 75 degrees. The relative humidity was 67%. This was producing a heat index of 96. The wind was south at 10 miles an hour. The pressure was 30.07 inches and steady. At Anniston, it was cloudy. The temperature was 83 degrees, with a dew point of 73 degrees. The relative humidity was 72%. The wind was southwest at 7 miles an hour. The pressure was 30.11 inches and rising. At the Shelby County Airport, it was cloudy. The temperature was 82 degrees, with a dew point of 74 degrees. The relative humidity was 76%. The wind was south at 6 miles an hour. The pressure was 30.11 inches and rising. Now here are additional observations from across the listening area. At Talladega, it was partly sunny, with a temperature of 86. It was cloudy, with a temperature of 79 at Haleyville, 81 at Cullman, 81 at Bessemer, 84 at Hale City, and 84 at Sylacauga. At Jasper, drizzle and haze were reported, with a temperature of 81. At Gadsden, the weather conditions were not available. And now, here are some observations from around the region. It was mostly sunny, with a temperature of 88 at Meridian, Mississippi, and 88 at Montgomery. It was partly sunny, with a temperature of 83 at Atlanta, Georgia, 79 at Nashville, Tennessee, and 79 at Huntsville. It was cloudy, with a temperature of 74 at Chattanooga, Tennessee, and 83 at Tupelo, Mississippi. Now here is your Central Alabama weather overview from the National Weather Service in Birmingham. Heavy rain, given a stalled cold front and plenty of moisture streaming in from the Gulf, heavy rain will be possible into this weekend. A flood watch is in effect from Thursday morning through Saturday morning. Heat, hot conditions return by Monday and continue into the middle of next week with medium to high chances of temperatures going into the upper 90s to near the century mark for portions of central Alabama along with heat indices near or over 105. Here is your National Weather Service forecast for the Birmingham listening area. This afternoon, partly sunny with a chance of showers with a slight chance of thunderstorms. Near steady temperature in the upper 80s. Southwest winds around 5 miles per hour. Chance of rain 50%. Tonight, mostly cloudy. Showers likely with a chance of thunderstorms in the evening, then a chance of showers after midnight. Lows in the mid-70s. Southwest winds around 5 miles per hour. Chance of rain 70%. Friday, partly sunny with a chance of showers with a slight chance of thunderstorms in the morning, then mostly cloudy with showers likely with a chance of thunderstorms in the afternoon. Humid with highs in the upper 80s. West winds around 5 miles per hour. Chance of rain 70%. Friday night, mostly cloudy. A slight chance of showers and thunderstorms after midnight. Lows in the mid-70s. West winds around 5 miles per hour in the evening, becoming light and variable. Chance of rain 20%. Saturday, partly sunny. A chance of showers and thunderstorms in the morning, then showers and thunderstorms likely in the afternoon. Humid with highs around 90. West winds around 5 miles per hour. Chance of rain 60%. Saturday night, mostly cloudy in the evening, then becoming partly cloudy. A slight chance of showers and thunderstorms. Lows in the mid-70s. Chance of rain 20%. Sunday, mostly sunny with a slight chance of showers and thunderstorms. Highs in the lower 90s. Chance of rain 20%. Sunday night, mostly clear. Lows in the mid-70s. Monday, sunny. Highs in the mid-90s. Heat index values up to 105. Monday night, mostly clear. Lows in the mid-70s. Tuesday, sunny, hot with highs in the upper 90s. Heat index values up to 110. Tuesday night, mostly clear.
lows in the mid-70s. Wednesday, mostly sunny. Highs in the mid-90s. Heat index values up to 105. The current time is 12:11 p.m. Central Daylight Time. These are the 11 a.m. detailed observations across the Birmingham listening area on Thursday, July 23rd. At Birmingham, it was cloudy. The temperature was 85 degrees, with a dew point of 72 degrees. The relative humidity was 65%. The wind was west, at 8 miles an hour. The pressure was 30.12 inches, and steady. At Tuscaloosa, it was mostly sunny. The temperature was 87 degrees, with a dew point of 75 degrees. The relative humidity was 67%. This was producing a heat index of 96. The wind was south, at 10 miles an hour. The pressure was 30.07 inches, and steady. At Anniston, it was cloudy. The temperature was 83 degrees, with a dew point of 73 degrees. The relative humidity was 72%. The wind was southwest, at 7 miles an hour. The pressure was 30.11 inches, and rising. At the Shelby County Airport, it was cloudy. The temperature was 82 degrees, with a dew point of 74 degrees. The relative humidity was 76%. The wind was south, at 6 miles an hour. The pressure was 30.11 inches, and rising. Now here are additional observations from across the listening area. At Talladega, it was partly sunny, with a temperature of 86. It was cloudy, with a temperature of 79 at Haleyville, 81 at Cullman, 81 at Bessemer, 84 at Pell City, and 84 at Silicaga. At Jasper, drizzle and haze were reported, with a temperature of 81. At Gadsden, the weather conditions were not available. And now, here are some observations from around the region. It was mostly sunny, with a temperature of 88 at Meridian, Mississippi, and 88 at Montgomery. It was partly sunny, with a temperature of 83 at Atlanta, Georgia, 79 at Nashville, Tennessee, and 79 at Huntsville. It was cloudy, with a temperature of 74 at Chattanooga, Tennessee, and 83 at Tupelo, Mississippi. These are the new and detailed observations across the Birmingham listening area on Thursday, July 23rd. At Birmingham, it was cloudy. The temperature was 85 degrees, with a dew point of 73 degrees. The relative humidity was 67%. The wind was south, at 10 miles an hour. The pressure was 30.11 inches, and falling. At Tuscaloosa, it was cloudy. The temperature was 88 degrees, with a dew point of 76 degrees. The relative humidity was 67%. This was producing a heat index of 99. The wind was south, at 8 miles an hour. The pressure was 30.06 inches, and falling. At Anniston, it was cloudy. The temperature was 84 degrees, with a dew point of 73 degrees. The relative humidity was 69%. The wind was west, at 7 miles an hour. The pressure was 30.10 inches, and falling. At the Shelby County Airport, it was partly sunny. The temperature was 86 degrees, with a dew point of 75 degrees. The relative humidity was 69%. The wind was south, at 8 miles an hour. The pressure was 30.09 inches, and falling. Now here are additional observations from across the listening area. At Silicaga, rain was falling, with a temperature of 82. It was partly sunny, with a temperature of 86 at Jasper, and 88 at Talladega. It was cloudy, with a temperature of 82 at Haleyville, 82 at Tolman, 83 at Bessemer, and 86 at Pell City. At Gadsden, the weather conditions were not available. And now, here are some observations from around the region. It was mostly sunny, with a temperature of 88 at Meridian, Mississippi, and 89 at Montgomery. It was partly sunny, with a temperature of 86 at Atlanta, Georgia, and 78 at Nashville, Tennessee. At Tupelo, Mississippi, it was cloudy, with a temperature of 83.
at Chattanooga, Tennessee. Rain and fog were reported with a temperature of 76. At Huntsville, rain and fog were reported with a temperature of 78. Now here is your Central Alabama weather overview from the National Weather Service in Birmingham. Heavy rain, given a stalled cold front and plenty of moisture streaming in from the Gulf, heavy rain will be possible into this weekend. A flood watch is in effect from Thursday morning through Saturday morning. Heat, hot conditions return by Monday and continue into the middle of next week with medium to high chances of temperatures going into the upper 90s to near the century mark for portions of central Alabama along with heat indices near or over 105. Here is your National Weather Service forecast for the Birmingham listening area. This afternoon, partly sunny with a chance of showers with a slight chance of thunderstorms. Near steady temperature in the upper 80s. Southwest winds around 5 miles per hour. Chance of rain 50%. Tonight, mostly cloudy. Showers likely with a chance of thunderstorms in the evening, then a chance of showers after midnight. Lows in the mid-70s. Southwest winds around 5 miles per hour. Chance of rain 70%. Friday, partly sunny with a chance of showers with a slight chance of thunderstorms in the morning, then mostly cloudy with showers likely with a chance of thunderstorms in the afternoon. Humid with highs in the upper 80s. West winds around 5 miles per hour. Chance of rain 70%. Friday night, mostly cloudy. A slight chance of showers and thunderstorms after midnight. Lows in the mid-70s. West winds around 5 miles per hour in the evening, becoming light and variable. Chance of rain 20%. Saturday, partly sunny. A chance of showers and thunderstorms in the morning, then showers and thunderstorms likely in the afternoon. Humid with highs around 90. West winds around 5 miles per hour. Chance of rain 60%. Saturday night, mostly cloudy in the evening, then becoming partly cloudy. A slight chance of showers and thunderstorms. Lows in the mid-70s. Chance of rain 20%. Sunday, mostly sunny with a slight chance of showers and thunderstorms. Highs in the lower 90s. Chance of rain 20%. Sunday night, mostly clear. Lows in the mid-70s. Monday, sunny. Highs in the mid-90s. Heat index values up to 105. Monday night, mostly clear. Lows in the mid-70s. Tuesday, sunny, hot with highs in the upper 90s. Heat index values up to 110. Tuesday night, mostly clear. Lows in the mid-70s. Wednesday, mostly sunny. Highs in the mid-90s. Heat index values up to 105. Here is the latest information from the tropics. At 10 a.m. Central Daylight Time, or 1500 Greenwich Mean Time, the center of Tropical Storm Bertha was located near latitude 29.6 north and longitude 93.2 west. Bertha is moving toward the west near 10 miles per hour, and this motion with some increase in forward speed is expected during the next day or so. On the forecast track, the center of Bertha will move near or along the Louisiana and upper Texas coast during the next several hours, and then move inland over Texas this evening. Maximum sustained winds remain near 45 miles per hour with higher gusts. Little change in strength is expected today, and Bertha is forecast to maintain tropical storm intensity until it reaches the upper Texas coast later today. The system is expected to dissipate inland over Texas late tonight or Friday. Tropical storm force winds extend outward up to 160 miles from the center. The minimum central pressure based on data from the Air Force Reserve Reconnaissance Aircraft is 1,004 millibars 29.65 inches. Flood watch remains in effect through Saturday morning. What? Flooding caused by excessive rainfall continues to be possible. Where? A portion of central Alabama, including the following counties, Blount, Cherokee, and Ixtla. When? Through Saturday morning. Impacts. Excessive runoff may result in flooding of rivers, creeks, streams, and other low-lying and flood-prone locations.
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Those living in areas prone to flooding should be prepared to take action should flooding develop. The current time is 12:21 p.m. Central Daylight Time. These are the new detailed observations across the Birmingham listening area on Thursday, July 23rd. At Birmingham, it was cloudy. The temperature was 85 degrees, with a dew point of 73 degrees. The relative humidity was 67%. The wind was south at 10 miles an hour. The pressure was 30.11 inches and falling. At Tuscaloosa, it was cloudy. The temperature was 88 degrees, with a dew point of 76 degrees. The relative humidity was 67%. This was producing a heat index of 99. The wind was south at 8 miles an hour. The pressure was 30.06 inches and falling. At Anniston, it was cloudy. The temperature was 84 degrees, with a dew point of 73 degrees. The relative humidity was 69%. The wind was west, at 7 miles an hour. The pressure was 30.10 inches, and falling. At the Shelby County Airport, it was partly sunny. The temperature was 86 degrees, with a dew point of 75 degrees. The relative humidity was 69%. The wind was south, at 8 miles an hour. The pressure was 30.09 inches, and falling. Now here are additional observations from across the listening area. At Sylacauga, rain was falling, with a temperature of 82. It was partly sunny, with a temperature of 86 at Jasper, and 88 at Talladega. It was cloudy, with a temperature of 82 at Haleyville, 82 at Cullman, 83 at Bessemer, and 86 at Hell City. At Gadsden, the weather conditions were not available. And now, here are some observations from around the region. It was mostly sunny, with a temperature of 88 at Meridian, Mississippi, and 89 at Montgomery. It was partly sunny, with a temperature of 86 at Atlanta, Georgia, and 78 at Nashville, Tennessee. At Tupelo, Mississippi, it was cloudy, with a temperature of 83. At Chattanooga, Tennessee, rain and fog were reported, with a temperature of 76. At Huntsville, rain and fog were reported, with a temperature of 78. Now here is your Central Alabama weather overview from the National Weather Service in Birmingham. Heavy rain, given a stalled cold front and plenty of moisture streaming in from the Gulf, heavy rain will be possible into this weekend. A flood watch is in effect from Thursday morning through Saturday morning. Heat, hot conditions return by Monday and continue into the middle of next week with medium to high chances of temperatures going into the upper 90s to near the century mark for portions of central Alabama along with heat indices near or over 105. Here is your National Weather Service forecast for the Birmingham listening area. This afternoon, partly sunny with a chance of showers with a slight chance of thunderstorms. Near steady temperature in the upper 80s. Southwest winds around 5 miles per hour. Chance of rain 50%. Tonight, mostly cloudy. Showers likely with a chance of thunderstorms in the evening, then a chance of showers after midnight. Lows in the mid-70s. Southwest winds around 5 miles per hour. Chance of rain 70%. Friday, partly sunny with a chance of showers with a slight chance of thunderstorms in the morning, then mostly cloudy with showers likely with a chance of thunderstorms in the afternoon. Humid with highs in the upper 80s. West winds around 5 miles per hour. Chance of rain 70%. Friday night, mostly cloudy. A slight chance of showers and thunderstorms after midnight. Lows in the mid-70s. West winds around 5 miles per hour in the evening, becoming light and variable. Chance of rain 20%. Saturday, partly sunny. A chance of showers and thunderstorms in the morning, then showers and thunderstorms likely in the afternoon. Humid with highs around 90. West winds around 5 miles per hour.
chance of rain 60%. Saturday night,

Nikkei Index values up to 110. Tuesday night, mostly clear. Lows in the mid-70s. Wednesday, mostly sunny. Highs in the mid-90s. Heat index values up to 105. The current time is 12:27 p.m. Central Daylight Time. These are the new detailed observations across the Birmingham listening area on Thursday, July 23rd. At Birmingham, it was cloudy. The temperature was 85 degrees, with a dew point of 73 degrees. The relative humidity was 67%. The wind was south, at 10 miles an hour. The pressure was 30.11 inches, and falling. At Tuscaloosa, it was cloudy. The temperature was 88 degrees, with a dew point of 76 degrees. The relative humidity was 67%. This was producing a heat index of 99. The wind was south, at 8 miles an hour. The pressure was 30.06 inches, and falling. At Anniston, it was cloudy. The temperature was 84 degrees, with a dew point of 73 degrees. The relative humidity was 69%. The wind was west, at 7 miles an hour. The pressure was 30.10 inches, and falling. At the Shelby County Airport, it was partly sunny. The temperature was 86 degrees, with a dew point of 75 degrees. The relative humidity was 69%. The wind was south, at 8 miles an hour. The pressure was 30.09 inches, and falling. Now here are additional observations from across the listening area. At Sylacauga, rain was falling, with a temperature of 82. It was partly sunny, with a temperature of 86 at Jasper, and 88 at Talladega. It was cloudy, with a temperature of 82 at Haleyville, 82 at Pullman, 83 at Bessemer, and 86 at Pell City. At Gadsden, the weather conditions were not available. And now, here are some observations from around the region. It was mostly sunny, with a temperature of 88 at Meridian, Mississippi, and 89 at Montgomery. It was partly sunny, with a temperature of 86 at Atlanta, Georgia, and 78 at Nashville, Tennessee. At Tupelo, Mississippi, it was cloudy, with a temperature of 83. At Chattanooga, Tennessee, rain and fog were reported, with a temperature of 76. At Huntsville, rain and fog were reported, with a temperature of 78. 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NOAA Weather Radio, which is the voice of the National Weather Service, brings you the latest in weather information, including the local area weather forecasts for the next 7 days, hourly reports of weather conditions, radar information, and forecasts for travel and recreation. This information originates from the National Weather Service Forecast Office, located at the Shelby County Airport in Calera. Here is the latest information from the tropics. At 10 a.m. Central Daylight Time, or 1500 Greenwich Mean Time, the center of Tropical Storm Bertha was located near latitude 29.6 north and longitude 93.2 west. Bertha is moving toward the west near 10 miles per hour, and this motion with some increase in forward speed is expected during the next day or so. On the forecast track, the center of Bertha will move near or along the Louisiana and Upper Texas coast during the next several hours, and then move inland over Texas this evening. Maximum sustained winds remain near 45 miles per hour with higher gusts. Little change in strength is expected today, and Bertha is forecast to maintain tropical storm intensity until it reaches the Upper Texas coast later today. The system is expected to dissipate inland over Texas late tonight or Friday. Tropical storm force winds extend outward up to 160 miles from the center. The minimum central pressure based on data from the Air Force Reserve Reconnaissance Aircraft is 1,004 millibars 29.65 inches. Flood watch remains in effect through Saturday morning. What? Flooding caused by excessive rainfall continues to be possible. Where? A portion of central Alabama, including the following counties: Blount,

and Attila. 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You should monitor later forecasts and be alert for possible flood warnings. Those living in areas prone to flooding should be prepared to take action should flooding develop. Now here is your Central Alabama weather overview from the National Weather Service in Birmingham. Heavy rain, given a stalled cold front and plenty of moisture streaming in from the Gulf, heavy rain will be possible into this weekend. A flood watch is in effect from Thursday morning through Saturday morning. Heat, hot conditions return by Monday and continue into the middle of next week with medium to high chances of temperatures going into the upper 90s to near the century mark for portions of central Alabama along with heat indices near or over 105. Here is your National Weather Service forecast for the Birmingham listening area. This afternoon, partly sunny with a chance of showers with a slight chance of thunderstorms. Near steady temperature in the upper 80s. Southwest winds around 5 miles per hour. Chance of rain 50%. Tonight, mostly cloudy. Showers likely with a chance of thunderstorms in the evening, then a chance of showers after midnight. Lows in the mid-70s. Southwest winds around 5 miles per hour. Chance of rain 70%. Friday, partly sunny with a chance of showers with a slight chance of thunderstorms in the morning, then mostly cloudy with showers likely with a chance of thunderstorms in the afternoon. Humid with highs in the upper 80s. West winds around 5 miles per hour. Chance of rain 70%. Friday night, mostly cloudy. A slight chance of showers and thunderstorms after midnight. Lows in the mid-70s. West winds around 5 miles per hour in the evening, becoming light and variable. Chance of rain 20%. Saturday, partly sunny. A chance of showers and thunderstorms in the morning, then showers and thunderstorms likely in the afternoon. Humid with highs around 90. West winds around 5 miles per hour. Chance of rain 60%. Saturday night, mostly cloudy in the evening, then becoming partly cloudy. A slight chance of showers and thunderstorms. Lows in the mid-70s. Chance of rain 20%. Sunday, mostly sunny with a slight chance of showers and thunderstorms. Highs in the lower 90s. Chance of rain 20%. Sunday night, mostly clear. Lows in the mid-70s. Monday, sunny. Highs in the mid-90s. Heat index values up to 105. Monday night, mostly clear. Lows in the mid-70s. Tuesday, sunny, hot with highs in the upper 90s. Heat index values up to 110. Tuesday night, mostly clear. Lows in the mid-70s. Wednesday, mostly sunny. Highs in the mid-90s. Heat index values up to 105. The current time is 12:35 p.m. Central Daylight Time. These are the new and detailed observations across the Birmingham listening area on Thursday, July 23rd. At Birmingham, it was cloudy. The temperature was 85 degrees, with a dew point of 73 degrees. The relative humidity was 67%. The wind was south at 10 miles an hour. The pressure was 30.11 inches and falling. At Tuscaloosa, it was cloudy. The temperature was 88 degrees with a dew point of 76 degrees. The relative humidity was 67%. This was producing a heat index of 99. The wind was south at 8 miles an hour. The pressure was 30.06 inches and falling. At Anniston, it was cloudy. The temperature was 84 degrees with a dew point of 73 degrees. The relative humidity was 69%. The wind was west at 7 miles an hour. The pressure was 30.10 inches and falling. At the Shelby County Airport, it was partly sunny. The temperature was 86 degrees.
degrees, with a dew point of 75 degrees. The relative humidity was 69%. The wind was south at 8 miles an hour. The pressure was 30.09 inches and falling. Now here are additional observations from across the listening area. At Sylacauga, rain was falling with a temperature of 82. It was partly sunny with a temperature of 86 at Jasper and 88 at Talladega. It was cloudy with a temperature of 82 at Haleyville, 82 at Coleman, 83 at Bessemer, and 86 at Pell City. At Gadsden, the weather conditions were not available. And now, here are some observations from around the region. It was mostly sunny, with a temperature of 88 at Meridian, Mississippi, and 89 at Montgomery. It was partly sunny, with a temperature of 86 at Atlanta, Georgia, and 78 at Nashville, Tennessee. At Tupelo, Mississippi, it was cloudy, with a temperature of 83. At Chattanooga, Tennessee, rain and fog were reported, with a temperature of 76. At Huntsville, rain and fog were reported, with a temperature of 78. Now here is your Central Alabama weather overview from the National Weather Service in Birmingham. Heavy rain, given a strong cold front and plenty of moisture streaming in from the Gulf, heavy rain will be possible into this weekend. A flood watch is in effect from Thursday morning through Saturday morning. Heat, hot conditions return by Monday and continue into the middle of next week with medium to high chances of temperatures going into the upper 90s to near the century mark for portions of central Alabama along with heat indices near or over 105. Here is your National Weather Service forecast for the Birmingham listening area. This afternoon, partly sunny with a chance of showers with a slight chance of thunderstorms. Near steady temperature in the upper 80s. Southwest winds around 5 miles per hour. Chance of rain 50%. Tonight, mostly cloudy. Showers likely with a chance of thunderstorms in the evening, then a chance of showers after midnight. Lows in the mid-70s. Southwest winds around 5 miles per hour. Chance of rain 70%. Friday, partly sunny with a chance of showers with a slight chance of thunderstorms in the morning, then mostly cloudy with showers likely with a chance of thunderstorms in the afternoon. Humid with highs in the upper 80s. West winds around 5 miles per hour. Chance of rain 70%. Friday night, mostly cloudy. A slight chance of showers and thunderstorms after midnight. Lows in the mid-70s. West winds around 5 miles per hour in the evening, becoming light and variable. Chance of rain 20%. Saturday, partly sunny. A chance of showers and thunderstorms in the morning, then showers and thunderstorms likely in the afternoon. Humid with highs around 90. West winds around 5 miles per hour. Chance of rain 60%. Saturday night, mostly cloudy in the evening, then becoming partly cloudy. A slight chance of showers and thunderstorms. Lows in the mid-70s. Chance of rain 20%. Sunday, mostly sunny with a slight chance of showers and thunderstorms. Highs in the lower 90s. Chance of rain 20%. Sunday night, mostly clear. Lows in the mid-70s. Monday, sunny. Highs in the mid-90s. Heat index values up to 105. Monday night, mostly clear. Lows in the mid-70s. Tuesday, sunny, hot with highs in the upper 90s. Heat index values up to 110. Tuesday night, mostly clear. Lows in the mid-70s. Wednesday, mostly sunny. Highs in the mid-90s. Heat index values up to 105. The current time is 12:41 p.m. Central Daylight Time. These are the new detailed observations across the Birmingham listening area on Thursday, July 23rd. At Birmingham, it was cloudy. The temperature was 85 degrees with a dew point of 73 degrees. The relative humidity was 67%. The wind was south at 10 miles an hour. The pressure was 30.11 inches and falling. At Tuscaloosa, it was cloudy.
The temperature was 88 degrees, with a dew point of 76 degrees. The relative humidity was 67%. This was producing a heat index of 99. The wind was south at 8 miles an hour. The pressure was 30.06 inches and falling. At Anniston, it was cloudy. The temperature was 84 degrees with a dew point of 73 degrees. The relative humidity was 69%. The wind was west at 7 miles an hour. The pressure was 30.10 inches and falling. At the Shelby County Airport, it was partly sunny. The temperature was 86 degrees with a dew point of 75 degrees. The relative humidity was 69%. The wind was south at 8 miles an hour. The pressure was 30.09 inches and falling. Now here are additional observations from across the listening area. At Sylacauga, rain was falling with a temperature of 82. It was partly sunny with a temperature of 86 at Jasper and 88 at Talladega. It was cloudy with a temperature of 82 at Haleyville, 82 at Tolman, 83 at Bessemer, and 86 at Pell City. At Gadsden, the weather conditions were not available. And now, here are some observations from around the region. It was mostly sunny, with a temperature of 88 at Meridian, Mississippi, and 89 at Montgomery. It was partly sunny, with a temperature of 86 at Atlanta, Georgia, and 78 at Nashville, Tennessee. At Tupelo, Mississippi, it was cloudy, with a temperature of 83. At Chattanooga, Tennessee, rain and fog were reported, with a temperature of 76. At Huntsville, rain and fog were reported, with a temperature of 78. Now here is your Central Alabama weather overview from the National Weather Service in Birmingham. Heavy rain, given a stalled cold front and plenty of moisture streaming in from the Gulf, heavy rain will be possible into this weekend. A flood watch is in effect from Thursday morning through Saturday morning. Heat, hot conditions return by Monday and continue into the middle of next week with medium to high chances of temperatures going into the upper 90s to near the century mark for portions of central Alabama along with heat indices near or over 105. Here is your National Weather Service forecast for the Birmingham listening area. This afternoon, partly sunny with a chance of showers with a slight chance of thunderstorms. Near steady temperature in the upper 80s. Southwest winds around 5 miles per hour. Chance of rain 50%. Tonight, mostly cloudy. Showers likely with a chance of thunderstorms in the evening, then a chance of showers after midnight. Lows in the mid-70s. Southwest winds around 5 miles per hour. Chance of rain 70%. Friday, partly sunny with a chance of showers with a slight chance of thunderstorms in the morning, then mostly cloudy with showers likely with a chance of thunderstorms in the afternoon. Humid with highs in the upper 80s. West winds around 5 miles per hour. Chance of rain 70%. Friday night, mostly cloudy. A slight chance of showers and thunderstorms after midnight. Lows in the mid-70s. West winds around 5 miles per hour in the evening, becoming light and variable. Chance of rain 20%. Saturday, partly sunny. A chance of showers and thunderstorms in the morning, then showers and thunderstorms likely in the afternoon. Humid with highs around 90. West winds around 5 miles per hour. Chance of rain 60%. Saturday night, mostly cloudy in the evening, then becoming partly cloudy. A slight chance of showers and thunderstorms. Lows in the mid-70s. Chance of rain 20%. Sunday, mostly sunny with a slight chance of showers and thunderstorms. Highs in the lower 90s. Chance of rain 20%. Sunday night, mostly clear. Lows in the mid-70s. Monday, sunny. Highs in the mid-90s. Heat index values up to 105. Monday night, mostly clear. Lows in the mid-70s. Tuesday, sunny, hot with highs in the upper 90s. Heat index values up to 110. Tuesday night, mostly clear. Lows in the mid-70s.
Wednesday, mostly sunny. Highs in the mid-90s. Heat index values up to 105. Here is the latest information from the tropics. At 10 a.m. Central Daylight Time, or 1500 Greenwich Mean Time, the center of Tropical Storm Bertha was located near latitude 29.6 north and longitude 93.2 west. Bertha is moving toward the west near 10 miles per hour, and this motion with some increase in forward speed is expected during the next day or so. On the forecast track, the center of Bertha will move near or along the Louisiana and Upper Texas coast during the next several hours, and then move inland over Texas this evening. Maximum sustained winds remain near 45 miles per hour with higher gusts. Little change in strength is expected today, and Bertha is forecast to maintain tropical storm intensity until it reaches the Upper Texas coast later today. The system is expected to dissipate inland over Texas late tonight or Friday. Tropical storm force winds extend outward up to 160 miles from the center. The minimum central pressure based on data from the Air Force Reserve Reconnaissance Aircraft is 1,004 millibars, 29.65 inches. Flood watch remains in effect through Saturday morning. What? Flooding caused by excessive rainfall continues to be possible. Where? A portion of central Alabama, including the following counties, Blount, Cherokee, and Ootoala. When? Through Saturday morning. Impacts. Excessive runoff may result in flooding of rivers, creeks, streams, and other low-lying and flood-prone locations. 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Those living in areas prone to flooding should be prepared to take action should flooding develop. The current time is 12:49 p.m. Central Daylight Time. These are the new and detailed observations across the Birmingham listening area on Thursday, July 23rd. At Birmingham, it was cloudy. The temperature was 85 degrees, with a dew point of 73 degrees. The relative humidity was 67%. The wind was south, at 10 miles an hour. The pressure was 30.11 inches, and falling. At Tuscaloosa, it was cloudy. The temperature was 88 degrees, with a dew point of 76 degrees. The relative humidity was 67%. This was producing a heat index of 99. The wind was south at 8 miles an hour. The pressure was 30.06 inches and falling. At Anniston, it was cloudy. The temperature was 84 degrees with a dew point of 73 degrees. The relative humidity was 69%. The wind was west at 7 miles an hour. The pressure was 30.10 inches and falling. At the Shelby County Airport, it was partly sunny. The temperature was 86 degrees, with a dew point of 75 degrees. The relative humidity was 69%. The wind was south at 8 miles an hour. The pressure was 30.09 inches and falling. Now here are additional observations from across the listening area. At Sylacauga, rain was falling, with a temperature of 82. It was partly sunny, with a temperature of 86 at Jasper and 88 at Talladega. It was cloudy, with a temperature of 82 at Haleyville, 82 at Coleman, 83 at Bessemer, and 86 at Pell City. At Gadsden, the weather conditions were not available. And now, here are some observations from around the region. It was mostly sunny, with a temperature of 88 at Meridian, Mississippi, and 89 at Montgomery. It was partly sunny, with a temperature of 86 at Atlanta, Georgia, and 78 at Nashville, Tennessee. At Tupelo, Mississippi, it was cloudy, with a temperature of 83. At Chattanooga, Tennessee, rain and fog were reported, with a temperature of 76. At Huntsville, rain and fog were reported, with a temperature of 78. Now here is your Central Alabama weather overview from the National Weather Service in Birmingham. Heavy rain, given a stalled cold front and plenty of moisture streaming in from the Gulf, heavy rain will be possible into this weekend. A flood watch
barrages in effect through Saturday morning. Heat, hot conditions return by Monday and continue into the middle of next week with medium to high chances of temperatures going into the upper 90s to near the century mark for portions of central Alabama along with heat indices near or over 105. Here is your National Weather Service forecast for the Birmingham listening area. This afternoon, partly sunny with a chance of showers with a slight chance of thunderstorms. Near steady temperature in the upper 80s. Southwest winds around 5 miles per hour. Chance of rain 50%. Tonight, mostly cloudy. Showers likely with a chance of thunderstorms in the evening, then a chance of showers after midnight. Lows in the mid-70s. Southwest winds around 5 miles per hour. Chance of rain 70%. Friday, partly sunny with a chance of showers with a slight chance of thunderstorms in the morning, then mostly cloudy with showers likely with a chance of thunderstorms in the afternoon. Humid with highs in the upper 80s. West winds around 5 miles per hour. Chance of rain 70%. Friday night, mostly cloudy. A slight chance of showers and thunderstorms after midnight. Lows in the mid-70s. West winds around 5 miles per hour in the evening, becoming light and variable. Chance of rain 20%. Saturday, partly sunny. A chance of showers and thunderstorms in the morning, then showers and thunderstorms likely in the afternoon. Humid with highs around 90. West winds around 5 miles per hour. Chance of rain 60%. Saturday night, mostly cloudy in the evening, then becoming partly cloudy. A slight chance of showers and thunderstorms. Lows in the mid-70s. Chance of rain 20%. Sunday, mostly sunny with a slight chance of showers and thunderstorms. Highs in the lower 90s. Chance of rain 20%. Sunday night, mostly clear. Lows in the mid-70s. Monday, sunny. Highs in the mid-90s. Heat index values up to 105. Monday night, mostly clear. Lows in the mid-70s. Tuesday, sunny, hot with highs in the upper 90s. Heat index values up to 110. Tuesday night, mostly clear. Lows in the mid-70s. Wednesday, mostly sunny. Highs in the mid-90s. Heat index values up to 105. The current time is 12:54 p.m. Central Daylight Time. These are the new detailed observations across the Birmingham listening area on Thursday, July 23rd. At Birmingham, it was cloudy. The temperature was 85 degrees, with a dew point of 73 degrees. The relative humidity was 67%. The wind was south at 10 miles an hour. The pressure was 30.11 inches and falling. At Tuscaloosa, it was cloudy. The temperature was 88 degrees with a dew point of 76 degrees. The relative humidity was 67%. This was producing a heat index of 99. The wind was south at 8 miles an hour. The pressure was 30.06 inches and falling. At Anniston, it was cloudy. The temperature was 84 degrees with a dew point of 73 degrees. The relative humidity was 69%. The wind was west at 7 miles an hour. The pressure was 30.10 inches and falling. At the Shelby County Airport, it was partly sunny. The temperature was 86 degrees with a dew point of 75 degrees. The relative humidity was 69%. The wind was south at 8 miles an hour. The pressure was 30.09 inches and falling. Now here are additional observations from across the listening area. At Sylacauga, rain was falling with a temperature of 82. It was partly sunny with a temperature of 86 at Jasper and 88 at Talladega. It was cloudy with a temperature of 82 at Haleyville, 82 at Tolman, 83 at Bessemer, and 86 at Cal City. At Gadsden, the weather conditions were not available. And now, here are some observations from around the region. It was mostly sunny with a temperature
temperature of 88 at Meridian, Mississippi, and 89 at Montgomery. It was partly sunny, with a temperature of 86 at Atlanta, Georgia, and 78 at Nashville, Tennessee. At Tupelo, Mississippi, it was cloudy, with a temperature of 83. At Chattanooga, Tennessee, rain and fog were reported, with a temperature of 76. At Huntsville, rain and fog were reported, with a temperature of 78. Now here is your Central Alabama weather overview from the National Weather Service in Birmingham. Heavy rain, given a strong cold front and plenty of moisture streaming in from the Gulf, heavy rain will be possible into this weekend. A flood watch is in effect through Saturday morning. Heat, hot conditions return by Monday and continue into the middle of next week with medium to high chances of temperatures going into the upper 90s to near the century mark for portions of central Alabama along with heat indices near or over 105. Here is your National Weather Service forecast for the Birmingham listening area. This afternoon, partly sunny with a chance of showers with a slight chance of thunderstorms. Near steady temperature in the upper 80s. Southwest winds around 5 miles per hour. Chance of rain 50%. Tonight, mostly cloudy. Showers likely with a chance of thunderstorms in the evening, then a chance of showers after midnight. Lows in the mid-70s. Southwest winds around 5 miles per hour. Chance of rain 70%. Friday, partly sunny with a chance of showers with a slight chance of thunderstorms in the morning, then mostly cloudy with showers likely with a chance of thunderstorms in the afternoon. Humid with highs in the upper 80s. West winds around 5 miles per hour. Chance of rain 70%. Friday night, mostly cloudy. A slight chance of showers and thunderstorms after midnight. Lows in the mid-70s. West winds around 5 miles per hour in the evening, becoming light and variable. Chance of rain 20%. Saturday, partly sunny. A chance of showers and thunderstorms in the morning, then showers and thunderstorms likely in the afternoon. Humid with highs around 90. West winds around 5 miles per hour. Chance of rain 60%. Saturday night, mostly cloudy in the evening, then becoming partly cloudy. A slight chance of showers and thunderstorms. Lows in the mid-70s. Chance of rain 20%. Sunday, mostly sunny with a slight chance of showers and thunderstorms. Highs in the lower 90s. Chance of rain 20%. Sunday night, mostly clear. Lows in the mid-70s. Monday, sunny. Highs in the mid-90s. Heat index values up to 105. Monday night, mostly clear. Lows in the mid-70s. Tuesday, sunny, hot with highs in the upper 90s. Heat index values up to 110. Tuesday night, mostly clear. Lows in the mid-70s. Wednesday, mostly sunny. Highs in the mid-90s. Heat index values up to 105. 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NOAA Weather Radio, which is the voice of the National Weather Service, brings you the latest in weather information, including the local area weather forecast for the next 7 days, hourly reports of weather conditions, radar information, and forecasts for travel and recreation. This information originates from the National Weather Service Forecast Office, located at the Shelby County Airport in Calera. Here is the latest information from the tropics. At 10 a.m. Central Daylight Time, or 1500 Greenwich Mean Time, the center of Tropical Storm Bertha was located near latitude 29.6 north and longitude 93.2 west. Bertha is moving toward the west near 10 miles per hour, and this motion with some increase in forward speed is expected during the next day or so. On the forecast track, the center of Bertha will move near or along the Louisiana and Upper Texas coast during the next several hours, and then move inland over Texas this evening. Maximum sustained winds remain near 45 miles per hour with higher gusts. Little change in strength is expected today, and Bertha is
forecast to maintain tropical storm intensity until it reaches the upper Texas coast later today. The system is expected to dissipate inland over Texas late tonight or Friday. Tropical storm force winds extend outward up to 160 miles from the center. The minimum central pressure based on data from the Air Force Reserve Reconnaissance Aircraft is 1,004 millibars, 29.65 inches. Flood watch remains in effect through Saturday morning. What? Flooding caused by excessive rainfall continues to be possible. Where? A portion of central Alabama, including the following counties, Blount, Cherokee, and Eutaw. When? Through Saturday morning. 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Excessive runoff may result in flooding of rivers, creeks, streams, and other low-lying and flood-prone locations. 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You should monitor later forecasts and be alert for possible flood warnings. Those living in areas prone to flooding should be prepared to take action should flooding develop. The current time is 1:03 p.m. Central Daylight Time. These are the new detailed observations across the Birmingham listening area on Thursday, July 23rd. At Birmingham, it was cloudy. The temperature was 85 degrees, with a dew point of 73 degrees. The relative humidity was 67%. The wind was south at 10 miles an hour. The pressure was 30.11 inches and falling. At Tuscaloosa, it was cloudy. The temperature was 88 degrees, with a dew point of 76 degrees. The relative humidity was 67%. This was producing a heat index of 99. The wind was south at 8 miles an hour. The pressure was 30.06 inches and falling. At Anniston, it was cloudy. The temperature was 84 degrees, with a dew point of 73 degrees. The relative humidity was 69%. The wind was west at 7 miles an hour. The pressure was 30.10 inches and falling. At the Shelby County Airport, it was partly sunny. The temperature was 86 degrees, with a dew point of 75 degrees. The relative humidity was 69%. The wind was south at 8 miles an hour. The pressure was 30.09 inches and falling. Now here are additional observations from across the listening area. At Sylacauga, rain was falling with a temperature of 82. It was partly sunny with a temperature of 86 at Jasper and 88 at Talladega. It was cloudy with a temperature of 82 at Haleyville, 82 at Tolman, 83 at Bessemer, and 86 at Pell City. At Gadsden, the weather conditions were not available. And now, here are some observations from around the region. It was mostly sunny, with a temperature of 88 at Meridian, Mississippi, and 89 at Montgomery. It was partly sunny, with a temperature of 86 at Atlanta, Georgia, and 78 at Nashville, Tennessee. At Tupelo, Mississippi, it was cloudy, with a temperature of 83. At Chattanooga, Tennessee, rain and fog were reported, with a temperature of 76. At Huntsville, rain and fog were reported, with a temperature of 78. Now here is your Central Alabama weather overview from the National Weather Service in Birmingham. Heavy rain, given a stalled cold front and plenty of moisture streaming in from the Gulf, heavy rain will be possible into this weekend. A flood watch is in effect through Saturday morning. Heat, hot conditions return by Monday and continue into the middle of next week with medium to high chances of temperatures going into the upper 90s to near the century mark for portions of central Alabama along with heat indices near or over 105. Here is your National Weather Service forecast for the Birmingham listening area. This afternoon, partly sunny with a chance of showers with a slight chance of thunderstorms. Near steady temperature in the upper 80s. Southwest winds around 5 miles per hour. Chance of rain 50%. Tonight, mostly cloudy. Showers likely with a chance of thunderstorms in the evening, then a chance of showers after midnight. Lows in the mid-70s. Southwest winds around 5 miles per hour. Chance of rain 70%.
Friday, partly sunny with a chance of showers with a slight chance of thunderstorms in the morning, then mostly cloudy with showers likely with a chance of thunderstorms in the afternoon. Humid with highs in the upper 80s. West winds around 5 miles per hour. Chance of rain 70%. Friday night, mostly cloudy. A slight chance of showers and thunderstorms after midnight. Lows in the mid-70s. West winds around 5 miles per hour in the evening, becoming light and variable. Chance of rain 20%. Saturday, partly sunny. A chance of showers and thunderstorms in the morning, then showers and thunderstorms likely in the afternoon. Humid with highs around 90. West winds around 5 miles per hour. Chance of rain 60%. Saturday night, mostly cloudy in the evening, then becoming partly cloudy. A slight chance of showers and thunderstorms. Lows in the mid-70s. Chance of rain 20%. Sunday, mostly sunny with a slight chance of showers and thunderstorms. Highs in the lower 90s. Chance of rain 20%. Sunday night, mostly clear. Lows in the mid-70s. Monday, sunny. Highs in the mid-90s. Heat index values up to 105. Monday night, mostly clear. Lows in the mid-70s. Tuesday, sunny, hot with highs in the upper 90s. Heat index values up to 110. Tuesday night, mostly clear. Lows in the mid-70s. Wednesday, mostly sunny. Highs in the mid-90s. Heat index values up to 105. The current time is 1:08 p.m. Central Daylight Time. These are the new and detailed observations across the Birmingham listening area on Thursday, July 23rd. At Birmingham, it was cloudy. The temperature was 85 degrees, with a dew point of 73 degrees. The relative humidity was 67%. The wind was south at 10 miles an hour. The pressure was 30.11 inches and falling. At Tuscaloosa, it was cloudy. The temperature was 88 degrees, with a dew point of 76 degrees. The relative humidity was 67%. This was producing a heat index of 99. The wind was south at 8 miles an hour. The pressure was 30.06 inches and falling. At Anniston, it was cloudy. The temperature was 84 degrees, with a dew point of 73 degrees. The relative humidity was 69%. The wind was west at 7 miles an hour. The pressure was 30.10 inches and falling. At the Shelby County Airport, it was partly sunny. The temperature was 86 degrees with a dew point of 75 degrees. The relative humidity was 69%. The wind was south at 8 miles an hour. The pressure was 30.09 inches and falling. Now here are additional observations from across the listening area. At Sylacauga, rain was falling with a temperature of 82. It was partly sunny with a temperature of 86 at Jasper and 88 at Talladega. It was cloudy with a temperature of 82 at Haleyville, 82 at Tolman, 83 at Bessemer, and 86 at Pell City. At Gadsden, the weather conditions were not available. And now, here are some observations from around the region. It was mostly sunny, with a temperature of 88 at Meridian, Mississippi, and 89 at Montgomery. It was partly sunny, with a temperature of 86 at Atlanta, Georgia, and 78 at Nashville, Tennessee. At Tupelo, Mississippi, it was cloudy, with a temperature of 83. At Chattanooga, Tennessee, rain and fog were reported, with a temperature of 76. At Huntsville, rain and fog were reported with a temperature of 78. Here is the latest information from the tropics. At 1 p.m. Central Daylight Time, the center of Tropical Storm Bertha was located near latitude 29.9 north and longitude 93.8 west. Bertha is moving toward the west near 10 miles per hour, and this motion with some increase in forward speed is expected during the next day or so. On the forecast track, the center of Bertha will move across portions
of eastern Texas during the next several hours. Maximum sustained winds remain near 45 miles per hour with higher gusts. Bertha is expected to gradually weaken, and it is forecast to dissipate in a day or so. Tropical storm force winds extend outward up to 160 miles south of the center. The estimated minimum central pressure is 1,004 millibars, about 29.65 inches. Now here is your Central Alabama weather overview from the National Weather Service in Birmingham. Heavy rain, given a stalled cold front and plenty of moisture streaming in from the Gulf, heavy rain will be possible into this weekend. A flood watch is in effect through Saturday morning. Heat, hot conditions return by Monday and continue into the middle of next week with medium to high chances of temperatures going into the upper 90s to near the century mark for portions of central Alabama along with heat indices near or over 105. Here is your National Weather Service forecast for the Birmingham listening area. This afternoon, partly sunny with a chance of showers with a slight chance of thunderstorms. Near steady temperature in the upper 80s. Southwest winds around 5 miles per hour. Chance of rain 50%. Tonight, mostly cloudy. Showers likely with a chance of thunderstorms in the evening, then a chance of showers after midnight. Lows in the mid-70s. Southwest winds around 5 miles per hour. Chance of rain 70%. Friday, partly sunny with a chance of showers with a slight chance of thunderstorms in the morning, then mostly cloudy with showers likely with a chance of thunderstorms in the afternoon. Humid with highs in the upper 80s. West winds around 5 miles per hour. Chance of rain 70%. Friday night, mostly cloudy. A slight chance of showers and thunderstorms after midnight. Lows in the mid-70s. West winds around 5 miles per hour in the evening, becoming light and variable. Chance of rain 20%. Saturday, partly sunny. A chance of showers and thunderstorms in the morning, then showers and thunderstorms likely in the afternoon. Humid with highs around 90. West winds around 5 miles per hour. Chance of rain 60%. Saturday night, mostly cloudy in the evening, then becoming partly cloudy. A slight chance of showers and thunderstorms. Lows in the mid-70s. Chance of rain 20%. Sunday, mostly sunny with a slight chance of showers and thunderstorms. Highs in the lower 90s. Chance of rain 20%. Sunday night, mostly clear. Lows in the mid-70s. Monday, sunny. Highs in the mid-90s. Heat index values up to 105. Monday night, mostly clear. Lows in the mid-70s. Tuesday, sunny, hot with highs in the upper 90s. Heat index values up to 110. Tuesday night, mostly clear. Lows in the mid-70s. Wednesday, mostly sunny. Highs in the mid-90s. Heat index values up to 105. Here is the latest information from the tropics. At 1 p.m. Central Daylight Time, the center of Tropical Storm Bertha was located near latitude 29.9 north and longitude 93.8 west. Bertha is moving toward the west near 10 miles per hour, and this motion with some increase in forward speed is expected during the next day or so. On the forecast track, the center of Bertha will move across portions of eastern Texas during the next several hours. Maximum sustained winds remain near 45 miles per hour with higher gusts. Bertha is expected to gradually weaken, and it is forecast to dissipate in a day or so. Tropical storm force winds extend outward up to 160 miles south of the center. The estimated minimum central pressure is 1,004 millibars, about 29.65 inches. Flood watch remains in effect through Saturday morning. What? Flooding caused by excessive rainfall continues to be possible. Where? A portion of central Alabama, including the following counties, Blount, Cherokee, and Ituma. When? Through Saturday morning. Impacts. Excessive runoff may result in flooding of rivers, creeks, streams, and other low-lying and flood-prone locations. Additional
details, http://www.weather.gov/safety/flood you should monitor later forecasts and be alert for possible flood warnings. Those living in areas prone to flooding should be prepared to take action should flooding develop. The current time is 1:17 p.m. Central Daylight Time. These are the 1 p.m. detailed observations across the Birmingham listening area on Thursday, July 23rd. At Birmingham, it was cloudy. The temperature was 86 degrees with a dew point of 73 degrees. The relative humidity was 65%. The wind was south at 6 miles an hour. The pressure was 30.09 inches and falling. At Tuscaloosa, it was partly sunny. The temperature was 88 degrees with a dew point of 75 degrees. The relative humidity was 65%. This was producing a heat index of 97. The wind was calm. The pressure was 30.04 inches and falling. At Anniston, it was cloudy. The temperature was 85 degrees with a dew point of 74 degrees. The relative humidity was 69%. The wind was southwest at 8 miles an hour. The pressure was 30.09 inches and falling. At the Shelby County Airport, it was cloudy. The temperature was 85 degrees with a dew point of 74 degrees. The relative humidity was 69%. The wind was southwest at 3 miles an hour. The pressure was 30.07 inches and falling. Now here are additional observations from across the listening area. At Sylacauga, it was mostly sunny with a temperature of 87. At Bessemer, it was partly sunny with a temperature of 86. It was cloudy with a temperature of 82 at Haleyville, 86 at Jasper, 82 at Tolman, 86 at Hell City, and 88 at Talladega. At Gadsden, the weather conditions were not available. And now, here are some observations from around the region. At Tupelo, Mississippi, rain was falling with a temperature of 82. At Chattanooga, Tennessee, fog was reported with a temperature of 77. It was mostly sunny with a temperature of 82 at Nashville, Tennessee, and 90 at Montgomery. It was partly sunny with a temperature of 85 at Atlanta, Georgia, and 90 at Meridian, Mississippi. At Huntsville, it was cloudy with a temperature of 78. Now here is your Central Alabama weather overview from the National Weather Service in Birmingham. Heavy rain, given a stalled cold front and plenty of moisture streaming in from the Gulf, heavy rain will be possible into this weekend. A flood watch is in effect through Saturday morning. Heat, hot conditions return by Monday and continue into the middle of next week with medium to high chances of temperatures going into the upper 90s to near the century mark for portions of central Alabama along with heat indices near or over 105. Here is your National Weather Service forecast for the Birmingham listening area. This afternoon, partly sunny with a chance of showers with a slight chance of thunderstorms. Near steady temperature in the upper 80s. Southwest winds around 5 miles per hour. Chance of rain 50%. Tonight, mostly cloudy. Showers likely with a chance of thunderstorms in the evening, then a chance of showers after midnight. Lows in the mid-70s. Southwest winds around 5 miles per hour. Chance of rain 70%. Friday, partly sunny with a chance of showers with a slight chance of thunderstorms in the morning, then mostly cloudy with showers likely with a chance of thunderstorms in the afternoon. Humid with highs in the upper 80s. West winds around 5 miles per hour. Chance of rain 70%. Friday night, mostly cloudy. A slight chance of showers and thunderstorms after midnight. Lows in the mid-70s. West winds around 5 miles per hour in the evening, becoming light and variable. Chance of rain 20%. Saturday, partly sunny. A chance of showers and thunderstorms in the morning, then showers and thunderstorms likely in the afternoon. Humid with highs around 90. West winds around 5 miles per hour. Chance of rain 60%.
Saturday night, mostly cloudy in the evening, then becoming partly cloudy. A slight chance of showers and thunderstorms. Lows in the mid-70s. Chance of rain 20%. Sunday, mostly sunny with a slight chance of showers and thunderstorms. Highs in the lower 90s. Chance of rain 20%. Sunday night, mostly clear. Lows in the mid-70s. Monday, sunny. Highs in the mid-90s. Heat index values up to 105. Monday night, mostly clear. Lows in the mid-70s. Tuesday, sunny, hot with highs in the upper 90s. Heat index values up to 110. Tuesday night, mostly clear. Lows in the mid-70s. Wednesday, mostly sunny. Highs in the mid-90s. Heat index values up to 105. The current time is 1:22 p.m. Central Daylight Time. These are the 1 p.m. detailed observations across the Birmingham listening area on Thursday, July 23rd. At Birmingham, it was cloudy. The temperature was 86 degrees with a dew point of 73 degrees. The relative humidity was 65%. The wind was south at 6 miles an hour. The pressure was 30.09 inches and falling. At Tuscaloosa, it was partly sunny. The temperature was 88 degrees with a dew point of 75 degrees. The relative humidity was 65%. This was producing a heat index of 97. The wind was calm. The pressure was 30.04 inches and falling. At Anniston, it was cloudy. The temperature was 85 degrees with a dew point of 74 degrees. The relative humidity was 69%. The wind was southwest at 8 miles an hour. The pressure was 30.09 inches and falling. At the Shelby County Airport, it was cloudy. The temperature was 85 degrees with a dew point of 74 degrees. The relative humidity was 69%. The wind was southwest at 3 miles an hour. The pressure was 30.07 inches and falling. Now here are additional observations from across the listening area. At Sylacauga, it was mostly sunny with a temperature of 87. At Bessemer, it was partly sunny with a temperature of 86. It was cloudy with a temperature of 82 at Haleyville, 86 at Jasper, 82 at Pullman, 86 at Pell City, and 88 at Talladega. At Gadsden, the weather conditions were not available. And now, here are some observations from around the region. At Tupelo, Mississippi, rain was falling with a temperature of 82. At Chattanooga, Tennessee, fog was reported with a temperature of 77. It was mostly sunny with a temperature of 82 at Nashville, Tennessee, and 90 at Montgomery. It was partly sunny with a temperature of 85 at Atlanta, Georgia, and 90 at Meridian, Mississippi. At Huntsville, it was cloudy with a temperature of 78. Now here is your Central Alabama weather overview from the National Weather Service in Birmingham. Heavy rain, given a strong cold front and plenty of moisture streaming in from the Gulf, heavy rain will be possible into this weekend. A flood watch is in effect through Saturday morning. Heat, hot conditions return by Monday and continue into the middle of next week with medium to high chances of temperatures going into the upper 90s to near the century mark for portions of central Alabama along with heat indices near or over 105. Here is your National Weather Service forecast for the Birmingham listening area. This afternoon, partly sunny with a chance of showers with a slight chance of thunderstorms. Near steady temperature in the upper 80s. Southwest winds around 5 miles per hour. Chance of rain 50%. Tonight, mostly cloudy. Showers likely with a chance of thunderstorms in the evening, then a chance of showers after midnight. Lows in the mid-70s. Southwest winds around 5 miles per hour. Chance of rain 70%. Friday, partly sunny with a chance of showers with a slight chance of thunderstorms in the morning, then mostly cloudy with showers likely with a chance of thunderstorms in the afternoon. Humid with highs in the upper

chance of rain 60%. Saturday night, mostly cloudy in the evening, then becoming partly cloudy. A slight chance of showers and thunderstorms. Lows in the mid-70s. Chance of rain 20%. Sunday, mostly sunny with a slight chance of showers and thunderstorms. Highs in the lower 90s. Chance of rain 20%. Sunday night, mostly clear. Lows in the mid-70s. Monday, sunny. Highs in the mid-90s. Heat index values up to 105. Monday night, mostly clear. Lows in the mid-70s. Tuesday, sunny, hot with highs in the upper 90s. Heat index values up to 110. Tuesday night, mostly clear. Lows in the mid-70s. Wednesday, mostly sunny. Highs in the mid-90s. Heat index values up to 105. 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This information originates from the National Weather Service Forecast Office, located at the Shelby County Airport in Calera. The current time is 1:29 p.m. Central Daylight Time. These are the 1 p.m. detailed observations across the Birmingham listening area on Thursday, July 23rd. At Birmingham, it was cloudy. The temperature was 86 degrees with a dew point of 73 degrees. The relative humidity was 65%. The wind was south at 6 miles an hour. The pressure was 30.09 inches and falling. At Tuscaloosa, it was partly sunny. The temperature was 88 degrees with a dew point of 75 degrees. The relative humidity was 65%. This was producing a heat index of 97. The wind was calm. The pressure was 30.04 inches and falling. At Anniston, it was cloudy. The temperature was 85 degrees with a dew point of 74 degrees. The relative humidity was 69%. The wind was southwest at 8 miles an hour. The pressure was 30.09 inches and falling. At the Shelby County Airport, it was cloudy. The temperature was 85 degrees with a dew point of 74 degrees. The relative humidity was 69%. The wind was southwest at 3 miles an hour. The pressure was 30.07 inches and falling. Now here are additional observations from across the listening area. At Sylacauga, it was mostly sunny with a temperature of 87. At Bessemer, it was partly sunny with a temperature of 86. It was cloudy with a temperature of 82 at Haleyville, 86 at Jasper, 82 at Tolman, 86 at Hale City, and 88 at Talladega. At Gadsden, the weather conditions were not available. And now, here are some observations from around the region. At Tupelo, Mississippi, rain was falling with a temperature of 82. At Chattanooga, Tennessee, fog was reported with a temperature of 77. It was mostly sunny, with a temperature of 82 at Nashville, Tennessee, and 90 at Montgomery. It was partly sunny, with a temperature of 85 at Atlanta, Georgia, and 90 at Meridian, Mississippi. At Huntsville, it was cloudy, with a temperature of 78. Here is the latest information from the tropics. At 1 p.m. Central Daylight Time, the center of Tropical Storm Bertha was located near latitude 29.9 north and longitude 93.8 west. Bertha is moving toward the west near 10 miles per hour, and this motion with some increase in forward speed is expected during the next day or so. On the forecast track, the center of Bertha will move across portions of eastern Texas during the next several hours. Maximum sustained winds remain near 45 miles per hour with higher gusts. Bertha is expected to gradually weaken, and it is forecast to disappear.

in it, eh, or so. Tropical storm force winds extend outward up to 160 miles south of the center. The estimated minimum central pressure is 1,004 millibars, about 29.65 inches. Flood watch remains in effect through Saturday morning. What? Flooding caused by excessive rainfall continues to be possible. Where? A portion of central Alabama, including the following counties, Blount, Cherokee, and Ituloa. When? Through Saturday morning. Impacts. Excessive runoff may result in flooding of rivers, creeks, streams, and other low-lying and flood-prone locations. 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Flood you should monitor later forecasts and be alert for possible flood warnings. Those living in areas prone to flooding should be prepared to take action should flooding develop. Now here is your Central Alabama weather overview from the National Weather Service in Birmingham. Heavy rain, given a strong cold front and plenty of moisture streaming in from the Gulf, heavy rain will be possible into this weekend. A flood watch is in effect through Saturday morning. Heat, hot conditions return by Monday and continue into the middle of next week with medium to high chances of temperatures going into the upper 90s to near the century mark for portions of central Alabama along with heat indices near or over 105. Here is your National Weather Service forecast for the Birmingham listening area. This afternoon, partly sunny with a chance of showers with a slight chance of thunderstorms. Near steady temperature in the upper 80s. Southwest winds around 5 miles per hour. Chance of rain 50%. Tonight, mostly cloudy. Showers likely with a chance of thunderstorms in the evening, then a chance of showers after midnight. Lows in the mid-70s. Southwest winds around 5 miles per hour. Chance of rain 70%. Friday, partly sunny with a chance of showers with a slight chance of thunderstorms in the morning, then mostly cloudy with showers likely with a chance of thunderstorms in the afternoon. Humid with highs in the upper 80s. West winds around 5 miles per hour. Chance of rain 70%. Friday night, mostly cloudy. A slight chance of showers and thunderstorms after midnight. Lows in the mid-70s. West winds around 5 miles per hour in the evening, becoming light and variable. Chance of rain 20%. Saturday, partly sunny. A chance of showers and thunderstorms in the morning, then showers and thunderstorms likely in the afternoon. Humid with highs around 90. West winds around 5 miles per hour. Chance of rain 60%. Saturday night, mostly cloudy in the evening, then becoming partly cloudy. A slight chance of showers and thunderstorms. Lows in the mid-70s. Chance of rain 20%. Sunday, mostly sunny with a slight chance of showers and thunderstorms. Highs in the lower 90s. Chance of rain 20%. Sunday night, mostly clear. Lows in the mid-70s. Monday, sunny. Highs in the mid-90s. Heat index values up to 105. Monday night, mostly clear. Lows in the mid-70s. Tuesday, sunny, hot with highs in the upper 90s. Heat index values up to 105. Tuesday night, mostly clear. Lows in the mid-70s. Heat index values up to 105 early in the evening. Wednesday, mostly sunny. A slight chance of showers and thunderstorms in the afternoon. Highs in the mid-90s. Chance of rain 20%. The current time is 1:36 p.m. Central Daylight Time. These are the 1 p.m. detailed observations across the Birmingham listening area on Thursday, July 23rd. At Birmingham, it was cloudy. The temperature was 86 degrees with a dew point of 73 degrees. The relative humidity was 65%. The wind was south at 6 miles an hour. The pressure was 30.09 inches and falling. At Tuscaloosa, it was partly sunny. The temperature was 88 degrees with a dew point of 75 degrees. The relative humidity was 65%.
85%. This was producing a heat index of 97. The wind was calm. The pressure was 30.04 inches and falling. At Anniston, it was cloudy. The temperature was 85 degrees with a dew point of 74 degrees. The relative humidity was 69%. The wind was southwest at 8 miles an hour. The pressure was 30.09 inches and falling. At the Shelby County Airport, it was cloudy. The temperature was 85 degrees with a dew point of 74 degrees. The relative humidity was 69%. The wind was southwest at 3 miles an hour. The pressure was 30.07 inches and falling. Now here are additional observations from across the listening area. At Sylacauga, it was mostly sunny with a temperature of 87. At Bessemer, it was partly sunny with a temperature of 86. It was cloudy with a temperature of 82 at Haleyville, 86 at Jasper, 82 at Pullman, 86 at Pell City, and 88 at Talladega. At Gadsden, the weather conditions were not available. And now, here are some observations from around the region. At Tupelo, Mississippi, rain was falling with a temperature of 82. At Chattanooga, Tennessee, fog was reported with a temperature of 77. It was mostly sunny with a temperature of 82 at Nashville, Tennessee, and 90 at Montgomery. It was partly sunny with a temperature of 85 at Atlanta, Georgia, and 90 at Meridian, Mississippi. At Huntsville, it was cloudy with a temperature of 78. Now here is your Central Alabama weather overview from the National Weather Service in Birmingham. Heavy rain, given a stalled cold front and plenty of moisture streaming in from the Gulf, heavy rain will be possible into this weekend. A flood watch is in effect through Saturday morning. Heat, hot conditions return by Monday and continue into the middle of next week with medium to high chances of temperatures going into the upper 90s to near the century mark for portions of central Alabama along with heat indices near or over 105. Here is your National Weather Service forecast for the Birmingham listening area. This afternoon, partly sunny with a chance of showers with a slight chance of thunderstorms. Near steady temperature in the upper 80s. Southwest winds around 5 miles per hour. Chance of rain 50%. Tonight, mostly cloudy. Showers likely with a chance of thunderstorms in the evening, then a chance of showers after midnight. Lows in the mid-70s. Southwest winds around 5 miles per hour. Chance of rain 70%. Friday, partly sunny with a chance of showers with a slight chance of thunderstorms in the morning, then mostly cloudy with showers likely with a chance of thunderstorms in the afternoon. Humid with highs in the upper 80s. West winds around 5 miles per hour. Chance of rain 70%. Friday night, mostly cloudy. A slight chance of showers and thunderstorms after midnight. Lows in the mid-70s.

ない。

locations were not available. And now, here are some observations from around the region. At Tupelo, Mississippi, rain was falling with a temperature of 82. At Chattanooga, Tennessee, fog was reported with a temperature of 77. It was mostly sunny with a temperature of 82 in Nashville, Tennessee, and 90 at Montgomery. It was partly sunny with a temperature of 85 at Atlanta, Georgia, and 90 at Meridian, Mississippi. At Huntsville, it was cloudy with a temperature of 78. Now here is your Central Alabama weather overview from the National Weather Service in Birmingham. Heavy rain, given a strong cold front and plenty of moisture streaming in from the Gulf, heavy rain will be possible into this weekend. A flood watch is in effect through Saturday morning. Heat, hot conditions return by Monday and continue into the middle of next week with medium to high chances of temperatures going into the upper 90s to near the century mark for portions of Central Alabama, along with heat indices near or over 105. Here is your National Weather Service forecast for the Birmingham Winston area. This afternoon, partly sunny with a chance of showers with a slight chance of thunderstorms. Near steady temperature in the upper 80s. Southwest winds around 5 miles per hour. Chance of rain 50%. Tonight, mostly cloudy. Showers likely with a chance of thunderstorms in the evening, then a chance of showers after midnight. Lows in the mid-70s. Southwest winds around 5 miles per hour. Chance of rain 70%. Friday, partly sunny with a chance of showers with a slight chance of thunderstorms in the morning, then mostly cloudy with showers likely with a chance of thunderstorms in the afternoon. Humid with highs in the upper 80s. West winds around 5 miles per hour. Chance of rain 70%. Friday night, mostly cloudy. A slight chance of showers and thunderstorms after midnight. Lows in the mid-70s. West winds around 5 miles per hour in the evening, becoming light and variable. Chance of rain 20%. Saturday, partly sunny. A chance of showers and thunderstorms in the morning, then showers and thunderstorms likely in the afternoon. Humid with highs around 90. West winds around 5 miles per hour. Chance of rain 60%. Saturday night, mostly cloudy in the evening, then becoming partly cloudy. A slight chance of showers and thunderstorms. Lows in the mid-70s. Chance of rain 20%. Sunday, mostly sunny with a slight chance of showers and thunderstorms. Highs in the lower 90s. Chance of rain 20%. Sunday night, mostly clear. Lows in the mid-70s. Monday, sunny. Highs in the mid-90s. Heat index values up to 105. Monday night, mostly clear. Lows in the mid-70s. Tuesday, sunny, hot with highs in the upper 90s. Heat index values up to 105. Tuesday night, mostly clear. Lows in the mid-70s. Heat index values up to 105 early in the evening. Wednesday, mostly sunny. A slight chance of showers and thunderstorms in the afternoon. Highs in the mid-90s. Chance of rain 20%. The current time is 1:56 p.m. Central Daylight Time. These are the 1 p.m. detailed observations across the Birmingham listening area on Thursday, July 23rd. At Birmingham, it was cloudy. The temperature was 86 degrees with a dew point of 73 degrees. The relative humidity was 65%. The wind was south at 6 miles an hour. The pressure was 30.09 inches and falling. At Tuscaloosa, it was partly sunny. The temperature was 88 degrees with a dew point of 75 degrees. The relative humidity was 65%. This was producing a heat index of 97. The wind was calm. The pressure was 30.04 inches and falling. At Anderson, it was cloudy. The temperature was 85 degrees with a dew point of 74 degrees. The relative humidity was 69%. The wind was southwest at 8 miles an hour. The pressure was 30.04
was 74 degrees. The relative humidity was 69%. The wind was southwest at 3 miles an hour. The pressure was 30.07 inches and falling. Now here are additional observations from across the listening area. In Chicago, it was mostly sunny with a temperature of 87. At Bessemer, it was partly sunny with a temperature of 86. It was cloudy with a temperature of 82 at Haleyville, 86 at Jasper, 82 at Plano.

storms after midnight. Lows in the mid-70s. West winds around 5 miles per hour in the evening. Become light and variable. Chance of rain 20%. Saturday, partly sunny. A chance of showers and thunderstorms in the morning. Then showers and thunderstorms likely in the afternoon. Humid with highs around 90. West winds around 5 miles per hour. Chance of rain 60%. Saturday night, mostly cloudy in the evening, then becoming partly cloudy. A slight chance of showers and thunderstorms. Lows in the mid-70s. Chance of rain 20%. Sunday, mostly sunny with a slight chance of showers and thunderstorms. Highs in the lower 90s. Chance of rain 20%. Sunday night, mostly clear. Lows in the mid-70s. Monday, sunny. Highs in the mid-90s. Heat index values up to 105. Monday night, mostly clear. Lows in the mid-70s. Tuesday, sunny. Hot with highs in the upper 90s. Heat index values up to 105. Tuesday night, mostly clear. Lows in the mid-70s. Heat index values up to 105 early in the evening. Wednesday, mostly sunny. A slight chance of showers and thunderstorms in the afternoon. Highs in the mid-90s. Chance of rain 20%. Here's the latest information from the tropics. At 1 p.m. Central Daylight Time, the center of Tropical Storm Vista was located near latitude 29.9 north and longitude 23.8 west. Vista is moving toward the west near 2 miles per hour, and the motion with an increase in forward speed is expected during the next day or so. On the forecast track, the center of Vista will move across portions of eastern Texas during the next several hours. Maximum sustained winds remain near 45 miles per hour with higher gusts. Bertha is expected to gradually weaken and it is forecast to dissipate in a day or so. Tropical storm force winds extend outward up to 160 miles south of the center. The estimated minimum central pressure is 1,004 millibars, about 29.65 inches. Flood watch remains in effect through Saturday morning. What? Flooding caused by excessive rainfall continues to be possible. Where? A portion of central Alabama, including the following counties, Blount, Cherokee, and Ocala. When? Through Saturday morning. Impacts. Excessive runoff may result in flooding of rivers, creeks, streams, and other low-lying and flood-prone locations. 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Flood, you should monitor later forecasts and be alert for possible flood warnings. Those living in areas prone to flooding should be prepared to take action should flooding develop. The current time is 2:04 p.m. Central Daylight Time. These are the 1 p.m. detailed observations across the Birmingham listening area on Thursday, July 23rd. At Birmingham, it was cloudy. The temperature was 86 degrees, with a dew point of 73 degrees. The relative humidity was 65%. The wind was south, at 6 miles an hour. The pressure was 30.09 inches, and falling. At Tuscaloosa, it was partly sunny. The temperature was 88 degrees, with a dew point of 75 degrees. The relative humidity was 65%. This was producing a heat index of 97. The wind was calm. The pressure was 30.04 inches and falling. At Anniston, it was cloudy. The temperature was 85 degrees with a dew point of 74 degrees. The relative humidity was 69%. The wind was southwest at 8 miles an hour. The pressure was 30.09 inches and falling. At the Shelby County Airport, it was cloudy. The temperature was 85 degrees with a dew point of 74 degrees. The relative humidity was 69%. The wind was southwest at 3 miles an hour. The pressure was 30.07 inches and falling. Now here are additional observations from across the listening area.
At Sylacauga, it was mostly sunny, with a temperature of 87. At Bessemer, it was partly sunny, with a temperature of 86. It was cloudy, with a temperature of 82 at Haleyville, 86 at Jasper, 82 at Pullman, 86 at Hell City, and 88 at Talladega. At Gadsden, the weather conditions were not available. And now, here are some observations from around the region. At Tupelo, Mississippi, rain was falling, with a temperature of 82. At Chattanooga, Tennessee, fog was reported, with a temperature of 77. It was mostly sunny, with a temperature of 82 at Nashville, Tennessee, and 90 at Montgomery. It was partly sunny, with a temperature of 85 at Atlanta, Georgia, and 90 at Meridian, Mississippi. At Huntsville, it was cloudy, with a temperature of 78. Now here is your Central Alabama weather overview from the National Weather Service in Birmingham. Heavy rain, given a strong cold front and plenty of moisture streaming in from the Gulf, heavy rain will be possible into this weekend. A flood watch is in effect through Saturday morning. Heat, hot conditions return by Monday and continue into the middle of next week with medium to high chances of temperatures going into the upper 90s to near the century mark for portions of central Alabama along with heat indices near or over 105. Here is your National Weather Service forecast for the Birmingham listening area. This afternoon, partly sunny with a chance of showers with a slight chance of thunderstorms. Near steady temperature in the upper 80s. Southwest winds around 5 miles per hour. Chance of rain 50%. Tonight, mostly cloudy. Showers likely with a chance of thunderstorms in the evening, then a chance of showers after midnight. Lows in the mid-70s. Southwest winds around 5 miles per hour. Chance of rain 70%. Friday, partly sunny with a chance of showers with a slight chance of thunderstorms in the morning, then mostly cloudy with showers likely with a chance of thunderstorms in the afternoon. Humid with highs in the upper 80s. West winds around 5 miles per hour. Chance of rain 70%. Friday night, mostly cloudy. A slight chance of showers and thunderstorms after midnight. Lows in the mid-70s. West winds around 5 miles per hour in the evening, becoming light and variable. Chance of rain 20%. Saturday, partly sunny. A chance of showers and thunderstorms in the morning, then showers and thunderstorms likely in the afternoon. Humid with highs around 90. West winds around 5 miles per hour. Chance of rain 60%. Saturday night, mostly cloudy in the evening, then becoming partly cloudy. A slight chance of showers and thunderstorms. Lows in the mid-70s. Chance of rain 20%. Sunday, mostly sunny with a slight chance of showers and thunderstorms. Highs in the lower 90s. Chance of rain 20%. Sunday night, mostly clear. Lows in the mid-70s. Monday, sunny. Highs in the mid-90s. Heat index values up to 105. Monday night, mostly clear. Lows in the mid-70s. Tuesday, sunny. Hot with highs in the upper 90s. Heat index values up to 105. Tuesday night, mostly clear. Lows in the mid-70s. Heat index values up to 105 early in the evening. Wednesday, mostly sunny. A slight chance of showers and thunderstorms in the afternoon. Highs in the mid-90s. Chance of rain 20%. The current time is 2:10 p.m. Central Daylight Time. These are the 1 p.m. detailed observations across the Birmingham listening area on Thursday, July 23rd. At Birmingham, it was cloudy. The temperature was 86 degrees, with a dew point of 73 degrees. The relative humidity was 65%. The wind was south, at 6 miles an hour. The pressure was 30.09 inches, and falling. At Tuscaloosa, it was partly sunny. The temperature was 88 degrees, with a dew point of 75 degrees. The relative humidity was 65%. This was producing a heat index of 97.
The wind was calm. The pressure was 30.04 inches and falling. At Anniston, it was cloudy. The temperature was 85 degrees with a dew point of 74 degrees. The relative humidity was 69%. The wind was southwest at 8 miles an hour. The pressure was 30.09 inches and falling. At the Shelby County Airport, it was cloudy. The temperature was 85 degrees with a dew point of 74 degrees. The relative humidity was 69%. The wind was southwest at 3 miles an hour. The pressure was 30.07 inches and falling. Now here are additional observations from across the listening area. At Sylacauga, it was mostly sunny with a temperature of 87. At Bessemer, it was partly sunny with a temperature of 86. It was cloudy with a temperature of 82 at Haleyville, 86 at Jasper, 82 at Tolman, 86 at Hale City, and 88 at Talladega. At Gadsden, the weather conditions were not available. And now, here are some observations from around the region. At Tupelo, Mississippi, rain was falling with a temperature of 82. At Chattanooga, Tennessee, fog was reported with a temperature of 77. It was mostly sunny with a temperature of 82 at Nashville, Tennessee, and 90 at Montgomery. It was partly sunny with a temperature of 85 at Atlanta, Georgia, and 90 at Meridian, Mississippi. At Huntsville, it was cloudy with a temperature of 78. These are the few PM detailed observations across the Birmingham listening area on Thursday, July 23rd. At Birmingham, light rain was falling. The temperature was 85 degrees with a dew point of 77 degrees. The relative humidity was 77%. This was producing a heat index of 95. The wind was north at 5 miles an hour. The pressure was 30.08 inches and falling. At Tuscaloosa, it was partly sunny. The temperature was 85 degrees with a dew point of 77 degrees. The relative humidity was 77%. This was producing a heat index of 95. The wind was south at 8 miles an hour. The pressure was 30.04 inches and steady. At Anniston, it was cloudy. The temperature was 86 degrees with a dew point of 72 degrees. The relative humidity was 62%. The wind was southwest at 9 miles an hour. The pressure was 30.07 inches and falling. At the Shelby County Airport, it was mostly sunny. The temperature was 86 degrees with a dew point of 76 degrees. The relative humidity was 71%. This was producing a heat index of 96. The wind was calm. The pressure was 30.06 inches and falling. Now here are additional observations from across the listening area. At Bessemer, rain was falling with a temperature of 85. At Talladega, it was mostly sunny with a temperature of 86. It was partly sunny with a temperature of 86 at Jasper and 86 at Sylacauga. It was cloudy with a temperature of 83 at Haleyville, 84 at Cullen, and 86 at Pell City. At Gadsden, the weather conditions were not available. And now, here are some observations from around the region. At Montgomery, it was sunny with a temperature of 92. At Nashville, Tennessee, it was mostly sunny with a temperature of 82. It was partly sunny with a temperature of 88 at Atlanta, Georgia, and 90 at Meridian, Mississippi. It was cloudy with a temperature of 80 at Chattanooga, Tennessee, 81 at Huntsville, and 82 at Tupelo, Mississippi. Now here is your Central Alabama weather overview from the National Weather Service in Birmingham. Heavy rain, given a stalled cold front and plenty of moisture streaming in from the Gulf, heavy rain will be possible into this weekend. A flood watch is in effect through Saturday morning. Heat, hot conditions return by Monday and continue into the middle of next week with medium to high chances of temperatures going into the upper 90s near the century mark for portions of central Alabama along with heat indices near or over 105. Here is the latest information from the tropics.
At 1 p.m. Central Daylight Time, the center of Tropical Storm Bertha was located near latitude 29.9 north and longitude 93.8 west. Bertha is moving toward the west near 10 miles per hour, and this motion with some increase in forward speed is expected during the next day or so. On the forecast track, the center of Bertha will move across portions of eastern Texas during the next several hours. Maximum sustained winds remain near 45 miles per hour with higher gusts. Bertha is expected to gradually weaken, and it is forecast to dissipate in a day or so. Tropical storm force winds extend outward up to 160 miles south of the center. The estimated minimum central pressure is 1,004 millibars, about 29.65 inches. Flood watch remains in effect through Saturday morning. What? Flooding caused by excessive rainfall continues to be possible. Where? A portion of central Alabama, including the following counties, Blount, Cherokee, and Ituila. When? Through Saturday morning. Impacts. Excessive runoff may result in flooding of rivers, creeks, streams, and other low-lying and flood-prone locations. Additional details, http://www.weather.gov/. 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Flood you should monitor later forecasts and be alert for possible flood warnings. Those living in areas prone to flooding should be prepared to take action should flooding develop. Here is your National Weather Service forecast for the Birmingham roofing area. This afternoon, partly sunny with a chance of showers with a slight chance of thunderstorms. Near steady temperature in the upper 80s. Southwest winds around 5 miles per hour. Chance of rain 50%. Tonight, mostly cloudy. Showers likely with a chance of thunderstorms in the evening, then a chance of showers after midnight. Lows in the mid-70s. Southwest winds around 5 miles per hour. Chance of rain 70%. Friday, partly sunny with a chance of showers with a slight chance of thunderstorms in the morning, then mostly cloudy with showers likely with a chance of thunderstorms in the afternoon. Humid with highs in the upper 80s. West winds around 5 miles per hour. Chance of rain 70%. Friday night, mostly cloudy. A slight chance of showers and thunderstorms after midnight. Lows in the mid-70s. West winds around 5 miles per hour in the evening, becoming light and variable. Chance of rain 20%. Saturday, partly sunny. A chance of showers and thunderstorms in the morning, then showers and thunderstorms likely in the afternoon. Humid with highs around 90. West winds around 5 miles per hour. Chance of rain 60%. Saturday night, mostly cloudy in the evening, then becoming partly cloudy. A slight chance of showers and thunderstorms. Lows in the mid-70s. Chance of rain 20%. Sunday, mostly sunny with a slight chance of showers and thunderstorms. Highs in the lower 90s. Chance of rain 20%. Sunday night, mostly clear. Lows in the mid-70s. Monday, sunny. Highs in the mid-90s. Heat index values up to 105. Monday night, mostly clear. Lows in the mid-70s. Tuesday, sunny. Hot with highs in the upper 90s. Heat index values up to 105. Tuesday night, mostly clear. Lows in the mid-70s. Heat index values up to 105 early in the evening. Wednesday, mostly sunny. A slight chance of showers and thunderstorms in the afternoon. Highs in the mid-90s. Chance of rain 20%. The current time is 2:20 p.m. Central Daylight Time. These are the 2 p.m. detailed observations across the Birmingham roofing area on Thursday, July 23rd. At Birmingham, light rain was falling. The temperature was 85 degrees, with a dew point of 77 degrees. The relative humidity was 77%. This was producing a heat index of 95. The wind was north, at 5 miles an hour. The pressure was 30.08 inches and falling.
At Tuscaloosa, it was partly sunny. The temperature was 85 degrees, with a dew point of 77 degrees. The relative humidity was 77%. This was producing a heat index of 95. The wind was south at 8 miles an hour. The pressure was 30.04 inches and steady. At Anniston, it was cloudy. The temperature was 86 degrees with a dew point of 72 degrees. The relative humidity was 62%. The wind was southwest at 9 miles an hour. The pressure was 30.07 inches and falling. At the Shelby County Airport, it was mostly sunny. The temperature was 86 degrees with a dew point of 76 degrees. The relative humidity was 71%. This was producing a heat index of 96. The wind was calm. The pressure was 30.06 inches and falling. Now here are additional observations from across the listening area. At Bessemer, rain was falling with a temperature of 85. At Talladega, it was mostly sunny with a temperature of 86. It was partly sunny with a temperature of 86 at Jasper and 86 at Siliconga. It was cloudy with a temperature of 83 at Haleyville, 84 at Comer, and 86 at Bell City. At Gadsden, the weather conditions were not available. And now, here are some observations from around the region. At Montgomery, it was sunny with a temperature of 92. At Nashville, Tennessee, it was mostly sunny with a temperature of 82. It was partly sunny with a temperature of 88 at Atlanta, Georgia, and 90 at Meridian, Mississippi. It was cloudy with a temperature of 80 at Chattanooga, Tennessee, 81 at Huntsville, and 82 at Tupelo, Mississippi. Now here is your Central Alabama weather overview from the National Weather Service in Birmingham. Heavy rain, given a strong cold front and plenty of moisture streaming in from the Gulf, heavy rain will be possible into this weekend. A flood watch is in effect through Saturday morning. Heat, hot conditions return by Monday and continue into the middle of next week with medium to high chances of temperatures going into the upper 90s near the century mark for portions of central Alabama along with heat indices near or over 105. Here is your National Weather Service forecast for the Birmingham listening area. This afternoon, partly sunny with a chance of showers with a slight chance of thunderstorms. Near steady temperature in the upper 80s. Southwest winds around 5 miles per hour. Chance of rain 50%. Tonight, mostly cloudy. Showers likely with a chance of thunderstorms in the evening, then a chance of showers after midnight. Lows in the mid-70s. Southwest winds around 5 miles per hour. Chance of rain 70%. Friday, partly sunny with a chance of showers with a slight chance of thunderstorms in the morning, then mostly cloudy with showers likely with a chance of thunderstorms in the afternoon. Humid with highs in the upper 80s. West wind around 5 miles per hour. Chance of rain 70%. Friday night, mostly cloudy. A slight chance of showers and thunderstorms after midnight. Lows in the mid-70s. West winds around 5 miles per hour in the evening, becoming light and variable. Chance of rain 20%. Saturday, partly sunny. A chance of showers and thunderstorms in the morning, then showers and thunderstorms likely in the afternoon. Humid with highs around 90. West winds around 5 miles per hour. Chance of rain 60%. Saturday night, mostly cloudy in the evening, then becoming partly cloudy. A slight chance of showers and thunderstorms. Lows in the mid-70s. Chance of rain 20%. Sunday, mostly sunny with a slight chance of showers and thunderstorms. Highs in the lower 90s. Chance of rain 20%. Sunday night, mostly clear. Lows in the mid-70s. Monday, sunny. Highs in the mid-90s. Heat index values up to 105. Monday night, mostly clear. Lows in the mid-70s. Tuesday, sunny. Hot with highs in the upper 90s. Heat index values up to 105.
Tuesday night, mostly clear. Lows in the mid-70s. Heat index values up to 105 early in the evening. Wednesday, mostly sunny. A slight chance of showers and thunderstorms in the afternoon. Highs in the mid-90s. Chance of rain 20%. The current time is 2:26 p.m. Central Daylight Time. These are the 2 p.m. detailed observations across the Birmingham listening area on Thursday, July 23rd. At Birmingham, light rain was falling. The temperature was 85 degrees, with a dew point of 77 degrees. The relative humidity was 77%. This was producing a heat index of 95. The wind was north, at 5 miles an hour. The pressure was 30.08 inches and falling. At Tuscaloosa, it was partly sunny. The temperature was 85 degrees, with a dew point of 77 degrees. The relative humidity was 77%. This was producing a heat index of 95. The wind was south, at 8 miles an hour. The pressure was 30.04 inches and steady. At Anniston, it was cloudy. The temperature was 86 degrees with a dew point of 72 degrees. The relative humidity was 62%. The wind was southwest at 9 miles an hour. The pressure was 30.07 inches and falling. At the Shelby County Airport, it was mostly sunny.

84 at Cullen and 86 at Pell City. At Gadsden, the weather conditions were not available. And now, here are some observations from around the region. At Montgomery, it was sunny with a temperature of 92. At Nashville, Tennessee, it was mostly sunny with a temperature of 82. It was partly sunny with a temperature of 88 at Atlanta, Georgia, and 90 at Meridian, Mississippi. It was cloudy with a temperature of 80 at Chattanooga, Tennessee, 81 at Huntsville, and 82 at Tupelo, Mississippi. 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This information originates from the National Weather Service Forecast Office, located at the Shelby County Airport in Calera. Now here is your Central Alabama weather overview from the National Weather Service in Birmingham. Heavy rain, given a storm cold front and plenty of moisture streaming in from the Gulf, heavy rain will be possible into this weekend. A flood watch is in effect through Saturday morning. Heat, hot conditions return by Monday and continue into the middle of next week with medium to high chances of temperatures going into the upper 90s near the century mark for portions of central Alabama, along with heat indices near or over 105. Here is the latest information from the tropics. At 1 p.m. Central Daylight Time, the center of Tropical Storm Dirksa was located near latitude 29.9 north and longitude 93.8 west. Bertha is moving toward the west near 10 miles per hour, and this motion with some increase in forward speed is expected during the next day or so. On the forecast track, the center of Bertha will move across portions of eastern Texas during the next several hours. Maximum sustained winds remain near 45 miles per hour with higher gusts. Bertha is expected to gradually weaken, and it is forecast to dissipate in a day or so. Tropical storm force winds extend outward up to 160 miles south of the center. The estimated minimum central pressure is 1,004 millibars, about 29.65 inches. Flood watch remains in effect through Saturday morning. What? Flooding caused by excessive rainfall continues to be possible. Where? A portion of central Alabama, including the following counties: Blount, Cherokee, and Ocala. When? Through Saturday morning. Impacts. Excessive runoff may result in flooding of rivers, creeks, streams, and other low-lying and flood-prone locations. Additional details, http://www.weather.gov/safety/. Flood, you should monitor later forecasts and be alert for possible flood warnings. Those living in areas prone to flooding should be prepared to take action should flooding develop. Now here is your Central Alabama weather overview from the National Weather Service in Birmingham. Heavy rain, a strong cold front combined with Gulf moisture will bring potential for heavy rainfall through the weekend. A flood watch remains in effect through Saturday morning. Heat, intense heat returns early next week. Expect temperatures in the upper 90s to near 100 from Monday through midweek, with heat indices potentially reaching or exceeding 105. Here is your National Weather Service forecast for the Birmingham listening area. This afternoon, partly sunny with a chance of showers with a slight chance of thunderstorms. Near steady temperature in the upper 80s. Southwest winds around 5 miles per hour. Chance of rain 50%. Tonight, mostly cloudy. Showers likely with a chance of thunderstorms in the evening, then a chance of showers after midnight. Lows in the mid-70s. Southwest winds around 5 miles per hour. Chance of rain 70%. Friday, partly sunny with a chance of showers with a slight chance of thunderstorms in the morning, then mostly cloudy with showers likely with a chance of thunderstorms in the afternoon. Humid with highs in the upper 80s. West winds around 5 miles per hour. Chance of rain 70%. Friday.

mostly cloudy. A slight chance of showers and thunderstorms after midnight. Lows in the mid-70s. West winds around 5 miles per hour in the evening, becoming light and variable. Chance of rain 20%. Saturday, partly sunny. A chance of showers and thunderstorms in the morning, then showers and thunderstorms likely in the afternoon. Humid with highs around 90. West winds around 5 miles per hour. Chance of rain 60%. Saturday night, mostly cloudy in the evening, then becoming partly cloudy. A slight chance of showers and thunderstorms. Lows in the mid-70s. Chance of rain 20%. Sunday, mostly sunny with a slight chance of showers and thunderstorms. Highs in the lower 90s. Chance of rain 20%. Sunday night, mostly clear. Lows in the mid-70s. Monday, sunny. Highs in the mid-90s. Heat index values up to 105. Monday night, mostly clear. Lows in the mid-70s. Tuesday, sunny. Hot with highs in the upper 90s. Heat index values up to 105. Tuesday night, mostly clear. Lows in the mid-70s. Heat index values up to 105 early in the evening. Wednesday, mostly sunny. A slight chance of showers and thunderstorms in the afternoon. Highs in the mid-90s. Chance of rain 20%. The current time is 2:34 p.m. Central Daylight Time. These are the 2 p.m. detailed observations across the Birmingham listening area on Thursday, July 23rd. At Birmingham, light rain was falling. The temperature was 85 degrees, with a dew point of 77 degrees. The relative humidity was 77%. This was producing a heat index of 95. The wind was north, at 5 miles an hour. The pressure was 30.08 inches and falling. At Tuscaloosa, it was partly sunny. The temperature was 85 degrees, with a dew point of 77 degrees. The relative humidity was 77%. This was producing a heat index of 95. The wind was south, at 8 miles an hour. The pressure was 30.04 inches, and steady. At Anderson, it was cloudy. The temperature was 86 degrees, with a dew point of 72 degrees. The relative humidity was 62%. The wind was southwest, at 9 miles an hour. The pressure was 30.07 inches, and falling. At the Shelby County Airport, it was mostly sunny. The temperature was 86 degrees, with a dew point of 76 degrees. The relative humidity was 71%. This was producing a heat index of 96. The wind was calm. The pressure was 30.06 inches, and falling. Now here are additional observations from across the listening area. At Bessemer, rain was falling with a temperature of 85. At Talladega, it was mostly sunny with a temperature of 86. It was partly sunny with a temperature of 86 at Jasper and 86 at Siliconga. It was cloudy with a temperature of 83 at Haleyville, 84 at Cullman, and 86 at Bell City. At Gadsden, the weather conditions were not available. And now, here are some observations from around the region. At Montgomery, it was sunny with a temperature of 92. At Nashville, Tennessee, it was mostly sunny with a temperature of 82. It was partly sunny with a temperature of 88 at Atlanta, Georgia, and 90 at Meridian, Mississippi. It was cloudy with a temperature of 80 at Chattanooga, Tennessee, 81 at Huntsville, and 82 at Tupelo, Mississippi. Now here is your Central Alabama weather overview from the National Weather Service in Birmingham. Heavy rain, a strong cold front combined with Gulf moisture will bring potential for heavy rainfall through the weekend. A flood watch remains in effect through Saturday morning. Heat, intense heat returns early next week. Expect temperatures in the upper 90s to near 100 from Monday through midweek, with heat indices potentially reaching or exceeding 105. Here is your National Weather Service forecast for the Birmingham listening
area. This afternoon, partly sunny with a chance of showers with a slight chance of thunderstorms. Near steady temperature in the upper 80s. Southwest winds around 5 miles per hour. Chance of rain 50%. Tonight, mostly cloudy. Showers likely with a chance of thunderstorms in the evening, then a chance of showers after midnight. Lows in the mid-70s. Southwest winds around 5 miles per hour. Chance of rain 70%. Friday, partly sunny with a chance of showers with a slight chance of thunderstorms in the morning, then mostly cloudy with showers likely with a chance of thunderstorms in the afternoon. Humid with highs in the upper 80s. West winds around 5 miles per hour. Chance of rain 70%. Friday night, mostly cloudy. A slight chance of showers and thunderstorms after midnight. Lows in the mid-70s. West winds around 5 miles per hour in the evening, becoming light and variable. Chance of rain 20%. Saturday, partly sunny. A chance of showers and thunderstorms in the morning, then showers and thunderstorms likely in the afternoon. Humid with highs around 90. West winds around 5 miles per hour. Chance of rain 60%. Saturday night, mostly cloudy in the evening, then becoming partly cloudy. A slight chance of showers and thunderstorms. Lows in the mid-70s. Chance of rain 20%. Sunday, mostly sunny with a slight chance of showers and thunderstorms. Highs in the lower 90s. Chance of rain 20%. Sunday night, mostly clear. Lows in the mid-70s. Monday, sunny. Highs in the mid-90s. Heat index values up to 105. Monday night, mostly clear. Lows in the mid-70s. Tuesday, sunny, hot with highs in the upper 90s. Heat index values up to 105. Tuesday night, mostly clear. Lows in the mid-70s. Heat index values up to 105 early in the evening. Wednesday, mostly sunny. A slight chance of showers and thunderstorms in the afternoon. Highs in the mid-90s. Chance of rain 20%. The current time is 2:40 p.m. Central Daylight Time. These are the 2 p.m. detailed observations across the Birmingham listening area on Thursday, July 23rd. At Birmingham, light rain was falling. The temperature was 85 degrees with a dew point of 77 degrees. The relative humidity was 77%. This was producing a heat index of 95. The wind was north at 5 miles an hour. The pressure was 30.08 inches and falling. At Tuscaloosa, it was partly sunny. The temperature was 85 degrees with a dew point of 77 degrees. The relative humidity was 77%. This was producing a heat index of 95. The wind was south at 8 miles an hour. The pressure was 30.04 inches and steady. At Anderson, it was cloudy. The temperature was 86 degrees with a dew point of 72 degrees. The relative humidity was 62%. The wind was southwest at 9 miles an hour. The pressure was 30.07 inches and falling. At the Shelby County Airport, it was mostly sunny. The temperature was 86 degrees with a dew point of 76 degrees. The relative humidity was 71%. This was producing a heat index of 96. The wind was calm. The pressure was 30.06 inches and falling. Now here are additional observations from across the listening area. At Bessemer, rain was falling with a temperature of 85. At Talladega, it was mostly sunny with a temperature of 86. It was partly sunny with a temperature of 86 at Jasper and 86 at Siliconga. It was cloudy with a temperature of 83 at Haleyville, 84 at Cullen, and 86 at Bell City. At Gadsden, the weather conditions were not available. And now, here are some observations from around the region. At Montgomery, it was sunny with a temperature of 92. At Nashville, Tennessee, it was
mostly sunny with a temperature of 82. It was partly sunny with a temperature of 80 at Atlanta, Georgia, and 90 at Meridian, Mississippi. It was cloudy with a temperature of 80 at Chattanooga, Tennessee, 81 at Huntsville, and 82 at Tupelo, Mississippi. Now here is your Central Alabama weather overview from the National Weather Service in Birmingham. Heavy rain, a strong cold front combined with Gulf moisture will bring potential for heavy rainfall through the weekend. A flood watch remains in effect through Saturday morning. Heat, intense heat returns early next week. Expect temperatures in the upper 90s to near 100 for Monday through midweek, with heat indices potentially reaching or exceeding 105. Here is your National Weather Service forecast for the Birmingham listening area. This afternoon, partly sunny with a chance of showers with a slight chance of thunderstorms. Near steady temperature in the upper 80s. Southwest winds around 5 miles per hour. Chance of rain 50%. Tonight, mostly cloudy. Showers likely with a chance of thunderstorms in the evening, then a chance of showers after midnight. Lows in the mid-70s. Southwest winds around 5 miles per hour. Chance of rain 70%. Friday, partly sunny with a chance of showers with a slight chance of thunderstorms in the morning, then mostly cloudy with showers likely with a chance of thunderstorms in the afternoon. Humid with highs in the upper 80s. West winds around 5 miles per hour. Chance of rain 70%. Friday night, mostly cloudy. A slight chance of showers and thunderstorms after midnight. Lows in the mid-70s. West winds around 5 miles per hour in the evening, becoming light and variable. Chance of rain 20%. Saturday, partly sunny. A chance of showers and thunderstorms in the morning, then showers and thunderstorms likely in the afternoon. Humid with highs around 90. West winds around 5 miles per hour. Chance of rain 60%. Saturday night, mostly cloudy in the evening, then becoming partly cloudy. A slight chance of showers and thunderstorms. Lows in the mid-70s. Chance of rain 20%. Sunday, mostly sunny with a slight chance of showers and thunderstorms. Highs in the lower 90s. Chance of rain 20%. Sunday night, mostly clear. Lows in the mid-70s. Monday, sunny. Highs in the mid-90s. Heat index values up to 105. Monday night, mostly clear. Lows in the mid-70s. Tuesday, sunny, hot with highs in the upper 90s. Heat index values up to 105. Tuesday night, mostly clear. Lows in the mid-70s. Heat index values up to 105 early in the evening. Wednesday, mostly sunny. A slight chance of showers and thunderstorms in the afternoon. Highs in the mid-90s. Chance of rain 20%. Here is the latest information from the tropics. At 1 p.m. Central Daylight Time, the center of Tropical Storm Vista was located near latitude 29.9 north and longitude 93.8 west. Bertha is moving toward the west near 10 miles per hour, and this motion with some increase in forward speed is expected during the next day or so. On the forecast track, the center of Bertha will move across portions of eastern Texas during the next several hours. Maximum sustained winds remain near 45 miles per hour with higher gusts. Bertha is expected to gradually weaken, and it is forecast to dissipate in a day or so. Tropical storm force winds extend outward up to 160 miles south of the center. The estimated minimum central pressure is 1,004 millibars, about 29.65 inches. Flood watch remains in effect through Saturday morning. What? Flooding caused by excessive rainfall continues to be possible. Where? A portion of central Alabama, including the following counties, Blount, Cherokee, and Ocala. When? Through Saturday morning. Impacts. Excessive runoff may result in flooding of rivers, creeks, streams, and other low-lying and flood-prone locations. Additional details, http://www.weather.gov/.
safety flash. Flood, you should monitor later forecasts and be alert for possible flood warnings. Those living in areas prone to flooding should be prepared to take action should flooding develop. The current time is 2:48 p.m. Central Daylight Time. These are the few p.m. detailed observations across the Birmingham listening area on Thursday, July 23rd. At Birmingham, light rain was falling. The temperature was 85 degrees, with a dew point of 77 degrees. The relative humidity was 77%. This was producing a heat index of 95. The wind was north, at 5 miles an hour. The pressure was 30.08 inches and falling. At Tuscaloosa, it was partly sunny. The temperature was 85 degrees, with a dew point of 77 degrees. The relative humidity was 77%. This was producing a heat index of 95. The wind was south at 8 miles an hour. The pressure was 30.04 inches and steady. At Anniston, it was cloudy. The temperature was 86 degrees with a dew point of 72 degrees. The relative humidity was 62%. The wind was southwest at 9 miles an hour. The pressure was 30.07 inches and falling. At the Shelby County Airport, it was mostly sunny. The temperature was 86 degrees with a dew point of 76 degrees. The relative humidity was 71%. This was producing a heat index of 96. The wind was calm. The pressure was 30.06 inches and falling. Now here are additional observations from across the listening area. At Bessemer, rain was falling with a temperature of 85. At Talladega, it was mostly sunny with a temperature of 86. It was partly sunny with a temperature of 86 at Jasper and 86 at Siliconga. It was cloudy with a temperature of 83 at Haleyville, 84 at Cullman, and 86 at Hale City. At Gadsden, the weather conditions were not available. And now, here are some observations from around the region. At Montgomery, it was sunny with a temperature of 92. At Nashville, Tennessee, it was mostly sunny with a temperature of 82. It was partly sunny with a temperature of 88 at Atlanta, Georgia, and 90 at Meridian, Mississippi. It was cloudy with a temperature of 80 at Chattanooga, Tennessee, 81 at Huntsville, and 82 at Tupelo, Mississippi. Now here is your Central Alabama weather overview from the National Weather Service from Birmingham. Heavy rain, a strong cold front combined with Gulf moisture will bring potential for heavy rainfall through the weekend. A flood watch remains in effect through Saturday morning. Heat, intense heat returns early next week. Expect temperatures in the upper 90s to near 100 from Monday through midweek, with heat indices potentially reaching or exceeding 105. Here is your National Weather Service forecast for the Birmingham listening area. This afternoon, partly sunny with a chance of showers with a slight chance of thunderstorms. Near steady temperature in the upper 80s. Southwest winds around 5 miles per hour. Chance of rain 50%. Tonight, mostly cloudy. Showers likely with a chance of thunderstorms in the evening, then a chance of showers after midnight. Lows in the mid-70s. Southwest winds around 5 miles per hour. Chance of rain 70%. Friday, partly sunny with a chance of showers with a slight chance of thunderstorms in the morning, then mostly cloudy with showers likely with a chance of thunderstorms in the afternoon. Humid with highs in the upper 80s. West winds around 5 miles per hour. Chance of rain 70%. Friday night, mostly cloudy. A slight chance of showers and thunderstorms after midnight. Lows in the mid-70s. West winds around 5 miles per hour in the evening, becoming light and variable. Chance of rain 20%. Saturday, partly sunny. A chance of showers and thunderstorms in the morning, then showers and thunderstorms likely in the afternoon. Humid with highs around 90. West winds around 5 miles per hour. Chance of rain 60%. Saturday night, mostly cloudy in the evening,
and becoming partly cloudy. A slight chance of showers and thunderstorms. Lows in the mid-70s. Chance of rain 20%. Sunday, mostly sunny with a slight chance of showers and thunderstorms. Highs in the lower 90s. Chance of rain 20%. Sunday night, mostly clear. Lows in the mid-70s. Monday, sunny. Highs in the mid-90s. Heat index values up to 105. Monday night, mostly clear. Lows in the mid-70s. Tuesday, sunny, hot with highs in the upper 90s. Heat index values up to 105. Tuesday night, mostly clear. Lows in the mid-70s. Heat index values up to 105 early in the evening. Wednesday, mostly sunny. A slight chance of showers and thunderstorms in the afternoon. Highs in the mid-90s. Chance of rain 20%. The current time is 2:54 p.m. Central Daylight Time. These are the 2 p.m. detailed observations across the Birmingham listening area on Thursday, July 23rd. At Birmingham, light rain was falling. The temperature was 85 degrees, with a dew point of 77 degrees. The relative humidity was 77%. This was producing a heat index of 95. The wind was north, at 5 miles an hour. The pressure was 30.08 inches, and falling. At Tuscaloosa, it was partly sunny. The temperature was 85 degrees, with a dew point of 77 degrees. The relative humidity was 77%. This was producing a heat index of 95. The wind was south, at 8 miles an hour. The pressure was 30.04 inches, and steady. At Anniston, it was cloudy. The temperature was 86 degrees, with a dew point of 72 degrees. The relative humidity was 62%. The wind was southwest, at 9 miles an hour. The pressure was 30.07 inches, and falling. At the Shelby County Airport, it was mostly sunny. The temperature was 86 degrees, with a dew point of 76 degrees. The relative humidity was 71%. This was producing a heat index of 96. The wind was calm. The pressure was 30.06 inches, and falling. Now here are additional observations from across the listening area. At Bessemer, rain was falling, with a temperature of 85. At Talladega, it was mostly sunny, with a temperature of 86. It was partly sunny, with a temperature of 86 at Jasper, and 86 at Siliconga. It was cloudy, with a temperature of 83 at Haleyville, 84 at Common, and 86 at Pell City. At Gadsden, the weather conditions were not available. And now, here are some observations from around the region. At Montgomery, it was sunny, with a temperature of 92. At Nashville, Tennessee, it was mostly sunny, with a temperature of 82. It was partly sunny, with a temperature of 88 at Atlanta, Georgia, and 90 at Meridian, Mississippi. It was cloudy, with a temperature of 80 at Chattanooga, Tennessee, 81 at Huntsville, and 82 at Tupelo, Mississippi. Now here is your Central Alabama weather overview from the National Weather Service in Birmingham. Heavy rain, a strong cold front combined with Gulf moisture will bring potential for heavy rainfall through the weekend. A flood watch remains in effect through Saturday morning. Heat, intense heat returns early next week. Expect temperatures in the upper 90s to near 100 from Monday through midweek, with heat indices potentially reaching or exceeding 105. Here is your National Weather Service forecast for the Birmingham listening area. This afternoon, partly sunny with a chance of showers with a slight chance of thunderstorms. Near steady temperature in the upper 80s. Southwest winds around 5 miles per hour. Chance of rain 50%. Tonight, mostly cloudy. Showers likely with a chance of thunderstorms in the evening, then a chance of showers after midnight. Lows in the mid-70s. Southwest winds around 5 miles per hour. Chance of rain 70%. Friday, partly sunny with a chance of showers with a slight chance of thunderstorms.
thunderstorms in the morning, then mostly cloudy with showers likely with a chance of thunderstorms in the afternoon. Humid with highs in the upper 80s. West winds around 5 miles per hour. Chance of rain 70%. Friday night, mostly cloudy. A slight chance of showers and thunderstorms after midnight. Lows in the mid-70s. West winds around 5 miles per hour in the evening, becoming light and variable. Chance of rain 20%. Saturday, partly sunny. A chance of showers and thunderstorms in the morning, then showers and thunderstorms likely in the afternoon. Humid with highs around 90. West winds around 5 miles per hour. Chance of rain 60%. Saturday night, mostly cloudy in the evening, then becoming partly cloudy. A slight chance of showers and thunderstorms. Lows in the mid-70s. Chance of rain 20%. Sunday, mostly sunny with a slight chance of showers and thunderstorms. Highs in the lower 90s. Chance of rain 20%. Sunday night, mostly clear. Lows in the mid-70s. Monday, sunny. Highs in the mid-90s. Heat index values up to 105. Monday night, mostly clear. Lows in the mid-70s. Tuesday, sunny, hot with highs in the upper 90s. Heat index values up to 105. Tuesday night, mostly clear. Lows in the mid-70s. Heat index values up to 105 early in the evening. Wednesday, mostly sunny. A slight chance of showers and thunderstorms in the afternoon. Highs in the mid-90s. Chance of rain 20%. 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NOAA Weather Radio, which is the voice of the National Weather Service, brings you the latest in weather information, including the local area weather forecast for the next 7 days, hourly reports of weather conditions, radar information, and forecasts for travel and recreation. This information originates from the National Weather Service Forecast Office, located at the Shelby County Airport in Calera. Here is the latest information from the tropics. At 1 p.m. Central Daylight Time, the center of Tropical Storm Bertha was located near latitude 29.9 north and longitude 93.8 west. Bertha is moving toward the west near 10 miles per hour, and this motion with some increase in forward speed is expected during the next day or so. On the forecast track, the center of Bertha will move across portions of eastern Texas during the next several hours. Maximum sustained winds remain near 45 miles per hour with higher gusts. Bertha is expected to gradually weaken, and it is forecast to dissipate in a day or so. Tropical storm force winds extend outward up to 160 miles south of the center. The estimated minimum central pressure is 1,004 millibars, about 29.65 inches. Flood watch remains in effect through Saturday morning. What? Flooding caused by excessive rainfall continues to be possible. Where? A portion of central Alabama, including the following counties, Blount, Cherokee, and Ootoala. When? Through Saturday morning. Impacts. Excessive runoff may result in flooding of rivers, creeks, streams, and other low-lying and flood-prone locations. 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You should monitor later forecasts and be alert for possible flood warnings. Those living in areas prone to flooding should be prepared to take action should flooding develop. The current time is 3:02 p.m. Central Daylight Time. These are the 2 p.m. detailed observations across the Birmingham listening area on Thursday, July 23rd. At Birmingham, light rain was falling. The temperature was 85 degrees, with a dew point of 77 degrees. The relative humidity was 77%. This was producing a heat index of 95. The wind was north, at 5 miles an hour. The pressure was 30.08 inches, and falling. At Tuscaloosa,
partly sunny. The temperature was 85 degrees, with a dew point of 77 degrees. The relative humidity was 77%. This was producing a heat index of 95. The wind was south at 8 miles an hour. The pressure was 30.04 inches and steady. At Anniston, it was cloudy. The temperature was 86 degrees with a dew point of 72 degrees. The relative humidity was 62%. The wind was southwest at 9 miles an hour. The pressure was 30.07 inches and falling. At the Shelby County Airport, it was mostly sunny. The temperature was 86 degrees with a dew point of 76 degrees. The relative humidity was 71%. This was producing a heat index of 96. The wind was calm. The pressure was 30.06 inches and falling. Now here are additional observations from across the listening area. At Bessemer, rain was falling with a temperature of 85. At Talladega, it was mostly sunny with a temperature of 86. It was partly sunny with a temperature of 86 at Jasper and 86 at Sylacauga. It was cloudy with a temperature of 83 at Haleyville, 84 at Common, and 86 at Pell City. At Gadsden, the weather conditions were not available. And now, here are some observations from around the region. At Montgomery, it was sunny with a temperature of 92. At Nashville, Tennessee, it was mostly sunny with a temperature of 82. It was partly sunny with a temperature of 88 at Atlanta, Georgia, and 90 at Meridian, Mississippi. It was cloudy with a temperature of 80 at Chattanooga, Tennessee, 81 at Huntsville, and 82 at Tupelo, Mississippi. Now here is your Central Alabama weather overview from the National Weather Service in Birmingham. Heavy rain, a stalled cold front combined with Gulf moisture will bring potential for heavy rainfall through the weekend. A flood watch remains in effect through Saturday morning. Heat, intense heat returns early next week. Expect temperatures in the upper 90s to near 100 for Monday through midweek, with heat indices potentially reaching or exceeding 105. Here is your National Weather Service forecast for the Birmingham listening area. This afternoon, partly sunny with a chance of showers with a slight chance of thunderstorms. Near steady temperature in the upper 80s. Southwest winds around 5 miles per hour. Chance of rain 50%. Tonight, mostly cloudy. Showers likely with a chance of thunderstorms in the evening, then a chance of showers after midnight. Lows in the mid-70s. Southwest winds around 5 miles per hour. Chance of rain 70%. Friday, partly sunny with a chance of showers with a slight chance of thunderstorms in the morning, then mostly cloudy with showers likely with a chance of thunderstorms in the afternoon. Humid with highs in the upper 80s. West winds around 5 miles per hour. Chance of rain 70%. Friday night, mostly cloudy. A slight chance of showers and thunderstorms after midnight. Lows in the mid-70s. West winds around 5 miles per hour in the evening, becoming light and variable. Chance of rain 20%. Saturday, partly sunny. A chance of showers and thunderstorms in the morning, then showers and thunderstorms likely in the afternoon. Humid with highs around 90. West winds around 5 miles per hour. Chance of rain 60%. Saturday night, mostly cloudy in the evening, then becoming partly cloudy. A slight chance of showers and thunderstorms. Lows in the mid-70s. Chance of rain 20%. Sunday, mostly sunny with a slight chance of showers and thunderstorms. Highs in the lower 90s. Chance of rain 20%. Sunday night, mostly clear. Lows in the mid-70s. Monday, sunny. Highs in the mid-90s. Heat index values up to 105. Monday night, mostly clear. Lows in the mid-70s. Tuesday, sunny, hot with highs in the upper 90s. Heat index values up to 105. Tuesday night, mostly clear. Lows in the mid-70s.
heat index values up to 105 early in the evening. Wednesday, mostly sunny. A slight chance of showers and thunderstorms in the afternoon. Highs in the mid-90s. Chance of rain 20%. The current time is 3:08 p.m. Central Daylight Time. These are the 2 p.m. detailed observations across the Birmingham listening area on Thursday, July 23rd. At Birmingham, light rain was falling. The temperature was 85 degrees, with a dew point of 77 degrees. The relative humidity was 77%. This was producing a heat index of 95. The wind was north, at 5 miles an hour. The pressure was 30.08 inches and falling. At Tuscaloosa, it was partly sunny. The temperature was 85 degrees, with a dew point of 77 degrees. The relative humidity was 77%. This was producing a heat index of 95. The wind was south, at 8 miles an hour. The pressure was 30.04 inches and steady. At Anniston, it was cloudy. The temperature was 86 degrees, with a dew point of 72 degrees. The relative humidity was 62%. The wind was southwest, at 9 miles an hour. The pressure was 30.07 inches and falling. At the Shelby County Airport, it was mostly sunny. The temperature was 86 degrees, with a dew point of 76 degrees. The relative humidity was 71%. This was producing a heat index of 96. The wind was calm. The pressure was 30.06 inches and falling. Now here are additional observations from across the listening area. At Bessemer, rain was falling with a temperature of 85. At Talladega, it was mostly sunny with a temperature of 86. It was partly sunny with a temperature of 86 at Jasper and 86 at Siliconga. It was cloudy with a temperature of 83 at Haleyville, 84 at Cullen, and 86 at Pell City. At Gadsden, the weather conditions were not available. And now, here are some observations from around the region. At Montgomery, it was sunny with a temperature of 92. At Nashville, Tennessee, it was mostly sunny with a temperature of 82. It was partly sunny, with a temperature of 88 at Atlanta, Georgia, and 90 at Meridian, Mississippi. It was cloudy, with a temperature of 80 at Chattanooga, Tennessee, 81 at Huntsville, and 82 at Tupelo, Mississippi. Now here is your Central Alabama weather overview from the National Weather Service in Birmingham. Heavy rain, a stalled cold front combined with Gulf moisture will bring potential for heavy rainfall through the weekend. A flood watch remains in effect through Saturday morning. Heat, intense heat returns early next week. Expect temperatures in the upper 90s to near 100 for Monday through midweek, with heat indices potentially reaching or exceeding 105. Here is your National Weather Service forecast for the Birmingham listening area. This afternoon, partly sunny with a chance of showers with a slight chance of thunderstorms. Near steady temperature in the upper 80s. Southwest winds around 5 miles per hour. Chance of rain 50%. Tonight, mostly cloudy. Showers likely with a chance of thunderstorms in the evening, then a chance of showers after midnight. Lows in the mid-70s. Southwest winds around 5 miles per hour. Chance of rain 70%. Friday, partly sunny with a chance of showers with a slight chance of thunderstorms in the morning, then mostly cloudy with showers likely with a chance of thunderstorms in the afternoon. Humid with highs in the upper 80s. West winds around 5 miles per hour. Chance of rain 70%. Friday night, mostly cloudy. A slight chance of showers and thunderstorms after midnight. Lows in the mid-70s. West winds around 5 miles per hour in the evening, becoming light and variable. Chance of rain 20%. Saturday, partly sunny. A chance of showers and thunderstorms in the morning, then showers and thunderstorms likely in the afternoon. Humid with highs around 90. West winds around 5 miles per hour. Chance of rain 60%. Saturday
mostly cloudy in the evening, then becoming partly cloudy. A slight chance of showers and thunderstorms. Lows in the mid-70s. Chance of rain 20%. Sunday, mostly sunny with a slight chance of showers and thunderstorms. Highs in the lower 90s. Chance of rain 20%. Sunday night, mostly clear. Lows in the mid-70s. Monday, sunny. Highs in the mid-90s. Heat index values up to 105. Monday night, mostly clear. Lows in the mid-70s. Tuesday, sunny, hot with highs in the upper 90s. Heat index values up to 105. Tuesday night, mostly clear. Lows in the mid-70s. Heat index values up to 105 early in the evening. Wednesday, mostly sunny. A slight chance of showers and thunderstorms in the afternoon. Highs in the mid-90s. Chance of rain 20%. The current time is 3:14 p.m. Central Daylight Time. These are the 3 p.m. detailed observations across the Birmingham listening area on Thursday, July 23rd. At Birmingham, it was partly sunny. The temperature was 85 degrees, with a dew point of 77 degrees. The relative humidity was 77%. This was producing a heat index of 95. The wind was northwest, at 9 miles an hour. The pressure was 30.07 inches, and falling. At Tuscaloosa, it was cloudy. The temperature was 88 degrees, with a dew point of 76 degrees. The relative humidity was 67%. This was producing a heat index of 99. The wind was south, at 6 miles an hour. The pressure was 30.03 inches, and falling. At Anniston, it was partly sunny. The temperature was 85 degrees, with a dew point of 73 degrees. The relative humidity was 67%. The wind was southwest, at 5 miles an hour. The pressure was 30.06 inches, and falling. At the Shelby County Airport, a thunderstorm was reported, reducing the visibility to 3/4 of a mile. The temperature was 77 degrees, with a dew point of 75 degrees. The relative humidity was 93%. The wind was southwest, at 7 miles an hour. Gusting to 21. The pressure was 30.07 inches, and rising. Now here are additional observations from across the listening area. It was partly sunny, with a temperature of 91 at Talladega and 88 at Sylacauga. It was cloudy, with a temperature of 83 at Haleyville and 84 at Cullman. At Jasper, rain and fog were reported, with a temperature of 82. At Bessemer, rain and fog were reported, with a temperature of 77. At Gadsden and Pale City, the weather conditions were not available. And now, here are some observations from around the region. It was mostly sunny, with a temperature of 83 at Nashville, Tennessee, and 92 at Montgomery. It was partly sunny, with a temperature of 89 at Atlanta, Georgia, 83 at Chattanooga, Tennessee, 84 at Huntsville, and 83 at Tupelo, Mississippi. At Meridian, Mississippi, rain and fog were reported, with a temperature of 79. Here is the latest information from the tropics. At 1 p.m. Central Daylight Time, the center of Tropical Storm Bertha was located near latitude 29.9 north and longitude 93.8 west. Bertha is moving toward the west near 10 miles per hour, and this motion with some increase in forward speed is expected during the next day or so. On the forecast track, the center of Bertha will move across portions of eastern Texas during the next several hours. Maximum sustained winds remain near 45 miles per hour with higher gusts. Bertha is expected to gradually weaken, and it is forecast to dissipate in a day or so. Tropical storm force winds extend outward up to 160 miles south of the center. The estimated minimum central pressure is 1,004 millibars, about 29.65 inches. Flood watch remains in effect through Saturday morning. What? Flooding caused by excessive rainfall continues to be possible. Where? A
portion of central Alabama, including the following counties, Blount, Cherokee, and Ituma. When, through Saturday morning. 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Excessive runoff may result in flooding of rivers, creeks, streams, and other low-lying and flood-prone locations. 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You should monitor later forecasts and be alert for possible flood warnings. Those living in areas prone to flooding should be prepared to take action should flooding develop. Now here is your Central Alabama weather overview from the National Weather Service in Birmingham. Heavy rain, a stalled cold front combined with Gulf moisture will bring potential for heavy rainfall through the weekend. A flood watch remains in effect through Saturday morning. Heat, intense heat returns early next week. Expect temperatures in the upper 90s to near 100 for Monday through midweek, with heat indices potentially reaching or exceeding 105. Here is your National Weather Service forecast for the Birmingham listening area. This afternoon, partly sunny with a chance of showers with a slight chance of thunderstorms. Near steady temperature in the upper 80s. Southwest winds around 5 miles per hour. Chance of rain 50%. Tonight, mostly cloudy. Showers likely with a chance of thunderstorms in the evening, then a chance of showers after midnight. Lows in the mid-70s. Southwest winds around 5 miles per hour. Chance of rain 70%. Friday, partly sunny with a chance of showers with a slight chance of thunderstorms in the morning, then mostly cloudy with showers likely with a chance of thunderstorms in the afternoon. Humid with highs in the upper 80s. West winds around 5 miles per hour. Chance of rain 70%. Friday night, mostly cloudy. A slight chance of showers and thunderstorms after midnight. Lows in the mid-70s. West winds around 5 miles per hour in the evening, becoming light and variable. Chance of rain 20%. Saturday, partly sunny. A chance of showers and thunderstorms in the morning, then showers and thunderstorms likely in the afternoon. Humid with highs around 90. West winds around 5 miles per hour. Chance of rain 60%. Saturday night, mostly cloudy in the evening, then becoming partly cloudy. A slight chance of showers and thunderstorms. Lows in the mid-70s. Chance of rain 20%. Sunday, mostly sunny with a slight chance of showers and thunderstorms. Highs in the lower 90s. Chance of rain 20%. Sunday night, mostly clear. Lows in the mid-70s. Monday, sunny. Highs in the mid-90s. Heat index values up to 105. Monday night, mostly clear. Lows in the mid-70s. Tuesday, sunny, hot with highs in the upper 90s. Heat index values up to 105. Tuesday night, mostly clear. Lows in the mid-70s. Heat index values up to 105 early in the evening. Wednesday, mostly sunny. A slight chance of showers and thunderstorms in the afternoon. Highs in the mid-90s. Chance of rain 20%. The current time is 3:22 p.m. Central Daylight Time. These are the 3 p.m. detailed observations across the Birmingham listening area on Thursday, July 23rd. At Birmingham, it was partly sunny. The temperature was 85 degrees, with a dew point of 77 degrees. The relative humidity was 77%. This was producing a heat index of 95. The wind was northwest, at 9 miles an hour. The pressure was 30.07 inches, and falling. At Tuscaloosa, it was cloudy. The temperature was 88 degrees, with a dew point of 76 degrees. The relative humidity was 67%. This was producing a heat index of 99. The wind was south, at 6 miles an hour. The pressure was 30.03 inches, and falling. At Anniston, it was partly sunny. The temperature was 85 degrees, with a dew point of 73 degrees. The relative humidity was 67%.
The wind was southwest, at 5 miles an hour. The pressure was 30.06 inches and falling. At the Shelby County Airport, a thunderstorm was reported, reducing the visibility to 3/4 of a mile. The temperature was 77 degrees, with a dew point of 75 degrees. The relative humidity was 93%. The wind was southwest, at 7 miles an hour, gusting to 21. The pressure was 30.07 inches and rising. Now here are additional observations from across the listening area. It was partly sunny, with a temperature of 91 at Talladega and 88 at Sylacauga. It was cloudy, with a temperature of 83 at Haleyville and 84 at Cullman. At Jasper, rain and fog were reported, with a temperature of 82. At Bessemer, rain and fog were reported, with a temperature of 77. At Gadsden and Hale City, the weather conditions were not available. And now, here are some observations from around the region. It was mostly sunny, with a temperature of 83 at Nashville, Tennessee, and 92 at Montgomery. It was partly sunny, with a temperature of 89 at Atlanta, Georgia, 83 at Chattanooga, Tennessee, 84 at Huntsville, and 83 at Tupelo, Mississippi. At Meridian, Mississippi, rain and fog were reported, with a temperature of 79. Now here is your Central Alabama weather overview from the National Weather Service in Birmingham. Heavy rain, a stalled cold front combined with Gulf moisture will bring potential for heavy rainfall through the weekend. A flood watch remains in effect through Saturday morning. Heat, intense heat returns early next week. Expect temperatures in the upper 90s to near 100 for Monday through midweek, with heat indices potentially reaching or exceeding 105. Here is your National Weather Service forecast for the Birmingham listening area. This afternoon, partly sunny with a chance of showers with a slight chance of thunderstorms. Near steady temperature in the upper 80s. Southwest winds around 5 miles per hour. Chance of rain 50%. Tonight, mostly cloudy. Showers likely with a chance of thunderstorms in the evening, then a chance of showers after midnight. Lows in the mid-70s. Southwest winds around 5 miles per hour. Chance of rain 70%. Friday, partly sunny with a chance of showers with a slight chance of thunderstorms in the morning, then mostly cloudy with showers likely with a chance of thunderstorms in the afternoon. Humid with highs in the upper 80s. West winds around 5 miles per hour. Chance of rain 70%. Friday night, mostly cloudy. A slight chance of showers and thunderstorms after midnight. Lows in the mid-70s. West winds around 5 miles per hour in the evening, becoming light and variable. Chance of rain 20%. Saturday, partly sunny. A chance of showers and thunderstorms in the morning, then showers and thunderstorms likely in the afternoon. Humid with highs around 90. West winds around 5 miles per hour. Chance of rain 60%. Saturday night, mostly cloudy in the evening, then becoming partly cloudy. A slight chance of showers and thunderstorms. Lows in the mid-70s. Chance of rain 20%. Sunday, mostly sunny with a slight chance of showers and thunderstorms. Highs in the lower 90s. Chance of rain 20%. Sunday night, mostly clear. Lows in the mid-70s. Monday, sunny. Highs in the mid-90s. Heat index values up to 105. Monday night, mostly clear. Lows in the mid-70s. Tuesday, sunny, hot with highs in the upper 90s. Heat index values up to 105. Tuesday night, mostly clear. Lows in the mid-70s. Heat index values up to 105 early in the evening. Wednesday, mostly sunny. A slight chance of showers and thunderstorms in the afternoon. Highs in the mid-90s. Chance of rain 20%. 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

stations across the Birmingham Listening Area on Thursday, July 23rd. At Birmingham, it was partly sunny. The temperature was 85 degrees with a dew point of 77 degrees. The relative humidity was 77%. This was producing a heat index of 95. The wind was northwest at 9 miles an hour. The pressure was 30.07 inches and falling. At Tuscaloosa, it was cloudy. The temperature was 88 degrees with a dew point of 76 degrees. The relative humidity was 67%. This was producing a heat index of 99. The wind was south at 6 miles an hour. The pressure was 30.03 inches and falling. At Anniston, it was partly sunny. The temperature was 85 degrees with a dew point of 73 degrees. The relative humidity was 67%. The wind was southwest at 5 miles an hour. The pressure was 30.06 inches and falling. At the Shelby County Airport, a thunderstorm was reported, reducing the visibility to 3/4 of a mile. The temperature was 77 degrees with a dew point of 75 degrees. The relative humidity was 93%. The wind was southwest at 7 miles an hour, gusting to 21. The pressure was 30.07 inches and rising. Now here are additional observations from across the listening area. It was partly sunny, with a temperature of 91 at Talladega and 88 at Sylacauga. It was cloudy, with a temperature of 83 at Haleyville and 84 at Cullman. At Jasper, rain and fog were reported, with a temperature of 82. At Bessemer, rain and fog were reported, with a temperature of 77. At Gadsden and Pale City, the weather conditions were not available. And now, here are some observations from around the region. It was mostly sunny, with a temperature of 83 at Nashville, Tennessee, and 92 at Montgomery. It was partly sunny, with a temperature of 89 at Atlanta, Georgia, 83 at Chattanooga, Tennessee, 84 at Huntsville, and 83 at Tupelo, Mississippi. At Meridian, Mississippi, rain and fog were reported, with a temperature of 79. Here is the latest information from the tropics. At 1 p.m. Central Daylight Time, the center of Tropical Storm Bertha was located near latitude 29.9 north and longitude 93.8 west. Bertha is moving toward the west near 10 miles per hour, and this motion with an increase in forward speed is expected during the next day or so. On the forecast track, the center of Bertha will move across portions of eastern Texas during the next several hours. Maximum sustained winds remain near 45 miles per hour with higher gusts. Bertha is expected to gradually weaken, and it is forecast to dissipate in a day or so. Tropical storm force winds extend outward up to 160 miles south of the center. The estimated minimum central pressure is 1,004 millibars, about 29.65 inches. Flood watch remains in effect through Saturday morning. What? Flooding caused by excessive rainfall continues to be possible. Where? A portion of central Alabama, including the following counties, Blount, Cherokee, and Ootoqua. When? Through Saturday morning. Impacts. Excessive runoff may result in flooding of rivers, creeks, streams, and other low-lying and flood-prone locations. Additional details, http://www.weather.gov/safety/. Flood you should monitor later forecast and be alert for possible flood warnings. Those living in areas prone to flooding should be prepared to take action should flooding develop. Now here is your Central Alabama weather overview from the National Weather Service in Birmingham. Heavy rain, a stalled cold front combined with Gulf moisture will bring potential for heavy rainfall through the weekend. A flood watch remains in effect through Saturday morning. Heat, intense heat returns early next week. Expect temperatures in the upper 90s to near 100 from Monday through midweek, with heat indices potentially reaching or exceeding 105. Here is your National Weather Service forecast for the Birmingham listening area. This afternoon, partly sunny with a chance of showers.

slight chance of thunderstorms. Near steady temperature in the upper 80s. Southwest winds around 5 miles per hour. Chance of rain 50%. Tonight, mostly cloudy. Showers likely with a chance of thunderstorms in the evening, then a chance of showers after midnight. Lows in the mid-70s. Southwest winds around 5 miles per hour. Chance of rain 70%. Friday, partly sunny with a chance of showers with a slight chance of thunderstorms in the morning, then mostly cloudy with showers likely with a chance of thunderstorms in the afternoon. Humid with highs in the upper 80s. West winds around 5 miles per hour. Chance of rain 70%. Friday night, mostly cloudy. A slight chance of showers and thunderstorms after midnight. Lows in the mid-70s. West winds around 5 miles per hour in the evening, becoming light and variable. Chance of rain 20%. Saturday, partly sunny. A chance of showers and thunderstorms in the morning, then showers and thunderstorms likely in the afternoon. Humid with highs around 90. West winds around 5 miles per hour. Chance of rain 60%. Saturday night, mostly cloudy in the evening, then becoming partly cloudy. A slight chance of showers and thunderstorms. Lows in the mid-70s. Chance of rain 20%. Sunday, mostly sunny with a slight chance of showers and thunderstorms. Highs in the lower 90s. Chance of rain 20%. Sunday night, mostly clear. Lows in the mid-70s. Monday, sunny. Highs in the mid-90s. Heat index values up to 105. Monday night, mostly clear. Lows in the mid-70s. Tuesday, sunny, hot with highs in the upper 90s. Heat index values up to 105. Tuesday night, mostly clear. Lows in the mid-70s. Heat index values up to 105 early in the evening. Wednesday, mostly sunny. A slight chance of showers and thunderstorms in the afternoon. Highs in the mid-90s. Chance of rain 20%. The current time is 3:36 p.m. Central Daylight Time. These are the 3 p.m. detailed observations across the Birmingham listening area on Thursday, July 23rd. At Birmingham, it was partly sunny. The temperature was 85 degrees, with a dew point of 77 degrees. The relative humidity was 77%. This was producing a heat index of 95. The wind was northwest, at 9 miles an hour. The pressure was 30.07 inches, and falling. At Tuscaloosa, it was cloudy. The temperature was 88 degrees, with a dew point of 76 degrees. The relative humidity was 67%. This was producing a heat index of 99. The wind was south, at 6 miles an hour. The pressure was 30.03 inches, and falling. At Anniston, it was partly sunny. The temperature was 85 degrees, with a dew point of 73 degrees. The relative humidity was 67%. The wind was southwest, at 5 miles an hour. The pressure was 30.06 inches, and falling. At the Shelby County Airport, a thunderstorm was reported, reducing the visibility to 3/4 of a mile. The temperature was 77 degrees, with a dew point of 75 degrees. The relative humidity was 93%. The wind was southwest, at 7 miles an hour. Gusting to 21. The pressure was 30.07 inches, and rising. Now here are additional observations from across the listening area. It was partly sunny, with a temperature of 91 at Talladega, and 88 at Siliconga. It was cloudy, with a temperature of 83 at Haleyville, and 84 at Cullman. At Jasper, rain and fog were reported, with a temperature of 82. At Bessemer, rain and fog were reported, with a temperature of 77. At Gadsden and Pale City, the weather conditions were not available. And now, here are some observations from around the region. It was mostly sunny, with a temperature of 83 at Nashville, Tennessee, and 92 at
of Montgomery. It was partly sunny, with a temperature of 89 at Atlanta, Georgia, 83 at Chattanooga, Tennessee, 84 at Huntsville, and 83 at Tupelo, Mississippi. At Meridian, Mississippi, rain and fog were reported, with a temperature of 79. Now here is your Central Alabama weather overview from the National Weather Service in Birmingham. Heavy rain, a stalled cold front combined with Gulf moisture will bring potential for heavy rainfall through the weekend. A flood watch remains in effect through Saturday morning. Heat, intense heat returns early next week. Expect temperatures in the upper 90s to near 100 for Monday through midweek, with heat indices potentially reaching or exceeding 105. Here is your National Weather Service forecast for the Birmingham listening area. This afternoon, partly sunny with a chance of showers with a slight chance of thunderstorms. Near steady temperature in the upper 80s. Southwest winds around 5 miles per hour. Chance of rain 50%. Tonight, mostly cloudy. Showers likely with a chance of thunderstorms in the evening, then a chance of showers after midnight. Lows in the mid-70s. Southwest winds around 5 miles per hour. Chance of rain 70%. Friday, partly sunny with a chance of showers with a slight chance of thunderstorms in the morning, then mostly cloudy with showers likely with a chance of thunderstorms in the afternoon. Humid with highs in the upper 80s. West winds around 5 miles per hour. Chance of rain 70%. Friday night, mostly cloudy. A slight chance of showers and thunderstorms after midnight. Lows in the mid-70s. West winds around 5 miles per hour in the evening, becoming light and variable. Chance of rain 20%. Saturday, partly sunny. A chance of showers and thunderstorms in the morning, then showers and thunderstorms likely in the afternoon. Humid with highs around 90. West winds around 5 miles per hour. Chance of rain 60%. Saturday night, mostly cloudy in the evening, then becoming partly cloudy. A slight chance of showers and thunderstorms. Lows in the mid-70s. Chance of rain 20%. Sunday, mostly sunny with a slight chance of showers and thunderstorms. Highs in the lower 90s. Chance of rain 20%. Sunday night, mostly clear. Lows in the mid-70s. Monday, sunny. Highs in the mid-90s. Heat index values up to 105. Monday night, mostly clear. Lows in the mid-70s. Tuesday, sunny, hot with highs in the upper 90s. Heat index values up to 105. Tuesday night, mostly clear. Lows in the mid-70s. Heat index values up to 105 early in the evening. Wednesday, mostly sunny. A slight chance of showers and thunderstorms in the afternoon. Highs in the mid-90s. Chance of rain 20%. The current time is 3:42 p.m. Central Daylight Time. These are the 3 p.m. detailed observations across the Birmingham listening area on Thursday, July 23rd. At Birmingham, it was partly sunny. The temperature was 85 degrees, with a dew point of 77 degrees. The relative humidity was 77%. This was producing a heat index of 95. The wind was northwest, at 9 miles an hour. The pressure was 30.07 inches, and falling. At Tuscaloosa, it was cloudy. The temperature was 88 degrees, with a dew point of 76 degrees. The relative humidity was 67%. This was producing a heat index of 99. The wind was south, at 6 miles an hour. The pressure was 30.03 inches, and falling. At Anniston, it was partly sunny. The temperature was 85 degrees, with a dew point of 73 degrees. The relative humidity was 67%. The wind was southwest, at 5 miles an hour. The pressure was 30.06 inches, and falling. At the Shelby County Airport, a thunderstorm was reported, reducing the visibility to 3/4 of a mile. The temperature was 77 degrees, with a
point of 75 degrees. The relative humidity was 93%. The wind was southwest, at 7 miles an hour. Gusting to 21. The pressure was 30.07 inches and rising. Now here are additional observations from across the listening area. It was partly sunny, with a temperature of 91 at Talladega and 88 at Siliconga. It was cloudy, with a temperature of 83 at Haleyville and 84 at Cullman. At Jasper, rain and fog were reported, with a temperature of 82. At Bessemer, rain and fog were reported, with a temperature of 77. At Gadsden and Pale City, the weather conditions were not available. And now, here are some observations from around the region. It was mostly sunny, with a temperature of 83 at Nashville, Tennessee, and 92 at Montgomery. It was partly sunny, with a temperature of 89 at Atlanta, Georgia, 83 at Chattanooga, Tennessee, 84 at Huntsville, and 83 at Tupelo, Mississippi. At Meridian, Mississippi, rain and fog were reported, with a temperature of 79. Here is the latest information from the tropics. At 1 p.m. Central Daylight Time, the center of Tropical Storm Bertha was located near latitude 29.9 north and longitude 93.8 west. Bertha is moving toward the west near 10 miles per hour, and this motion with some increase in forward speed is expected during the next day or so. On the forecast track, the center of Bertha will move across portions of eastern Texas during the next several hours. Maximum sustained winds remain near 45 miles per hour with higher gusts. Bertha is expected to gradually weaken, and it is forecast to dissipate in a day or so. Tropical storm force winds extend outward up to 160 miles south of the center. The estimated minimum central pressure is 1,004 millibars, about 29.65 inches. Flood watch remains in effect through Saturday morning. What? Flooding caused by excessive rainfall continues to be possible. Where? A portion of central Alabama, including the following counties, Blount, Cherokee, and Etowah. When? Through Saturday morning. Impacts. Excessive runoff may result in flooding of rivers, creeks, streams, and other low-lying and flood-prone locations. 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You should monitor later forecasts and be alert for possible flood warnings. Those living in areas prone to flooding should be prepared to take action should flooding develop. Now here is your Central Alabama weather overview from the National Weather Service in Birmingham. Heavy rain, a strong cold front combined with Gulf moisture will bring potential for heavy rainfall through the weekend. A flood watch remains in effect through Saturday morning. Heat, intense heat returns early next week. Expect temperatures in the upper 90s to near 100 for Monday through midweek, with heat indices potentially reaching or exceeding 105. Here is your National Weather Service forecast for the Birmingham listening area. This afternoon, partly sunny with a chance of showers with a slight chance of thunderstorms. Near steady temperature in the upper 80s. Southwest winds around 5 miles per hour. Chance of rain 50%. Tonight, mostly cloudy. Showers likely with a chance of thunderstorms in the evening, then a chance of showers after midnight. Lows in the mid-70s. Southwest winds around 5 miles per hour. Chance of rain 70%. Friday, partly sunny with a chance of showers with a slight chance of thunderstorms in the morning, then mostly cloudy with showers likely with a chance of thunderstorms in the afternoon. Humid with highs in the upper 80s. West winds around 5 miles per hour. Chance of rain 70%. Friday night, mostly cloudy. A slight chance of showers and thunderstorms after midnight. Lows in the mid-70s. West winds around 5 miles per hour in the evening, becoming light and variable. Chance of rain 20%. Saturday, partly sunny. A chance of showers and thunderstorms in the morning, then showers and thunderstorms likely in the afternoon. Humid with highs around 90. West winds around 5 miles per hour. Chance of rain 60%.
50%. Saturday night, mostly cloudy in the evening, then becoming partly cloudy. A slight chance of showers and thunderstorms. Lows in the mid-70s. Chance of rain 20%. Sunday, mostly sunny with a slight chance of showers and thunderstorms. Highs in the lower 90s. Chance of rain 20%. Sunday night, mostly clear. Lows in the mid-70s. Monday, sunny. Highs in the mid-90s. Heat index values up to 105. Monday night, mostly clear. Lows in the mid-70s. Tuesday, sunny, hot with highs in the upper 90s. Heat index values up to 105. Tuesday night, mostly clear. Lows in the mid-70s. Heat index values up to 105 early in the evening. Wednesday, mostly sunny. A slight chance of showers and thunderstorms in the afternoon. Highs in the mid-90s. Chance of rain 20%. The current time is 3:49 p.m. Central Daylight Time. These are the 3 p.m. detailed observations across the Birmingham listening area on Thursday, July 23rd. At Birmingham, it was partly sunny. The temperature was 85 degrees, with a dew point of 77 degrees. The relative humidity was 77%. This was producing a heat index of 95. The wind was northwest, at 9 miles an hour. The pressure was 30.07 inches, and falling. At Tuscaloosa, it was cloudy. The temperature was 88 degrees, with a dew point of 76 degrees. The relative humidity was 67%. This was producing a heat index of 99. The wind was south, at 6 miles an hour. The pressure was 30.03 inches, and falling. At Anniston, it was partly sunny. The temperature was 85 degrees, with a dew point of 73 degrees. The relative humidity was 67%. The wind was southwest, at 5 miles an hour. The pressure was 30.06 inches, and falling. At the Shelby County Airport, a thunderstorm was reported, reducing the visibility to 3/4 of a mile. The temperature was 77 degrees, with a dew point of 75 degrees. The relative humidity was 93%. The wind was southwest, at 7 miles an hour, gusting to 21. The pressure was 30.07 inches and rising. Now here are additional observations from across the listening area. It was partly sunny, with a temperature of 91 at Talladega and 88 at Siliconga. It was cloudy, with a temperature of 83 at Haleyville and 84 at Coleman. At Jasper, rain and fog were reported, with a temperature of 82. At Bessemer, rain and fog were reported, with a temperature of 77. At Gadsden and Hale City, the weather conditions were not available. And now, here are some observations from around the region. It was mostly sunny, with a temperature of 83 at Nashville, Tennessee, and 92 at Montgomery. It was partly sunny, with a temperature of 89 at Atlanta, Georgia, 83 at Chattanooga, Tennessee, 84 at Huntsville, and 83 at Tupelo, Mississippi. At Meridian, Mississippi, rain and fog were reported, with a temperature of 79. Now here is your Central Alabama weather overview from the National Weather Service in Birmingham. Heavy rain, a strong cold front combined with Gulf moisture will bring potential for heavy rainfall through the weekend. A flood watch remains in effect through Saturday morning. Heat, intense heat returns early next week. Expect temperatures in the upper 90s to near 100 from Monday through midweek, with heat indices potentially reaching or exceeding 105. Here is your National Weather Service forecast for the Birmingham listening area. This afternoon, partly sunny with a chance of showers with a slight chance of thunderstorms. Near steady temperature in the upper 80s. Southwest winds around 5 miles per hour. Chance of rain 50%. Tonight, mostly cloudy. Showers likely with a chance of thunderstorms in the evening, then a chance of showers after midnight. Lows in the mid-70s. Southwest winds around...
5 miles per hour. Chance of rain 70%. Friday, partly sunny with a chance of showers with a slight chance of thunderstorms in the morning, then mostly cloudy with showers likely with a chance of thunderstorms in the afternoon. Humid with highs in the upper 80s. West winds around 5 miles per hour. Chance of rain 70%. Friday night, mostly cloudy. A slight chance of showers and thunderstorms after midnight. Lows in the mid-70s. West winds around 5 miles per hour in the evening, becoming light and variable. Chance of rain 20%. Saturday, partly sunny. A chance of showers and thunderstorms in the morning, then showers and thunderstorms likely in the afternoon. Humid with highs around 90. West winds around 5 miles per hour. Chance of rain 60%. Saturday night, mostly cloudy in the evening, then becoming partly cloudy. A slight chance of showers and thunderstorms. Lows in the mid-70s. Chance of rain 20%. Sunday, mostly sunny with a slight chance of showers and thunderstorms. Highs in the lower 90s. Chance of rain 20%. Sunday night, mostly clear. Lows in the mid-70s. Monday, sunny. Highs in the mid-90s. Heat index values up to 105. Monday night, mostly clear. Lows in the mid-70s. Tuesday, sunny, hot with highs in the upper 90s. Heat index values up to 105. Tuesday night, mostly clear. Lows in the mid-70s. Heat index values up to 105 early in the evening. Wednesday, mostly sunny. A slight chance of showers and thunderstorms in the afternoon. Highs in the mid-90s. Chance of rain 20%. The current time is 3:55 p.m. Central Daylight Time. These are the 3 p.m. detailed observations across the Birmingham, Missouri area on Thursday, July 23rd. At Birmingham, it was partly sunny. The temperature was 85 degrees, with a dew point of 77 degrees. The relative humidity was 77%. This was producing a heat index of 95. The wind was northwest, at 9 miles an hour. The pressure was 30.07 inches, and falling. At Tuscaloosa, it was cloudy. The temperature was 88 degrees, with a dew point of 76 degrees. The relative humidity was 67%. This was producing a heat index of 99. The wind was south, at 6 miles an hour. The pressure was 30.03 inches, and falling. At Anniston, it was partly sunny. The temperature was 85 degrees, with a dew point of 73 degrees. The relative humidity was 67%. The wind was southwest, at 5 miles an hour. The pressure was 30.06 inches, and falling. At the Shelby County Airport, a thunderstorm was reported, reducing the visibility to 3/4 of a mile. The temperature was 77 degrees, with a dew point of 75 degrees. The relative humidity was 93%. The wind was southwest, at 7 miles an hour. Gusting to 21. The pressure was 30.07 inches, and rising. Now here are additional observations from across the listening area. It was partly sunny, with a temperature of 91 at Talladega, and 88 at Sylacauga. It was cloudy, with a temperature of 83 at Haleyville, and 84 at Cullman. At Jasper, rain and fog were reported, with a temperature of 82. At Bessemer, rain and fog were reported, with a temperature of 77. At Gadsden and Pale City, the weather conditions were not available. And now, here are some observations from around the region. It was mostly sunny, with a temperature of 83 at Nashville, Tennessee, and 92 at Montgomery. It was partly sunny, with a temperature of 89 at Atlanta, Georgia, 83 at Chattanooga, Tennessee, 84 at Huntsville, and 83 at Tupelo, Mississippi. At Meridian, Mississippi, rain and fog were reported, with a temperature of 79. 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
in counties in Alabama, Bibb, Blount, Chilton, Coosa, Jefferson, Shelby, St. Clair, Tuscaloosa, and Walker. 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This information originates from the National Weather Service Forecast Office, located at the Shelby County Airport in Calera. Now here is your Central Alabama weather overview from the National Weather Service in Birmingham. Heavy rain, a stalled cold front combined with Gulf moisture will bring potential for heavy rainfall through the weekend. A flood watch remains in effect through Saturday morning. Heat, intense heat returns early next week. Expect temperatures in the upper 90s to near 100 for Monday through midweek, with heat indices potentially reaching or exceeding 105. Here is your National Weather Service forecast for the Birmingham listening area. This afternoon, partly sunny with a chance of showers with a slight chance of thunderstorms. Near steady temperature in the upper 80s. Southwest winds around 5 miles per hour. Chance of rain 50%. Tonight, mostly cloudy. Showers likely with a chance of thunderstorms in the evening, then a chance of showers after midnight. Lows in the mid-70s. Southwest winds around 5 miles per hour. Chance of rain 70%. Friday, partly sunny with a chance of showers with a slight chance of thunderstorms in the morning, then mostly cloudy with showers likely with a chance of thunderstorms in the afternoon. Humid with highs in the upper 80s. West winds around 5 miles per hour. Chance of rain 70%. Friday night, mostly cloudy. A slight chance of showers and thunderstorms after midnight. Lows in the mid-70s. West winds around 5 miles per hour in the evening, becoming light and variable. Chance of rain 20%. Saturday, partly sunny. A chance of showers and thunderstorms in the morning, then showers and thunderstorms likely in the afternoon. Humid with highs around 90. West winds around 5 miles per hour. Chance of rain 60%. Saturday night, mostly cloudy in the evening, then becoming partly cloudy. A slight chance of showers and thunderstorms. Lows in the mid-70s. Chance of rain 20%. Sunday, mostly sunny with a slight chance of showers and thunderstorms. Highs in the lower 90s. Chance of rain 20%. Sunday night, mostly clear. Lows in the mid-70s. Monday, sunny. Highs in the mid-90s. Heat index values up to 105. Monday night, mostly clear. Lows in the mid-70s. Tuesday, sunny, hot with highs in the upper 90s. Heat index values up to 105. Tuesday night, mostly clear. Lows in the mid-70s. Heat index values up to 105 early in the evening. Wednesday, mostly sunny. A slight chance of showers and thunderstorms in the afternoon. Highs in the mid-90s. Chance of rain 20%. Here is the latest information from the tropics. At 1 p.m. Central Daylight Time, the center of Tropical Storm Bertha was located near latitude 29.9 north and longitude 93.8 west. Bertha is moving toward the west near 10 miles per hour, and this motion with some increase in forward speed is expected during the next day or so. On the forecast track, the center of Bertha will move across portions of eastern Texas during the next several hours. Maximum sustained winds remain near 45 miles per hour with higher gusts. Bertha is expected to gradually weaken, and it is forecast to dissipate in a day or so. Tropical storm force winds extend outward up to 160 miles south of the center. The estimated minimum central pressure is 1,004 millibars, about 29.65 inches. Flood watch remains in effect through Saturday morning. What? Flooding caused by excessive rainfall continues to be possible. Where? A portion of central Alabama, including the following counties, Blount, Cherokee, and Ituwa. When? Through Saturday morning.
Excessive runoff may result in flooding of rivers, creeks, streams, and other low-lying and flood-prone locations. 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Those living in areas prone to flooding should be prepared to take action should flooding develop. The current time is 4:04 p.m. Central Daylight Time. These are the 3 p.m. detailed observations across the Birmingham listening area on Thursday, July 23rd. At Birmingham, it was partly sunny. The temperature was 85 degrees with a dew point of 77 degrees. The relative humidity was 77%. This was producing a heat index of 95. The wind was northwest at 9 miles an hour. The pressure was 30.07 inches and falling. At Tuscaloosa, it was cloudy. The temperature was 88 degrees with a dew point of 76 degrees. The relative humidity was 67%. This was producing a heat index of 99. The wind was south at 6 miles an hour. The pressure was 30.03 inches and falling. At Anniston, it was partly sunny. The temperature was 85 degrees with a dew point of 73 degrees. The relative humidity was 67%. The wind was southwest at 5 miles an hour. The pressure was 30.06 inches and falling. At the Shelby County Airport, a thunderstorm was reported, reducing the visibility to 3/4 of a mile. The temperature was 77 degrees with a dew point of 75 degrees. The relative humidity was 93%. The wind was southwest at 7 miles an hour, gusting to 21. The pressure was 30.07 inches and rising. Now here are additional observations from across the listening area. It was partly sunny, with a temperature of 91 at Talladega and 88 at Sylacauga. It was cloudy, with a temperature of 83 at Haleyville and 84 at Cullman. At Jasper, rain and fog were reported, with a temperature of 82. At Bessemer, rain and fog were reported, with a temperature of 77. At Gadsden and Pale City, the weather conditions were not available. And now, here are some observations from around the region. It was mostly sunny, with a temperature of 83 at Nashville, Tennessee, and 92 at Montgomery. It was partly sunny, with a temperature of 89 at Atlanta, Georgia, 83 at Chattanooga, Tennessee, 84 at Huntsville, and 83 at Tupelo, Mississippi. At Meridian, Mississippi, rain and fog were reported, with a temperature of 79. What urban and small stream flooding caused by excessive rainfall is expected? Where a portion of central Alabama, including the following county, Jefferson. When, until 7:15 p.m. Central Daylight Time. Impacts, minor flooding in low-lying and poor drainage areas. Overflowing poor drainage areas. Additional details, at 4:04 p.m. Central Daylight Time, Doppler radar indicated heavy rain due to thunderstorms. This will cause urban and small stream flooding. Some locations that will experience flooding include Birmingham, Hoover, Vestavia Hills, Bessemer, Homewood, Mountain Brook, Trustville, Hueytown, Irondale, Leeds, Moody, Fairfield, Pleasant Grove, Tarrant, Midfield, Brighton, Lipscomb, Five Point South, University of Alabama at Birmingham Campus, and Regent Field. Turn around, do not drown when encountering flooded roads. Most flood deaths occur in vehicles. Now here is your Central Alabama weather overview from the National Weather Service in Birmingham. Heavy rain, a stalled cold front combined with Gulf moisture will bring potential for heavy rainfall through the weekend. A flood watch remains in effect through Saturday morning. Heat, intense heat returns early next week. Expect temperatures in the upper 90s to near 100 for Monday through midweek, with heat indices potentially reaching or exceeding 105. Here is your National Weather Service forecast for the Birmingham listening area. This afternoon, partly sunny with a chance of showers.
with a slight chance of thunderstorms. Near steady temperature in the upper 80s. Southwest winds around 5 miles per hour. Chance of rain 50%. Tonight, mostly cloudy. Showers likely with a chance of thunderstorms in the evening, then a chance of showers after midnight. Lows in the mid-70s. Southwest winds around 5 miles per hour. Chance of rain 70%. Friday, partly sunny with a chance of showers with a slight chance of thunderstorms in the morning, then mostly cloudy with showers likely with a chance of thunderstorms in the afternoon. Humid with highs in the upper 80s. West wind around 5 miles per hour. Chance of rain 70%. Friday night, mostly cloudy. A slight chance of showers and thunderstorms after midnight. Lows in the mid-70s. West wind around 5 miles per hour in the evening, becoming light and variable. Chance of rain 20%. Saturday, partly sunny. A chance of showers and thunderstorms in the morning, then showers and thunderstorms likely in the afternoon. Humid with highs around 90. West wind around 5 miles per hour. Chance of rain 60%. Saturday night, mostly cloudy in the evening, then becoming partly cloudy. A slight chance of showers and thunderstorms. Lows in the mid-70s. Chance of rain 20%. Sunday, mostly sunny with a slight chance of showers and thunderstorms. Highs in the lower 90s. Chance of rain 20%. Sunday night, mostly clear. Lows in the mid-70s. Monday, sunny. Highs in the mid-90s. Heat index values up to 105. Monday night, mostly clear. Lows in the mid-70s. Tuesday, sunny, hot with highs in the upper 90s. Heat index values up to 105. Tuesday night, mostly clear. Lows in the mid-70s. Heat index values up to 105 early in the evening. Wednesday, mostly sunny. A slight chance of showers and thunderstorms in the afternoon. Highs in the mid-90s. Chance of rain 20%. The current time is 4:11 p.m. Central Daylight Time. These are the 3 p.m. detailed observations across the Birmingham listening area on Thursday, July 23rd. At Birmingham, it was partly sunny. The temperature was 85 degrees, with a dew point of 77 degrees. The relative humidity was 77%. This was producing a heat index of 95. The wind was northwest, at 9 miles an hour. The pressure was 30.07 inches, and falling. At Tuscaloosa, it was cloudy. The temperature was 88 degrees, with a dew point of 76 degrees. The relative humidity was 67%. This was producing a heat index of 99. The wind was south, at 6 miles an hour. The pressure was 30.03 inches, and falling. At Anniston, it was partly sunny. The temperature was 85 degrees, with a dew point of 73 degrees. The relative humidity was 67%. The wind was southwest, at 5 miles an hour. The pressure was 30.06 inches, and falling. At the Shelby County Airport, a thunderstorm was reported, reducing the visibility to 3/4 of a mile. The temperature was 77 degrees, with a dew point of 75 degrees. The relative humidity was 93%. The wind was southwest, at 7 miles an hour. Gusting to 21. The pressure was 30.07 inches, and rising. Now here are additional observations from across the listening area. It was partly sunny, with a temperature of 91 at Talladega and 88 at Sylacauga. It was cloudy, with a temperature of 83 at Haleyville and 84 at Cullman. At Jasper, rain and fog were reported, with a temperature of 82. At Bessemer, rain and fog were reported, with a temperature of 77. At Gadsden and Hale City, the weather conditions were not available. And now, here are some observations from around the region. It was mostly sunny, with a temperature of 83 at Nashville, Tennessee, and 92.
Montgomery. It was partly sunny, with a temperature of 89 at Atlanta, Georgia, 83 at Chattanooga, Tennessee, 84 at Huntsville, and 83 at Tupelo, Mississippi. At Meridian, Mississippi, rain and fog were reported, with a temperature of 79. These are the 4 p.m. detailed observations across the Birmingham listening area on Thursday, July 23rd. At Birmingham, a thunderstorm was reported. The temperature was 79 degrees with a dew point of 76 degrees. The relative humidity was 90%. The wind was southwest at 10 miles an hour, gusting to 21. The pressure was 30.09 inches and rising. At Tuscaloosa, rain was falling. The temperature was 84 degrees with a dew point of 78 degrees. The relative humidity was 82%. The wind was northwest at 8 miles an hour. The pressure was 30.03 inches and steady. At Anniston, it was mostly sunny. The temperature was 88 degrees with a dew point of 74 degrees. The relative humidity was 63%. This was producing a heat index of 96. The wind was southwest at 6 miles an hour. The pressure was 30.05 inches and falling. At the Shelby County Airport, light rain and fog were reported. The temperature was 76 degrees with a dew point of 74 degrees. The relative humidity was 93%. The wind was south at 7 miles an hour. The pressure was 30.07 inches and rising. Now here are additional observations from across the listening area. At Haleyville, rain was falling with a temperature of 78. At Jasper, it was mostly sunny with a temperature of 84. At Pell City, it was partly sunny with a temperature of 90. It was cloudy with a temperature of 82 at Tolman, 78 at Bessemer, 90 at Talladega, and 84 at Sylacauga. At Gadsden, the weather conditions were not available. And now, here are some observations from around the region. It was mostly sunny, with a temperature of 84 at Nashville, Tennessee, and 93 at Montgomery. It was partly sunny, with a temperature of 86 at Atlanta, Georgia, and 85 at Tupelo, Mississippi. It was cloudy, with a temperature of 83 at Chattanooga, Tennessee, 83 at Huntsville, and 79 at Meridian, Mississippi. What urban and small stream flooding caused by excessive rainfall is expected? Where a portion of central Alabama, including the following county, Jefferson. When, until 7:15 p.m. Central Daylight Time. Impacts, minor flooding in low-lying and poor drainage areas. Overflowing poor drainage areas. Additional details, at 4:04 p.m. Central Daylight Time, Doppler radar indicated heavy rain due to thunderstorms. This will cause urban and small stream flooding. Some locations that will experience flooding include Birmingham, Hoover, Vestavia Hills, Bessemer, Homewood, Mountain Brook, Trustville, Hueytown, Irondale, Leeds, Moody, Fairfield, Pleasant Grove, Tarrant, Midfield, Brighton, Lipscomb, Five Point South, University of Alabama at Birmingham Campus, and Regent Field. Turn around, do not drown when encountering flooded roads. Most flood deaths occur in vehicles. Here is the latest information from the tropics. At 1 p.m. Central Daylight Time, the center of Tropical Storm Bertha was located near latitude 29.9 north and longitude 93.8 west. Bertha is moving toward the west near 10 miles per hour, and this motion with an increase in forward speed is expected during the next day or so. On the forecast track, the center of Bertha will move across portions of eastern Texas during the next several hours. Maximum sustained winds remain near 45 miles per hour with higher gusts. Bertha is expected to gradually weaken, and it is forecast to dissipate in a day or so. Tropical storm force winds extend outward up to 160 miles south of the center. The estimated minimum central pressure is 1,004 millibars, about 29.65 inches. Flood watch remains in effect through Saturday morning. What flooding caused by excessive rainfall?
continues to be possible. Where, a portion of central Alabama, including the following counties, Blount, Cherokee, and Ituloa. When, through Saturday morning. Impacts, excessive runoff may result in flooding of rivers, creeks, streams, and other low-lying and flood-prone locations. Additional details, http://www.weather.gov/safety/flood. You should monitor later forecasts and be alert for possible flood warnings. Those living in areas prone to flooding should be prepared to take action should flooding develop. Now here is your Central Alabama weather overview from the National Weather Service in Birmingham. Heavy rain, a stalled cold front combined with Gulf moisture will bring potential for heavy rainfall through the weekend. A flood watch remains in effect through Saturday morning. Heat, intense heat returns early next week. Expect temperatures in the upper 90s to near 100 for Monday through midweek, with heat indices potentially reaching or exceeding 105. Here is your National Weather Service forecast for the Birmingham listening area. This afternoon, partly sunny with a chance of showers with a slight chance of thunderstorms. Near steady temperature in the upper 80s. Southwest winds around 5 miles per hour. Chance of rain 50%. Tonight, mostly cloudy. Showers likely with a chance of thunderstorms in the evening, then a chance of showers after midnight. Lows in the mid-70s. Southwest winds around 5 miles per hour. Chance of rain 70%. Friday, partly sunny with a chance of showers with a slight chance of thunderstorms in the morning, then mostly cloudy with showers likely with a chance of thunderstorms in the afternoon. Humid with highs in the upper 80s. West winds around 5 miles per hour. Chance of rain 70%. Friday night, mostly cloudy. A slight chance of showers and thunderstorms after midnight. Lows in the mid-70s. West winds around 5 miles per hour in the evening, becoming light and variable. Chance of rain 20%. Saturday, partly sunny. A chance of showers and thunderstorms in the morning, then showers and thunderstorms likely in the afternoon. Humid with highs around 90. West winds around 5 miles per hour. Chance of rain 60%. Saturday night, mostly cloudy in the evening, then becoming partly cloudy. A slight chance of showers and thunderstorms. Lows in the mid-70s. Chance of rain 20%. Sunday, mostly sunny with a slight chance of showers and thunderstorms. Highs in the lower 90s. Chance of rain 20%. Sunday night, mostly clear. Lows in the mid-70s. Monday, sunny. Highs in the mid-90s. Heat index values up to 105. Monday night, mostly clear. Lows in the mid-70s. Tuesday, sunny. Hot with highs in the upper 90s. Heat index values up to 105. Tuesday night, mostly clear. Lows in the mid-70s. Heat index values up to 105 early in the evening. Wednesday, mostly sunny. A slight chance of showers and thunderstorms in the afternoon. Highs in the mid-90s. Chance of rain 20%. The current time is 4:22 p.m. Central Daylight Time. These are the 4 p.m. detailed observations across the Birmingham listening area on Thursday, July 23rd. At Birmingham, a thunderstorm was reported. The temperature was 79 degrees, with a dew point of 76 degrees. The relative humidity was 90%. The wind was southwest, at 10 miles an hour. Gusting to 21. The pressure was 30.09 inches, and rising. At Tuscaloosa, rain was falling. The temperature was 84 degrees, with a dew point of 78 degrees. The relative humidity was 82%. The wind was northwest, at 8 miles an hour. The pressure was 30.03 inches, and steady. At Anniston, it was mostly sunny. The temperature was 88 degrees, with a dew point of 74 degrees. The relative humidity was 63%. This was producing a heat index
of 96. The wind was southwest at 6 miles an hour. The pressure was 30.05 inches and falling. At the Shelby County Airport, light rain and fog were reported. The temperature was 76 degrees, with a dew point of 74 degrees. The relative humidity was 93%. The wind was south at 7 miles an hour. The pressure was 30.07 inches and rising. Now here are additional observations from across the listening area. At Haleyville, rain was falling with a temperature of 78. At Jasper, it was mostly sunny with a temperature of 84. At Bell City, it was partly sunny with a temperature of 90. It was cloudy with a temperature of 82 at Tolman, 78 at Bessemer, 90 at Talladega, and 84 at Silicaga. At Gadsden, the weather conditions were not available. And now, here are some observations from around the region. It was mostly sunny, with a temperature of 84 at Nashville, Tennessee, and 93 at Montgomery. It was partly sunny, with a temperature of 86 at Atlanta, Georgia, and 85 at Tupelo, Mississippi. It was cloudy, with a temperature of 83 at Chattanooga, Tennessee, 83 at Huntsville, and 79 at Meridian, Mississippi. What urban and small stream flooding caused by excessive rainfall is expected? Where a portion of central Alabama, including the following county, Jefferson. When, until 7:15 p.m. Central Daylight Time. Impacts, minor flooding in low-lying and poor drainage areas. Overflowing poor drainage areas. Additional details, at 4:04 p.m. Central Daylight Time, Doppler radar indicated heavy rain due to thunderstorms. This will cause urban and small stream flooding. Some locations that will experience flooding include Birmingham, Hoover, Vestavia Hills, Bessemer, Homewood, Mountain Brook, Trustville, Hueytown, Irondale, Leeds, Moody, Fairfield, Pleasant Grove, Tarrant, Midfield, Brighton, Lipscomb, Five Point South, University of Alabama at Birmingham Campus, and Regent Field. Turn around, do not drown when encountering flooded roads. Most flood deaths occur in vehicles. Now here is your Central Alabama weather overview from the National Weather Service in Birmingham. Heavy rain, a stalled cold front combined with Gulf moisture will bring potential for heavy rainfall through the weekend. A flood watch remains in effect through Saturday morning. Heat, intense heat returns early next week. Expect temperatures in the upper 90s to near 100 from Monday through midweek, with heat indices potentially reaching or exceeding 105. Here is your National Weather Service forecast for the Birmingham listening area. This afternoon, partly sunny with a chance of showers with a slight chance of thunderstorms. Near steady temperature in the upper 80s. Southwest winds around 5 miles per hour. Chance of rain 50%. Tonight, mostly cloudy. Showers likely with a chance of thunderstorms in the evening, then a chance of showers after midnight. Lows in the mid-70s. Southwest winds around 5 miles per hour. Chance of rain 70%. Friday, partly sunny with a chance of showers with a slight chance of thunderstorms in the morning, then mostly cloudy with showers likely with a chance of thunderstorms in the afternoon. Humid with highs in the upper 80s. West winds around 5 miles per hour. Chance of rain 70%. Friday night, mostly cloudy. A slight chance of showers and thunderstorms after midnight. Lows in the mid-70s. West winds around 5 miles per hour in the evening, becoming light and variable. Chance of rain 20%. Saturday, partly sunny. A chance of showers and thunderstorms in the morning, then showers and thunderstorms likely in the afternoon. Humid with highs around 90. West winds around 5 miles per hour. Chance of rain 60%. Saturday night, mostly cloudy in the evening, then becoming partly cloudy. A slight chance of showers and thunderstorms. Lows in the mid-70s. Chance of rain 20%. Sunday, mostly sunny with a slight chance of showers and thunderstorms. Highs in the lower 90s. Chance of rain

a slight chance of showers and thunderstorms in the afternoon. Highs in the mid-90s. Chance of rain 20%. 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NOAA Weather Radio, which is the voice of the National Weather Service, brings you the latest in weather information, including the local area weather forecast for the next 7 days, hourly reports of weather conditions, radar information, and forecasts for travel and recreation. This information originates from the National Weather Service Forecast Office, located at the Shelby County Airport in Calera. Here is the latest information from the tropics. At 1 p.m. Central Daylight Time, the center of Tropical Inversa was located near latitude 29.9 north and longitude 93.8 west. Bertha is moving toward the west near 10 miles per hour, and this motion with some increase in forward speed is expected during the next day or so. On the forecast track, the center of Bertha will move across portions of eastern Texas during the next several hours. Maximum sustained winds remain near 45 miles per hour with higher gusts. Bertha is expected to gradually weaken, and it is forecast to dissipate in a day or so. Tropical storm force winds extend outward up to 160 miles south of the center. The estimated minimum central pressure is 1,004 millibars, about 29.65 inches. Flood watch remains in effect through Saturday morning. What? Flooding caused by excessive rainfall continues to be possible. Where? A portion of central Alabama, including the following counties: Blount, Cherokee, and Ottawa. When? Through Saturday morning. Impacts. Excessive runoff may result in flooding of rivers, creeks, streams, and other low-lying and flood-prone locations. 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Flood you should monitor later forecast and be alert for possible flood warnings. Those living in areas prone to flooding should be prepared to take action should flooding develop. The current time is 4:31 p.m. Central Daylight Time. These are the 4 p.m. detailed observations across the Birmingham listening area on Thursday, July 23rd. At Birmingham, a thunderstorm was reported. The temperature was 79 degrees with a dew point of 76 degrees. The relative humidity was 90%. The wind was southwest at 10 miles an hour, gusting to 21. The pressure was 30.09 inches and rising. At Tuscaloosa, rain was falling. The temperature was 84 degrees with a dew point of 78 degrees. The relative humidity was 82%. The wind was northwest at 8 miles an hour. The pressure was 30.03 inches and steady. At Anniston, it was mostly sunny. The temperature was 88 degrees with a dew point of 74 degrees. The relative humidity was 63%. This was producing a heat index of 96. The wind was southwest at 6 miles an hour. The pressure was 30.05 inches and falling. At the Shelby County Airport, light rain and fog were reported. The temperature was 76 degrees with a dew point of 74 degrees. The relative humidity was 93%. The wind was south at 7 miles an hour. The pressure was 30.07 inches and rising. Now here are additional observations from across the listening area. At Haleyville, rain was falling with a temperature of 78. At Jasper, it was mostly sunny with a temperature of 84. At Pell City, it was partly sunny with a temperature of 90. It was cloudy with a temperature of 82 at Pullman, 78 at Bessemer, 90 at Talladega, and 84 at Sylacauga. At Gadsden, the weather conditions were not available. And now, here are some observations from around the region. It was mostly sunny, with a temperature of 84 at Nashville, Tennessee, and 93 at Montgomery. It was partly sunny, with a temperature of 86 at Atlanta, Georgia, and 85 at Tupelo, Mississippi.

It was cloudy, with a temperature of 83 at Chattanooga, Tennessee, 83 at Huntsville, and 79 at Meridian, Mississippi. What urban and small stream flooding caused by excessive rainfall is expected? Where a portion of central Alabama, including the following county, Jefferson. When, until 7:15 p.m. Central Daylight Time. Impacts, minor.

Batavia Hills, Bessemer, Homewood, Mountain Brook, Trustville, Hueytown, Irondale, Leeds, Moody, Fairfield, Pleasant Grove, Tarrant, Midfield, Brighton, Lipscomb, Five Point South, University of Alabama at Birmingham Campus, and Regent Field. Turn around, do not drown when encountering flooded roads. Most flood deaths occur in vehicles. Now here is your Central Alabama weather overview from the National Weather Service in Birmingham. Heavy rain, a stalled cold front combined with Gulf moisture will bring potential for heavy rainfall through the weekend. A flood watch remains in effect through Saturday morning. Heat, intense heat returns early next week. Expect temperatures in the upper 90s to near 100 for Monday through midweek, with heat indices potentially reaching or exceeding 105. Here is your National Weather Service forecast for the Birmingham listening area. This afternoon, partly sunny with a chance of showers with a slight chance of thunderstorms. Near steady temperature in the upper 80s. Southwest around 5 miles per hour. Chance of rain 50%. Tonight, mostly cloudy. Showers likely with a chance of thunderstorms in the evening, then a chance of showers after midnight. Lows in the mid-70s. Southwest winds around 5 miles per hour. Chance of rain 70%. Friday, partly sunny with a chance of showers with a slight chance of thunderstorms in the morning, then mostly cloudy with showers likely with a chance of thunderstorms in the afternoon. Humid with highs in the upper 80s. West winds around 5 miles per hour. Chance of rain 70%. Friday night, mostly cloudy. A slight chance of showers and thunderstorms after midnight. Lows in the mid-70s. West winds around 5 miles per hour in the evening, becoming light and variable. Chance of rain 20%. Saturday, partly sunny. A chance of showers and thunderstorms in the morning, then showers and thunderstorms likely in the afternoon. Humid with highs around 90. West winds around 5 miles per hour. Chance of rain 60%. Saturday night, mostly cloudy in the evening, then becoming partly cloudy. A slight chance of showers and thunderstorms. Lows in the mid-70s. Chance of rain 20%. Sunday, mostly sunny with a slight chance of showers and thunderstorms. Highs in the lower 90s. Chance of rain 20%. Sunday night, mostly clear. Lows in the mid-70s. Monday, sunny. Highs in the mid-90s. Heat index values up to 105. Monday night, mostly clear. Lows in the mid-70s. Tuesday, sunny, hot with highs in the upper 90s. Heat index values up to 105. Tuesday night, mostly clear. Lows in the mid-70s. Heat index values up to 105 early in the evening. Wednesday, mostly sunny. A slight chance of showers and thunderstorms in the afternoon. Highs in the mid-90s. Chance of rain 20%. The current time is 4:38 p.m. Central Daylight Time. These are the 4 p.m. detailed observations across the Birmingham listening area on Thursday, July 23rd. At Birmingham, a thunderstorm was reported. The temperature was 79 degrees, with a dew point of 76 degrees. The relative humidity was 90%. The wind was southwest, at 10 miles an hour. Gusting to 21. The pressure was 30.09 inches and rising. At Tuscaloosa, rain was falling. The temperature was 84 degrees, with a dew point of 78 degrees. The relative humidity was 82%. The wind was northwest, at 8 miles an hour. The pressure was 30.03 inches, and steady. At Anniston, it was mostly sunny. The temperature was 88 degrees, with a dew point of 74 degrees. The relative humidity was 63%. This was producing a heat index of 96. The wind was southwest, at 6 miles an hour. The pressure was 30.05 inches and falling.
at the Shelby County Airport, light rain and fog were reported. The temperature was 76 degrees, with a dew point of 74 degrees. The relative humidity was 93%. The wind was south at 7 miles an hour. The pressure was 30.07 inches and rising. Now here are additional observations from across the listening area. At Haleyville, rain was falling with a temperature of 78. At Jasper, it was mostly sunny with a temperature of 84. At Pell City, it was partly sunny with a temperature of 90. It was cloudy with a temperature of 82 at Coleman, 78 at Bessemer, 90 at Talladega, and 84 at Silicaga. At Gadsden, the weather conditions were not available. And now, here are some observations from around the region. It was mostly sunny, with a temperature of 84 at Nashville, Tennessee, and 93 at Montgomery. It was partly sunny, with a temperature of 86 at Atlanta, Georgia, and 85 at Tupelo, Mississippi. It was cloudy, with a temperature of 83 at Chattanooga, Tennessee, 83 at Huntsville, and 79 at Meridian, Mississippi. What urban and small stream flooding caused by excessive rainfall is expected? Where a portion of central Alabama, including the following county, Jefferson. When, until 7:15 p.m. Central Daylight Time. Impacts, minor flooding in low-lying and poor drainage areas. Overflowing poor drainage areas. Additional details, at 4:04 p.m. Central Daylight Time, Doppler radar indicated heavy rain due to thunderstorms. This will cause urban and small stream flooding. Some locations that will experience flooding include Birmingham, Hoover, Vestavia Hills, Bessemer, Homewood, Mountain Brook, Trustville, Hueytown, Irondale, Leeds, Moody, Fairfield, Pleasant Grove, Tarrant, Midfield, Brighton, Lipscomb, Five Point South, University of Alabama at Birmingham Campus, and Regent Field. Turn around, do not drown when encountering flooded roads. Most flood deaths occur in vehicles. Now here is your Central Alabama weather overview from the National Weather Service in Birmingham. Heavy rain, a stalled cold front combined with Gulf moisture will bring potential for heavy rainfall through the weekend. A flood watch remains in effect through Saturday morning. Heat, intense heat returns early next week. Expect temperatures in the upper 90s to near 100 for Monday through midweek, with heat indices potentially reaching or exceeding 105. Here is your National Weather Service forecast for the Birmingham listening area. This afternoon, partly sunny with a chance of showers with a slight chance of thunderstorms. Near steady temperature in the upper 80s. Southwest winds around 5 miles per hour. Chance of rain 50%. Tonight, mostly cloudy. Showers likely with a chance of thunderstorms in the evening, then a chance of showers after midnight. Lows in the mid-70s. Southwest winds around 5 miles per hour. Chance of rain 70%. Friday, partly sunny with a chance of showers with a slight chance of thunderstorms in the morning, then mostly cloudy with showers likely with a chance of thunderstorms in the afternoon. Humid with highs in the upper 80s. West winds around 5 miles per hour. Chance of rain 70%. Friday night, mostly cloudy. A slight chance of showers and thunderstorms after midnight. Lows in the mid-70s. West winds around 5 miles per hour in the evening, becoming light and variable. Chance of rain 20%. Saturday, partly sunny. A chance of showers and thunderstorms in the morning, then showers and thunderstorms likely in the afternoon. Humid with highs around 90. West winds around 5 miles per hour. Chance of rain 60%. Saturday night, mostly cloudy in the evening, then becoming partly cloudy. A slight chance of showers and thunderstorms. Lows in the mid-70s. Chance of rain 20%. Sunday, mostly sunny with a slight chance of showers and thunderstorms. Highs in the lower 90s. Chance of rain 20%. Sunday night, mostly clear. Lows in the mid-70s. Monday, sunny.
Highs in the mid-90s. Heat index values up to 105. Monday night, mostly clear. Lows in the mid-70s. Tuesday, sunny, hot with highs in the upper 90s. Heat index values up to 105. Tuesday night, mostly clear. Lows in the mid-70s. Heat index values up to 105 early in the evening. Wednesday, mostly sunny. A slight chance of showers and thunderstorms in the afternoon. Highs in the mid-90s. Chance of rain 20%. Here is the latest information from the tropics. At 1 p.m. Central Daylight Time, the center of Tropical Storm Bertha was located near latitude 29.9 north and longitude 93.8 west. Bertha is moving toward the west near 10 miles per hour, and this motion with some increase in forward speed is expected during the next day or so. On the forecast track, the center of Bertha will move across portions of eastern Texas during the next several hours. Maximum sustained winds remain near 45 miles per hour with higher gusts. Bertha is expected to gradually weaken, and it is forecast to dissipate in a day or so. Tropical storm force winds extend outward up to 160 miles south of the center. The estimated minimum central pressure is 1,004 millibars, about 29.65 inches. Flood watch remains in effect through Saturday morning. What? Flooding caused by excessive rainfall continues to be possible. Where? A portion of central Alabama, including the following counties, Blount, Cherokee, and Ocala. When? Through Saturday morning. 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Excessive runoff may result in flooding of rivers, creeks, streams, and other low-lying and flood-prone locations. 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You should monitor later forecasts and be alert for possible flood warnings. Those living in areas prone to flooding should be prepared to take action should flooding develop. The current time is 4:47 p.m. Central Daylight Time. These are the 4 p.m. detailed observations across the Birmingham listening area on Thursday, July 23rd. At Birmingham, a thunderstorm was reported. The temperature was 79 degrees, with a dew point of 76 degrees. The relative humidity was 90%. The wind was southwest, at 10 miles an hour. Gusting to 21. The pressure was 30.09 inches and rising. At Tuscaloosa, rain was falling. The temperature was 84 degrees, with a dew point of 78 degrees. The relative humidity was 82%. The wind was northwest, at 8 miles an hour. The pressure was 30.03 inches, and steady. At Anniston, it was mostly sunny. The temperature was 88 degrees, with a dew point of 74 degrees. The relative humidity was 63%. This was producing a heat index of 96. The wind was southwest, at 6 miles an hour. The pressure was 30.05 inches and falling. At the Shelby County Airport, light rain and fog were reported. The temperature was 76 degrees, with a dew point of 74 degrees. The relative humidity was 93%. The wind was south, at 7 miles an hour. The pressure was 30.07 inches and rising. Now here are additional observations from across the listening area. At Haleyville, rain was falling with a temperature of 78. At Jasper, it was mostly sunny with a temperature of 84. At Pell City, it was partly sunny with a temperature of 90. It was cloudy with a temperature of 82 at Tolman, 78 at Bessemer, 90 at Talladega, and 84 at Sylacauga. At Gadsden, the weather conditions were not available. And now, here are some observations from around the region. It was mostly sunny, with a temperature of 84 at Nashville, Tennessee, and 93 at Montgomery. It was partly sunny, with a temperature of 86 at Atlanta, Georgia, and 85 at Tupelo, Mississippi. It was cloudy, with a temperature of 83 at Chattanooga, Tennessee, 83 at Huntsville, and 79 at Meridian, Mississippi.
floods, urban and small stream flooding caused by excessive rainfall is expected. Where? A portion of central Alabama, including the following county, Jefferson. When? Until 7:15 p.m. Central Daylight Time. Impacts. Minor flooding in low-lying and poor drainage areas. Overflowing poor drainage areas. Additional details. At 4:04 p.m. Central Daylight Time, Doppler radar indicated heavy rain due to thunderstorms. This will cause urban and small stream flooding. Some locations that will experience flooding include Birmingham, Hoover, Vestavia Hills, Bessemer, Homewood, Mountain Brook, Trustville, Hueytown, Irondale, Leeds, Moody, Fairfield, Pleasant Grove, Tarrant, Midfield, Brighton, Lipscomb, Five Point South, University of Alabama at Birmingham Campus, and Regent Field. Turn around, do not drown when encountering flooded roads. Most flood deaths occur in vehicles. Now here is your Central Alabama weather overview from the National Weather Service in Birmingham. Heavy rain, a stalled cold front combined with Gulf moisture will bring potential for heavy rainfall through the weekend. A flood watch remains in effect through Saturday morning. Heat, intense heat returns early next week. Expect temperatures in the upper 90s to near 100 from Monday through midweek, with heat indices potentially reaching or exceeding 105. Here is your National Weather Service forecast for the Birmingham listening area. This afternoon, partly sunny with a chance of showers with a slight chance of thunderstorms. Near steady temperature in the upper 80s. Southwest winds around 5 miles per hour. Chance of rain 50%. Tonight, mostly cloudy. Showers likely with a chance of thunderstorms in the evening, then a chance of showers after midnight. Lows in the mid-70s. Southwest winds around 5 miles per hour. Chance of rain 70%. Friday, partly sunny with a chance of showers with a slight chance of thunderstorms in the morning, then mostly cloudy with showers likely with a chance of thunderstorms in the afternoon. Humid with highs in the upper 80s. West winds around 5 miles per hour. Chance of rain 70%. Friday night, mostly cloudy. A slight chance of showers and thunderstorms after midnight. Lows in the mid-70s. West winds around 5 miles per hour in the evening, becoming light and variable. Chance of rain 20%. Saturday, partly sunny. A chance of showers and thunderstorms in the morning, then showers and thunderstorms likely in the afternoon. Humid with highs around 90. West winds around 5 miles per hour. Chance of rain 60%. Saturday night, mostly cloudy in the evening, then becoming partly cloudy. A slight chance of showers and thunderstorms. Lows in the mid-70s. Chance of rain 20%. Sunday, mostly sunny with a slight chance of showers and thunderstorms. Highs in the lower 90s. Chance of rain 20%. Sunday night, mostly clear. Lows in the mid-70s. Monday, sunny. Highs in the mid-90s. Heat index values up to 105. Monday night, mostly clear. Lows in the mid-70s. Tuesday, sunny, hot with highs in the upper 90s. Heat index values up to 105. Tuesday night, mostly clear. Lows in the mid-70s. Heat index values up to 105 early in the evening. Wednesday, mostly sunny. A slight chance of showers and thunderstorms in the afternoon. Highs in the mid-90s. Chance of rain 20%. The current time is 4:54 p.m. Central Daylight Time. These are the 4 p.m. detailed observations across the Birmingham listening area on Thursday, July 23rd. At Birmingham, a thunderstorm was reported. The temperature was 79 degrees, with a dew point of 76 degrees. The relative humidity was 90%. The wind was southwest, at 10 miles an hour. Gusting to 21. The pressure was 30.09 inches and rising. At Tuscaloosa, rain was falling.
The temperature was 84 degrees, with a dew point of 78 degrees. The relative humidity was 82%. The wind was northwest, at 8 miles an hour. The pressure was 30.03 inches, and steady. At Anniston, it was mostly sunny. The temperature was 88 degrees, with a dew point of 74 degrees. The relative humidity was 63%. This was producing a heat index of 96. The wind was southwest, at 6 miles an hour. The pressure was 30.05 inches and falling. At the Shelby County Airport, light rain and fog were reported. The temperature was 76 degrees, with a dew point of 74 degrees. The relative humidity was 93%. The wind was south, at 7 miles an hour. The pressure was 30.07 inches and rising. Now here are additional observations from across the listening area. At Haleyville, rain was falling with a temperature of 78. At Jasper, it was mostly sunny with a temperature of 84. At Pell City, it was partly sunny with a temperature of 90. It was cloudy with a temperature of 82 at Tolman, 78 at Bessemer, 90 at Talladega, and 84 at Siliconga. At Gadsden, the weather conditions were not available. And now, here are some observations from around the region. It was mostly sunny, with a temperature of 84 at Nashville, Tennessee, and 93 at Montgomery. It was partly sunny, with a temperature of 86 at Atlanta, Georgia, and 85 at Tupelo, Mississippi. It was cloudy, with a temperature of 83 at Chattanooga, Tennessee, 83 at Huntsville, and 79 at Meridian, Mississippi. What urban and small stream flooding caused by excessive rainfall is expected? Where a portion of central Alabama, including the following county, Jefferson. When, until 7:15 p.m. Central Daylight Time. Impacts, minor flooding in low-lying and poor drainage areas. Overflowing poor drainage areas. Additional details, at 4:04 p.m. Central Daylight Time, Doppler radar indicated heavy rain due to thunderstorms. This will cause urban and small stream flooding. Some locations that will experience flooding include Birmingham, Hoover, Vestavia Hills, Bessemer, Homewood, Mountain Brook, Trustville, Hueytown, Irondale, Leeds, Moody, Fairfield, Pleasant Grove, Tarrant, Midfield, Brighton, Lipscomb, Five Point South, University of Alabama at Birmingham Campus, and Regent Field. Turn around, do not drown when encountering flooded roads. Most flood deaths occur in vehicles. 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This information originates from the National Weather Service Forecast Office, located at the Shelby County Airport in Calera. Now here is your Central Alabama weather overview from the National Weather Service in Birmingham. Heavy rain, a stalled cold front combined with Gulf moisture will bring potential for heavy rainfall through the weekend. A flood watch remains in effect through Saturday morning. Heat, intense heat returns early next week. Expect temperatures in the upper 90s to near 100 for Monday through midweek, with heat indices potentially reaching or exceeding 105. Here is your National Weather Service forecast for the Birmingham listening area. This afternoon, partly sunny with a chance of showers with a slight chance of thunderstorms. Near steady temperature in the upper 80s. Southwest winds around 5 miles per hour. Chance of rain 50%. Tonight, mostly cloudy. Showers likely with a chance of thunderstorms in the evening, then a chance of showers after midnight. Lows in the mid-70s. Southwest winds around 5 miles per hour. Chance of rain 70%.
Friday, partly sunny with a chance of showers with a slight chance of thunderstorms in the morning, then mostly cloudy with showers likely with a chance of thunderstorms in the afternoon. Humid with highs in the upper 80s. West winds around 5 miles per hour. Chance of rain 70%. Friday night, mostly cloudy. A slight chance of showers and thunderstorms after midnight. Lows in the mid-70s. West winds around 5 miles per hour in the evening, becoming light and variable. Chance of rain 20%. Saturday, partly sunny. A chance of showers and thunderstorms in the morning, then showers and thunderstorms likely in the afternoon. Humid with highs around 90. West winds around 5 miles per hour. Chance of rain 60%. Saturday night, mostly cloudy in the evening, then becoming partly cloudy. A slight chance of showers and thunderstorms. Lows in the mid-70s. Chance of rain 20%. Sunday, mostly sunny with a slight chance of showers and thunderstorms. Highs in the lower 90s. Chance of rain 20%. Sunday night, mostly clear. Lows in the mid-70s. Monday, sunny. Highs in the mid-90s. Heat index values up to 105. Monday night, mostly clear. Lows in the mid-70s. Tuesday, sunny, hot with highs in the upper 90s. Heat index values up to 105. Tuesday night, mostly clear. Lows in the mid-70s. Heat index values up to 105 early in the evening. Wednesday, mostly sunny. A slight chance of showers and thunderstorms in the afternoon. Highs in the mid-90s. Chance of rain 20%. Here is the latest information from the tropics. At 1 p.m. Central Daylight Time, the center of Tropical Storm Bertha was located near latitude 29.9 north and longitude 93.8 west. Bertha is moving toward the west near 10 miles per hour, and this motion with some increase in forward speed is expected during the next day or so. On the forecast track, the center of Bertha will move across portions of eastern Texas during the next several hours. Maximum sustained winds remain near 45 miles per hour with higher gusts. Bertha is expected to gradually weaken, and it is forecast to dissipate in a day or so. Tropical storm force winds extend outward up to 160 miles south of the center. The estimated minimum central pressure is 1,004 millibars, about 29.65 inches. Flood watch remains in effect through Saturday morning. What? Flooding caused by excessive rainfall continues to be possible. Where? A portion of central Alabama, including the following counties, Blount, Cherokee, and Eutaw. When? Through Saturday morning. Impacts. Excessive runoff may result in flooding of rivers, creeks, streams, and other low-lying and flood-prone locations. 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You should monitor later forecasts and be alert for possible flood warnings. Those living in areas prone to flooding should be prepared to take action should flooding develop. The current time is 5:03 p.m. Central Daylight Time. These are the 4 p.m. detailed observations across the Birmingham listening area on Thursday, July 23rd. At Birmingham, a thunderstorm was reported. The temperature was 79 degrees with a dew point of 76 degrees. The relative humidity was 90%. The wind was southwest at 10 miles an hour. Gusting to 21. The pressure was 30.09 inches and rising. At Tuscaloosa, rain was falling. The temperature was 84 degrees with a dew point of 78 degrees. The relative humidity was 82%. The wind was northwest at 8 miles an hour. The pressure was 30.03 inches and steady. At Anniston, it was mostly sunny. The temperature was 88 degrees with a dew point of 74 degrees. The relative humidity was 63%. This was producing a heat index of 96. The wind was southwest
at 6 miles an hour. The pressure was 30.05 inches and falling. At the Shelby County Airport, light rain and fog were reported. The temperature was 76 degrees, with a dew point of 74 degrees. The relative humidity was 93%. The wind was south at 7 miles an hour. The pressure was 30.07 inches and rising. Now here are additional observations from across the listening area. At Haleyville, rain was falling with a temperature of 78. At Jasper, it was mostly sunny with a temperature of 84. At Pell City, it was partly sunny with a temperature of 90. It was cloudy with a temperature of 82 at Pullman, 78 at Bessemer, 90 at Talladega, and 84 at Sylacauga. At Gadsden, the weather conditions were not available. And now, here are some observations from around the region. It was mostly sunny, with a temperature of 84 at Nashville, Tennessee, and 93 at Montgomery. It was partly sunny, with a temperature of 86 at Atlanta, Georgia, and 85 at Tupelo, Mississippi. It was cloudy, with a temperature of 83 at Chattanooga, Tennessee, 83 at Huntsville, and 79 at Meridian, Mississippi. What urban and small stream flooding caused by excessive rainfall is expected? Where a portion of central Alabama, including the following county, Jefferson. When, until 7:15 p.m. Central Daylight Time. Impacts, minor flooding in low-lying and poor drainage areas. Overflowing poor drainage areas. Additional details, at 4:04 p.m. Central Daylight Time, Doppler radar indicated heavy rain due to thunderstorms. This will cause urban and small stream flooding. Some locations that will experience flooding include Birmingham, Hoover, Vestavia Hills, Bessemer, Homewood, Mountain Brook, Trusto, Hueytown, Irondale, Leeds, Moody, Fairfield, Pleasant Grove, Tarrant, Midfield, Brighton, Lipscomb, Five Point South, University of Alabama at Birmingham Campus, and Regent Field. Turn around, do not drown when encountering flooded roads. Most flood deaths occur in vehicles. Now here is your Central Alabama weather overview from the National Weather Service in Birmingham. Heavy rain, a stalled cold front combined with Gulf moisture will bring potential for heavy rainfall through the weekend. A flood watch remains in effect through Saturday morning. Heat, intense heat returns early next week. Expect temperatures in the upper 90s to near 100 from Monday through midweek, with heat indices potentially reaching or exceeding 105. Here is your National Weather Service forecast for the Birmingham listening area. This afternoon, partly sunny with a chance of showers with a slight chance of thunderstorms. Near steady temperature in the upper 80s. Southwest winds around 5 miles per hour. Chance of rain 50%. Tonight, mostly cloudy. Showers likely with a chance of thunderstorms in the evening, then a chance of showers after midnight. Lows in the mid-70s. Southwest winds around 5 miles per hour. Chance of rain 70%. Friday, partly sunny with a chance of showers with a slight chance of thunderstorms in the morning, then mostly cloudy with showers likely with a chance of thunderstorms in the afternoon. Humid with highs in the upper 80s. West winds around 5 miles per hour. Chance of rain 70%. Friday night, mostly cloudy. A slight chance of showers and thunderstorms after midnight. Lows in the mid-70s. West winds around 5 miles per hour in the evening, becoming light and variable. Chance of rain 20%. Saturday, partly sunny. A chance of showers and thunderstorms in the morning, then showers and thunderstorms likely in the afternoon. Humid with highs around 90. West winds around 5 miles per hour. Chance of rain 60%. Saturday night, mostly cloudy in the evening, then becoming partly cloudy. A slight chance of showers and thunderstorms. Lows in the mid-70s. Chance of rain 20%. Sunday, mostly sunny with a slight chance of showers and thunderstorms. Highs in the lower 90s. Chance of rain 20%.
Sunday night, mostly clear. Lows in the mid-70s. Monday, sunny. Highs in the mid-90s. Heat index values up to 105. Monday night, mostly clear. Lows in the mid-70s. Tuesday, sunny, hot with highs in the upper 90s. Heat index values up to 105. Tuesday night, mostly clear. Lows in the mid-70s. Heat index values up to 105 early in the evening. Wednesday, mostly sunny. A slight chance of showers and thunderstorms in the afternoon. Highs in the mid-90s. Chance of rain 20%. The current time is 5:10 p.m. Central Daylight Time. These are the 4 p.m. detailed observations across the Birmingham listening area on Thursday, July 23rd. At Birmingham, a thunderstorm was reported. The temperature was 79 degrees, with a dew point of 76 degrees. The relative humidity was 90%. The wind was southwest, at 10 miles an hour. Gusting to 21. The pressure was 30.09 inches and rising. At Tuscaloosa, rain was falling. The temperature was 84 degrees, with a dew point of 78 degrees. The relative humidity was 82%. The wind was northwest, at 8 miles an hour. The pressure was 30.03 inches, and steady. At Anniston, it was mostly sunny. The temperature was 88 degrees, with a dew point of 74 degrees. The relative humidity was 63%. This was producing a heat index of 96. The wind was southwest, at 6 miles an hour. The pressure was 30.05 inches and falling. At the Shelby County Airport, light rain and fog were reported. The temperature was 76 degrees, with a dew point of 74 degrees. The relative humidity was 93%. The wind was south, at 7 miles an hour. The pressure was 30.07 inches and rising. Now here are additional observations from across the listening area. At Haleyville, rain was falling, with a temperature of 78. At Jasper, it was mostly sunny, with a temperature of 84. At Pell City, it was partly sunny, with a temperature of 90. It was cloudy, with a temperature of 82 at Tolman, 78 at Bessemer, 90 at Talladega, and 84 at Sylacauga. At Gadsden, the weather conditions were not available. And now, here are some observations from around the region. It was mostly sunny, with a temperature of 84 at Nashville, Tennessee, and 93 at Montgomery. It was partly sunny, with a temperature of 86 at Atlanta, Georgia, and 85 at Tupelo, Mississippi. It was cloudy, with a temperature of 83 at Chattanooga, Tennessee, 83 at Huntsville, and 79 at Meridian, Mississippi. These are the 5 p.m. detailed observations across the Birmingham listening area on Thursday, July 23rd. At Birmingham, heavy rain and fog were reported. The temperature was 77 degrees, with a dew point of 75 degrees. The relative humidity was 93%. The wind was southwest, at 8 miles an hour. The pressure was 30.10 inches, and steady. At Tuscaloosa, light rain was falling. The temperature was 85 degrees, with a dew point of 80 degrees. The relative humidity was 85%. This was producing a heat index of 99. The wind was east, at 6 miles an hour. The pressure was 30.03 inches, and steady. At Anniston, it was partly sunny. The temperature was 88 degrees, with a dew point of 74 degrees. The relative humidity was 63%. This was producing a heat index of 96. The wind was southwest, at 8 miles an hour. The pressure was 30.05 inches, and steady. At the Shelby County Airport, it was cloudy. The temperature was 77 degrees, with a dew point of 73 degrees. The relative humidity was 87%. The wind was calm. The pressure was 30.06 inches and falling. Now here are additional observations from across the listening area.
It was 79 at Cal City. It was partly sunny, with a temperature of 86 at Jasper and 88 at Talladega. It was cloudy, with a temperature of 78 at Haleyville, 84 at Cullen, 79 at Bessemer, and 81 at Silicaga. At Gadsden, the weather conditions were not available. And now, here are some observations from around the region. At Nashville, Tennessee, it was mostly sunny, with a temperature of 83. It was partly sunny, with a temperature of 84 at Atlanta, Georgia, 84 at Chattanooga, Tennessee, and 92 at Montgomery. It was cloudy, with a temperature of 80 at Huntsville, 83 at Tupelo, Mississippi, and 79 at Meridian, Mississippi. What urban and small stream flooding caused by excessive rainfall is expected? Where a portion of central Alabama, including the following county, Jefferson. When, until 7:15 p.m. Central Daylight Time. Impacts, minor flooding in low-lying and poor drainage areas. Overflowing poor drainage areas. Additional details, at 4:04 p.m. Central Daylight Time, Doppler radar indicated heavy rain due to thunderstorms. This will cause urban and small stream flooding. Some locations that will experience flooding include Birmingham, Hoover, Vestavia Hills, Bessemer, Homewood, Mountain Brook, Trustville, Hueytown, Irondale, Leeds, Moody, Fairfield, Pleasant Grove, Tarrant, Midfield, Brighton, Lipscomb, Five Point South, University of Alabama at Birmingham Campus, and Regent Field. Turn around, do not drown when encountering flooded roads. Most flood deaths occur in vehicles. Here is the latest information from the tropics. At 1 p.m. Central Daylight Time, the center of Tropical Storm Bertha was located near latitude 29.9 north and longitude 93.8 west. Bertha is moving toward the west near 10 miles per hour, and this motion with some increase in forward speed is expected during the next day or so. On the forecast track, the center of Bertha will move across portions of eastern Texas during the next several hours. Maximum sustained winds remain near 45 miles per hour with higher gusts. Bertha is expected to gradually weaken, and it is forecast to dissipate in a day or so. Tropical storm force winds extend outward up to 160 miles south of the center. The estimated minimum central pressure is 1,004 millibars, about 29.65 inches. Flood watch remains in effect through Saturday morning. What flooding caused by excessive rainfall continues to be possible? Where a portion of central Alabama, including the following counties, Blount, Cherokee, and Ootoqua. When through Saturday morning. Impacts, excessive runoff may result in flooding of rivers, creeks, streams, and other low-lying and flood-prone locations. Additional details, http://www.weather.gov/safety/flood. You should monitor later forecasts and be alert for possible flood warnings. Those living in areas prone to flooding should be prepared to take action should flooding develop. Now here is your Central Alabama weather overview from the National Weather Service in Birmingham. Heavy rain, a stalled cold front combined with Gulf moisture will bring potential for heavy rainfall through the weekend. A flood watch remains in effect through Saturday morning. Heat, intense heat returns early next week. Expect temperatures in the upper 90s to near 100 for Monday through midweek, with heat indices potentially reaching or exceeding 105. Here is your National Weather Service forecast for the Birmingham listening area. This afternoon, partly sunny with a chance of showers with a slight chance of thunderstorms. Near steady temperature in the upper 80s. Southwest winds around 5 miles per hour. Chance of rain 50%. Tonight, mostly cloudy. Showers likely with a chance of thunderstorms in the evening, then a chance of showers after midnight. Lows in the mid-70s. Southwest winds around 5 miles per hour. Chance of rain 70%. Friday, partly sunny with a chance of showers with a slight chance of thunderstorms in the morning, then mostly cloudy with showers likely with a chance of thunderstorms in the afternoon. Humid with highs in the upper 80s.
northwest winds around 5 miles per hour. Chance of rain 70%. Friday night, mostly cloudy. A slight chance of showers and thunderstorms after midnight. Lows in the mid-70s. West winds around 5 miles per hour in the evening, becoming light and variable. Chance of rain 20%. Saturday, partly sunny. A chance of showers and thunderstorms in the morning, then showers and thunderstorms likely in the afternoon. Humid with highs around 90. West winds around 5 miles per hour. Chance of rain 60%. Saturday night, mostly cloudy in the evening, then becoming partly cloudy. A slight chance of showers and thunderstorms. Lows in the mid-70s. Chance of rain 20%. Sunday, mostly sunny with a slight chance of showers and thunderstorms. Highs in the lower 90s. Chance of rain 20%. Sunday night, mostly clear. Lows in the mid-70s. Monday, sunny. Highs in the mid-90s. Heat index values up to 105. Monday night, mostly clear. Lows in the mid-70s. Tuesday, sunny, hot with highs in the upper 90s. Heat index values up to 105. Tuesday night, mostly clear. Lows in the mid-70s. Heat index values up to 105 early in the evening. Wednesday, mostly sunny. A slight chance of showers and thunderstorms in the afternoon. Highs in the mid-90s. Chance of rain 20%. The current time is 5:21 p.m. Central Daylight Time. These are the 5 p.m. detailed observations across the Birmingham listening area on Thursday, July 23rd. At Birmingham, heavy rain and fog were reported. The temperature was 77 degrees, with a dew point of 75 degrees. The relative humidity was 93%. The wind was southwest, at 8 miles an hour. The pressure was 30.10 inches, and steady. At Tuscaloosa, light rain was falling. The temperature was 85 degrees, with a dew point of 80 degrees. The relative humidity was 85%. This was producing a heat index of 99. The wind was east, at 6 miles an hour. The pressure was 30.03 inches, and steady. At Anniston, it was partly sunny. The temperature was 88 degrees, with a dew point of 74 degrees. The relative humidity was 63%. This was producing a heat index of 96. The wind was southwest, at 8 miles an hour. The pressure was 30.05 inches, and steady. At the Shelby County Airport, it was cloudy. The temperature was 77 degrees, with a dew point of 73 degrees. The relative humidity was 87%. The wind was calm. The pressure was 30.06 inches and falling. Now here are additional observations from across the listening area. It was 79 at Pell City. It was partly sunny, with a temperature of 86 at Jasper and 88 at Talladega. It was cloudy, with a temperature of 78 at Haleyville, 84 at Cullen, 79 at Bessemer, and 81 at Siliconga. At Gadsden, the weather conditions were not available. And now, here are some observations from around the region. At Nashville, Tennessee, it was mostly sunny, with a temperature of 83. It was partly sunny, with a temperature of 84 at Atlanta, Georgia, 84 at Chattanooga, Tennessee, and 92 at Montgomery. It was cloudy, with a temperature of 80 at Huntsville, 83 at Tupelo, Mississippi, and 79 at Meridian, Mississippi. What urban and small stream flooding caused by excessive rainfall is expected? Where a portion of central Alabama, including the following county, Jefferson. When, until 7:15 p.m. Central Daylight Time. Impacts, minor flooding in low-lying and poor drainage areas. Overflowing poor drainage areas. Additional details, at 4:04 p.m. Central Daylight Time, Doppler radar indicated heavy rain due to thunderstorms. This will cause urban and small stream flooding.
Some locations that will experience flooding include Birmingham, Hoover, Vestavia Hills, Bessemer, Homewood, Mountain Brook, Trustville, Hueytown, Irondale, Leeds, Moody, Fairfield, Pleasant Grove, Tarrant, Midfield, Brighton, Lipscomb, Five Point South, University of Alabama at Birmingham Campus, and Regent Field. Turn around, do not drown when encountering flooded roads. Most flood deaths occur in vehicles. Now here is your Central Alabama weather overview from the National Weather Service in Birmingham. Heavy rain, a stalled cold front combined with Gulf moisture will bring potential for heavy rainfall through the weekend. A flood watch remains in effect through Saturday morning. Heat, intense heat returns early next week. Expect temperatures in the upper 90s to near 100 for Monday through midweek, with heat indices potentially reaching or exceeding 105. Here is your National Weather Service forecast for the Birmingham listening area. This afternoon, partly sunny with a chance of showers with a slight chance of thunderstorms. Near steady temperature in the upper 80s. Southwest winds around 5 miles per hour. Chance of rain 50%. Tonight, mostly cloudy. Showers likely with a chance of thunderstorms in the evening, then a chance of showers after midnight. Lows in the mid-70s. Southwest winds around 5 miles per hour. Chance of rain 70%. Friday, partly sunny with a chance of showers with a slight chance of thunderstorms in the morning, then mostly cloudy with showers likely with a chance of thunderstorms in the afternoon. Humid with highs in the upper 80s. West winds around 5 miles per hour. Chance of rain 70%. Friday night, mostly cloudy. A slight chance of showers and thunderstorms after midnight. Lows in the mid-70s. West winds around 5 miles per hour in the evening, becoming light and variable. Chance of rain 20%. Saturday, partly sunny. A chance of showers and thunderstorms in the morning, then showers and thunderstorms likely in the afternoon. Humid with highs around 90. West winds around 5 miles per hour. Chance of rain 60%. Saturday night, mostly cloudy in the evening, then becoming partly cloudy. A slight chance of showers and thunderstorms. Lows in the mid-70s. Chance of rain 20%. Sunday, mostly sunny with a slight chance of showers and thunderstorms. Highs in the lower 90s. Chance of rain 20%. Sunday night, mostly clear. Lows in the mid-70s. Monday, sunny. Highs in the mid-90s. Heat index values up to 105. Monday night, mostly clear. Lows in the mid-70s. Tuesday, sunny, hot with highs in the upper 90s. Heat index values up to 105. Tuesday night, mostly clear. Lows in the mid-70s. Heat index values up to 105 early in the evening. Wednesday, mostly sunny. A slight chance of showers and thunderstorms in the afternoon. Highs in the mid-90s. Chance of rain 20%. 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NOAA Weather Radio, which is the voice of the National Weather Service, brings you the latest in weather information, including the local area weather forecast for the next 7 days, hourly reports of weather conditions, radar information, and forecasts for travel and recreation. This information originates from the National Weather Service Forecast Office, located at the Shelby County Airport in Calera. The current time is 5:29 p.m. Central Daylight Time. These are the 5 p.m. detailed observations across the Birmingham

at 6 miles an hour. The pressure was 30.03 inches and steady. At Anniston, it was partly sunny. The temperature was 88 degrees, with a dew point of 74 degrees. The relative humidity was 63%. This was producing a heat index of 96. The wind was southwest, at 8 miles an hour. The pressure was 30.05 inches and steady. At the Shelby County Airport, it was cloudy. The temperature was 77 degrees, with a dew point of 73 degrees. The relative humidity was 87%. The wind was calm. The pressure was 30.06 inches and falling. Now here are additional observations from across the listening area. It was 79 at Cal City. It was partly sunny, with a temperature of 86 at Jasper and 88 at Talladega. It was cloudy, with a temperature of 78 at Haleyville, 84 at Cullman, 79 at Bessemer, and 81 at Sylacauga. At Gadsden, the weather conditions were not available. And now, here are some observations from around the region. At Nashville, Tennessee, it was mostly sunny, with a temperature of 83. It was partly sunny, with a temperature of 84 at Atlanta, Georgia, 84 at Chattanooga, Tennessee, and 92 at Montgomery. It was cloudy, with a temperature of 80 at Huntsville, 83 at Tupelo, Mississippi, and 79 at Meridian, Mississippi. Here is the latest information from the tropics. At 1 p.m. Central Daylight Time, the center of Tropical Storm Bertha was located near latitude 29.9 north and longitude 93.8 west. Bertha is moving toward the west near 10 miles per hour, and this motion with an increase in forward speed is expected during the next day or so. On the forecast track, the center of Bertha will move across portions of eastern Texas during the next several hours. Maximum sustained winds remain near 45 miles per hour with higher gusts. Bertha is expected to gradually weaken, and it is forecast to dissipate in a day or so. Tropical storm force winds extend outward up to 160 miles south of the center. The estimated minimum central pressure is 1,004 millibars, about 29.65 inches. Flood watch remains in effect through Saturday morning. What? Flooding caused by excessive rainfall continues to be possible. Where? A portion of central Alabama, including the following counties, Blount, Cherokee, and Ocala. When? Through Saturday morning. Impacts. Excessive runoff may result in flooding of rivers, creeks, streams, and other low-lying and flood-prone locations. Additional details, http://www.weather.gov/safety/flood. You should monitor later forecasts and be alert for possible flood warnings. Those living in areas prone to flooding should be prepared to take action should flooding develop. What? Urban and small stream flooding caused by excessive rainfall is expected. Where? A portion of central Alabama, including the following county, Jefferson. When? Until 7:15 p.m. Central Daylight Time. Impacts. Minor flooding in low-lying and poor drainage areas. Overflowing poor drainage areas. Additional details, at 4:04 p.m. Central Daylight Time, Doppler radar indicated heavy rain due to thunderstorms. This will cause urban and small stream flooding. Some locations that will experience flooding include Birmingham, Hoover, Vestavia Hills, Bessemer, Homewood, Mountain Brook, Trustell, Hueytown, Irondale, Leeds, Moody, Fairfield, Pleasant Grove, Tarrant, Midfield, Brighton, Lipscomb, Five Point South, University of Alabama at Birmingham Campus, and Regent Field. Turn around, do not drown when encountering flooded roads. Most flood deaths occur in vehicles. Now here is your Central Alabama weather overview from the National Weather Service in Birmingham. Heavy rain, a salt cold front combined with Gulf moisture will bring potential for heavy rainfall through the weekend. A flood watch remains in effect through Saturday morning. Heat, intense heat returns early next week. Expect temperatures in the upper 90s to near 100 for Monday through midweek, with heat indices potentially reaching or exceeding 100.

is your National Weather Service forecast for the Birmingham listening area. This afternoon, partly sunny with a chance of showers with a slight chance of thunderstorms. Near steady temperature in the upper 80s. Southwest winds around 5 miles per hour. Chance of rain 50%. Tonight, mostly cloudy. Showers likely with a chance of thunderstorms in the evening, then a chance of showers after midnight. Lows in the mid-70s. Southwest winds around 5 miles per hour. Chance of rain 70%. Friday, partly sunny with a chance of showers with a slight chance of thunderstorms in the morning, then mostly cloudy with showers likely with a chance of thunderstorms in the afternoon. Humid with highs in the upper 80s. West winds around 5 miles per hour. Chance of rain 70%. Friday night, mostly cloudy. A slight chance of showers and thunderstorms after midnight. Lows in the mid-70s. West winds around 5 miles per hour in the evening, becoming light and variable. Chance of rain 20%. Saturday, partly sunny. A chance of showers and thunderstorms in the morning, then showers and thunderstorms likely in the afternoon. Humid with highs around 90. West winds around 5 miles per hour. Chance of rain 60%. Saturday night, mostly cloudy in the evening, then becoming partly cloudy. A slight chance of showers and thunderstorms. Lows in the mid-70s. Chance of rain 20%. Sunday, mostly sunny with a slight chance of showers and thunderstorms. Highs in the lower 90s. Chance of rain 20%. Sunday night, mostly clear. Lows in the mid-70s. Monday, sunny. Highs in the mid-90s. Heat index values up to 105. Monday night, mostly clear. Lows in the mid-70s. Tuesday, sunny, hot with highs in the upper 90s. Heat index values up to 105. Tuesday night, mostly clear. Lows in the mid-70s. Heat index values up to 105 early in the evening. Wednesday, mostly sunny. A slight chance of showers and thunderstorms in the afternoon. Highs in the mid-90s. Chance of rain 20%. The current time is 5:37 p.m. Central Daylight Time. These are the 5 p.m. detailed observations across the Birmingham listening area on Thursday, July 23rd. At Birmingham, heavy rain and fog were reported. The temperature was 77 degrees, with a dew point of 75 degrees. The relative humidity was 93%. The wind was southwest, at 8 miles an hour. The pressure was 30.10 inches, and steady. At Tuscaloosa, light rain was falling. The temperature was 85 degrees, with a dew point of 80 degrees. The relative humidity was 85%. This was producing a heat index of 99. The wind was east, at 6 miles an hour. The pressure was 30.03 inches, and steady. At Anniston, it was partly sunny. The temperature was 88 degrees, with a dew point of 74 degrees. The relative humidity was 63%. This was producing a heat index of 96. The wind was southwest, at 8 miles an hour. The pressure was 30.05 inches and steady. At the Shelby County Airport, it was cloudy. The temperature was 77 degrees with a dew point of 73 degrees. The relative humidity was 87%. The wind was calm. The pressure was 30.06 inches and falling. Now here are additional observations from across the listening area. It was 79 at Pell City. It was partly sunny, with a temperature of 86 at Jasper, and 88 at Talladega. It was cloudy, with a temperature of 78 at Haleyville, 84 at Common, 79 at Bessemer, and 81 at Sylacauga. At Gadsden, the weather conditions were not available. And now, here are some observations from around the region. At Nashville, Tennessee, it was mostly sunny, with a temperature of 83. It was partly sunny, with a temperature of 84. At
Atlanta, Georgia, 84 at Chattanooga, Tennessee, and 92 at Montgomery. It was cloudy, with a temperature of 80 at Huntsville, 83 at Tupelo, Mississippi, and 79 at Meridian, Mississippi. What urban and small stream flooding caused by excessive rainfall is expected? Where a portion of central Alabama, including the following counties, Jefferson. When, until 7:15 p.m. Central Daylight Time. Impacts, minor flooding in low-lying and poor drainage areas. Overflowing poor drainage areas. Additional details, at 4:04 p.m. Central Daylight Time, Doppler radar indicated heavy rain due to thunderstorms. This will cause urban and small stream flooding. Some locations that will experience flooding include Birmingham, Hoover, Vestavia Hills, Bessemer, Homewood, Mountain Brook, Trustville, Hueytown, Irondale, Leeds, Moody, Fairfield, Pleasant Grove, Tarrant, Midfield, Brighton, Lipscomb, Five Points South, University of Alabama at Birmingham Campus, and Regent Field. Turn around, do not drown when encountering flooded roads. Most flood deaths occur in vehicles. Now here is your Central Alabama weather overview from the National Weather Service in Birmingham. Heavy rain, a strong cold front combined with Gulf moisture will bring potential for heavy rainfall through the weekend. A flood watch remains in effect through Saturday morning. Heat, intense heat returns early next week. Expect temperatures in the upper 90s to near 100 for Monday through midweek, with heat indices potentially reaching or exceeding 105. Here is your National Weather Service forecast for the Birmingham listening area. This afternoon, partly sunny with a chance of showers with a slight chance of thunderstorms. Near steady temperature in the upper 80s. Southwest winds around 5 miles per hour. Chance of rain 50%. Tonight, mostly cloudy. Showers likely with a chance of thunderstorms in the evening, then a chance of showers after midnight. Lows in the mid-70s. Southwest winds around 5 miles per hour. Chance of rain 70%. Friday, partly sunny with a chance of showers with a slight chance of thunderstorms in the morning, then mostly cloudy with showers likely with a chance of thunderstorms in the afternoon. Humid with highs in the upper 80s. West winds around 5 miles per hour. Chance of rain 70%. Friday night, mostly cloudy. A slight chance of showers and thunderstorms after midnight. Lows in the mid-70s. West winds around 5 miles per hour in the evening, becoming light and variable. Chance of rain 20%. Saturday, partly sunny. A chance of showers and thunderstorms in the morning, then showers and thunderstorms likely in the afternoon. Humid with highs around 90. West winds around 5 miles per hour. Chance of rain 60%. Saturday night, mostly cloudy in the evening, then becoming partly cloudy. A slight chance of showers and thunderstorms. Lows in the mid-70s. Chance of rain 20%. Sunday, mostly sunny with a slight chance of showers and thunderstorms. Highs in the lower 90s. Chance of rain 20%. Sunday night, mostly clear. Lows in the mid-70s. Monday, sunny. Highs in the mid-90s. Heat index values up to 105. Monday night, mostly clear. Lows in the mid-70s. Tuesday, sunny, hot with highs in the upper 90s. Heat index values up to 105. Tuesday night, mostly clear. Lows in the mid-70s. Heat index values up to 105 early in the evening. Wednesday, mostly sunny. A slight chance of showers and thunderstorms in the afternoon. Highs in the mid-90s. Chance of rain 20%. The current time is 5:44 p.m. Central Daylight Time. These are the 5 p.m. detailed observations across the Birmingham listening area on Thursday, July 23rd. At Birmingham, heavy rain and fog were reported. The temperature was 77 degrees, with a dew point of 75 degrees. The relative humidity was 93%. The wind was southwest,
at 8 miles an hour. The pressure was 30.10 inches and steady. At Tuscaloosa, light rain was falling. The temperature was 85 degrees with a dew point of 80 degrees. The relative humidity was 85%. This was producing a heat index of 99. The wind was east at 6 miles an hour. The pressure was 30.03 inches and steady. At Anniston, it was partly sunny. The temperature was 88 degrees with a dew point of 74 degrees. The relative humidity was 63%. This was producing a heat index of 96. The wind was southwest at 8 miles an hour. The pressure was 30.05 inches and steady. At the Shelby County Airport, it was cloudy. The temperature was 77 degrees with a dew point of 73 degrees. The relative humidity was 87%. The wind was calm. The pressure was 30.06 inches and falling. Now here are additional observations from across the listening area. It was 79 at Pell City. It was partly sunny, with a temperature of 86 at Jasper and 88 at Talladega. It was cloudy, with a temperature of 78 at Haleyville, 84 at Cullman, 79 at Bessemer, and 81 at Silicaga. At Gadsden, the weather conditions were not available. And now, here are some observations from around the region. At Nashville, Tennessee, it was mostly sunny, with a temperature of 83. It was partly sunny, with a temperature of 84 at Atlanta, Georgia, 84 at Chattanooga, Tennessee, and 92 at Montgomery. It was cloudy, with a temperature of 80 at Huntsville, 83 at Tupelo, Mississippi, and 79 at Meridian, Mississippi. Here is the latest information from the tropics. At 1 p.m. Central Daylight Time, the center of Tropical Storm Buffa was located near latitude 29.9 north and longitude 93.8 west. Buffa is moving toward the west near 10 miles per hour, and this motion with some increase in forward speed is expected during the next day or so. On the forecast track, the center of Buffa will move across portions of eastern Texas during the next several hours. Maximum sustained winds remain near 45 miles per hour with higher gusts. Buffa is expected to gradually weaken, and it is forecast to dissipate in a day or so. Tropical storm force winds extend outward up to 160 miles south of the center. The estimated minimum central pressure is 1,004 millibars, about 29.65 inches. Flood watch remains in effect through Saturday morning. What? Flooding caused by excessive rainfall continues to be possible. Where? A portion of central Alabama, including the following counties, Blount, Cherokee, and Eutaw. When? Through Saturday morning. Impacts. Excessive runoff may result in flooding of rivers, creeks, streams, and other low-lying and flood-prone locations. 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Flood, you should monitor later forecasts and be alert for possible flood warnings. Those living in areas prone to flooding should be prepared to take action should flooding develop. What? Urban and small stream flooding caused by excessive rainfall is expected. Where? A portion of central Alabama, including the following county, Jefferson. When? Until 7:15 p.m. Central Daylight Time. Impacts. Minor flooding in low-lying and poor drainage areas. Overflowing poor drainage areas. Additional details. At 4:04 p.m. Central Daylight Time, Doppler radar indicated heavy rain due to thunderstorms. This will cause urban and small stream flooding. Some locations that will experience flooding include Birmingham, Hoover, Vestavia Hills, Bessemer, Homewood, Mountain Brook, Trustville, Hueytown, Irondale, Leeds, Moody, Fairfield, Pleasant Grove, Tarrant, Midfield, Brighton, Lipscomb, Five Point South, University of Alabama at Birmingham Campus, and Regent Field. Turn around, do not drown when encountering flooded roads. Most flood deaths occur in vehicles. Now here is your Central Alabama weather overview from the National Weather Service in Birmingham. Heavy rain,
A stalled cold front combined with Gulf moisture will bring potential for heavy rainfall through the weekend. A flood watch remains in effect through Saturday morning. Heat, intense heat returns early next week. Expect temperatures in the upper 90s to near 100 for Monday through midweek, with heat indices potentially reaching or exceeding 105. Here is your National Weather Service forecast for the Birmingham listening area. This afternoon, partly sunny with a chance of showers with a slight chance of thunderstorms. Near steady temperature in the upper 80s. Southwest winds around 5 miles per hour. Chance of rain 50%. Tonight, mostly cloudy. Showers likely with a chance of thunderstorms in the evening, then a chance of showers after midnight. Lows in the mid-70s. Southwest winds around 5 miles per hour. Chance of rain 70%. Friday, partly sunny with a chance of showers with a slight chance of thunderstorms in the morning, then mostly cloudy with showers likely with a chance of thunderstorms in the afternoon. Humid with highs in the upper 80s. West winds around 5 miles per hour. Chance of rain 70%. Friday night, mostly cloudy. A slight chance of showers and thunderstorms after midnight. Lows in the mid-70s. West winds around 5 miles per hour in the evening, becoming light and variable. Chance of rain 20%. Saturday, partly sunny. A chance of showers and thunderstorms in the morning, then showers and thunderstorms likely in the afternoon. Humid with highs around 90. West winds around 5 miles per hour. Chance of rain 60%. Saturday night, mostly cloudy in the evening, then becoming partly cloudy. A slight chance of showers and thunderstorms. Lows in the mid-70s. Chance of rain 20%. Sunday, mostly sunny with a slight chance of showers and thunderstorms. Highs in the lower 90s. Chance of rain 20%. Sunday night, mostly clear. Lows in the mid-70s. Monday, sunny. Highs in the mid-90s. Heat index values up to 105. Monday night, mostly clear. Lows in the mid-70s. Tuesday, sunny. Hot with highs in the upper 90s. Heat index values up to 105. Tuesday night, mostly clear. Lows in the mid-70s. Heat index values up to 105 early in the evening. Wednesday, mostly sunny. A slight chance of showers and thunderstorms in the afternoon. Highs in the mid-90s. Chance of rain 20%. The current time is 5:53 p.m. Central Daylight Time. These are the 5 p.m. detailed observations across the Birmingham listening area on Thursday, July 23rd. At Birmingham, heavy rain and fog were reported. The temperature was 77 degrees, with a dew point of 75 degrees. The relative humidity was 93%. The wind was southwest, at 8 miles an hour. The pressure was 30.10 inches, and steady. At Tuscaloosa, light rain was falling. The temperature was 85 degrees, with a dew point of 80 degrees. The relative humidity was 85%. This was producing a heat index of 99. The wind was east, at 6 miles an hour. The pressure was 30.03 inches, and steady. At Anniston, it was partly sunny. The temperature was 88 degrees, with a dew point of 74 degrees. The relative humidity was 63%. This was producing a heat index of 96. The wind was southwest, at 8 miles an hour. The pressure was 30.05 inches and steady. At the Shelby County Airport, it was cloudy. The temperature was 77 degrees, with a dew point of 73 degrees. The relative humidity was 87%. The wind was calm. The pressure was 30.06 inches and falling. Now here are additional observations from across the listening area. It was 79 at Cal City. It was partly sunny, with a temperature of 86 at Jasper and 88 at Talladega. It was cloudy, with a temperature of 78 at Haleville,
84 at Common, 79 at Bessemer, and 81 at Siliconda. At Gadsden, the weather conditions were not available. And now, here are some observations from around the region. At Nashville, Tennessee, it was mostly sunny, with a temperature of 83. It was partly sunny, with a temperature of 84 at Atlanta, Georgia, 84 at Chattanooga, Tennessee, and 92 at Montgomery. It was cloudy, with a temperature of 80 at Huntsville, 83 at Tupelo, Mississippi, and 79 at Meridian, Mississippi. What urban and small stream flooding caused by excessive rainfall is expected? Where a portion of central Alabama, including the following county, Jefferson. When, until 7:15 p.m. Central Daylight Time. Impacts, minor flooding in low-lying and poor drainage areas. Overflowing poor drainage areas. Additional details, at 4:04 p.m. Central Daylight Time, Doppler radar indicated heavy rain due to thunderstorms. This will cause urban and small stream flooding. Some locations that will experience flooding include Birmingham, Hoover, Vestavia Hills, Bessemer, Homewood, Mountain Brook, Trustville, Hueytown, Irondale, Leeds, Moody, Fairfield, Pleasant Grove, Tarrant, Midfield, Brighton, Lipscomb, Five Point South, University of Alabama at Birmingham Campus, and Regent Field. Turn around, do not drown when encountering flooded roads. Most flood deaths occur in vehicles. Now here is your Central Alabama weather overview from the National Weather Service in Birmingham. Heavy rain, a stalled cold front combined with Gulf moisture will bring potential for heavy rainfall through the weekend. A flood watch remains in effect through Saturday morning. Heat, intense heat returns early next week. Expect temperatures in the upper 90s to near 100 for Monday through midweek, with heat indices potentially reaching or exceeding 105. Here is your National Weather Service forecast for the Birmingham listening area. This afternoon, partly sunny with a chance of showers with a slight chance of thunderstorms. Near steady temperature in the upper 80s. Southwest winds around 5 miles per hour. Chance of rain 50%. Tonight, mostly cloudy. Showers likely with a chance of thunderstorms in the evening, then a chance of showers after midnight. Lows in the mid-70s. Southwest winds around 5 miles per hour. Chance of rain 70%. Friday, partly sunny with a chance of showers with a slight chance of thunderstorms in the morning, then mostly cloudy with showers likely with a chance of thunderstorms in the afternoon. Humid with highs in the upper 80s. West winds around 5 miles per hour. Chance of rain 70%. Friday night, mostly cloudy. A slight chance of showers and thunderstorms after midnight. Lows in the mid-70s. West winds around 5 miles per hour in the evening, becoming light and variable. Chance of rain 20%. Saturday, partly sunny. A chance of showers and thunderstorms in the morning, then showers and thunderstorms likely in the afternoon. Humid with highs around 90. West winds around 5 miles per hour. Chance of rain 60%. Saturday night, mostly cloudy in the evening, then becoming partly cloudy. A slight chance of showers and thunderstorms. Lows in the mid-70s. Chance of rain 20%. Sunday, mostly sunny with a slight chance of showers and thunderstorms. Highs in the lower 90s. Chance of rain 20%. Sunday night, mostly clear. Lows in the mid-70s. Monday, sunny. Highs in the mid-90s. Heat index values up to 105. Monday night, mostly clear. Lows in the mid-70s. Tuesday, sunny, hot with highs in the upper 90s. Heat index values up to 105. Tuesday night, mostly clear. Lows in the mid-70s. Heat index values up to 105 early in the evening. Wednesday, mostly sunny. A slight chance of showers and thunderstorms in the afternoon. Highs in the mid-90s. Chance of rain 20%. This is NOAA Weather Radio, station KIH 54 in Birmingham, serving the following...
counties in Alabama, Bibb, Blount, Chilton, Coosa, Jefferson, Shelby, St. Clair, Tuscaloosa, and Walker. NOAA Weather Radio, which is the voice of the National Weather Service, brings you the latest in weather information, including the local area weather forecast for the next 7 days, hourly reports of weather conditions, radar information, and forecasts for travel and recreation. This information originates from the National Weather Service Forecast Office, located at the Shelby County Airport in Calera. Here is the latest information from the tropics. At 1 p.m. Central Daylight Time, the center of Tropical Storm Vista was located near latitude 29.9 north and longitude 93.8 west. Bertha is moving toward the west near 10 miles per hour, and this motion with some increase in forward speed is expected during the next day or so. On the forecast track, the center of Bertha will move across portions of eastern Texas during the next several hours. Maximum sustained winds remain near 45 miles per hour with higher gusts. Bertha is expected to gradually weaken, and it is forecast to dissipate in a day or so. Tropical storm force winds extend outward up to 160 miles south of the center. The estimated minimum central pressure is 1,004 millibars, about 29.65 inches. Flood watch remains in effect through Saturday morning. What? Flooding caused by excessive rainfall continues to be possible. Where? A portion of central Alabama, including the following counties, Blount, Cherokee, and Ixtla. When? Through Saturday morning. Impacts. Excessive runoff may result in flooding of rivers, creeks, streams, and other low-lying and flood-prone locations. 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Those living in areas prone to flooding should be prepared to take action should flooding develop. The current time is 6:02 p.m. Central Daylight Time. These are the 5 p.m. detailed observations across the Birmingham listening area on Thursday, July 23rd. At Birmingham, heavy rain and fog were reported. The temperature was 77 degrees, with a dew point of 75 degrees. The relative humidity was 93%. The wind was southwest, at 8 miles an hour. The pressure was 30.10 inches, and steady. At Tuscaloosa, light rain was falling. The temperature was 85 degrees, with a dew point of 80 degrees. The relative humidity was 85%. This was producing a heat index of 99. The wind was east, at 6 miles an hour. The pressure was 30.03 inches, and steady. At Anniston, it was partly sunny. The temperature was 88 degrees, with a dew point of 74 degrees. The relative humidity was 63%. This was producing a heat index of 96. The wind was southwest, at 8 miles an hour. The pressure was 30.05 inches, and steady. At the Shelby County Airport, it was cloudy. The temperature was 77 degrees, with a dew point of 73 degrees. The relative humidity was 87%. The wind was calm. The pressure was 30.06 inches, and falling. Now here are additional observations from across the listening area. It was 79 at Cal City. It was partly sunny, with a temperature of 86 at Jasper, and 88 at Talladega. It was cloudy, with a temperature of 78 at Haleyville, 84 at Cullman, 79 at Bessemer, and 81 at Siliconga. At Gadsden, the weather conditions were not available. And now, here are some observations from around the region. At Nashville, Tennessee, it was mostly sunny, with a temperature of 83. It was partly sunny, with a temperature of 84 at Atlanta, Georgia, 84 at Chattanooga, Tennessee, and 92 at Montgomery. It was cloudy, with a temperature of 80 at Huntsville, 83 at Tupelo, Mississippi, and 79 at Meridian, Mississippi. What? Urban and small stream flooding caused by excessive rainfall is expected. Where? A portion of central Alabama, including the following county, Jefferson. When?
until 7:15 p.m. Central Daylight Time. Impacts, minor flooding in low-lying and forward drainage areas. Overflowing forward drainage areas. Additional details, at 4:04 p.m. Central Daylight Time, Doppler radar indicated heavy rain due to thunderstorms. This will cause urban and small stream flooding. Some locations that will experience flooding include Birmingham, Hoover, Vestavia Hills, Bessemer, Homewood, Mountain Brook, Trusco, Hueytown, Irondale, Leeds, Moody, Fairfield, Pleasant Grove, Tarrant, Midfield, Brighton, Lipscomb, Five Point South, University of Alabama at Birmingham Campus, and Regent Field. Turn around, do not drown when encountering flooded roads. Most flood deaths occur in vehicles. Now here is your Central Alabama weather overview from the National Weather Service in Birmingham. Heavy rain, a stalled cold front combined with Gulf moisture will bring potential for heavy rainfall through the weekend. A flood watch remains in effect through Saturday morning. Heat, intense heat returns early next week. Expect temperatures in the upper 90s to near 100 from Monday through midweek, with heat indices potentially reaching or exceeding 105. Here is your National Weather Service forecast for the Birmingham listening area. This afternoon, partly sunny with a chance of showers with a slight chance of thunderstorms. Near steady temperature in the upper 80s. Southwest winds around 5 miles per hour. Chance of rain 50%. Tonight, mostly cloudy. Showers likely with a chance of thunderstorms in the evening, then a chance of showers after midnight. Lows in the mid-70s. Southwest winds around 5 miles per hour. Chance of rain 70%. Friday, partly sunny with a chance of showers with a slight chance of thunderstorms in the morning, then mostly cloudy with showers likely with a chance of thunderstorms in the afternoon. Humid with highs in the upper 80s. West winds around 5 miles per hour. Chance of rain 70%. Friday night, mostly cloudy. A slight chance of showers and thunderstorms after midnight. Lows in the mid-70s. West winds around 5 miles per hour in the evening, becoming light and variable. Chance of rain 20%. Saturday, partly sunny. A chance of showers and thunderstorms in the morning, then showers and thunderstorms likely in the afternoon. Humid with highs around 90. West winds around 5 miles per hour. Chance of rain 60%. Saturday night, mostly cloudy in the evening, then becoming partly cloudy. A slight chance of showers and thunderstorms. Lows in the mid-70s. Chance of rain 20%. Sunday, mostly sunny with a slight chance of showers and thunderstorms. Highs in the lower 90s. Chance of rain 20%. Sunday night, mostly clear. Lows in the mid-70s. Monday, sunny. Highs in the mid-90s. Heat index values up to 105. Monday night, mostly clear. Lows in the mid-70s. Tuesday, sunny, hot with highs in the upper 90s. Heat index values up to 105. Tuesday night, mostly clear. Lows in the mid-70s. Heat index values up to 105 early in the evening. Wednesday, mostly sunny. A slight chance of showers and thunderstorms in the afternoon. Highs in the mid-90s. Chance of rain 20%. The current time is 6:09 p.m. Central Daylight Time. These are the 5 p.m. detailed observations across the Birmingham listening area on Thursday, July 23rd. At Birmingham, heavy rain and fog were reported. The temperature was 77 degrees, with a dew point of 75 degrees. The relative humidity was 93%. The wind was southwest, at 8 miles an hour. The pressure was 30.10 inches, and steady. At Tuscaloosa, light rain was falling. The temperature was 85 degrees, with a dew point of 80 degrees. The relative humidity was 85%. This was producing a heat index of 99. The wind was east, at 6 miles an hour.
the pressure was 3.03 inches and steady. At Anniston, it was partly sunny. The temperature was 88 degrees with a dew point of 74 degrees. The relative humidity was 63%. This was producing a heat index of 96. The wind was southwest at 8 miles an hour. The pressure was 30.05 inches and steady. At the Shelby County Airport, it was cloudy. The temperature was 77 degrees with a dew point of 73 degrees. The relative humidity was 87%. The wind was calm. The pressure was 30.06 inches and falling. Now here are additional observations from across the listening area. It was 79 at Hale City. It was partly sunny, with a temperature of 86 at Jasper and 88 at Talladega. It was cloudy, with a temperature of 78 at Haleyville, 84 at Cullman, 79 at Bessemer, and 81 at Sylacauga. At Gadsden, the weather conditions were not available. And now, here are some observations from around the region. At Nashville, Tennessee, it was mostly sunny, with a temperature of 83. It was partly sunny, with a temperature of 84 at Atlanta, Georgia, 84 at Chattanooga, Tennessee, and 92 at Montgomery. It was cloudy, with a temperature of 80 at Huntsville, 83 at Tupelo, Mississippi, and 79 at Meridian, Mississippi. What urban and small stream flooding caused by excessive rainfall is expected? Where a portion of central Alabama, including the following county, Jefferson. When, until 7:15 p.m. Central Daylight Time. Impact, minor flooding in low-lying and poor drainage areas. Overflowing poor drainage areas. Additional details, at 4:04 p.m. Central Daylight Time, Doppler radar indicated heavy rain due to thunderstorms. This will cause urban and small stream flooding. Some locations that will experience flooding include Birmingham, Hoover, Vestavia Hills, Bessemer, Homewood, Mountain Brook, Trusto, Hueytown, Irondale, Leeds, Moody, Fairfield, Pleasant Grove, Tarrant, Midfield, Brighton, Lipscomb, Five Point South, University of Alabama at Birmingham Campus, and Regent Field. Turn around, do not drown when encountering flooded roads. Most flood deaths occur in vehicles. Now here is your Central Alabama weather overview from the National Weather Service in Birmingham. Heavy rain, a stalled cold front combined with Gulf moisture will bring potential for heavy rainfall through the weekend. A flood watch remains in effect through Saturday morning. Heat, intense heat returns early next week. Expect temperatures in the upper 90s to near 100 for Monday through midweek, with heat indices potentially reaching or exceeding 105. Here is your National Weather Service forecast for the Birmingham listening area. Tonight, mostly cloudy. Showers likely with a chance of thunderstorms this evening, then a chance of showers after midnight. Lows in the mid-70s. Southwest winds around 5 miles per hour. Chance of rain 70%. Friday, partly sunny with a chance of showers with a slight chance of thunderstorms in the morning, then mostly cloudy with showers likely with a chance of thunderstorms in the afternoon. Humid with highs in the upper 80s. West winds around 5 miles per hour. Chance of rain 70%. Friday night, mostly cloudy. A slight chance of showers and thunderstorms after midnight. Lows in the mid-70s. West winds around 5 miles per hour in the evening, becoming light and variable. Chance of rain 20%. Saturday, partly sunny. A chance of showers and thunderstorms in the morning, then showers and thunderstorms likely in the afternoon. Humid with highs around 90. West winds around 5 miles per hour. Chance of rain 60%. Saturday night, mostly cloudy in the evening, then becoming partly cloudy. A slight chance of showers and thunderstorms. Lows in the mid-70s. West winds around 5 miles per hour in the evening, becoming light and variable. Chance of rain 20%. Sunday, mostly sunny with a slight chance of showers and thunderstorms. Highs in the lower 90s.
Chance of rain 20%. Sunday night, mostly clear. Lows in the mid-70s. Monday, sunny. Highs in the mid-90s. Heat index values up to 105. Monday night, mostly clear. Lows in the mid-70s. Tuesday, sunny, hot with highs in the upper 90s. Heat index values up to 105. Tuesday night, mostly clear. Lows in the mid-70s. Heat index values up to 105 early in the evening. Wednesday, mostly sunny. A slight chance of showers and thunderstorms in the afternoon. Highs in the mid-90s. Chance of rain 20%. Wednesday night, partly cloudy. A slight chance of showers and thunderstorms in the evening. Lows in the mid-70s. Chance of rain 20%. Thursday, mostly sunny. A chance of showers and thunderstorms in the afternoon. Highs in the lower 90s. Chance of rain 30%. Here is the latest information from the tropics. At 1 p.m. Central Daylight Time, the center of Tropical Storm Bertha was located near latitude 29.9 north and longitude 93.8 west. Bertha is moving toward the west near 10 miles per hour, and this motion with some increase in forward speed is expected during the next day or so. On the forecast track, the center of Bertha will move across portions of eastern Texas during the next several hours. Maximum sustained winds remain near 45 miles per hour with higher gusts. Bertha is expected to gradually weaken, and it is forecast to dissipate in a day or so. Tropical storm force winds extend outward up to 160 miles south of the center. The estimated minimum central pressure is 1,004 millibars, about 29.65 inches. Flood watch remains in effect through Saturday morning. What? Flooding caused by excessive rainfall continues to be possible. Where? A portion of central Alabama, including the following counties, Blount, Cherokee, and Eutaw. When? Through Saturday morning. Impacts. Excessive runoff may result in flooding of rivers, creeks, streams, and other low-lying and flood-prone locations. 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You should monitor later forecasts and be alert for possible flood warnings. Those living in areas prone to flooding should be prepared to take action should flooding develop. The current time is 6:17 p.m. Central Daylight Time. These are the 6 p.m. detailed observations across the Birmingham listening area on Thursday, July 23rd. At Birmingham, light rain and fog were reported. The temperature was 77 degrees with a dew point of 74 degrees. The relative humidity was 90%. The wind was calm. The pressure was 30.09 inches and falling. At Tuscaloosa, it was mostly sunny. The temperature was 87 degrees with a dew point of 79 degrees. The relative humidity was 76%. This was producing a heat index of 101. The wind was east at 5 miles an hour. The pressure was 30.02 inches and falling. At Anderson, light rain was falling. The temperature was 78 degrees with a dew point of 75 degrees. The relative humidity was 90%. The wind was southwest at 10 miles an hour. The pressure was 30.08 inches and rising. At the Shelby County Airport, it was cloudy. The temperature was 78 degrees with a dew point of 74 degrees. The relative humidity was 87%. The wind was calm. The pressure was 30.06 inches and steady. Now here are additional observations from across the listening area. It was cloudy, with a temperature of 76 at Haleyville, 82 at Jasper, 80 at Bessemer, and 77 at Pale City. At Cullman, Gadsden, Talladega, and Sylacauga, the weather conditions were not available. And now, here are some observations from around the region. At Nashville, Tennessee, it was mostly sunny, with a temperature of 82.
It was partly sunny, with a temperature of 88 at Atlanta, Georgia, 81 at Chattanooga, Tennessee, 79 at Huntsville, 82 at Tupelo, Mississippi, and 87 at Montgomery. At Meridian, Mississippi, the weather conditions were not available. What urban and small stream flooding caused by excessive rainfall is expected? Where a portion of central Alabama, including the following county, Jefferson? When, until 7:15 p.m. Central Daylight Time. Impacts, minor flooding in lowlying and poor drainage areas. Overflowing poor drainage areas. Additional details, at 4:04 p.m. Central Daylight Time, Doppler radar indicated heavy rain due to thunderstorms. This will cause urban and small stream flooding. Some locations that will experience flooding include Birmingham, Hoover, Vestavia Hills, Bessemer, Homewood, Mountain Brook, Trustville, Hueytown, Irondale, Leeds, Moody, Fairfield, Pleasant Grove, Tarrant, Midfield, Brighton, Lipscomb, Five Point South, University of Alabama at Birmingham Campus, and Regent Field. Turn around, do not drown when encountering flooded roads. Most flood deaths occur in vehicles. Now here is your Central Alabama weather overview from the National Weather Service in Birmingham. Heavy rain, a stalled cold front combined with Gulf moisture will bring potential for heavy rainfall through the weekend. A flood watch remains in effect through Saturday morning. Heat, intense heat returns early next week. Expect temperatures in the upper 90s to near 100 for Monday through midweek, with heat indices potentially reaching or exceeding 105. Here is your National Weather Service forecast for the Birmingham listening area. Tonight, mostly cloudy. Showers likely with a chance of thunderstorms this evening, then a chance of showers after midnight. Lows in the mid-70s. Southwest winds around 5 miles per hour. Chance of rain 70%. Friday, partly sunny with a chance of showers with a slight chance of thunderstorms in the morning, then mostly cloudy with showers likely with a chance of thunderstorms in the afternoon. Humid with highs in the upper 80s. West winds around 5 miles per hour. Chance of rain 70%. Friday night, mostly cloudy. A slight chance of showers and thunderstorms after midnight. Lows in the mid-70s. West winds around 5 miles per hour in the evening, becoming light and variable. Chance of rain 20%. Saturday, partly sunny. A chance of showers and thunderstorms in the morning, then showers and thunderstorms likely in the afternoon. Humid with highs around 90. West winds around 5 miles per hour. Chance of rain 60%. Saturday night, mostly cloudy in the evening, then becoming partly cloudy. A slight chance of showers and thunderstorms. Lows in the mid-70s. West winds around 5 miles per hour in the evening, becoming light and variable. Chance of rain 20%. Sunday, mostly sunny with a slight chance of showers and thunderstorms. Highs in the lower 90s. Chance of rain 20%. Sunday night, mostly clear. Lows in the mid-70s. Monday, sunny. Highs in the mid-90s. Heat index values up to 105. Monday night, mostly clear. Lows in the mid-70s. Tuesday, sunny, hot with highs in the upper 90s. Heat index values up to 105. Tuesday night, mostly clear. Lows in the mid-70s. Heat index values up to 105 early in the evening. Wednesday, mostly sunny. A slight chance of showers and thunderstorms in the afternoon. Highs in the mid-90s. Chance of rain 20%. Wednesday night, partly cloudy. A slight chance of showers and thunderstorms in the evening. Lows in the mid-70s. Chance of rain 20%. Thursday, mostly sunny. A chance of showers and thunderstorms in the afternoon. Highs in the lower 90s. Chance of rain 30%. The current time is 6:24 p.m. Central Daylight Time.
These are the 6 p.m. detailed observations across the Birmingham listening area on Thursday, July 23rd. At Birmingham, light rain and fog were reported. The temperature was 77 degrees, with a dew point of 74 degrees. The relative humidity was 90%. The wind was calm. The pressure was 30.09 inches and falling. At Tuscaloosa, it was mostly sunny. The temperature was 87 degrees, with a dew point of 79 degrees. The relative humidity was 76%. This was producing a heat index of 101. The wind was east, at 5 miles an hour. The pressure was 30.02 inches and falling. At Anniston, light rain was falling. The temperature was 78 degrees, with a dew point of 75 degrees. The relative humidity was 90%. The wind was southwest, at 10 miles an hour. The pressure was 30.08 inches and rising. At the Shelby County Airport, it was cloudy. The temperature was 78 degrees, with a dew point of 74 degrees. The relative humidity was 87%. The wind was calm. The pressure was 30.06 inches and steady. Now here are additional observations from across the listening area. It was cloudy, with a temperature of 76 at Haleyville, 82 at Jasper, 80 at Bessemer, and 77 at Pell City. At Common, Gadsden, Talladega, and Sylacauga, the weather conditions were not available. And now, here are some observations from around the region. At Nashville, Tennessee, it was mostly sunny, with a temperature of 82. It was partly sunny, with a temperature of 88 at Atlanta, Georgia, 81 at Chattanooga, Tennessee, 79 at Huntsville, 82 at Tupelo, Mississippi, and 87 at Montgomery. At Meridian, Mississippi, the weather conditions were not available. What urban and small stream flooding caused by excessive rainfall is expected? Where a portion of central Alabama, including the following county, Jefferson. When, until 7:15 p.m. Central Daylight Time. Impacts, minor flooding in low-lying and poor drainage areas. Overflowing poor drainage areas. Additional details, at 4:04 p.m. Central Daylight Time, Doppler radar indicated heavy rain due to thunderstorms. This will cause urban and small stream flooding. Some locations that will experience flooding include Birmingham, Hoover, Vestavia Hills, Bessemer, Homewood, Mountain Brook, Trustville, Hueytown, Irondale, Leeds, Moody, Fairfield, Pleasant Grove, Tarrant, Midfield, Brighton, Lipscomb, Five Point South, University of Alabama at Birmingham Campus, and Regent Field. Turn around, do not drown when encountering flooded roads. Most flood deaths occur in vehicles. 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NOAA Weather Radio, which is the voice of the National Weather Service, brings you the latest in weather information, including the local area weather forecast for the next 7 days, hourly reports of weather conditions, radar information, and forecasts for travel and recreation. This information originates from the National Weather Service Forecast Office, located at the Shelby County Airport in Calera. Now here is your Central Alabama weather overview from the National Weather Service in Birmingham. Heavy rain, a strong cold front combined with Gulf moisture will bring potential for heavy rainfall through the weekend. A flood watch remains in effect through Saturday morning. Heat, intense heat returns early next week. Expect temperatures in the upper 90s to near 100 from Monday through midweek, with heat indices reaching or exceeding 105 degrees. Here is your National Weather Service forecast for the Birmingham listening area. Tonight, mostly cloudy. Showers likely with a chance of thunderstorms this evening, then a chance of showers after midnight. Lows in the mid-70s. Southwest winds around 5 miles per hour. Chance of rain 70%.
Friday, partly sunny with a chance of showers with a slight chance of thunderstorms in the morning, then mostly cloudy with showers likely with a chance of thunderstorms in the afternoon. Humid with highs in the upper 80s. West winds around 5 miles per hour.

a slight chance of showers and thunderstorms. Lows in the mid-70s. West winds around 5 miles per hour in the evening, becoming light and variable. Chance of rain 20%. Sunday, mostly sunny with a slight chance of showers and thunderstorms. Highs in the lower 90s. Chance of rain 20%. Sunday night, mostly clear. Lows in the mid-70s. Monday, sunny. Highs in the mid-90s. Heat index values up to 105. Monday night, mostly clear. Lows in the mid-70s. Tuesday, sunny, hot with highs in the upper 90s. Heat index values up to 105. Tuesday night, mostly clear. Lows in the mid-70s. Heat index values up to 105 early in the evening. Wednesday, mostly sunny. A slight chance of showers and thunderstorms in the afternoon. Highs in the mid-90s. Chance of rain 20%. Wednesday night, partly cloudy. A slight chance of showers and thunderstorms in the evening. Lows in the mid-70s. Chance of rain 20%. Thursday, mostly sunny. A chance of showers and thunderstorms in the afternoon. Highs in the lower 90s. Chance of rain 30%. Here is the latest information from the tropics. At 1 p.m. Central Daylight Time, the center of Tropical Storm Bertha was located near latitude 29.9 north and longitude 93.8 west. Bertha is moving toward the west near 10 miles per hour, and this motion with some increase in forward speed is expected during the next day or so. On the forecast track, the center of Bertha will move across portions of eastern Texas during the next several hours. Maximum sustained winds remain near 45 miles per hour with higher gusts. Bertha is expected to gradually weaken, and it is forecast to dissipate in a day or so. Tropical storm force winds extend outward up to 160 miles south of the center. The estimated minimum central pressure is 1,004 millibars, about 29.65 inches. Flood watch remains in effect through Saturday morning. What? Flooding caused by excessive rainfall continues to be possible. Where? A portion of central Alabama, including the following counties, Blount, Cherokee, and Ocala. When? Through Saturday morning. Impacts. Excessive runoff may result in flooding of rivers, creeks, streams, and other low-lying and flood-prone locations. 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Flood, you should monitor later forecast and be alert for possible flood warnings. Those living in areas prone to flooding should be prepared to take action should flooding develop. The current time is 6:34 p.m. Central Daylight Time. These are the 6 p.m. detailed observations across the Birmingham listening area on Thursday, July 23rd. At Birmingham, light rain and fog were reported. The temperature was 77 degrees, with a dew point of 74 degrees. The relative humidity was 90%. The wind was calm. The pressure was 30.09 inches and falling. At Tuscaloosa, it was mostly sunny. The temperature was 87 degrees, with a dew point of 79 degrees. The relative humidity was 76%. This was producing a heat index of 101. The wind was east, at 5 miles an hour. The pressure was 30.02 inches and falling. At Anderson, light rain was falling. The temperature was 78 degrees, with a dew point of 75 degrees. The relative humidity was 90%. The wind was southwest, at 10 miles an hour. The pressure was 30.08 inches and rising. At the Shelby County Airport, it was cloudy. The temperature was 78 degrees, with a dew point of 74 degrees. The relative humidity was 87%. The wind was calm. The pressure was 30.06 inches and steady. Now here are additional observations from across the listening area. It was cloudy, with a temperature of 76 at Haleyville, 82 at Jasper, 80 at

and 77 Egg Hill City. At Cullen, Gadsden, Talladega, and Sylacauga, the weather conditions were not available. And now, here are some observations from around the region. At Nashville, Tennessee, it was mostly sunny, with a temperature of 82. It was partly sunny, with a temperature of 88 at Atlanta, Georgia, 81 at Chattanooga, Tennessee, 79 at Huntsville, 82 at Tupelo, Mississippi, and 87 at Montgomery. At Meridian, Mississippi, the weather conditions were not available. What urban and small stream flooding caused by excessive rainfall is expected? Where a portion of central Alabama, including the following county, Jefferson? When, until 7:15 p.m. Central Daylight Time. Impact, minor flooding in low-lying and forward drainage areas. Overflowing forward drainage areas. Additional details, at 4:04 p.m. Central Daylight Time, Doppler radar indicated heavy rain due to thunderstorms. This will cause urban and small stream flooding. Some locations that will experience flooding include Birmingham, Hoover, Vestavia Hills, Bessemer, Homewood, Mountain Brook, Trustville, Hueytown, Irondale, Leeds, Moody, Fairfield, Pleasant Grove, Tarrant, Midfield, Brighton, Lipscomb, Five Point South, University of Alabama at Birmingham Campus, and Regent Field. Turn around, do not drown when encountering flooded roads. Most flood deaths occur in vehicles. Now here is your central Alabama weather overview from the National Weather Service in Birmingham. Heavy rain, a stalled cold front combined with Gulf moisture will bring potential for heavy rainfall through the weekend. A flood watch remains in effect through Saturday morning. Heat, intense heat returns early next week. Expect temperatures in the upper 90s to near 100 from Monday through midweek, with heat indices reaching or exceeding 105 degrees. Here is your National Weather Service forecast for the Birmingham listening area. Tonight, mostly cloudy. Showers likely with a chance of thunderstorms this evening, then a chance of showers after midnight. Lows in the mid-70s. Southwest winds around 5 miles per hour. Chance of rain 70%. Friday, partly sunny with a chance of showers with a slight chance of thunderstorms in the morning, then mostly cloudy with showers likely with a chance of thunderstorms in the afternoon. Humid with highs in the upper 80s. West winds around 5 miles per hour. Chance of rain 70%. Friday night, mostly cloudy. A slight chance of showers and thunderstorms after midnight. Lows in the mid-70s. West winds around 5 miles per hour in the evening, becoming light and variable. Chance of rain 20%. Saturday, partly sunny. A chance of showers and thunderstorms in the morning, then showers and thunderstorms likely in the afternoon. Humid with highs around 90. West winds around 5 miles per hour. Chance of rain 60%. Saturday night, mostly cloudy in the evening, then becoming partly cloudy. A slight chance of showers and thunderstorms. Lows in the mid-70s. West winds around 5 miles per hour in the evening, becoming light and variable. Chance of rain 20%. Sunday, mostly sunny with a slight chance of showers and thunderstorms. Highs in the lower 90s. Chance of rain 20%. Sunday night, mostly clear. Lows in the mid-70s. Monday, sunny. Highs in the mid-90s. Heat index values up to 105. Monday night, mostly clear. Lows in the mid-70s. Tuesday, sunny, hot with highs in the upper 90s. Heat index values up to 105. Tuesday night, mostly clear. Lows in the mid-70s. Heat index values up to 105 early in the evening. Wednesday, mostly sunny. A slight chance of showers and thunderstorms in the afternoon. Highs in the mid-90s. Chance of rain 20%. Wednesday night, partly cloudy. A slight chance of showers and thunderstorms in the evening. Lows in the mid-70s. Chance of rain 20%. Thursday, mostly sunny. A chance of showers and thunderstorms.
thunderstorms in the afternoon. Highs in the lower 90s. Chance of rain 30%. The current time is 6:40 p.m. Central Daylight Time. These are the 6 p.m. detailed observations across the Birmingham listening area on Thursday, July 23rd. At Birmingham, light rain and fog were reported. The temperature was 77 degrees, with a dew point of 74 degrees. The relative humidity was 90%. The wind was calm. The pressure was 30.09 inches and falling. At Tuscaloosa, it was mostly sunny. The temperature was 87 degrees, with a dew point of 79 degrees. The relative humidity was 76%. This was producing a heat index of 101. The wind was east, at 5 miles an hour. The pressure was 30.02 inches and falling. At Anniston, light rain was falling. The temperature was 78 degrees, with a dew point of 75 degrees. The relative humidity was 90%. The wind was southwest, at 10 miles an hour. The pressure was 30.08 inches and rising. At the Shelby County Airport, it was cloudy. The temperature was 78 degrees, with a dew point of 74 degrees. The relative humidity was 87%. The wind was calm. The pressure was 30.06 inches and steady. Now here are additional observations from across the listening area. It was cloudy, with a temperature of 76 at Haleyville, 82 at Jasper, 80 at Bessemer, and 77 at Kell City. At Comer, Gadsden, Talladega, and Sylacauga, the weather conditions were not available. And now, here are some observations from around the region. At Nashville, Tennessee, it was mostly sunny, with a temperature of 82. It was partly sunny, with a temperature of 88 at Atlanta, Georgia, 81 at Chattanooga, Tennessee, 79 at Huntsville, 82 at Tupelo, Mississippi, and 87 at Montgomery. At Meridian, Mississippi, the weather conditions were not available. What urban and small stream flooding caused by excessive rainfall is expected? Where a portion of central Alabama, including the following county, Jefferson? When, until 7:15 p.m. Central Daylight Time. Impacts, minor flooding in low-lying and forward drainage areas. Overflowing forward drainage areas. Additional details, at 4:04 p.m. Central Daylight Time, Doppler radar indicated heavy rain due to thunderstorms. This will cause urban and small stream flooding. Some locations that will experience flooding include Birmingham, Hoover, Vestavia Hills, Bessemer, Homewood, Mountain Brook, Trustville, Hueytown, Irondale, Leeds, Moody, Fairfield, Pleasant Grove, Tarrant, Midfield, Brighton, Lipscomb, Five Point South, University of Alabama at Birmingham Campus, and Regent Field. Turn around, do not drown when encountering flooded roads. Most of flood deaths occur in vehicles. Now here is your Central Alabama weather overview from the National Weather Service in Birmingham. Heavy rain, a stalled cold front combined with Gulf moisture will bring potential for heavy rainfall through the weekend. A flood watch remains in effect through Saturday morning. Heat, intense heat returns early next week. Expect temperatures in the upper 90s to near 100 from Monday through midweek, with heat indices reaching or exceeding 105 degrees. Here is your National Weather Service forecast for the Birmingham listening area. Tonight, mostly cloudy. Showers likely with a chance of thunderstorms this evening, then a chance of showers after midnight. Lows in the mid-70s. Southwest winds around 5 miles per hour. Chance of rain 70%. Friday, partly sunny with a chance of showers with a slight chance of thunderstorms in the morning, then mostly cloudy with showers likely with a chance of thunderstorms in the afternoon. Humid with highs in the upper 80s. West winds around 5 miles per hour. Chance of rain 70%. Friday night, mostly cloudy. A slight chance of showers and thunderstorms after midnight. Lows in the mid-70s. West winds around 5 miles per hour in the evening, becoming light and variable
rain 20%. Saturday, partly sunny. A chance of showers and thunderstorms in the morning, then showers and thunderstorms likely in the afternoon. Humid with highs around 90. West winds around 5 miles per hour. Chance of rain 60%. Saturday night, mostly cloudy in the evening, then becoming partly cloudy. A slight chance of showers and thunderstorms. Lows in the mid-70s. West winds around 5 miles per hour in the evening, becoming light and variable. Chance of rain 20%. Sunday, mostly sunny with a slight chance of showers and thunderstorms. Highs in the lower 90s. Chance of rain 20%. Sunday night, mostly clear. Lows in the mid-70s. Monday, sunny. Highs in the mid-90s. Heat index values up to 105. Monday night, mostly clear. Lows in the mid-70s. Tuesday, sunny, hot with highs in the upper 90s. Heat index values up to 105. Tuesday night, mostly clear. Lows in the mid-70s. Heat index values up to 105 early in the evening. Wednesday, mostly sunny. A slight chance of showers and thunderstorms in the afternoon. Highs in the mid-90s. Chance of rain 20%. Wednesday night, partly cloudy. A slight chance of showers and thunderstorms in the evening. Lows in the mid-70s. Chance of rain 20%. Thursday, mostly sunny. A chance of showers and thunderstorms in the afternoon. Highs in the lower 90s. Chance of rain 30%. Here is the latest information from the tropics. At 1 p.m. Central Daylight Time, the center of Tropical Storm Bertha was located near latitude 29.9 north and longitude 93.8 west. Bertha is moving toward the west near 10 miles per hour, and this motion with an increase in forward speed is expected during the next day or so. On the forecast track, the center of Bertha will move across portions of eastern Texas during the next several hours. Maximum sustained winds remain near 45 miles per hour with higher gusts. Bertha is expected to gradually weaken, and it is forecast to dissipate in a day or so. Tropical storm force winds extend outward up to 160 miles south of the center. The estimated minimum central pressure is 1,004 millibars, about 29.65 inches. Flood watch remains in effect through Saturday morning. What? Flooding caused by excessive rainfall continues to be possible. Where? A portion of central Alabama, including the following counties, Blount, Cherokee, and Atilla. When? Through Saturday morning. Impacts. Excessive runoff may result in flooding of rivers, creeks, streams, and other low-lying and flood-prone locations. 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Flood you should monitor later forecasts and be alert for possible flood warnings. Those living in areas prone to flooding should be prepared to take action should flooding develop. The current time is 6:49 p.m. Central Daylight Time. These are the 6 p.m. detailed observations across the Birmingham listening area on Thursday, July 23rd. At Birmingham, light rain and fog were reported. The temperature was 77 degrees, with a dew point of 74 degrees. The relative humidity was 90%. The wind was calm. The pressure was 30.09 inches and falling. At Tuscaloosa, it was mostly sunny. The temperature was 87 degrees, with a dew point of 79 degrees. The relative humidity was 76%. This was producing a heat index of 101. The wind was east, at 5 miles an hour. The pressure was 30.02 inches and falling. At Anniston, light rain was falling. The temperature was 78 degrees, with a dew point of 75 degrees. The relative humidity was 90%. The wind was southwest, at 10 miles an hour. The pressure was 30.08 inches and rising. At the Shelby County Airport, it was cloudy. The
temperature was 78 degrees, with a dew point of 74 degrees. The relative humidity was 87%. The wind was calm. The pressure was 30.06 inches and steady. Now here are additional observations from across the listening area. It was cloudy with a temperature of 76 at Haleyville, 82 at Jasper, 80 at Bessemer, and 77 at Bell City. At Cummins, Gadsden, Talladega, and Sylacauga, the weather conditions were not available. And now, here are some observations from around the region. At Nashville, Tennessee, it was mostly sunny, with a temperature of 82. It was partly sunny, with a temperature of 88 at Atlanta, Georgia, 81 at Chattanooga, Tennessee, 79 at Huntsville, 82 at Tupelo, Mississippi, and 87 at Montgomery. At Meridian, Mississippi, the weather conditions were not available. What urban and small stream flooding caused by excessive rainfall is expected? Where a portion of central Alabama, including the following county, Jefferson? When until 7:15 p.m. Central Daylight Time? Impacts, minor flooding in lowering and poor drainage areas. Overflowing poor drainage areas. Additional details, at 4:04 p.m. Central Daylight Time, Doppler radar indicated heavy rain due to thunderstorms. This will cause urban and small stream flooding. Some locations that will experience flooding include Birmingham, Hoover, Vestavia Hills, Bessemer, Homewood, Mountain Brook, Trustville, Hueytown, Irondale, Leeds, Moody, Fairfield, Pleasant Grove, Tarrant, Midfield, Brighton, Lipscomb, Five Point South, University of Alabama at Birmingham Campus, and Regent Field. Turn around, do not drown when encountering flooded roads. Most flood deaths occur in vehicles. Now here is your Central Alabama weather overview from the National Weather Service in Birmingham. Heavy rain, a stalled cold front combined with Gulf moisture will bring potential for heavy rainfall through the weekend. A flood watch remains in effect through Saturday morning. Heat, intense heat returns early next week. Expect temperatures in the upper 90s to near 100 from Monday through midweek, with heat indices reaching or exceeding 105 degrees. Here is your National Weather Service forecast for the Birmingham listening area. Tonight, mostly cloudy. Showers likely with a chance of thunderstorms this evening, then a chance of showers after midnight. Lows in the mid-70s. Southwest winds around 5 miles per hour. Chance of rain 70%. Friday, partly sunny with a chance of showers with a slight chance of thunderstorms in the morning, then mostly cloudy with showers likely with a chance of thunderstorms in the afternoon. Humid with highs in the upper 80s. West winds around 5 miles per hour. Chance of rain 70%. Friday night, mostly cloudy. A slight chance of showers and thunderstorms after midnight. Lows in the mid-70s. West winds around 5 miles per hour in the evening, becoming light and variable. Chance of rain 20%. Saturday, partly sunny. A chance of showers and thunderstorms in the morning, then showers and thunderstorms likely in the afternoon. Humid with highs around 90. West winds around 5 miles per hour. Chance of rain 60%. Saturday night, mostly cloudy in the evening, then becoming partly cloudy. A slight chance of showers and thunderstorms. Lows in the mid-70s. West winds around 5 miles per hour in the evening, becoming light and variable. Chance of rain 20%. Sunday, mostly sunny with a slight chance of showers and thunderstorms. Highs in the lower 90s. Chance of rain 20%. Sunday night, mostly clear. Lows in the mid-70s. Monday, sunny. Highs in the mid-90s. Heat index values up to 105. Monday night, mostly clear. Lows in the mid-70s. Tuesday, sunny, hot with highs in the upper 90s. Heat index values up to 105. Tuesday night, mostly clear. Lows in the mid-70s. Heat index values up to 105 early in the evening. Wednesday,
mostly sunny. A slight chance of showers and thunderstorms in the afternoon. Highs in the mid-90s. Chance of rain 20%. Wednesday night, partly cloudy. A slight chance of showers and thunderstorms in the evening. Lows in the mid-70s. Chance of rain 20%. Thursday, mostly sunny. A chance of showers and thunderstorms in the afternoon. Highs in the lower 90s. Chance of rain 30%. The current time is 6:56 p.m. Central Daylight Time. These are the 6 p.m. detailed observations across the Birmingham listening area on Thursday, July 23rd. At Birmingham, light rain and fog were reported. Temperature was 77 degrees, with a dew point of 74 degrees. The relative humidity was 90%. The wind was calm. The pressure was 30.09 inches and falling. At Tuscaloosa, it was mostly sunny. The temperature was 87 degrees, with a dew point of 79 degrees. The relative humidity was 76%. This was producing a heat index of 101. The wind was east, at 5 miles an hour. The pressure was 30.02 inches and falling. At Anniston, light rain was falling. The temperature was 78 degrees, with a dew point of 75 degrees. The relative humidity was 90%. The wind was southwest, at 10 miles an hour. The pressure was 30.08 inches and rising. At the Shelby County Airport, it was cloudy. The temperature was 78 degrees, with a dew point of 74 degrees. The relative humidity was 87%. The wind was calm. The pressure was 30.06 inches and steady. Now here are additional observations from across the listening area. It was cloudy, with a temperature of 76 at Haleyville, 82 at Jasper, 80 at Bessemer, and 77 at Cal City. At Cullman, Gadsden, Talladega, and Sylacauga, the weather conditions were not available. And now, here are some observations from around the region. At Nashville, Tennessee, it was mostly sunny, with a temperature of 82. It was partly sunny, with a temperature of 88 at Atlanta, Georgia, 81 at Chattanooga, Tennessee, 79 at Huntsville, 82 at Tupelo, Mississippi, and 87 at Montgomery. At Meridian, Mississippi, the weather conditions were not available. 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NOAA Weather Radio, which is the voice of the National Weather Service, brings you the latest in weather information, including the local area weather forecast for the next 7 days, hourly reports of weather conditions, radar information, and forecasts for travel and recreation. This information originates from the National Weather Service Forecast Office, located at the Shelby County Airport in Calera. What urban and small stream flooding caused by excessive rainfall is expected? Where a portion of central Alabama, including the following county, Jefferson? When, until 7:15 p.m. Central Daylight Time? Impacts, minor flooding in low-lying and poor drainage areas. Overflowing poor drainage areas. Additional details, at 4:04 p.m. Central Daylight Time, Doppler radar indicated heavy rain due to thunderstorms. This will cause urban and small stream flooding. Some locations that will experience flooding include Birmingham, Hoover, Vestavia Hills, Bessemer, Homewood, Mountain Brook, Trusto, Hueytown, Irondale, Leeds, Moody, Fairfield, Pleasant Grove, Tarrant, Midfield, Brighton, Lipscomb, Five Point South, University of Alabama at Birmingham Campus, and Regent Field. Turn around, do not drown when encountering flooded roads. Most flood deaths occur in vehicles. Flood watch remains in effect through Saturday morning. What flooding caused by excessive rainfall continues to be possible? Where a portion of central Alabama, including the following counties, Blount, Cherokee, and Ootoowa. When through Saturday morning. Impacts, excessive runoff may result.